Night, south winds 10 to 20 miles per hour. Chance of thunderstorms through the night. Slight chance of thunderstorms after midnight. Mostly cloudy in the evening, then becoming partly cloudy. Lows in the upper 50s. Monday, south winds around 10 miles per hour, shifting to the west 10 to 20 miles per hour in the late morning and afternoon. Slight chance of thunderstorms until late afternoon. Sunny. Highs in the mid-80s. For northern Lake Oahe, tonight, southeast winds 10 to 20 miles per hour. Chance of thunderstorms. Mostly cloudy in the evening, then clearing. Lows in the lower 60s. Monday, southwest winds around 10 miles per hour, shifting to the west late in the afternoon. Slight chance of thunderstorms. Mostly sunny. Highs in the upper 80s. Here are the weather conditions at 7 p.m. Central Daylight Time. Bismarck, partly sunny. Temperature 84 degrees, relative humidity 50%. Wind southeast at 10 miles an hour. Pressure 29.89 inches and rising. Mendon, partly sunny. 82 degrees, relative humidity 65%. Wind south at 12 miles an hour, gusting to 20. Hazen, partly sunny. 81 degrees, relative humidity 47%. Harvey, partly sunny. 77 degrees, relative humidity 53%. Wind southeast at 13 miles an hour. Minot, a thunderstorm was reported. 66 degrees, relative humidity 96%. Wind northeast at 9 miles an hour. Dickinson, light rain was falling. 72 degrees, relative humidity 87%. Wind west at 15 miles an hour. Elsewhere around North Dakota, it was 76 at Garrison. It was mostly sunny, with a temperature of 77 at Williston, 79 at Jamestown, and 78 at Fargo. It was partly sunny, with a temperature of 79 at Grand Forks, and 76 at Devil's Lake. In northern South Dakota, skies ranged from sunny to mostly sunny. It was 83 at Mobridge, and 78 at Aberdeen. In eastern Montana, skies ranged from sunny to mostly sunny. It was 94 at Miles City, 96 at Glendive, and 89 at Sydney. Once again, at Bismarck, the temperature was 84 degrees under partly sunny skies. Severe thunderstorm watch for the following counties in North Dakota: Grant, Mercer, Morton, Oliver, and Sioux. The National Weather Service has issued severe thunderstorm watch number 621, effective until 9 p.m. Mountain Daylight Time or 10 p.m. Central Daylight Time. This watch includes the following counties in North Dakota: Grant, Mercer, Morton, Oliver, and Sioux. Remember, a severe thunderstorm watch means the conditions are favorable for the development of severe weather, including large hail and damaging winds in and close to the watch area. While severe weather may not be imminent, persons should remain alert for rapidly changing weather conditions and listen for later statements and possible warnings. Stay tuned to NOAA Weather Radio, commercial radio and television outlets, or internet sources for the latest severe weather information. The regional weather forecast from your National Weather Service office in Bismarck. Scattered showers and thunderstorms are expected to develop across western and central North Dakota this afternoon and evening. Some storms may be severe, with hail up to the size of ping pong balls, damaging winds up to 70 miles per hour, and brief torrential downpours. On Monday, there is a lower chance of isolated thunderstorms in central and eastern North Dakota, which could also be severe. Temperatures are generally favored to remain around average through the upcoming week. The detailed forecast for North Dakota: tonight, mostly cloudy with a chance of showers and thunderstorms. Lows in the upper 50s to mid-60s. Monday, partly cloudy. Breezy west. Chance of showers and thunderstorms, mainly central and east. Highs in the 80s to lower 90s. Monday night, mostly clear to partly cloudy. Chance of showers and thunderstorms south central and east. Lows in the mid-50s to mid-60s. Tuesday, mostly sunny and windy. Slight chance of showers and thunderstorms far northeast. Highs in the mid-70s to mid-80s. Here is the forecast for the Bismarck-Minden listening area. Rest of today, mostly cloudy with a chance of showers and thunderstorms.
Highs in the upper 80s.

southeast winds around 15 miles per hour. Chance of rain 30%. Tonight, cloudy with showers and thunderstorms likely in the evening, then partly cloudy after midnight. Lows in the lower 60s. Southeast winds 5 to 15 miles per hour. Chance of rain 60%. Monday, mostly sunny with a slight chance of showers and thunderstorms. Highs in the upper 80s. South winds 5 to 10 miles per hour, becoming west in the afternoon. Chance of rain 20%. Monday night, mostly clear. Lows around 60. West winds 5 to 10 miles per hour. Tuesday, sunny. Highs in the lower 80s. West winds 10 to 20 miles per hour, becoming northwest 20 to 25 miles per hour in the afternoon. Tuesday night, mostly clear. Lows in the upper 50s. Wednesday, sunny. Highs in the lower 80s. Wednesday night, mostly clear. Lows in the lower 50s. Thursday, sunny. Highs in the lower 80s. Thursday night, partly cloudy. Lows in the upper 50s. Friday, mostly sunny with a slight chance of showers. A slight chance of thunderstorms in the afternoon. Highs in the mid-80s. Chance of rain 20%. Friday night, partly cloudy with a chance of showers and a slight chance of thunderstorms in the evening, then mostly cloudy with a slight chance of showers after midnight. Lows in the upper 50s. Chance of rain 30%. Saturday, mostly sunny. Highs in the mid-80s. For Western Lake Sakakawea, tonight, south winds 10 to 20 miles per hour. Slight chance of thunderstorms. Partly cloudy. Lows around 60. Monday, windy. West winds 10 to 20 miles per hour, increasing to 20 to 30 miles per hour in the afternoon. Slight chance of thunderstorms in the morning. Sunny. Highs in the mid-80s. For Eastern Lake Sakakawea, tonight, south winds 10 to 20 miles per hour. Chance of thunderstorms through the night. Slight chance of thunderstorms after midnight. Mostly cloudy in the evening, then becoming partly cloudy. Lows in the upper 50s. Monday, south winds around 10 miles per hour, shifting to the west 10 to 20 miles per hour in the late morning and afternoon. Slight chance of thunderstorms until late afternoon. Sunny. Highs in the mid-80s. For Northern Lake Orahi, tonight, southeast winds 10 to 20 miles per hour. Chance of thunderstorms. Mostly cloudy in the evening, then clearing. Lows in the lower 60s. Monday, southwest winds around 10 miles per hour, shifting to the west late in the afternoon. Slight chance of thunderstorms. Mostly sunny. Highs in the upper 80s. Here are the weather conditions at 7 p.m. Central Daylight Time. Bismarck, partly sunny. Temperature 84 degrees, relative humidity 50%. Wind southeast at 10 miles an hour. Pressure 29.89 inches and rising. Mandan, partly sunny. 82 degrees, relative humidity 65%. Wind south at 12 miles an hour, gusting to 20. Hazen, partly sunny. 81 degrees, relative humidity 47%. Harvey, cloudy. 77 degrees, relative humidity 53%. Wind southeast at 13 miles an hour. Minot, a thunderstorm was reported. 66 degrees, relative humidity 100%. Wind northeast at 8 miles an hour. Dickinson, light rain was falling. 72 degrees, relative humidity 87%. Wind west at 15 miles an hour. Elsewhere around North Dakota, it was 76 at Garrison. It was mostly sunny, with a temperature of 77 at Williston, 79 at Jamestown, and 78 at Fargo. It was partly sunny, with a temperature of 79 at Grand Forks, and 76 at Devil's Lake. In northern South Dakota, skies ranged from sunny to mostly sunny. It was 83 at Mobridge, and 78 at Aberdeen. In eastern Montana, skies ranged from sunny to mostly sunny. It was 94 at Miles City, 96 at Glendive, and 89 at Sydney. Once again, at Bismarck, the temperature was 84 degrees under partly sunny skies. Severe thunderstorm watch for the following counties.
North Dakota, Grant, Mercer, Morton, Oliver, and Sioux. The National Weather Service has issued severe thunderstorm watch number 621, effective until 9 p.m. Mountain Daylight Time or 10 p.m. Central Daylight Time. This watch includes the following counties in North Dakota: Grant, Mercer, Morton, Oliver, and Sioux. Remember, a severe thunderstorm watch means the conditions are favorable for the development of severe weather, including large hail and damaging winds in and close to the watch area. While severe weather may not be imminent, persons should remain alert for rapidly changing weather conditions and listen for later statements and possible warnings. Stay tuned to NOAA Weather Radio, commercial radio and television outlets, or internet sources for the latest severe weather information. The regional weather forecast from your National Weather Service office in Bismarck. Scattered showers and thunderstorms are expected to develop across western and central North Dakota this afternoon and evening. Some storms may be severe, with hail up to the size of ping pong balls, damaging winds up to 70 miles per hour, and brief torrential downpours. On Monday, there is a lower chance of isolated thunderstorms in central and eastern North Dakota, which could also be severe. Temperatures are generally favored to remain around average through the upcoming week. The detailed forecast for North Dakota: tonight, mostly cloudy with a chance of showers and thunderstorms. Lows in the upper 50s to mid-60s. Monday, partly cloudy. Breezy west. Chance of showers and thunderstorms, mainly central and east. Highs in the 80s to lower 90s. Monday night, mostly clear to partly cloudy. Chance of showers and thunderstorms south central and east. Lows in the mid-50s to mid-60s. Tuesday, mostly sunny and windy. Slight chance of showers and thunderstorms far northeast. Highs in the mid-70s to mid-80s. Here is the forecast for the Bismarck, Minden listening area. Rest of today, mostly cloudy with a chance of showers and thunderstorms. Highs in the upper 80s. Southeast winds around 15 miles per hour. Chance of rain 30%. Tonight, cloudy with showers and thunderstorms likely in the evening, then partly cloudy after midnight. Lows in the lower 60s. Southeast winds 5 to 15 miles per hour. Chance of rain 60%. Monday, mostly sunny with a slight chance of showers and thunderstorms. Highs in the upper 80s. South winds 5 to 10 miles per hour, becoming west in the afternoon. Chance of rain 20%. Monday night, mostly clear. Lows around 60. West winds 5 to 10 miles per hour. Tuesday, sunny. Highs in the lower 80s. West winds 10 to 20 miles per hour, becoming northwest 20 to 25 miles per hour in the afternoon. Tuesday night, mostly clear. Lows in the upper 50s. Wednesday, sunny. Highs in the lower 80s. Wednesday night, mostly clear. Lows in the lower 50s. Thursday, sunny. Highs in the lower 80s. Thursday night, partly cloudy. Lows in the upper 50s. Friday, mostly sunny with a slight chance of showers. A slight chance of thunderstorms in the afternoon. Highs in the mid-80s. Chance of rain 20%. Friday night, partly cloudy with a chance of showers and a slight chance of thunderstorms in the evening, then mostly cloudy with a slight chance of showers after midnight. Lows in the upper 50s. Chance of rain 30%. Saturday, mostly sunny. Highs in the mid-80s. For western Lake Sakakawea, tonight, south winds 10 to 20 miles per hour. Slight chance of thunderstorms. Partly cloudy. Lows around 60. Monday, windy. West winds 10 to 20 miles per hour, increasing to 20 to 30 miles per hour in the afternoon. Slight chance of thunderstorms in the morning. Sunny. Highs in the mid-80s. For eastern Lake Sakakawea, tonight, south winds 10 to 20 miles per hour. Chance of thunderstorms through the night. Slight chance of thunderstorms after midnight. Mostly cloudy in the evening, then becoming partly cloudy. Lows in the upper 50s. Monday, south winds around 10 miles per hour, shifting to the west 10 to 20 miles per hour in the late morning and afternoon. Slight chance of thunderstorms until late afternoon. Sunny. Highs in the mid-80s.

in Lake Oahe. Tonight, southeast winds 10 to 20 miles per hour. Chance of thunderstorms. Mostly cloudy in the evening, then clearing. Lows in the lower 60s. Monday, southwest winds around 10 miles per hour, shifting to the west late in the afternoon. Slight chance of thunderstorms. Mostly sunny. Highs in the upper 80s. Here are the weather conditions at 7 p.m. Central Daylight Time. Bismarck, partly sunny. Temperature 84 degrees, relative humidity 50%. Wind southeast at 10 miles an hour. Pressure 29.89 inches and rising. Mendham, partly sunny. 82 degrees, relative humidity 65%. Wind south at 12 miles an hour, gusting to 20. Hazen, partly sunny. 81 degrees, relative humidity 47%. Harvey, cloudy. 77 degrees, relative humidity 53%. Wind southeast at 13 miles an hour. Minot, a thunderstorm was reported. 66 degrees, relative humidity 100%. Wind northeast at 8 miles an hour. Dickinson, light rain was falling. 72 degrees, relative humidity 87%. Wind west at 15 miles an hour. Elsewhere around North Dakota, it was 76 at Garrison. It was mostly sunny, with a temperature of 77 at Williston, 79 at Jamestown, and 78 at Fargo. It was partly sunny, with a temperature of 79 at Grand Forks, and 76 at Devil's Lake. In northern South Dakota, skies ranged from sunny to mostly sunny. It was 83 at Mobridge, and 78 at Aberdeen. In eastern Montana, skies ranged from sunny to mostly sunny. It was 94 at Miles City, 96 at Glendive, and 89 at Sydney. Once again, at Bismarck, the temperature was 84 degrees under partly sunny skies. Severe thunderstorm watch for the following counties in North Dakota: Grant, Mercer, Morton, Oliver, and Sioux. The National Weather Service has issued severe thunderstorm watch number 621, effective until 9 p.m. Mountain Daylight Time or 10 p.m. Central Daylight Time. This watch includes the following counties in North Dakota: Grant, Mercer, Morton, Oliver, and Sioux. Remember, a severe thunderstorm watch means the conditions are favorable for the development of severe weather, including large hail and damaging winds in and close to the watch area. While severe weather may not be imminent, persons should remain alert for rapidly changing weather conditions and listen for later statements and possible warnings. Stay tuned to NOAA Weather Radio, commercial radio and television outlets, or internet sources for the latest severe weather information. The regional weather forecast from your National Weather Service office in Bismarck. Scattered showers and thunderstorms are expected to develop across western and central North Dakota this afternoon and evening. Some storms may be severe, with hail up to the size of ping pong balls, damaging winds up to 70 miles per hour, and brief torrential downpours. On Monday, there is a lower chance of isolated thunderstorms in central and eastern North Dakota, which could also be severe. Temperatures are generally favored to remain around average through the upcoming week. The detailed forecast for North Dakota: tonight, mostly cloudy with a chance of showers and thunderstorms. Lows in the upper 50s to mid-60s. Monday, partly cloudy. Breezy west. Chance of showers and thunderstorms, mainly central and east. Highs in the 80s to lower 90s. Monday night, mostly clear to partly cloudy. Chance of showers and thunderstorms south, central, and east. Lows in the mid-50s to mid-60s. Tuesday, mostly sunny and windy. Slight chance of showers and thunderstorms far northeast. Highs in the mid-70s to mid-80s. Here is the forecast for the Bismarck Mendham listening area. Rest of today, mostly cloudy with a chance of showers and thunderstorms. Highs in the upper 80s. Southeast winds around 15 miles per hour. Chance of rain 30%. Tonight, cloudy with showers and thunderstorms likely in the evening, then partly cloudy after midnight. Lows in the lower 60s. Southeast winds 5 to 15 miles per hour. Chance of rain 60%. Monday, mostly sunny with a slight chance of showers and thunderstorms. Highs in the upper 80s. South winds 5 to 10 miles per hour.

coming west in the afternoon. Chance of rain 20%. Monday night, mostly clear. Lows around 60. West winds 5 to 10 miles per hour. Tuesday, sunny. Highs in the lower 80s. West winds 10 to 20 miles per hour, becoming northwest 20 to 25 miles per hour in the afternoon. Tuesday night, mostly clear. Lows in the upper 50s. Wednesday, sunny. Highs in the lower 80s. Wednesday night, mostly clear. Lows in the lower 50s. Thursday, sunny. Highs in the lower 80s. Thursday night, partly cloudy. Lows in the upper 50s. Friday, mostly sunny with a slight chance of showers. A slight chance of thunderstorms in the afternoon. Highs in the mid-80s. Chance of rain 20%. Friday night, partly cloudy with a chance of showers and a slight chance of thunderstorms in the evening, then mostly cloudy with a slight chance of showers after midnight. Lows in the upper 50s. Chance of rain 30%. Saturday, mostly sunny. Highs in the mid-80s. For Western Lake Sakakawea, tonight, south winds 10 to 20 miles per hour. Slight chance of thunderstorms. Partly cloudy. Lows around 60. Monday, windy. West winds 10 to 20 miles per hour, increasing to 20 to 30 miles per hour in the afternoon. Slight chance of thunderstorms in the morning. Sunny. Highs in the mid-80s. For Eastern Lake Sakakawea, tonight, south winds 10 to 20 miles per hour. Chance of thunderstorms through the night. Slight chance of thunderstorms after midnight. Mostly cloudy in the evening, then becoming partly cloudy. Lows in the upper 50s. Monday, south winds around 10 miles per hour, shifting to the west 10 to 20 miles per hour in the late morning and afternoon. Slight chance of thunderstorms until late afternoon. Sunny. Highs in the mid-80s. For Northern Lake Oahe, tonight, southeast winds 10 to 20 miles per hour. Chance of thunderstorms. Mostly cloudy in the evening, then clearing. Lows in the lower 60s. Monday, southwest winds around 10 miles per hour, shifting to the west late in the afternoon. Slight chance of thunderstorms. Mostly sunny. Highs in the upper 80s. Here are the weather conditions at 7 p.m. Central Daylight Time. Bismarck, partly sunny. Temperature 84 degrees, relative humidity 50%. Wind southeast at 10 miles an hour. Pressure 29.89 inches and rising. Mandan, partly sunny. 82 degrees, relative humidity 65%. Wind south at 12 miles an hour, gusting to 20. Hazen, partly sunny. 81 degrees, relative humidity 47%. Harvey, cloudy. 77 degrees, relative humidity 53%. Wind southeast at 13 miles an hour. Minot, a thunderstorm was reported. 66 degrees, relative humidity 100%. Wind northeast at 8 miles an hour. Dickinson, light rain was falling. 72 degrees, relative humidity 87%. Wind west at 15 miles an hour. Elsewhere around North Dakota, it was 76 at Garrison. It was mostly sunny, with a temperature of 77 at Williston, 79 at Jamestown, and 78 at Fargo. It was partly sunny, with a temperature of 79 at Grand Forks, and 76 at Devil's Lake. In northern South Dakota, skies ranged from sunny to mostly sunny. It was 83 at Mobridge, and 78 at Aberdeen. In eastern Montana, skies ranged from sunny to mostly sunny. It was 94 at Miles City, 96 at Glendive, and 89 at Sydney. Once again, at Bismarck, the temperature was 84 degrees under partly sunny skies. The Bismarck, North Dakota climate summary for this evening, as of 5 p.m., August 23, 2026. Today's high temperature of 90 degrees occurred at 2:42 p.m. The record high is 102 degrees, which was last set in 2003. Today's low temperature of 55 degrees occurred at 6:34 a.m. The record low is 35 degrees, which was set in 1911. No precipitation fell today, which leaves the monthly total at 0.90 inches. The total precipitation for the year still stands.

at 8.62 inches. There were no heating degree days today. The yearly total since July 1st is 3. There were 8 cooling degree days today. The yearly total since January 1st is 647. The normal high temperature for tomorrow is 82 degrees, and the normal low is 54. The record high for tomorrow is 104, which occurred in 1886, and the record low is 33, which occurred in 1934. Sunset tonight is at 8:39 p.m. Sunrise tomorrow is at 6:53 a.m. Severe thunderstorm watch for the following counties in North Dakota: Grant, Mercer, Morton, Oliver, and Sioux. The National Weather Service has issued severe thunderstorm watch number 621, effective until 9 p.m. Mountain Daylight Time or 10 p.m. Central Daylight Time. This watch includes the following counties in North Dakota: Grant, Mercer, Morton, Oliver, and Sioux. Remember, a severe thunderstorm watch means the conditions are favorable for the development of severe weather, including large hail and damaging winds, in and close to the watch area. While severe weather may not be imminent, persons should remain alert for rapidly changing weather conditions and listen for later statements and possible warnings. 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The regional weather forecast from your National Weather Service office in Bismarck. Scattered showers and thunderstorms are expected to develop across western and central North Dakota this afternoon and evening. Some storms may be severe, with hail up to the size of ping pong balls, damaging winds up to 70 miles per hour, and brief torrential downpours. On Monday, there is a lower chance of isolated thunderstorms in central and eastern North Dakota, which could also be severe. Temperatures are generally favored to remain around average through the upcoming week. The detailed forecast for North Dakota: tonight, mostly cloudy with a chance of showers and thunderstorms. Lows in the upper 50s to mid-60s. Monday, partly cloudy. Breezy west. Chance of showers and thunderstorms, mainly central and east. Highs in the 80s to lower 90s. Monday night, mostly clear to partly cloudy. Chance of showers and thunderstorms south central and east. Lows in the mid-50s to mid-60s. Tuesday, mostly sunny and windy. Slight chance of showers and thunderstorms far northeast. Highs in the mid-70s to mid-80s. Here is the forecast for the Bismarck, Minden listening area. Rest of today, mostly cloudy with a chance of showers and thunderstorms. Highs in the upper 80s. Southeast winds around 15 miles per hour. Chance of rain 30%. Tonight, cloudy with showers and thunderstorms likely in the evening, then partly cloudy after midnight. Lows in the lower 60s. Southeast winds 5 to 15 miles per hour. Chance of rain 60%. Monday, mostly sunny with a slight chance of showers and thunderstorms. Highs in the upper 80s. South winds 5 to 10 miles per hour, becoming west in the afternoon. Chance of rain 20%. Monday night, mostly clear. Lows around 60. West winds 5 to 10 miles per hour. Tuesday, sunny. Highs in the lower 80s. West winds 10 to 20 miles per hour, becoming northwest 20 to 25 miles per hour in the afternoon. Tuesday night, mostly clear. Lows in the upper 50s. Wednesday, sunny. Highs in the lower 80s. Wednesday night, mostly clear. Lows in the lower 50s. Thursday, sunny. Highs in the lower 80s. Thursday night, partly cloudy. Lows in the upper 50s. Friday, mostly sunny with a slight chance of showers. A slight chance of thunderstorms in the afternoon. Highs in the mid-80s. Chance of rain 20%. Friday night, partly cloudy with a chance of showers and a slight chance of highs in the mid-80s. Chance of rain 20%. Friday night, partly cloudy with a chance of showers and a slight chance of thunderstorms in the evening, then mostly cloudy with a slight chance of showers after midnight. Lows in the upper 50s. Chance of rain.

30%. Saturday, mostly sunny. Highs in the mid-80s. For Western Lake Sakakawea, tonight, south winds 10 to 20 miles per hour. Slight chance of thunderstorms. Partly cloudy. Lows around 60. Monday, windy. West winds 10 to 20 miles per hour, increasing to 20 to 30 miles per hour in the afternoon. Slight chance of thunderstorms in the morning. Sunny. Highs in the mid-80s. For Eastern Lake Sakakawea, tonight, south winds 10 to 20 miles per hour. Chance of thunderstorms through the night. Slight chance of thunderstorms after midnight. Mostly cloudy in the evening, then becoming partly cloudy. Lows in the upper 50s. Monday, south winds around 10 miles per hour, shifting to the west 10 to 20 miles per hour in the late morning and afternoon. Slight chance of thunderstorms until late afternoon. Sunny. Highs in the mid-80s. For northern Lake Oahe, tonight, southeast winds 10 to 20 miles per hour. Chance of thunderstorms. Mostly cloudy in the evening, then clearing. Lows in the lower 60s. Monday, southwest winds around 10 miles per hour, shifting to the west late in the afternoon. Slight chance of thunderstorms. Mostly sunny. Highs in the upper 80s. Here are the weather conditions at 7 p.m. Central Daylight Time. Bismarck, partly sunny. Temperature 84 degrees, relative humidity 50%. Wind southeast at 10 miles an hour. Pressure 29.89 inches and rising. Mandan, partly sunny. 82 degrees, relative humidity 65%. Wind south at 12 miles an hour, gusting to 20. Hazen, partly sunny. 81 degrees, relative humidity 47%. Harvey, cloudy. 77 degrees, relative humidity 53%. Wind southeast at 13 miles an hour. Minot, a thunderstorm was reported. 66 degrees, relative humidity 100%. Wind northeast at 8 miles an hour. Dickinson, light rain was falling. 72 degrees, relative humidity 87%. Wind west at 15 miles an hour. Elsewhere around North Dakota, it was 76 at Garrison. It was mostly sunny, with a temperature of 77 at Williston, 79 at Jamestown, and 78 at Fargo. It was partly sunny, with a temperature of 79 at Grand Forks, and 76 at Devil's Lake. In northern South Dakota, skies ranged from sunny to mostly sunny. It was 83 at Mobridge, and 78 at Aberdeen. In eastern Montana, skies ranged from sunny to mostly sunny. It was 94 at Miles City, 96 at Glendive, and 89 at Sydney. Once again, at Bismarck, the temperature was 84 degrees under partly sunny skies. The Bismarck, North Dakota climate summary for this evening, as of 5 p.m., August 23, 2026. Today's high temperature of 90 degrees occurred at 2:42 p.m. The record high is 102 degrees, which was last set in 2003. Today's low temperature of 55 degrees occurred at 6:34 a.m. The record low is 35 degrees, which was set in 1911. No precipitation fell today, which leaves the monthly total at 0.90 inches. The total precipitation for the year still stands at 8.62 inches. There were no heating degree days today. The yearly total since July 1st is 3. There were 8 cooling degree days today. The yearly total since January 1st is 647. The normal high temperature for tomorrow is 82 degrees, and the normal low is 54. The record high for tomorrow is 104, which occurred in 1886, and the record low is 33, which occurred in 1934. Sunset tonight is at 8:39 p.m. Sunrise tomorrow is at 6:53 a.m. Severe thunderstorm watch for the following counties in North Dakota: Grant, Mercer, Morton, Oliver, and Sioux. The National Weather Service has issued Severe Thunderstorm Watch number 621, effective until 9 p.m. Mountain Daylight Time or 10 p.m. Central Daylight Time. This watch includes the following counties in North Dakota: Grant, Mercer, Morton, Oliver, and Sioux.
Remember, a severe thunderstorm watch means the conditions are favorable for the development of severe weather, including large hail and damaging winds in and close to the watch area. While severe weather may not be imminent, persons should remain alert for rapidly changing weather conditions and listen for later statements and possible warnings. Stay tuned to NOAA Weather Radio, commercial radio and television outlets, or internet sources for the latest severe weather information. The regional weather forecast from your National Weather Service office in Bismarck. Scattered showers and thunderstorms are expected to develop across western and central North Dakota this afternoon and evening. Some storms may be severe, with hail up to the size of ping pong balls, damaging winds up to 70 miles per hour, and brief torrential downpours. On Monday, there is a lower chance of isolated thunderstorms in central and eastern North Dakota, which could also be severe. Temperatures are generally favored to remain around average through the upcoming week. The detailed forecast for North Dakota, tonight, mostly cloudy with a chance of showers and thunderstorms. Lows in the upper 50s to mid-60s. Monday, partly cloudy. Breezy west. Chance of showers and thunderstorms, mainly central and east. Highs in the 80s to lower 90s. Monday night, mostly clear to partly cloudy. Chance of showers and thunderstorms south central and east. Lows in the mid-50s to mid-60s. Tuesday, mostly sunny and windy. Slight chance of showers and thunderstorms far northeast. Highs in the mid-70s to mid-80s. Here is the forecast for the Bismarck, Minden listening area. Rest of today, cloudy with a chance of showers and thunderstorms. Southeast winds around 10 miles per hour with gusts up to 20 miles per hour. Chance of rain 50%. Tonight, cloudy with showers and thunderstorms likely in the evening, then partly cloudy with a slight chance of showers and thunderstorms after midnight. Lows in the lower 60s. Southeast winds 5 to 10 miles per hour with gusts up to 20 miles per hour. Chance of rain 60%. Monday, mostly sunny with a slight chance of showers and thunderstorms. Highs in the upper 80s. South winds 5 to 10 miles per hour, becoming west in the afternoon. Chance of rain 20%. Monday night, mostly clear. Lows around 60. West winds 5 to 10 miles per hour. Tuesday, sunny. Highs in the lower 80s. West winds 10 to 20 miles per hour, becoming northwest 20 to 25 miles per hour in the afternoon. Tuesday night, mostly clear. Lows in the upper 50s. Wednesday, sunny. Highs in the lower 80s. Wednesday night, mostly clear. Lows in the lower 50s. Thursday, sunny. Highs in the lower 80s. Thursday night, partly cloudy. Lows in the upper 50s. Friday, mostly sunny with a slight chance of showers. A slight chance of thunderstorms in the afternoon. Highs in the mid-80s. Chance of rain 20%. Friday night, partly cloudy with a chance of showers and a slight chance of thunderstorms in the evening, then mostly cloudy with a slight chance of showers after midnight. Lows in the upper 50s. Chance of rain 30%. Saturday, mostly sunny. Highs in the mid-80s. For Western Lake Sakakawea, tonight, south winds 10 to 20 miles per hour. Slight chance of thunderstorms. Partly cloudy. Lows around 60. Monday, windy. West winds 10 to 20 miles per hour, increasing to 20 to 30 miles per hour in the afternoon. Slight chance of thunderstorms in the morning. Sunny. Highs in the mid-80s. For Eastern Lake Sakakawea, tonight, south winds 10 to 20 miles per hour. Chance of thunderstorms through the night. Slight chance of thunderstorms after midnight. Mostly cloudy in the evening, then becoming partly cloudy. Lows in the upper 50s. Monday, south winds around 10 miles per hour, shifting to the west 10 to 20 miles per hour in the late morning and afternoon. Slight chance of thunderstorms until late afternoon. Sunny. Highs in the mid-80s. For Northern Lake Oahe, tonight, southeast winds 10 to 20 miles per hour. Chance of thunderstorms. Mostly cloudy in the evening, then clearing. Lows in the lower 60s. Monday, southwest winds around 10 miles per hour, shifting to the west late in the afternoon.
slight chance of thunderstorms. Mostly sunny. Highs in the upper 80s. Here are the

Weather conditions at 7 p.m. Central Daylight Time. Bismarck, partly sunny. Temperature 84 degrees, relative humidity 50%. Wind southeast at 10 miles an hour. Pressure 29.89 inches and rising. Mandan, partly sunny. 82 degrees, relative humidity 65%. Wind south at 12 miles an hour, gusting to 20. Hazen, partly sunny. 81 degrees, relative humidity 47%. Harvey, cloudy. 77 degrees, relative humidity 53%. Wind southeast at 13 miles an hour. Minot, a thunderstorm was reported. 66 degrees, relative humidity 100%. Wind northeast at 8 miles an hour. Dickinson, light rain was falling. 72 degrees, relative humidity 87%. Wind west at 15 miles an hour. Elsewhere around North Dakota, it was 76 at Garrison. It was mostly sunny, with a temperature of 77 at Williston, 79 at Jamestown, and 78 at Fargo. It was partly sunny, with a temperature of 79 at Grand Forks, and 76 at Devil's Lake. In northern South Dakota, skies ranged from sunny to mostly sunny. It was 83 at Mobridge, and 78 at Aberdeen. In eastern Montana, skies ranged from sunny to mostly sunny. It was 94 at Miles City, 96 at Glendive, and 89 at Sydney. Once again, at Bismarck, the temperature was 84 degrees under partly sunny skies. The Bismarck, North Dakota climate summary for this evening, as of 5 p.m., August 23, 2026. Today's high temperature of 90 degrees occurred at 2:42 p.m. The record high is 102 degrees, which was last set in 2003. Today's low temperature of 55 degrees occurred at 6:34 a.m. The record low is 35 degrees, which was set in 1911. No precipitation fell today, which leaves the monthly total at 0.90 inches. The total precipitation for the year still stands at 8.62 inches. There were no heating degree days today. The yearly total since July 1st is 3. There were 8 cooling degree days today. The yearly total since January 1st is 647. The normal high temperature for tomorrow is 82 degrees, and the normal low is 54. The record high for tomorrow is 104, which occurred in 1886, and the record low is 33, which occurred in 1934. Sunset tonight is at 8:39 p.m. Sunrise tomorrow is at 6:53 a.m. Severe thunderstorm watch for the following counties in North Dakota: Grant, Mercer, Morton, Oliver, and Sioux. The National Weather Service has issued Severe Thunderstorm Watch number 621, effective until 9 p.m. Mountain Daylight Time or 10 p.m. Central Daylight Time. This watch includes the following counties in North Dakota: Grant, Mercer, Morton, Oliver, and Sioux. Remember, a severe thunderstorm watch means the conditions are favorable for the development of severe weather, including large hail and damaging winds, in and close to the watch area. While severe weather may not be imminent, persons should remain alert for rapidly changing weather conditions and listen for later statements and possible warnings. Stay tuned to NOAA Weather Radio, commercial radio and television outlets, or internet sources for the latest severe weather information. The regional weather forecast from your National Weather Service office in Bismarck. Scattered showers and thunderstorms are expected to develop across western and central North Dakota this afternoon and evening. Some storms may be severe, with hail up to the size of ping pong balls, damaging winds up to 70 miles per hour, and brief torrential downpours. On Monday, there is a lower chance of isolated thunderstorms in central and eastern North Dakota, which could also be severe. Temperatures are generally favored to remain around average through the upcoming week. The detailed forecast for North Dakota: tonight, mostly cloudy with a chance of showers and thunderstorms. Lows in the upper 50s to mid-60s. Monday, partly cloudy. Breezy west. Chance of showers and thunderstorms, mainly central and east. Highs in the 80s to lower 90s. Monday night, mostly clear to partly cloudy. Chance of showers and thunderstorms south, central, and east. Lows in the mid-50s to mid-60s. Tuesday, mostly sunny and windy. Slight chance of showers and thunderstorms.

northeast. Highs in the mid-70s to mid-80s. Here is the forecast for the Bismarck Mandan listening area. Rest of today, cloudy with a chance of showers and thunderstorms. Southeast winds around 10 miles per hour with gusts up to 20 miles per hour. Chance of rain 50%. Tonight, cloudy with showers and thunderstorms likely in the evening, then partly cloudy with a slight chance of showers and thunderstorms after midnight. Lows in the lower 60s. Southeast winds 5 to 10 miles per hour with gusts up to 20 miles per hour. Chance of rain 60%. Monday, mostly sunny with a slight chance of showers and thunderstorms. Highs in the upper 80s. South winds 5 to 10 miles per hour, becoming west in the afternoon. Chance of rain 20%. Monday night, mostly clear. Lows around 60. West winds 5 to 10 miles per hour. Tuesday, sunny. Highs in the lower 80s. West winds 10 to 20 miles per hour, becoming northwest 20 to 25 miles per hour in the afternoon. Tuesday night, mostly clear. Lows in the upper 50s. Wednesday, sunny. Highs in the lower 80s. Wednesday night, mostly clear. Lows in the lower 50s. Thursday, sunny. Highs in the lower 80s. Thursday night, partly cloudy. Lows in the upper 50s. Friday, mostly sunny with a slight chance of showers. A slight chance of thunderstorms in the afternoon. Highs in the mid-80s. Chance of rain 20%. Friday night, partly cloudy with a chance of showers and a slight chance of thunderstorms in the evening, then mostly cloudy with a slight chance of showers after midnight. Lows in the upper 50s. Chance of rain 30%. Saturday, mostly sunny. Highs in the mid-80s. For Western Lake Sakakawea, tonight, south winds 10 to 20 miles per hour. Slight chance of thunderstorms. Partly cloudy. Lows around 60. Monday, windy. West winds 10 to 20 miles per hour, increasing to 20 to 30 miles per hour in the afternoon. Slight chance of thunderstorms in the morning. Sunny. Highs in the mid-80s. For Eastern Lake Sakakawea, tonight, south winds 10 to 20 miles per hour. Chance of thunderstorms through the night. Slight chance of thunderstorms after midnight. Mostly cloudy in the evening, then becoming partly cloudy. Lows in the upper 50s. Monday, south winds around 10 miles per hour, shifting to the west 10 to 20 miles per hour in the late morning and afternoon. Slight chance of thunderstorms until late afternoon. Sunny. Highs in the mid-80s. For Northern Lake Oahe, tonight, southeast winds 10 to 20 miles per hour. Chance of thunderstorms. Mostly cloudy in the evening, then clearing. Lows in the lower 60s. Monday, southwest winds around 10 miles per hour, shifting to the west late in the afternoon. Slight chance of thunderstorms. Mostly sunny. Highs in the upper 80s. Here are the weather conditions at 7 p.m. Central Daylight Time. Bismarck, partly sunny. Temperature 84 degrees, relative humidity 50%. Wind southeast at 10 miles an hour. Pressure 29.89 inches and rising. Mandan, partly sunny. 82 degrees, relative humidity 65%. Wind south at 12 miles an hour, gusting to 20. Hazen, partly sunny. 81 degrees, relative humidity 47%. Harvey, cloudy. 77 degrees, relative humidity 53%. Wind southeast at 13 miles an hour. Minot, a thunderstorm was reported. 66 degrees, relative humidity 100%. Wind northeast at 8 miles an hour. Dickinson, light rain was falling. 72 degrees, relative humidity 87%. Wind west at 15 miles an hour. Elsewhere around North Dakota, it was 76 at Garrison. It was mostly sunny, with a temperature of 77 at Williston, 79 at Jamestown, and 78 at Fargo. It was partly sunny, with a temperature of 79 at Grand Forks, and 76 at Devil's Lake. In northern South Dakota, skies ranged from sunny to mostly sunny. It was 83 at Mobridge, and 78 at Aberdeen. In eastern

2 inches. There were no heating degree days today. The yearly total since July 1st is 3. There were 8 cooling degree days today. The yearly total since January 1st is 647. The normal high temperature for tomorrow is 82 degrees, and the normal low is 54. The record high for tomorrow is 104, which occurred in 1886, and the record low is 33, which occurred in 1934. Sunset tonight is at 8:39 p.m. Sunrise tomorrow is at 6:53 a.m. Severe thunderstorm watch for the following counties in North Dakota: Grant, Mercer, Morton, Oliver, and Sioux. The National Weather Service has issued severe thunderstorm watch number 621, effective until 9 p.m. Mountain Daylight Time or 10 p.m. Central Daylight Time. This watch includes the following counties in North Dakota: Grant, Mercer, Morton, Oliver, and Sioux. Remember, a severe thunderstorm watch means the conditions are favorable for the development of severe weather, including large hail and damaging winds, in and close to the watch area. While severe weather may not be imminent, persons should remain alert for rapidly changing weather conditions and listen for later statements and possible warnings. Stay tuned to NOAA Weather Radio, commercial radio and television outlets, or internet sources for the latest severe weather information. This is a special weather statement. A strong thunderstorm will impact northwestern McLean and northeastern Dunn counties until 8:30 p.m. Central Daylight Time or 7:30 p.m. Mountain Daylight Time. At 7:54 p.m. Central Daylight Time or 6:54 p.m. Mountain Daylight Time, Doppler radar was tracking a strong thunderstorm 8 miles northwest of Mackenzie Bay Recreation Area or 39 miles east of Watford City, moving east at 15 miles per hour. Expected hazards include nickel-sized hail. This is a radar-indicated threat. The following impacts are expected. Minor damage to outdoor objects is possible. Locations impacted include Mackenzie Bay Recreation Area, Skunk Creek Bay Recreation Area, Fort Berthold and Deepwater Creek Recreation Area. Monitor the weather situation closely and be alert for threatening weather conditions. The regional weather forecast from your National Weather Service office in Bismarck. Scattered showers and thunderstorms are expected to develop across western and central North Dakota this afternoon and evening. Some storms may be severe, with hail up to the size of ping pong balls, damaging winds up to 70 miles per hour, and brief torrential downpours. On Monday, there is a lower chance of isolated thunderstorms in central and eastern North Dakota, which could also be severe. Temperatures are generally favored to remain around average through the upcoming week. The detailed forecast for North Dakota: tonight, mostly cloudy with a chance of showers and thunderstorms. Lows in the upper 50s to mid 60s. Monday, partly cloudy. Breezy west. Chance of showers and thunderstorms, mainly central and east. Highs in the 80s to lower 90s. Monday night, mostly clear to partly cloudy. Chance of showers and thunderstorms south central and east. Lows in the mid 50s to mid 60s. Tuesday, mostly sunny and windy. Slight chance of showers and thunderstorms far northeast. Highs in the mid 70s to mid 80s. Here is the forecast for the Bismarck, Minden listening area. Rest of today, cloudy with a chance of showers and thunderstorms. Southeast winds around 10 miles per hour with gusts up to 20 miles per hour. Chance of rain 50%. Tonight, cloudy with showers and thunderstorms likely in the evening, then partly cloudy with a slight chance of showers and thunderstorms after midnight. Lows in the lower 60s. Southeast winds 5 to 10 miles per hour with gusts up to 20 miles per hour. Chance of rain 60%. Monday, mostly sunny with a slight chance of showers and thunderstorms. Highs in the upper 80s. South winds 5 to 10 miles per hour, becoming west in the afternoon. Chance of rain 20%. Monday night, mostly clear. Lows around 60. West winds 5 to 10 miles per hour. Tuesday, sunny. Highs in the lower 80s. West winds 10 to 20 miles per hour, becoming northwest 20 to 25 miles per hour in the afternoon. Tuesday night, mostly clear. Lows in the upper 50s. Wednesday, sunny. Highs in the lower 80s. Wednesday night, mostly clear. Lows in the lower 50s.

Thursday, sunny. Highs in the lower 80s. Thursday night, partly cloudy. Lows in the upper 50s. Friday, mostly sunny with a slight chance of showers. A slight chance of thunderstorms in the afternoon. Highs in the mid-80s. Chance of rain 20%. Friday night, partly cloudy with a chance of showers and a slight chance of thunderstorms in the evening, then mostly cloudy with a slight chance of showers after midnight. Lows in the upper 50s. Chance of rain 30%. Saturday, mostly sunny. Highs in the mid-80s. For Western Lake Sakakawea, tonight, south winds 10 to 20 miles per hour. Slight chance of thunderstorms. Partly cloudy. Lows around 60. Monday, windy. West winds 10 to 20 miles per hour, increasing to 20 to 30 miles per hour in the afternoon. Slight chance of thunderstorms in the morning. Sunny. Highs in the mid-80s. For Eastern Lake Sakakawea, tonight, south winds 10 to 20 miles per hour. Chance of thunderstorms through the night. Slight chance of thunderstorms after midnight. Mostly cloudy in the evening, then becoming partly cloudy. Lows in the upper 50s. Monday, south winds around 10 miles per hour, shifting to the west 10 to 20 miles per hour in the late morning and afternoon. Slight chance of thunderstorms until late afternoon. Sunny. Highs in the mid-80s. For Northern Lake Oahu, tonight, southeast winds 10 to 20 miles per hour. Chance of thunderstorms. Mostly cloudy in the evening, then clearing. Lows in the lower 60s. Monday, southwest winds around 10 miles per hour, shifting to the west late in the afternoon. Slight chance of thunderstorms. Mostly sunny. Highs in the upper 80s. 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Providing weather information 24 hours a day from your National Weather Service office in Bismarck. Here are the weather conditions at 7 p.m. Central Daylight Time. Bismarck, partly sunny. Temperature 84 degrees, relative humidity 50%. Wind southeast at 10 miles an hour. Pressure 29.89 inches and rising. Mendham, partly sunny. 82 degrees, relative humidity 65%. Wind south at 12 miles an hour, gusting to 20. Hazen, partly sunny. 81 degrees, relative humidity 47%. Harvey, cloudy. 77 degrees, relative humidity 53%. Wind southeast at 13 miles an hour. Minot, a thunderstorm was reported. 66 degrees, relative humidity 100%. Wind northeast at 8 miles an hour. Dickinson, light rain was falling. 72 degrees, relative humidity 87%. Wind west at 15 miles an hour. Elsewhere around North Dakota, it was...

National Weather Service in Bismarck has issued a severe thunderstorm warning for northwestern McLean County in south-central North Dakota, northeastern Dunn County in southwestern North Dakota, until 9 p.m. Central Daylight Time or 8 p.m. Mountain Daylight Time, 8.02 p.m. Central Daylight Time or 7.02 p.m. Mountain Daylight Time. A severe thunderstorm was located 7 miles northwest of Mackenzie Bay Recreation Area or 39 miles east of Watford City, moving east at 10 miles per hour. Expected hazards include golf ball-size hail. This is a radar-indicated threat. The following impacts are expected. People and animals outdoors will be injured. Expect damage to roofs, siding, windows, and vehicles. Locations impacted include Mackenzie Bay Recreation Area, Skunk Creek Bay Recreation Area, Fort Berthold and Deepwater Creek Recreation Area. Anyone outdoors should move to shelter inside a well-built structure and stay away from windows. The storm is capable of producing dangerous hail. Severe thunderstorm watch for the following counties in North Dakota: Grant, Mercer, Morton, Oliver, and Sioux. Severe thunderstorm watch number

321 remains in effect until 9 p.m. Mountain Daylight Time or 10 p.m. Central Daylight Time for the following counties in North Dakota: Grant, Mercer, Morton, Oliver, and Sioux. Remember, a severe thunderstorm watch means the conditions are favorable for the development of severe weather, including large hail and damaging winds, in and close to the watch area. While severe weather may not be imminent, persons should remain alert for rapidly changing weather conditions and listen for later statements and possible warnings. Stay tuned to NOAA Weather Radio, commercial radio and television outlets, or internet sources for the latest severe weather information. The National Weather Service in Bismarck has issued a severe thunderstorm warning for northwestern McLean County in south-central North Dakota, northeastern Dunn County in southwestern North Dakota, until 9 p.m. Central Daylight Time or 8 p.m. Mountain Daylight Time, 8:02 p.m. Central Daylight Time or 7:02 p.m. Mountain Daylight Time. A severe thunderstorm was located 7 miles northwest of Mackenzie Bay Recreation Area or 39 miles east of Watford City, moving east at 10 miles per hour. Expected hazards include golf ball-size hail. This is a radar-indicated threat. The following impacts are expected: people and animals outdoors will be injured. Expect damage to roofs, siding, windows, and vehicles. Locations impacted include Mackenzie Bay Recreation Area, Skunk Creek Bay Recreation Area, Fort Berthold and Deepwater Creek Recreation Area. Anyone outdoors should move to shelter inside a well-built structure and stay away from windows. The storm is capable of producing dangerous hail. Severe thunderstorm watch for the following counties in North Dakota: Grant, Mercer, Morton, Oliver, and Sioux. Severe thunderstorm watch number 621 remains in effect until 9 p.m. Mountain Daylight Time or 10 p.m. Central Daylight Time for the following counties in North Dakota: Grant, Mercer, Morton, Oliver, and Sioux. Remember, a severe thunderstorm watch means the conditions are favorable for the development of severe weather, including large hail and damaging winds, in and close to the watch area. While severe weather may not be imminent, persons should remain alert for rapidly changing weather conditions and listen for later statements and possible warnings. Stay tuned to NOAA Weather Radio, commercial radio and television outlets, or internet sources for the latest severe weather information. This is a special weather statement. A strong thunderstorm will impact northwestern McLean and northeastern Dunn counties until 8:30 p.m. Central Daylight Time or 7:30 p.m. Mountain Daylight Time. At 7:54 p.m. Central Daylight Time or 6:54 p.m. Mountain Daylight Time, Doppler radar was tracking a strong thunderstorm 8 miles northwest of Mackenzie Bay Recreation Area or 39 miles east of Watford City, moving east at 15 miles per hour. Expected hazards include nickel-sized hail. This is a radar-indicated threat. The following impacts are expected: minor damage to outdoor objects is possible. Locations impacted include Mackenzie Bay Recreation Area, Skunk Creek Bay Recreation Area, Fort Berthold and Deepwater Creek Recreation Area. Monitor the weather situation closely and be alert for threatening weather conditions. Here is the forecast for the Bismarck, Minden listening area. Rest of tonight, cloudy with showers and thunderstorms likely in the evening, then partly cloudy with a slight chance of showers and thunderstorms after midnight. Lows in the lower 60s. Southeast winds 5 to 10 miles per hour with gusts up to 20 miles per hour. Chance of rain 60%. Monday, mostly sunny with a slight chance of showers and thunderstorms. Highs in the upper 80s. South winds 5 to 10 miles per hour, becoming west in the afternoon. Chance of rain 20%. Monday night, mostly clear. Lows around 60. West winds 5 to 10 miles per hour. Tuesday, sunny. Highs in the lower 80s. West winds 10 to 20 miles per hour, becoming northwest 20 to 25 miles per hour in the afternoon. Tuesday night, mostly clear. Lows in the upper 50s. Northwest winds 5 to 15 miles per hour. Gusts up to 30 miles per hour in the evening. Wednesday, sunny. Highs in the lower 80s. Wednesday night, mostly clear. Lows in the lower 50s. Thursday, sunny. Highs in the lower 80s. Thursday night, partly cloudy. Lows in the upper 50s. Friday, mostly sunny with a slight chance of showers.

a slight chance of thunderstorms in the afternoon. Highs in the mid-80s. Chance of rain 20%. Friday night, partly cloudy with a chance of showers and a slight chance of thunderstorms in the evening, then mostly cloudy with a slight chance of showers after midnight. Lows in the upper 50s. Chance of rain 30%. Saturday, mostly sunny. Highs in the mid-80s. Saturday night, partly cloudy with a chance of showers. A chance of thunderstorms in the evening, then a slight chance of thunderstorms after midnight. Lows in the upper 50s. Chance of rain 40%. Sunday, mostly sunny. A slight chance of showers in the morning, then a chance of showers and a slight chance of thunderstorms in the afternoon. Highs in the lower 80s. Chance of rain 30%. Here are the weather conditions at 8 p.m. Central Daylight Time. At Bismarck, it was cloudy. The temperature was 81 degrees, and the relative humidity 54%. The wind was southeast at 8 miles an hour. At Minot, rain and fog were reported. The temperature was 66 degrees, and the relative humidity 96%. The wind was east at 15 miles an hour, gusting to 23. At Dickinson, it was mostly cloudy. The temperature was 75 degrees, and the relative humidity 81%. The wind was south at 12 miles an hour. At Williston, it was clear. The temperature was 76 degrees, and the relative humidity 68%. The wind was southeast at 14 miles an hour. At Jamestown, it was partly cloudy. The temperature was 75 degrees, the relative humidity 55%. The wind was southeast at 10 miles an hour. The National Weather Service in Bismarck has issued a severe thunderstorm warning for northwestern McLean County in south-central North Dakota, northeastern Dunn County in southwestern North Dakota, until 9 p.m. Central Daylight Time or 8 p.m. Mountain Daylight Time, at 8:02 p.m. Central Daylight Time or 7:02 p.m. Mountain Daylight Time, a severe thunderstorm was located 7 miles northwest of Mackenzie Bay Recreation Area or 39 miles east of Watford City, moving east at 10 miles per hour. Expected hazards include golf ball size hail. This is a radar indicated threat. The following impacts are expected. People and animals outdoors will be injured. Expect damage to roofs, siding, windows, and vehicles. Locations impacted include Mackenzie Bay Recreation Area, Skunk Creek Bay Recreation Area, Fort Berthold and Deepwater Creek Recreation Area. Anyone outdoors should move to shelter inside a well-built structure and stay away from windows. The storm is capable of producing dangerous hail. Severe thunderstorm watch for the following counties in North Dakota: Grant, Mercer, Morton, Oliver, and Sioux. Severe thunderstorm watch number 621 remains in effect until 9 p.m. Mountain Daylight Time or 10 p.m. Central Daylight Time for the following counties in North Dakota: Grant, Mercer, Morton, Oliver, and Sioux. Remember, a severe thunderstorm watch means the conditions are favorable for the development of severe weather, including large hail and damaging winds, in and close to the watch area. While severe weather may not be imminent, persons should remain alert for rapidly changing weather conditions and listen for later statements and possible warnings. Stay tuned to NOAA Weather Radio, commercial radio and television outlets, or internet sources for the latest severe weather information. This is a special weather statement. A strong thunderstorm will impact northwestern McLean and northeastern Dunn counties until 8:30 p.m. Central Daylight Time or 7:30 p.m. Mountain Daylight Time. At 7:54 p.m. Central Daylight Time, or 6:54 p.m. Mountain Daylight Time, Doppler radar was tracking a strong thunderstorm 8 miles northwest of Mackenzie Bay Recreation Area, or 39 miles east of Watford City, moving east at 15 miles per hour. Expected hazards include nickel-sized hail. This is a radar-indicated threat. The following impacts are expected. Minor damage to outdoor objects is possible. Locations impacted include Mackenzie Bay Recreation Area, Skunk Creek Bay Recreation Area, Fort Berthold and Deepwater Creek Recreation Area. Monitor the weather situation closely and be alert for threatening weather conditions. Here is the forecast for the Bismarck Minden listening area. Rest of tonight, cloudy with showers and thunderstorms likely in the evening, then partly cloudy with a slight chance of showers and thunderstorms after midnight.
lows in the lower 60s. Southeast winds 5 to 10 miles per hour with gusts up to 20 miles per hour. Chance of rain 60%. Monday, mostly sunny with a slight chance of showers and thunderstorms. Highs in the upper 80s. South winds 5 to 10 miles per hour, becoming west in the afternoon. Chance of rain 20%. Monday night, mostly clear. Lows around 60. West winds 5 to 10 miles per hour. Tuesday, sunny. Highs in the lower 80s. West winds 10 to 20 miles per hour, becoming northwest 20 to 25 miles per hour in the afternoon. Tuesday night, mostly clear. Lows in the upper 50s. Northwest winds 5 to 15 miles per hour. Gusts up to 30 miles per hour in the evening. Wednesday, sunny. Highs in the lower 80s. Wednesday night, mostly clear. Lows in the lower 50s. Thursday, sunny. Highs in the lower 80s. Thursday night, partly cloudy. Lows in the upper 50s. Friday, mostly sunny with a slight chance of showers. A slight chance of thunderstorms in the afternoon. Highs in the mid-80s. Chance of rain 20%. Friday night, partly cloudy with a chance of showers and a slight chance of thunderstorms in the evening, then mostly cloudy with a slight chance of showers after midnight. Lows in the upper 50s. Chance of rain 30%. Saturday, mostly sunny. Highs in the mid-80s. Saturday night, partly cloudy with a chance of showers. A chance of thunderstorms in the evening, then a slight chance of thunderstorms after midnight. Lows in the upper 50s. Chance of rain 40%. Sunday, mostly sunny. A slight chance of showers in the morning, then a chance of showers and a slight chance of thunderstorms in the afternoon. Highs in the lower 80s. Chance of rain 30%. Here are the weather conditions at 8 p.m. Central Daylight Time. At Bismarck, it was mostly cloudy. The temperature was 81 degrees, and the relative humidity 54%. The wind was southeast at 8 miles an hour. At Minot, light rain was falling. The temperature was 66 degrees, and the relative humidity 96%. The wind was east at 15 miles an hour. At Dickinson, it was mostly cloudy. The temperature was 75 degrees, and the relative humidity 81%. The wind was south at 12 miles an hour. At Williston, it was clear. The temperature was 76 degrees, and the relative humidity 68%. The wind was southeast at 14 miles an hour. At Jamestown, it was partly cloudy. The temperature was 75 degrees, the relative humidity 55%. The wind was southeast at 10 miles an hour. The National Weather Service in Bismarck has issued a severe thunderstorm warning for northwestern McLean County in south-central North Dakota, northeastern Dunn County in southwestern North Dakota, until 9 p.m. Central Daylight Time or 8 p.m. Mountain Daylight Time. At 8:02 p.m. Central Daylight Time or 7:02 p.m. Mountain Daylight Time, a severe thunderstorm was located 7 miles northwest of Mackenzie Bay Recreation Area or 39 miles east of Watford City, moving east at 10 miles per hour. Expected hazards include golf ball size hail. This is a radar indicated threat. The following impacts are expected. People and animals outdoors will be injured. Expect damage to roofs, siding, windows, and vehicles. Locations impacted include Mackenzie Bay Recreation Area, Skunk Creek Bay Recreation Area, Fort Berthold and Deepwater Creek Recreation Area. Anyone outdoors should move to shelter inside a well-built structure and stay away from windows. The storm is capable of producing dangerous hail. Severe thunderstorm watch for the following counties in North Dakota: Grant, Mercer, Morton, Oliver, and Sioux. Severe thunderstorm watch number 621 remains in effect until 9 p.m. Mountain Daylight Time or 10 p.m. Central Daylight Time for the following counties in North Dakota: Grant, Mercer, Morton, Oliver, and Sioux. Remember, a severe thunderstorm watch means the conditions are favorable for the development of severe weather, including large hail and damaging winds, in and close to the watch area. While severe weather may not be imminent, persons should remain alert for rapidly changing weather conditions and listen for later statements and possible warnings.
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or internet sources for the latest severe weather information. This is a special weather statement. A strong thunderstorm will impact northwestern McLean and northeastern Dunn counties until 8:30 p.m. Central Daylight Time or 7:30 p.m. Mountain Daylight Time. At 7:54 p.m. Central Daylight Time or 6:54 p.m. Mountain Daylight Time, Doppler radar was tracking a strong thunderstorm 8 miles northwest of Mackenzie Bay Recreation Area or 39 miles east of Watford City, moving east at 15 miles per hour. Expected hazards include nickel-sized hail. This is a radar-indicated threat. The following impacts are expected. Minor damage to outdoor objects is possible. Locations impacted include Mackenzie Bay Recreation Area, Skunk Creek Bay Recreation Area, Fort Berthold and Deepwater Creek Recreation Area. Monitor the weather situation closely and be alert for threatening weather conditions. Here is the forecast for the Bismarck Minden listening area. Rest of tonight, cloudy with showers and thunderstorms likely in the evening, then partly cloudy with a slight chance of showers and thunderstorms after midnight. Lows in the lower 60s. Southeast winds 5 to 10 miles per hour with gusts up to 20 miles per hour. Chance of rain 60%. Monday, mostly sunny with a slight chance of showers and thunderstorms. Highs in the upper 80s. South winds 5 to 10 miles per hour, becoming west in the afternoon. Chance of rain 20%. Monday night, mostly clear. Lows around 60. West winds 5 to 10 miles per hour. Tuesday, sunny. Highs in the lower 80s. West winds 10 to 20 miles per hour, becoming northwest 20 to 25 miles per hour in the afternoon. Tuesday night, mostly clear. Lows in the upper 50s. Northwest winds 5 to 15 miles per hour. Gusts up to 30 miles per hour in the evening. Wednesday, sunny. Highs in the lower 80s. Wednesday night, mostly clear. Lows in the lower 50s. Thursday, sunny. Highs in the lower 80s. Thursday night, partly cloudy. Lows in the upper 50s. Friday, mostly sunny with a slight chance of showers. A slight chance of thunderstorms in the afternoon. Highs in the mid-80s. Chance of rain 20%. Friday night, partly cloudy with a chance of showers and a slight chance of thunderstorms in the evening, then mostly cloudy with a slight chance of showers after midnight. Lows in the upper 50s. Chance of rain 30%. Saturday, mostly sunny. Highs in the mid-80s. Saturday night, partly cloudy with a chance of showers. A chance of thunderstorms in the evening, then a slight chance of thunderstorms after midnight. Lows in the upper 50s. Chance of rain 40%. Sunday, mostly sunny. A slight chance of showers in the morning, then a chance of showers and a slight chance of thunderstorms in the afternoon. Highs in the lower 80s. Chance of rain 30%. Here are the weather conditions at 8 p.m. Central Daylight Time. At Bismarck, it was mostly cloudy. The temperature was 81 degrees, and the relative humidity 54%. The wind was southeast at 8 miles an hour. At Minot, light rain was falling. The temperature was 66 degrees, and the relative humidity 96%. The wind was east at 15 miles an hour. At Dickinson, it was mostly cloudy. The temperature was 75 degrees, and the relative humidity 81%. The wind was south at 12 miles an hour. At Williston, it was clear. The temperature was 76 degrees, and the relative humidity 68%. Severe thunderstorm warning remains in effect until 9 p.m. Central Daylight Time or 8 p.m. Mountain Daylight Time for northwestern McLean and northeastern Dunn counties. At 8:23 p.m. Central Daylight Time or 7:23 p.m. Mountain Daylight Time, a severe thunderstorm was located 5 miles north of Mackenzie Bay Recreation Area or 41 miles northwest of Beulah, moving east at 10 miles per hour. Expected hazards include golf ball-sized hail and 70 miles per hour wind gusts. Severe weather has been reported by the public reported. 60 to 70 miles per hour winds reported 6 miles east of Mandaree with 3-inch tree branches down. The following impacts are expected. People and animals outdoors will be injured. Expect hail damage to roofs, siding, windows, and vehicles. Expect considerable

tree damage. Wind damage is also likely to mobile homes, roofs, and outbuildings. Locations impacted include Mackenzie Bay Recreation Area, Fort Berthold, Skunk Creek Bay Recreation Area, and Deepwater Creek Recreation Area. Anyone outdoors should move to shelter inside a well-built structure and stay away from windows. This storm has produced widespread damaging winds and is capable of producing dangerous hail. Torrential rainfall is also occurring with this storm and may lead to flash flooding. Do not drive your vehicle through flooded roadways. Here are the weather conditions at 8 p.m. Central Daylight Time. At Bismarck, it was mostly cloudy. The temperature was 81 degrees, and the relative humidity 54%. The wind was southeast at 8 miles an hour. At Minot, light rain was falling. The temperature was 66 degrees, and the relative humidity 96%. The wind was east at 15 miles an hour. At Dickinson, it was mostly cloudy. The temperature was 75 degrees, and the relative humidity 81%. The wind was south at 12 miles an hour. At Williston, it was clear. The temperature was 76 degrees, and the relative humidity 68%. The wind was southeast at 14 miles an hour. At Jamestown, it was partly cloudy. The temperature was 75 degrees, the relative humidity 55%. The wind was southeast at 10 miles an hour. Severe thunderstorm warning remains in effect until 9 p.m. Central Daylight Time or 8 p.m. Mountain Daylight Time for northwestern McLean and northeastern Dunn counties. At 8:23 p.m. Central Daylight Time or 7:23 p.m. Mountain Daylight Time, a severe thunderstorm was located 5 miles north of Mackenzie Bay Recreation Area or 41 miles northwest of Beulah, moving east at 10 miles per hour. Expected hazards include golf ball size hail and 70 miles per hour wind gusts. Severe weather has been reported by the public reported. 60 to 70 miles per hour winds reported 6 miles east of Mandaree with 3-inch tree branches down. The following impacts are expected. People and animals outdoors will be injured. Expect hail damage to roofs, siding, windows, and vehicles. Expect considerable tree damage. Wind damage is also likely to mobile homes, roofs, and outbuildings. Locations impacted include Mackenzie Bay Recreation Area, Fort Berthold, Skunk Creek Bay Recreation Area, and Deepwater Creek Recreation Area. Anyone outdoors should move to shelter inside a well-built structure and stay away from windows. This storm has produced widespread damaging winds and is capable of producing dangerous hail. Torrential rainfall is also occurring with this storm and may lead to flash flooding. Do not drive your vehicle through flooded roadways. Severe thunderstorm watch for the following counties in North Dakota: Grant, Mercer, Morton, Oliver, and Sioux. Severe thunderstorm watch number 621 remains in effect until 9 p.m. Mountain Daylight Time or 10 p.m. Central Daylight Time for the following counties in North Dakota: Grant, Mercer, Morton, Oliver, and Sioux. Remember, a severe thunderstorm watch means the conditions are favorable for the development of severe weather, including large hail and damaging winds, in and close to the watch area. While severe weather may not be imminent, persons should remain alert for rapidly changing weather conditions and listen for later statements and possible warnings. Stay tuned to NOAA Weather Radio, commercial radio and television outlets, or internet sources for the latest severe weather information. This is a special weather statement. A strong thunderstorm will impact northwestern McLean and northeastern Dunn counties until 8:30 p.m. Central Daylight Time or 7:30 p.m. Mountain Daylight Time. At 7:54 p.m. Central Daylight Time or 6:54 p.m. Mountain Daylight Time, Doppler radar was tracking a strong thunderstorm 8 miles northwest of Mackenzie Bay Recreation Area or 39 miles east of Watford City, moving east at 15 miles per hour. Expected hazards include nickel-sized hail. This is a radar-indicated threat. The following impacts are expected. Minor damage to outdoor objects is possible. Locations impacted include Mackenzie Bay Recreation Area, Skunk Creek Bay Recreation Area, Fort Berthold and Deepwater Creek Recreation Area. Monitor the weather situation closely and be alert for threatening weather conditions. Here is the forecast for the Bismarck Minden listening area. Rest of tonight, cloudy with showers and thunderstorms likely in the evening, then partly cloudy with a slight chance of showers.

showers and thunderstorms after midnight. Lows in the lower 60s. Southeast winds 5 to 10 miles per hour with gusts up to 20 miles per hour. Chance of rain 60%. Monday, mostly sunny with a slight chance of showers and thunderstorms. Highs in the upper 80s. South winds 5 to 10 miles per hour, becoming west in the afternoon. Chance of rain 20%. Monday night, mostly clear. Lows around 60. West winds 5 to 10 miles per hour. Tuesday, sunny. Highs in the lower 80s. West winds 10 to 20 miles per hour, becoming northwest 20 to 25 miles per hour in the afternoon. Tuesday night, mostly clear. Lows in the upper 50s. Northwest winds 5 to 15 miles per hour. Gusts up to 30 miles per hour in the east. Severe thunderstorm watch for the following counties in North Dakota: Grant, Mercer, Morton, Oliver, and Sioux. Severe thunderstorm watch number 621 remains in effect until 9 p.m. Mountain Daylight Time or 10 p.m. Central Daylight Time for the following counties in North Dakota: Grant, Mercer, Morton, Oliver, and Sioux. Remember, a severe thunderstorm watch means the conditions are favorable for the development of severe weather, including large hail and damaging winds, in and close to the watch area. While severe weather may not be imminent, persons should remain alert for rapidly changing weather conditions and listen for later statements and possible warnings. Stay tuned to NOAA Weather Radio, commercial radio and television outlets, or internet sources for the latest severe weather information. Here is the forecast for the Bismarck, Minden listening area. Rest of tonight, cloudy with showers and thunderstorms likely in the evening, then partly cloudy with a slight chance of showers and thunderstorms after midnight. Lows in the lower 60s. Southeast winds 5 to 10 miles per hour with gusts up to 20 miles per hour. Chance of rain 60%. Monday, mostly sunny with a slight chance of showers and thunderstorms. Highs in the upper 80s. South winds 5 to 10 miles per hour, becoming west in the afternoon. Chance of rain 20%. Monday night, mostly clear. Lows around 60. West winds 5 to 10 miles per hour. Tuesday, sunny. Highs in the lower 80s. West winds 10 to 20 miles per hour, becoming northwest 20 to 25 miles per hour in the afternoon. Tuesday night, mostly clear. Lows in the upper 50s. Northwest winds 5 to 15 miles per hour. Gusts up to 30 miles per hour in the evening. Wednesday, sunny. Highs in the lower 80s. Wednesday night, mostly clear. Lows in the lower 50s. Thursday, sunny. Highs in the lower 80s. Thursday night, partly cloudy. Lows in the upper 50s. Friday, mostly sunny with a slight chance of showers. A slight chance of thunderstorms in the afternoon. Highs in the mid-80s. Chance of rain 20%. Friday night, partly cloudy with a chance of showers and a slight chance of thunderstorms in the evening, then mostly cloudy with a slight chance of showers after midnight. Lows in the upper 50s. Chance of rain 30%. Saturday, mostly sunny. Highs in the mid-80s. Saturday night, partly cloudy with a chance of showers. A chance of thunderstorms in the evening, then a slight chance of thunderstorms after midnight. Lows in the upper 50s. Chance of rain 40%. Sunday, mostly sunny. Chance of rain 40%. Sunday, mostly sunny. A slight chance of showers in the morning, then a chance of showers and a slight chance of thunderstorms in the afternoon. Highs in the lower 80s. Chance of rain 30%. Here is the forecast for the Bismarck, Minden listening area. Rest of tonight, cloudy with showers and thunderstorms likely in the evening, then partly cloudy with a slight chance of showers and thunderstorms after midnight. Lows in the lower 60s. Southeast winds 5 to 10 miles per hour with gusts up to 20 miles per hour. Chance of rain 60%. Monday, mostly sunny with a slight chance of showers and thunderstorms. Highs in the upper 80s. South winds 5 to 10 miles per hour, becoming west in the afternoon. Chance of rain 20%. Monday night, mostly clear. Lows around 60. West winds 5 to 10 miles per hour,

Tuesday, sunny. Highs in the lower 80s. West winds 10 to 20 miles per hour, becoming northwest 20 to 25 miles per hour in the afternoon. Tuesday night, mostly clear. Lows in the upper 50s. Northwest winds 5 to 15 miles per hour. Gusts up to 30 miles per hour in the evening. Wednesday, sunny. Highs in the lower 80s. Wednesday night, mostly clear. Lows in the lower 50s. Thursday, sunny. Highs in the lower 80s. Thursday night, partly cloudy. Lows in the upper 50s. Friday, mostly sunny with a slight chance of showers. A slight chance of thunderstorms in the afternoon. Highs in the mid-80s. Chance of rain 20%. Friday night, partly cloudy with a chance of showers and a slight chance of thunderstorms in the evening, then mostly cloudy with a slight chance of showers after midnight. Lows in the upper 50s. Chance of rain 30%. Saturday, mostly sunny. Highs in the mid-80s. Saturday night, partly cloudy with a chance of showers. A chance of thunderstorms in the evening, then a slight chance of thunderstorms after midnight. Lows in the upper 50s. Chance of rain 40%. Sunday, mostly sunny. A slight chance of showers in the morning, then a chance of showers and a slight chance of thunderstorms in the afternoon. Highs in the lower 80s. Chance of rain 30%. Here are the weather conditions at 8 p.m. Central Daylight Time. At Bismarck, it was mostly cloudy. The temperature was 81 degrees, and the relative humidity 54%. The wind was southeast at 8 miles an hour. At Minot, light rain was falling. The temperature was 66 degrees, and the relative humidity 96%. The wind was east at 15 miles an hour. At Dickinson, it was mostly cloudy. The temperature was 75 degrees, and the relative humidity 81%. The wind was south at 12 miles an hour. At Williston, it was clear. The temperature was 76 degrees, and the relative humidity 68%. The wind was southeast at 14 miles an hour. At Jamestown, it was partly cloudy. The temperature was 75 degrees, the relative humidity 55%. The wind was southeast at 10 miles an hour. 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Providing weather information 24 hours a day from your National Weather Service office in Bismarck. Severe thunderstorm warning remains in effect until 9 p.m. Central Daylight Time or 8 p.m. Mountain Daylight Time for northwestern McLean and northeastern Dunn counties. At 8:23 p.m. Central Daylight Time or 7:23 p.m. Mountain Daylight Time, a severe thunderstorm was located 5 miles north of Mackenzie Bay Recreation Area or 41 miles northwest of Beulah, moving east at 10 miles per hour. Expected hazards include golf ball size hail and 70 miles per hour wind gusts. Severe weather has been reported by the public reported. 60 to 70 miles per hour winds reported 6 miles east of Mandaree with 3-inch tree branches down. The following impacts are expected. People and animals outdoors will be injured. Expect hail damage to roofs, siding, windows, and vehicles. Expect considerable tree damage. Wind damage is also likely to mobile homes, roofs, and outbuildings. Locations impacted include Mackenzie Bay Recreation Area, Fort Berthold, Skunk Creek Bay Recreation Area, and Deepwater Creek Recreation Area. Anyone outdoors should move to shelter inside a well-built structure and stay away from windows. This storm has produced widespread damaging winds and is capable of producing dangerous hail. Torrential rainfall is also occurring with this storm and may lead to flash flooding. Do not drive your vehicle through flooded roadways. Severe thunderstorm watch for the following counties in North Dakota: Grant, Mercer, Morton, Oliver, and Sioux. Severe thunderstorm watch number 621 remains in effect until 9 p.m. Mountain Daylight Time or 10 p.m. Central Daylight Time for the following counties in North Dakota: Grant, Mercer, Morton, Oliver, and Sioux. Remember, a severe thunderstorm watch means the conditions are favorable for the development of severe weather, including large hail and damaging winds, in and close to the watch area.
While severe weather may not be imminent, persons should remain alert for rapidly changing weather conditions and listen for later statements and possible warnings. Stay tuned to NOAA Weather Radio, commercial radio and television outlets, or internet sources for the latest severe weather information. Severe thunderstorm warning remains in effect until 9 p.m. Central Daylight Time or 8 p.m. Mountain Daylight Time for West Central McLean and Northeastern Dunn Counties. At 8:39 p.m. Central Daylight Time or 7:39 p.m. Mountain Daylight Time, a severe thunderstorm was located over Mackenzie Bay Recreation Area or 38 miles northwest of Beulah, moving southeast at 10 miles per hour. Expected hazards include 60 miles per hour wind gusts and half-dollar size hail. This is a radar-indicated threat. The following impacts are expected. Hail damage to vehicles is expected. Expect wind damage to roofs, siding, and trees. Locations impacted include Mackenzie Bay Recreation Area, Fort Berthold and Deepwater Creek Recreation Area. Seek shelter inside a well-built structure and stay away from windows. The storm is capable of producing damaging winds and large hail. Torrential rainfall is also occurring with this storm and may lead to flash flooding. Do not drive your vehicle through flooded roadways. Severe thunderstorm watch for the following counties in North Dakota: Grant, Mercer, Morton, Oliver, and Sioux. Severe thunderstorm watch number 621 remains in effect until 9 p.m. Mountain Daylight Time or 10 p.m. Central Daylight Time for the following counties in North Dakota: Grant, Mercer, Morton, Oliver, and Sioux. Remember, a severe thunderstorm watch means the conditions are favorable for the development of severe weather, including large hail and damaging winds, in and close to the watch area. While severe weather may not be imminent, persons should remain alert for rapidly changing weather conditions and listen for later statements and possible warnings. Stay tuned to NOAA Weather Radio, commercial radio and television outlets, or internet sources for the latest severe weather information. Here is the forecast for the Bismarck, Minden listening area. Rest of tonight, cloudy with showers and thunderstorms likely in the evening, then partly cloudy with a slight chance of showers and thunderstorms after midnight. Lows in the lower 60s. Southeast winds 5 to 10 miles per hour with gusts up to 20 miles per hour. Chance of rain 60%. Monday, mostly sunny with a slight chance of showers and thunderstorms. Highs in the upper 80s. South winds 5 to 10 miles per hour, becoming west in the afternoon. Chance of rain 20%. Monday night, mostly clear. Lows around 60. West winds 5 to 10 miles per hour. Tuesday, sunny. Highs in the lower 80s. West winds 10 to 20 miles per hour, becoming northwest 20 to 25 miles per hour in the afternoon. Tuesday night, mostly clear. Lows in the upper 50s. Northwest winds 5 to 15 miles per hour. Gusts up to 30 miles per hour in the evening. Wednesday, sunny. Highs in the lower 80s. Wednesday night, mostly clear. Lows in the lower 50s. Thursday, sunny. Highs in the lower 80s. Thursday night, partly cloudy. Lows in the upper 50s. Friday, mostly sunny with a slight chance of showers. A slight chance of thunderstorms in the afternoon. Highs in the mid-80s. Chance of rain 20%. Friday night, partly cloudy with a chance of showers and a slight chance of thunderstorms in the evening, then mostly cloudy with a slight chance of showers after midnight. Lows in the upper 50s. Chance of rain 30%. Saturday, mostly sunny. Highs in the mid-80s. Saturday night, partly cloudy with a chance of showers. A chance of thunderstorms in the evening, then a slight chance of thunderstorms after midnight. Lows in the upper 50s. Chance of rain 40%. Sunday, mostly sunny. A slight chance of showers in the morning, then a chance of showers and a slight chance of thunderstorms in the afternoon. Highs in the lower 80s. Chance of rain 30%. Here are the weather conditions at 8 p.m. Central Daylight Time. At Bismarck, it was mostly cloudy. The temperature was 81 degrees, and the relative humidity 54%. The wind was southeast at 8 miles an hour. At Minot, light rain was falling. The temperature was 66 degrees, and the relative humidity 96%.
The wind was east at 15 miles an hour. At Dickinson, it was mostly cloudy.

the temperature was 75 degrees and the relative humidity 81%. The wind was south at 12 miles an hour. At Williston, it was clear. The temperature was 76 degrees and the relative humidity 68%. The wind was southeast at 14 miles an hour. At Jamestown, it was partly cloudy. The temperature was 75 degrees, the relative humidity 55%. The wind was southeast at 10 miles an hour. Severe thunderstorm warning remains in effect until 9 p.m. Central Daylight Time or 8 p.m. Mountain Daylight Time for West Central McLean and Northeastern Dunn counties. At 8:39 p.m. Central Daylight Time or 7:39 p.m. Mountain Daylight Time, a severe thunderstorm was located over Mackenzie Bay Recreation Area or 38 miles northwest of Beulah, moving southeast at 10 miles per hour. Expected hazards include 60 miles per hour wind gusts and half-dollar size hail. This is a radar-indicated threat. The following impacts are expected. Hail damage to vehicles is expected. Expect wind damage to roofs, siding, and trees. Locations impacted include Mackenzie Bay Recreation Area, Fort Berthold and Deepwater Creek Recreation Area. Seek shelter inside a well-built structure and stay away from windows. The storm is capable of producing damaging winds and large hail. Torrential rainfall is also occurring with this storm and may lead to flash flooding. Do not drive your vehicle through flooded roadways. Severe thunderstorm watch for the following counties in North Dakota: Grant, Mercer, Morton, Oliver, and Sioux. Severe thunderstorm watch number 621 remains in effect until 9 p.m. Mountain Daylight Time or 10 p.m. Central Daylight Time for the following counties in North Dakota: Grant, Mercer, Morton, Oliver, and Sioux. Remember, a severe thunderstorm watch means the conditions are favorable for the development of severe weather, including large hail and damaging winds, in and close to the watch area. While severe weather may not be imminent, persons should remain alert for rapidly changing weather conditions and listen for later statements and possible warnings. Stay tuned to NOAA Weather Radio, commercial radio and television outlets, or internet sources for the latest severe weather information. Here is the forecast for the Bismarck, Minden listening area. Rest of tonight, cloudy with showers and thunderstorms likely in the evening, then partly cloudy with a slight chance of showers and thunderstorms after midnight. Lows in the lower 60s. Southeast winds 5 to 10 miles per hour with gusts up to 20 miles per hour. Chance of rain 60%. Monday, mostly sunny with a slight chance of showers and thunderstorms. Highs in the upper 80s. South winds 5 to 10 miles per hour, becoming west in the afternoon. Chance of rain 20%. Monday night, mostly clear. Lows around 60. West winds 5 to 10 miles per hour. Tuesday, sunny. Highs in the lower 80s. West winds 10 to 20 miles per hour, becoming northwest 20 to 25 miles per hour in the afternoon. Tuesday night, mostly clear. Lows in the upper 50s. Northwest winds 5 to 15 miles per hour. Gusts up to 30 miles per hour in the evening. Severe thunderstorm warning is canceled for West Central McLean County. The storm which prompted the warning has moved out of the area. Therefore, the warning has been canceled. Here is the forecast for the Bismarck, Minden listening area. Rest of tonight, cloudy with showers and thunderstorms likely in the evening, then partly cloudy with a slight chance of showers and thunderstorms after midnight. Lows in the lower 60s. Southeast winds 5 to 10 miles per hour with gusts up to 20 miles per hour. Chance of rain 60%. Monday, mostly sunny with a slight chance of showers and thunderstorms. Highs in the upper 80s. South winds 5 to 10 miles per hour, becoming west in the afternoon. Chance of rain 20%. Monday night, mostly clear. Lows around 60. West winds 5 to 10 miles per hour. Tuesday, sunny. Highs in the lower 80s. West winds 10 to 20 miles per hour, becoming northwest 20 to 25 miles per hour in the afternoon. Tuesday night, mostly clear. Lows in the upper 50s. Northwest winds 5 to 15 miles per hour. Gusts up to 30 miles per hour in the evening. Wednesday, sunny. Highs in the lower 80s. Wednesday night.

night, mostly clear. Lows in the lower 50s. Thursday, sunny. Highs in the lower 80s. Thursday night, partly cloudy. Lows in the upper 50s. Friday, mostly sunny with a slight chance of showers. A slight chance of thunderstorms in the afternoon. Highs in the mid-80s. Chance of rain 20%. Friday night, partly cloudy with a chance of showers and a slight chance of thunderstorms in the evening, then mostly cloudy with a slight chance of showers after midnight. Lows in the upper 50s. Chance of rain 30%. Saturday, mostly sunny. Highs in the mid-80s. Saturday night, partly cloudy with a chance of showers. A chance of thunderstorms in the evening, then a slight chance of thunderstorms after midnight. Lows in the upper 50s. Chance of rain 40%. Sunday, mostly sunny. A slight chance of showers in the morning, then a chance of showers and a slight chance of thunderstorms in the afternoon. Highs in the lower 80s. Chance of rain 30%. Here are the weather conditions at 8 p.m. Central Daylight Time. At Bismarck, it was mostly cloudy. The temperature was 81 degrees, and the relative humidity 54%. The wind was southeast at 8 miles an hour. At Minot, light rain was falling. The temperature was 66 degrees, and the relative humidity 96%. The wind was east at 15 miles an hour. At Dickinson, it was mostly cloudy. The temperature was 75 degrees, and the relative humidity 81%. The wind was south at 12 miles an hour. At Williston, it was clear. The temperature was 76 degrees, and the relative humidity 68%. The wind was southeast at 14 miles an hour. At Jamestown, it was partly cloudy. The temperature was 75 degrees, the relative humidity 55%. The wind was southeast at 10 miles an hour. Severe thunderstorm warning is canceled for west central McLean County. The storm which prompted the warning has moved out of the area. Therefore, the warning has been canceled. Severe thunderstorm watch for the following counties in North Dakota: Grant, Mercer, Morton, Oliver, and Sioux. Severe thunderstorm watch number 621 remains in effect until 9 p.m. Mountain Daylight Time or 10 p.m. Central Daylight Time for the following counties in North Dakota: Grant, Mercer, Morton, Oliver, and Sioux. Remember, a severe thunderstorm watch means the conditions are favorable for the development of severe weather, including large hail and damaging winds, in and close to the watch area. While severe weather may not be imminent, persons should remain alert for rapidly changing weather conditions and listen for later statements and possible warnings. 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Here is the forecast for the Bismarck Minden listening area. Rest of tonight, cloudy with showers and thunderstorms likely in the evening, then partly cloudy with a slight chance of showers and thunderstorms after midnight. Lows in the lower 60s. Southeast winds 5 to 10 miles per hour with gusts up to 20 miles per hour. Chance of rain 60%. Monday, mostly sunny with a slight chance of showers and thunderstorms. Highs in the upper 80s. South winds 5 to 10 miles per hour, becoming west in the afternoon. Chance of rain 20%. Monday night, mostly clear. Lows around 60. West winds 5 to 10 miles per hour. Tuesday, sunny. Highs in the lower 80s. West winds 10 to 20 miles per hour, becoming northwest 20 to 25 miles per hour in the afternoon. Tuesday night, mostly clear. Lows in the upper 50s. Northwest winds 5 to 15 miles per hour. Gusts up to 30 miles per hour in the evening. Wednesday, sunny. Highs in the lower 80s. Wednesday night, mostly clear. Lows in the lower 50s. Thursday, sunny. Highs in the lower 80s. Thursday night, partly cloudy. Lows in the upper 50s. Friday, mostly sunny with a slight chance of showers. A slight chance of thunderstorms in the afternoon. Highs in the mid-80s. Chance of rain 20%. Friday night, partly cloudy with a chance of showers and a slight chance of thunderstorms in the evening, then mostly cloudy with a slight chance of showers after midnight. Lows in the upper

The temperature was 81 degrees and the relative humidity 54%. The wind was southeast at 8 miles an hour. At Minot, light rain was falling. The temperature was 66 degrees and the relative humidity 96%. The wind was east at 15 miles an hour. At Dickinson, it was mostly cloudy. The temperature was 75 degrees and the relative humidity 81%. The wind was south at 12 miles an hour. At Williston, it was clear. The temperature was 76 degrees and the relative humidity 68%. The wind was southeast at 14 miles an hour. At Jamestown, it was partly cloudy. The temperature was 75 degrees, the relative humidity 55%. The wind was southeast at 10 miles an hour. Severe thunderstorm warning is canceled for west central McLean County. The storm which prompted the warning has moved out of the area. Therefore, the warning has been canceled. Severe thunderstorm watch for the following counties in North Dakota: Grant, Mercer, Morton, Oliver, and Sioux. Severe thunderstorm watch number 621 remains in effect until 9 p.m. Mountain Daylight Time or 10 p.m. Central Daylight Time for the following counties in North Dakota: Grant, Mercer, Morton, Oliver, and Sioux. Remember, a severe thunderstorm watch means the conditions are favorable for the development of severe weather, including large hail and damaging winds in and close to the watch area. While severe weather may not be imminent, persons should remain alert for rapidly changing weather conditions and listen for later statements and possible warnings. Stay tuned to NOAA Weather Radio, commercial radio and television outlets, or internet sources for the latest severe weather information. Here is the forecast for the Bismarck, Minden listening area. Rest of tonight, cloudy with showers and thunderstorms likely in the evening, then partly cloudy with a slight chance of showers and thunderstorms after midnight. Lows in the lower 60s. Southeast winds 5 to 10 miles per hour with gusts up to 20 miles per hour. Chance of rain 60%. Monday, mostly sunny with a slight chance of showers and thunderstorms. Highs in the upper 80s. South winds 5 to 10 miles per hour, becoming west in the afternoon. Chance of rain 20%. Monday night, mostly clear. Lows around 60. West winds 5 to 10 miles per hour. Tuesday, sunny. Highs in the lower 80s. West winds 10 to 20 miles per hour, becoming northwest 20 to 25 miles per hour in the afternoon. Tuesday night, mostly clear. Lows in the upper 50s. Northwest winds 5 to 15 miles per hour. Gusts up to 30 miles per hour in the evening. Wednesday, sunny. Highs in the lower 80s. Wednesday night, mostly clear. Lows in the lower 50s. Thursday, sunny. Highs in the lower 80s. Thursday night, partly cloudy. Lows in the upper 50s. Friday, mostly sunny with a slight chance of showers. A slight chance of thunderstorms in the afternoon. Highs in the mid-80s. Chance of rain 20%. Friday night, partly cloudy with a chance of showers and a slight chance of thunderstorms in the evening, then mostly cloudy with a slight chance of showers after midnight. Lows in the upper 50s. Chance of rain 30%. Saturday, mostly sunny. Highs in the mid-80s. Saturday night, partly cloudy with a chance of showers. A chance of thunderstorms in the evening, then a slight chance of thunderstorms after midnight. Lows in the upper 50s. Chance of rain 40%. Sunday, mostly sunny. A slight chance of showers in the morning, then a chance of showers and a slight chance of thunderstorms in the afternoon. Highs in the lower 80s. Chance of rain 30%. Here are the weather conditions at 8 p.m. Central Daylight Time. At Bismarck, it was mostly cloudy. The temperature was 81 degrees, and the relative humidity 54%. The wind was southeast at 8 miles an hour. At Minot, light rain was falling. The temperature was 66 degrees, and the relative humidity 96%. The wind was east at 15 miles an hour. At Dickinson, it was mostly cloudy. The temperature was 75 degrees, and the relative humidity 81%. The wind was south at 12 miles an hour. At Williston, it was clear. The temperature was 76 degrees.

degrees, and the relative humidity 68%. The wind was southeast at 14 miles an hour. At Jamestown, it was partly cloudy. The temperature was 75 degrees, the relative humidity 55%. The wind was southeast at 10 miles an hour. This is NOAA Weather Radio Station WXL78 in Bismarck, North Dakota, operating on a frequency of 162.475 MHz. Providing weather information 24 hours a day from your National Weather Service office in Bismarck. Severe thunderstorm warning is canceled for west central McLean County. The storm which prompted the warning has moved out of the area. Therefore, the warning has been canceled. Severe thunderstorm watch for the following counties in North Dakota: Grant, Mercer, Morton, Oliver, and Sioux. Severe thunderstorm watch number 621 remains in effect until 9 p.m. Mountain Daylight Time or 10 p.m. Central Daylight Time for the following counties in North Dakota: Grant, Mercer, Morton, Oliver, and Sioux. Remember, a severe thunderstorm watch means the conditions are favorable for the development of severe weather, including large hail and damaging winds, in and close to the watch area. While severe weather may not be imminent, persons should remain alert for rapidly changing weather conditions and listen for later statements and possible warnings. 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Here is the forecast for the Bismarck, Minden listening area. Rest of tonight, cloudy with showers and thunderstorms likely in the evening, then partly cloudy with a slight chance of showers and thunderstorms after midnight. Lows in the lower 60s. Southeast winds 5 to 10 miles per hour with gusts up to 20 miles per hour. Chance of rain 60%. Monday, mostly sunny with a slight chance of showers and thunderstorms. Highs in the upper 80s. South winds 5 to 10 miles per hour, becoming west in the afternoon. Chance of rain 20%. Monday night, mostly clear. Lows around 60. West winds 5 to 10 miles per hour. Tuesday, sunny. Highs in the lower 80s. West winds 10 to 20 miles per hour, becoming northwest 20 to 25 miles per hour in the afternoon. Tuesday night, mostly clear. Lows in the upper 50s. Northwest winds 5 to 15 miles per hour. Gusts up to 30 miles per hour in the evening. Wednesday, sunny. Highs in the lower 80s. Wednesday night, mostly clear. Lows in the lower 50s. Thursday, sunny. Highs in the lower 80s. Thursday night, partly cloudy. Lows in the upper 50s. Friday, mostly sunny with a slight chance of showers. A slight chance of thunderstorms in the afternoon. Highs in the mid-80s. Chance of rain 20%. Friday night, partly cloudy with a chance of showers and a slight chance of thunderstorms in the evening, then mostly cloudy with a slight chance of showers after midnight. Lows in the upper 50s. Chance of rain 30%. Saturday, mostly sunny. Highs in the mid-80s. Saturday night, partly cloudy with a chance of showers. A chance of thunderstorms in the evening, then a slight chance of thunderstorms after midnight. Lows in the upper 50s. Chance of rain 40%. Sunday, mostly sunny. A slight chance of showers in the morning, then a chance of showers and a slight chance of thunderstorms in the afternoon. Highs in the lower 80s. Chance of rain 30%. Severe thunderstorm watch for the following counties in North Dakota: Grant, Mercer, Morton, Oliver, and Sioux. Severe thunderstorm watch number 621 remains in effect until 9 p.m. Mountain Daylight Time or 10 p.m. Central Daylight Time for the following counties in North Dakota: Grant, Mercer, Morton, Oliver, and Sioux. Remember, a severe thunderstorm watch means the conditions are favorable for the development of severe weather, including large hail and damaging winds, in and close to the watch area. While severe weather may not be imminent, persons should remain alert for rapidly changing weather conditions and listen for later statements and possible warnings. Stay tuned to NOAA Weather Radio, commercial radio and television outlets, or internet sources for the latest severe weather information. The regional weather forecast from your National Weather Service office in Bismarck. Scattered showers and thunderstorms are expected to develop across western and central North Dakota this afternoon.

and evening. Some storms may be severe, with hail up to the size of ping pong balls, damaging winds up to 70 miles per hour, and brief torrential downpours. On Monday, there is a lower chance of isolated thunderstorms in central and eastern North Dakota, which could also be severe. Temperatures are generally favored to remain around average through the upcoming week. The detailed forecast for North Dakota, tonight, mostly cloudy with a chance of showers and thunderstorms. Lows in the upper 50s to mid 60s. Monday, partly cloudy. Breezy west. Chance of showers and thunderstorms, mainly central and east. Highs in the 80s to lower 90s. Monday night, mostly clear to partly cloudy. Chance of showers and thunderstorms south central and east. Lows in the mid 50s to mid 60s. Tuesday, mostly sunny and windy. Slight chance of showers and thunderstorms far northeast. Highs in the mid 70s to mid 80s. Here is the forecast for the Bismarck Minden listening area. Rest of tonight, cloudy with showers and thunderstorms likely in the evening, then partly cloudy with a slight chance of showers and thunderstorms after midnight. Lows in the lower 60s. Southeast winds 5 to 10 miles per hour with gusts up to 20 miles per hour. Chance of rain 60%. Monday, mostly sunny with a slight chance of showers and thunderstorms. Highs in the upper 80s. South winds 5 to 10 miles per hour, becoming west in the afternoon. Chance of rain 20%. Monday night, mostly clear. Lows around 60. West winds 5 to 10 miles per hour. Tuesday, sunny. Highs in the lower 80s. West winds 10 to 20 miles per hour, becoming northwest 20 to 25 miles per hour in the afternoon. Tuesday night, mostly clear. Lows in the upper 50s. Northwest winds 5 to 15 miles per hour. Gusts up to 30 miles per hour in the evening. Wednesday, sunny. Highs in the lower 80s. Wednesday night, mostly clear. Lows in the lower 50s. Thursday, sunny. Highs in the lower 80s. Thursday night, partly cloudy. Lows in the upper 50s. Friday, mostly sunny with a slight chance of showers. A slight chance of thunderstorms in the afternoon. Highs in the mid 80s. Chance of rain 20%. Friday night, partly cloudy with a chance of showers and a slight chance of thunderstorms in the evening, then mostly cloudy with a slight chance of showers after midnight. Lows in the upper 50s. Chance of rain 30%. Saturday, mostly sunny. Highs in the mid 80s. Saturday night, partly cloudy with a chance of showers. A chance of thunderstorms in the evening, then a slight chance of thunderstorms after midnight. Lows in the upper 50s. Chance of rain 40%. Sunday, mostly sunny. A slight chance of showers in the morning, then a chance of showers and a slight chance of thunderstorms in the afternoon. Highs in the lower 80s. Chance of rain 30%. For Western Lake Sakakawea, tonight, south winds 10 to 20 miles per hour. Slight chance of thunderstorms. Partly cloudy. Lows around 60. Monday, windy. West winds 10 to 20 miles per hour, increasing to 20 to 30 miles per hour in the afternoon. Slight chance of thunderstorms in the morning. Sunny. Highs in the mid-80s. For Eastern Lake Sakakawea, tonight, south winds 10 to 20 miles per hour. Chance of thunderstorms through the night. Slight chance of thunderstorms after midnight. Mostly cloudy in the evening, then becoming partly cloudy. Lows in the upper 50s. Monday, south winds around 10 miles per hour, shifting to the west 10 to 20 miles per hour in the late morning and afternoon. Slight chance of thunderstorms until late afternoon. Sunny. Highs in the mid-80s. For Northern Lake Oahe, tonight, southeast winds 10 to 20 miles per hour. Chance of thunderstorms. Mostly cloudy in the evening, then clearing. Lows in the lower 60s. Monday, southwest winds around 10 miles per hour, shifting to the west late in the afternoon. Slight chance of thunderstorms. Mostly sunny. Highs in the upper 80s. Here are the weather conditions at 9 p.m. Central Daylight Time. Bismarck, cloudy. Temperature 79 degrees, relative humidity 56%.

10%. Wind southeast at 12 miles an hour. Pressure 29.87 inches and falling. Mendon, cloudy. 75 degrees, relative humidity 83%. Wind southeast at 8 miles an hour. Hazen, cloudy. 77 degrees, relative humidity 53%. Harvey, 72 degrees, relative humidity 73%. Wind southeast at 9 miles an hour. Minot, mostly cloudy. 66 degrees, relative humidity 93%. Wind southeast at 14 miles an hour. Elsewhere around North Dakota, it was 67 at Garrison. It was partly cloudy, with a temperature of 72 at Williston and 72 at Fargo. At Grand Forks, it was mostly cloudy, with a temperature of 69. In northern South Dakota, skies ranged from clear to partly cloudy. It was 76 at Mobridge and 68 at Aberdeen. In eastern Montana, skies ranged from clear to partly cloudy. It was 87 at Miles City, 81 at Glendive, and 78 at Sydney. Once again, at Bismarck, the temperature was 79 degrees under cloudy skies. Here are the weather conditions at 9 p.m. Central Daylight Time. Bismarck, cloudy. Temperature 79 degrees, relative humidity 56%. Wind southeast at 12 miles an hour. Pressure 29.87 inches and falling. Mendon, cloudy. 75 degrees, relative humidity 83%. Wind southeast at 8 miles an hour. Hazen, cloudy. 77 degrees, relative humidity 53%. Harvey, 72 degrees, relative humidity 73%. Wind southeast at 9 miles an hour. Minot, mostly cloudy. 66 degrees, relative humidity 93%. Wind southeast at 14 miles an hour. Dickinson, mostly cloudy. 70 degrees, relative humidity 84%. Wind southeast at 10 miles an hour. Elsewhere around North Dakota, it was 67 at Garrison. It was partly cloudy, with a temperature of 72 at Williston and 72 at Fargo. It was mostly cloudy, with a temperature of 72 at Jamestown, 69 at Grand Forks, and 74 at Devil's Lake. In northern South Dakota, skies ranged from clear to partly cloudy. It was 76 at Mobridge and 68 at Aberdeen. In eastern Montana, skies ranged from clear to partly cloudy. It was 87 at Miles City, 81 at Glendive, and 78 at Sydney. Once again, at Bismarck, the temperature was 79 degrees under cloudy skies. The Bismarck, North Dakota climate summary for this evening, as of 5 p.m., August 23, 2026. Today's high temperature of 90 degrees occurred at 2:42 p.m. The record high is 102 degrees, which was last set in 2003. Today's low temperature of 55 degrees occurred at 6:34 a.m. The record low is 35 degrees, which was set in 1911. No precipitation fell today, which leaves the monthly total at 0.90 inches. The total precipitation for the year still stands at 8.62 inches. There were no heating degree days today. The yearly total since July 1st is 3. There were 8 cooling degree days today. The yearly total since January 1st is 647. The normal high temperature for tomorrow is 82 degrees, and the normal low is 54. The record high for tomorrow is 104, which occurred in 1886, and the record low is 33, which occurred in 1934. Sunset tonight is at 8:39 p.m. Sunrise tomorrow is at 6:53 a.m. Severe thunderstorm watch for the following counties in North Dakota: Grant, Mercer, Morton, Oliver, and Sioux. Severe thunderstorm watch number 621 remains in effect until 9 p.m. Mountain Daylight Time or 10 p.m. Central Daylight Time for the following counties in North Dakota: Grant, Mercer, Morton, Oliver, and Sioux. Remember, a severe thunderstorm watch means the conditions are favorable for the development of severe weather, including large hail and damaging winds, in and close to the watch area. While severe weather may not be imminent, persons should remain alert for rapidly changing weather conditions and listen for later statements and possible warnings. Stay tuned to NOAA Weather Radio, commercial radio, and television.

television outlets or internet sources for the latest severe weather information. The regional weather forecast from your National Weather Service office in Bismarck. Scattered showers and thunderstorms are expected to develop across western and central North Dakota this afternoon and evening. Some storms may be severe, with hail up to the size of ping pong balls, damaging winds up to 70 miles per hour, and brief torrential downpours. On Monday, there is a lower chance of isolated thunderstorms in central and eastern North Dakota, which could also be severe. Temperatures are generally favored to remain around average through the upcoming week. The detailed forecast for North Dakota, tonight, mostly cloudy with a chance of showers and thunderstorms. Lows in the upper 50s to mid-60s. Monday, partly cloudy. Breezy west. Chance of showers and thunderstorms, mainly central and east. Highs in the 80s to lower 90s. Monday night, mostly clear to partly cloudy. Chance of showers and thunderstorms south central and east. Lows in the mid-50s to mid-60s. Tuesday, mostly sunny and windy. Slight chance of showers and thunderstorms far northeast. Highs in the mid-70s to mid-80s. Here is the forecast for the Bismarck Minden listening area. Rest of tonight, cloudy with showers and thunderstorms likely in the evening, then partly cloudy with a slight chance of showers and thunderstorms after midnight. Lows in the lower 60s. Southeast winds 5 to 10 miles per hour with gusts up to 20 miles per hour. Chance of rain 60%. Monday, mostly sunny with a slight chance of showers and thunderstorms. Highs in the upper 80s. South winds 5 to 10 miles per hour, becoming west in the afternoon. Chance of rain 20%. Monday night, mostly clear. Lows around 60. West winds 5 to 10 miles per hour. Tuesday, sunny. Highs in the lower 80s. West winds 10 to 20 miles per hour, becoming northwest 20 to 25 miles per hour in the afternoon. Tuesday night, mostly clear. Lows in the upper 50s. Northwest winds 5 to 15 miles per hour. Gusts up to 30 miles per hour in the evening. Wednesday, sunny. Highs in the lower 80s. Wednesday night, mostly clear. Lows in the lower 50s. Thursday, sunny. Highs in the lower 80s. Thursday night, partly cloudy. Lows in the upper 50s. Friday, mostly sunny with a slight chance of showers. A slight chance of thunderstorms in the afternoon. Highs in the mid-80s. Chance of rain 20%. Friday night, partly cloudy with a chance of showers and a slight chance of thunderstorms in the evening, then mostly cloudy with a slight chance of showers after midnight. Lows in the upper 50s. Chance of rain 30%. Saturday, mostly sunny. Highs in the mid-80s. Saturday night, partly cloudy with a chance of showers. A chance of thunderstorms in the evening, then a slight chance of thunderstorms after midnight. Lows in the upper 50s. Chance of rain 40%. Sunday, mostly sunny. A slight chance of showers in the morning, then a chance of showers and a slight chance of thunderstorms in the afternoon. Highs in the lower 80s. Chance of rain 30%. For Western Lake Sakakawea, tonight, south winds 10 to 20 miles per hour. Slight chance of thunderstorms. Partly cloudy. Lows around 60. Monday, windy. West winds 10 to 20 miles per hour, increasing to 20 to 30 miles per hour in the afternoon. Slight chance of thunderstorms in the morning. Sunny. Highs in the mid-80s. For Eastern Lake Sakakawea, tonight, south winds 10 to 20 miles per hour. Chance of thunderstorms through the night. Slight chance of thunderstorms after midnight. Mostly cloudy in the evening, then becoming partly cloudy. Lows in the upper 50s. Monday, south winds around 10 miles per hour, shifting to the west 10 to 20 miles per hour in the late morning and afternoon. Slight chance of thunderstorms until late afternoon. Sunny. Highs in the mid-80s. For Northern Lake Oahe, tonight, southeast winds 10 to 20 miles per hour. Chance of thunderstorms. Mostly cloudy in the evening, then clearing. Lows in the lower 60s. Monday, southwest winds around 10 miles per hour, shifting to the west late in the afternoon. Slight chance of

thunderstorms, mostly sunny, highs in the upper 80s. Here are the weather conditions at 9 p.m. Central Daylight Time. Bismarck, cloudy. Temperature 79 degrees, relative humidity 56%. Wind southeast at 12 miles an hour. Pressure 29.87 inches and falling. Mendham, cloudy. 75 degrees, relative humidity 83%. Wind southeast at 8 miles an hour. Hazen, cloudy. 77 degrees, relative humidity 53%. Harvey, 72 degrees, relative humidity 73%. Wind southeast at 9 miles an hour. Minot, mostly cloudy. 66 degrees, relative humidity 93%. Wind southeast at 14 miles an hour. Dickinson, mostly cloudy. 70 degrees, relative humidity 84%. Wind southeast at 10 miles an hour. Elsewhere around North Dakota, it was 67 at Garrison. It was partly cloudy, with a temperature of 72 at Williston and 72 at Fargo. It was mostly cloudy, with a temperature of 72 at Jamestown, 69 at Grand Forks, and 74 at Devil's Lake. In northern South Dakota, skies ranged from clear to partly cloudy. It was 76 at Mobridge and 68 at Aberdeen. In eastern Montana, skies ranged from clear to partly cloudy. It was 87 at Miles City, 81 at Glendive, and 78 at Sydney. Once again, at Bismarck, the temperature was 79 degrees under cloudy skies. Severe thunderstorm watch for the following counties in North Dakota: Grant, Mercer, Morton, Oliver, and Sioux. Severe thunderstorm watch number 621 has been canceled for the following counties in North Dakota: Grant, Mercer, Morton, Oliver, and Sioux. Here are the weather conditions at 9 p.m. Central Daylight Time. Bismarck, cloudy. Temperature 79 degrees, relative humidity 56%. Wind southeast at 12 miles an hour. Pressure 29.87 inches and falling. Mendham, cloudy. 75 degrees, relative humidity 83%. Wind southeast at 8 miles an hour. Hazen, cloudy. 77 degrees, relative humidity 53%. Harvey, 72 degrees, relative humidity 73%. Wind southeast at 9 miles an hour. Minot, mostly cloudy. 66 degrees, relative humidity 93%. Wind southeast at 14 miles an hour. Dickinson, mostly cloudy. 70 degrees, relative humidity 84%. Wind southeast at 10 miles an hour. Elsewhere around North Dakota, it was 67 at Garrison. It was partly cloudy, with a temperature of 72 at Williston and 72 at Fargo. It was mostly cloudy, with a temperature of 72 at Jamestown, 69 at Grand Forks, and 74 at Devil's Lake. In northern South Dakota, skies ranged from clear to partly cloudy. It was 76 at Mobridge and 68 at Aberdeen. In eastern Montana, skies ranged from clear to partly cloudy. It was 87 at Miles City, 81 at Glendive, and 78 at Sydney. Once again, at Bismarck, the temperature was 79 degrees under cloudy skies. The Bismarck, North Dakota climate summary for this evening, as of 5 p.m., August 23, 2026. Today's high temperature of 90 degrees occurred at 2:42 p.m. The record high is 102 degrees, which was last set in 2003. Today's low temperature of 55 degrees occurred at 6:34 a.m. The record low is 35 degrees, which was set in 1911. No precipitation fell today, which leaves the monthly total at 0.90 inches. The total precipitation for the year still stands at 8.62 inches. There were no heating degree days today. The yearly total since July 1st is 3. There were 8 cooling degree days today. The yearly total since January 1st is 647. The normal high temperature for tomorrow is 82 degrees, and the normal low is 54. The record high for tomorrow is 104, which occurred in 1886, and the record low is 33, which occurred in 1934. Sunset tonight is at 8:39 p.m. Sunrise tomorrow is at 6:53 a.m.

severe thunderstorm watch for the following counties in North Dakota: Grant, Mercer, Morton, Oliver, and Sioux. Severe thunderstorm watch number 621 has been canceled for the following counties in North Dakota: Grant, Mercer, Morton, Oliver, and Sioux. The regional weather forecast from your National Weather Service office in Bismarck. Scattered showers and thunderstorms are expected to develop across western and central North Dakota this afternoon and evening. Some storms may be severe, with hail up to the size of ping pong balls, damaging winds up to 70 miles per hour, and brief torrential downpours. On Monday, there is a lower chance of isolated thunderstorms in central and eastern North Dakota, which could also be severe. Temperatures are generally favored to remain around average through the upcoming week. The detailed forecast for North Dakota: tonight, mostly cloudy with a chance of showers and thunderstorms. Lows in the upper 50s to mid-60s. Monday, partly cloudy. Breezy west. Chance of showers and thunderstorms, mainly central and east. Highs in the 80s to lower 90s. Monday night, mostly clear to partly cloudy. Chance of showers and thunderstorms south central and east. Lows in the mid-50s to mid-60s. Tuesday, mostly sunny and windy. Slight chance of showers and thunderstorms far northeast. Highs in the mid-70s to mid-80s. Here is the forecast for the Bismarck, Minden listening area. Rest of tonight, mostly cloudy with showers and thunderstorms likely early in the evening, then partly cloudy with a slight chance of showers and thunderstorms after midnight. Lows in the lower 60s. Southeast winds 5 to 10 miles per hour with gusts up to 20 miles per hour. Chance of rain 60%. Monday, mostly sunny with a slight chance of showers and thunderstorms. Highs in the upper 80s. South winds 5 to 10 miles per hour, becoming west in the afternoon. Chance of rain 20%. Monday night, mostly clear. Lows around 60. West winds 5 to 10 miles per hour. Tuesday, sunny. Highs in the lower 80s. West winds 10 to 20 miles per hour, becoming northwest 20 to 25 miles per hour in the afternoon. Tuesday night, mostly clear. Lows in the upper 50s. Northwest winds 5 to 15 miles per hour. Gusts up to 30 miles per hour in the evening. Wednesday, sunny. Highs in the lower 80s. Wednesday night, mostly clear. Lows in the lower 50s. Thursday, sunny. Highs in the lower 80s. Thursday night, partly cloudy. Lows in the upper 50s. Friday, mostly sunny with a slight chance of showers. A slight chance of thunderstorms in the afternoon. Highs in the mid-80s. Chance of rain 20%. Friday night, partly cloudy with a chance of showers and a slight chance of thunderstorms in the evening, then mostly cloudy with a slight chance of showers after midnight. Lows in the upper 50s. Chance of rain 30%. Saturday, mostly sunny. Highs in the mid-80s. Saturday night, partly cloudy with a chance of showers. A chance of thunderstorms in the evening, then a slight chance of thunderstorms after midnight. Lows in the upper 50s. Chance of rain 40%. Sunday, mostly sunny. A slight chance of showers in the morning, then a chance of showers and a slight chance of thunderstorms in the afternoon. Highs in the lower 80s. Chance of rain 30%. Here is the forecast for the Bismarck, Minden listening area. Rest of tonight, mostly cloudy with showers and thunderstorms likely early in the evening, then partly cloudy with a slight chance of showers and thunderstorms after midnight. Lows in the lower 60s. Southeast winds 5 to 10 miles per hour with gusts up to 20 miles per hour. Chance of rain 60%. Monday, mostly sunny with a slight chance of showers and thunderstorms. Highs in the upper 80s. South winds 5 to 10 miles per hour, becoming west in the afternoon. Chance of rain 20%. Monday night, mostly clear. Lows around 60. West winds 5 to 10 miles per hour. Tuesday, sunny. Highs in the lower 80s. West winds 10 to 20 miles per hour, becoming northwest 20 to 25 miles per hour in the afternoon. Tuesday night, mostly clear. Lows in the upper 50s. Northwest winds 5 to

15 miles per hour. Gusts up to 30 miles per hour in the evening. Wednesday, sunny. Highs in the lower 80s. Wednesday night, mostly clear. Lows in the lower 50s. Thursday, sunny. Highs in the lower 80s. Thursday night, partly cloudy. Lows in the upper 50s. Friday, mostly sunny with a slight chance of showers. A slight chance of thunderstorms in the afternoon. Highs in the mid-80s. Chance of rain 20%. Friday night, partly cloudy with a chance of showers and a slight chance of thunderstorms in the evening, then mostly cloudy with a slight chance of showers after midnight. Lows in the upper 50s. Chance of rain 30%. Saturday, mostly sunny. Highs in the mid-80s. Saturday night, partly cloudy with a chance of showers. A chance of thunderstorms in the evening, then a slight chance of thunderstorms after midnight. Lows in the upper 50s. Chance of rain 40%. Sunday, mostly sunny. A slight chance of showers in the morning, then a chance of showers and a slight chance of thunderstorms in the afternoon. Highs in the lower 80s. Chance of rain 30%. 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Providing weather information 24 hours a day from your National Weather Service office in Bismarck. For Western Lake Sakakawea, rest of tonight, south winds 10 to 20 miles per hour. Chance of thunderstorms through the night. Partly cloudy. Lows around 60. Monday, windy. West winds 10 to 20 miles per hour, increasing to 20 to 30 miles per hour in the afternoon. Slight chance of thunderstorms in the morning. Sunny. Highs in the mid-80s. For Eastern Lake Sakakawea, rest of tonight, southeast winds 10 to 15 miles per hour. Chance of thunderstorms through the night. Mostly cloudy in the evening, then becoming partly cloudy. Lows in the upper 50s. Monday, south winds around 10 miles per hour, shifting to the west 10 to 20 miles per hour in the late morning and afternoon. Slight chance of thunderstorms until late afternoon. Sunny. Highs in the mid-80s. For Northern Lake Oahe, rest of tonight, southeast winds 10 to 15 miles per hour. Thunderstorms likely through the night. Slight chance of thunderstorms after midnight. Mostly cloudy in the evening, then clearing. Lows in the lower 60s. Monday, southwest winds around 10 miles per hour, shifting to the west late in the afternoon. Slight chance of thunderstorms. Mostly sunny. Highs in the upper 80s. Here are the weather conditions at 9 p.m. Central Daylight Time. Bismarck, cloudy. Temperature 79 degrees, relative humidity 56%. Wind southeast at 12 miles an hour. Pressure 29.87 inches and falling. Mendham, cloudy. Percent. Wind southeast at 12 miles an hour. Pressure 29.87 inches and falling. Mendham, cloudy. 75 degrees, relative humidity 83%. Wind southeast at 8 miles an hour. Hazen, cloudy. 77 degrees, relative humidity 53%. Harvey. 72 degrees, relative humidity 73%. Wind southeast at 9 miles an hour. Minot, mostly cloudy. 66 degrees, relative humidity 93%. Wind southeast at 14 miles an hour. Dickinson, mostly cloudy. 70 degrees, relative humidity 84%. Wind southeast at 10 miles an hour. Elsewhere around North Dakota, it was 67 at Garrison. It was partly cloudy, with a temperature of 72 at Williston and 72 at Fargo. It was mostly cloudy, with a temperature of 72 at Jamestown, 69 at Grand Forks, and 74 at Devil's Lake. In northern South Dakota, skies ranged from clear to partly cloudy. It was 76 at Mobridge and 68 at Aberdeen. In eastern Montana, skies ranged from clear to partly cloudy. It was 87 at Miles City, 81 at Glendive, and 78 at Sydney. Once again, at Bismarck, the temperature was 79 degrees under cloudy skies. Here is the forecast for the Bismarck-Mendham listening area. Rest of tonight.

mostly cloudy with showers and thunderstorms likely early in the evening, then partly cloudy with a slight chance of showers and thunderstorms after midnight. Lows in the lower 60s. Southeast wind 5 to 10 miles per hour with gusts up to 20 miles per hour. Chance of rain 60%. Monday, mostly sunny with a slight chance of showers and thunderstorms. Highs in the upper 80s. South winds 5 to 10 miles per hour, becoming west in the afternoon. Chance of rain 20%. Monday night, mostly clear. Lows around 60. West winds 5 to 10 miles per hour. Tuesday, sunny. Highs in the lower 80s. West winds 10 to 20 miles per hour, becoming northwest 20 to 25 miles per hour in the afternoon. Tuesday night, mostly clear. Lows in the upper 50s. Northwest winds 5 to 15 miles per hour. Gusts up to 30 miles per hour in the evening. Wednesday, sunny. Highs in the lower 80s. Wednesday night, mostly clear. Lows in the lower 50s. Thursday, sunny. Highs in the lower 80s. Thursday night, partly cloudy. Lows in the upper 50s. Friday, mostly sunny with a slight chance of showers. A slight chance of thunderstorms in the afternoon. Highs in the mid-80s. Chance of rain 20%. Friday night, partly cloudy with a chance of showers and a slight chance of thunderstorms in the evening, then mostly cloudy with a slight chance of showers after midnight. Lows in the upper 50s. Chance of rain 30%. Saturday, mostly sunny. Highs in the mid-80s. Saturday night, partly cloudy with a chance of showers. A chance of thunderstorms in the evening, then a slight chance of thunderstorms after midnight. Lows in the upper 50s. Chance of rain 40%. Sunday, mostly sunny. A slight chance of showers in the morning, then a chance of showers and a slight chance of thunderstorms in the afternoon. Highs in the lower 80s. Chance of rain 30%. For Western Lake Sakakawea, rest of tonight, south winds 10 to 20 miles per hour. Chance of thunderstorms through the night. Partly cloudy. Lows around 60. Monday, windy. West winds 10 to 20 miles per hour, increasing to 20 to 30 miles per hour in the afternoon. Slight chance of thunderstorms in the morning. Sunny. Highs in the mid-80s. For Eastern Lake Sakakawea, rest of tonight, southeast winds 10 to 15 miles per hour. Chance of thunderstorms through the night. Mostly cloudy in the evening, then becoming partly cloudy. Lows in the upper 50s. Monday, south winds around 10 miles per hour, shifting to the west 10 to 20 miles per hour in the late morning and afternoon. Slight chance of thunderstorms until late afternoon. Sunny. Highs in the mid-80s. For Northern Lake Oahe, rest of tonight, southeast winds 10 to 15 miles per hour. Thunderstorms likely through the night. Slight chance of thunderstorms after midnight. Mostly cloudy in the evening, then clearing. Lows in the lower 60s. Monday, southwest winds around 10 miles per hour, shifting to the west late in the afternoon. Slight chance of thunderstorms. Mostly sunny. Highs in the upper 80s. Here are the weather conditions at 9 p.m. Central Daylight Time. Bismarck, cloudy. Temperature 79 degrees, relative humidity 56%. Wind southeast at 12 miles an hour. Pressure 29.87 inches and falling. Mendham, cloudy. 75 degrees, relative humidity 83%. Wind southeast at 8 miles an hour. Hazen, cloudy. 77 degrees, relative humidity 53%. Harvey, 72 degrees, relative humidity 73%. Wind southeast at 9 miles an hour. Minot, mostly cloudy. 66 degrees, relative humidity 93%. Wind southeast at 14 miles an hour. Dickinson, mostly cloudy. 70 degrees, relative humidity 84%. Wind southeast at 10 miles an hour. Elsewhere around North Dakota, it was 67 at Garrison. It was partly cloudy, with a temperature of 72 at Williston and 72 at Fargo. It was mostly cloudy, with a temperature of 72 at Jamestown, 69 at Grand Forks.
and 74 at Devil's Lake. In northern South Dakota, skies ranged from clear to partly cloudy. It was 76 at Mobridge and 68 at Aberdeen. In eastern Montana, skies ranged from clear to partly cloudy. It was 87 at Miles City, 81 at Glendive, and 78 at Sydney. Once again, at Bismarck, the temperature was 79 degrees under cloudy skies. Here is the forecast for the Bismarck, Minden listening area. Rest of tonight, mostly cloudy with showers and thunderstorms likely early in the evening, then partly cloudy with a slight chance of showers and thunderstorms after midnight. Lows in the lower 60s. Southeast winds 5 to 10 miles per hour with gusts up to 20 miles per hour. Chance of rain 60%. Monday, mostly sunny with a slight chance of showers and thunderstorms. Highs in the upper 80s. South winds 5 to 10 miles per hour, becoming west in the afternoon. Chance of rain 20%. Monday night, mostly clear. Lows around 60. West winds 5 to 10 miles per hour. Tuesday, sunny. Highs in the lower 80s. West winds 10 to 20 miles per hour, becoming northwest 20 to 25 miles per hour in the afternoon. Tuesday night, mostly clear. Lows in the upper 50s. Northwest winds 5 to 15 miles per hour. Gusts up to 30 miles per hour in the evening. Wednesday, sunny. Highs in the lower 80s. Wednesday night, mostly clear. Lows in the lower 50s. Thursday, sunny. Highs in the lower 80s. Thursday night, partly cloudy. Lows in the upper 50s. Friday, mostly sunny with a slight chance of showers. A slight chance of thunderstorms in the afternoon. Highs in the mid-80s. Chance of rain 20%. Friday night, partly cloudy with a chance of showers and a slight chance of thunderstorms in the evening, then mostly cloudy with a slight chance of showers after midnight. Lows in the upper 50s. Chance of rain 30%. Saturday, mostly sunny. Highs in the mid-80s. Saturday night, partly cloudy with a chance of showers. A chance of thunderstorms in the evening, then a slight chance of thunderstorms after midnight. Lows in the upper 50s. Chance of rain 40%. Sunday, mostly sunny. A slight chance of showers in the morning, then a chance of showers and a slight chance of thunderstorms in the afternoon. Highs in the lower 80s. Chance of rain 30%. For Western Lake Sakakawea, rest of tonight, south winds 10 to 20 miles per hour. Chance of thunderstorms through the night. Partly cloudy. Lows around 60. Monday, windy. West winds 10 to 20 miles per hour, increasing to 20 to 30 miles per hour in the afternoon. Slight chance of thunderstorms in the morning. Sunny. Highs in the mid-80s. For Eastern Lake Sakakawea, rest of tonight, southeast winds 10 to 15 miles per hour. Chance of thunderstorms through the night. Mostly cloudy in the evening, then becoming partly cloudy. Lows in the upper 50s. Monday, south winds around 10 miles per hour, shifting to the west 10 to 20 miles per hour in the late morning and afternoon. Slight chance of thunderstorms until late afternoon. Sunny. Highs in the mid-80s. For northern Lake Oahe, rest of tonight, southeast winds 10 to 15 miles per hour. Thunderstorms likely through the night. Slight chance of thunderstorms after midnight. Mostly cloudy in the evening, then clearing. Lows in the lower 60s. Monday, southwest winds around 10 miles per hour, shifting to the west late in the afternoon. Slight chance of thunderstorms. Mostly sunny. Highs in the upper 80s. Here are the weather conditions at 9 p.m. Central Daylight Time. Bismarck, cloudy. Temperature 79 degrees, relative humidity 56%. Wind southeast at 12 miles an hour. Pressure 29.87 inches and falling. Minden, cloudy. 75 degrees, relative humidity 83%. Wind southeast at 8 miles an hour. Hazen, cloudy. 77 degrees, relative humidity 53%. Harvey, 72 degrees, relative humidity 73%. Wind southeast at 9 miles an hour. Minot, mostly cloudy.

66 degrees, relative humidity 93%. Wind southeast at 14 miles an hour. Dickinson, mostly cloudy. 70 degrees, relative humidity 84%. Wind southeast at 10 miles an hour. Elsewhere around North Dakota, it was 67 at Garrison. It was partly cloudy, with a temperature of 72 at Williston and 72 at Fargo. It was mostly cloudy, with a temperature of 72 at Jamestown, 69 at Grand Forks, and 74 at Devil's Lake. In northern South Dakota, skies ranged from clear to partly cloudy. It was 76 at Mobridge and 68 at Aberdeen. In eastern Montana, skies ranged from clear to partly cloudy. It was 87 at Miles City, 81 at Glendive, and 78 at Sydney. Once again, at Bismarck, the temperature was 79 degrees under cloudy skies. Here is the forecast for the Bismarck Minden listening area. Rest of tonight, mostly cloudy with showers and thunderstorms likely early in the evening, then partly cloudy with a slight chance of showers and thunderstorms after midnight. Lows in the lower 60s. Southeast winds 5 to 10 miles per hour with gusts up to 20 miles per hour. Chance of rain 60%. Monday, mostly sunny with a slight chance of showers and thunderstorms. Highs in the upper 80s. South winds 5 to 10 miles per hour, becoming west in the afternoon. Chance of rain 20%. Monday night, mostly clear. Lows around 60. West winds 5 to 10 miles per hour. Tuesday, sunny. Highs in the lower 80s. West winds 10 to 20 miles per hour, becoming northwest 20 to 25 miles per hour in the afternoon. Tuesday night, mostly clear. Lows in the upper 50s. Northwest winds 5 to 15 miles per hour. Gusts up to 30 miles per hour in the evening. Wednesday, sunny. Highs in the lower 80s. Wednesday night, mostly clear. Lows in the lower 50s. Thursday, sunny. Highs in the lower 80s. Thursday night, partly cloudy. Lows in the upper 50s. Friday, mostly sunny with a slight chance of showers. A slight chance of thunderstorms in the afternoon. Highs in the mid-80s. Chance of rain 20%. Friday night, partly cloudy with a chance of showers and a slight chance of thunderstorms in the evening, then mostly cloudy with a slight chance of showers after midnight. Lows in the upper 50s. Chance of rain 30%. Saturday, mostly sunny. Highs in the mid-80s. Saturday night, partly cloudy with a chance of showers. A chance of thunderstorms in the evening, then a slight chance of thunderstorms after midnight. Lows in the upper 50s. Chance of rain 40%. Sunday, mostly sunny. A slight chance of showers in the morning, then a chance of showers and a slight chance of thunderstorms in the afternoon. Highs in the lower 80s. Chance of rain 30%. For Western Lake Sakakawea, rest of tonight, south winds 10 to 20 miles per hour. Chance of thunderstorms through the night. Partly cloudy. Lows around 60. Monday, windy. West winds 10 to 20 miles per hour, increasing to 20 to 30 miles per hour in the afternoon. Slight chance of thunderstorms in the morning. Sunny. Highs in the mid-80s. For Eastern Lake Sakakawea, rest of tonight, southeast winds 10 to 15 miles per hour. Chance of thunderstorms through the night. Mostly cloudy in the evening, then becoming partly cloudy. Lows in the upper 50s. Monday, south winds around 10 miles per hour, shifting to the west 10 to 20 miles per hour in the late morning and afternoon. Slight chance of thunderstorms until late afternoon. Sunny. Highs in the mid-80s. For northern Lake Oahe, rest of tonight, southeast winds 10 to 15 miles per hour. Thunderstorms likely through the night. Slight chance of thunderstorms after midnight. Mostly cloudy in the evening, then clearing. Lows in the lower 60s. Monday, southwest winds around 10 miles per hour, shifting to the west late in the afternoon. Slight chance of thunderstorms. Mostly sunny. Highs in the upper 80s. Here are the weather conditions at 9 p.m. Central Daylight Time. Bismarck, cloudy. Temperature 79 degrees, relative humidity 56%.

Wind southeast at 12 miles an hour. Pressure 29.87 inches and falling. Mendon, cloudy. 75 degrees, relative humidity 83%. Wind southeast at 8 miles an hour. Hazen, cloudy. 77 degrees, relative humidity 53%. Harvey, 72 degrees, relative humidity 73%. Wind southeast at 9 miles an hour. Minot, mostly cloudy. 66 degrees, relative humidity 93%. Wind southeast at 14 miles an hour. Dickinson, mostly cloudy. 70 degrees, relative humidity 84%. Wind southeast at 10 miles an hour. Elsewhere around North Dakota, it was 67 at Garrison. It was partly cloudy, with a temperature of 72 at Williston and 72 at Fargo. It was mostly cloudy, with a temperature of 72 at Jamestown, 69 at Grand Forks, and 74 at Devil's Lake. In northern South Dakota, skies ranged from clear to partly cloudy. It was 76 at Mobridge and 68 at Aberdeen. In eastern Montana, skies ranged from clear to partly cloudy. It was 87 at Miles City, 81 at Glendive, and 78 at Sydney. Once again, at Bismarck, the temperature was 79 degrees under cloudy skies. Here is the forecast for the Bismarck-Mendon listening area. Rest of tonight, mostly cloudy with showers and thunderstorms likely early in the evening, then partly cloudy with a slight chance of showers and thunderstorms after midnight. Lows in the lower 60s. Southeast winds 5 to 10 miles per hour with gusts up to 20 miles per hour. Chance of rain 60%. Monday, mostly sunny with a slight chance of showers and thunderstorms. Highs in the upper 80s. South winds 5 to 10 miles per hour, becoming west in the afternoon. Chance of rain 20%. Monday night, mostly clear. Lows around 60. West winds 5 to 10 miles per hour. Tuesday, sunny. Highs in the lower 80s. West winds 10 to 20 miles per hour, becoming northwest 20 to 25 miles per hour in the afternoon. Tuesday night, mostly clear. Lows in the upper 50s. Northwest winds 5 to 15 miles per hour. Gusts up to 30 miles per hour in the evening. Wednesday, sunny. Highs in the lower 80s. Wednesday night, mostly clear. Lows in the lower 50s. Thursday, sunny. Highs in the lower 80s. Thursday night, partly cloudy. Lows in the upper 50s. Friday, mostly sunny with a slight chance of showers. A slight chance of thunderstorms in the afternoon. Highs in the mid-80s. Chance of rain 20%. Friday night, partly cloudy with a chance of showers and a slight chance of thunderstorms in the evening, then mostly cloudy with a slight chance of showers after midnight. Lows in the upper 50s. Chance of rain 30%. Saturday, mostly sunny. Highs in the mid-80s. Saturday night, partly cloudy with a chance of showers. A chance of thunderstorms in the evening, then a slight chance of thunderstorms after midnight. Lows in the upper 50s. Chance of rain 40%. Sunday, mostly sunny. A slight chance of showers in the morning, then a chance of showers and a slight chance of thunderstorms in the afternoon. Highs in the lower 80s. Chance of rain 30%. For Western Lake Sakakawea, rest of tonight, south winds 10 to 20 miles per hour. Chance of thunderstorms through the night. Partly cloudy. Lows around 60. Monday, windy. West winds 10 to 20 miles per hour, increasing to 20 to 30 miles per hour in the afternoon. Slight chance of thunderstorms in the morning. Sunny. Highs in the mid-80s. For Eastern Lake Sakakawea, rest of tonight, southeast winds 10 to 15 miles per hour. Chance of thunderstorms through the night. Mostly cloudy in the evening, then becoming partly cloudy. Lows in the upper 50s. Monday, south winds around 10 miles per hour, shifting to the west 10 to 20 miles per hour in the late morning and afternoon. Slight chance of thunderstorms until late afternoon. Sunny. Highs in the mid-80s. For northern Lake Oraahi, rest of tonight, southeast winds 10 to 15 miles per hour. Thunderstorms likely.

percent. Wind southeast at 8 miles an hour. Hazen, cloudy. 77 degrees. Relative humidity 53%. Harvey. 72 degrees. Relative humidity 73%. Wind southeast at 9 miles an hour. Minot. Mostly cloudy. 66 degrees. Relative humidity 93%. Wind southeast at 14 miles an hour. Dickinson. Mostly cloudy. 70 degrees, relative humidity 84%. Wind southeast at 10 miles an hour. Elsewhere around North Dakota, it was 67 at Garrison. It was partly cloudy, with a temperature of 72 at Williston and 72 at Fargo. It was mostly cloudy, with a temperature of 72 at Jamestown, 69 at Grand Forks, and 74 at Devil's Lake. In northern South Dakota, skies ranged from clear to partly cloudy. It was 76 at Mobridge, and 68 at Aberdeen. In eastern Montana, skies ranged from clear to partly cloudy. It was 87 at Miles City, 81 at Glendive, and 78 at Sydney. Once again, at Bismarck, the temperature was 79 degrees under cloudy skies. This is a special weather statement. A strong thunderstorm will impact southwestern Wells and southeastern Sheridan counties until 10:45 p.m. Central Daylight Time. At 9:55 p.m. Central Daylight Time, Doppler radar was tracking a strong thunderstorm 8 miles northwest of Goodridge, or 19 miles southwest of Harvey, moving southeast at 25 miles per hour. Expected hazards include wind gusts of 50 to 55 miles per hour and half-inch size hail. This is a radar-indicated threat. The following impacts are expected. Gusty winds could knock down tree limbs and blow around unsecured objects. Minor damage to outdoor objects is possible. Locations impacted include Goodridge, Hertzfield, Denhoff, and Cheyenne Lake. Monitor the weather situation closely and be alert for threatening weather conditions. Here is the forecast for the Bismarck, Minden listening area. Rest of tonight, mostly cloudy with showers and thunderstorms likely early in the evening, then partly cloudy with a slight chance of showers and thunderstorms after midnight. Lows in the lower 60s. Southeast winds 5 to 10 miles per hour with gusts up to 20 miles per hour. Chance of rain 60%. Monday, mostly sunny with a slight chance of showers and thunderstorms. Highs in the upper 80s. South winds 5 to 10 miles per hour, becoming west in the afternoon. Chance of rain 20%. Monday night, mostly clear. Lows around 60. West winds 5 to 10 miles per hour. Tuesday, sunny. Highs in the lower 80s. West winds 10 to 20 miles per hour, becoming northwest 20 to 25 miles per hour in the afternoon. Tuesday night, mostly clear. Lows in the upper 50s. Northwest winds 5 to 15 miles per hour. Gusts up to 30 miles per hour in the evening. Wednesday, sunny. Highs in the lower 80s. Wednesday night, mostly clear. Lows in the lower 50s. Thursday, sunny. Highs in the lower 80s. Thursday night, partly cloudy. Lows in the upper 50s. Friday, mostly sunny with a slight chance of showers. A slight chance of thunderstorms in the afternoon. Highs in the mid-80s. Chance of rain 20%. Friday night, partly cloudy with a chance of showers and a slight chance of thunderstorms in the evening, then mostly cloudy with a slight chance of showers after midnight. Lows in the upper 50s. Chance of rain 30%. Saturday, mostly sunny. Highs in the mid-80s. Saturday night, partly cloudy with a chance of showers. A chance of thunderstorms in the evening, then a slight chance of thunderstorms after midnight. Lows in the upper 50s. Chance of rain 40%. Sunday, mostly sunny. A slight chance of showers in the morning, then a chance of showers and a slight chance of thunderstorms in the afternoon. Highs in the lower 80s. Chance of rain 30%. 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Providing weather information 24 hours a day from your National Weather Service office in Bismarck. For Western Lake Secaucawea, rest of tonight, south winds 10 to 20 miles per hour.
chance of

thunderstorms through the night. Partly cloudy. Lows around 60. Monday, windy. West winds 10 to 20 miles per hour, increasing to 20 to 30 miles per hour in the afternoon. Slight chance of thunderstorms in the morning. Sunny. Highs in the mid-80s. For eastern Lake Sakakawea, rest of tonight, southeast winds 10 to 15 miles per hour. Chance of thunderstorms through the night. Mostly cloudy in the evening, then becoming partly cloudy. Lows in the upper 50s. Monday, south winds around 10 miles per hour, shifting to the west 10 to 20 miles per hour in the late morning and afternoon. Slight chance of thunderstorms until late afternoon. Sunny. Highs in the mid-80s. For northern Lake Oahe, rest of tonight, southeast winds 10 to 15 miles per hour. Thunderstorms likely through the night. Slight chance of thunderstorms after midnight. Mostly cloudy in the evening, then clearing. Lows in the lower 60s. Monday, southwest winds around 10 miles per hour, shifting to the west late in the afternoon. Slight chance of thunderstorms. Mostly sunny. Highs in the upper 80s. Here are the weather conditions at 9 p.m. Central Daylight Time. Bismarck, cloudy. Temperature 79 degrees, relative humidity 56%. Wind southeast at 12 miles an hour. Pressure 29.87 inches and falling. Mendham, cloudy. 75 degrees, relative humidity 83%. Wind southeast at 8 miles an hour. Hazen, cloudy. 77 degrees, relative humidity 53%. Harvey, 72 degrees, relative humidity 73%. Wind southeast at 9 miles an hour. Minot, mostly cloudy. 66 degrees, relative humidity 93%. Wind southeast at 14 miles an hour. Dickinson, mostly cloudy. 70 degrees, relative humidity 84%. Wind southeast at 10 miles an hour. Elsewhere around North Dakota, it was 67 at Garrison. It was partly cloudy, with a temperature of 72 at Williston and 72 at Fargo. It was mostly cloudy, with a temperature of 72 at Jamestown, 69 at Grand Forks, and 74 at Devil's Lake. In northern South Dakota, skies ranged from clear to partly cloudy. It was 76 at Mobridge, and 68 at Aberdeen. In eastern Montana, skies ranged from clear to partly cloudy. It was 87 at Miles City, 81 at Glendive, and 78 at Sydney. Once again, at Bismarck, the temperature was 79 degrees under cloudy skies. Here are the weather conditions at 10 p.m. Central Daylight Time. Bismarck, cloudy. Temperature 77 degrees, relative humidity 59%. Wind southeast at 13 miles an hour. Pressure 29.86 inches and falling. Mendham, cloudy. 75 degrees, relative humidity 73%. Wind southeast at 14 miles an hour. Hazen, mostly cloudy. 73 degrees, relative humidity 64%. Wind northeast at 10 miles an hour. Harvey, cloudy. 66 degrees, relative humidity 100%. Wind northwest at 18 miles an hour. Minot, mostly cloudy. 66 degrees, relative humidity 93%. Wind southeast at 13 miles an hour. Dickinson, clear. 70 degrees, relative humidity 87%. Wind southeast at 9 miles an hour. Elsewhere around North Dakota, at Devil's Lake, rain was falling with a temperature of 71. It was 68 at Garrison. It was partly cloudy with a temperature of 69 at Williston and 69 at Fargo. At Grand Forks, it was mostly cloudy with a temperature of 68. At Jamestown, it was cloudy with a temperature of 71. In northern South Dakota, skies ranged from partly cloudy to mostly cloudy. It was 75 at Mobridge and 69 at Aberdeen. In eastern Montana, skies ranged from partly cloudy to mostly cloudy. It was 87 at Miles City, 79 at Glendive, and 74 at Sydney. Once again, at Bismarck, the temperature was 77 degrees under cloudy skies. This is a special weather statement. A strong thunderstorm will impact

Southwestern Wells and southeastern Sheridan counties until 10:45 p.m. Central Daylight Time. At 9:55 p.m. Central Daylight Time, Doppler radar was tracking a strong thunderstorm 8 miles northwest of Goodridge, or 19 miles southwest of Harvey, moving southeast at 25 miles per hour. Expected hazards include wind gusts of 50 to 55 miles per hour and half-inch size hail. This is a radar-indicated threat. The following impacts are expected. Gusty winds could knock down tree limbs and blow around unsecured objects. Minor damage to outdoor objects is possible. Locations impacted include Goodridge, Herdsfield, Denhoff, and Cheyenne Lake. Monitor the weather situation closely and be alert for threatening weather conditions. Here is the forecast for the Bismarck Menden listening area. Rest of tonight, mostly cloudy with showers and thunderstorms likely early in the evening, then partly cloudy with a slight chance of showers and thunderstorms after midnight. Lows in the lower 60s. Southeast winds 5 to 10 miles per hour with gusts up to 20 miles per hour. Chance of rain 60%. Monday, mostly sunny with a slight chance of showers and thunderstorms. Highs in the upper 80s. South winds 5 to 10 miles per hour, becoming west in the afternoon. Chance of rain 20%. Monday night, mostly clear. Lows around 60. West winds 5 to 10 miles per hour. Tuesday, sunny. Highs in the lower 80s. West winds 10 to 20 miles per hour, becoming northwest 20 to 25 miles per hour in the afternoon. Tuesday night, mostly clear. Lows in the upper 50s. Northwest winds 5 to 15 miles per hour. Gusts up to 30 miles per hour in the evening. Wednesday, sunny. Highs in the lower 80s. Wednesday night, mostly clear. Lows in the lower 50s. Thursday, sunny. Highs in the lower 80s. Thursday night, partly cloudy. Lows in the upper 50s. Friday, mostly sunny with a slight chance of showers. A slight chance of thunderstorms in the afternoon. Highs in the mid-80s. Chance of rain 20%. Friday night, partly cloudy with a chance of showers and a slight chance of thunderstorms in the evening, then mostly cloudy with a slight chance of showers after midnight. Lows in the upper 50s. Chance of rain 30%. Saturday, mostly sunny. Highs in the mid-80s. Saturday night, partly cloudy with a chance of showers. A chance of thunderstorms in the evening, then a slight chance of thunderstorms after midnight. Lows in the upper 50s. Chance of rain 40%. Sunday, mostly sunny. A slight chance of showers in the morning, then a chance of showers and a slight chance of thunderstorms in the afternoon. Highs in the lower 80s. Chance of rain 30%. For Western Lake Sakakawea, rest of tonight, south winds 10 to 20 miles per hour. Chance of thunderstorms through the night. Partly cloudy. Lows around 60. Monday, windy. West winds 10 to 20 miles per hour, increasing to 20 to 30 miles per hour in the afternoon. Slight chance of thunderstorms in the morning. Sunny. Highs in the mid-80s. For Eastern Lake Sakakawea, rest of tonight, southeast winds 10 to 15 miles per hour. Chance of thunderstorms through the night. Mostly cloudy in the evening, then becoming partly cloudy. Lows in the upper 50s. Monday, south winds around 10 miles per hour, shifting to the west 10 to 20 miles per hour in the late morning and afternoon. Slight chance of thunderstorms until late afternoon. Sunny. Highs in the mid-80s. For Northern Lake Oahe, rest of tonight, southeast winds 10 to 15 miles per hour. Thunderstorms likely through the night. Slight chance of thunderstorms after midnight. Mostly cloudy in the evening, then clearing. Lows in the lower 60s. Monday, southwest winds around 10 miles per hour, shifting to the west late in the afternoon. Slight chance of thunderstorms. Mostly sunny. Highs in the upper 80s. Here are the weather conditions at 10 p.m. Central Daylight Time. Bismarck, cloudy. Temperature 77 degrees, relative humidity 59%. Wind southeast at 13 miles an hour. Pressure 29.86 inches and falling. Menden, cloudy. 75 degrees,
Relative humidity 73%.

60%. Wind southeast at 14 miles an hour. Hazen, mostly cloudy. 73 degrees, relative humidity 64%. Wind northeast at 10 miles an hour. Harvey, cloudy. 66 degrees, relative humidity 100%. Wind northwest at 18 miles an hour. Minot, mostly cloudy. 66 degrees, relative humidity 93%. Wind southeast at 13 miles an hour. Dickinson, clear. 70 degrees, relative humidity 87%. Wind southeast at 9 miles an hour. Elsewhere around North Dakota, at Devil's Lake, rain was falling with a temperature of 71. It was 68 at Garrison. It was partly cloudy with a temperature of 69 at Williston and 69 at Fargo. At Grand Forks, it was mostly cloudy with a temperature of 68. At Jamestown, it was cloudy with a temperature of 71. In northern South Dakota, skies ranged from partly cloudy to mostly cloudy. It was 75 at Mobridge and 69 at Aberdeen. In eastern Montana, skies ranged from partly cloudy to mostly cloudy. It was 87 at Miles City, 79 at Glendive, and 74 at Sydney. Once again, at Bismarck, the temperature was 77 degrees under cloudy skies. Here are the weather conditions at 10 p.m. Central Daylight Time. Bismarck, cloudy. Temperature 77 degrees, relative humidity 59%. Wind southeast at 13 miles an hour. Pressure 29.86 inches and falling. Mendon, mostly cloudy. 75 degrees, relative humidity 73%. Wind southeast at 14 miles an hour. Hazen, mostly cloudy. 73 degrees, relative humidity 64%. Wind northeast at 10 miles an hour. Harvey, cloudy. 66 degrees, relative humidity 100%. Wind northwest at 18 miles an hour. Minot, mostly cloudy. 66 degrees, relative humidity 93%. Wind southeast at 13 miles an hour. Dickinson, partly cloudy. 70 degrees, relative humidity 87%. Wind southeast at 9 miles an hour. Elsewhere around North Dakota, at Devil's Lake, rain was falling with a temperature of 70. It was 68 at Garrison. At Williston, it was clear with a temperature of 69. At Fargo, it was partly cloudy with a temperature of 69. At Grand Forks, it was mostly cloudy with a temperature of 68. At Jamestown, it was cloudy with a temperature of 71. In northern South Dakota, skies ranged from partly cloudy to mostly cloudy. It was 75 at Mobridge and 69 at Aberdeen. In eastern Montana, skies ranged from clear to partly cloudy. It was 87 at Miles City, 79 at Glendive, and 74 at Sydney. Once again, at Bismarck, the temperature was 77 degrees under cloudy skies. This is a special weather statement. A strong thunderstorm will impact southwestern Wells and southeastern Sheridan counties until 10:45 p.m. Central Daylight Time. At 9:55 p.m. Central Daylight Time, Doppler radar was tracking a strong thunderstorm 8 miles northwest of Goodridge, or 19 miles southwest of Harvey, moving southeast at 25 miles per hour. Expected hazards include wind gusts of 50 to 55 miles per hour and half-inch size hail. This is a radar-indicated threat. The following impacts are expected. Gusty winds could knock down tree limbs and blow around unsecured objects. Minor damage to outdoor objects is possible. Locations impacted include Goodridge, Herdsfield, Denhoff, and Cheyenne Lake. Monitor the weather situation closely and be alert for threatening weather conditions. Here is the forecast for the Bismarck-Mendon listening area. Rest of tonight, mostly cloudy with showers and thunderstorms likely early in the evening, then partly cloudy with a slight chance of showers and thunderstorms after midnight. Lows in the lower 60s. Southeast winds 5 to 10 miles per hour with gusts up to 20 miles per hour. Chance of rain 60%. Monday, mostly sunny with a slight chance of showers and thunderstorms. Highs in the upper 80s. South winds 5 to 10 miles per hour, becoming west in the afternoon. Chance of rain 20%. Monday.

Tonight, mostly clear. Lows around 60. West winds 5 to 10 miles per hour. Tuesday, sunny. Highs in the lower 80s. West winds 10 to 20 miles per hour, becoming northwest 20 to 25 miles per hour in the afternoon. Tuesday night, mostly clear. Lows in the upper 50s. Northwest winds 5 to 15 miles per hour. Gusts up to 30 miles per hour in the evening. Wednesday, sunny. Highs in the lower 80s. Wednesday night, mostly clear. Lows in the lower 50s. Thursday, sunny. Highs in the lower 80s. Thursday night, partly cloudy. Lows in the upper 50s. Friday, mostly sunny with a slight chance of showers. A slight chance of thunderstorms in the afternoon. Highs in the mid-80s. Chance of rain 20%. Friday night, partly cloudy with a chance of showers and a slight chance of thunderstorms in the evening, then mostly cloudy with a slight chance of showers after midnight. Lows in the upper 50s. Chance of rain 30%. Saturday, mostly sunny. Highs in the mid-80s. Saturday night, partly cloudy with a chance of showers. A chance of thunderstorms in the evening, then a slight chance of thunderstorms after midnight. Lows in the upper 50s. Chance of rain 40%. Sunday, mostly sunny. A slight chance of showers in the morning, then a chance of showers and a slight chance of thunderstorms in the afternoon. Highs in the lower 80s. Chance of rain 30%. For Western Lake Sakakawea, rest of tonight, south winds 10 to 20 miles per hour. Chance of thunderstorms through the night. Partly cloudy. Lows around 60. Monday, windy. West winds 10 to 20 miles per hour, increasing to 20 to 30 miles per hour in the afternoon. Slight chance of thunderstorms in the morning. Sunny. Highs in the mid-80s. For Eastern Lake Sakakawea, rest of tonight, southeast winds 10 to 15 miles per hour. Chance of thunderstorms through the night. Mostly cloudy in the evening, then becoming partly cloudy. Lows in the upper 50s. Monday, south winds around 10 miles per hour, shifting to the west 10 to 20 miles per hour in the late morning and afternoon. Slight chance of thunderstorms until late afternoon. Sunny. Highs in the mid-80s. For Northern Lake Oahe, rest of tonight, southeast winds 10 to 15 miles per hour. Thunderstorms likely through the night. Slight chance of thunderstorms after midnight. Mostly cloudy in the evening, then clearing. Lows in the lower 60s. Monday, southwest winds around 10 miles per hour, shifting to the west late in the afternoon. Slight chance of thunderstorms. Mostly sunny. Highs in the upper 80s. Here are the weather conditions at 10 p.m. Central Daylight Time. Bismarck, cloudy. Temperature 77 degrees, relative humidity 59%. Wind southeast at 13 miles an hour. Pressure 29.86 inches and falling. Mendham, mostly cloudy. 75 degrees, relative humidity 73%. Wind southeast at 14 miles an hour. Hazen, mostly cloudy. 73 degrees, relative humidity 64%. Wind northeast at 10 miles an hour. Harvey, cloudy. 66 degrees, relative humidity 100%. Wind northwest at 18 miles an hour. Minot, mostly cloudy. 66 degrees, relative humidity 93%. Wind southeast at 13 miles an hour. Dickinson, partly cloudy. 70 degrees, relative humidity 87%. Wind southeast at 9 miles an hour. Elsewhere around North Dakota, at Devil's Lake, rain was falling with a temperature of 70. It was 68 at Garrison. At Williston, it was clear with a temperature of 69. At Fargo, it was partly cloudy with a temperature of 69. At Grand Forks, it was mostly cloudy with a temperature of 68. At Jamestown, it was cloudy with a temperature of 71. In northern South Dakota, skies ranged from partly cloudy to mostly cloudy. It was 75 at Mobridge and 69 at Aberdeen. In eastern Montana, skies ranged from clear to partly cloudy. It was 87 at Miles City, 79 at Glendive, and 74 at

Once again, at Bismarck, the temperature was 77 degrees under cloudy skies. This is a special weather statement. A strong thunderstorm will impact southwestern Wells and southeastern Sheridan counties until 10:45 p.m. Central Daylight Time. At 9:55 p.m. Central Daylight Time, Doppler radar was tracking a strong thunderstorm 8 miles northwest of Goodridge, or 19 miles southwest of Harvey, moving southeast at 25 miles per hour. Expected hazards include wind gusts of 50 to 55 miles per hour and half-inch size hail. This is a radar-indicated threat. The following impacts are expected. Gusty winds could knock down tree limbs and blow around unsecured objects. Minor damage to outdoor objects is possible. Locations impacted include Goodridge, Hertzfield, Denhoff, and Cheyenne Lake. Monitor the weather situation closely and be alert for threatening weather conditions. Here is the forecast for the Bismarck, Minden listening area. Rest of tonight, mostly cloudy with showers and thunderstorms likely early in the evening, then partly cloudy with a slight chance of showers and thunderstorms after midnight. Lows in the lower 60s. Southeast winds 5 to 10 miles per hour with gusts up to 20 miles per hour. Chance of rain 60%. Monday, mostly sunny with a slight chance of showers and thunderstorms. Highs in the upper 80s. South winds 5 to 10 miles per hour, becoming west in the afternoon. Chance of rain 20%. Monday night, mostly clear. Lows around 60. West winds 5 to 10 miles per hour. Tuesday, sunny. Highs in the lower 80s. West winds 10 to 20 miles per hour, becoming northwest 20 to 25 miles per hour in the afternoon. Tuesday night, mostly clear. Lows in the upper 50s. Northwest winds 5 to 15 miles per hour. Gusts up to 30 miles per hour in the evening. Wednesday, sunny. Highs in the lower 80s. Wednesday night, mostly clear. Lows in the lower 50s. Thursday, sunny. Highs in the lower 80s. Thursday night, partly cloudy. Lows in the upper 50s. Friday, mostly sunny with a slight chance of showers. A slight chance of thunderstorms in the afternoon. Highs in the mid-80s. Chance of rain 20%. Friday night, partly cloudy with a chance of showers and a slight chance of thunderstorms in the evening, then mostly cloudy with a slight chance of showers after midnight. Lows in the upper 50s. Chance of rain 30%. Saturday, mostly sunny. Highs in the mid-80s. Saturday night, partly cloudy with a chance of showers. A chance of thunderstorms in the evening, then a slight chance of thunderstorms after midnight. Lows in the upper 50s. Chance of rain 40%. Sunday, mostly sunny. A slight chance of showers in the morning, then a chance of showers and a slight chance of thunderstorms in the afternoon. Highs in the lower 80s. Chance of rain 30%. For Western Lake Sakakawea, rest of tonight, south winds 10 to 20 miles per hour. Chance of thunderstorms through the night. Partly cloudy. Lows around 60. Monday, windy. West winds 10 to 20 miles per hour, increasing to 20 to 30 miles per hour in the afternoon. Slight chance of thunderstorms in the morning. Sunny. Highs in the mid-80s. For Eastern Lake Sakakawea, rest of tonight, southeast winds 10 to 15 miles per hour. Chance of thunderstorms through the night. Mostly cloudy in the evening, then becoming partly cloudy. Lows in the upper 50s. Monday, south winds around 10 miles per hour, shifting to the west 10 to 20 miles per hour in the late morning and afternoon. Slight chance of thunderstorms until late afternoon. Sunny. Highs in the mid-80s. For northern Lake Oahe, rest of tonight, southeast winds 10 to 15 miles per hour. Thunderstorms likely through the night. Slight chance of thunderstorms after midnight. Mostly cloudy in the evening, then clearing. Lows in the lower 60s. Monday, southwest winds around 10 miles per hour, shifting to the west late in the afternoon. Slight chance of thunderstorms. Mostly sunny. Highs in the upper 80s. Here are the weather conditions at 10 p.m. Central Daylight Time. Bismarck, cloudy. Temperature 77 degrees, relative humidity 59%.

Wind southeast at 13 miles an hour. Pressure 29.86 inches and falling. Mendan, mostly cloudy. 75 degrees, relative humidity 73%. Wind southeast at 14 miles an hour. Hazen, mostly cloudy. 73 degrees, relative humidity 64%. Wind northeast at 10 miles an hour. Harvey, cloudy. 66 degrees, relative humidity 100%. Wind northwest at 18 miles an hour. Minot, mostly cloudy. 66 degrees, relative humidity 93%. Wind southeast at 13 miles an hour. Dickinson, partly cloudy. 70 degrees, relative humidity 87%. Wind southeast at 9 miles an hour. Elsewhere around North Dakota, at Devil's Lake, rain was falling with a temperature of 70. It was 68 at Garrison. At Williston, it was clear with a temperature of 69. At Fargo, it was partly cloudy with a temperature of 69. At Grand Forks, it was mostly cloudy with a temperature of 68. At Jamestown, it was cloudy with a temperature of 71. In northern South Dakota, skies ranged from partly cloudy to mostly cloudy. It was 75 at Mobridge and 69 at Aberdeen. In eastern Montana, skies ranged from clear to partly cloudy. It was 87 at Miles City, 79 at Glendive, and 74 at Sydney. Once again, at Bismarck, the temperature was 77 degrees under cloudy skies. This is a special weather statement. A strong thunderstorm will impact southwestern Wells and southeastern Sheridan counties until 10:45 p.m. Central Daylight Time. At 9:55 p.m. Central Daylight Time, Doppler radar was tracking a strong thunderstorm 8 miles northwest of Goodridge, or 19 miles southwest of Harvey, moving southeast at 25 miles per hour. Expected hazards include wind gusts of 50 to 55 miles per hour and half-inch size hail. This is a radar-indicated threat. The following impacts are expected. Gusty winds could knock down tree limbs and blow around unsecured objects. Minor damage to outdoor objects is possible. Locations impacted include Goodridge, Hertzfield, Denhoff, and Cheyenne Lake. Monitor the weather situation closely and be alert for threatening weather conditions. Here is the forecast for the Bismarck, Mendon listening area. Rest of tonight, mostly cloudy with showers and thunderstorms likely early in the evening, then partly cloudy with a slight chance of showers and thunderstorms after midnight. Lows in the lower 60s. Southeast winds 5 to 10 miles per hour with gusts up to 20 miles per hour. Chance of rain 60%. Monday, mostly sunny with a slight chance of showers and thunderstorms. Highs in the upper 80s. South winds 5 to 10 miles per hour, becoming west in the afternoon. Chance of rain 20%. Monday night, mostly clear. Lows around 60. West winds 5 to 10 miles per hour. Tuesday, sunny. Highs in the lower 80s. West winds 10 to 20 miles per hour, becoming northwest 20 to 25 miles per hour in the afternoon. Tuesday night, mostly clear. Lows in the upper 50s. Northwest winds 5 to 15 miles per hour. Gusts up to 30 miles per hour in the evening. Wednesday, sunny. Highs in the lower 80s. Wednesday night, mostly clear. Lows in the lower 50s. Thursday, sunny. Highs in the lower 80s. Thursday night, partly cloudy. Lows in the upper 50s. Friday, mostly sunny with a slight chance of showers. A slight chance of thunderstorms in the afternoon. Highs in the mid-80s. Chance of rain 20%. Friday night, partly cloudy with a chance of showers and a slight chance of thunderstorms in the evening, then mostly cloudy with a slight chance of showers after midnight. Lows in the upper 50s. Chance of rain 30%. Saturday, mostly sunny. Highs in the mid-80s. Saturday night, partly cloudy with a chance of showers. A chance of thunderstorms in the evening, then a slight chance of thunderstorms after midnight. Lows in the upper 50s. Chance of rain 40%. Sunday, mostly sunny. A slight chance of showers in the morning, then a chance of showers and a slight chance of thunderstorms in the afternoon. Highs in the lower 80s.

chance of rain 30%. 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Providing weather information 24 hours a day from your National Weather Service office in Bismarck. For Western Lake Sakakawea, rest of tonight, south winds 10 to 20 miles per hour. Chance of thunderstorms through the night. Partly cloudy. Lows around 60. Monday, windy. West winds 10 to 20 miles per hour, increasing to 20 to 30 miles per hour in the afternoon. Slight chance of thunderstorms in the morning. Sunny. Highs in the mid-80s. For Eastern Lake Sakakawea, rest of tonight, southeast winds 10 to 15 miles per hour. Chance of thunderstorms through the night. Mostly cloudy in the evening, then becoming partly cloudy. Lows in the upper 50s. Monday, south winds around 10 miles per hour, shifting to the west 10 to 20 miles per hour in the late morning and afternoon. Slight chance of thunderstorms until late afternoon. Sunny. Highs in the mid-80s. For Northern Lake Oahe, rest of tonight, southeast winds 10 to 15 miles per hour. Thunderstorms likely through the night. Slight chance of thunderstorms after midnight. Mostly cloudy in the evening, then clearing. Lows in the lower 60s. Monday, southwest winds around 10 miles per hour, shifting to the west late in the afternoon. Slight chance of thunderstorms. Mostly sunny. Highs in the upper 80s. Here are the weather conditions at 10 p.m. Central Daylight Time. Bismarck, cloudy. Temperature 77 degrees, relative humidity 59%. Wind southeast at 13 miles an hour. Pressure 29.86 inches and falling. Mendham, mostly cloudy. 75 degrees, relative humidity 73%. Wind southeast at 14 miles an hour. Hazen, mostly cloudy. 73 degrees, relative humidity 64%. Wind northeast at 10 miles an hour. Harvey, cloudy. 66 degrees, relative humidity 100%. Wind northwest at 18 miles an hour. Minot, mostly cloudy. 66 degrees, relative humidity 93%. Wind southeast at 13 miles an hour. Dickinson, partly cloudy. 70 degrees, relative humidity 87%. Wind southeast at 9 miles an hour. Wind southeast at 13 miles an hour. Dickinson, partly cloudy. 70 degrees, relative humidity 87%. Wind southeast at 9 miles an hour. Elsewhere around North Dakota, at Devil's Lake, rain was falling with a temperature of 70. It was 68 at Garrison. At Williston, it was clear, with a temperature of 69. At Fargo, it was partly cloudy, with a temperature of 69. At Grand Forks, it was mostly cloudy, with a temperature of 68. At Jamestown, it was cloudy, with a temperature of 71. In northern South Dakota, skies ranged from partly cloudy to mostly cloudy. It was 75 at Mobridge, and 69 at Aberdeen. In eastern Montana, skies ranged from clear to partly cloudy. It was 87 at Miles City, 79 at Glendive, and 74 at Sydney. Once again, at Bismarck, the temperature was 77 degrees under cloudy skies. This is a special weather statement. A strong thunderstorm will impact southwestern Wells and southeastern Sheridan counties until 10:45 p.m. Central Daylight Time. At 9:55 p.m. Central Daylight Time, Doppler radar was tracking a strong thunderstorm 8 miles northwest of Goodridge, or 19 miles southwest of Harvey, moving southeast at 25 miles per hour. Expected hazards include wind gusts of 50 to 55 miles per hour and half-inch size hail. This is a radar-indicated threat. The following impacts are expected. Gusty winds could knock down tree limbs and blow around unsecured objects. Minor damage to outdoor objects is possible. Locations impacted include Goodridge, Hertzfield, Denhoff, and Cheyenne Lake. Monitor the weather situation closely and be alert for threatening weather conditions. Here is the forecast for the Bismarck-Mendham listening area. Rest of tonight, mostly cloudy with showers and thunderstorms likely early in the evening, then partly cloudy with a slight chance of showers and thunderstorms after midnight.

lows in the lower 60s. Southeast winds 5 to 10 miles per hour with gusts up to 20 miles per hour. Chance of rain 60%. Monday, mostly sunny with a slight chance of showers and thunderstorms. Highs in the upper 80s. South winds 5 to 10 miles per hour, becoming west in the afternoon. Chance of rain 20%. Monday night, mostly clear. Lows around 60. West winds 5 to 10 miles per hour. Tuesday, sunny. Highs in the lower 80s. West winds 10 to 20 miles per hour, becoming northwest 20 to 25 miles per hour in the afternoon. Tuesday night, mostly clear. Lows in the upper 50s. Northwest winds 5 to 15 miles per hour. Gusts up to 30 miles per hour in the evening. Wednesday, sunny. Highs in the lower 80s. Wednesday night, mostly clear. Lows in the lower 50s. Thursday, sunny. Highs in the lower 80s. Thursday night, partly cloudy. Lows in the upper 50s. Friday, mostly sunny with a slight chance of showers. A slight chance of thunderstorms in the afternoon. Highs in the mid-80s. Chance of rain 20%. Friday night, partly cloudy with a chance of showers and a slight chance of thunderstorms in the evening, then mostly cloudy with a slight chance of showers after midnight. Lows in the upper 50s. Chance of rain 30%. Saturday, mostly sunny. Highs in the mid-80s. Saturday night, partly cloudy with a chance of showers. A chance of thunderstorms in the evening, then a slight chance of thunderstorms after midnight. Lows in the upper 50s. Chance of rain 40%. Sunday, mostly sunny. A slight chance of showers in the morning, then a chance of showers and a slight chance of thunderstorms in the afternoon. Highs in the lower 80s. Chance of rain 30%. Here is the forecast for the Bismarck Minden listening area. Rest of tonight, mostly cloudy with a chance of showers and thunderstorms late in the evening, then partly cloudy with a slight chance of showers and thunderstorms after midnight. Lows in the lower 60s. Southeast winds 5 to 15 miles per hour with gusts up to 25 miles per hour. Chance of rain 50%. Monday, mostly sunny with a slight chance of showers and thunderstorms. Highs in the upper 80s. South winds 5 to 10 miles per hour, becoming west in the afternoon. Chance of rain 20%. Monday night, mostly clear. Lows around 60. West winds 5 to 10 miles per hour. Tuesday, sunny. Highs in the lower 80s. West winds 10 to 20 miles per hour, becoming northwest 20 to 25 miles per hour in the afternoon. Tuesday night, mostly clear. Lows in the upper 50s. Northwest winds 5 to 15 miles per hour. Gusts up to 30 miles per hour in the evening. Wednesday, sunny. Highs in the lower 80s. Wednesday night, mostly clear. Lows in the lower 50s. Thursday, sunny. Highs in the lower 80s. Thursday night, partly cloudy. Lows in the upper 50s. Friday, mostly sunny with a slight chance of showers. A slight chance of thunderstorms in the afternoon. Highs in the mid-80s. Chance of rain 20%. Friday night, partly cloudy with a chance of showers and a slight chance of thunderstorms in the evening, then mostly cloudy with a slight chance of showers after midnight. Lows in the upper 50s. Chance of rain 30%. Saturday, mostly sunny. Highs in the mid-80s. Saturday night, partly cloudy with a chance of showers. A chance of thunderstorms in the evening, then a slight chance of thunderstorms after midnight. Lows in the upper 50s. Chance of rain 40%. Sunday, mostly sunny. A slight chance of showers in the morning, then a chance of showers and a slight chance of thunderstorms in the afternoon. Highs in the lower 80s. Chance of rain 30%. For Western Lake Sakakawea, rest of tonight, south winds 10 to 20 miles per hour. Chance of thunderstorms through the night. Partly cloudy. Lows around 60. Monday, windy. West winds 10 to 20 miles per hour, increasing to 20 to 30 miles per hour in the afternoon. Slight chance of thunderstorms in the morning. Sunny.
highs in the mid-80s. For eastern Lake Sakakawea, rest of tonight, southeast winds 10 to 15 miles per hour. Chance of thunderstorms through the night. Mostly cloudy in the evening, then becoming partly cloudy. Lows in the upper 50s. Monday, south winds around 10 miles per hour, shifting to the west 10 to 20 miles per hour in the late morning and afternoon. Slight chance of thunderstorms until late afternoon. Sunny. Highs in the mid-80s. For northern Lake Oahe, rest of tonight, southeast winds 10 to 15 miles per hour. Thunderstorms likely through the night. Slight chance of thunderstorms after midnight. Mostly cloudy in the evening, then clearing. Lows in the lower 60s. Monday, southwest winds around 10 miles per hour, shifting to the west late in the afternoon. Slight chance of thunderstorms. Mostly sunny. Highs in the upper 80s. Here are the weather conditions at 10 p.m. Central Daylight Time. Bismarck, cloudy. Temperature 77 degrees, relative humidity 59%. Wind southeast at 13 miles an hour. Pressure 29.86 inches and falling. Mendon, mostly cloudy. 75 degrees, relative humidity 73%. Wind southeast at 14 miles an hour. Hazen, mostly cloudy. 73 degrees, relative humidity 64%. Wind northeast at 10 miles an hour. Harvey, cloudy. 66 degrees, relative humidity 100%. Wind northwest at 18 miles an hour. Minot, mostly cloudy. 66 degrees, relative humidity 93%. Wind southeast at 13 miles an hour. Dickinson, partly cloudy. 70 degrees, relative humidity 87%. Wind southeast at 9 miles an hour. Elsewhere around North Dakota, at Devil's Lake, rain was falling, with a temperature of 70. It was 68 at Garrison. At Williston, it was clear, with a temperature of 69. At Fargo, it was partly cloudy, with a temperature of 69. At Grand Forks, it was mostly cloudy, with a temperature of 68. At Jamestown, it was cloudy, with a temperature of 71. In northern South Dakota, skies ranged from partly cloudy to mostly cloudy. It was 75 at Mobridge, and 69 at Aberdeen. In eastern Montana, skies ranged from clear to partly cloudy. It was 87 at Miles City, 79 at Glenive, and 74 at Sydney. Once again, at Bismarck, the temperature was 77 degrees under cloudy skies. This is a special weather statement. A strong thunderstorm will impact southwestern Wells and southeastern Sheridan counties until 10:45 p.m. Central Daylight Time. At 9:55 p.m. Central Daylight Time, Doppler radar was tracking a strong thunderstorm 8 miles northwest of Goodridge, or 19 miles southwest of Harvey, moving southeast at 25 miles per hour. Expected hazards include wind gusts of 50 to 55 miles per hour and half-inch size hail. This is a radar-indicated threat. The following impacts are expected. Gusty winds could knock down tree limbs and blow around unsecured objects. Minor damage to outdoor objects is possible. Locations impacted include Goodridge, Hertzfield, Denhoff, and Cheyenne Lake. Monitor the weather situation closely and be alert for threatening weather conditions. Here is the forecast for the Bismarck, Minden listening area. West of tonight, mostly cloudy with a chance of showers and thunderstorms late in the evening, then partly cloudy with a slight chance of showers and thunderstorms after midnight. Lows in the lower 60s. Southeast winds 5 to 15 miles per hour with gusts up to 25 miles per hour. Chance of rain 50%. Monday, mostly sunny with a slight chance of showers and thunderstorms. Highs in the upper 80s. South winds 5 to 10 miles per hour, becoming west in the afternoon. Chance of rain 20%. Monday night, mostly clear. Lows around 60. West winds 5 to 10 miles per hour. Tuesday, sunny. Highs in the lower 80s. West winds 10 to 20 miles per hour, becoming northwest 20 to 25 miles per hour in the afternoon. Tuesday night, mostly clear. Lows in the upper 50s. Northwest winds 5 to 15 miles per hour. Gusts up to 30 miles per hour in the evening.
Wednesday, sunny.

Highs in the lower 80s. Wednesday night, mostly clear. Lows in the lower 50s. Thursday, sunny. Highs in the lower 80s. Thursday night, partly cloudy. Lows in the upper 50s. Friday, mostly sunny with a slight chance of showers. A slight chance of thunderstorms in the afternoon. Highs in the mid-80s. Chance of rain 20%. Friday night, partly cloudy with a chance of showers and a slight chance of thunderstorms in the evening, then mostly cloudy with a slight chance of showers after midnight. Lows in the upper 50s. Chance of rain 30%. Saturday, mostly sunny. Highs in the mid-80s. Saturday night, partly cloudy with a chance of showers. A chance of thunderstorms in the evening, then a slight chance of thunderstorms after midnight. Lows in the upper 50s. Chance of rain 40%. Sunday, mostly sunny. A slight chance of showers in the morning, then a chance of showers and a slight chance of thunderstorms in the afternoon. Highs in the lower 80s. Chance of rain 30%. For Western Lake Secaucawea, rest of tonight, south winds 10 to 20 miles per hour. Chance of thunderstorms through the night. Partly cloudy. Lows around 60. Monday, windy. West winds 10 to 20 miles per hour, increasing to 20 to 30 miles per hour in the afternoon. Slight chance of thunderstorms in the morning. Sunny. Highs in the mid-80s. For Eastern Lake Secaucawea, west of tonight, southeast winds 10 to 15 miles per hour. Chance of thunderstorms through the night. Mostly cloudy in the evening, then becoming partly cloudy. Lows in the upper 50s. Monday, south winds around 10 miles per hour, shifting to the west 10 to 20 miles per hour in the late morning and afternoon. Slight chance of thunderstorms until late afternoon. Sunny. Highs in the mid-80s. For Northern Lake Oahe, west of tonight, southeast winds 10 to 15 miles per hour. Thunderstorms likely through the night. Slight chance of thunderstorms after midnight. Mostly cloudy in the evening, then clearing. Lows in the lower 60s. Monday, southwest winds around 10 miles per hour, shifting to the west late in the afternoon. Slight chance of thunderstorms. Mostly sunny. Highs in the upper 80s. Here are the weather conditions at 10 p.m. Central Daylight Time. Bismarck, cloudy. Temperature 77 degrees, relative humidity 59%. Wind southeast at 13 miles an hour. Pressure 29.86 inches and falling. Mendham, mostly cloudy. 75 degrees, relative humidity 73%. Wind southeast at 14 miles an hour. Hazen, mostly cloudy. 73 degrees, relative humidity 64%. Wind northeast at 10 miles an hour. Harvey, cloudy. 66 degrees, relative humidity 100%. Wind northwest at 18 miles an hour. Minot, mostly cloudy. 66 degrees, relative humidity 93%. Wind southeast at 13 miles an hour. Dickinson, partly cloudy. 70 degrees, relative humidity 87%. Wind southeast at 9 miles an hour. Elsewhere around North Dakota, at Devil's Lake, rain was falling, with a temperature of 70. It was 68 at Garrison. At Williston, it was clear, with a temperature of 69. At Fargo, it was partly cloudy, with a temperature of 69. At Grand Forks, it was mostly cloudy, with a temperature of 68. At Jamestown, it was cloudy, with a temperature of 71. In northern South Dakota, skies ranged from partly cloudy to mostly cloudy. It was 75 at Mobridge, and 69 at Aberdeen. In eastern Montana, skies ranged from clear to partly cloudy. It was 87 at Miles City, 79 at Glendive, and 74 at Sydney. Once again, at Bismarck, the temperature was 77 degrees under cloudy skies. Here is the forecast for the Bismarck Mendham listening area. West of tonight, mostly cloudy with a chance of showers and thunderstorms late in the evening, then partly cloudy with a slight chance of showers and thunderstorms after midnight. Lows in the lower 60s. Southeast winds 5 to 15 miles per hour with gusts up to 25 miles per hour. Chance of rain 50%.

sunny with a slight chance of showers and thunderstorms. Highs in the upper 80s. South winds 5 to 10 miles per hour, becoming west in the afternoon. Chance of rain 20%. Monday night, mostly clear. Lows around 60. West winds 5 to 10 miles per hour. Tuesday, sunny. Highs in the lower 80s. West winds 10 to 20 miles per hour, becoming northwest 20 to 25 miles per hour in the afternoon. Tuesday night, mostly clear. Lows in the upper 50s. Northwest winds 5 to 15 miles per hour. Gusts up to 30 miles per hour in the evening. Wednesday, sunny. Highs in the lower 80s. Wednesday night, mostly clear. Lows in the lower 50s. Thursday, sunny. Highs in the lower 80s. Thursday night, partly cloudy. Lows in the upper 50s. Friday, mostly sunny with a slight chance of showers. A slight chance of thunderstorms in the afternoon. Highs in the mid-80s. Chance of rain 20%. Friday night, partly cloudy with a chance of showers and a slight chance of thunderstorms in the evening, then mostly cloudy with a slight chance of showers after midnight. Lows in the upper 50s. Chance of rain 30%. Saturday, mostly sunny. Highs in the mid-80s. Saturday night, partly cloudy with a chance of showers. A chance of thunderstorms in the evening, then a slight chance of thunderstorms after midnight. Lows in the upper 50s. Chance of rain 40%. Sunday, mostly sunny. A slight chance of showers in the morning, then a chance of showers and a slight chance of thunderstorms in the afternoon. Highs in the lower 80s. Chance of rain 30%. For Western Lake Sakakawea, west of tonight, south winds 10 to 20 miles per hour. Chance of thunderstorms through the night. Partly cloudy. Lows around 60. Monday, windy. West winds 10 to 20 miles per hour, increasing to 20 to 30 miles per hour in the afternoon. Slight chance of thunderstorms in the morning. Sunny. Highs in the mid-80s. For Eastern Lake Sakakawea, west of tonight, southeast winds 10 to 15 miles per hour. Chance of thunderstorms through the night. Mostly cloudy in the evening, then becoming partly cloudy. Lows in the upper 50s. Monday, south winds around 10 miles per hour, shifting to the west 10 to 20 miles per hour in the late morning and afternoon. Slight chance of thunderstorms until late afternoon. Sunny. Highs in the mid-80s. For Northern Lake Oahe, west of tonight, southeast winds 10 to 15 miles per hour. Thunderstorms likely through the night. Slight chance of thunderstorms after midnight. Mostly cloudy in the evening and clearing. Lows in the lower 60s. Monday, southwest winds around 10 miles per hour, shifting to the west late in the afternoon. Slight chance of thunderstorms. Mostly sunny. Highs in the upper 80s. Here are the weather conditions at 10 p.m. Central Daylight Time. Bismarck, cloudy. Temperature 77 degrees, relative humidity 59%. Wind southeast at 13 miles an hour. Pressure 29.86 inches and falling. Mandan, mostly cloudy. 75 degrees, relative humidity 73%. Wind southeast at 14 miles an hour. Hazel, mostly cloudy. 73 degrees, relative humidity 64%. Wind northeast at 10 miles an hour. Harvey, cloudy. 66 degrees, relative humidity 100%. Wind northwest at 18 miles an hour. Minot, mostly cloudy. 66 degrees, relative humidity 93%. Wind southeast at 13 miles an hour. Dickinson, partly cloudy. 70 degrees, relative humidity 87%. Wind southeast at 9 miles an hour. Elsewhere around North Dakota, at Devil's Lake, rain was falling, with a temperature of 70. It was 68 at Garrison. At Williston, it was clear, with a temperature of 69. At Fargo, it was partly cloudy, with a temperature of 69. At Grand Forks, it was mostly cloudy, with a temperature of 68. At Jamestown, it was cloudy, with a temperature of 71. In northern South Dakota, skies ranged from partly

mostly clear. Lows in the upper 50s. Northwest wind 5 to 15 miles per hour. Gusts up to 30 miles per hour in the evening. Wednesday, sunny. Highs in the lower 80s. Wednesday night, mostly clear. Lows in the lower 50s. Thursday, sunny. Highs in the lower 80s. Thursday night, partly cloudy. Lows in the upper 50s. Friday, mostly sunny with a slight chance of showers. A slight chance of thunderstorms in the afternoon. Highs in the mid-80s. Chance of rain 20%. Friday night, partly cloudy with a chance of showers and a slight chance of thunderstorms in the evening. Then mostly cloudy with a slight chance of showers after midnight. Lows in the upper 50s. Chance of rain 30%. Saturday, mostly sunny. Highs in the mid-80s. Saturday night, partly cloudy with a chance of showers. A chance of thunderstorms in the evening. Then a slight chance of thunderstorms after midnight. Lows in the upper 50s. Chance of rain 40%. Sunday, mostly sunny. A slight chance of showers in the morning. Then a chance of showers and a slight chance of thunderstorms in the afternoon. Highs in the lower 80s. Chance of rain 30%. For Western Lake Sakakawea, rest of tonight, south winds 10 to 20 miles per hour. Chance of thunderstorms through the night. Partly cloudy. Lows around 60. Monday, windy. West winds 10 to 20 miles per hour, increasing to 20 to 30 miles per hour in the afternoon. Slight chance of thunderstorms in the morning. Sunny. Highs in the mid-80s. For Eastern Lake Sakakawea, rest of tonight, southeast winds 10 to 15 miles per hour. Chance of thunderstorms through the night. Mostly cloudy in the evening and becoming partly cloudy. Lows in the upper 50s. Monday, south winds around 10 miles per hour, shifting to the west 10 to 20 miles per hour in the late morning and afternoon. Slight chance of thunderstorms until late afternoon. Sunny. Highs in the mid-80s. For northern Lake Oahe, rest of tonight, southeast winds 10 to 15 miles per hour. Thunderstorms likely through the night. Slight chance of thunderstorms after midnight. Mostly cloudy in the evening and clearing. Lows in the lower 60s. Monday, southwest winds around 10 miles per hour, shifting to the west late in the afternoon. Slight chance of thunderstorms. Mostly sunny. Highs in the upper 80s. Here are the weather conditions at 10 p.m. Central Daylight Time. Bismarck, cloudy. Temperature 77 degrees. Relative humidity 59%. Wind southeast at 13 miles an hour. Pressure 29.86 inches and falling. Mendham, mostly cloudy. 75 degrees. Relative humidity 73%. Wind southeast at 14 miles an hour. Hazen, mostly cloudy. 73 degrees. Relative humidity 64%. Wind northeast at 10 miles an hour. Harvey, cloudy. 66 degrees, relative humidity 100%. Wind northwest at 18 miles an hour. Minot, mostly cloudy. 66 degrees, relative humidity 93%. Wind southeast at 13 miles an hour.

Aberdeen. In eastern Montana, skies ranged from clear to partly cloudy. It was 87 at Miles City, 79 at Glendive, and 74 at Sydney. Once again, at Bismarck, the temperature was 77 degrees under cloudy skies. 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Providing weather information 24 hours a day from your National Weather Service office in Bismarck. Here is the forecast for the Bismarck Mainland and listening area. West of tonight, mostly cloudy with a chance of showers and thunderstorms late in the evening, then partly cloudy with a slight chance of showers and thunderstorms after midnight. Lows in the lower 60s. Southeast wind 5 to 15 miles per hour with gusts up to 25 miles per hour. Chance of rain 50%. Monday, mostly sunny with a slight chance of showers and thunderstorms. Highs in the upper 80s. South winds 5 to 10 miles per hour, becoming west in the afternoon. Chance of rain 20%. Monday night, mostly clear. Lows around 60. West winds 5 to 10 miles per hour. Tuesday, sunny. Highs in the lower 80s. West winds 10 to 20 miles per hour, becoming northwest 20 to 25 miles per hour in the afternoon. Tuesday night, mostly clear. Lows in the upper 50s. Northwest winds 5 to 15 miles per hour. Gusts up to 30 miles per hour in the evening. Wednesday, sunny. Highs in the lower 80s. Wednesday night, mostly clear. Lows in the lower 50s. Thursday, sunny. Highs in the lower 80s. Thursday night, partly cloudy. Lows in the upper 50s. Friday, mostly sunny with a slight chance of showers. A slight chance of thunderstorms in the afternoon. Highs in the mid-80s. Chance of rain 20%. Friday night, partly cloudy with a chance of showers and a slight chance of thunderstorms in the evening, then mostly cloudy with a slight chance of showers after midnight. Lows in the upper 50s. Chance of rain 30%. Saturday, mostly sunny. Highs in the mid-80s. Saturday night, partly cloudy with a chance of showers. A chance of thunderstorms in the evening, then a slight chance of thunderstorms after midnight. Lows in the upper 50s. Chance of rain 40%. Sunday, mostly sunny. A slight chance of showers in the morning, then a chance of showers and a slight chance of thunderstorms in the afternoon. Highs in the lower 80s. Chance of rain 30%. For Western Lake Secaucawea, west of tonight, south winds 10 to 20 miles per hour. Chance of thunderstorms through the night. Partly cloudy. Lows around 60. Monday, windy. West winds 10 to 20 miles per hour, increasing to 20 to 30 miles per hour in the afternoon. Slight chance of thunderstorms in the morning. Sunny. Highs in the mid-80s. For Eastern Lake Secaucawea, west of tonight, southeast winds 10 to 15 miles per hour. Chance of thunderstorms through the night. Mostly cloudy in the evening, then becoming partly cloudy. Lows in the upper 50s. Monday, south winds around 10 miles per hour, shifting to the west 10 to 20 miles per hour in the late morning and afternoon. Slight chance of thunderstorms until late afternoon. Sunny. Highs in the mid-80s. For Northern Lake Oahe, west of tonight, southeast winds 10 to 15 miles per hour. Thunderstorms likely through the night. Slight chance of thunderstorms after midnight. Mostly cloudy in the evening and clearing. Lows in the lower 60s. Monday, southwest winds around 10 miles per hour, shifting to the west late in the afternoon. Slight chance of thunderstorms. Mostly sunny. Highs in the upper 80s. Here are the weather conditions at 11 p.m. Central Daylight Time. Bismarck, mostly cloudy. Temperature 75 degrees, relative humidity 64%. Wind southeast at 13 miles an hour. Pressure 29.89 inches and rising. Mandan, mostly cloudy. 73 degrees, relative humidity 78%. Wind southeast at 8 miles an hour. Hazel, partly cloudy. 68 degrees, relative humidity 77%. Wind east at 9 miles an hour.

partly. Thunder was reported. 63 degrees. Relative humidity 100%. Wind east at 12 miles an hour. Gusting to 22. Minot, partly cloudy. 66 degrees. Relative humidity 93%. Wind east at 12 miles an hour. Dickinson, clear. 68 degrees. Relative humidity 90%. Wind south at 9 miles an hour. Elsewhere around North Dakota, at Devil's Lake, rain was falling with a temperature of 68. It was 68 at Garrison. At Williston, it was partly cloudy with a temperature of 69. It was mostly cloudy with a temperature of 70 at Jamestown and 68 at Fargo. At Grand Forks, it was cloudy with a temperature of 68. In northern South Dakota, skies ranged from mostly cloudy to cloudy. It was 73 at Mobridge and 68 at Aberdeen. In eastern Montana, it was partly cloudy with a temperature of 77 at Glenknife and 72 at Sydney. At Miles City, it was cloudy with a temperature of 85. Once again, at Bismarck, the temperature was 75 degrees under mostly cloudy skies. Here is the forecast for the Bismarck, Mend, and listening area. West of tonight, mostly cloudy with a chance of showers and thunderstorms late in the evening, then partly cloudy with a slight chance of showers and thunderstorms after midnight. Lows in the lower 60s. Southeast winds 5 to 15 miles per hour with gusts up to 25 miles per hour. Chance of rain 50%. Monday, mostly sunny with a slight chance of showers and thunderstorms. Highs in the upper 80s. South winds 5 to 10 miles per hour, becoming west in the afternoon. Chance of rain 20%. Monday night, mostly clear. Lows around 60. West winds 5 to 10 miles per hour. Tuesday, sunny. Highs in the lower 80s. West winds 10 to 20 miles per hour, becoming northwest 20 to 25 miles per hour in the afternoon. Tuesday night, mostly clear. Lows in the upper 50s. Northwest winds 5 to 15 miles per hour. Gusts up to 30 miles per hour in the evening. Wednesday, sunny. Highs in the lower 80s. Wednesday night, mostly clear. Lows in the lower 50s. Thursday, sunny. Highs in the lower 80s. Thursday night, partly cloudy. Lows in the upper 50s. Friday, mostly sunny with a slight chance of showers. A slight chance of thunderstorms in the afternoon. Highs in the mid-80s. Chance of rain 20%. Friday night, partly cloudy with a chance of showers and a slight chance of thunderstorms in the evening, then mostly cloudy with a slight chance of showers after midnight. Lows in the upper 50s. Chance of rain 30%. Saturday, mostly sunny. Highs in the mid-80s. Saturday night, partly cloudy with a chance of showers. A chance of thunderstorms in the evening, then a slight chance of thunderstorms after midnight. Lows in the upper 50s. Chance of rain 40%. Sunday, mostly sunny. A slight chance of showers in the morning, then a chance of showers and a slight chance of thunderstorms in the afternoon. Highs in the lower 80s. Chance of rain 30%. For Western Lake Sakakawea, rest of tonight, south winds 10 to 20 miles per hour. Chance of thunderstorms through the night. Partly cloudy. Lows around 60. Monday, windy. West winds 10 to 20 miles per hour, increasing to 20 to 30 miles per hour in the afternoon. Slight chance of thunderstorms in the morning. Sunny. Highs in the mid-80s. For Eastern Lake Sakakawea, rest of tonight, southeast winds 10 to 15 miles per hour. Chance of thunderstorms through the night. Mostly cloudy in the evening, then becoming partly cloudy. Lows in the upper 50s. Monday, south winds around 10 miles per hour, shifting to the west 10 to 20 miles per hour in the late morning and afternoon. Slight chance of thunderstorms until late afternoon. Sunny. Highs in the mid-80s. For northern Lake Oraahe, rest of tonight, southeast winds 10 to 15 miles per hour. Thunderstorms likely through the night. Slight chance of thunderstorms after midnight. Mostly cloudy in the evening and clearing. Lows in the lower 60s. Monday, southwest winds around 10 miles per hour, shifting to the west.

Yes, late in the afternoon. Slight chance of thunderstorms. Mostly sunny. Highs in the upper 80s. Here are the weather conditions at 11 p.m. Central Daylight Time. Bismarck, cloudy. Temperature 75 degrees. Relative humidity 64%. Wind southeast at 13 miles an hour. Pressure 29.89 inches and rising. Mendham, cloudy. 73 degrees. Relative humidity 78%. Wind southeast at 8 miles an hour. Hazen, partly cloudy. 68 degrees. Relative humidity 77%. Wind east at 9 miles an hour. Harvey, thunder was reported. 63 degrees. Relative humidity 100%. Wind east at 12 miles an hour, gusting to 22. Minot, mostly cloudy. 66 degrees, relative humidity 93%. Wind east at 12 miles an hour. Dickinson, clear. 68 degrees, relative humidity 90%. Wind south at 9 miles an hour. Elsewhere around North Dakota, at Devil's Lake, rain was falling, with a temperature of 68. It was 68 at Garrison. It was partly cloudy, with a temperature of 69 at Williston, and 68 at Fargo. It was cloudy, with a temperature of 70 at Jamestown, and 68 at Grand Forks. In northern South Dakota, skies ranged from mostly cloudy to cloudy. It was 73 at Mobridge, and 68 at Aberdeen. In eastern Montana, skies ranged from partly cloudy to mostly cloudy. It was 85 at Miles City, 77 at Glendive, and 72 at Sydney. Once again, at Bismarck, the temperature was 75 degrees under cloudy skies. Here is the forecast for the Bismarck-Mandan listening area. Rest of tonight, mostly cloudy with a chance of showers and thunderstorms late in the evening, then partly cloudy with a slight chance of showers and thunderstorms after midnight. Lows in the lower 60s. Southeast winds 5 to 15 miles per hour with gusts up to 25 miles per hour. Chance of rain 50%. Monday, mostly sunny with a slight chance of showers and thunderstorms. Highs in the upper 80s. South winds 5 to 10 miles per hour, becoming west in the afternoon. Chance of rain 20%. Monday night, mostly clear. Lows around 60. West winds 5 to 10 miles per hour. Tuesday, sunny. Highs in the lower 80s. West winds 10 to 20 miles per hour, becoming northwest 20 to 25 miles per hour in the afternoon. Tuesday night, mostly clear. Lows in the upper 50s. Northwest winds 5 to 15 miles per hour. Gusts up to 30 miles per hour in the evening. Wednesday, sunny. Highs in the lower 80s. Wednesday night, mostly clear. Lows in the lower 50s. Thursday, sunny. Highs in the lower 80s. Thursday night, partly cloudy. Lows in the upper 50s. Friday, mostly sunny with a slight chance of showers. A slight chance of thunderstorms in the afternoon. Highs in the mid-80s. Chance of rain 20%. Friday night, partly cloudy with a chance of showers and a slight chance of thunderstorms in the evening, then mostly cloudy with a slight chance of showers after midnight. Lows in the upper 50s. Chance of rain 30%. Saturday, mostly sunny. Highs in the mid-80s. Saturday night, partly cloudy with a chance of showers. A chance of thunderstorms in the evening, then a slight chance of thunderstorms after midnight. Lows in the upper 50s. Chance of rain 40%. Sunday, mostly sunny. A slight chance of showers in the morning, then a chance of showers and a slight chance of thunderstorms in the afternoon. Highs in the lower 80s. Chance of rain 30%. For Western Lake Sakakawea, rest of tonight, south winds 10 to 20 miles per hour. Chance of thunderstorms through the night. Partly cloudy. Lows around 60. Monday, windy. West winds 10 to 20 miles per hour, increasing to 20 to 30 miles per hour in the afternoon. Slight chance of thunderstorms in the morning. Sunny. Highs in the mid-80s. For Eastern Lake Sakakawea, rest of tonight, southeast winds 10 to 15 miles per hour. Chance of thunderstorms through the night.
mostly cloudy in the evening and becoming partly cloudy. Lows in the upper 50s. Monday, south winds around 10 miles per hour shifting to the west 10 to 20 miles per hour in the late morning and afternoon. Slight chance of thunderstorms until late afternoon. Sunny. Highs in the mid 80s. For northern Lake Oahe, rest of tonight, southeast winds 10 to 15 miles per hour. Thunderstorms likely through the night. Slight chance of thunderstorms after midnight. Mostly cloudy in the evening then clearing. Lows in the lower 60s. Monday, southwest winds around 10 miles per hour shifting to the west late in the afternoon. Slight chance of thunderstorms. Mostly sunny. Highs in the upper 80s. Here are the weather conditions at 11 p.m. Central Daylight Time. Bismarck, cloudy. Temperature 75 degrees, relative humidity 64%. Wind southeast at 13 miles an hour. Pressure 29.89 inches and rising. Mendon, cloudy. 73 degrees, relative humidity 78%. Wind southeast at 8 miles an hour. Hazen, partly cloudy. 68 degrees, relative humidity 77%. Wind east at 9 miles an hour. Harvey, thunder was reported. 63 degrees, relative humidity 100%. Wind east at 12 miles an hour, gusting to 22. Minot, mostly cloudy. 66 degrees, relative humidity 93%. Wind east at 12 miles an hour. Dickinson, clear. 68 degrees, relative humidity 90%. Wind south at 9 miles an hour. Elsewhere around North Dakota, at Devil's Lake, rain was falling, with a temperature of 68. It was 68 at Garrison. It was partly cloudy, with a temperature of 69 at Williston, and 68 at Fargo. It was cloudy, with a temperature of 70 at Jamestown, and 68 at Grand Forks. In northern South Dakota, skies ranged from mostly cloudy to cloudy. It was 73 at Mobridge, and 68 at Aberdeen. In eastern Montana, skies ranged from partly cloudy to mostly cloudy. It was 85 at Miles City, 77 at Glendive, and 72 at Sydney. Once again, at Bismarck, the temperature was 75 degrees under cloudy skies. Here is the forecast for the Bismarck-Mendon listening area. Rest of tonight, mostly cloudy with a chance of showers and thunderstorms late in the evening, then partly cloudy with a slight chance of showers and thunderstorms after midnight. Lows in the lower 60s. Southeast winds 5 to 15 miles per hour with gusts up to 25 miles per hour. Chance of rain 50%. Monday, mostly sunny with a slight chance of showers and thunderstorms. Highs in the upper 80s. South winds 5 to 10 miles per hour, becoming west in the afternoon. Chance of rain 20%. Monday night, mostly clear. Lows around 60. West winds 5 to 10 miles per hour. Tuesday, sunny. Highs in the lower 80s. West winds 10 to 20 miles per hour, becoming northwest 20 to 25 miles per hour in the afternoon. Tuesday night, mostly clear. Lows in the upper 50s. Northwest winds 5 to 15 miles per hour. Gusts up to 30 miles per hour in the evening. Wednesday, sunny. Highs in the lower 80s. Wednesday night, mostly clear. Lows in the lower 50s. Thursday, sunny. Highs in the lower 80s. Thursday night, partly cloudy. Lows in the upper 50s. Friday, mostly sunny with a slight chance of showers. A slight chance of thunderstorms in the afternoon. Highs in the mid-80s. Chance of rain 20%. Friday night, partly cloudy with a chance of showers and a slight chance of thunderstorms in the evening, then mostly cloudy with a slight chance of showers after midnight. Lows in the upper 50s. Chance of rain 30%. Saturday, mostly sunny. Highs in the mid-80s. Saturday night, partly cloudy with a chance of showers. A chance of thunderstorms in the evening, then a slight chance of thunderstorms after midnight. Lows in the upper 50s. Chance of rain 40%. Sunday, mostly sunny. A slight chance of showers in the morning, then a chance of showers and a slight chance of thunderstorms in the afternoon.
Highs in the lower 80s.

chance of rain 30%. For western Lake Sakakawea, rest of tonight, south winds 10 to 20 miles per hour. Chance of thunderstorms through the night. Partly cloudy. Lows around 60. Monday, windy. West winds 10 to 20 miles per hour, increasing to 20 to 30 miles per hour in the afternoon. Slight chance of thunderstorms in the morning. Sunny. Highs in the mid-80s. For eastern Lake Sakakawea, rest of tonight, southeast winds 10 to 15 miles per hour. Chance of thunderstorms through the night. Mostly cloudy in the evening, then becoming partly cloudy. Lows in the upper 50s. Monday, south winds around 10 miles per hour, shifting to the west 10 to 20 miles per hour in the late morning and afternoon. Slight chance of thunderstorms until late afternoon. Sunny. Highs in the mid-80s. For northern Lake Oahe, rest of tonight, southeast winds 10 to 15 miles per hour. Thunderstorms likely through the night. Slight chance of thunderstorms after midnight. Mostly cloudy in the evening, then clearing. Lows in the lower 60s. Monday, southwest winds around 10 miles per hour, shifting to the west late in the afternoon. Slight chance of thunderstorms. Mostly sunny. Highs in the upper 80s. Here are the weather conditions at 11 p.m. Central Daylight Time. Bismarck, cloudy. Temperature 75 degrees, relative humidity 64%. Wind southeast at 13 miles an hour. Pressure 29.89 inches and rising. Mendon, cloudy. 73 degrees, relative humidity 78%. Wind southeast at 8 miles an hour. Hazen, partly cloudy. 68 degrees, relative humidity 77%. Wind east at 9 miles an hour. Harvey, thunder was reported. 63 degrees, relative humidity 100%. Wind east at 12 miles an hour, gusting to 22. Minot, mostly cloudy. 66 degrees, relative humidity 93%. Wind east at 12 miles an hour. Dickinson, clear. 68 degrees, relative humidity 90%. Wind south at 9 miles an hour. Elsewhere around North Dakota, at Devil's Lake, rain was falling, with a temperature of 68. It was 68 at Garrison. It was partly cloudy, with a temperature of 69 at Williston, and 68 at Fargo. It was cloudy, with a temperature of 70 at Jamestown, and 68 at Grand Forks. In northern South Dakota, skies ranged from mostly cloudy to cloudy. It was 73 at Mobridge, and 68 at Aberdeen. In eastern Montana, skies ranged from partly cloudy to mostly cloudy. It was 85 at Miles City, 77 at Glendive, and 72 at Sydney. Once again, at Bismarck, the temperature was 75 degrees under cloudy skies. Here is the forecast for the Bismarck-Mendon listening area. Rest of tonight, mostly cloudy with a chance of showers and thunderstorms late in the evening, then partly cloudy with a slight chance of showers and thunderstorms after midnight. Lows in the lower 60s. Southeast winds 5 to 15 miles per hour with gusts up to 25 miles per hour. Chance of rain 50%. Monday, mostly sunny with a slight chance of showers and thunderstorms. Highs in the upper 80s. South winds 5 to 10 miles per hour, becoming west in the afternoon. Chance of rain 20%. Monday night, mostly clear. Lows around 60. West winds 5 to 10 miles per hour. Tuesday, sunny. Highs in the lower 80s. West winds 10 to 20 miles per hour, becoming northwest 20 to 25 miles per hour in the afternoon. Tuesday night, mostly clear. Lows in the upper 50s. Northwest winds 5 to 15 miles per hour. Gusts up to 30 miles per hour in the evening. Wednesday, sunny. Highs in the lower 80s. Wednesday night, mostly clear. Lows in the lower 50s. Thursday, sunny. Highs in the lower 80s. Thursday night, partly cloudy. Lows in the upper 50s. Friday, mostly sunny with a slight chance of showers. A slight chance of thunderstorms in the afternoon. Highs in the mid-80s. Chance of rain 20%. Friday night, partly cloudy with a chance of showers and a slight chance of

thunderstorms in the evening, then mostly cloudy with a slight chance of showers after midnight. Lows in the upper 50s. Chance of rain 30%. Saturday, mostly sunny. Highs in the mid-80s. Saturday night, partly cloudy with a chance of showers. A chance of thunderstorms in the evening, then a slight chance of thunderstorms after midnight. Lows in the upper 50s. Chance of rain 40%. Sunday, mostly sunny. A slight chance of showers in the morning, then a chance of showers and a slight chance of thunderstorms in the afternoon. Highs in the lower 80s. Chance of rain 30%. For Western Lake Sakakawea, rest of tonight, south winds 10 to 20 miles per hour. Chance of thunderstorms through the night. Partly cloudy. Lows around 60. Monday, windy. West winds 10 to 20 miles per hour, increasing to 20 to 30 miles per hour in the afternoon. Slight chance of thunderstorms in the morning. Sunny. Highs in the mid-80s. For Eastern Lake Sakakawea, rest of tonight, southeast winds 10 to 15 miles per hour. Chance of thunderstorms through the night. Mostly cloudy in the evening, then becoming partly cloudy. Lows in the upper 50s. Monday, south winds around 10 miles per hour, shifting to the west 10 to 20 miles per hour in the late morning and afternoon. Slight chance of thunderstorms until late afternoon. Sunny. Highs in the mid-80s. For Northern Lake Oahe, rest of tonight, southeast winds 10 to 15 miles per hour. Thunderstorms likely through the night. Slight chance of thunderstorms after midnight. Mostly cloudy in the evening, then clearing. Lows in the lower 60s. Monday, southwest winds around 10 miles per hour, shifting to the west late in the afternoon. Slight chance of thunderstorms. Mostly sunny. Highs in the upper 80s. Here are the weather conditions at 11 p.m. Central Daylight Time. Bismarck, cloudy. Temperature 75 degrees, relative humidity 64%. Wind southeast at 13 miles an hour. Pressure 29.89 inches and rising. Mendham, cloudy. 73 degrees, relative humidity 78%. Wind southeast at 8 miles an hour. Hazen, partly cloudy. 68 degrees, relative humidity 77%. Wind east at 9 miles an hour. Harvey, thunder was reported. 63 degrees, relative humidity 100%. Wind east at 12 miles an hour, gusting to 22. Minot, mostly cloudy. 66 degrees, relative humidity 93%. Wind east at 12 miles an hour. Dickinson, clear. 68 degrees, relative humidity 90%. Wind south at 9 miles an hour. Elsewhere around North Dakota, at Devil's Lake, rain was falling, with a temperature of 68. It was 68 at Garrison. It was partly cloudy, with a temperature of 69 at Williston, and 68 at Fargo. It was cloudy, with a temperature of 70 at Jamestown, and 68 at Grand Forks. In northern South Dakota, skies ranged from mostly cloudy to cloudy. It was 73 at Mobridge, and 68 at Aberdeen. In eastern Montana, skies ranged from partly cloudy to mostly cloudy. It was 85 at Miles City, 77 at Glendive, and 72 at Sydney. Once again, at Bismarck, the temperature was 75 degrees under cloudy skies. This is NOAA Weather Radio Station WXL78 in Bismarck, North Dakota, operating on a frequency of 162.475 MHz. Providing weather information 24 hours a day from your National Weather Service office in Bismarck. Here is the forecast for the Bismarck, Mendon listening area. Rest of tonight, mostly cloudy with a chance of showers and thunderstorms late in the evening, then partly cloudy with a slight chance of showers and thunderstorms after midnight. Lows in the lower 60s. Southeast winds 5 to 15 miles per hour with gusts up to 25 miles per hour. Chance of rain 50%. Monday, mostly sunny with a slight chance of showers and thunderstorms. Highs in the upper 80s. South winds 5 to 10 miles per hour, becoming west in the afternoon. Chance of rain 20%. Monday night, mostly clear. Lows around 60. West winds 5 to 10 miles per hour. Tuesday, sunny.

highs in the lower 80s. West winds 10 to 20 miles per hour, becoming northwest 20 to 25 miles per hour in the afternoon. Tuesday night, mostly clear. Lows in the upper 50s. Northwest winds 5 to 15 miles per hour. Gusts up to 30 miles per hour in the evening. Wednesday, sunny. Highs in the lower 80s. Wednesday night, mostly clear. Lows in the lower 50s. Thursday, sunny. Highs in the lower 80s. Thursday night, partly cloudy. Lows in the upper 50s. Friday, mostly sunny with a slight chance of showers. A slight chance of thunderstorms in the afternoon. Highs in the mid-80s. Chance of rain 20%. Friday night, partly cloudy with a chance of showers and a slight chance of thunderstorms in the evening, then mostly cloudy with a slight chance of showers after midnight. Lows in the upper 50s. Chance of rain 30%. Saturday, mostly sunny. Highs in the mid-80s. Saturday night, partly cloudy with a chance of showers. A chance of thunderstorms in the evening, then a slight chance of thunderstorms after midnight. Lows in the upper 50s. Chance of rain 40%. Sunday, mostly sunny. A slight chance of showers in the morning, then a chance of showers and a slight chance of thunderstorms in the afternoon. Highs in the lower 80s. Chance of rain 30%. For Western Lake Sakakawea, rest of tonight, south winds 10 to 20 miles per hour. Chance of thunderstorms through the night. Partly cloudy. Lows around 60. Monday, windy. West winds 10 to 20 miles per hour, increasing to 20 to 30 miles per hour in the afternoon. Slight chance of thunderstorms in the morning. Sunny. Highs in the mid-80s. For Eastern Lake Sakakawea, rest of tonight, southeast winds in the morning. Sunny. Highs in the mid-80s. For Eastern Lake Sakakawea, rest of tonight, southeast winds 10 to 15 miles per hour. Chance of thunderstorms through the night. Mostly cloudy in the evening, then becoming partly cloudy. Lows in the upper 50s. Monday, south winds around 10 miles per hour, shifting to the west 10 to 20 miles per hour in the late morning and afternoon. Slight chance of thunderstorms until late afternoon. Sunny. Highs in the mid-80s. For Northern Lake Oahe, rest of tonight, southeast winds 10 to 15 miles per hour. Thunderstorms likely through the night. Slight chance of thunderstorms after midnight. Mostly cloudy in the evening, then clearing. Lows in the lower 60s. Monday, southwest winds around 10 miles per hour, shifting to the west late in the afternoon. Slight chance of thunderstorms. Mostly sunny. Highs in the upper 80s. Here are the weather conditions at 11 p.m. Central Daylight Time. Bismarck, cloudy. Temperature 75 degrees, relative humidity 64%. Wind southeast at 13 miles an hour. Pressure 29.89 inches and rising. Mendon, cloudy. 73 degrees, relative humidity 78%. Wind southeast at 8 miles an hour. Hazen, partly cloudy. 68 degrees, relative humidity 77%. Wind east at 9 miles an hour. Harvey, thunder was reported. 63 degrees, relative humidity 100%. Wind east at 12 miles an hour, gusting to 22. Minot, mostly cloudy. 66 degrees, relative humidity 93%. Wind east at 12 miles an hour. Dickinson, clear. 68 degrees, relative humidity 90%. Wind south at 9 miles an hour. Elsewhere around North Dakota, at Devil's Lake, rain was falling, with a temperature of 68. It was 68 at Garrison. It was partly cloudy, with a temperature of 69 at Williston, and 68 at Fargo. It was cloudy, with a temperature of 70 at Jamestown, and 68 at Grand Forks. In northern South Dakota, skies ranged from mostly cloudy to cloudy. It was 73 at Mobridge, and 68 at Aberdeen. In eastern Montana, skies ranged from partly cloudy to mostly cloudy. It was 85 at Mile City, 77 at Glendive, and 72 at Sydney. Once again, at Bismarck, the temperature was 75 degrees under cloudy skies.

Here is the forecast for the Bismarck Minden listening area. Rest of tonight, mostly cloudy with a chance of showers and thunderstorms late in the evening, then partly cloudy with a slight chance of showers and thunderstorms after midnight. Lows in the lower 60s. Southeast winds 5 to 15 miles per hour with gusts up to 25 miles per hour. Chance of rain 50%. Monday, mostly sunny with a slight chance of showers and thunderstorms. Highs in the upper 80s. South winds 5 to 10 miles per hour, becoming west in the afternoon. Chance of rain 20%. Monday night, mostly clear. Lows around 60. West winds 5 to 10 miles per hour. Tuesday, sunny. Highs in the lower 80s. West winds 10 to 20 miles per hour, becoming northwest 20 to 25 miles per hour in the afternoon. Tuesday night, mostly clear. Lows in the upper 50s. Northwest winds 5 to 15 miles per hour. Gusts up to 30 miles per hour in the evening. Wednesday, sunny. Highs in the lower 80s. Wednesday night, mostly clear. Lows in the lower 50s. Thursday, sunny. Highs in the lower 80s. Thursday night, partly cloudy. Lows in the upper 50s. Friday, mostly sunny with a slight chance of showers. A slight chance of thunderstorms in the afternoon. Highs in the mid-80s. Chance of rain 20%. Friday night, partly cloudy with a chance of showers and a slight chance of thunderstorms in the evening, then mostly cloudy with a slight chance of showers after midnight. Lows in the upper 50s. Chance of rain 30%. Saturday, mostly sunny. Highs in the mid-80s. Saturday night, partly cloudy with a chance of showers. A chance of thunderstorms in the evening, then a slight chance of thunderstorms after midnight. Lows in the upper 50s. Chance of rain 40%. Sunday, mostly sunny. A slight chance of showers in the morning, then a chance of showers and a slight chance of thunderstorms in the afternoon. Highs in the lower 80s. Chance of rain 30%. For Western Lake Sakakawea, rest of tonight, south winds 10 to 20 miles per hour. Chance of thunderstorms through the night. Partly cloudy. Lows around 60. Monday, windy. West winds 10 to 20 miles per hour, increasing to 20 to 30 miles per hour in the afternoon. Slight chance of thunderstorms in the morning. Sunny. Highs in the mid-80s. For Eastern Lake Sakakawea, rest of tonight, southeast winds 10 to 15 miles per hour. Chance of thunderstorms through the night. Mostly cloudy in the evening, then becoming partly cloudy. Lows in the upper 50s. Monday, south winds around 10 miles per hour, shifting to the west 10 to 20 miles per hour in the late morning and afternoon. Slight chance of thunderstorms until late afternoon. Sunny. Highs in the mid-80s. For Northern Lake Oahe, rest of tonight, southeast winds 10 to 15 miles per hour. Thunderstorms likely through the night. Slight chance of thunderstorms after midnight. Mostly cloudy in the evening, then clearing. Lows in the lower 60s. Monday, southwest winds around 10 miles per hour, shifting to the west late in the afternoon. Slight chance of thunderstorms. Mostly sunny. Highs in the upper 80s. Here are the weather conditions at 11 p.m. Central Daylight Time. Bismarck, cloudy. Temperature 75 degrees, relative humidity 64%. Wind southeast at 13 miles an hour. Pressure 29.89 inches and rising. Minden, cloudy. 73 degrees, relative humidity 78%. Wind southeast at 8 miles an hour. Hazen, partly cloudy. 68 degrees, relative humidity 77%. Wind east at 9 miles an hour. Harvey, thunder was reported. 63 degrees, relative humidity 100%. Wind east at 12 miles an hour, gusting to 22. Minot, mostly cloudy. 66 degrees, relative humidity 93%. Wind east at 12 miles an hour. Dickinson, clear. 68 degrees, relative humidity 90%. Wind south at 9 miles an hour. Elsewhere around North Dakota, at Devil's Lake, rain was falling, with a temperature of 68.
It was 68 at Garrison. It was partly cloudy, with a temperature of 69 at Williston and 68 at Fargo. It was cloudy, with a temperature of 70 at Jamestown and 68 at Grand Forks. In northern South Dakota, skies ranged from mostly cloudy to cloudy. It was 73 at Mobridge and 68 at Aberdeen. In eastern Montana, skies ranged from partly cloudy to mostly cloudy. It was 85 at Miles City, 77 at Glendive, and 72 at Sydney. Once again, at Bismarck, the temperature was 75 degrees under cloudy skies. Here is the forecast for the Bismarck, Minden listening area. Rest of tonight, mostly cloudy with a chance of showers and thunderstorms late in the evening, then partly cloudy with a slight chance of showers and thunderstorms after midnight. Lows in the lower 60s. Southeast winds 5 to 15 miles per hour with gusts up to 25 miles per hour. Chance of rain 50%. Monday, mostly sunny with a slight chance of showers and thunderstorms. Highs in the upper 80s. South winds 5 to 10 miles per hour, becoming west in the afternoon. Chance of rain 20%. Monday night, mostly clear. Lows around 60. West winds 5 to 10 miles per hour. Tuesday, sunny. Highs in the lower 80s. West winds 10 to 20 miles per hour, becoming northwest 20 to 25 miles per hour in the afternoon. Tuesday night, mostly clear. Lows in the upper 50s. Northwest winds 5 to 15 miles per hour. Gusts up to 30 miles per hour in the evening. Wednesday, sunny. Highs in the lower 80s. Wednesday night, mostly clear. Lows in the lower 50s. Thursday, sunny. Highs in the lower 80s. Thursday night, partly cloudy. Lows in the upper 50s. Friday, mostly sunny with a slight chance of showers. A slight chance of thunderstorms in the afternoon. Highs in the mid-80s. Chance of rain 20%. Friday night, partly cloudy with a chance of showers and a slight chance of thunderstorms in the evening, then mostly cloudy with a slight chance of showers after midnight. Lows in the upper 50s. Chance of rain 30%. Saturday, mostly sunny. Highs in the mid-80s. Saturday night, partly cloudy with a chance of showers. A chance of thunderstorms in the evening, then a slight chance of thunderstorms after midnight. Lows in the upper 50s. Chance of rain 40%. Sunday, mostly sunny. A slight chance of showers in the morning, then a chance of showers and a slight chance of thunderstorms in the afternoon. Highs in the lower 80s. Chance of rain 30%. For Western Lake Sakakawea, rest of tonight, south winds 10 to 20 miles per hour. Chance of thunderstorms through the night. Partly cloudy. Lows around 60. Monday, windy. West winds 10 to 20 miles per hour, increasing to 20 to 30 miles per hour in the afternoon. Slight chance of thunderstorms in the morning. Sunny. Highs in the mid-80s. For Eastern Lake Sakakawea, rest of tonight, southeast winds 10 to 15 miles per hour. Chance of thunderstorms through the night. Mostly cloudy in the evening, then becoming partly cloudy. Lows in the upper 50s. Monday, south winds around 10 miles per hour, shifting to the west 10 to 20 miles per hour in the late morning and afternoon. Slight chance of thunderstorms until late afternoon. Sunny. Highs in the mid-80s. For northern Lake Oahe, rest of tonight, southeast winds 10 to 15 miles per hour. Thunderstorms likely through the night. Slight chance of thunderstorms after midnight. Mostly cloudy in the evening, then clearing. Lows in the lower 60s. Monday, southwest winds around 10 miles per hour, shifting to the west late in the afternoon. Slight chance of thunderstorms. Mostly sunny. Highs in the upper 80s. Here are the weather conditions at 11 p.m. Central Daylight Time. Bismarck, cloudy. Temperature 75 degrees, relative humidity 64%. Wind southeast at 13 miles an hour. Pressure 29.89 inches and rising. Minden, cloudy. 73 degrees, relative humidity 78%. Wind southeast at 8 miles an hour. Hazen, partly cloudy. 68 degrees.

relative humidity 77%. Wind east at 9 miles an hour. Harvey, thunder was reported. 63 degrees, relative humidity 100%. Wind east at 12 miles an hour, gusting to 22. Minot, mostly cloudy. 66 degrees, relative humidity 93%. Wind east at 12 miles an hour. Dickinson, clear. 68 degrees, relative humidity 90%. Wind south at 9 miles an hour. Elsewhere around North Dakota, at Devil's Lake, rain was falling with a temperature of 68. It was 68 at Garrison. It was partly cloudy with a temperature of 69 at Williston and 68 at Fargo. It was cloudy with a temperature of 70 at Jamestown and 68 at Grand Forks. In northern South Dakota, skies ranged from mostly cloudy to cloudy. It was 73 at Mobridge and 68 at Aberdeen. In eastern Montana, skies ranged from partly cloudy to mostly cloudy. It was 85 at Miles City, 77 at Glendive, and 72 at Sydney. Once again, at Bismarck, the temperature was 75 degrees under cloudy skies. Here is the forecast for the Bismarck, Minden listening area. Rest of tonight, mostly cloudy with a chance of showers and thunderstorms late in the evening, then partly cloudy with a slight chance of showers and thunderstorms after midnight. Lows in the lower 60s. Southeast winds 5 to 15 miles per hour with gusts up to 25 miles per hour. Chance of rain 50%. Monday, mostly sunny with a slight chance of showers and thunderstorms. Highs in the upper 80s. South winds 5 to 10 miles per hour, becoming west in the afternoon. Chance of rain 20%. Monday night, mostly clear. Lows around 60. West winds 5 to 10 miles per hour. Tuesday, sunny. Highs in the lower 80s. West winds 10 to 20 miles per hour, becoming northwest 20 to 25 miles per hour in the afternoon. Tuesday night, mostly clear. Lows in the upper 50s. Northwest winds 5 to 15 miles per hour. Gusts up to 30 miles per hour in the evening. Wednesday, sunny. Highs in the lower 80s. Wednesday night, mostly clear. Lows in the lower 50s. Thursday, sunny. Highs in the lower 80s. Thursday night, partly cloudy. Lows in the upper 50s. Friday, mostly sunny with a slight chance of showers. A slight chance of thunderstorms in the afternoon. Highs in the mid-80s. Chance of rain 20%. Friday night, partly cloudy with a chance of showers and a slight chance of thunderstorms in the evening, then mostly cloudy with a slight chance of showers after midnight. Lows in the upper 50s. Chance of rain 30%. Saturday, mostly sunny. Highs in the mid-80s. Saturday night, partly cloudy with a chance of showers. A chance of thunderstorms in the evening, then a slight chance of thunderstorms after midnight. Lows in the upper 50s. Chance of rain 40%. Sunday, mostly sunny. A slight chance of showers in the morning, then a chance of showers and a slight chance of thunderstorms in the afternoon. Highs in the lower 80s. Chance of rain 30%. For Western Lake Sakakawea, rest of tonight, south winds 10 to 20 miles per hour. Chance of thunderstorms through the night. Partly cloudy. Lows around 60. Monday, windy. West winds 10 to 20 miles per hour, increasing to 20 to 30 miles per hour in the afternoon. Slight chance of thunderstorms in the morning. Sunny. Highs in the mid-80s. For Eastern Lake Sakakawea, rest of tonight, southeast winds 10 to 15 miles per hour. Chance of thunderstorms through the night. Mostly cloudy in the evening, then becoming partly cloudy. Lows in the upper 50s. Monday, south winds around 10 miles per hour, shifting to the west 10 to 20 miles per hour in the late morning and afternoon. Slight chance of thunderstorms until late afternoon. Sunny. Highs in the mid-80s. For northern Lake Oahe, rest of tonight, southeast winds 10 to 15 miles per hour. Thunderstorms likely through the night. Slight chance of thunderstorms after midnight. Mostly cloudy in the evening, then clearing. Lows in the lower 60s. Monday, southwest winds around 10 miles per hour, shift

to the west late in the afternoon. Slight chance of thunderstorms. Mostly sunny. Highs in the upper 80s. Here are the weather conditions at 11 p.m. Central Daylight Time. Bismarck, cloudy. Temperature 75 degrees. Relative humidity 64%. Wind southeast at 13 miles an hour. Pressure 29.89 inches and rising. Mendham, cloudy. 73 degrees. Relative humidity 78%. Wind southeast at 8 miles an hour. Hazen, partly cloudy. 68 degrees. Relative humidity 77%. Wind east at 9 miles an hour. Harvey, thunder was reported. 63 degrees. Relative humidity 100%. Wind east at 12 miles an hour, gusting to 22. Minot, mostly cloudy. 66 degrees, relative humidity 93%. Wind east at 12 miles an hour. Dickinson, clear. 68 degrees, relative humidity 90%. Wind south at 9 miles an hour. Elsewhere around North Dakota, at Devil's Lake, rain was falling with a temperature of 68. It was 68 at Garrison. It was partly cloudy, with a temperature of 69 at Williston and 68 at Fargo. It was cloudy, with a temperature of 70 at Jamestown and 68 at Grand Forks. In northern South Dakota, skies ranged from mostly cloudy to cloudy. It was 73 at Mobridge and 68 at Aberdeen. In eastern Montana, skies ranged from partly cloudy to mostly cloudy. It was 85 at Miles City, 77 at Glendive, and 72 at Sydney. Once again, at Bismarck, the temperature was 75 degrees under cloudy skies. Here is the forecast for the Bismarck-Mendham listening area. Rest of tonight, mostly cloudy with a chance of showers and thunderstorms late in the evening, then partly cloudy with a slight chance of showers and thunderstorms after midnight. Lows in the lower 60s. Southeast winds 5 to 15 miles per hour with gusts up to 25 miles per hour. Chance of rain 50%. Monday, mostly sunny with a slight chance of showers and thunderstorms. Highs in the upper 80s. South winds 5 to 10 miles per hour, becoming west in the afternoon. Chance of rain 20%. Monday night, mostly clear. Lows around 60. West winds 5 to 10 miles per hour. Tuesday, sunny. Highs in the lower 80s. West winds 10 to 20 miles per hour, becoming northwest 20 to 25 miles per hour in the afternoon. Tuesday night, mostly clear. Lows in the upper 50s. Northwest winds 5 to 15 miles per hour. Gusts up to 30 miles per hour in the evening. Wednesday, sunny. Highs in the lower 80s. Wednesday night, mostly clear. Lows in the lower 50s. Thursday, sunny. Highs in the lower 80s. Thursday night, partly cloudy. Lows in the upper 50s. Friday, mostly sunny with a slight chance of showers. A slight chance of thunderstorms in the afternoon. Highs in the mid-80s. Chance of rain 20%. Friday night, partly cloudy with a chance of showers and a slight chance of thunderstorms in the evening, then mostly cloudy with a slight chance of showers after midnight. Lows in the upper 50s. Chance of rain 30%. Saturday, mostly sunny. Highs in the mid-80s. Saturday night, partly cloudy with a chance of showers. A chance of thunderstorms in the evening, then a slight chance of thunderstorms after midnight. Lows in the upper 50s. Chance of rain 40%. Sunday, mostly sunny. A slight chance of showers in the morning, then a chance of showers and a slight chance of thunderstorms in the afternoon. Highs in the lower 80s. Chance of rain 30%. For Western Lake Sakakawea, rest of tonight, south winds 10 to 20 miles per hour. Chance of thunderstorms through the night. Partly cloudy. Lows around 60. Monday, windy. West winds 10 to 20 miles per hour, increasing to 20 to 30 miles per hour in the afternoon. Slight chance of thunderstorms in the morning. Sunny. Highs in the mid-80s. For Eastern Lake Sakakawea, rest of tonight, southeast winds 10 to 15 miles per hour. Chance of thunderstorms through the night. Mostly cloudy in

Here are the weather conditions at 11 p.m. Central Daylight Time. Bismarck, cloudy. Temperature 75 degrees, relative humidity 64%. Wind southeast at 13 miles an hour. Pressure 29.89 inches and rising. Mendon, cloudy. 73 degrees, relative humidity 78%. Wind southeast at 8 miles an hour. Hazen, partly cloudy. 68 degrees, relative humidity 77%. Wind east at 9 miles an hour. Harvey, thunder was reported. 63 degrees, relative humidity 100%. Wind east at 12 miles an hour, gusting to 22. Minot, mostly cloudy. 66 degrees, relative humidity 93%. Wind east at 12 miles an hour. Dickinson, clear. 68 degrees, relative humidity 90%. Wind south at 9 miles an hour. Elsewhere around North Dakota, at Devil's Lake, rain was falling with a temperature of 68. It was 68 at Garrison. It was partly cloudy with a temperature of 69 at Williston and 68 at Fargo. It was cloudy with a temperature of 70 at Jamestown and 68 at Grand Forks. In northern South Dakota, skies ranged from mostly cloudy to cloudy. It was 73 at Mobridge and 68 at Aberdeen. In eastern Montana, skies ranged from partly cloudy to mostly cloudy. It was 85 at Miles City, 77 at Glendive, and 72 at Sydney. Once again, at Bismarck, the temperature was 75 degrees under cloudy skies. Here is the forecast for the Bismarck-Mendon listening area. Rest of tonight, mostly cloudy with a chance of showers and thunderstorms late in the evening, then partly cloudy with a slight chance of showers and thunderstorms after midnight. Lows in the lower 60s. Southeast winds 5 to 15 miles per hour with gusts up to 25 miles per hour. Chance of rain 50%. Monday, mostly sunny with a slight chance of showers and thunderstorms. Highs in the upper 80s. South winds 5 to 10 miles per hour, becoming west in the afternoon. Chance of rain 20%. Monday night, mostly clear. Lows around 60. West winds 5 to 10 miles per hour. Tuesday, sunny. Highs in the lower 80s. West winds 10 to 20 miles per hour, becoming northwest 20 to 25 miles per hour in the afternoon. Tuesday night, mostly clear. Lows in the upper 50s. Northwest winds 5 to 15 miles per hour. Gusts up to 30 miles per hour in the evening. Wednesday, sunny. Highs in the lower 80s. Wednesday night, mostly clear. Lows in the lower 50s. Thursday, sunny. Highs in the lower 80s. Thursday night, partly cloudy. Lows in the upper 50s. Friday, mostly sunny with a slight chance of showers. A slight chance of thunderstorms in the afternoon. Highs in the mid-80s. Chance of rain 20%. Friday night, partly cloudy with a chance of showers and a slight chance of thunderstorms in the evening, then mostly cloudy with a slight chance of showers after midnight. Lows in the upper 50s. Chance of rain 30%. Saturday, mostly sunny. Highs in the mid-80s. Saturday night, partly cloudy with a chance of showers. A chance of thunderstorms in the evening, then a slight chance of thunderstorms after midnight. Lows in the upper 50s. Chance of rain 40%. Sunday, mostly sunny. A slight chance of showers in the morning, then a chance of showers and a slight chance of thunderstorms in the afternoon. Highs in the lower 80s. Chance of rain 30%. 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Providing weather information 24 hours a day from your National Weather Service office in Bismarck. For Western Lake Sakakawea, rest of tonight, south winds 10 to 20 miles per hour. Chance of thunderstorms through the night. Partly cloudy. Lows around 60. Monday, windy. West winds 10 to 20 miles per hour, increasing to 20 to 30 miles per hour in the afternoon. Slight chance of thunderstorms in the morning. Sunny. Highs in the mid-80s. For Eastern Lake Sakakawea,

Rest of tonight, southeast winds 10 to 15 miles per hour. Chance of thunderstorms through the night. Mostly cloudy in the evening, then becoming partly cloudy. Lows in the upper 50s. Monday, south winds around 10 miles per hour, shifting to the west 10 to 20 miles per hour in the late morning and afternoon. Slight chance of thunderstorms until late afternoon. Sunny. Highs in the mid-80s. For northern Lake Oahe, rest of tonight, southeast winds 10 to 15 miles per hour. Thunderstorms likely through the night. Slight chance of thunderstorms after midnight. Mostly cloudy in the evening, then clearing. Lows in the lower 60s. Monday, southwest winds around 10 miles per hour, shifting to the west late in the afternoon. Slight chance of thunderstorms. Mostly sunny. Highs in the upper 80s. Here are the weather conditions at midnight Central Daylight Time. Bismarck, partly cloudy. Temperature 73 degrees, relative humidity 68%. Wind southeast at 12 miles an hour. Pressure 29.89 inches and steady. Mendon, partly cloudy. 70 degrees, relative humidity 88%. Wind southeast at 12 miles an hour. Hazen, partly cloudy. 68 degrees, relative humidity 83%. Harvey, partly cloudy. 64 degrees, relative humidity 100%. Wind southeast at 8 miles an hour. Minot, partly cloudy. 65 degrees, relative humidity 97%. Wind east at 9 miles an hour. Dickinson, clear. 67 degrees, relative humidity 90%. Wind south at 9 miles an hour. Elsewhere around North Dakota, at Devil's Lake, rain was falling, with a temperature of 66. It was 69 at Garrison. At Williston, it was partly cloudy, with a temperature of 68. At Fargo, it was mostly cloudy, with a temperature of 68. It was cloudy, with a temperature of 69 at Jamestown, and 67 at Grand Forks. In northern South Dakota, skies ranged from mostly cloudy to cloudy. It was 72 at Mobridge, and 67 at Aberdeen. In eastern Montana, skies ranged from partly cloudy to mostly cloudy. It was 80 at Miles City, 76 at Glendive, and 70 at Sydney. Once again, at Bismarck, the temperature was 73 degrees under partly cloudy skies. Here is the forecast for the Bismarck-Mendon listening area. Rest of tonight, mostly cloudy with a chance of showers and thunderstorms late in the evening, then partly cloudy with a slight chance of showers and thunderstorms after midnight. Lows in the lower 60s. Southeast winds 5 to 15 miles per hour with gusts up to 25 miles per hour. Chance of rain 50%. Monday, mostly sunny with a slight chance of showers and thunderstorms. Highs in the upper 80s. South winds 5 to 10 miles per hour, becoming west in the afternoon. Chance of rain 20%. Monday night, mostly clear. Lows around 60. West winds 5 to 10 miles per hour. Tuesday, sunny. Highs in the lower 80s. West winds 10 to 20 miles per hour, becoming northwest 20 to 25 miles per hour in the afternoon. Tuesday night, mostly clear. Lows in the upper 50s. Northwest winds 5 to 15 miles per hour. Gusts up to 30 miles per hour in the evening. Wednesday, sunny. Highs in the lower 80s. Wednesday night, mostly clear. Lows in the lower 50s. Thursday, sunny. Highs in the lower 80s. Thursday night, partly cloudy. Lows in the upper 50s. Friday, mostly sunny with a slight chance of showers. A slight chance of thunderstorms in the afternoon. Highs in the mid-80s. Chance of rain 20%. Friday night, partly cloudy with a chance of showers and a slight chance of thunderstorms in the evening, then mostly cloudy with a slight chance of showers after midnight. Lows in the upper 50s. Chance of rain 30%. Saturday, mostly sunny. Highs in the mid-80s. Saturday night, partly cloudy with a chance of showers. A chance of thunderstorms in the evening, then a slight chance of thunderstorms after midnight. Lows in the upper 50s. Chance of rain 40%. Sunday, mostly sunny. A slight chance of

showers in the morning, then a chance of showers and a slight chance of thunderstorms in the afternoon. Highs in the lower 80s. Chance of rain 30%. For Western Lake Sakakawea, rest of tonight, south winds 10 to 20 miles per hour. Chance of thunderstorms through the night. Partly cloudy. Lows around 60. Monday, windy. West winds 10 to 20 miles per hour, increasing to 20 to 30 miles per hour in the afternoon. Slight chance of thunderstorms in the morning. Sunny. Highs in the mid-80s. For Eastern Lake Sakakawea, rest of tonight, southeast winds 10 to 15 miles per hour. Chance of thunderstorms through the night. Mostly cloudy in the evening, then becoming partly cloudy. Lows in the upper 50s. Monday, south winds around 10 miles per hour, shifting to the west 10 to 20 miles per hour in the late morning and afternoon. Slight chance of thunderstorms until late afternoon. Sunny. Highs in the mid-80s. For northern Lake Oahe, rest of tonight, southeast winds 10 to 15 miles per hour. Thunderstorms likely through the night. Slight chance of thunderstorms after midnight. Mostly cloudy in the evening, then clearing. Lows in the lower 60s. Monday, southwest winds around 10 miles per hour, shifting to the west late in the afternoon. Slight chance of thunderstorms. Mostly sunny. Highs in the upper 80s. Here are the weather conditions at midnight Central Daylight Time. Bismarck, partly cloudy. Temperature 73 degrees, relative humidity 68%. Wind southeast at 12 miles an hour. Pressure 29.89 inches and steady. Mandan, partly cloudy. 70 degrees, relative humidity 88%. Wind southeast at 12 miles an hour. Hazen, partly cloudy. 68 degrees, relative humidity 83%. Harvey, partly cloudy. 64 degrees, relative humidity 100%. Wind southeast at 8 miles an hour. Minot, partly cloudy. 65 degrees, relative humidity 97%. Wind east at 9 miles an hour. Dickinson, clear. 67 degrees, relative humidity 90%. Wind south at 9 miles an hour. Elsewhere around North Dakota, at Devil's Lake, rain was falling, with a temperature of 66. It was 69 at Garrison. At Williston, it was partly cloudy, with a temperature of 68. At Fargo, it was mostly cloudy, with a temperature of 68. It was cloudy, with a temperature of 69 at Jamestown, and 67 at Grand Forks. In northern South Dakota, skies ranged from mostly cloudy to cloudy. It was 72 at Mobridge, and 67 at Aberdeen. In eastern Montana, skies ranged from partly cloudy to mostly cloudy. It was 80 at Miles City, 76 at Glendive, and 70 at Sydney. Once again, at Bismarck, the temperature was 73 degrees under partly cloudy skies. Here is the forecast for the Bismarck-Mandan listening area. Rest of tonight, mostly cloudy with a chance of showers and thunderstorms late in the evening, then partly cloudy with a slight chance of showers and thunderstorms after midnight. Lows in the lower 60s. Southeast winds 5 to 15 miles per hour with gusts up to 25 miles per hour. Chance of rain 50%. Monday, mostly sunny with a slight chance of showers and thunderstorms. Highs in the upper 80s. South winds 5 to 10 miles per hour, becoming west in the afternoon. Chance of rain 20%. Monday night, mostly clear. Lows around 60. West winds 5 to 10 miles per hour. Tuesday, sunny. Highs in the lower 80s. West winds 10 to 20 miles per hour, becoming northwest 20 to 25 miles per hour in the afternoon. Tuesday night, mostly clear. Lows in the upper 50s. Northwest winds 5 to 15 miles per hour. Gusts up to 30 miles per hour in the evening. Wednesday, sunny. Highs in the lower 80s. Wednesday night, mostly clear. Lows in the lower 50s. Thursday, sunny. Highs in the lower 80s. Thursday night, partly cloudy. Lows in the upper 50s. Friday, mostly sunny with a slight chance of showers. A slight chance of thunderstorms in the afternoon. Highs in the

mid-80s. Chance of rain, 20%. Friday night, partly cloudy with a chance of showers and a slight chance of thunderstorms in the evening, then mostly cloudy with a slight chance of showers after midnight. Lows in the upper 50s. Chance of rain, 30%. Saturday, mostly sunny. Highs in the mid-80s. Saturday night, partly cloudy with a chance of showers. A chance of thunderstorms in the evening, then a slight chance of thunderstorms after midnight. Lows in the upper 50s. Chance of rain, 40%. Sunday, mostly sunny. A slight chance of showers in the morning, then a chance of showers and a slight chance of thunderstorms in the afternoon. Highs in the lower 80s. Chance of rain, 30%. Here is the forecast for the Bismarck Mandan listening area. Rest of tonight, mostly cloudy late in the evening, then clearing. Lows in the lower 60s. Southeast winds 5 to 15 miles per hour. Monday, mostly sunny with a slight chance of showers and thunderstorms. Highs in the upper 80s. South winds 5 to 10 miles per hour, becoming west in the afternoon. Chance of rain 20%. Monday night, mostly clear. Lows around 60. West winds 5 to 10 miles per hour. Tuesday, sunny. Highs in the lower 80s. West winds 10 to 20 miles per hour, becoming northwest 20 to 25 miles per hour in the afternoon. Tuesday night, mostly clear. Lows in the upper 50s. Northwest winds 5 to 15 miles per hour. Gusts up to 30 miles per hour in the evening. Wednesday, sunny. Highs in the lower 80s. Wednesday night, mostly clear. Lows in the lower 50s. Thursday, sunny. Highs in the lower 80s. Thursday night, partly cloudy. Lows in the upper 50s. Friday, mostly sunny with a slight chance of showers. A slight chance of thunderstorms in the afternoon. Highs in the mid-80s. Chance of rain 20%. Friday night, partly cloudy with a chance of showers and a slight chance of thunderstorms in the evening, then mostly cloudy with a slight chance of showers after midnight. Lows in the upper 50s. Chance of rain 30%. Saturday, mostly sunny. Highs in the mid-80s. Saturday night, partly cloudy with a chance of showers. A chance of thunderstorms in the evening, then a slight chance of thunderstorms after midnight. Lows in the upper 50s. Chance of rain 40%. Sunday, mostly sunny. A slight chance of showers in the morning, then a chance of showers and a slight chance of thunderstorms in the afternoon. Highs in the lower 80s. Chance of rain 30%. For Western Lake Sakakawea, rest of tonight, south winds 10 to 20 miles per hour. Chance of thunderstorms through the night. Partly cloudy. Lows around 60. Monday, windy. West winds 10 to 20 miles per hour, increasing to 20 to 30 miles per hour in the afternoon. Slight chance of thunderstorms in the morning. Sunny. Highs in the mid-80s. For Eastern Lake Sakakawea, rest of tonight, southeast winds 10 to 15 miles per hour. Chance of thunderstorms through the night. Mostly cloudy in the evening, then becoming partly cloudy. Lows in the upper 50s. Monday, south winds around 10 miles per hour, shifting to the west 10 to 20 miles per hour in the late morning and afternoon. Slight chance of thunderstorms until late afternoon. Sunny. Highs in the mid-80s. For Northern Lake Oahe, rest of tonight, southeast winds 10 to 15 miles per hour. Thunderstorms likely through the night. Slight chance of thunderstorms after midnight. Mostly cloudy in the evening, then clearing. Lows in the lower 60s. Monday, southwest winds around 10 miles per hour, shifting to the west late in the afternoon. Slight chance of thunderstorms. Mostly sunny. Highs in the upper 80s. Here are the weather conditions at midnight Central Daylight Time. Bismarck, mostly cloudy. Temperature 73 degrees, relative humidity 68%. Wind southeast at 12 miles an hour. Pressure 29.89 inches and steady. Mandan, mostly cloudy. 70 degrees, relative humidity 88%. Wind southeast at 12 miles an hour. Hazen, clear. 68 degrees,
Relative humidity 83%. Harvey, partly cloudy. 64 degrees, relative humidity 100%. Wind southeast at 8 miles an hour. Minot, mostly cloudy. 65 degrees, relative humidity 97%. Wind east at 9 miles an hour. Dickinson, clear. 67 degrees, relative humidity 90%. Wind south at 9 miles an hour. Elsewhere around North Dakota, at Devil's Lake, rain was falling, with a temperature of 66. It was 69 at Garrison. At Williston, it was partly cloudy, with a temperature of 68. At Fargo, it was mostly cloudy, with a temperature of 68. It was cloudy, with a temperature of 69 at Jamestown, and 67 at Grand Forks. In northern South Dakota, skies ranged from mostly cloudy to cloudy. It was 72 at Mobridge, and 67 at Aberdeen. In eastern Montana, at Sydney, it was clear, with a temperature of 70. It was mostly cloudy, with a temperature of 80 at Mile City, and 76 at Glendive. Once again, at Bismarck, the temperature was 73 degrees under mostly cloudy skies. Here is the forecast for the Bismarck Minden listening area. Rest of tonight, mostly cloudy late in the evening, then clearing. Lows in the lower 60s. Southeast winds 5 to 15 miles per hour. Monday, mostly sunny with a slight chance of showers and thunderstorms. Highs in the upper 80s. South winds 5 to 10 miles per hour, becoming west in the afternoon. Chance of rain 20%. Monday night, mostly clear. Lows around 60. West winds 5 to 10 miles per hour. Tuesday, sunny. Highs in the lower 80s. West winds 10 to 20 miles per hour, becoming northwest 20 to 25 miles per hour in the afternoon. Tuesday night, mostly clear. Lows in the upper 50s. Northwest winds 5 to 15 miles per hour. Gusts up to 30 miles per hour in the evening. Wednesday, sunny. Highs in the lower 80s. Wednesday night, mostly clear. Lows in the lower 50s. Thursday, sunny. Highs in the lower 80s. Thursday night, partly cloudy. Lows in the upper 50s. Friday, mostly sunny with a slight chance of showers. A slight chance of thunderstorms in the afternoon. Highs in the mid-80s. Chance of rain 20%. Friday night, partly cloudy with a chance of showers and a slight chance of thunderstorms in the evening, then mostly cloudy with a slight chance of showers after midnight. Lows in the upper 50s. Chance of rain 30%. Saturday, mostly sunny. Highs in the mid-80s. Saturday night, partly cloudy with a chance of showers. A chance of thunderstorms in the evening, then a slight chance of thunderstorms after midnight. Lows in the upper 50s. Chance of rain 40%. Sunday, mostly sunny. A slight chance of showers in the morning, then a chance of showers and a slight chance of thunderstorms in the afternoon. Highs in the lower 80s. Chance of rain 30%. For Western Lake Sakakawea, rest of tonight, south winds 10 to 20 miles per hour. Chance of thunderstorms through the night. Partly cloudy. Lows around 60. Monday, windy. West winds 10 to 20 miles per hour, increasing to 20 to 30 miles per hour in the afternoon. Slight chance of thunderstorms in the morning. Sunny. Highs in the mid-80s. For Eastern Lake Sakakawea, rest of tonight, southeast winds 10 to 15 miles per hour. Chance of thunderstorms through the night. Mostly cloudy in the evening, then becoming partly cloudy. Lows in the upper 50s. Monday, south winds around 10 miles per hour, shifting to the west 10 to 20 miles per hour in the late morning and afternoon. Slight chance of thunderstorms until late afternoon. Sunny. Highs in the mid-80s. For northern Lake Oahe, rest of tonight, southeast winds 10 to 15 miles per hour. Thunderstorms likely through the night. Slight chance of thunderstorms after midnight. Mostly cloudy in the evening, then clearing. Lows in the lower 60s. Monday, southwest winds around 10 miles per hour, shifting to the west late in the afternoon. Slight chance of thunderstorms. Mostly sunny. Highs in the upper 80s.
Here are the weather conditions at midnight.

Central Daylight Time. Bismarck, mostly cloudy. Temperature 73 degrees, relative humidity 68%. Wind southeast at 12 miles an hour. Pressure 29.89 inches and steady. Mendon, mostly cloudy. 70 degrees, relative humidity 88%. Wind southeast at 12 miles an hour. Hazen, clear. 68 degrees, relative humidity 83%. Harvey, partly cloudy. 64 degrees, relative humidity 100%. Wind southeast at 8 miles an hour. Minot, mostly cloudy. 65 degrees, relative humidity 97%. Wind east at 9 miles an hour. Dickinson, clear. 67 degrees, relative humidity 90%. Wind south at 9 miles an hour. Elsewhere around North Dakota, at Devil's Lake, rain was falling, with a temperature of 66. It was 69 at Garrison. At Williston, it was partly cloudy, with a temperature of 68. At Fargo, it was mostly cloudy, with a temperature of 68. It was cloudy, with a temperature of 69 at Jamestown, and 67 at Grand Forks. In northern South Dakota, skies ranged from mostly cloudy to cloudy. It was 72 at Mobridge, and 67 at Aberdeen. In eastern Montana, at Sydney, it was clear, with a temperature of 70. It was mostly cloudy, with a temperature of 80 at Miles City, and 76 at Glendive. Once again, at Bismarck, the temperature was 73 degrees under mostly cloudy skies. Here is the forecast for the Bismarck, Mendon listening area. Rest of tonight, mostly cloudy late in the evening, then clearing. Lows in the lower 60s. Southeast winds 5 to 15 miles per hour. Monday, mostly sunny with a slight chance of showers and thunderstorms. Highs in the upper 80s. South winds 5 to 10 miles per hour, becoming west in the afternoon. Chance of rain 20%. Monday night, mostly clear. Lows around 60. West winds 5 to 10 miles per hour. Tuesday, sunny. Highs in the lower 80s. West winds 10 to 20 miles per hour, becoming northwest 20 to 25 miles per hour in the afternoon. Tuesday night, mostly clear. Lows in the upper 50s. Northwest winds 5 to 15 miles per hour. Gusts up to 30 miles per hour in the evening. Wednesday, sunny. Highs in the lower 80s. Wednesday night, mostly clear. Lows in the lower 50s. Thursday, sunny. Highs in the lower 80s. Thursday night, partly cloudy. Lows in the upper 50s. Friday, mostly sunny with a slight chance of showers. A slight chance of thunderstorms in the afternoon. Highs in the mid-80s. Chance of rain 20%. Friday night, partly cloudy with a chance of showers and a slight chance of thunderstorms in the evening, then mostly cloudy with a slight chance of showers after midnight. Lows in the upper 50s. Chance of rain 30%. Saturday, mostly sunny. Highs in the mid-80s. Saturday night, partly cloudy with a chance of showers. A chance of thunderstorms in the evening, then a slight chance of thunderstorms after midnight. Lows in the upper 50s. Chance of rain 40%. Sunday, mostly sunny. A slight chance of showers in the morning, then a chance of showers and a slight chance of thunderstorms in the afternoon. Highs in the lower 80s. Chance of rain 30%. For Western Lake Sakakawea, rest of tonight, south winds 10 to 20 miles per hour. Chance of thunderstorms through the night. Partly cloudy. Lows around 60. Monday, windy. West winds 10 to 20 miles per hour, increasing to 20 to 30 miles per hour in the afternoon. Slight chance of thunderstorms in the morning. Sunny. Highs in the mid-80s. For Eastern Lake Sakakawea, rest of tonight, southeast winds 10 to 15 miles per hour. Chance of thunderstorms through the night. Mostly cloudy in the evening, then becoming partly cloudy. Lows in the upper 50s. Monday, south winds around 10 miles per hour, shifting to the west 10 to 20 miles per hour in the late morning and afternoon. Slight chance of thunderstorms until late afternoon. Sunny. Highs in the mid-80s. For Northern Lake Oahe, rest.

tonight, southeast winds 10 to 15 miles per hour. Thunderstorms likely through the night. Slight chance of thunderstorms after midnight. Mostly cloudy in the evening, then clearing. Lows in the lower 60s. Monday, southwest winds around 10 miles per hour, shifting to the west late in the afternoon. Slight chance of thunderstorms. Mostly sunny. Highs in the upper 80s. Here are the weather conditions at midnight Central Daylight Time. Bismarck, mostly cloudy. Temperature 73 degrees, relative humidity 68%. Wind southeast at 12 miles an hour. Pressure 29.89 inches and steady. Mendon, mostly cloudy. 70 degrees, relative humidity 88%. Wind southeast at 12 miles an hour. Hazen, clear. 68 degrees, relative humidity 83%. Harvey, partly cloudy. 64 degrees, relative humidity 100%. Wind southeast at 8 miles an hour. Minot, mostly cloudy. 65 degrees, relative humidity 97%. Wind east at 9 miles an hour. Dickinson, clear. 67 degrees, relative humidity 90%. Wind south at 9 miles an hour. Elsewhere around North Dakota, at Devil's Lake, rain was falling, with a temperature of 66. It was 69 at Garrison. At Williston, it was partly cloudy, with a temperature of 68. At Fargo, it was mostly cloudy, with a temperature of 68. It was cloudy, with a temperature of 69 at Jamestown, and 67 at Grand Forks. In northern South Dakota, skies ranged from mostly cloudy to cloudy. It was 72 at Mobridge, and 67 at Aberdeen. In eastern Montana, at Sydney, it was clear, with a temperature of 70. It was mostly cloudy, with a temperature of 80 at Mile City, and 76 at Glendive. Once again, at Bismarck, the temperature was 73 degrees under mostly cloudy skies. Here is the forecast for the Bismarck-Mendon listening area. Rest of tonight, mostly cloudy late in the evening, then clearing. Lows in the lower 60s. Southeast winds 5 to 15 miles per hour. Monday, mostly sunny with a slight chance of showers and thunderstorms. Highs in the upper 80s. South winds 5 to 10 miles per hour, becoming west in the afternoon. Chance of rain 20%. Monday night, mostly clear. Lows around 60. West winds 5 to 10 miles per hour. Tuesday, sunny. Highs in the lower 80s. West winds 10 to 20 miles per hour, becoming northwest 20 to 25 miles per hour in the afternoon. Tuesday night, mostly clear. Lows in the upper 50s. Northwest winds 5 to 15 miles per hour. Gusts up to 30 miles per hour in the evening. Wednesday, sunny. Highs in the lower 80s. Wednesday night, mostly clear. Lows in the lower 50s. Thursday, sunny. Highs in the lower 80s. Thursday night, partly cloudy. Lows in the upper 50s. Friday, mostly sunny with a slight chance of showers. A slight chance of thunderstorms in the afternoon. Highs in the mid-80s. Chance of rain 20%. Friday night, partly cloudy with a chance of showers and a slight chance of thunderstorms in the evening, then mostly cloudy with a slight chance of showers after midnight. Lows in the upper 50s. Chance of rain 30%. Saturday, mostly sunny. Highs in the mid-80s. Saturday night, partly cloudy with a chance of showers. A chance of thunderstorms in the evening, then a slight chance of thunderstorms after midnight. Lows in the upper 50s. Chance of rain 40%. Sunday, mostly sunny. A slight chance of showers in the morning, then a chance of showers and a slight chance of thunderstorms in the afternoon. Highs in the lower 80s. Chance of rain 30%. 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Providing weather information 24 hours a day from your National Weather Service office in Bismarck. For Western Lake Sakakawea, rest of tonight, south winds 10 to 20 miles per hour. Chance of thunderstorms through the night. Partly cloudy. Lows around 60. Monday.

Windy. West winds 10 to 20 miles per hour, increasing to 20 to 30 miles per hour in the afternoon. Slight chance of thunderstorms in the morning. Sunny. Highs in the mid-80s. For eastern Lake Sakakawea, rest of tonight, southeast winds 10 to 15 miles per hour. Chance of thunderstorms through the night. Mostly cloudy in the evening, then becoming partly cloudy. Lows in the upper 50s. Monday, south winds around 10 miles per hour, shifting to the west 10 to 20 miles per hour in the late morning and afternoon. Slight chance of thunderstorms until late afternoon. Sunny. Highs in the mid-80s. For northern Lake Oahe, rest of tonight, southeast winds 10 to 15 miles per hour. Thunderstorms likely through the night. Slight chance of thunderstorms after midnight. Mostly cloudy in the evening, then clearing. Lows in the lower 60s. Monday, southwest winds around 10 miles per hour, shifting to the west late in the afternoon. Slight chance of thunderstorms. Mostly sunny. Highs in the upper 80s. Here are the weather conditions at midnight Central Daylight Time. Bismarck, mostly cloudy. Temperature 73 degrees, relative humidity 68%. Wind southeast at 12 miles an hour. Pressure 29.89 inches and steady. Mendham, mostly cloudy. 70 degrees, relative humidity 88 miles an hour. Pressure 29.89 inches and steady. Mendham, mostly cloudy. 70 degrees, relative humidity 88%. Wind southeast at 12 miles an hour. Hazen, clear. 68 degrees, relative humidity 83%. Harvey, partly cloudy. 64 degrees, relative humidity 100%. Wind southeast at 8 miles an hour. Minot, mostly cloudy. 65 degrees, relative humidity 97%. Wind east at 9 miles an hour. Dickinson, clear. 67 degrees, relative humidity 90%. Wind south at 9 miles an hour. Elsewhere around North Dakota, at Devil's Lake, rain was falling, with a temperature of 66. It was 69 at Garrison. At Williston, it was partly cloudy, with a temperature of 68. At Fargo, it was mostly cloudy, with a temperature of 68. It was cloudy, with a temperature of 69 at Jamestown, and 67 at Grand Forks. In northern South Dakota, skies ranged from mostly cloudy to cloudy. It was 72 at Mobridge, and 67 at Aberdeen. In eastern Montana, at Sydney, it was clear, with a temperature of 70. It was mostly cloudy, with a temperature of 80 at Miles City, and 76 at Glendive. Once again, at Bismarck, the temperature was 73 degrees under mostly cloudy skies. Here is the forecast for the Bismarck-Mendon listening area. Rest of tonight, mostly cloudy late in the evening, then clearing. Lows in the lower 60s. Southeast winds 5 to 15 miles per hour. Monday, mostly sunny with a slight chance of showers and thunderstorms. Highs in the upper 80s. South winds 5 to 10 miles per hour, becoming west in the afternoon. Chance of rain 20%. Monday night, mostly clear. Lows around 60. West winds 5 to 10 miles per hour. Tuesday, sunny. Highs in the lower 80s. West winds 10 to 20 miles per hour, becoming northwest 20 to 25 miles per hour in the afternoon. Tuesday night, mostly clear. Lows in the upper 50s. Northwest winds 5 to 15 miles per hour. Gusts up to 30 miles per hour in the evening. Wednesday, sunny. Highs in the lower 80s. Wednesday night, mostly clear. Lows in the lower 50s. Thursday, sunny. Highs in the lower 80s. Thursday night, partly cloudy. Lows in the upper 50s. Friday, mostly sunny with a slight chance of showers. A slight chance of thunderstorms in the afternoon. Highs in the mid-80s. Chance of rain 20%. Friday night, partly cloudy with a chance of showers and a slight chance of thunderstorms in the evening, then mostly cloudy with a slight chance of showers after midnight. Lows in the upper 50s. Chance of rain 30%. Saturday, mostly sunny. Highs in the mid-80s. Saturday night.

partly cloudy with a chance of showers. A chance of thunderstorms in the evening, then a slight chance of thunderstorms after midnight. Lows in the upper 50s. Chance of rain 40%. Sunday, mostly sunny. A slight chance of showers in the morning, then a chance of showers and a slight chance of thunderstorms in the afternoon. Highs in the lower 80s. Chance of rain 30%. For Western Lake Sakakawea, rest of tonight, south winds 10 to 20 miles per hour. Chance of thunderstorms through the night. Partly cloudy. Lows around 60. Monday, windy. West winds 10 to 20 miles per hour, increasing to 20 to 30 miles per hour in the afternoon. Slight chance of thunderstorms in the morning. Sunny. Highs in the mid-80s. For Eastern Lake Sakakawea, rest of tonight, southeast winds 10 to 15 miles per hour. Chance of thunderstorms through the night. Mostly cloudy in the evening, then becoming partly cloudy. Lows in the upper 50s. Monday, south winds around 10 miles per hour, shifting to the west 10 to 20 miles per hour in the late morning and afternoon. Slight chance of thunderstorms until late afternoon. Sunny. Highs in the mid-80s. For Northern Lake Orahi, rest of tonight, southeast winds 10 to 15 miles per hour. Thunderstorms likely through the night. Slight chance of thunderstorms after midnight. Mostly cloudy in the evening, then clearing. Lows in the lower 60s. Monday, southwest winds around 10 miles per hour, shifting to the west late in the afternoon. Slight chance of thunderstorms. Mostly sunny. Highs in the upper 80s. Here are the weather conditions at midnight Central Daylight Time. Bismarck, mostly cloudy. Temperature 73 degrees, relative humidity 68%. Wind southeast at 12 miles an hour. Pressure 29.89 inches and steady. Mendham, mostly cloudy. 70 degrees, relative humidity 88%. Wind southeast at 12 miles an hour. Hazen, clear. 68 degrees, relative humidity 83%. Harvey, partly cloudy. 64 degrees, relative humidity 100%. Wind southeast at 8 miles an hour. Minot, mostly cloudy. 65 degrees, relative humidity 97%. Wind east at 9 miles an hour. Dickinson, clear. 67 degrees, relative humidity 90%. Wind south at 9 miles an hour. Elsewhere around North Dakota, at Devil's Lake, rain was falling, with a temperature of 66. It was 69 at Garrison. At Williston, it was partly cloudy, with a temperature of 68. At Fargo, it was mostly cloudy, with a temperature of 68. It was cloudy, with a temperature of 69 at Jamestown, and 67 at Grand Forks. In northern South Dakota, skies ranged from mostly cloudy to cloudy. It was 72 at Mobridge, and 67 at Aberdeen. In eastern Montana, at Sydney, it was clear, with a temperature of 70. It was mostly cloudy, with a temperature of 80 at Mile City, and 76 at Glendive. Once again, at Bismarck, the temperature was 73 degrees under mostly cloudy skies. Here is the forecast for the Bismarck Mandan listening area. Rest of tonight, mostly cloudy late in the evening, then clearing. Lows in the lower 60s. Southeast winds 5 to 10 miles per hour with gusts up to 20 miles per hour. Monday, sunny. Highs in the upper 80s. South winds 5 to 10 miles per hour, becoming northwest with gusts up to 20 miles per hour in the afternoon. Monday night, mostly clear. Lows around 60. Northwest winds 5 to 10 miles per hour. Tuesday, sunny. Highs in the lower 80s. Northwest winds 10 to 15 miles per hour, increasing to 20 to 25 miles per hour in the afternoon. Tuesday night, mostly clear. Lows in the upper 50s. Northwest winds 5 to 15 miles per hour. Gusts up to 30 miles per hour in the evening. Wednesday, sunny. Highs in the lower 80s. Wednesday night, mostly clear. Lows in the lower 50s. Thursday, sunny. Highs in the lower 80s. Thursday night, partly cloudy. Lows in the upper 50s.
Friday, mostly sunny with a slight chance of showers. A slight chance of thunderstorms in the afternoon. Highs in the mid-80s. Chance of rain 20%. Friday night, partly cloudy with a chance of showers and a slight chance of thunderstorms in the evening, then mostly cloudy with a slight chance of showers after midnight. Lows in the upper 50s. Chance of rain 30%. Saturday, mostly sunny. Highs in the mid-80s. Saturday night, partly cloudy with a chance of showers. A chance of thunderstorms in the evening, then a slight chance of thunderstorms after midnight. Lows in the upper 50s. Chance of rain 40%. Sunday, mostly sunny. A slight chance of showers in the morning, then a chance of showers and a slight chance of thunderstorms in the afternoon. Highs in the lower 80s. Chance of rain 30%. For Western Lake Sakakawea, rest of tonight, south winds 10 to 20 miles per hour. Chance of thunderstorms through the night. Partly cloudy. Lows around 60. Monday, windy. West winds 10 to 20 miles per hour, increasing to 20 to 30 miles per hour in the afternoon. Slight chance of thunderstorms in the morning. Sunny. Highs in the mid-80s. For Eastern Lake Sakakawea, rest of tonight, southeast winds 10 to 15 miles per hour. Chance of thunderstorms through the night. Mostly cloudy in the evening, then becoming partly cloudy. Lows in the upper 50s. Monday, south winds around 10 miles per hour, shifting to the west 10 to 20 miles per hour in the late morning and afternoon. Slight chance of thunderstorms until late afternoon. Sunny. Highs in the mid-80s. For Northern Lake Oahe, rest of tonight, southeast winds 10 to 15 miles per hour. Thunderstorms likely through the night. Slight chance of thunderstorms after midnight. Mostly cloudy in the evening, then clearing. Lows in the lower 60s. Monday, southwest winds around 10 miles per hour, shifting to the west late in the afternoon. Slight chance of thunderstorms. Mostly sunny. Highs in the upper 80s. Here are the weather conditions at midnight Central Daylight Time. Bismarck, mostly cloudy. Temperature 73 degrees, relative humidity 68%. Wind southeast at 12 miles an hour. Pressure 29.89 inches and steady. Mendham, mostly cloudy. 70 degrees, relative humidity 88%. Wind southeast at 12 miles an hour. Hazen, clear. 68 degrees, relative humidity 83%. Harvey, partly cloudy. 64 degrees, relative humidity 100%. Wind southeast at 8 miles an hour. Minot, mostly cloudy. 65 degrees, relative humidity 97%. Wind east at 9 miles an hour. Dickinson, clear. 67 degrees, relative humidity 90%. Wind south at 9 miles an hour. Elsewhere around North Dakota, at Devil's Lake, rain was falling, with a temperature of 66. It was 69 at Garrison. At Williston, it was partly cloudy, with a temperature of 68. At Fargo, it was mostly cloudy, with a temperature of 68. It was cloudy, with a temperature of 69 at Jamestown, and 67 at Grand Forks. In northern South Dakota, skies ranged from mostly cloudy to cloudy. It was 72 at Mobridge, and 67 at Aberdeen. In eastern Montana, at Sydney, it was clear, with a temperature of 70. It was mostly cloudy, with a temperature of 80 at Miles City, and 76 at Glendive. Once again, at Bismarck, the temperature was 73 degrees under mostly cloudy skies. Here is the forecast for the Bismarck Mendham listening area. Rest of tonight, mostly cloudy late in the evening, then clearing. Lows in the lower 60s. Southeast winds 5 to 10 miles per hour with gusts up to 20 miles per hour. Monday, sunny. Highs in the upper 80s. South winds 5 to 10 miles per hour, becoming northwest with gusts up to 20 miles per hour in the afternoon. Monday night, mostly clear. Lows around 60. Northwest winds 5 to 10 miles per hour. Tuesday, sunny. Highs in the lower 80s. Northwest winds 10 to 15 miles per hour, increasing to 20 to 25 miles per hour in the afternoon.
Tuesday night, mostly clear.

lows in the upper 50s. Northwest winds 5 to 15 miles per hour. Gusts up to 30 miles per hour in the evening. Wednesday, sunny. Highs in the lower 80s. Wednesday night, mostly clear. Lows in the lower 50s. Thursday, sunny. Highs in the lower 80s. Thursday night, partly cloudy. Lows in the upper 50s. Friday, mostly sunny with a slight chance of showers. A slight chance of thunderstorms in the afternoon. Highs in the mid-80s. Chance of rain 20%. Friday night, partly cloudy with a chance of showers and a slight chance of thunderstorms in the evening, then mostly cloudy with a slight chance of showers after midnight. Lows in the upper 50s. Chance of rain 30%. Saturday, mostly sunny. Highs in the mid-80s. Saturday night, partly cloudy with a chance of showers. A chance of thunderstorms in the evening, then a slight chance of thunderstorms after midnight. Lows in the upper 50s. Chance of rain 40%. Sunday, mostly sunny. A slight chance of showers in the morning, then a chance of showers and a slight chance of thunderstorms in the afternoon. Highs in the lower 80s. Chance of rain 30%. For Western Lake Sakakawea, rest of tonight, south winds 10 to 20 miles per hour. Chance of thunderstorms through the night. Partly cloudy. Lows around 60. Monday, windy. West winds 10 to 20 miles per hour, increasing to 20 to 30 miles per hour in the afternoon. Slight chance of thunderstorms in the morning. Sunny. Highs in the mid-80s. For Eastern Lake Sakakawea, rest of tonight, southeast winds 10 to 15 miles per hour. Chance of thunderstorms through the night. Mostly cloudy in the evening, then becoming partly cloudy. Lows in the upper 50s. Monday, south winds around 10 miles per hour, shifting to the west 10 to 20 miles per hour in the late morning and afternoon. Slight chance of thunderstorms until late afternoon. Sunny. Highs in the mid-80s. For Northern Lake Oahe, rest of tonight, southeast winds 10 to 15 miles per hour. Thunderstorms likely through the night. Slight chance of thunderstorms after midnight. Mostly cloudy in the evening, then clearing. Lows in the lower 60s. Monday, southwest winds around 10 miles per hour, shifting to the west late in the afternoon. Slight chance of thunderstorms. Mostly sunny. Highs in the upper 80s. Here are the weather conditions at midnight Central Daylight Time. Bismarck, mostly cloudy. Temperature 73 degrees, relative humidity 68%. Wind southeast at 12 miles an hour. Pressure 29.89 inches and steady. Mendham, mostly cloudy. 70 degrees, relative humidity 88%. Wind southeast at 12 miles an hour. Hazen, clear. 68 degrees, relative humidity 83%. Harvey, partly cloudy. 64 degrees, relative humidity 100%. Wind southeast at 8 miles an hour. Minot, mostly cloudy. 65 degrees, relative humidity 97%. Wind east at 9 miles an hour. Dickinson, clear. 67 degrees, relative humidity 90%. Wind south at 9 miles an hour. Elsewhere around North Dakota, at Devil's Lake, rain was falling, with a temperature of 66. It was 69 at Garrison. At Williston, it was partly cloudy, with a temperature of 68. At Fargo, it was mostly cloudy, with a temperature of 68. It was cloudy, with a temperature of 69 at Jamestown, and 67 at Grand Forks. In northern South Dakota, skies ranged from mostly cloudy to cloudy. It was 72 at Mobridge, and 67 at Aberdeen. In eastern Montana, at Sydney, it was clear, with a temperature of 70. It was mostly cloudy, with a temperature of 80 at Miles City, and 76 at Glendive. Once again, at Bismarck, the temperature was 73 degrees under mostly cloudy skies. Here is the forecast for the Bismarck Mendham listening area. Rest of tonight, mostly cloudy late in the evening, then clearing. Lows in the lower 60s. Southeast winds 5 to 10 miles per hour with gusts up to 20 miles per hour. Monday, sunny. Highs in the upper 80s.

south winds 5 to 10 miles per hour, becoming northwest with gusts up to 20 miles per hour in the afternoon. Monday night, mostly clear. Lows around 60. Northwest winds 5 to 10 miles per hour. Tuesday, sunny. Highs in the lower 80s. Northwest winds 10 to 15 miles per hour, increasing to 20 to 25 miles per hour in the afternoon. Tuesday night, mostly clear. Lows in the upper 50s. Northwest winds 5 to 15 miles per hour. Gusts up to 30 miles per hour in the evening. Wednesday, sunny. Highs in the lower 80s. Wednesday night, mostly clear. Lows in the lower 50s. Thursday, sunny. Highs in the lower 80s. Thursday night, partly cloudy. Lows in the upper 50s. Friday, mostly sunny with a slight chance of showers. A slight chance of thunderstorms in the afternoon. Highs in the mid-80s. Chance of rain 20%. Friday night, partly cloudy with a chance of showers and a slight chance of thunderstorms in the evening, then mostly cloudy with a slight chance of showers after midnight. Lows in the upper 50s. Chance of rain 30%. Saturday, mostly sunny. Highs in the mid-80s. Saturday night, partly cloudy with a chance of showers. A chance of thunderstorms in the evening, then a slight chance of thunderstorms after midnight. Lows in the upper 50s. Chance of rain 40%. Sunday, mostly sunny. A slight chance of showers in the morning, then a chance of showers and a slight chance of thunderstorms in the afternoon. Highs in the lower 80s. Chance of rain 30%. For Western Lake Sakakawea, rest of tonight, south winds 10 to 20 miles per hour. Chance of thunderstorms through the night. Partly cloudy. Lows around 60. Monday, windy. West winds 10 to 20 miles per hour, increasing to 20 to 30 miles per hour in the afternoon. Slight chance of thunderstorms in the morning. Sunny. Highs in the mid-80s. For Eastern Lake Sakakawea, rest of tonight, southeast winds 10 to 15 miles per hour. Chance of thunderstorms through the night. Mostly cloudy in the evening, then becoming partly cloudy. Lows in the upper 50s. Monday, south winds around 10 miles per hour, shifting to the west 10 to 20 miles per hour in the late morning and afternoon. Slight chance of thunderstorms until late afternoon. Sunny. Highs in the mid-80s. For Northern Lake Oahe, rest of tonight, southeast winds 10 to 15 miles per hour. Thunderstorms likely through the night. Slight chance of thunderstorms after midnight. Mostly cloudy in the evening, then clearing. Lows in the lower 60s. Monday, southwest winds around 10 miles per hour, shifting to the west late in the afternoon. Slight chance of thunderstorms. Mostly sunny. Highs in the upper 80s. Here are the weather conditions at midnight Central Daylight Time. Bismarck, mostly cloudy. Temperature 73 degrees, relative humidity 68%. Wind southeast at 12 miles an hour. Pressure 29.89 inches and steady. Mendan, mostly cloudy. 70 degrees, relative humidity 88%. Wind southeast at 12 miles an hour. Hazen, clear. 68 degrees, relative humidity 83%. Harvey, partly cloudy. 64 degrees, relative humidity 100%. Wind southeast at 8 miles an hour. Minot, mostly cloudy. 65 degrees, relative humidity 97%. Wind east at 9 miles an hour. Dickinson, clear. 67 degrees, relative humidity 90%. Wind south at 9 miles an hour. Elsewhere around North Dakota, at Devil's Lake, rain was falling, with a temperature of 66. It was 69 at Garrison. At Williston, it was partly cloudy, with a temperature of 68. At Fargo, it was mostly cloudy, with a temperature of 68. It was cloudy, with a temperature of 69 at Jamestown, and 67 at Grand Forks. In northern South Dakota, skies ranged from mostly cloudy to cloudy. It was 72 at Mobridge, and 67 at Aberdeen. In eastern Montana, at Sydney, it was clear, with a temperature of 70. It was mostly cloudy, with a temperature of 80.

increasing to 20 to 25 miles per hour in the afternoon. Tuesday night, mostly clear. Lows in the upper 50s. Northwest winds 5 to 15 miles per hour. Gusts up to 30 miles per hour in the evening. Wednesday, sunny. Highs in the lower 80s. Wednesday night, mostly clear. Lows in the lower 50s. Thursday, sunny. Highs in the lower 80s. Thursday night, partly cloudy. Lows in the upper 50s. Friday, mostly sunny with a slight chance of showers. A slight chance of thunderstorms in the afternoon. Highs in the mid-80s. Chance of rain 20%. Friday night, partly cloudy with a chance of showers and a slight chance of thunderstorms in the evening, then mostly cloudy with a slight chance of showers after midnight. Lows in the upper 50s. Chance of rain 30%. Saturday, mostly sunny. Highs in the mid-80s. Saturday night, partly cloudy with a chance of showers. A chance of thunderstorms in the evening, then a slight chance of thunderstorms after midnight. Lows in the upper 50s. Chance of rain 40%. Sunday, mostly sunny. A slight chance of showers in the morning, then a chance of showers and a slight chance of thunderstorms in the afternoon. Highs in the lower 80s. Chance of rain 30%. For Western Lake Sakakawea, rest of tonight, south winds 10 to 20 miles per hour. Chance of thunderstorms through the night. Partly cloudy. Lows around 60. Monday, windy. West winds 10 to 20 miles per hour, increasing to 20 to 30 miles per hour in the afternoon. Slight chance of thunderstorms in the morning. Sunny. Highs in the mid-80s. For Eastern Lake Sakakawea, rest of tonight, southeast winds 10 to 15 miles per hour. Chance of thunderstorms through the night. Mostly cloudy in the evening, then becoming partly cloudy. Lows in the upper 50s. Monday, south winds around 10 miles per hour, shifting to the west 10 to 20 miles per hour in the late morning and afternoon. Slight chance of thunderstorms until late afternoon. Sunny. Highs in the mid-80s. For Northern Lake Oahe, rest of tonight, southeast winds 10 to 15 miles per hour. Thunderstorms likely through the night. Slight chance of thunderstorms after midnight. Mostly cloudy in the evening, then clearing. Lows in the lower 60s. Monday, southwest winds around 10 miles per hour, shifting to the west late in the afternoon. Slight chance of thunderstorms. Mostly sunny. Highs in the upper 80s. 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Providing weather information 24 hours a day from your National Weather Service office in Bismarck. Here are the weather conditions at midnight Central Daylight Time. Bismarck, mostly cloudy. Temperature 73 degrees, relative humidity 68%. Wind southeast at 12 miles an hour. Pressure 29.89 inches and steady. Mandan, mostly cloudy. 70 degrees, relative humidity 88%. Wind southeast at 12 miles an hour. Hazen, clear. 68 degrees, relative humidity 83%. Harvey, partly cloudy. 64 degrees, relative humidity 100%. Wind southeast at 8 miles an hour. Minot, mostly cloudy. 65 degrees, relative humidity 97%. Wind east at 9 miles an hour. Dickinson, clear. 67 degrees, relative humidity 90%. Wind south at 9 miles an hour. Elsewhere around North Dakota, at Devil's Lake, rain was falling, with a temperature of 66. It was 69 at Garrison. At Williston, it was partly cloudy, with a temperature of 68. At Fargo, it was mostly cloudy, with a temperature of 68. It was cloudy, with a temperature of 69 at Jamestown, and 67 at Grand Forks. In northern South Dakota, skies ranged from mostly cloudy to cloudy. It was 72 at Mobridge, and 67 at Aberdeen. In eastern Montana, at Sydney, it was clear, with a temperature of 70. It was mostly cloudy, with a temperature of 80 at Miles City, and 76 at Glendive. Once again, at Bismarck, the temperature was 73.

mornings under mostly cloudy skies. Here are the weather conditions at 1 a.m. Central Daylight Time. Bismarck, clear. Temperature 69 degrees, relative humidity 78%. Wind southeast at 7 miles an hour. Pressure 29.91 inches and rising. Mendham, clear. 68 degrees, relative humidity 94%. Wind southeast at 10 miles an hour. Hazen, partly cloudy. 64 degrees, relative humidity 100%. Harvey, cloudy. 64 degrees, relative humidity 100%. Wind southeast at 9 miles an hour. Minot, mostly cloudy. 65 degrees, relative humidity 97%. Wind east at 9 miles an hour. Dickinson, partly cloudy. 68 degrees, relative humidity 90%. Wind south at 10 miles an hour. Elsewhere around North Dakota, at Devil Flake, rain was falling, with a temperature of 65. It was 68 at Garrison. At Williston, it was partly cloudy, with a temperature of 69. At Fargo, it was mostly cloudy, with a temperature of 68. It was cloudy, with a temperature of 68 at Jamestown, and 66 at Grand Forks. In northern South Dakota, skies ranged from mostly cloudy to cloudy. It was 69 at Mobridge, and 67 at Aberdeen. In eastern Montana, skies ranged from partly cloudy to mostly cloudy. It was 76 at Miles City, 76 at Glendive, and 69 at Sydney. Once again, at Bismarck, the temperature was 69 degrees under clear skies. Here is the forecast for the Bismarck, Mendham listening area. West of tonight, mostly cloudy late in the evening then clearing. Lows in the lower 60s. Southeast winds 5 to 10 miles per hour with gusts up to 20 miles per hour. Monday, sunny. Highs in the upper 80s. South winds 5 to 10 miles per hour, becoming northwest with gusts up to 20 miles per hour in the afternoon. Monday night, mostly clear. Lows around 60. Northwest winds 5 to 10 miles per hour. Tuesday, sunny. Highs in the lower 80s. Northwest winds 10 to 15 miles per hour, increasing to 20 to 25 miles per hour in the afternoon. Tuesday night, mostly clear. Lows in the upper 50s. Northwest winds 5 to 15 miles per hour. Gusts up to 30 miles per hour in the evening. Wednesday, sunny. Highs in the lower 80s. Wednesday night, mostly clear. Lows in the lower 50s. Thursday, sunny. Highs in the lower 80s. Thursday night, partly cloudy. Lows in the upper 50s. Friday, mostly sunny with a slight chance of showers. A slight chance of thunderstorms in the afternoon. Highs in the mid-80s. Chance of rain 20%. Friday night, partly cloudy with a chance of showers and a slight chance of thunderstorms in the evening, then mostly cloudy with a slight chance of showers after midnight. Lows in the upper 50s. Chance of rain 30%. Saturday, mostly sunny. Highs in the mid-80s. Saturday night, partly cloudy with a chance of showers. A chance of thunderstorms in the evening, then a slight chance of thunderstorms after midnight. Lows in the upper 50s. Chance of rain 40%. Sunday, mostly sunny. A slight chance of showers in the morning, then a chance of showers and a slight chance of thunderstorms in the afternoon. Highs in the lower 80s. Chance of rain 30%. For Western Lake Sakakawea, west of tonight, south winds 10 to 20 miles per hour. Chance of thunderstorms through the night. Partly cloudy. Lows around 60. Monday, windy. West winds 10 to 20 miles per hour, increasing to 20 to 30 miles per hour in the afternoon. Slight chance of thunderstorms in the morning. Sunny. Highs in the mid-80s. For Eastern

highs in the mid-80s. For Northern Lake Oraahe, west of tonight, southeast winds 10 to 15 miles per hour. Thunderstorms likely through the night. Slight chance of thunderstorms after midnight. Mostly cloudy in the evening and clearing. Lows in the lower 60s. Monday, southwest winds around 10 miles per hour, shifting to the west late in the afternoon. Slight chance of thunderstorms. Mostly sunny. Highs in the upper 80s. Here are the weather conditions at 1 a.m. Central Daylight Time. Bismarck, clear. Temperature 69 degrees. Relative humidity 78%. Wind southeast at 7 miles an hour. Pressure 29.91 inches and rising. Mendon, clear. 68 degrees. Relative humidity 94%. Wind southeast at 10 miles an hour. Hazel, partly cloudy. 64 degrees. Relative humidity 100%. Harvey, cloudy. 64 degrees. Relative humidity 100%. Wind southeast at 9 miles an hour. Minot, mostly cloudy. 65 degrees. Relative humidity 97%. Wind east at 9 miles an hour. Dickinson, partly cloudy. 68 degrees. Relative humidity 90%. Wind south at 10 miles an hour. Elsewhere around North Dakota, at Devil's Lake, rain was falling with a temperature of 65. It was 68 at Garrison. At Williston, it was partly cloudy with a temperature of 69. At Fargo, it was mostly cloudy with a temperature of 68. It was cloudy with a temperature of 68 at Jamestown and 66 at Grand Forks. In northern South Dakota, skies ranged from mostly cloudy to cloudy. It was 69 at Mobridge and 67 at Aberdeen. In eastern Montana, skies ranged from partly cloudy to mostly cloudy. It was 76 at Miles City, 76 at Glendive, and 69 at Sydney. Once again, at Bismarck, the temperature was 69 degrees under clear skies. Here is the forecast for the Bismarck and listening area. West of tonight, mostly cloudy late in the evening and clearing. Lows in the lower 60s. Southeast wind 5 to 10 miles per hour with gusts up to 20 miles per hour. Monday, sunny. Highs in the upper 80s. South winds 5 to 10 miles per hour, becoming northwest with gusts up to 20 miles per hour in the afternoon. Monday night, mostly clear. Lows around 60. Northwest winds 5 to 10 miles per hour. Tuesday, sunny. Highs in the lower 80s. Northwest winds 10 to 15 miles per hour, increasing to 20 to 25 miles per hour in the afternoon. Tuesday night, mostly clear. Lows in the upper 50s. Northwest winds 5 to 15 miles per hour. Gusts up to 30 miles per hour in the evening. Wednesday, sunny. Highs in the lower 80s. Wednesday night, mostly clear. Lows in the lower 50s. Thursday, sunny. Highs in the lower 80s. Thursday night, partly cloudy. Lows in the upper 50s. Friday, mostly sunny with a slight chance of showers. A slight chance of thunderstorms in the afternoon. Highs in the mid-80s. Chance of rain 20%. Friday night, partly cloudy with a chance of showers and a slight chance of thunderstorms in the evening. Then mostly cloudy with a slight chance of showers after midnight. Lows in the upper 50s. Chance of rain 30%. Saturday, mostly sunny. Highs in the mid-80s. Saturday night, partly cloudy with a chance of showers. A chance of thunderstorms in the evening, then a slight chance of thunderstorms after midnight. Lows in the upper 50s. Chance of rain 40%. Sunday, mostly sunny. A slight chance of showers in the morning, then a chance of showers and a slight chance of thunderstorms in the afternoon. Highs in the lower 80s. Chance of rain 30%. For Western Lake Sakakawea, west of tonight, south winds 10 to 20 miles per hour. Chance of thunderstorms through the night. Partly cloudy. Lows around 60. Monday, windy. West winds 10 to 20 miles per hour, increasing to 20 to 30 miles per hour in the afternoon. Slight chance of thunderstorms in the morning. Sunny. Highs in the mid-80s.

for eastern Lake Sakakawea, west of tonight. Southeast winds 10 to 15 miles per hour. Chance of thunderstorms through the night. Mostly cloudy in the evening, then becoming partly cloudy. Lows in the upper 50s. Monday, south winds around 10 miles per hour, shifting to the west 10 to 20 miles per hour in the late morning and afternoon. Slight chance of thunderstorms until late afternoon. Sunny. Highs in the mid-80s. For northern Lake Oahe, rest of tonight, southeast winds 10 to 15 miles per hour. Thunderstorms likely through the night. Slight chance of thunderstorms after midnight. Mostly cloudy in the evening, then clearing. Lows in the lower 60s. Monday, southwest winds around 10 miles per hour, shifting to the west late in the afternoon. Slight chance of thunderstorms. Mostly sunny. Highs in the upper 80s. Here are the weather conditions at 1 a.m. Central Daylight Time. Bismarck, partly cloudy. Temperature 69 degrees, relative humidity 78%. Wind southeast at 7 miles an hour. Pressure 29.91 inches and rising. Mandan, partly cloudy. 68 degrees, relative humidity 94%. Wind southeast at 10 miles an hour. Hazel, partly cloudy. 64 degrees, relative humidity 100%. Harvey, cloudy. 64 degrees, relative humidity 100%. Wind southeast at 9 miles an hour. Minot, mostly cloudy. 65 degrees, relative humidity 97%. Wind east at 9 miles an hour. Dickinson, partly cloudy. 68 degrees, relative humidity 90%. Wind south at 10 miles an hour. Elsewhere around North Dakota, at Devil's Lake, rain was falling with a temperature of 65. It was 68 at Garrison. At Williston, it was partly cloudy with a temperature of 69. At Fargo, it was mostly cloudy with a temperature of 68. It was cloudy with a temperature of 68 at Jamestown and 66 at Grand Forks. In northern South Dakota, skies ranged from mostly cloudy to cloudy. It was 69 at Mobridge and 67 at Aberdeen. In eastern Montana, skies ranged from partly cloudy to mostly cloudy. It was 76 at Miles City, 76 at Glendive, and 69 at Sydney. Once again, at Bismarck, the temperature was 69 degrees under partly cloudy skies. Here is the forecast for the Bismarck Mainland listening area. Rest of tonight, mostly cloudy late in the evening and clearing. Lows in the lower 60s. Southeast winds 5 to 10 miles per hour with gusts up to 20 miles per hour. Monday, sunny. Highs in the upper 80s. South winds 5 to 10 miles per hour, becoming northwest with gusts up to 20 miles per hour in the afternoon. Monday night, mostly clear. Lows around 60. Northwest winds 5 to 10 miles per hour. Tuesday, sunny. Highs in the lower 80s. Northwest winds 10 to 15 miles per hour, increasing to 20 to 25 miles per hour in the afternoon. Tuesday night, mostly clear. Lows in the upper 50s. Northwest winds 5 to 15 miles per hour. Gusts up to 30 miles per hour in the evening. Wednesday, sunny. Highs in the lower 80s. Wednesday night, mostly clear. Lows in the lower 50s. Thursday, sunny. Highs in the lower 80s. Thursday night, partly cloudy. Lows in the upper 50s. Friday, mostly sunny with a slight chance of showers. A slight chance of thunderstorms in the afternoon. Highs in the mid-80s. Chance of rain 20%. Friday night, partly cloudy with a chance of showers and a slight chance of thunderstorms in the evening, then mostly cloudy with a slight chance of showers after midnight. Lows in the upper 50s. Chance of rain 30%. Saturday, mostly sunny. Highs in the mid-80s. Saturday night, partly cloudy with a chance of showers. A chance of thunderstorms in the evening, then a slight chance of thunderstorms after midnight. Lows in the upper 50s. Chance of rain 40%. Sunday, mostly sunny. A slight chance of showers in the morning, then a chance of showers and a slight chance of thunderstorms in the afternoon. Highs in the lower 80s.

chance of rain 30%. For Western Lake Secaucawea, west of tonight, south winds 10 to 20 miles per hour. Chance of thunderstorms through the night. Partly cloudy. Lows around 60. Monday, windy. West winds 10 to 20 miles per hour, increasing to 20 to 30 miles per hour in the afternoon. Slight chance of thunderstorms in the morning. Sunny. Highs in the mid-80s. For Eastern Lake Secaucawea, rest of tonight, southeast winds 10 to 15 miles per hour. Chance of thunderstorms through the night. Mostly cloudy in the evening, then becoming partly cloudy. Lows in the upper 50s. Monday, south winds around 10 miles per hour, shifting to the west 10 to 20 miles per hour in the late morning and afternoon. Slight chance of thunderstorms until late afternoon. Sunny. Highs in the mid-80s. For Northern Lake Oahe, rest of tonight, southeast winds 10 to 15 miles per hour. Thunderstorms likely through the night. Slight chance of thunderstorms after midnight. Mostly cloudy in the evening, then clearing. Lows in the lower 60s. Monday, southwest winds around 10 miles per hour, shifting to the west late in the afternoon. Slight chance of thunderstorms. Mostly sunny. Highs in the upper 80s. Here are the weather conditions at 1 a.m. Central Daylight Time. Bismarck, partly cloudy. Temperature 69 degrees, relative humidity 78%. Wind southeast at 7 miles an hour. Pressure 29.91 inches and rising. Mendham, partly cloudy. 68 degrees, relative humidity 94%. Wind southeast at 10 miles an hour. Hazen, partly cloudy. 64 degrees, relative humidity 100%. Harvey, cloudy. 64 degrees, relative humidity 100%. Wind southeast at 9 miles an hour. Minot, mostly cloudy. 65 degrees, relative humidity 97%. Wind east at 9 miles an hour. Dickinson, partly cloudy. 68 degrees, relative humidity 90%. Wind south at 10 miles an hour. Elsewhere around North Dakota, at Devil's Lake, rain was falling, with a temperature of 65. It was 68 at Garrison. At Williston, it was partly cloudy, with a temperature of 69. At Fargo, it was mostly cloudy, with a temperature of 68. It was cloudy, with a temperature of 68 at Jamestown, and 66 at Grand Forks. In northern South Dakota, skies ranged from mostly cloudy to cloudy. It was 69 at Mobridge, and 67 at Aberdeen. In eastern Montana, skies ranged from partly cloudy to mostly cloudy. It was 76 at Miles City, 76 at Glenive, and 69 at Sydney. Once again, at Bismarck, the temperature was 69 degrees under partly cloudy skies. Here is the forecast for the Bismarck Mendham listening area. Rest of tonight, mostly cloudy late in the evening, then clearing. Lows in the lower 60s. Southeast winds 5 to 10 miles per hour with gusts up to 20 miles per hour. Monday, sunny. Highs in the upper 80s. South winds 5 to 10 miles per hour, becoming northwest with gusts up to 20 miles per hour in the afternoon. Monday night, mostly clear. Lows around 60. Northwest winds 5 to 10 miles per hour. Tuesday, sunny. Highs in the lower 80s. Northwest winds 10 to 15 miles per hour, increasing to 20 to 25 miles per hour in the afternoon. Tuesday night, mostly clear. Lows in the upper 50s. Northwest winds 5 to 15 miles per hour. Gusts up to 30 miles per hour in the evening. Wednesday, sunny. Highs in the lower 80s. Wednesday night, mostly clear. Lows in the lower 50s. Thursday, sunny. Highs in the lower 80s. Thursday night, partly cloudy. Lows in the upper 50s. Friday, mostly sunny with a slight chance of showers. A slight chance of thunderstorms in the afternoon. Highs in the mid-80s. Chance of rain 20%. Friday night, partly cloudy with a chance of showers and a slight chance of thunderstorms in the evening, then mostly cloudy with a slight chance of showers after midnight. Lows in the upper 50s. Chance of rain 30%.

Saturday, mostly sunny. Highs in the mid-80s. Saturday night, partly cloudy with a chance of showers. A chance of thunderstorms in the evening, then a slight chance of thunderstorms after midnight. Lows in the upper 50s. Chance of rain 40%. Sunday, mostly sunny. A slight chance of showers in the morning, then a chance of showers and a slight chance of thunderstorms in the afternoon. Highs in the lower 80s. Chance of rain 30%. For Western Lake Sakakawea, rest of tonight, south winds 10 to 20 miles per hour. Chance of thunderstorms through the night. Partly cloudy. Lows around 60. Monday, windy. West winds 10 to 20 miles per hour, increasing to 20 to 30 miles per hour in the afternoon. Slight chance of thunderstorms in the morning. Sunny. Highs in the mid-80s. For Eastern Lake Sakakawea, rest of tonight, southeast winds 10 to 15 miles per hour. Chance of thunderstorms through the night. Mostly cloudy in the evening, then becoming partly cloudy. Lows in the upper 50s. Monday, south winds around 10 miles per hour, shifting to the west 10 to 20 miles per hour in the late morning and afternoon. Slight chance of thunderstorms until late afternoon. Sunny. Highs in the mid-80s. For Northern Lake Orahi, rest of tonight, southeast winds 10 to 15 miles per hour. Thunderstorms likely through the night. Slight chance of thunderstorms after midnight. Mostly cloudy in the evening, then clearing. Lows in the lower 60s. Monday, southwest winds around 10 miles per hour, shifting to the west late in the afternoon. Slight chance of thunderstorms. Mostly sunny. Highs in the upper 80s. Here are the weather conditions at 1 a.m. Central Daylight Time. Bismarck, partly cloudy. Temperature 69 degrees, relative humidity 78%. Wind southeast at 7 miles an hour. Pressure 29.91 inches and rising. Mendham, partly cloudy. 68 degrees, relative humidity 94%. Wind southeast at 10 miles an hour. Hazen, partly cloudy. 64 degrees, relative humidity 100%. Harvey, cloudy. 64 degrees, relative humidity 100%. Wind southeast at 9 miles an hour. Minot, mostly cloudy. 65 degrees, relative humidity 97%. Wind east at 9 miles an hour. Dickinson, partly cloudy. 68 degrees, relative humidity 90%. Wind south at 10 miles an hour. Elsewhere around North Dakota, at Devil's Lake, rain was falling, with a temperature of 65. It was 68 at Garrison. At Williston, it was partly cloudy, with a temperature of 69. At Fargo, it was mostly cloudy, with a temperature of 68. It was cloudy, with a temperature of 68 at Jamestown, and 66 at Grand Forks. In northern South Dakota, skies ranged from mostly cloudy to cloudy. It was 69 at Mobridge, and 67 at Aberdeen. In eastern Montana, skies ranged from partly cloudy to mostly cloudy. It was 76 at Miles City, 76 at Glendive, and 69 at Sydney. Once again, at Bismarck, the temperature was 69 degrees under partly cloudy skies. Here is the forecast for the Bismarck-Mendham listening area. Rest of tonight, mostly cloudy late in the evening, then clearing. Lows in the lower 60s. Southeast winds 5 to 10 miles per hour with gusts up to 20 miles per hour. Monday, sunny. Highs in the upper 80s. South winds 5 to 10 miles per hour, becoming northwest with gusts up to 20 miles per hour in the afternoon. Monday night, mostly clear. Lows around 60. Northwest winds 5 to 10 miles per hour. Tuesday, sunny. Highs in the lower 80s. Northwest winds 10 to 15 miles per hour, increasing to 20 to 25 miles per hour in the afternoon. Tuesday night, mostly clear. Lows in the upper 50s. Northwest winds 5 to 15 miles per hour. Gusts up to 30 miles per hour in the evening. Wednesday, sunny. Highs in the lower 80s. Wednesday night, mostly clear. Lows in the lower 50s. Thursday, sunny. Highs in the lower 80s.

Thursday night, partly cloudy. Lows in the upper 50s. Friday, mostly sunny with a slight chance of showers. A slight chance of thunderstorms in the afternoon. Highs in the mid-80s. Chance of rain 20%. Friday night, partly cloudy with a chance of showers and a slight chance of thunderstorms in the evening, then mostly cloudy with a slight chance of showers after midnight. Lows in the upper 50s. Chance of rain 30%. Saturday, mostly sunny. Highs in the mid-80s. Saturday night, partly cloudy with a chance of showers. A chance of thunderstorms in the evening, then a slight chance of thunderstorms after midnight. Lows in the upper 50s. Chance of rain 40%. Sunday, mostly sunny. A slight chance of showers in the morning, then a chance of showers and a slight chance of thunderstorms in the afternoon. Highs in the lower 80s. Chance of rain 30%. For Western Lake Sakakawea, rest of tonight, south winds 10 to 20 miles per hour. Chance of thunderstorms through the night. Partly cloudy. Lows around 60. Monday, windy. West winds 10 to 20 miles per hour, increasing to 20 to 30 miles per hour in the afternoon. Slight chance of thunderstorms in the morning. Sunny. Highs in the mid-80s. For Eastern Lake Sakakawea, rest of tonight, southeast winds 10 to 15 miles per hour. Chance of thunderstorms through the night. Mostly cloudy in the evening, then becoming partly cloudy. Lows in the upper 50s. Monday, south winds around 10 miles per hour, shifting to the west 10 to 20 miles per hour in the late morning and afternoon. Slight chance of thunderstorms until late afternoon. Sunny. Highs in the mid-80s. For Northern Lake Oahe, rest of tonight, southeast winds 10 to 15 miles per hour. Thunderstorms likely through the night. Slight chance of thunderstorms after midnight. Mostly cloudy in the evening, then clearing. Lows in the lower 60s. Monday, southwest winds around 10 miles per hour, shifting to the west late in the afternoon. Slight chance of thunderstorms. Mostly sunny. Highs in the upper 80s. Here are the weather conditions at 1 a.m. Central Daylight Time. Bismarck, partly cloudy. Temperature 69 degrees, relative humidity 78%. Wind southeast at 7 miles an hour. Pressure 29.91 inches and rising. Mendham, partly cloudy. 68 degrees, relative humidity 94%. Wind southeast at 10 miles an hour. Hazen, partly cloudy. 64 degrees, relative humidity 100%. Harvey, cloudy. 64 degrees, relative humidity 100%. Wind southeast at 9 miles an hour. Minot, mostly cloudy. 65 degrees, relative humidity 97%. Wind east at 9 miles an hour. Dickinson, partly cloudy. 68 degrees, relative humidity 90%. Wind south at 10 miles an hour. Elsewhere around North Dakota, at Devil's Lake, rain was falling, with a temperature of 65. It was 68 at Garrison. At Williston, it was partly cloudy, with a temperature of 69. At Fargo, it was mostly cloudy, with a temperature of 68. It was cloudy, with a temperature of 68 at Jamestown, and 66 at Grand Forks. In northern South Dakota, skies ranged from mostly cloudy to cloudy. It was 69 at Mobridge, and 67 at Aberdeen. In eastern Montana, skies ranged from partly cloudy to mostly cloudy. It was 76 at Miles City, 76 at Glendive, and 69 at Sydney. Once again, at Bismarck, the temperature was 69 degrees under partly cloudy skies. This is NOAA Weather Radio Station WXL78 in Bismarck, North Dakota, operating on a frequency of 162.475 MHz. Providing weather information 24 hours a day from your National Weather Service office in Bismarck. Here is the forecast for the Bismarck-Mendon listening area. Rest of tonight, mostly cloudy late in the evening, then clearing. Lows in the lower 60s. Southeast winds 5 to 10 miles per hour with gusts up to 20 miles per hour. Monday, sunny. Highs in the upper 80s. South winds 5 to 10 miles per hour, becoming northwest with gusts up to 20 miles per hour.

afternoon. Monday night, mostly clear. Lows around 60. Northwest winds 5 to 10 miles per hour. Tuesday, sunny. Highs in the lower 80s. Northwest winds 10 to 15 miles per hour, increasing to 20 to 25 miles per hour in the afternoon. Tuesday night, mostly clear. Lows in the upper 50s. Northwest winds 5 to 15 miles per hour. Gusts up to 30 miles per hour in the evening. Wednesday, sunny. Highs in the lower 80s. Wednesday night, mostly clear. Lows in the lower 50s. Thursday, sunny. Highs in the lower 80s. Thursday night, partly cloudy. Lows in the upper 50s. Lows in the lower 50s. Thursday, sunny. Highs in the lower 80s. Thursday night, partly cloudy. Lows in the upper 50s. Friday, mostly sunny with a slight chance of showers. A slight chance of thunderstorms in the afternoon. Highs in the mid-80s. Chance of rain 20%. Friday night, partly cloudy with a chance of showers and a slight chance of thunderstorms in the evening, then mostly cloudy with a slight chance of showers after midnight. Lows in the upper 50s. Chance of rain 30%. Saturday, mostly sunny. Highs in the mid-80s. Saturday night, partly cloudy with a chance of showers. A chance of thunderstorms in the evening, then a slight chance of thunderstorms after midnight. Lows in the upper 50s. Chance of rain 40%. Sunday, mostly sunny. A slight chance of showers in the morning, then a chance of showers and a slight chance of thunderstorms in the afternoon. Highs in the lower 80s. Chance of rain 30%. Here is the forecast for the Bismarck Mandan listening area. Rest of tonight, mostly clear. Lows in the lower 60s. Southeast winds 5 to 10 miles per hour with gusts up to 20 miles per hour. Monday, sunny. Highs in the upper 80s. South winds 5 to 10 miles per hour, becoming northwest with gusts up to 20 miles per hour in the afternoon. Monday night, mostly clear. Lows around 60. Northwest winds 5 to 10 miles per hour. Tuesday, sunny. Highs in the lower 80s. Northwest winds 10 to 15 miles per hour, increasing to 20 to 25 miles per hour in the afternoon. Tuesday night, mostly clear. Lows in the mid-50s. Northwest winds 5 to 15 miles per hour. Gusts up to 30 miles per hour in the evening. Wednesday, sunny. Highs in the lower 80s. Wednesday night, mostly clear. Lows in the lower 50s. Thursday, sunny. Highs in the lower 80s. Thursday night, partly cloudy. Lows in the upper 50s. Friday, mostly sunny with a slight chance of thunderstorms. A chance of showers in the morning, then a slight chance of showers in the afternoon. Highs in the mid-80s. Chance of rain 30%. Friday night, increasing clouds. A slight chance of showers and thunderstorms. Lows in the upper 50s. Chance of rain 20%. Saturday, mostly sunny with a slight chance of showers. A slight chance of thunderstorms in the afternoon. Highs in the mid-80s. Chance of rain 20%. Saturday night, partly cloudy with a chance of showers. A chance of thunderstorms in the evening, then a slight chance of thunderstorms after midnight. Lows in the upper 50s. Chance of rain 30%. Sunday, mostly sunny with a 40% chance of showers. Highs in the lower 80s. For Western Lake Sakakawea, rest of tonight, south winds 10 to 20 miles per hour. Chance of thunderstorms through the night. Partly cloudy. Lows around 60. Monday, windy. West winds 10 to 20 miles per hour, increasing to 20 to 30 miles per hour in the afternoon. Slight chance of thunderstorms in the morning. Sunny. Highs in the mid-80s. For Eastern Lake Sakakawea, rest of tonight, southeast winds 10 to 15 miles per hour. Chance of thunderstorms through the night. Mostly cloudy in the evening, then becoming partly cloudy. Lows in the upper 50s. Monday, south winds around 10 miles per hour, shifting to the west 10 to 20 miles per hour in the late morning and afternoon. Slight

Chance of thunderstorms until late afternoon. Sunny. Highs in the mid-80s. For northern Lake Oahe, rest of tonight, southeast winds 10 to 15 miles per hour. Thunderstorms likely through the night. Slight chance of thunderstorms after midnight. Mostly cloudy in the evening, then clearing. Lows in the lower 60s. Monday, southwest winds around 10 miles per hour, shifting to the west late in the afternoon. Slight chance of thunderstorms. Mostly sunny. Highs in the upper 80s. Here are the weather conditions at 1 a.m. Central Daylight Time. Bismarck, partly cloudy. Temperature 69 degrees, relative humidity 78%. Wind southeast at 7 miles an hour. Pressure 29.91 inches and rising. Mendon, partly cloudy. 68 degrees, relative humidity 94%. Wind southeast at 10 miles an hour. Hazen, partly cloudy. 64 degrees, relative humidity 100%. Harvey, cloudy. 64 degrees, relative humidity 100%. Wind southeast at 9 miles an hour. Minot, mostly cloudy. 65 degrees, relative humidity 97%. Wind east at 9 miles an hour. Dickinson, partly cloudy. 68 degrees, relative humidity 90%. Wind south at 10 miles an hour. Elsewhere around North Dakota, at Devil's Lake, rain was falling with a temperature of 65. It was 68 at Garrison. At Williston, it was partly cloudy with a temperature of 69. At Fargo, it was mostly cloudy with a temperature of 68. It was cloudy with a temperature of 68 at Jamestown and 66 at Grand Forks. In northern South Dakota, skies ranged from mostly cloudy to cloudy. It was 69 at Mobridge and 67 at Aberdeen. In eastern Montana, skies ranged from partly cloudy to mostly cloudy. It was 76 at Miles City, 76 at Glendive, and 69 at Sydney. Once again, at Bismarck, the temperature was 69 degrees under partly cloudy skies. Here is the forecast for the Bismarck-Mandan listening area. Rest of tonight, mostly clear. Lows in the lower 60s. Southeast winds 5 to 10 miles per hour with gusts up to 20 miles per hour. Monday, sunny. Highs in the upper 80s. South winds 5 to 10 miles per hour, becoming northwest with gusts up to 20 miles per hour in the afternoon. Monday night, mostly clear. Lows around 60. Northwest winds 5 to 10 miles per hour. Tuesday, sunny. Highs in the lower 80s. Northwest winds 10 to 15 miles per hour, increasing to 20 to 25 miles per hour in the afternoon. Tuesday night, mostly clear. Lows in the mid-50s. Northwest winds 5 to 15 miles per hour. Gusts up to 30 miles per hour in the evening. Wednesday, sunny. Highs in the lower 80s. Wednesday night, mostly clear. Lows in the lower 50s. Thursday, sunny. Highs in the lower 80s. Thursday night, partly cloudy. Lows in the upper 50s. Friday, mostly sunny with a slight chance of thunderstorms. A chance of showers in the morning, then a slight chance of showers in the afternoon. Highs in the mid-80s. Chance of rain 30%. Friday night, increasing clouds. A slight chance of showers and thunderstorms. Lows in the upper 50s. Chance of rain 20%. Saturday, mostly sunny with a slight chance of showers. A slight chance of thunderstorms in the afternoon. Highs in the mid-80s. Chance of rain 20%. Saturday night, partly cloudy with a chance of showers. A chance of thunderstorms in the evening, then a slight chance of thunderstorms after midnight. Lows in the upper 50s. Chance of rain 30%. Sunday, mostly sunny with a 40% chance of showers. Highs in the lower 80s. For western Lake Sakakawea, rest of tonight, south winds 10 to 20 miles per hour. Chance of thunderstorms through the night. Partly cloudy. Lows around 60. Monday, windy. West winds 10 to 20 miles per hour, increasing to 20 to 30 miles per hour in the afternoon. Slight chance of thunderstorms in the morning,

sunny. Highs in the mid-80s. For eastern Lake Sakakawea, rest of tonight, southeast winds 10 to 15 miles per hour. Chance of thunderstorms through the night. Mostly cloudy in the evening, then becoming partly cloudy. Lows in the upper 50s. Monday, south winds around 10 miles per hour, shifting to the west 10 to 20 miles per hour in the late morning and afternoon. Slight chance of thunderstorms until late afternoon. Sunny. Highs in the mid-80s. For northern Lake Oahe, rest of tonight, southeast winds 10 to 15 miles per hour. Thunderstorms likely through the night. Slight chance of thunderstorms after midnight. Mostly cloudy in the evening, then clearing. Lows in the lower 60s. Monday, southwest winds around 10 miles per hour, shifting to the west late in the afternoon. Slight chance of thunderstorms. Mostly sunny. Highs in the upper 80s. Here are the weather conditions at 1 a.m. Central Daylight Time. Bismarck, partly cloudy. Temperature 69 degrees, relative humidity 78%. Wind southeast at 7 miles an hour. Pressure 29.91 inches and rising. Mendon, partly cloudy. 68 degrees, relative humidity 94%. Wind southeast at 10 miles an hour. Hazen, partly cloudy. 64 degrees, relative humidity 100%. Harvey, cloudy. 64 degrees, relative humidity 100%. Wind southeast at 9 miles an hour. Minot, mostly cloudy. 65 degrees, relative humidity 97%. Wind east at 9 miles an hour. Dickinson, partly cloudy. 68 degrees, relative humidity 90%. Wind south at 10 miles an hour. Elsewhere around North Dakota, at Devil's Lake, rain was falling, with a temperature of 65. It was 68 at Garrison. At Williston, it was partly cloudy, with a temperature of 69. At Fargo, it was mostly cloudy, with a temperature of 68. It was cloudy, with a temperature of 68 at Jamestown, and 66 at Grand Forks. In northern South Dakota, skies ranged from mostly cloudy to cloudy. It was 69 at Mobridge, and 67 at Aberdeen. In eastern Montana, skies ranged from partly cloudy to mostly cloudy. It was 76 at Miles City, 76 at Glendive, and 69 at Sydney. Once again, at Bismarck, the temperature was 69 degrees under partly cloudy skies. Here is the forecast for the Bismarck-Mendon listening area. Rest of tonight, mostly clear. Lows in the lower 60s. Southeast winds 5 to 10 miles per hour with gusts up to 20 miles per hour. Monday, sunny. Highs in the upper 80s. South winds 5 to 10 miles per hour, becoming northwest with gusts up to 20 miles per hour in the afternoon. Monday night, mostly clear. Lows around 60. Northwest winds 5 to 10 miles per hour. Tuesday, sunny. Highs in the lower 80s. Northwest winds 10 to 15 miles per hour, increasing to 20 to 25 miles per hour in the afternoon. Tuesday night, mostly clear. Lows in the mid-50s. Northwest winds 5 to 15 miles per hour. Gusts up to 30 miles per hour in the evening. Wednesday, sunny. Highs in the lower 80s. Wednesday night, mostly clear. Lows in the lower 50s. Thursday, sunny. Highs in the lower 80s. Thursday night, partly cloudy. Lows in the upper 50s. Friday, mostly sunny with a slight chance of thunderstorms. A chance of showers in the morning, then a slight chance of showers in the afternoon. Highs in the mid-80s. Chance of rain 30%. Friday night, increasing clouds. A slight chance of showers and thunderstorms. Lows in the upper 50s. Chance of rain 20%. Saturday, mostly sunny with a slight chance of showers. A slight chance of thunderstorms in the afternoon. Highs in the mid-80s. Chance of rain 20%. Saturday night, partly cloudy with a chance of showers. A chance of thunderstorms in the evening, then a slight chance of thunderstorms after midnight. Lows in the upper 50s. Chance of rain 30%. Sunday, mostly sunny with a 40% chance of showers.
highs in the lower 80s. For western Lake Sakakawea, rest of tonight, south winds 10 to 20 miles per hour. Chance of thunderstorms through the night. Partly cloudy. Lows around 60. Monday, windy. West winds 10 to 20 miles per hour, increasing to 20 to 30 miles per hour in the afternoon. Slight chance of thunderstorms in the morning. Sunny. Highs in the mid-80s. For eastern Lake Sakakawea, rest of tonight, southeast winds 10 to 15 miles per hour. Chance of thunderstorms through the night. Mostly cloudy in the evening, then becoming partly cloudy. Lows in the upper 50s. Monday, south winds around 10 miles per hour, shifting to the west 10 to 20 miles per hour in the late morning and afternoon. Slight chance of thunderstorms until late afternoon. Sunny. Highs in the mid-80s. For northern Lake Oahe, rest of tonight, southeast winds 10 to 15 miles per hour. Thunderstorms likely through the night. Slight chance of thunderstorms after midnight. Mostly cloudy in the evening, then clearing. Lows in the lower 60s. Monday, southwest winds around 10 miles per hour, shifting to the west late in the afternoon. Slight chance of thunderstorms. Mostly sunny. Highs in the upper 80s. Here are the weather conditions at 1 a.m. Central Daylight Time. Bismarck, partly cloudy. Temperature 69 degrees, relative humidity 78%. Wind southeast at 7 miles an hour. Pressure 29.91 inches and rising. Mendon, partly cloudy. 68 degrees, relative humidity 94%. Wind southeast at 10 miles an hour. Hazen, partly cloudy. 64 degrees, relative humidity 100%. Harvey, cloudy. 64 degrees, relative humidity 100%. Wind southeast at 9 miles an hour. Minot, mostly cloudy. 65 degrees, relative humidity 97%. Wind east at 9 miles an hour. Dickinson, partly cloudy. 68 degrees, relative humidity 90%. Wind south at 10 miles an hour. Elsewhere around North Dakota, at Devil's Lake, rain was falling, with a temperature of 65. It was 68 at Garrison. At Williston, it was partly cloudy, with a temperature of 69. At Fargo, it was mostly cloudy, with a temperature of 68. It was cloudy, with a temperature of 68 at Jamestown, and 66 at Grand Forks. In northern South Dakota, skies ranged from mostly cloudy to cloudy. It was 69 at Mobridge, and 67 at Aberdeen. In eastern Montana, skies ranged from partly cloudy to mostly cloudy. It was 76 at Miles City, 76 at Glendive, and 69 at Sydney. Once again, at Bismarck, the temperature was 69 degrees under partly cloudy skies. Here is the forecast for the Bismarck, Mendon listening area. Rest of tonight, mostly clear. Lows in the lower 60s. Southeast winds 5 to 10 miles per hour with gusts up to 20 miles per hour. Monday, sunny. Highs in the upper 80s. South winds 5 to 10 miles per hour, becoming northwest with gusts up to 20 miles per hour in the afternoon. Monday night, mostly clear. Lows around 60. Northwest winds 5 to 10 miles per hour. Tuesday, sunny. Highs in the lower 80s. Northwest winds 10 to 15 miles per hour, increasing to 20 to 25 miles per hour in the afternoon. Tuesday night, mostly clear. Lows in the mid-50s. Northwest winds 5 to 15 miles per hour. Gusts up to 30 miles per hour in the evening. Wednesday, sunny. Highs in the lower 80s. Wednesday night, mostly clear. Lows in the lower 50s. Thursday, sunny. Highs in the lower 80s. Thursday night, partly cloudy. Lows in the upper 50s. Friday, mostly sunny with a slight chance of thunderstorms. A chance of showers in the morning, then a slight chance of showers in the afternoon. Highs in the mid-80s. Chance of rain 30%. Friday night, increasing clouds. A slight chance of showers and thunderstorms. Lows in the upper 50s. Chance of rain 20%. Saturday, mostly sunny with a slight

chance of showers. A slight chance of thunderstorms in the afternoon. Highs in the mid-80s. Chance of rain 20%. Saturday night, partly cloudy with a chance of showers. A chance of thunderstorms in the evening, then a slight chance of thunderstorms after midnight. Lows in the upper 50s. Chance of rain 30%. Sunday, mostly sunny with a 40% chance of showers. Highs in the lower 80s. For Western Lake Sakakawea, rest of tonight, south winds 10 to 20 miles per hour. Chance of thunderstorms through the night. Partly cloudy. Lows around 60. Monday, windy. West winds 10 to 20 miles per hour, increasing to 20 to 30 miles per hour in the afternoon. Slight chance of thunderstorms in the morning. Sunny. Highs in the mid-80s. For Eastern Lake Sakakawea, rest of tonight, southeast winds 10 to 15 miles per hour. Chance of thunderstorms through the night. Mostly cloudy in the evening, then becoming partly cloudy. Lows in the upper 50s. Monday, south winds around 10 miles per hour, shifting to the west 10 to 20 miles per hour in the late morning and afternoon. Slight chance of thunderstorms until late afternoon. Sunny. Highs in the mid-80s. For Northern Lake Orahi, rest of tonight, southeast winds 10 to 15 miles per hour. Thunderstorms likely through the night. Slight chance of thunderstorms after midnight. Mostly cloudy in the evening, then clearing. Lows in the lower 60s. Monday, southwest winds around 10 miles per hour, shifting to the west late in the afternoon. Slight chance of thunderstorms. Mostly sunny. Highs in the upper 80s. Here are the weather conditions at 1 a.m. Central Daylight Time. Bismarck, partly cloudy. Temperature 69 degrees, relative humidity 78%. Wind southeast at 7 miles an hour. Pressure 29.91 inches and rising. Mandan, partly cloudy. 68 degrees, relative humidity 94%. Wind southeast at 10 miles an hour. Hazen, partly cloudy. 64 degrees, relative humidity 100%. Harvey, cloudy. 64 degrees, relative humidity 100%. Wind southeast at 9 miles an hour. Minot, mostly cloudy. 65 degrees, relative humidity 97%. Wind east at 9 miles an hour. Dickinson, partly cloudy. 68 degrees, relative humidity 90%. Wind south at 10 miles an hour. Elsewhere around North Dakota, at Devil's Lake, rain was falling, with a temperature of 65. It was 68 at Garrison. At Williston, it was partly cloudy, with a temperature of 69. At Fargo, it was mostly cloudy, with a temperature of 68. It was cloudy, with a temperature of 68 at Jamestown, and 66 at Grand Forks. In northern South Dakota, skies ranged from mostly cloudy to cloudy. It was 69 at Mobridge, and 67 at Aberdeen. In eastern Montana, skies ranged from partly cloudy to mostly cloudy. It was 76 at Miles City, 76 at Glendive, and 69 at Sydney. Once again, at Bismarck, the temperature was 69 degrees under partly cloudy skies. Here is the forecast for the Bismarck Mandan listening area. Rest of tonight, mostly clear. Lows in the lower 60s. Southeast winds 5 to 10 miles per hour with gusts up to 20 miles per hour. Monday, sunny. Highs in the upper 80s. South winds 5 to 10 miles per hour, becoming northwest with gusts up to 20 miles per hour in the afternoon. Monday night, mostly clear. Lows around 60. Northwest winds 5 to 10 miles per hour. Tuesday, sunny. Highs in the lower 80s. Northwest winds 10 to 15 miles per hour, increasing to 20 to 25 miles per hour in the afternoon. Tuesday night, mostly clear. Lows in the mid-50s. Northwest winds 5 to 15 miles per hour. Gusts up to 30 miles per hour in the evening. Wednesday, sunny. Highs in the lower 80s. Wednesday night, mostly clear. Lows in the lower 50s. Thursday, sunny. Highs in the lower 80s. Thursday night, partly cloudy. Lows in the upper 50s.

mostly sunny with a 40% chance of showers. Highs in the lower 80s. For Western Lake Sakakawea, rest of tonight, south winds 10 to 20 miles per hour. Chance of thunderstorms through the night. Partly cloudy. Lows around 60. Monday, windy. West winds 10 to 20 miles per hour, increasing to 20 to 30 miles per hour in the afternoon. Slight chance of thunderstorms in the morning. Sunny. Highs in the mid-80s. For Eastern Lake Sakakawea, rest of tonight, southeast winds 10 to 15 miles per hour. Chance of thunderstorms through the night. Mostly cloudy in the evening, then becoming partly cloudy. Lows in the upper 50s. Monday, south winds around 10 miles per hour, shifting to the west 10 to 20 miles per hour in the late morning and afternoon. Slight chance of thunderstorms until late afternoon. Sunny. Highs in the mid-80s. For northern Lake Oahe, rest of tonight, southeast winds 10 to 15 miles per hour. Thunderstorms likely through the night. Slight chance of thunderstorms after midnight. Mostly cloudy in the evening, then clearing. Lows in the lower 60s. Monday, southwest winds around 10 miles per hour, shifting to the west late in the afternoon. Slight chance of thunderstorms. Mostly sunny. Highs in the upper 80s. Here are the weather conditions at 1 a.m. Central Daylight Time. Bismarck, partly cloudy. Temperature 69 degrees, relative humidity 78%. Wind southeast at 7 miles an hour. Pressure 29.91 inches and rising. Mendon, partly cloudy. 68 degrees, relative humidity 94%. Wind southeast at 10 miles an hour. Hazen, partly cloudy. 64 degrees, relative humidity 100%. Harvey, cloudy. 64 degrees, relative humidity 100%. Wind southeast at 9 miles an hour. Minot, mostly cloudy. 65 degrees, relative humidity 97%. Wind east at 9 miles an hour. Dickinson, partly cloudy. 68 degrees, relative humidity 90%. Wind south at 10 miles an hour. Elsewhere around North Dakota, at Devil's Lake, rain was falling with a temperature of 65. It was 68 at Garrison. At Williston, it was partly cloudy with a temperature of 69. At Fargo, it was mostly cloudy with a temperature of 68. It was cloudy with a temperature of 68 at Jamestown and 66 at Grand Forks. In northern South Dakota, skies ranged from mostly cloudy to cloudy. It was 69 at Mobridge and 67 at Aberdeen. In eastern Montana, skies ranged from partly cloudy to mostly cloudy. It was 76 at Miles City, 76 at Glendive, and 69 at Sydney. Once again, at Bismarck, the temperature was 69 degrees under partly cloudy skies. This is NOAA Weather Radio Station WXL78 in Bismarck, North Dakota, operating on a frequency of 162.475 MHz. Providing weather information 24 hours a day from your National Weather Service office in Bismarck. Here is the forecast for the Bismarck-Mendon listening area. Rest of tonight, mostly clear. Lows in the lower 60s. Southeast winds 5 to 10 miles per hour with gusts up to 20 miles per hour. Monday, sunny. Highs in the upper 80s. South winds 5 to 10 miles per hour, becoming northwest with gusts up to 20 miles per hour in the afternoon. Monday night, mostly clear. Lows around 60. Northwest winds 5 to 10 miles per hour. Tuesday, sunny. Highs in the lower 80s. Northwest winds 10 to 15 miles per hour, increasing to 20 to 25 miles per hour in the afternoon. Tuesday night, mostly clear. Lows in the mid-50s. Northwest winds 5 to 15 miles per hour. Gusts up to 30 miles per hour in the evening. Wednesday, sunny. Highs in the lower 80s. Wednesday night, mostly clear. Lows in the lower 50s. Thursday, sunny. Highs in the lower 80s. Thursday night, partly cloudy. Lows in the upper 50s. Friday, mostly sunny with a slight chance of thunderstorms. A chance of showers in the morning, then a slight chance of showers.

afternoon. Highs in the mid-80s. Chance of rain 30%. Friday night, increasing clouds. A slight chance of showers and thunderstorms. Lows in the upper 50s. Chance of rain 20%. Saturday, mostly sunny with a slight chance of showers. A slight chance of thunderstorms in the afternoon. Highs in the mid-80s. Chance of rain 20%. Saturday night, partly cloudy with a chance of showers. A chance of thunderstorms in the evening, then a slight chance of thunderstorms after midnight. Lows in the upper 50s. Chance of rain 30%. Sunday, mostly sunny with a 40% chance of showers. Highs in the lower 80s. Here is the forecast for the Bismarck Minden listening area. Rest of tonight, mostly clear. Lows in the lower 60s. Southeast winds around 5 miles per hour. Monday, mostly sunny. Highs in the upper 80s. South winds 5 to 10 miles per hour, becoming northwest with gusts up to 20 miles per hour in the afternoon. Monday night, mostly clear. Lows around 60. Northwest winds 5 to 10 miles per hour. Tuesday, sunny. Highs in the lower 80s. Northwest winds 10 to 15 miles per hour, increasing to 20 to 25 miles per hour in the afternoon. Tuesday night, mostly clear. Lows in the mid-50s. Northwest winds 5 to 15 miles per hour. Gusts up to 30 miles per hour in the evening. Wednesday, sunny. Highs in the lower 80s. Wednesday night, mostly clear. Lows in the lower 50s. Thursday, sunny. Highs in the lower 80s. Thursday night, increasing clouds. Lows in the upper 50s. Friday, decreasing clouds. A slight chance of thunderstorms. A chance of showers in the morning, then a slight chance of showers in the afternoon. Highs in the mid-80s. Chance of rain 30%. Friday night, partly cloudy with a slight chance of showers and thunderstorms. Lows in the upper 50s. Chance of rain 20%. Saturday, mostly sunny with a slight chance of showers. A slight chance of thunderstorms in the afternoon. Highs in the mid-80s. Chance of rain 20%. Saturday night, partly cloudy with a chance of showers. A chance of thunderstorms in the evening, then a slight chance of thunderstorms after midnight. Lows in the upper 50s. Chance of rain 30%. Sunday, mostly sunny with a 40% chance of showers. Highs in the lower 80s. For Western Lake Sakakawea, rest of tonight, south winds 10 to 20 miles per hour. Chance of thunderstorms through the night. Partly cloudy. Lows around 60. Monday, windy. West winds 10 to 20 miles per hour, increasing to 20 to 30 miles per hour in the afternoon. Slight chance of thunderstorms in the morning. Sunny. Highs in the mid-80s. For Eastern Lake Sakakawea, rest of tonight, southeast winds 10 to 15 miles per hour. Chance of thunderstorms through the night. Mostly cloudy in the evening, then becoming partly cloudy. Lows in the upper 50s. Monday, south winds around 10 miles per hour, shifting to the west 10 to 20 miles per hour in the late morning and afternoon. Slight chance of thunderstorms until late afternoon. Sunny. Highs in the mid-80s. For Northern Lake Oahe, rest of tonight, southeast winds 10 to 15 miles per hour. Thunderstorms likely through the night. Slight chance of thunderstorms after midnight. Mostly cloudy in the evening, then clearing. Lows in the lower 60s. Monday, southwest winds around 10 miles per hour, shifting to the west late in the afternoon. Slight chance of thunderstorms. Mostly sunny. Highs in the upper 80s. Here are the weather conditions at 2 a.m. Central Daylight Time. Bismarck, clear. Temperature 67 degrees, relative humidity 84%. Wind southeast at 6 miles an hour. Pressure 29.91 inches and steady. Minden, partly cloudy. 68 degrees, relative humidity 94%. Wind south at 9 miles an hour. Hazen, clear. 72 degrees, relative humidity 68%. Wind south at 13 miles an hour. Harvey, mostly cloudy.

66 degrees, relative humidity 100%. Wind southeast at 12 miles an hour. Minot, partly cloudy. 64 degrees, relative humidity 96%. Wind east at 7 miles an hour. Dickinson, partly cloudy. 67 degrees, relative humidity 93%. Wind southeast at 8 miles an hour. Elsewhere around North Dakota, at Devil's Lake, rain was falling, with a temperature of 64. It was 68 at Garrison. It was mostly cloudy, with a temperature of 68 at Williston, 67 at Jamestown, and 69 at Fargo. At Grand Forks, it was cloudy, with a temperature of 65. In northern South Dakota, it was mostly cloudy. It was 68 at Mobridge, and 66 at Aberdeen. In eastern Montana, at Sydney, rain was falling, with a temperature of 72. It was mostly cloudy, with a temperature of 73 at Miles City, and 74 at Glendive. Once again, at Bismarck, the temperature was 67 degrees under clear skies. Here is the forecast for the Bismarck, Minden listening area. Rest of tonight, mostly clear. Lows in the lower 60s. Southeast winds around 5 miles per hour. Monday, mostly sunny. Highs in the upper 80s. South winds 5 to 10 miles per hour, becoming northwest with gusts up to 20 miles per hour in the afternoon. Monday night, mostly clear. Lows around 60. Northwest winds 5 to 10 miles per hour. Tuesday, sunny. Highs in the lower 80s. Northwest winds 10 to 15 miles per hour, increasing to 20 to 25 miles per hour in the afternoon. Tuesday night, mostly clear. Lows in the mid-50s. Northwest winds 5 to 15 miles per hour. Gusts up to 30 miles per hour in the evening. Wednesday, sunny. Highs in the lower 80s. Wednesday night, mostly clear. Lows in the lower 50s. Thursday, sunny. Highs in the lower 80s. Thursday night, increasing clouds. Lows in the upper 50s. Friday, decreasing clouds. A slight chance of thunderstorms. A chance of showers in the morning, then a slight chance of showers in the afternoon. Highs in the mid-80s. Chance of rain 30%. Friday night, partly cloudy with a slight chance of showers and thunderstorms. Lows in the upper 50s. Chance of rain 20%. Saturday, mostly sunny with a slight chance of showers. A slight chance of thunderstorms in the afternoon. Highs in the mid-80s. Chance of rain 20%. Saturday night, partly cloudy with a chance of showers. A chance of thunderstorms in the evening, then a slight chance of thunderstorms after midnight. Lows in the upper 50s. Chance of rain 30%. Sunday, mostly sunny with a 40% chance of showers. Highs in the lower 80s. For Western Lake Sakakawea, rest of tonight, south winds 10 to 20 miles per hour. Chance of thunderstorms through the night. Partly cloudy. Lows around 60. Monday, windy. West winds 10 to 20 miles per hour, increasing to 20 to 30 miles per hour in the afternoon. Slight chance of thunderstorms in the morning. Sunny. Highs in the mid-80s. For Eastern Lake Sakakawea, rest of tonight, southeast winds 10 to 15 miles per hour. Chance of thunderstorms through the night. Mostly cloudy in the evening, then becoming partly cloudy. Lows in the upper 50s. Monday, south winds around 10 miles per hour, shifting to the west 10 to 20 miles per hour in the late morning and afternoon. Slight chance of thunderstorms until late afternoon. Sunny. Highs in the mid-80s. For northern Lake Oahe, rest of tonight, southeast winds 10 to 15 miles per hour. Thunderstorms likely through the night. Slight chance of thunderstorms after midnight. Mostly cloudy in the evening, then clearing. Lows in the lower 60s. Monday, southwest winds around 10 miles per hour, shifting to the west late in the afternoon. Slight chance of thunderstorms. Mostly sunny. Highs in the upper 80s. Here are the weather conditions at 2 a.m. Central Daylight Time. Bismarck, clear. Temperature 67 degrees, relative humidity 84%. Wind southeast at 6 miles an hour.

29.91 inches and steady. Mendan, clear. 68 degrees, relative humidity 94%. Wind south at 9 miles an hour. Hazen, clear. 72 degrees, relative humidity 68%. Wind south at 13 miles an hour. Harvey, mostly cloudy. 66 degrees, relative humidity 100%. Wind southeast at 12 miles an hour. Minot, partly cloudy. 64 degrees, relative humidity 96%. Wind east at 7 miles an hour. Dickinson, partly cloudy. 67 degrees, relative humidity 93%. Wind southeast at 8 miles an hour. Elsewhere around North Dakota, at Devil's Lake, rain was falling with a temperature of 64. It was 68 at Garrison. At Williston, it was partly cloudy with a temperature of 68. It was cloudy with a temperature of 67 at Jamestown, 69 at Fargo, and 65 at Grand Forks. In northern South Dakota, skies ranged from mostly cloudy to cloudy. It was 68 at Mobridge and 66 at Aberdeen. In eastern Montana, at Sydney, rain was falling with a temperature of 72. It was mostly cloudy with a temperature of 73 at Miles City and 74 at Glendive. Once again, at Bismarck, the temperature was 67 degrees under clear skies. Here is the forecast for the Bismarck Mendon listening area. Rest of tonight, mostly clear. Lows in the lower 60s. Southeast winds around 5 miles per hour. Monday, mostly sunny. Highs in the upper 80s. South winds 5 to 10 miles per hour, becoming northwest with gusts up to 20 miles per hour in the afternoon. Monday night, mostly clear. Lows around 60. Northwest winds 5 to 10 miles per hour. Tuesday, sunny. Highs in the lower 80s. Northwest winds 10 to 15 miles per hour, increasing to 20 to 25 miles per hour in the afternoon. Tuesday night, mostly clear. Lows in the mid-50s. Northwest winds 5 to 15 miles per hour. Gusts up to 30 miles per hour in the evening. Wednesday, sunny. Highs in the lower 80s. Wednesday night, mostly clear. Lows in the lower 50s. Thursday, sunny. Highs in the lower 80s. Thursday night, increasing clouds. Lows in the upper 50s. Friday, decreasing clouds. A slight chance of thunderstorms. A chance of showers in the morning, then a slight chance of showers in the afternoon. Highs in the mid-80s. Chance of rain 30%. Friday night, partly cloudy with a slight chance of showers and thunderstorms. Lows in the upper 50s. Chance of rain 20%. Saturday, mostly sunny with a slight chance of showers. A slight chance of thunderstorms in the afternoon. Highs in the mid-80s. Chance of rain 20%. Saturday night, partly cloudy with a chance of showers. A chance of thunderstorms in the evening, then a slight chance of thunderstorms after midnight. Lows in the upper 50s. Chance of rain 30%. Sunday, mostly sunny with a 40% chance of showers. Highs in the lower 80s. For Western Lake Sakakawea, rest of tonight, south winds 10 to 20 miles per hour. Chance of thunderstorms through the night. Partly cloudy. Lows around 60. Monday, windy. West winds 10 to 20 miles per hour, increasing to 20 to 30 miles per hour in the afternoon. Slight chance of thunderstorms in the morning. Sunny. Highs in the mid-80s. For Eastern Lake Sakakawea, rest of tonight, southeast winds 10 to 15 miles per hour. Chance of thunderstorms through the night. Mostly cloudy in the evening, then becoming partly cloudy. Lows in the upper 50s. Monday, south winds around 10 miles per hour, shifting to the west 10 to 20 miles per hour in the late morning and afternoon. Slight chance of thunderstorms until late afternoon. Sunny. Highs in the mid-80s. For northern Lake Oahe, rest of tonight, southeast winds 10 to 15 miles per hour. Thunderstorms likely through the night. Slight chance of thunderstorms after midnight. Mostly cloudy in the evening, then clearing. Lows in the lower 60s. Monday, southwest winds around 10 miles.

miles per hour, shifting to the west late in the afternoon. Slight chance of thunderstorms. Mostly sunny. Highs in the upper 80s. Here are the weather conditions at 2 a.m. Central Daylight Time. Bismarck, clear. Temperature 67 degrees. Relative humidity 84%. Wind southeast at 6 miles an hour. Pressure 29.91 inches and steady. Mendham, clear. 68 degrees. Relative humidity 94%. Wind south at 9 miles an hour. Hazen, clear. 72 degrees, relative humidity 68%. Wind south at 13 miles an hour. Harvey, mostly cloudy. 66 degrees, relative humidity 100%. Wind southeast at 12 miles an hour. Minot, partly cloudy. 64 degrees, relative humidity 96%. Wind east at 7 miles an hour. Dickinson, partly cloudy. 67 degrees, relative humidity 93%. Wind southeast at 8 miles an hour. Elsewhere around North Dakota, at Devil's Lake, rain was falling with a temperature of 64. It was 68 at Garrison. At Williston, it was partly cloudy with a temperature of 68. It was cloudy with a temperature of 67 at Jamestown, 69 at Fargo, and 65 at Grand Forks. In northern South Dakota, skies ranged from mostly cloudy to cloudy. It was 68 at Mobridge and 66 at Aberdeen. In eastern Montana, at Sydney, rain was falling with a temperature of 72. It was mostly cloudy with a temperature of 73 at Miles City and 74 at Glendive. Once again, at Bismarck, the temperature was 67 degrees under clear skies. Here is the forecast for the Bismarck Mendham listening area. Rest of tonight, mostly clear. Lows in the lower 60s. Southeast winds around 5 miles per hour. Monday, mostly sunny. Highs in the upper 80s. South winds 5 to 10 miles per hour, becoming northwest with gusts up to 20 miles per hour in the afternoon. Monday night, mostly clear. Lows around 60. Northwest winds 5 to 10 miles per hour. Tuesday, sunny. Highs in the lower 80s. Northwest winds 10 to 15 miles per hour, increasing to 20 to 25 miles per hour in the afternoon. Tuesday night, mostly clear. Lows in the mid-50s. Northwest winds 5 to 15 miles per hour. Gusts up to 30 miles per hour in the evening. Wednesday, sunny. Highs in the lower 80s. Wednesday night, mostly clear. Lows in the lower 50s. Thursday, sunny. Highs in the lower 80s. Thursday night, increasing clouds. Lows in the upper 50s. Friday, decreasing clouds. A slight chance of thunderstorms. A chance of showers in the morning, then a slight chance of showers in the afternoon. Highs in the mid-80s. Chance of rain 30%. Friday night, partly cloudy with a slight chance of showers and thunderstorms. Lows in the upper 50s. Chance of rain 20%. Saturday, mostly sunny with a slight chance of showers. A slight chance of thunderstorms in the afternoon. Highs in the mid-80s. Chance of rain 20%. Saturday night, partly cloudy with a chance of showers. A chance of thunderstorms in the evening, then a slight chance of thunderstorms after midnight. Lows in the upper 50s. Chance of rain 30%. Sunday, mostly sunny with a 40% chance of showers. Highs in the lower 80s. For Western Lake Sakakawea, rest of tonight, south winds 10 to 20 miles per hour. Chance of thunderstorms through the night. Partly cloudy. Lows around 60. Monday, windy. West winds 10 to 20 miles per hour, increasing to 20 to 30 miles per hour in the afternoon. Slight chance of thunderstorms in the morning. Sunny. Highs in the mid-80s. For Eastern Lake Sakakawea, rest of tonight, southeast winds 10 to 15 miles per hour. Chance of thunderstorms through the night. Mostly cloudy in the evening, then becoming partly cloudy. Lows in the upper 50s. Monday, south winds around 10 miles per hour, shifting to the west 10 to 20 miles per hour in the late morning and afternoon. Slight chance of thunderstorms and

A late afternoon. Sunny. Highs in the mid-80s. For northern Lake Oahe, rest of tonight, southeast winds 10 to 15 miles per hour. Thunderstorms likely through the night. Slight chance of thunderstorms after midnight. Mostly cloudy in the evening, then clearing. Lows in the lower 60s. Monday, southwest winds around 10 miles per hour, shifting to the west late in the afternoon. Slight chance of thunderstorms. Mostly sunny. Highs in the upper 80s. Here are the weather conditions at 2 a.m. Central Daylight Time. Bismarck, clear. Temperature 67 degrees, relative humidity 84%. Wind southeast at 6 miles an hour. Pressure 29.91 inches and steady. Mendham, clear. 68 degrees, relative humidity 94%. Wind south at 9 miles an hour. Hazen, clear. 72 degrees, relative humidity 68%. Wind south at 13 miles an hour. Harvey, mostly cloudy. 66 degrees, relative humidity 100%. Wind southeast at 12 miles an hour. Minot, partly cloudy. 64 degrees, relative humidity 96%. Wind east at 7 miles an hour. Dickinson, partly cloudy. 67 degrees, relative humidity 93%. Wind southeast at 8 miles an hour. Elsewhere around North Dakota, at Devil's Lake, rain was falling with a temperature of 64. It was 68 at Garrison. At Williston, it was partly cloudy with a temperature of 68. It was cloudy with a temperature of 67 at Jamestown, 69 at Fargo, and 65 at Grand Forks. In northern South Dakota, skies ranged from mostly cloudy to cloudy. It was 68 at Mobridge and 66 at Aberdeen. In eastern Montana, at Sydney, rain was falling with a temperature of 72. It was mostly cloudy with a temperature of 73 at Miles City and 74 at Glendive. Once again, at Bismarck, the temperature was 67 degrees under clear skies. Here is the forecast for the Bismarck Mendon listening area. Rest of tonight, mostly clear. Lows in the lower 60s. Southeast winds around 5 miles per hour. Monday, mostly sunny. Highs in the upper 80s. South winds 5 to 10 miles per hour, becoming northwest with gusts up to 20 miles per hour in the afternoon. Monday night, mostly clear. Lows around 60. Northwest winds 5 to 10 miles per hour. Tuesday, sunny. Highs in the lower 80s. Northwest winds 10 to 15 miles per hour, increasing to 20 to 25 miles per hour in the afternoon. Tuesday night, mostly clear. Lows in the mid-50s. Northwest winds 5 to 15 miles per hour. Gusts up to 30 miles per hour in the evening. Wednesday, sunny. Highs in the lower 80s. Wednesday night, mostly clear. Lows in the lower 50s. Thursday, sunny. Highs in the lower 80s. Thursday night, increasing clouds. Lows in the upper 50s. Friday, decreasing clouds. A slight chance of thunderstorms. A chance of showers in the morning, then a slight chance of showers in the afternoon. Highs in the mid-80s. Chance of rain 30%. Friday night, partly cloudy with a slight chance of showers and thunderstorms. Lows in the upper 50s. Chance of rain 20%. Saturday, mostly sunny with a slight chance of showers. A slight chance of thunderstorms in the afternoon. Highs in the mid-80s. Chance of rain 20%. Saturday night, partly cloudy with a chance of showers. A chance of thunderstorms in the evening, then a slight chance of thunderstorms after midnight. Lows in the upper 50s. Chance of rain 30%. Sunday, mostly sunny with a 40% chance of showers. Highs in the lower 80s. For western Lake Sakakawea, rest of tonight, south winds 10 to 20 miles per hour. Chance of thunderstorms through the night. Partly cloudy. Lows around 60. Monday, windy. West winds 10 to 20 miles per hour, increasing to 20 to 30 miles per hour in the afternoon. Slight chance of thunderstorms in the morning. Sunny. Highs in the mid-80s.

western Lake Sakakawea. Rest of tonight, southeast winds 10 to 15 miles per hour. Chance of thunderstorms through the night. Mostly cloudy in the evening, then becoming partly cloudy. Lows in the upper 50s. Monday, south winds around 10 miles per hour, shifting to the west 10 to 20 miles per hour in the late morning and afternoon. Slight chance of thunderstorms until late afternoon. Sunny. Highs in the mid-80s. For northern Lake Oahe, rest of tonight, southeast winds 10 to 15 miles per hour. Thunderstorms likely through the night. Slight chance of thunderstorms after midnight. Mostly cloudy in the evening, then clearing. Lows in the lower 60s. Monday, southwest winds around 10 miles per hour, shifting to the west late in the afternoon. Slight chance of thunderstorms. Mostly sunny. Highs in the upper 80s. Here are the weather conditions at 2 a.m. Central Daylight Time. Bismarck, clear. Temperature 67 degrees, relative humidity 84%. Wind southeast at 6 miles an hour. Pressure 29.91 inches and steady. Mendham, clear. 68 degrees, relative humidity 94%. Wind south at 9 miles an hour. Hazen, clear. 72 degrees, relative humidity 68%. Wind south at 13 miles an hour. Harvey, mostly cloudy. 66 degrees, relative humidity 100%. Wind southeast at 12 miles an hour. Minot, partly cloudy. 64 degrees, relative humidity 96%. Wind east at 7 miles an hour. Dickinson, partly cloudy. 67 degrees, relative humidity 93%. Wind southeast at 8 miles an hour. Elsewhere around North Dakota, at Devil's Lake, rain was falling, with a temperature of 64. It was 68 at Garrison. At Williston, it was partly cloudy, with a temperature of 68. It was cloudy, with a temperature of 67 at Jamestown, 69 at Fargo, and 65 at Grand Forks. In northern South Dakota, skies ranged from mostly cloudy to cloudy. It was 68 at Mobridge, and 66 at Aberdeen. In eastern Montana, at Sydney, rain was falling, with a temperature of 72. It was mostly cloudy, with a temperature of 73 at Miles City, and 74 at Glendive. Once again, at Bismarck, the temperature was 67 degrees under clear skies. 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Providing weather information 24 hours a day from your National Weather Service office in Bismarck. Here is the forecast for the Bismarck Minden listening area. Rest of tonight, mostly clear. Lows in the lower 60s. Southeast winds around 5 miles per hour. Monday, mostly sunny. Highs in the upper 80s. South winds 5 to 10 miles per hour, becoming northwest with gusts up to 20 miles per hour in the afternoon. Monday night, mostly clear. Lows around 60. Northwest winds 5 to 10 miles per hour. Tuesday, sunny. Highs in the lower 80s. Northwest winds 10 to 15 miles per hour, increasing to 20 to 25 miles per hour in the afternoon. Tuesday night, mostly clear. Lows in the mid-50s. Northwest winds 5 to 15 miles per hour. Gusts up to 30 miles per hour in the evening. Wednesday, sunny. Highs in the lower 80s. Wednesday night, mostly clear. Lows in the lower 50s. Thursday, sunny. Highs in the lower 80s. Thursday night, increasing clouds. Lows in the upper 50s. Friday, decreasing clouds. A slight chance of thunderstorms. A chance of showers in the morning, then a slight chance of showers in the afternoon. Highs in the mid-80s. Chance of rain 30%. Friday night, partly cloudy with a slight chance of showers and thunderstorms. Lows in the upper 50s. Chance of rain 20%. Saturday, mostly sunny with a slight chance of showers. A slight chance of thunderstorms in the afternoon. Highs in the mid-80s. Chance of rain 20%. Saturday night, partly cloudy with a chance of showers. A chance of thunderstorms in the evening, then a slight chance of thunderstorms

after midnight. Lows in the upper 50s. Chance of rain 30%. Sunday, mostly sunny with a 40% chance of shower in the evening, then a slight chance of thunderstorms after midnight. Lows in the upper 50s. Chance of rain 30%. Sunday, mostly sunny with a 40% chance of showers. Highs in the lower 80s. For Western Lake Sakakawea, rest of tonight, south winds 10 to 20 miles per hour. Chance of thunderstorms through the night. Partly cloudy. Lows around 60. Monday, windy. West winds 10 to 20 miles per hour, increasing to 20 to 30 miles per hour in the afternoon. Slight chance of thunderstorms in the morning. Sunny. Highs in the mid-80s. For Eastern Lake Sakakawea, rest of tonight, southeast winds 10 to 15 miles per hour. Chance of thunderstorms through the night. Mostly cloudy in the evening, then becoming partly cloudy. Lows in the upper 50s. Monday, south winds around 10 miles per hour, shifting to the west 10 to 20 miles per hour in the late morning and afternoon. Slight chance of thunderstorms until late afternoon. Sunny. Highs in the mid-80s. For Northern Lake Orahi, rest of tonight, southeast winds 10 to 15 miles per hour. Thunderstorms likely through the night. Slight chance of thunderstorms after midnight. Mostly cloudy in the evening, then clearing. Lows in the lower 60s. Monday, southwest winds around 10 miles per hour, shifting to the west late in the afternoon. Slight chance of thunderstorms. Mostly sunny. Highs in the upper 80s. Here are the weather conditions at 2 a.m. Central Daylight Time. Bismarck, clear. Temperature 67 degrees, relative humidity 84%. Wind southeast at 6 miles an hour. Pressure 29.91 inches and steady. Mendham, clear. 68 degrees, relative humidity 94%. Wind south at 9 miles an hour. Hazen, clear. 72 degrees, relative humidity 68%. Wind south at 13 miles an hour. Harvey, mostly cloudy. 66 degrees, relative humidity 100%. Wind southeast at 12 miles an hour. Minot, partly cloudy. 64 degrees, relative humidity 96%. Wind east at 7 miles an hour. Dickinson, partly cloudy. 67 degrees, relative humidity 93%. Wind southeast at 8 miles an hour. Elsewhere around North Dakota, at Devil's Lake, rain was falling with a temperature of 64. It was 68 at Garrison. At Williston, it was partly cloudy with a temperature of 68. It was cloudy with a temperature of 67 at Jamestown, 69 at Fargo, and 65 at Grand Forks. In northern South Dakota, skies ranged from mostly cloudy to cloudy. It was 68 at Mobridge and 66 at Aberdeen. In eastern Montana, at Sydney, rain was falling with a temperature of 72. It was mostly cloudy with a temperature of 73 at Miles City and 74 at Glendive. Once again, at Bismarck, the temperature was 67 degrees under clear skies. Here is the forecast for the Bismarck Mendon listening area. Rest of tonight, mostly clear. Lows in the lower 60s. Southeast winds around 5 miles per hour. Monday, mostly sunny. Highs in the upper 80s. South winds 5 to 10 miles per hour, becoming northwest with gusts up to 20 miles per hour in the afternoon. Monday night, mostly clear. Lows around 60. Northwest winds 5 to 10 miles per hour. Tuesday, sunny. Highs in the lower 80s. Northwest winds 10 to 15 miles per hour, increasing to 20 to 25 miles per hour in the afternoon. Tuesday night, mostly clear. Lows in the mid-50s. Northwest winds 5 to 15 miles per hour. Gusts up to 30 miles per hour in the evening. Wednesday, sunny. Highs in the lower 80s. Wednesday night, mostly clear. Lows in the lower 50s. Thursday, sunny. Highs in the lower 80s. Thursday night, increasing clouds. Lows in the upper 50s. Friday, decreasing clouds. A slight chance of thunderstorms. A chance of showers in the morning.

then a slight chance of showers in the afternoon. Highs in the mid-80s. Chance of rain 30%. Friday night, partly cloudy with a slight chance of showers and thunderstorms. Lows in the upper 50s. Chance of rain 20%. Saturday, mostly sunny with a slight chance of showers. A slight chance of thunderstorms in the afternoon. Highs in the mid-80s. Chance of rain 20%. Saturday night, partly cloudy with a chance of showers. A chance of thunderstorms in the evening, then a slight chance of thunderstorms after midnight. Lows in the upper 50s. Chance of rain 30%. Sunday, mostly sunny with a 40% chance of showers. Highs in the lower 80s. For Western Lake Sakakawea, rest of tonight, south winds 10 to 20 miles per hour. Chance of thunderstorms through the night. Partly cloudy. Lows around 60. Monday, windy. West winds 10 to 20 miles per hour, increasing to 20 to 30 miles per hour in the afternoon. Slight chance of thunderstorms in the morning. Sunny. Highs in the mid-80s. For Eastern Lake Sakakawea, rest of tonight, southeast winds 10 to 15 miles per hour. Chance of thunderstorms through the night. Mostly cloudy in the evening, then becoming partly cloudy. Lows in the upper 50s. Monday, south winds around 10 miles per hour, shifting to the west 10 to 20 miles per hour in the late morning and afternoon. Slight chance of thunderstorms until late afternoon. Sunny. Highs in the mid-80s. For Northern Lake Orahi, rest of tonight, southeast winds 10 to 15 miles per hour. Thunderstorms likely through the night. Slight chance of thunderstorms after midnight. Mostly cloudy in the evening, then clearing. Lows in the lower 60s. Monday, southwest winds around 10 miles per hour, shifting to the west late in the afternoon. Slight chance of thunderstorms. Mostly sunny. Highs in the upper 80s. Here are the weather conditions at 2 a.m. Central Daylight Time. Bismarck, clear. Temperature 67 degrees, relative humidity 84%. Wind southeast at 6 miles an hour. Pressure 29.91 inches and steady. Mendon, clear. 68 degrees, relative humidity 94%. Wind south at 9 miles an hour. Hazen, clear. 72 degrees, relative humidity 68%. Wind south at 13 miles an hour. Harvey, mostly cloudy. 66 degrees, relative humidity 100%. Wind southeast at 12 miles an hour. Minot, partly cloudy. 64 degrees, relative humidity 96%. Wind east at 7 miles an hour. Dickinson, partly cloudy. 67 degrees, relative humidity 93%. Wind southeast at 8 miles an hour. Elsewhere around North Dakota, at Devil's Lake, rain was falling with a temperature of 64. It was 68 at Garrison. At Williston, it was partly cloudy with a temperature of 68. It was cloudy with a temperature of 67 at Jamestown, 69 at Fargo, and 65 at Grand Forks. In northern South Dakota, skies ranged from mostly cloudy to cloudy. It was 68 at Mobridge and 66 at Aberdeen. In eastern Montana, at Sydney, rain was falling with a temperature of 72. It was mostly cloudy with a temperature of 73 at Miles City and 74 at Glendive. Once again, at Bismarck, the temperature was 67 degrees under clear skies. The regional weather forecast from your National Weather Service office in Bismarck. Scattered thunderstorms producing torrential rainfall will continue in north-central North Dakota until around sunrise Monday morning. Isolated severe thunderstorms are possible Monday afternoon and evening, primarily over central and eastern North Dakota. Potential hazards include large hail up to 2 inches in diameter and damaging winds up to 70 miles per hour. But there is still some uncertainty whether any storms will develop. Temperatures are generally favored to remain around average through the upcoming week. The detailed forecast for North Dakota, rest of tonight, mostly cloudy. Scattered showers and thunderstorms, mainly north. Lows in the mid-50s to mid-60s. Monday, partly cloudy. Breezy west. Chance of showers and thunderstorms northwest, central, and east. Highs in the low.

80s to lower 90s. Monday night, mostly clear. Chance of showers and thunderstorms east in the evening. Lows in the mid-50s to lower 60s. Tuesday, partly to mostly sunny. Windy. Slight chance of showers and thunderstorms far north, central, and northeast. Highs in the mid-70s to mid-80s. Here is the forecast for the Bismarck, Minden listening area. Rest of tonight, mostly clear. Lows in the lower 60s. Southeast winds around 5 miles per hour. Monday, mostly sunny. Highs in the upper 80s. South winds 5 to 10 miles per hour, becoming northwest with gusts up to 20 miles per hour in the afternoon. Monday night, mostly clear. Lows around 60. Northwest winds 5 to 10 miles per hour. Tuesday, sunny. Highs in the lower 80s. Northwest winds 10 to 15 miles per hour, increasing to 20 to 25 miles per hour in the afternoon. Tuesday night, mostly clear. Lows in the mid-50s. Northwest winds 5 to 15 miles per hour. Gusts up to 30 miles per hour in the evening. Wednesday, sunny. Highs in the lower 80s. Wednesday night, mostly clear. Lows in the lower 50s. Thursday, sunny. Highs in the lower 80s. Thursday night, increasing clouds. Lows in the upper 50s. Friday, decreasing clouds. A slight chance of thunderstorms. A chance of showers in the morning, then a slight chance of showers in the afternoon. Highs in the mid-80s. Chance of rain 30%. Friday night, partly cloudy with a slight chance of showers and thunderstorms. Lows in the upper 50s. Chance of rain 20%. Saturday, mostly sunny with a slight chance of showers. A slight chance of thunderstorms in the afternoon. Highs in the mid-80s. Chance of rain 20%. Saturday night, partly cloudy with a chance of showers. A chance of thunderstorms in the evening, then a slight chance of thunderstorms after midnight. Lows in the upper 50s. Chance of rain 30%. Sunday, mostly sunny with a 40% chance of showers. Highs in the lower 80s. For Western Lake Sakakawea, rest of tonight, south winds 10 to 20 miles per hour. Chance of thunderstorms through the night. Partly cloudy. Lows around 60. Monday, windy. West winds 10 to 20 miles per hour, increasing to 20 to 30 miles per hour in the afternoon. Slight chance of thunderstorms in the morning. Sunny. Highs in the mid-80s. For Eastern Lake Sakakawea, rest of tonight, southeast winds 10 to 15 miles per hour. Chance of thunderstorms through the night. Mostly cloudy in the evening, then becoming partly cloudy. Lows in the upper 50s. Monday, south winds around 10 miles per hour, shifting to the west 10 to 20 miles per hour in the late morning and afternoon. Slight chance of thunderstorms until late afternoon. Sunny. Highs in the mid-80s. For Northern Lake Orahi, rest of tonight, southeast winds 10 to 15 miles per hour. Thunderstorms likely through the night. Slight chance of thunderstorms after midnight. Mostly cloudy in the evening, then clearing. Lows in the lower 60s. Monday, southwest winds around 10 miles per hour, shifting to the west late in the afternoon. Slight chance of thunderstorms. Mostly sunny. Highs in the upper 80s. Here are the weather conditions at 2 a.m. Central Daylight Time. Bismarck, clear. Temperature 67 degrees, relative humidity 84%. Wind southeast at 6 miles an hour. Pressure 29.91 inches and steady. Minden, clear. 68 degrees, relative humidity 94%. Wind south at 9 miles an hour. Hazen, clear. 72 degrees, relative humidity 68%. Wind south at 13 miles an hour. Harvey, mostly cloudy. 66 degrees, relative humidity 100%. Wind southeast at 12 miles an hour. Minot, partly cloudy. 64 degrees, relative humidity 96%. Wind east at 7 miles an hour. Dickinson, partly cloudy. 67 degrees, relative humidity 93%. Wind southeast at 8 miles an hour.
around North Dakota, at Devil's Lake, rain was falling with a temperature of 64. It was 68 at Garrison. At Williston, it was partly cloudy with a temperature of 68. It was cloudy with a temperature of 67 at Jamestown, 69 at Fargo, and 65 at Grand Forks. In northern South Dakota, skies ranged from mostly cloudy to cloudy. It was 68 at Mobridge and 66 at Aberdeen. In eastern Montana, at Sydney, rain was falling with a temperature of 72. It was mostly cloudy with a temperature of 73 at Miles City and 74 at Glendive. Once again, at Bismarck, the temperature was 67 degrees under clear skies. The Bismarck, North Dakota climate summary for yesterday, August 23, 2026. Yesterday's high temperature was 90 degrees. This high was 8 degrees above the normal high of 82. The record high is 102 degrees, which was last set in 2003. Yesterday's low temperature was 55 degrees. This low was 1 degree above the normal low of 54. The record low is 35 degrees, which was set in 1911. No precipitation fell yesterday, which leaves the monthly total at 0.90 inches. The total precipitation for the year still stands at 8.62 inches. There were no heating degree days yesterday. The yearly total since July 1st is 3. There were 8 cooling degree days yesterday. The yearly total since January 1st is 647. The normal high temperature for today is 82 degrees, and the normal low is 54. The record high for today is 104, which occurred in 1886, and the record low is 33, which occurred in 1934. Sunrise today is at 6:53 a.m. and sunset is at 8:37 p.m. The regional weather forecast from your National Weather Service office in Bismarck. Scattered thunderstorms producing torrential rainfall will continue in north-central North Dakota until around sunrise Monday morning. Isolated severe thunderstorms are possible Monday afternoon and evening, primarily over central and eastern North Dakota. Potential hazards include large hail up to 2 inches in diameter and damaging winds up to 70 miles per hour. But there is still some uncertainty whether any storms will develop. Temperatures are generally favored to remain around average through the upcoming week. The detailed forecast for North Dakota, rest of tonight, mostly cloudy. Scattered showers and thunderstorms, mainly north. Lows in the mid-50s to mid-60s. Monday, partly cloudy. Breezy west. Chance of showers and thunderstorms northwest, central, and east. Highs in the lower 80s to lower 90s. Monday night, mostly clear. Chance of showers and thunderstorms east in the evening. Lows in the mid-50s to lower 60s. Tuesday, partly to mostly sunny. Windy. Slight chance of showers and thunderstorms far north, central, and northeast. Highs in the mid-70s to mid-80s. Here is the forecast for the Bismarck, Minden listening area. Rest of tonight, mostly clear. Lows in the lower 60s. Southeast winds around 5 miles per hour. Monday, mostly sunny. Highs in the upper 80s. South winds 5 to 10 miles per hour, becoming northwest with gusts up to 20 miles per hour in the afternoon. Monday night, mostly clear. Lows around 60. Northwest winds 5 to 10 miles per hour. Tuesday, sunny. Highs in the lower 80s. Northwest winds 10 to 15 miles per hour, increasing to 20 to 25 miles per hour in the afternoon. Tuesday night, mostly clear. Lows in the mid-50s. Northwest winds 5 to 15 miles per hour. Gusts up to 30 miles per hour in the evening. Wednesday, sunny. Highs in the lower 80s. Wednesday night, mostly clear. Lows in the lower 50s. Thursday, sunny. Highs in the lower 80s. Thursday night, increasing clouds. Lows in the upper 50s. Friday, decreasing clouds. A slight chance of thunderstorms. A chance of showers in the morning, then a slight chance of showers in the afternoon. Highs in the mid-80s. Chance of rain 30%. Friday night, partly cloudy with a slight chance of showers and thunderstorms. Lows in the upper 50s. Chance of rain 20%. Saturday, mostly sunny with a slight

chance of showers. A slight chance of thunderstorms in the afternoon. Highs in the mid-80s. Chance of rain 20%. Saturday night, partly cloudy with a chance of showers. A chance of thunderstorms in the evening, then a slight chance of thunderstorms after midnight. Lows in the upper 50s. Chance of rain 30%. Sunday, mostly sunny with a 40% chance of showers. Highs in the lower 80s. For Western Lake Sakakawea, rest of tonight, south winds 10 to 20 miles per hour. Chance of thunderstorms through the night. Partly cloudy. Lows around 60. Monday, windy. West winds 10 to 20 miles per hour, increasing to 20 to 30 miles per hour in the afternoon. Slight chance of thunderstorms in the morning. Sunny. Highs in the mid-80s. For Eastern Lake Sakakawea, rest of tonight, southeast winds 10 to 15 miles per hour. Chance of thunderstorms through the night. Mostly cloudy in the evening, then becoming partly cloudy. Lows in the upper 50s. Monday, south winds around 10 miles per hour, shifting to the west 10 to 20 miles per hour in the late morning and afternoon. Slight chance of thunderstorms until late afternoon. Sunny. Highs in the mid-80s. For Northern Lake Orahi, rest of tonight, southeast winds 10 to 15 miles per hour. Thunderstorms likely through the night. Slight chance of thunderstorms after midnight. Mostly cloudy in the evening, then clearing. Lows in the lower 60s. Monday, southwest winds around 10 miles per hour, shifting to the west late in the afternoon. Slight chance of thunderstorms. Mostly sunny. Highs in the upper 80s. Here are the weather conditions at 2 a.m. Central Daylight Time. Bismarck, clear. Temperature 67 degrees, relative humidity 84%. Wind southeast at 6 miles an hour. Pressure 29.91 inches and steady. Mendham, clear. 68 degrees, relative humidity 94%. Wind south at 9 miles an hour. Hazen, clear. 72 degrees, relative humidity 68%. Wind south at 13 miles an hour. Harvey, mostly cloudy. 66 degrees, relative humidity 100%. Wind southeast at 12 miles an hour. Minot, partly cloudy. 64 degrees, relative humidity 96%. Wind east at 7 miles an hour. Dickinson, partly cloudy. 67 degrees, relative humidity 93%. Wind southeast at 8 miles an hour. Elsewhere around North Dakota, at Devil's Lake, rain was falling, with a temperature of 64. It was 68 at Garrison. At Williston, it was partly cloudy, with a temperature of 68. It was cloudy, with a temperature of 67 at Jamestown, 69 at Fargo, and 65 at Grand Forks. In northern South Dakota, skies ranged from mostly cloudy to cloudy. It was 68 at Mobridge, and 66 at Aberdeen. In eastern Montana, at Sydney, rain was falling, with a temperature of 72. It was mostly cloudy, with a temperature of 73 at Miles City, and 74 at Glendive. Once again, at Bismarck, the temperature was 67 degrees under clear skies. The Bismarck, North Dakota climate summary for yesterday, August 23, 2026. Yesterday's high temperature was 19 degrees. This high was 8 degrees above the normal high of 82. The record high is 102 degrees, which was last set in 2003. Yesterday's low temperature was 55 degrees. This low was 1 degree above the normal low of 54. The record low is 35 degrees, which was set in 1911. No precipitation fell yesterday, which leaves the monthly total at 0.90 inches. The total precipitation for the year still stands at 8.62 inches. There were no heating degree days yesterday. The yearly total since July 1st is 3. There were 8 cooling degree days yesterday. The yearly total since January 1st is 647. The normal high temperature for today is 82 degrees, and the normal low is 54. The record high for today is 104, which occurred in 1886, and the record low is 33, which occurred in 1934. Sunrise today is at 6:53 a.m. and sunset is at 8:37 p.m. The regional weather forecast.

Monday, partly cloudy. Breezy west. Chance of showers and thunderstorms northwest, central, and east. Highs in the lower 80s to lower 90s. Monday night, mostly clear. Chance of showers and thunderstorms east in the evening. Lows in the mid-50s to lower 60s. Tuesday, partly to mostly sunny. Windy. Slight chance of showers and thunderstorms far north, central, and northeast. Highs in the mid-70s to mid-80s. Here is the forecast for the Bismarck Minden listening area. Rest of tonight, mostly clear. Lows in the lower 60s. Southeast winds around 5 miles per hour. Monday, mostly sunny. Highs in the upper 80s. South winds 5 to 10 miles per hour, becoming northwest with gusts up to 20 miles per hour in the afternoon. Monday night, mostly clear. Lows around 60. Northwest winds 5 to 10 miles per hour. Tuesday, sunny. Highs in the lower 80s. Northwest winds 10 to 15 miles per hour, increasing to 20 to 25 miles per hour in the afternoon. Tuesday night, mostly clear. Lows in the mid-50s. Northwest winds 5 to 15 miles per hour. Gusts up to 30 miles per hour in the evening. Wednesday, sunny. Highs in the lower 80s. Wednesday night, mostly clear. Lows in the lower 50s. Thursday, sunny. Highs in the lower 80s. Thursday night, increasing clouds. Lows in the upper 50s. Friday, decreasing clouds. A slight chance of thunderstorms. A chance of showers in the morning, then a slight chance of showers in the afternoon. Highs in the mid-80s. Chance of rain 30%. Friday night, partly cloudy with a slight chance of showers and thunderstorms. Lows in the upper 50s. Chance of rain 20%. Saturday, mostly sunny with a slight chance of showers. A slight chance of thunderstorms in the afternoon. Highs in the mid-80s. Chance of rain 20%. Saturday night, partly cloudy with a chance of showers. A chance of thunderstorms in the evening, then a slight chance of thunderstorms after midnight. Lows in the upper 50s. Chance of rain 30%. Sunday, mostly sunny with a 40% chance of showers. Highs in the lower 80s. 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Providing weather information 24 hours a day from your National Weather Service office in Bismarck. For Western Lake Sakakawea, rest of tonight, south winds 10 to 20 miles per hour. Chance of thunderstorms through the night. Partly cloudy. Lows around 60. Monday, windy. West winds 10 to 20 miles per hour, increasing to 20 to 30 miles per hour in the afternoon. Slight chance of thunderstorms in the morning. Sunny. Highs in the mid-80s. For Eastern Lake Sakakawea, rest of tonight, southeast winds 10 to 15 miles per hour. Chance of thunderstorms through the night. Mostly cloudy in the evening, then becoming partly cloudy. Lows in the upper 50s. Monday, south winds around 10 miles per hour, shifting to the west 10 to 20 miles per hour in the late morning and afternoon. Slight chance of thunderstorms until late afternoon. Sunny. Highs in the mid-80s. For Northern Lake Oahe, rest of tonight, southeast winds 10 to 15 miles per hour. Thunderstorms likely through the night. Slight chance of thunderstorms after midnight. Mostly cloudy in the evening, then clearing. Lows in the lower 60s. Monday, southwest winds around 10 miles per hour, shifting to the west late in the afternoon. Slight chance of thunderstorms. Mostly sunny. Highs in the upper 80s. Here are the weather conditions at 3 a.m. Central Daylight Time. Bismarck, partly cloudy. Temperature 67 degrees, relative humidity 87%. Wind southeast at 9 miles an hour. Pressure 29.88 inches and falling. Minden, clear. 66 degrees, relative humidity 100%. Wind southeast at 12 miles an hour. Hazen, partly cloudy. 70 degrees, relative humidity 73%. Wind south at 7 miles an hour. Harvey, cloudy.

degrees, relative humidity 100%. Wind southeast at 9 miles an hour. Minot, mostly cloudy. 65 degrees, relative humidity 97%. Wind northwest at 18 miles an hour, gusting to 26. Dickinson, partly cloudy. 66 degrees, relative humidity 96%. Wind south at 8 miles an hour. Elsewhere around North Dakota, at Devil's Lake, rain was falling, with a temperature of 63. It was 66 at Garrison. At Jamestown, it was partly cloudy, with a temperature of 66. At Fargo, it was mostly cloudy, with a temperature of 68. It was cloudy, with a temperature of 67 at Williston, and 65 at Grand Forks. In northern South Dakota, at Mobridge, it was clear, with a temperature of 65. At Aberdeen, it was mostly cloudy, with a temperature of 64. In eastern Montana, skies ranged from mostly cloudy to cloudy. It was 71 at Mile City, 72 at Glendive, and 69 at Sydney. Once again, at Bismarck, the temperature was 67 degrees under partly cloudy skies. The Bismarck, North Dakota climate summary for yesterday, August 23, 2026. Yesterday's high temperature was 19 degrees. This high was 8 degrees above the normal high of 82. The record high is 102 degrees, which was last set in 2003. Yesterday's low temperature was 55 degrees. This low was 1 degree above the normal low of 54. The record low is 35 degrees, which was set in 1911. No precipitation fell yesterday, which leaves the monthly total at 0.90 inches. The total precipitation for the year still stands at 8.62 inches. There were no heating degree days yesterday. The yearly total since July 1st is 3. There were 8 cooling degree days yesterday. The yearly total since January 1st is 647. The normal high temperature for today is 82 degrees, and the normal low is 54. The record high for today is 104, which occurred in 1886, and the record low is 33, which occurred in 1934. Sunrise today is at 6:53 a.m. and sunset is at 8:37 p.m. The regional weather forecast from your National Weather Service office in Bismarck. Scattered thunderstorms producing torrential rainfall will continue in north-central North Dakota until around sunrise Monday morning. Isolated severe thunderstorms are possible Monday afternoon and evening, primarily over central and eastern North Dakota. Potential hazards include large hail up to 2 inches in diameter and damaging winds up to 70 miles per hour. But there is still some uncertainty whether any storms will develop. Temperatures are generally favored to remain around average through the upcoming week. The detailed forecast for North Dakota, rest of tonight, mostly cloudy. Scattered showers and thunderstorms, mainly north. Lows in the mid-50s to mid-60s. Monday, partly cloudy. Breezy west. Chance of showers and thunderstorms northwest, central, and east. Highs in the lower 80s to lower 90s. Monday night, mostly clear. Chance of showers and thunderstorms east in the evening. Lows in the mid-50s to lower 60s. Tuesday, partly to mostly sunny. Windy. Slight chance of showers and thunderstorms far north, central, and northeast. Highs in the mid-70s to mid-80s. Here is the forecast for the Bismarck, Minden, and listening area. Rest of tonight, mostly clear. Lows in the lower 60s. Southeast winds around 5 miles per hour. Monday, mostly sunny. Highs in the upper 80s. South winds 5 to 10 miles per hour, becoming northwest with gusts up to 20 miles per hour in the afternoon. Monday night, mostly clear. Lows around 60. Northwest winds 5 to 10 miles per hour. Tuesday, sunny. Highs in the lower 80s. Northwest winds 10 to 15 miles per hour, increasing to 20 to 25 miles per hour in the afternoon. Tuesday night, mostly clear. Lows in the mid-50s. Northwest winds 5 to 15 miles per hour. Gusts up to 30 miles per hour in the evening. Wednesday, sunny. Highs in the lower 80s. Wednesday night, mostly clear. Lows in the lower 50s. Thursday, sunny. Highs in the lower 80s.

Thursday night, increasing clouds. Lows in the upper 50s. Friday, decreasing clouds. A slight chance of thunderstorms. A chance of showers in the morning, then a slight chance of showers in the afternoon. Highs in the mid-80s. Chance of rain 30%. Friday night, partly cloudy with a slight chance of showers and thunderstorms. Lows in the upper 50s. Chance of rain 20%. Saturday, mostly sunny with a slight chance of showers. A slight chance of thunderstorms in the afternoon. Highs in the mid-80s. Chance of rain 20%. Saturday night, partly cloudy with a chance of showers. A chance of thunderstorms in the evening, then a slight chance of thunderstorms after midnight. Lows in the upper 50s. Chance of rain 30%. Sunday, mostly sunny with a 40% chance of showers. Highs in the lower 80s. For Western Lake Sakakawea, west of tonight, south winds 10 to 20 miles per hour. Chance of thunderstorms through the night. Partly cloudy. Lows around 60. Monday, windy. West winds 10 to 20 miles per hour, increasing to 20 to 30 miles per hour in the afternoon. Slight chance of thunderstorms in the morning. Sunny. Highs in the mid-80s. For Eastern Lake Sakakawea, west of tonight, southeast winds 10 to 15 miles per hour. Chance of thunderstorms through the night. Mostly cloudy in the evening, then becoming partly cloudy. Lows in the upper 50s. Monday, south winds around 10 miles per hour, shifting to the west 10 to 20 miles per hour in the late morning and afternoon. Slight chance of thunderstorms until late afternoon. Sunny. Highs in the mid-80s. For Northern Lake Oahe, west of tonight, southeast winds 10 to 15 miles per hour. Thunderstorms likely through the night. Slight chance of thunderstorms after midnight. Mostly cloudy in the evening and clearing. Lows in the lower 60s. Monday, southwest winds around 10 miles per hour, shifting to the west late in the afternoon. Slight chance of thunderstorms. Mostly sunny. Highs in the upper 80s. Here are the weather conditions at 3 a.m. Central Daylight Time. Bismarck, partly cloudy. Temperature 67 degrees, relative humidity 87%. Wind southeast at 9 miles an hour. Pressure 29.88 inches and falling. Mendham, clear. 66 degrees, relative humidity 100%. Wind southeast at 12 miles an hour. Hazen, partly cloudy. 70 degrees, relative humidity 73%. Wind south at 7 miles an hour. Harvey, cloudy. 64 degrees, relative humidity 100%. Wind southeast at 9 miles an hour. Minot, mostly cloudy. 65 degrees, relative humidity 97%. Wind northwest at 18 miles an hour, gusting to 26. Dickinson, partly cloudy. 66 degrees, relative humidity 96%. Wind south at 8 miles an hour. Elsewhere around North Dakota and Devil's Lake, rain was falling with a temperature of 63. In 66 of Garrison. At Jamestown, it was partly cloudy with a temperature of 66. At Fargo, it was mostly cloudy with a temperature of 68. It was cloudy with a temperature of 67 at Williston and 65 at Grand Forks. In northern South Dakota, at Mobridge, it was clear with a temperature of 65. At Aberdeen, it was mostly cloudy with a temperature of 64. In eastern Montana, skies ranged from mostly cloudy to cloudy. It was 71 at Mile City, 72 in Glendive, and 69 at Sydney. Once again, at Bismarck, the temperature was 67 degrees under partly cloudy skies. Here are the weather conditions at 3 a.m. Central Daylight Time. Bismarck, clear. Temperature 67 degrees, relative humidity 87%. Wind southeast at 9 miles an hour. Pressure 29.8 inches and falling.

humidity 100%. Wind southeast at 9 miles an hour. Minot, cloudy. 65 degrees, relative humidity 97%. Wind north at 10 miles an hour, gusting to 23. Dickinson, partly cloudy. 66 degrees, relative humidity 96%. Wind south at 8 miles an hour. Elsewhere around North Dakota, at Devil's Lake, rain was falling with a temperature of 63. In 66 at Garrison, it was cloudy with a temperature of 67 at Williston, 66 at Jamestown, 68 at Fargo, and 65 at Grand Forks. In northern South Dakota, at Mobridge, it was clear with a temperature of 65. At Aberdeen, it was mostly cloudy with a temperature of 64. In eastern Montana, it was mostly cloudy. It was 71 at Miles City, 72 at Glendive, and 69 at Sydney. Once again, at Bismarck, the temperature was 67 degrees under clear skies. The Bismarck, North Dakota climate summary for yesterday, August 23, 2026. Yesterday's high temperature was 19 degrees. This high was 8 degrees above the normal high of 82. The record high is 102 degrees, which was last set in 2003. Yesterday's low temperature was 55 degrees. This low was 1 degree above the normal low of 54. The record low is 35 degrees, which was set in 1911. No precipitation fell yesterday, which leaves the monthly total at 0.90 inches. The total precipitation for the year still stands at 8.62 inches. There were no heating degree days yesterday. The yearly total since July 1st is 3. There were 8 cooling degree days yesterday. The yearly total since January 1st is 647. The normal high temperature for today is 82 degrees, and the normal low is 54. The record high for today is 104, which occurred in 1886, and the record low is 33, which occurred in 1934. Sunrise today is at 6:53 a.m., and sunset is at 8:37 p.m. The regional weather forecast from your National Weather Service office in Bismarck. Scattered thunderstorms producing torrential rainfall will continue in north-central North Dakota until around sunrise Monday morning. Isolated severe thunderstorms are possible Monday afternoon and evening, primarily over central and eastern North Dakota. Potential hazards include large hail up to 2 inches in diameter and damaging winds up to 70 miles per hour. But there is still some uncertainty whether any storms will develop. Temperatures are generally favored to remain around average through the upcoming week. The detailed forecast for North Dakota, west of tonight, mostly cloudy. Scattered showers and thunderstorms, mainly north. Lows in the mid-50s to mid-60s. Monday, partly cloudy. Breezy west. Chance of showers and thunderstorms northwest, central, and east. Highs in the lower 80s to lower 90s. Monday night, mostly clear. Chance of showers and thunderstorms east in the evening. Lows in the mid-50s to lower 60s. Tuesday, partly to mostly sunny. Windy. Slight chance of showers and thunderstorms far north, central, and northeast. Highs in the mid-70s to mid-80s. Here is the forecast for the Bismarck Mound and listening area. West of tonight, mostly clear. Lows in the lower 60s. Southeast winds around 5 miles per hour. Monday, mostly sunny. Highs in the upper 80s. South winds 5 to 10 miles per hour, becoming northwest with gusts up to 20 miles per hour in the afternoon. Monday night, mostly clear. Lows around 60. Northwest winds 5 to 10 miles per hour. Tuesday, sunny. Highs in the lower 80s. Northwest winds 10 to 15 miles per hour, increasing to 20 to 25 miles per hour in the afternoon. Tuesday night, mostly clear. Lows in the mid-50s. Northwest winds 5 to 15 miles per hour. Gusts up to 30 miles per hour in the evening. Wednesday, sunny. Highs in the lower 80s. Wednesday night, mostly clear. Lows in the lower 50s. Thursday, sunny. Highs in the lower 80s. Thursday night, increasing clouds. Lows in the upper 50s. Friday, decreasing clouds. A slight chance of thunderstorms.

a chance of showers in the morning, then a slight chance of showers in the afternoon. Highs in the mid-80s. Chance of rain 30%. Friday night, partly cloudy with a slight chance of showers and thunderstorms. Lows in the upper 50s. Chance of rain 20%. Saturday, mostly sunny with a slight chance of showers. A slight chance of thunderstorms in the afternoon. Highs in the mid-80s. Chance of rain 20%. Saturday night, partly cloudy with a chance of showers. A chance of thunderstorms in the evening. Then a slight chance of thunderstorms after midnight. Lows in the upper 50s. Chance of rain 30%. Sunday, mostly sunny with a 40% chance of showers. Highs in the lower 80s. For Western Lake Sakakawea, rest of tonight, south winds 10 to 20 miles per hour. Chance of thunderstorms through the night. Partly cloudy. Lows around 60. Monday, windy. West winds 10 to 20 miles per hour, increasing to 20 to 30 miles per hour in the afternoon. Slight chance of thunderstorms in the morning. Sunny. Highs in the mid-80s. For Eastern Lake Sakakawea, west of tonight, southeast winds 10 to 15 miles per hour. Chance of thunderstorms through the night. Mostly cloudy in the evening, then becoming partly cloudy. Lows in the upper 50s. Monday, south winds around 10 miles per hour, shifting to the west 10 to 20 miles per hour in the late morning and afternoon. Slight chance of thunderstorms until late afternoon. Sunny. Highs in the mid-80s. For northern Lake Oahe, rest of tonight, southeast winds 10 to 15 miles per hour. Thunderstorms likely through the night. Slight chance of thunderstorms after midnight. Mostly cloudy in the evening then clearing. Lows in the lower 60s. Monday, southwest winds around 10 miles per hour, shifting to the west late in the afternoon. Slight chance of thunderstorms. Mostly sunny. Highs in the upper 80s. Here are the weather conditions at 3 a.m. Central Daylight Time. Bismarck, clear. Temperature 67 degrees, relative humidity 87%. Wind southeast at 9 miles an hour. Pressure 29.88 inches and falling. Mendham, partly cloudy. 66 degrees, relative humidity 100%. Wind southeast at 12 miles an hour. Hazel, partly cloudy. 70 degrees, relative humidity 73%. Wind south at 7 miles an hour. Harvey, cloudy. 64 degrees, relative humidity 100%. Wind southeast at 9 miles an hour. Minot, cloudy. 65 degrees, relative humidity 97%. Wind north at 10 miles an hour, gusting to 23. Dickinson, partly cloudy. 66 degrees, relative humidity 96%. Wind south at 8 miles an hour. Elsewhere around North Dakota, at Devil's Lake, rain was falling, with a temperature of 63. It was 66 at Garrison. It was cloudy, with a temperature of 67 at Williston, 66 at Jamestown, 68 at Fargo, and 65 at Grand Forks. In northern South Dakota, at Mobridge, it was clear, with a temperature of 65. At Aberdeen, it was mostly cloudy, with a temperature of 64. In eastern Montana, it was mostly cloudy. It was 71 at Miles City, 72 at Glendive, and 69 at Sydney. Once again, at Bismarck, the temperature was 67 degrees under clear skies. The Bismarck, North Dakota climate summary for yesterday, August 23, 2026. Yesterday's high temperature was 19 degrees. This high was 8 degrees above the normal high of 82. The record high is 102 degrees, which was last set in 2003. Yesterday's low temperature was 55 degrees. This low was 1 degree above the normal low of 54. The record low is 35 degrees, which was set in 1911. No precipitation fell yesterday, which leaves the monthly total at 0.90 inches. The total precipitation for the year still stands at 8.62 inches. There were no heating degree days yesterday. The yearly total since July 1st is 3. There were 8 cooling degree days yesterday. The yearly total since January 1st is 647. The normal high temperature for today is 82 degrees.

is 54. The record high for today is 104, which occurred in 1886, and the record low is 33, which occurred in 1934. Sunrise today is at 6:53 a.m. and sunset is at 8:37 p.m. The regional weather forecast from your National Weather Service office in Bismarck. Scattered thunderstorms producing torrential rainfall will continue in north-central North Dakota until around sunrise Monday morning. Isolated severe thunderstorms are possible Monday afternoon and evening, primarily over central and eastern North Dakota. Potential hazards include large hail up to 2 inches in diameter and damaging winds up to 70 miles per hour. But there is still some uncertainty whether any storms will develop. Temperatures are generally favored to remain around average through the upcoming week. The detailed forecast for North Dakota, rest of tonight, mostly cloudy. Scattered showers and thunderstorms, mainly north. Lows in the mid-50s to mid-60s. Monday, partly cloudy. Breezy west. Chance of showers and thunderstorms northwest, central, and east. Highs in the lower 80s to lower 90s. Monday night, mostly clear. Chance of showers and thunderstorms east in the evening. Lows in the mid-50s to lower 60s. Tuesday, partly to mostly sunny. Windy. Slight chance of showers and thunderstorms far north, central, and northeast. Highs in the mid-70s to mid-80s. Here is the forecast for the Bismarck Mainland listening area. Rest of tonight, mostly clear. Lows in the lower 60s. Southeast winds around 5 miles per hour. Monday, mostly sunny. Highs in the upper 80s. South winds 5 to 10 miles per hour, becoming northwest with gusts up to 20 miles per hour in the afternoon. Monday night, mostly clear. Lows around 60. Northwest winds 5 to 10 miles per hour. Tuesday, sunny. Highs in the lower 80s. Northwest winds 10 to 15 miles per hour, increasing to 20 to 25 miles per hour in the afternoon. Tuesday night, mostly clear. Lows in the mid-50s. Northwest winds 5 to 15 miles per hour. Gusts up to 30 miles per hour in the evening. Wednesday, sunny. Highs in the lower 80s. Wednesday night, mostly clear. Lows in the lower 50s. Thursday, sunny. Highs in the lower 80s. Thursday night, increasing clouds. Lows in the upper 50s. Friday, decreasing clouds. A slight chance of thunderstorms. A chance of showers in the morning, then a slight chance of showers in the afternoon. Highs in the mid-80s. Chance of rain 30%. Friday night, partly cloudy with a slight chance of showers and thunderstorms. Lows in the upper 50s. Chance of rain 20%. Saturday, mostly sunny with a slight chance of showers. A slight chance of thunderstorms in the afternoon. Highs in the mid-80s. Chance of rain 20%. Saturday night, partly cloudy with a chance of showers. A chance of thunderstorms in the evening, then a slight chance of thunderstorms after midnight. Lows in the upper 50s. Chance of rain 30%. Sunday, mostly sunny with a 40% chance of showers. Highs in the lower 80s. For Western Lake Sakakawea, rest of tonight, south winds 10 to 20 miles per hour. Chance of thunderstorms through the night. Partly cloudy. Lows around 60. Monday, windy. West winds 10 to 20 miles per hour, increasing to 20 to 30 miles per hour in the afternoon. Slight chance of thunderstorms in the morning. Sunny. Highs in the mid-80s. For Eastern Lake Sakakawea, rest of tonight, southeast winds 10 to 15 miles per hour. Chance of thunderstorms through the night. Mostly cloudy in the evening, then becoming partly cloudy. Lows in the upper 50s. Monday, south winds around 10 miles per hour, shifting to the west 10 to 20 miles per hour in the late morning and afternoon. Slight chance of thunderstorms until late afternoon. Sunny. Highs in the mid-80s. For northern Lake Oahe, rest of tonight, southeast winds 10 to 15 miles per hour. Thunderstorms likely through the night. Slight chance of thunderstorms after midnight. Mostly cloudy in the evening, then clearing. Lows in the lower 60s. Monday, southwest.

winds at around 10 miles per hour, shifting to the west late in the afternoon. Slight chance of thunderstorms. Mostly sunny. Highs in the upper 80s. Here are the weather conditions at 3 a.m. Central Daylight Time. Bismarck, clear. Temperature 67 degrees. Relative humidity 87%. Wind southeast at 9 miles an hour. Pressure 29.88 inches and falling. Mendham, partly cloudy. 66 degrees. Relative humidity 100%. Wind southeast at 12 miles an hour. Hazen, partly cloudy. 70 degrees. Relative humidity 73%. Wind south at 7 miles an hour. Harvey, cloudy. 64 degrees, relative humidity 100%. Wind southeast at 9 miles an hour. Minot, cloudy. 65 degrees, relative humidity 97%. Wind north at 10 miles an hour, gusting to 23. Dickinson, partly cloudy. 66 degrees, relative humidity 96%. Wind south at 8 miles an hour. Elsewhere around North Dakota, at Devil's Lake, rain was falling, with a temperature of 63. It was 66 at Garrison. It was cloudy, with a temperature of 67 at Williston, 66 at Jamestown, 68 at Fargo, and 65 at Grand Forks. In northern South Dakota, at Mobridge, it was clear, with a temperature of 65. At Aberdeen, it was mostly cloudy, with a temperature of 64. In eastern Montana, it was mostly cloudy. It was 71 at Miles City, 72 at Glendive, and 69 at Sydney. Once again, at Bismarck, the temperature was 67 degrees under clear skies. This is NOAA Weather Radio Station WXL78 in Bismarck, North Dakota, operating on a frequency of 162.475 MHz. Providing weather information 24 hours a day from your National Weather Service office in Bismarck. The Bismarck, North Dakota climate summary for yesterday, August 23, 2026. Yesterday's high temperature was 90 degrees. This high was 8 degrees above the normal high of 82. The record high is 102 degrees, which was last set in 2003. Yesterday's low temperature was 55 degrees. This low was 1 degree above the normal low of 54. The record low is 35 degrees, which was set in 1911. No precipitation fell yesterday, which leaves the monthly total at 0.90 inches. The total precipitation for the year still stands at 8.62 inches. There were no heating degree days yesterday. The yearly total since July 1st is 3. There were 8 cooling degree days yesterday. The yearly total since January 1st is 647. The normal high temperature for today is 82 degrees, and the normal low is 54. The record high for today is 104, which occurred in 1886, and the record low is 33, which occurred in 1934. Sunrise today is at 6:53 a.m. and sunset is at 8:37 p.m. The regional weather forecast from your National Weather Service office in Bismarck. Scattered thunderstorms producing torrential rainfall will continue in north-central North Dakota until around sunrise Monday morning. Isolated severe thunderstorms are possible Monday afternoon and evening, primarily over central and eastern North Dakota. Potential hazards include large hail up to 2 inches in diameter and damaging winds up to 70 miles per hour. But there is still some uncertainty whether any storms will develop. Temperatures are generally favored to remain around average through the upcoming week. The detailed forecast for North Dakota, rest of tonight, mostly cloudy. Scattered showers and thunderstorms, mainly north. Lows in the mid-50s to mid-60s. Monday, partly cloudy. Breezy west. Chance of showers and thunderstorms northwest, central, and east. Highs in the lower 80s to lower 90s. Monday night, mostly clear. Chance of showers and thunderstorms east in the evening. Lows in the mid-50s to lower 60s. Tuesday, partly clear. Chance of showers and thunderstorms east in the evening. Lows in the mid-50s to lower 60s. Tuesday, partly to mostly sunny. Windy. Slight chance of showers and thunderstorms far north, central, and northeast. Highs in the mid-70s to mid-80s. Here is the forecast for the Bismarck-Mendham listening area,

rest of tonight, mostly clear. Lows in the lower 60s. Southeast winds around 5 miles per hour. Monday, mostly sunny. Highs in the upper 80s. South winds 5 to 10 miles per hour, becoming northwest with gusts up to 20 miles per hour in the afternoon. Monday night, mostly clear. Lows around 60. Northwest winds 5 to 10 miles per hour. Tuesday, sunny. Highs in the lower 80s. Northwest winds 10 to 15 miles per hour, increasing to 20 to 25 miles per hour in the afternoon. Tuesday night, mostly clear. Lows in the mid-50s. Northwest winds 5 to 15 miles per hour. Gusts up to 30 miles per hour in the evening. Wednesday, sunny. Highs in the lower 80s. Wednesday night, mostly clear. Lows in the lower 50s. Thursday, sunny. Highs in the lower 80s. Thursday night, increasing clouds. Lows in the upper 50s. Friday, decreasing clouds. A slight chance of thunderstorms. A chance of showers in the morning, then a slight chance of showers in the afternoon. Highs in the mid-80s. Chance of rain 30%. Friday night, partly cloudy with a slight chance of showers and thunderstorms. Lows in the upper 50s. Chance of rain 20%. Saturday, mostly sunny with a slight chance of showers. A slight chance of thunderstorms in the afternoon. Highs in the mid-80s. Chance of rain 20%. Saturday night, partly cloudy with a chance of showers. A chance of thunderstorms in the evening, then a slight chance of thunderstorms after midnight. Lows in the upper 50s. Chance of rain 30%. Sunday, mostly sunny with a 40% chance of showers. Highs in the lower 80s. For Western Lake Sakakawea, rest of tonight, south winds 10 to 20 miles per hour. Chance of thunderstorms through the night. Partly cloudy. Lows around 60. Monday, windy. West winds 10 to 20 miles per hour, increasing to 20 to 30 miles per hour in the afternoon. Slight chance of thunderstorms in the morning. Sunny. Highs in the mid-80s. For Eastern Lake Sakakawea, rest of tonight, southeast winds 10 to 15 miles per hour. Chance of thunderstorms through the night. Mostly cloudy in the evening, then becoming partly cloudy. Lows in the upper 50s. Monday, south winds around 10 miles per hour, shifting to the west 10 to 20 miles per hour in the late morning and afternoon. Slight chance of thunderstorms until late afternoon. Sunny. Highs in the mid-80s. For Northern Lake Oahe, rest of tonight, southeast winds 10 to 15 miles per hour. Thunderstorms likely through the night. Slight chance of thunderstorms after midnight. Mostly cloudy in the evening, then clearing. Lows in the lower 60s. Monday, southwest winds around 10 miles per hour, shifting to the west late in the afternoon. Slight chance of thunderstorms. Mostly sunny. Highs in the upper 80s. Here are the weather conditions at 3 a.m. Central Daylight Time. Bismarck, clear. Temperature 67 degrees, relative humidity 87%. Wind southeast at 9 miles an hour. Pressure 29.88 inches and falling. Mendon, partly cloudy. 66 degrees, relative humidity 100%. Wind southeast at 12 miles an hour. Hazen, partly cloudy. 70 degrees, relative humidity 73%. Wind south at 7 miles an hour. Harvey, cloudy. 64 degrees, relative humidity 100%. Wind southeast at 9 miles an hour. Minot, cloudy. 65 degrees, relative humidity 97%. Wind north at 10 miles an hour, gusting to 23. Dickinson, partly cloudy. 66 degrees, relative humidity 96%. Wind south at 8 miles an hour. Elsewhere around North Dakota, at Devil's Lake, rain was falling, with a temperature of 63. It was 66 at Garrison. It was cloudy, with a temperature of 67 at Williston, 66 at Jamestown, 68 at Fargo, and 65 at Grand Forks. In northern South Dakota, at Mobridge, it was clear, with a temperature of 65. At Aberdeen, it was mostly cloudy, with a temperature

temperature of 64. In eastern Montana, it was mostly cloudy. It was 71 at Miles City, 72 at Glendive, and 69 at Sydney. Once again, at Bismarck, the temperature was 67 degrees under clear skies. The Bismarck, North Dakota climate summary for yesterday, August 23, 2026. Yesterday's high temperature was 19 degrees. This high was 8 degrees above the normal high of 82. The record high is 102 degrees, which was last set in 2003. Yesterday's low temperature was 55 degrees. This low was 1 degree above the normal low of 54. The record low is 35 degrees, which was set in 1911. No precipitation fell yesterday, which leaves the monthly total at 0.90 inches. The total precipitation for the year still stands at 8.62 inches. There were no heating degree days yesterday. The yearly total since July 1st is 3. There were 8 cooling degree days yesterday. The yearly total since January 1st is 647. The normal high temperature for today is 82 degrees, and the normal low is 54. The record high for today is 104, which occurred in 1886, and the record low is 33, which occurred in 1934. Sunrise today is at 6:53 a.m. and sunset is at 8:37 p.m. The regional weather forecast from your National Weather Service office in Bismarck. Scattered thunderstorms producing torrential rainfall will continue in north-central North Dakota until around sunrise Monday morning. Isolated severe thunderstorms are possible Monday afternoon and evening, primarily over central and eastern North Dakota. Potential hazards include large hail up to 2 inches in diameter and damaging winds up to 70 miles per hour. But there is still some uncertainty whether any storms will develop. Temperatures are generally favored to remain around average through the upcoming week. The detailed forecast for North Dakota: rest of tonight, mostly cloudy. Scattered showers and thunderstorms, mainly north. Lows in the mid-50s to mid-60s. Monday, partly cloudy. Breezy west. Chance of showers and thunderstorms northwest, central, and east. Highs in the lower 80s to lower 90s. Monday night, mostly clear. Chance of showers and thunderstorms east in the evening. Lows in the mid-50s to lower 60s. Tuesday, partly to mostly sunny. Windy. Slight chance of showers and thunderstorms far north, central, and northeast. Highs in the mid-70s to mid-80s. Here is the forecast for the Bismarck, Minden listening area. Today, partly cloudy. Highs in the upper 80s. South winds 5 to 10 miles per hour, becoming northwest with gusts up to 20 miles per hour in the afternoon. Tonight, mostly clear. Lows around 60. Northwest winds 5 to 10 miles per hour. Tuesday, sunny. Highs in the lower 80s. Northwest winds 10 to 15 miles per hour, increasing to 20 to 25 miles per hour in the afternoon. Tuesday night, mostly clear. Lows in the mid-50s. Northwest winds 5 to 15 miles per hour. Gusts up to 30 miles per hour in the evening. Wednesday, sunny. Highs in the lower 80s. Northwest winds 5 to 10 miles per hour with gusts up to 20 miles per hour. Wednesday night, mostly clear. Lows in the lower 50s. Thursday, sunny. Highs in the lower 80s. Thursday night, increasing clouds. Lows in the upper 50s. Friday, decreasing clouds. A slight chance of thunderstorms. A chance of showers in the morning, then a slight chance of showers in the afternoon. Highs in the mid-80s. Chance of rain 30%. Friday night, partly cloudy with a slight chance of showers and thunderstorms. Lows in the upper 50s. Chance of rain 20%. Saturday, mostly sunny with a slight chance of showers. A slight chance of thunderstorms in the afternoon. Highs in the mid-80s. Chance of rain 20%. Saturday night, partly cloudy with a chance of showers. A chance of thunderstorms in the evening, then a slight chance of thunderstorms after midnight. Lows in the upper 50s. Chance of rain 30%. Sunday, mostly sunny with a 40% chance of showers. Highs in the lower 80s. For Western Lake Sakakawea, rest of tonight,
soft winds 10 to 20 miles per hour. Chance of thunderstorms through the night. Partly cloudy. Lows around 60. Monday, windy. West winds 10 to 20 miles per hour, increasing to 20 to 30 miles per hour in the afternoon. Slight chance of thunderstorms in the morning. Sunny. Highs in the mid-80s. For eastern Lake Sakakawea, rest of tonight, southeast winds 10 to 15 miles per hour. Chance of thunderstorms through the night. Mostly cloudy in the evening, then becoming partly cloudy. Lows in the upper 50s. Monday, south winds around 10 miles per hour, shifting to the west 10 to 20 miles per hour in the late morning and afternoon. Slight chance of thunderstorms until late afternoon. Sunny. Highs in the mid-80s. For northern Lake Oahe, rest of tonight, southeast winds 10 to 15 miles per hour. Thunderstorms likely through the night. Slight chance of thunderstorms after midnight. Mostly cloudy in the evening, then clearing. Lows in the lower 60s. Monday, southwest winds around 10 miles per hour, shifting to the west late in the afternoon. Slight chance of thunderstorms. Mostly sunny. Highs in the upper 80s. Here are the weather conditions at 3 a.m. Central Daylight Time. Bismarck, clear. Temperature 67 degrees, relative humidity 87%. Wind southeast at 9 miles an hour. Pressure 29.88 inches and falling. Mendon, partly cloudy. 66 degrees, relative humidity 100%. Wind southeast at 12 miles an hour. Hazen, partly cloudy. 70 degrees, relative humidity 73%. Wind south at 7 miles an hour. Harvey, cloudy. 64 degrees, relative humidity 100%. Wind southeast at 9 miles an hour. Minot, cloudy. 65 degrees, relative humidity 97%. Wind north at 10 miles an hour, gusting to 23. Dickinson, partly cloudy. 66 degrees, relative humidity 96%. Wind south at 8 miles an hour. Elsewhere around North Dakota, at Devil's Lake, rain was falling, with a temperature of 63. It was 66 at Garrison. It was cloudy, with a temperature of 67 at Williston, 66 at Jamestown, 68 at Fargo, and 65 at Grand Forks. In northern South Dakota, at Mobridge, it was clear, with a temperature of 65. At Aberdeen, it was mostly cloudy, with a temperature of 64. In eastern Montana, it was mostly cloudy. It was 71 at Miles City, 72 at Glendive, and 69 at Sydney. Once again, at Bismarck, the temperature was 67 degrees under clear skies. The Bismarck, North Dakota climate summary for yesterday, August 23, 2026. Yesterday's high temperature was 19 degrees. This high was 8 degrees above the normal high of 82. The record high is 102 degrees, which was last set in 2003. Yesterday's low temperature was 55 degrees. This low was 1 degree above the normal low of 54. The record low is 35 degrees, which was set in 1911. No precipitation fell yesterday, which leaves the monthly total at 0.90 inches. The total precipitation for the year still stands at 8.62 inches. There were no heating degree days yesterday. The yearly total since July 1st is 3. There were 8 cooling degree days yesterday. The yearly total since January 1st is 647. The normal high temperature for today is 82 degrees, and the normal low is 54. The record high for today is 104, which occurred in 1886, and the record low is 33, which occurred in 1934. Sunrise today is at 6:53 a.m. and sunset is at 8:37 p.m. The regional weather forecast from your National Weather Service office in Bismarck. Scattered thunderstorms producing torrential rainfall will continue in north-central North Dakota until around sunrise Monday morning. Isolated severe thunderstorms are possible Monday afternoon and evening, primarily over central and eastern North Dakota. Potential hazards include large hail up to 2 inches in diameter and damaging winds up to 70 miles per hour. But there is still some uncertainty whether any storms will develop. Temperatures are generally favored to remain around average through the upcoming week.
the detailed forecast for North Dakota.

Minnesota. Rest of tonight, mostly cloudy. Scattered showers and thunderstorms, mainly north. Lows in the mid-50s to mid-60s. Monday, partly cloudy. Breezy west. Chance of showers and thunderstorms northwest, central, and east. Highs in the lower 80s to lower 90s. Monday night, mostly clear. Chance of showers and thunderstorms east in the evening. Lows in the mid-50s to lower 60s. Tuesday, partly to mostly sunny. Windy. Slight chance of showers and thunderstorms far north, central, and northeast. Highs in the mid-70s to mid-80s. Here is the forecast for the Bismarck Minden listening area. Today, partly cloudy. Highs in the upper 80s. South winds 5 to 10 miles per hour, becoming northwest with gusts up to 20 miles per hour in the afternoon. Tonight, mostly clear. Lows around 60. Northwest winds 5 to 10 miles per hour. Tuesday, sunny. Highs in the lower 80s. Northwest winds 10 to 15 miles per hour, increasing to 20 to 25 miles per hour in the afternoon. Tuesday night, mostly clear. Lows in the mid-50s. Northwest winds 5 to 15 miles per hour. Gusts up to 30 miles per hour in the evening. Wednesday, sunny. Highs in the lower 80s. Northwest winds 5 to 10 miles per hour with gusts up to 20 miles per hour. Wednesday night, mostly clear. Lows in the lower 50s. Thursday, sunny. Highs in the lower 80s. Thursday night, increasing clouds. Lows in the upper 50s. Friday, decreasing clouds. A slight chance of thunderstorms. A chance of showers in the morning, then a slight chance of showers in the afternoon. Highs in the mid-80s. Chance of rain 30%. Friday night, partly cloudy with a slight chance of showers and thunderstorms. Lows in the upper 50s. Chance of rain 20%. Saturday, mostly sunny with a slight chance of showers. A slight chance of thunderstorms in the afternoon. Highs in the mid-80s. Chance of rain 20%. Saturday night, partly cloudy with a chance of showers. A chance of thunderstorms in the evening, then a slight chance of thunderstorms after midnight. Lows in the upper 50s. Chance of rain 30%. Sunday, mostly sunny with a 40% chance of showers. Highs in the lower 80s. For Western Lake Sakakawea, rest of tonight, south winds 10 to 20 miles per hour. Chance of thunderstorms through the night. Partly cloudy. Lows around 60. Monday, windy. West winds 10 to 20 miles per hour, increasing to 20 to 30 miles per hour in the afternoon. Slight chance of thunderstorms in the morning. Sunny. Highs in the mid-80s. For Eastern Lake Sakakawea, rest of tonight, southeast winds 10 to 15 miles per hour. Chance of thunderstorms through the night. Mostly cloudy in the evening, then becoming partly cloudy. Lows in the upper 50s. Monday, south winds around 10 miles per hour, shifting to the west 10 to 20 miles per hour in the late morning and afternoon. Slight chance of thunderstorms until late afternoon. Sunny. Highs in the mid-80s. For Northern Lake Oahe, rest of tonight, southeast winds 10 to 15 miles per hour. Thunderstorms likely through the night. Slight chance of thunderstorms after midnight. Mostly cloudy in the evening, then clearing. Lows in the lower 60s. Monday, southwest winds around 10 miles per hour, shifting to the west late in the afternoon. Slight chance of thunderstorms. Mostly sunny. Highs in the upper 80s. Here are the weather conditions at 3 a.m. Central Daylight Time. Bismarck, clear. Temperature 67 degrees, relative humidity 87%. Wind southeast at 9 miles an hour. Pressure 29.88 inches and falling. Minden, partly cloudy. 66 degrees, relative humidity 100%. Wind southeast at 12 miles an hour. Hazen, partly cloudy. 70 degrees, relative humidity 73%. Wind south at 7 miles an hour. Harvey, cloudy. 64 degrees, relative humidity 100%. Wind southeast at 9 miles an hour. Minot, cloudy.

85 degrees. Relative humidity 97%. Wind north at 10 miles an hour, gusting to 23. Dickinson, partly cloudy. 66 degrees, relative humidity 96%. Wind south at 8 miles an hour. Elsewhere around North Dakota, at Devil's Lake, rain was falling, with a temperature of 63. It was 66 at Garrison. It was cloudy, with a temperature of 67 at Williston, 66 at Jamestown, 68 at Fargo, and 65 at Grand Forks. In northern South Dakota, at Mobridge, it was clear, with a temperature of 65. At Aberdeen, it was mostly cloudy, with a temperature of 64. In eastern Montana, it was mostly cloudy. It was 71 at Miles City, 72 at Glendive, and 69 at Sydney. Once again, at Bismarck, the temperature was 67 degrees under clear skies. The Bismarck, North Dakota climate summary for yesterday, August 23, 2026. Yesterday's high temperature was 19 degrees. This high was 8 degrees above the normal high of 82. The record high is 102 degrees, which was last set in 2003. Yesterday's low temperature was 55 degrees. This low was 1 degree above the normal low of 54. The record low is 35 degrees, which was set in 1911. No precipitation fell yesterday, which leaves the monthly total at 0.90 inches. The total precipitation for the year still stands at 8.62 inches. There were no heating degree days yesterday. The yearly total since July 1st is 3. There were 8 cooling degree days yesterday. The yearly total since January 1st is 647. The normal high temperature for today is 82 degrees, and the normal low is 54. The record high for today is 104, which occurred in 1886, and the record low is 33, which occurred in 1934. Sunrise today is at 6:53 a.m. and sunset is at 8:37 p.m. The regional weather forecast from your National Weather Service office in Bismarck. Scattered thunderstorms producing torrential rainfall will continue in north-central North Dakota until around sunrise Monday morning. Isolated severe thunderstorms are possible Monday afternoon and evening, primarily over central and eastern North Dakota. Potential hazards include large hail up to 2 inches in diameter and damaging winds up to 70 miles per hour. But there is still some uncertainty whether any storms will develop. Temperatures are generally favored to remain around average through the upcoming week. The detailed forecast for North Dakota, rest of tonight, mostly cloudy. Scattered showers and thunderstorms, mainly north. Lows in the mid-50s to mid-60s. Monday, partly cloudy. Breezy west. Chance of showers and thunderstorms northwest, central, and east. Highs in the lower 80s to lower 90s. Monday night, mostly clear. Chance of showers and thunderstorms east in the evening. Lows in the mid-50s to lower 60s. Tuesday, partly to mostly sunny. Windy. Slight chance of showers and thunderstorms far north, central, and northeast. Highs in the mid-70s to mid-80s. Here is the forecast for the Bismarck, Minden listening area. Today, partly cloudy. Highs in the upper 80s. South winds 5 to 10 miles per hour, becoming northwest with gusts up to 20 miles per hour in the afternoon. Tonight, mostly clear. Lows around 60. Northwest winds 5 to 10 miles per hour. Tuesday, sunny. Highs in the lower 80s. Northwest winds 10 to 15 miles per hour, increasing to 20 to 25 miles per hour in the afternoon. Tuesday night, mostly clear. Lows in the mid-50s. Northwest winds 5 to 15 miles per hour. Gusts up to 30 miles per hour in the evening. Wednesday, sunny. Highs in the lower 80s. Northwest winds 5 to 10 miles per hour with gusts up to 20 miles per hour. Wednesday night, mostly clear. Lows in the lower 50s. Thursday, sunny. Highs in the lower 80s. Thursday night, increasing clouds. Lows in the upper 50s. Friday, decreasing clouds. A slight chance of thunderstorms. A chance of showers in the morning, then a slight chance of showers in the afternoon. Highs in the mid-80s. Chance of rain 30%. Friday night, partly

Hey, partly cloudy. Highs in the upper 80s. South winds 5 to 10 miles per hour, becoming northwest with gusts up to 20 miles per hour in the afternoon. Tonight, mostly clear. Lows around 60. Northwest winds 5 to 10 miles per hour. Tuesday, sunny. Highs in the lower 80s. Northwest winds 10 to 15 miles per hour, increasing to 20 to 25 miles per hour in the afternoon. Tuesday night, mostly clear. Lows in the mid-50s. Northwest winds 5 to 15 miles per hour. Gusts up to 30 miles per hour in the evening. Wednesday, sunny. Highs in the lower 80s. Northwest winds 5 to 10 miles per hour with gusts up to 20 miles per hour. Wednesday night, mostly clear. Lows in the lower 50s. Thursday, sunny. Highs in the lower 80s. Thursday night, increasing clouds. Lows in the upper 50s. Friday, decreasing clouds. A slight chance of thunderstorms. A chance of showers in the morning, then a slight chance of showers in the afternoon. Highs in the mid-80s. Chance of rain 30%. Friday night, partly cloudy with a slight chance of showers and thunderstorms. Lows in the upper 50s. Chance of rain 20%. Saturday, mostly sunny with a slight chance of showers. A slight chance of thunderstorms in the afternoon. Highs in the mid-80s. Chance of rain 20%. Saturday night, partly cloudy with a chance of showers. A chance of thunderstorms in the evening, then a slight chance of thunderstorms after midnight. Lows in the upper 50s. Chance of rain 30%. Sunday, mostly sunny with a 40% chance of showers. Highs in the lower 80s. For Western Lake Sakakawea, rest of tonight, south winds 10 to 20 miles per hour. Chance of thunderstorms through the night. Partly cloudy. Lows around 60. Monday, windy. West winds 10 to 20 miles per hour, increasing to 20 to 30 miles per hour in the afternoon. Slight chance of thunderstorms in the morning. Sunny. Highs in the mid-80s. For Eastern Lake Sakakawea, rest of tonight, southeast winds 10 to 15 miles per hour. Chance of thunderstorms through the night. Mostly cloudy in the evening, then becoming partly cloudy. Lows in the upper 50s. Monday, south winds around 10 miles per hour, shifting to the west 10 to 20 miles per hour in the late morning and afternoon. Slight chance of thunderstorms until late afternoon. Sunny. Highs in the mid-80s. For Northern Lake Oahe, rest of tonight, southeast winds 10 to 15 miles per hour. Thunderstorms likely through the night. Slight chance of thunderstorms after midnight. Mostly cloudy in the evening, then clearing. Lows in the lower 60s. Monday, southwest winds around 10 miles per hour, shifting to the west late in the afternoon. Slight chance of thunderstorms. Mostly sunny. Highs in the upper 80s. 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Providing weather information 24 hours a day from your National Weather Service office in Bismarck. Here are the weather conditions at 4 a.m. Central Daylight Time. Bismarck, clear. Temperature 66 degrees, relative humidity 90%. Wind southeast at 7 miles an hour. Pressure 29.88 inches and steady. Mendham, clear. 64 degrees, relative humidity 100%. Wind south at 8 miles an hour. Hazen, partly cloudy. 68 degrees, relative humidity 77%. Harvey, partly cloudy. 64 degrees, relative humidity 100%. Wind east at 6 miles an hour. Minot, partly cloudy. 64 degrees, relative humidity 96%. Wind east at 9 miles an hour. Dickinson, mostly cloudy. 65 degrees, relative humidity 97%. Wind south at 10 miles an hour. Elsewhere around North Dakota, rain was falling, with a temperature of 63 at Grand Forks and 63 at Devil's Lake. It was 64 at Garrison. At Jamestown, it was partly cloudy, with a temperature of 64.
At Williston, it was mostly cloudy, with a temperature of 67.

at Fargo, it was cloudy, with a temperature of 67. In northern South Dakota, it was partly cloudy, and the temperatures were 64 degrees. In eastern Montana, at Sydney, rain was falling, with a temperature of 68. At Miles City, it was partly cloudy, with a temperature of 67. At Glendive, it was mostly cloudy, with a temperature of 66. Once again, at Bismarck, the temperature was 66 degrees under clear skies. The Bismarck, North Dakota climate summary for yesterday, August 23, 2026. Yesterday's high temperature was 90 degrees. This high was 8 degrees above the normal high of 82. The record high is 102 degrees, which was last set in 2003. Yesterday's low temperature was 55 degrees. This low was 1 degree above the normal low of 54. The record low is 35 degrees, which was set in 1911. No precipitation fell yesterday, which leaves the monthly total at 0.90 inches. The total precipitation for the year still stands at 8.62 inches. There were no heating degree days yesterday. The yearly total since July 1st is 3. There were 8 cooling degree days yesterday. The yearly total since January 1st is 647. The normal high temperature for today is 82 degrees, and the normal low is 54. The record high for today is 104, which occurred in 1886, and the record low is 33, which occurred in 1934. Sunrise today is at 6:53 a.m. and sunset is at 8:37 p.m. The regional weather forecast from your National Weather Service office in Bismarck. Scattered thunderstorms producing torrential rainfall will continue in north-central North Dakota until around sunrise Monday morning. Isolated severe thunderstorms are possible Monday afternoon and evening, primarily over central and eastern North Dakota. Potential hazards include large hail up to 2 inches in diameter and damaging winds up to 70 miles per hour. But there is still some uncertainty whether any storms will develop. Temperatures are generally favored to remain around average through the upcoming week. The detailed forecast for North Dakota, rest of tonight, mostly cloudy. Scattered showers and thunderstorms, mainly north. Lows in the mid-50s to mid-60s. Monday, partly cloudy. Breezy west. Chance of showers and thunderstorms northwest, central, and east. Highs in the lower 80s to lower 90s. Monday night, mostly clear. Chance of showers and thunderstorms east in the evening. Lows in the mid-50s to lower 60s. Tuesday, partly to mostly sunny. Windy. Slight chance of showers and thunderstorms far north, central, and northeast. Highs in the mid-70s to mid-80s. Here is the forecast for the Bismarck, Minden listening area. Today, partly cloudy. Highs in the upper 80s. South winds 5 to 10 miles per hour, becoming northwest with gusts up to 20 miles per hour in the afternoon. Tonight, mostly clear. Lows around 60. Northwest winds 5 to 10 miles per hour. Tuesday, sunny. Highs in the lower 80s. Northwest winds 10 to 15 miles per hour, increasing to 20 to 25 miles per hour in the afternoon. Tuesday night, mostly clear. Lows in the mid-50s. Northwest winds 5 to 15 miles per hour. Gusts up to 30 miles per hour in the evening. Wednesday, sunny. Highs in the lower 80s. Northwest winds 5 to 10 miles per hour with gusts up to 20 miles per hour. Wednesday night, mostly clear. Lows in the lower 50s. Thursday, sunny. Highs in the lower 80s. Thursday night, increasing clouds. Lows in the upper 50s. Friday, decreasing clouds. A slight chance of thunderstorms. A chance of showers in the morning, then a slight chance of showers in the afternoon. Highs in the mid-80s. Chance of rain 30%. Friday night, partly cloudy with a slight chance of showers and thunderstorms. Lows in the upper 50s. Chance of rain 20%. Saturday, mostly sunny with a slight chance of showers. A slight chance of thunderstorms in the afternoon. Highs in the mid-80s. Chance of rain 20%. Saturday night, partly cloudy with a chance of showers. A chance of thunderstorms in the evening, then a slight chance of thunderstorms after midnight.

lows in the upper 50s. Chance of rain 30%. Sunday, mostly sunny with a 40% chance of showers. Highs in the lower 80s. For Western Lake Sakakawea, rest of tonight, south winds 10 to 20 miles per hour. Chance of thunderstorms through the night. Partly cloudy. Lows around 60. Monday, windy. West winds 10 to 20 miles per hour, increasing to 20 to 30 miles per hour in the afternoon. Slight chance of thunderstorms in the morning. Sunny. Highs in the mid-80s. For Eastern Lake Sakakawea, rest of tonight, southeast winds 10 to 15 miles per hour. Chance of thunderstorms through the night. Mostly cloudy in the evening, then becoming partly cloudy. Lows in the upper 50s. Monday, south winds around 10 miles per hour, shifting to the west 10 to 20 miles per hour in the late morning and afternoon. Slight chance of thunderstorms until late afternoon. Sunny. Highs in the mid-80s. For Northern Lake Orahi, rest of tonight, southeast winds 10 to 15 miles per hour. Thunderstorms likely through the night. Slight chance of thunderstorms after midnight. Mostly cloudy in the evening, then clearing. Lows in the lower 60s. Monday, southwest winds around 10 miles per hour, shifting to the west late in the afternoon. Slight chance of thunderstorms. Mostly sunny. Highs in the upper 80s. Here are the weather conditions at 4 a.m. Central Daylight Time. Bismarck, clear. Temperature 66 degrees, relative humidity 90%. Wind southeast at 7 miles an hour. Pressure 29.88 inches and steady. Mendham, clear. 64 degrees, relative humidity 100%. Wind south at 8 miles an hour. Hazen, partly cloudy. 68 degrees, relative humidity 77%. Harvey, partly cloudy. 64 degrees, relative humidity 100%. Wind east at 6 miles an hour. Minot, partly cloudy. 64 degrees, relative humidity 96%. Wind east at 9 miles an hour. Dickinson, mostly cloudy. 65 degrees, relative humidity 97%. Wind south at 10 miles an hour. Elsewhere around North Dakota, rain was falling, with a temperature of 63 at Grand Forks and 63 at Devil's Lake. It was 64 at Garrison. At Jamestown, it was partly cloudy, with a temperature of 64. At Williston, it was mostly cloudy, with a temperature of 67. At Fargo, it was cloudy, with a temperature of 67. In northern South Dakota, it was partly cloudy, and the temperatures were 64 degrees. In eastern Montana, at Sydney, rain was falling, with a temperature of 68. At Miles City, it was partly cloudy, with a temperature of 67. At Glendive, it was mostly cloudy, with a temperature of 66. Once again, at Bismarck, the temperature was 66 degrees under clear skies. Here are the weather conditions at 4 a.m. Central Daylight Time. Bismarck, clear. Temperature 66 degrees, relative humidity 90%. Wind southeast at 7 miles an hour. Pressure 29.88 inches and steady. Mendham, clear. 64 degrees, relative humidity 100%. Wind south at 8 miles an hour. Hazen, partly cloudy. 68 degrees, relative humidity 77%. Harvey, partly cloudy. 64 degrees, relative humidity 100%. Wind east at 6 miles an hour. Minot, partly cloudy. 64 degrees, relative humidity 96%. Wind east at 9 miles an hour. Dickinson, partly cloudy. 65 degrees, relative humidity 97%. Wind south at 10 miles an hour. Elsewhere around North Dakota, rain was falling, with a temperature of 63 at Grand Forks and 63 at Devil's Lake. It was 64 at Garrison. It was mostly cloudy, with a temperature of 67 at Williston and 64 at Jamestown. At Fargo, it was cloudy, with a temperature of 67. In northern South Dakota, it was partly cloudy, and the temperatures were 64 degrees. In eastern Montana, at Sydney, rain was falling, with a temperature of 68. It was mostly cloudy, with a temperature of 67.

at Mile City and 66 at Glendive. Once again, at Bismarck, the temperature was 66 degrees under clear skies. The Bismarck, North Dakota climate summary for yesterday, August 23, 2026. Yesterday's high temperature was 19 degrees. This high was 8 degrees above the normal high of 82. The record high is 102 degrees, which was last set in 2003. Yesterday's low temperature was 55 degrees. This low was 1 degree above the normal low of 54. The record low is 35 degrees, which was set in 1911. No precipitation fell yesterday, which leaves the monthly total at 0.90 inches. The total precipitation for the year still stands at 8.62 inches. There were no heating degree days yesterday. The yearly total since July 1st is 3. There were 8 cooling degree days yesterday. The yearly total since January 1st is 647. The normal high temperature for today is 82 degrees, and the normal low is 54. The record high for today is 104, which occurred in 1886, and the record low is 33, which occurred in 1934. Sunrise today is at 6:53 a.m. and sunset is at 8:37 p.m. The regional weather forecast from your National Weather Service office in Bismarck. Scattered thunderstorms producing torrential rainfall will continue in north-central North Dakota until around sunrise Monday morning. Isolated severe thunderstorms are possible Monday afternoon and evening, primarily over central and eastern North Dakota. Potential hazards include large hail up to 2 inches in diameter and damaging winds up to 70 miles per hour. But there is still some uncertainty whether any storms will develop. Temperatures are generally favored to remain around average through the upcoming week. The detailed forecast for North Dakota, rest of tonight, mostly cloudy. Scattered showers and thunderstorms, mainly north. Lows in the mid-50s to mid-60s. Monday, partly cloudy. Breezy west. Chance of showers and thunderstorms northwest, central, and east. Highs in the lower 80s to lower 90s. Monday night, mostly clear. Chance of showers and thunderstorms east in the evening. Lows in the mid-50s to lower 60s. Tuesday, partly to mostly sunny. Windy. Slight chance of showers and thunderstorms far north, central, and northeast. Highs in the mid-70s to mid-80s. Here is the forecast for the Bismarck, Minden listening area. Today, partly cloudy. Highs in the upper 80s. South winds 5 to 10 miles per hour, becoming northwest with gusts up to 20 miles per hour in the afternoon. Tonight, mostly clear. Lows around 60. Northwest winds 5 to 10 miles per hour. Tuesday, sunny. Highs in the lower 80s. Northwest winds 10 to 15 miles per hour, increasing to 20 to 25 miles per hour in the afternoon. Tuesday night, mostly clear. Lows in the mid-50s. Northwest winds 5 to 15 miles per hour. Gusts up to 30 miles per hour in the evening. Wednesday, sunny. Highs in the lower 80s. Northwest winds 5 to 10 miles per hour with gusts up to 20 miles per hour. Wednesday night, mostly clear. Lows in the lower 50s. Thursday, sunny. Highs in the lower 80s. Thursday night, increasing clouds. Lows in the upper 50s. Friday, decreasing clouds. A slight chance of thunderstorms. A chance of showers in the morning, then a slight chance of showers in the afternoon. Highs in the mid-80s. Chance of rain 30%. Friday night, partly cloudy with a slight chance of showers and thunderstorms. Lows in the upper 50s. Chance of rain 20%. Saturday, mostly sunny with a slight chance of showers. A slight chance of thunderstorms in the afternoon. Highs in the mid-80s. Chance of rain 20%. Saturday night, partly cloudy with a chance of showers. A chance of thunderstorms in the evening, then a slight chance of thunderstorms after midnight. Lows in the upper 50s. Chance of rain 30%. Sunday, mostly sunny with a 40% chance of showers. Highs in the lower 80s. For Western Lake Sakakawea, rest of tonight, south winds 10 to 20 miles per hour. Chance of thunderstorms through the night. Partly cloudy. Lows

around 60. Monday, windy. West winds 10 to 20 miles per hour, increasing to 20 to 30 miles per hour in the afternoon. Slight chance of thunderstorms in the morning. Sunny. Highs in the mid-80s. For eastern Lake Sakakawea, rest of tonight, southeast winds 10 to 15 miles per hour. Chance of thunderstorms through the night. Mostly cloudy in the evening, then becoming partly cloudy. Lows in the upper 50s. Monday, south winds around 10 miles per hour, shifting to the west 10 to 20 miles per hour in the late morning and afternoon. Slight chance of thunderstorms until late afternoon. Sunny. Highs in the mid-80s. For northern Lake Oahe, rest of tonight, southeast winds 10 to 15 miles per hour. Thunderstorms likely through the night. Slight chance of thunderstorms after midnight. Mostly cloudy in the evening, then clearing. Lows in the lower 60s. Monday, southwest winds around 10 miles per hour, shifting to the west late in the afternoon. Slight chance of thunderstorms. Mostly sunny. Highs in the upper 80s. Here are the weather conditions at 4 a.m. Central Daylight Time. Bismarck, clear. Temperature 66 degrees, relative humidity 90%. Wind southeast at 7 miles an hour. Pressure 29.88 inches and steady. Mendham, clear. 64 degrees, relative humidity 100%. Wind south at 8 miles an hour. Hazen, partly cloudy. 68 degrees, relative humidity 77%. Harvey, partly cloudy. 64 degrees, relative humidity 100%. Wind east at 6 miles an hour. Minot, partly cloudy. 64 degrees, relative humidity 96%. Wind east at 9 miles an hour. Dickinson, partly cloudy. 65 degrees, relative humidity 97%. Wind south at 10 miles an hour. Elsewhere around North Dakota, rain was falling, with a temperature of 63 at Grand Forks and 63 at Devil's Lake. It was 64 at Garrison. It was mostly cloudy, with a temperature of 67 at Williston and 64 at Jamestown. At Fargo, it was cloudy, with a temperature of 67. In northern South Dakota, it was partly cloudy, and the temperatures were 64 degrees. In eastern Montana, at Sydney, rain was falling, with a temperature of 68. It was mostly cloudy, with a temperature of 67 at Miles City and 66 at Glendive. Once again, at Bismarck, the temperature was 66 degrees under clear skies. The Bismarck, North Dakota climate summary for yesterday, August 23, 2026. Yesterday's high temperature was 19 degrees. This high was 8 degrees above the normal high of 82. The record high is 102 degrees, which was last set in 2003. Yesterday's low temperature was 55 degrees. This low was 1 degree above the normal low of 54. The record low is 35 degrees, which was set in 1911. No precipitation fell yesterday, which leaves the monthly total at 0.90 inches. The total precipitation for the year still stands at 8.62 inches. There were no heating degree days yesterday. The yearly total since July 1st is 3. There were 8 cooling degree days yesterday. The yearly total since January 1st is 647. The normal high temperature for today is 82 degrees, and the normal low is 54. The record high for today is 104, which occurred in 1886, and the record low is 33, which occurred in 1934. Sunrise today is at 6:53 a.m. and sunset is at 8:37 p.m. The regional weather forecast from your National Weather Service office in Bismarck. Scattered thunderstorms producing torrential rainfall will continue in north-central North Dakota until around sunrise Monday morning. Isolated severe thunderstorms are possible Monday afternoon and evening, primarily over central and eastern North Dakota. Potential hazards include large hail up to 2 inches in diameter and damaging winds up to 70 miles per hour. But there is still some uncertainty whether any storms will develop. Temperatures are generally favored to remain around average through the upcoming week. The detailed forecast for North Dakota, rest of tonight, mostly cloudy. Scattered showers and thunderstorms, mainly north. Lows in the mid-50s to mid-60s. Monday, partly cloudy.

Cloudy. Breezy west. Chance of showers and thunderstorms northwest, central, and east. Highs in the lower 80s to lower 90s. Monday night, mostly clear. Chance of showers and thunderstorms east in the evening. Lows in the mid-50s to lower 60s. Tuesday, partly to mostly sunny. Windy. Slight chance of showers and thunderstorms far north, central, and northeast. Highs in the mid-70s to mid-80s. Here is the forecast for the Bismarck Minden listening area. Today, partly cloudy. Highs in the upper 80s. South winds 5 to 10 miles per hour, becoming northwest with gusts up to 20 miles per hour in the afternoon. Tonight, mostly clear. Lows around 60. Northwest winds 5 to 10 miles per hour. Tuesday, sunny. Highs in the lower 80s. Northwest winds 10 to 15 miles per hour, increasing to 20 to 25 miles per hour in the afternoon. Tuesday night, mostly clear. Lows in the mid-50s. Northwest winds 5 to 15 miles per hour. Gusts up to 30 miles per hour in the evening. Wednesday, sunny. Highs in the lower 80s. Northwest winds 5 to 10 miles per hour with gusts up to 20 miles per hour. Wednesday night, mostly clear. Lows in the lower 50s. Thursday, sunny. Highs in the lower 80s. Thursday night, increasing clouds. Lows in the upper 50s. Friday, decreasing clouds. A slight chance of thunderstorms. A chance of showers in the morning, then a slight chance of showers in the afternoon. Highs in the mid-80s. Chance of rain 30%. Friday night, partly cloudy with a slight chance of showers and thunderstorms. Lows in the upper 50s. Chance of rain 20%. Saturday, mostly sunny with a slight chance of showers. A slight chance of thunderstorms in the afternoon. Highs in the mid-80s. Chance of rain 20%. Saturday night, partly cloudy with a chance of showers. A chance of thunderstorms in the evening, then a slight chance of thunderstorms after midnight. Lows in the upper 50s. Chance of rain 30%. Sunday, mostly sunny with a 40% chance of showers. Highs in the lower 80s. For Western Lake Sakakawea, rest of tonight, south winds 10 to 20 miles per hour. Chance of thunderstorms through the night. Partly cloudy. Lows around 60. Monday, windy. West winds 10 to 20 miles per hour, increasing to 20 to 30 miles per hour in the afternoon. Slight chance of thunderstorms in the morning. Sunny. Highs in the mid-80s. For Eastern Lake Sakakawea, rest of tonight, southeast winds 10 to 15 miles per hour. Chance of thunderstorms through the night. Mostly cloudy in the evening, then becoming partly cloudy. Lows in the upper 50s. Monday, south winds around 10 miles per hour, shifting to the west 10 to 20 miles per hour in the late morning and afternoon. Slight chance of thunderstorms until late afternoon. Sunny. Highs in the mid-80s. For Northern Lake Oahe, rest of tonight, southeast winds 10 to 15 miles per hour. Thunderstorms likely through the night. Slight chance of thunderstorms after midnight. Mostly cloudy in the evening, then clearing. Lows in the lower 60s. Monday, southwest winds around 10 miles per hour, shifting to the west late in the afternoon. Slight chance of thunderstorms. Mostly sunny. Highs in the upper 80s. Here are the weather conditions at 4 a.m. Central Daylight Time. Bismarck, clear. Temperature 66 degrees, relative humidity 90%. Wind southeast at 7 miles an hour. Pressure 29.88 inches and steady. Minden, clear. 64 degrees, relative humidity 100%. Wind south at 8 miles an hour. Hazen, partly cloudy. 68 degrees, relative humidity 77%. Harvey, partly cloudy. 64 degrees, relative humidity 100%. Wind east at 6 miles an hour. Minot, partly cloudy. 64 degrees, relative humidity 96%. Wind east at 9 miles an hour. Dickinson, partly cloudy. 65 degrees, relative humidity 97%. Wind south at 10

miles an hour. Elsewhere around North Dakota, rain was falling with a temperature of 63 at Grand Forks and 63 at Devil's Lake. It was 64 at Garrison. It was mostly cloudy with a temperature of 67 at Williston and 64 at Jamestown. At Fargo, it was cloudy with a temperature of 67. In northern South Dakota, it was partly cloudy and the temperatures were 64 degrees. In eastern Montana, at Sydney, rain was falling with a temperature of 68. It was mostly cloudy with a temperature of 67 at Miles City and 66 at Glendive. Once again, at Bismarck, the temperature was 66 degrees under clear skies. This is NOAA Weather Radio Station WXL78 in Bismarck, North Dakota, operating on a frequency of 162.475 MHz. Providing weather information 24 hours a day from your National Weather Service office in Bismarck. The Bismarck, North Dakota climate summary for yesterday, August 23, 2026. Yesterday's high temperature was 19 degrees. This high was 8 degrees above the normal high of 82. The record high is 102 degrees, which was last set in 2003. Yesterday's low temperature was 55 degrees. This low was 1 degree above the normal low of 54. The record low is 35 degrees, which was set in 1911. No precipitation fell yesterday, which leaves the monthly total at 0.90 inches. The total precipitation for the year still stands at 8.62 inches. There were no heating degree days yesterday. The yearly total since July 1st is 3. There were 8 cooling degree days yesterday. The yearly total since January 1st is 647. The normal high temperature for today is 82 degrees, and the normal low is 54. The record high for today is 104, which occurred in 1886, and the record low is 33, which occurred in 1934. Sunrise today is at 6:53 a.m. and sunset is at 8:37 p.m. The regional weather forecast from your National Weather Service office in Bismarck. Scattered thunderstorms producing torrential rainfall will continue in north-central North Dakota until around sunrise Monday morning. Isolated severe thunderstorms are possible Monday afternoon and evening, primarily over central and eastern North Dakota. Potential hazards include large hail up to 2 inches in diameter and damaging winds up to 70 miles per hour. But there is still some uncertainty whether any storms will develop. Temperatures are generally favored to remain around average through the upcoming week. The detailed forecast for North Dakota, rest of tonight, mostly cloudy. Scattered showers and thunderstorms, mainly north. Lows in the mid-50s to mid-60s. Monday, partly cloudy. Breezy west. Chance of showers and thunderstorms northwest, central, and east. Highs in the lower 80s to lower 90s. Monday night, mostly clear. Chance of showers and thunderstorms east in the evening. Lows in the mid-50s to lower 60s. Tuesday, partly to mostly sunny. Windy. Slight chance of showers and thunderstorms far north, central, and northeast. Highs in the mid-70s to mid-80s. Here is the forecast for the Bismarck, Minden listening area. Today, partly cloudy. Highs in the upper 80s. South winds 5 to 10 miles per hour, becoming northwest with gusts up to 20 miles per hour in the afternoon. Tonight, mostly clear. Lows around 60. Northwest winds 5 to 10 miles per hour. Tuesday, sunny. Highs in the lower 80s. Northwest winds. Lows around 60. Northwest winds 5 to 10 miles per hour. Tuesday, sunny. Highs in the lower 80s. Northwest winds 10 to 15 miles per hour, increasing to 20 to 25 miles per hour in the afternoon. Tuesday night, mostly clear. Lows in the mid-50s. Northwest winds 5 to 15 miles per hour. Gusts up to 30 miles per hour in the evening. Wednesday, sunny. Highs in the lower 80s. Northwest winds 5 to 10 miles per hour with gusts up to 20 miles per hour. Wednesday night, mostly clear. Lows in the lower 50s. Thursday, sunny. Highs in the lower 80s. Thursday night, increasing clouds. Lows in the upper 50s. Friday, decreasing clouds. A slight chance.

thunderstorms. A chance of showers in the morning, then a slight chance of showers in the afternoon. Highs in the mid-80s. Chance of rain 30%. Friday night, partly cloudy with a slight chance of showers and thunderstorms. Lows in the upper 50s. Chance of rain 20%. Saturday, mostly sunny with a slight chance of showers. A slight chance of thunderstorms in the afternoon. Highs in the mid-80s. Chance of rain 20%. Saturday night, partly cloudy with a chance of showers. A chance of thunderstorms in the evening, then a slight chance of thunderstorms after midnight. Lows in the upper 50s. Chance of rain 30%. Sunday, mostly sunny with a 40% chance of showers. Highs in the lower 80s. For Western Lake Sakakawea, today, windy. South winds around 10 miles per hour with gusts to around 25 miles per hour shifting to the west early in the morning, then increasing to 20 to 30 miles per hour in the late morning and afternoon. Slight chance of thunderstorms through the day. Mostly cloudy then becoming mostly sunny in the morning then becoming sunny. Highs in the mid-80s. Tonight, windy. West winds 20 to 30 miles per hour decreasing to 10 to 20 miles per hour in the late evening and overnight. Mostly clear. Lows in the upper 50s. For Eastern Lake Sakakawea, today, south winds around 10 miles per hour shifting to the west 10 to 20 miles per hour in the late morning and afternoon. Mostly cloudy then becoming mostly sunny in the morning then becoming sunny. Highs in the mid-80s. Tonight, west winds 10 to 20 miles per hour. Mostly clear. Lows in the upper 50s. For Northern Lake Oahe, today, south winds 10 to 15 miles per hour shifting to the west in the afternoon. Mostly clear. Highs in the upper 80s. Tonight, west winds 10 to 15 miles per hour. Mostly clear. Lows around 60. Here are the weather conditions at 4 a.m. Central Daylight Time. Bismarck, clear. Temperature 66 degrees, relative humidity 90%. Wind southeast at 7 miles an hour. Pressure 29.88 inches and steady. Mendon, clear. 64 degrees, relative humidity 100%. Wind south at 8 miles an hour. Hazen, partly cloudy. 68 degrees, relative humidity 77%. Harvey, partly cloudy. 64 degrees, relative humidity 100%. Wind east at 6 miles an hour. Minot, partly cloudy. 64 degrees, relative humidity 96%. Wind east at 9 miles an hour. Dickinson, partly cloudy. 65 degrees, relative humidity 97%. Wind south at 10 miles an hour. Elsewhere around North Dakota, rain was falling, with a temperature of 63 at Grand Forks and 63 at Devil's Lake. It was 64 at Garrison. It was mostly cloudy, with a temperature of 67 at Williston and 64 at Jamestown. At Fargo, it was cloudy, with a temperature of 67. In northern South Dakota, it was partly cloudy, and the temperatures were 64 degrees. In eastern Montana, at Sydney, rain was falling, with a temperature of 68. It was mostly cloudy, with a temperature of 67 at Miles City and 66 at Glendive. Once again, at Bismarck, the temperature was 66 degrees under clear skies. The Bismarck, North Dakota climate summary for yesterday, August 23, 2026. Yesterday's high temperature was 90 degrees. This high was 8 degrees above the normal high of 82. The record high is 102 degrees, which was last set in 2003. Yesterday's low temperature was 55 degrees. This low was 1 degree above the normal low of 54. The record low is 35 degrees, which was set in 1911. No precipitation fell yesterday, which leaves the monthly total at 0.90 inches. The total precipitation for the year still stands at 8.62 inches. There were no heating degree days yesterday. The yearly total since July 1st is 3. There were 8 cooling degree days yesterday. The yearly total since January 1st is 647. The normal high temperature for today is 82 degrees, and the normal low is 54. The record high for today is 104, which occurred in 1887.

and the record low is 33, which occurred in 1934. Sunrise today is at 6:53 a.m. and sunset is at 8:37 p.m. The regional weather forecast from your National Weather Service office in Bismarck. Scattered thunderstorms producing torrential rainfall will continue in north-central North Dakota until around sunrise Monday morning. Isolated severe thunderstorms are possible Monday afternoon and evening, primarily over central and eastern North Dakota. Potential hazards include large hail up to 2 inches in diameter and damaging winds up to 70 miles per hour. But there is still some uncertainty whether any storms will develop. Temperatures are generally favored to remain around average through the upcoming week. The detailed forecast for North Dakota: rest of tonight, mostly cloudy. Scattered showers and thunderstorms, mainly north. Lows in the mid-50s to mid-60s. Monday, partly cloudy. Breezy west. Chance of showers and thunderstorms northwest, central, and east. Highs in the lower 80s to lower 90s. Monday night, mostly clear. Chance of showers and thunderstorms east in the evening. Lows in the mid-50s to lower 60s. Tuesday, partly to mostly sunny. Windy. Slight chance of showers and thunderstorms far north, central, and northeast. Highs in the mid-70s to mid-80s. Here is the forecast for the Bismarck, Minden listening area. Today, partly cloudy. Highs in the upper 80s. Southeast winds around 5 miles per hour, becoming south in the morning, then becoming northwest with gusts up to 20 miles per hour in the afternoon. Tonight, mostly clear. Lows around 60. Northwest winds 5 to 10 miles per hour. Tuesday, sunny. Highs in the lower 80s. Northwest winds 10 to 15 miles per hour, increasing to 20 to 25 miles per hour in the afternoon. Tuesday night, mostly clear. Lows in the mid-50s. Northwest winds 5 to 15 miles per hour. Gusts up to 30 miles per hour in the evening. Wednesday, sunny. Highs in the lower 80s. Northwest winds 5 to 10 miles per hour with gusts up to 20 miles per hour. Wednesday night, mostly clear. Lows in the lower 50s. Thursday, sunny. Highs in the lower 80s. Thursday night, increasing clouds. Lows in the upper 50s. Friday, decreasing clouds. A slight chance of thunderstorms. A chance of showers in the morning, then a slight chance of showers in the afternoon. Highs in the mid-80s. Chance of rain 30%. Friday night, partly cloudy with a slight chance of showers and thunderstorms. Lows in the upper 50s. Chance of rain 20%. Saturday, mostly sunny with a slight chance of showers. A slight chance of thunderstorms in the afternoon. Highs in the mid-80s. Chance of rain 20%. Saturday night, partly cloudy with a chance of showers. A chance of thunderstorms in the evening, then a slight chance of thunderstorms after midnight. Lows in the upper 50s. Chance of rain 30%. Sunday, mostly sunny with a 40% chance of showers. Highs in the lower 80s. For Western Lake Sakakawea, today, windy. South winds around 10 miles per hour with gusts to around 25 miles per hour shifting to the west early in the morning, then increasing to 20 to 30 miles per hour in the late morning and afternoon. Slight chance of thunderstorms through the day. Mostly cloudy, then becoming mostly sunny in the morning, then becoming sunny. Highs in the mid-80s. Tonight, windy. West winds 20 to 30 miles per hour decreasing to 10 to 20 miles per hour in the late evening and overnight. Mostly clear. Lows in the upper 50s. For Eastern Lake Sakakawea, today, south winds around 10 miles per hour shifting to the west 10 to 20 miles per hour in the late morning and afternoon. Mostly cloudy, then becoming mostly sunny in the morning, then becoming sunny. Highs in the mid-80s. Tonight, west winds 10 to 20 miles per hour. Mostly clear. Lows in the upper 50s. For Northern Lake Oahe, today, south winds 10 to 15 miles per hour shifting to the west in the afternoon. Mostly clear. Highs in the upper 80s. Tonight, west winds 10 to 15 miles per hour. Mostly clear. Lows around 60.

Here are the weather conditions at 4 a.m. Central Daylight Time. Bismarck, clear. Temperature 66 degrees, relative humidity 90%. Wind southeast at 7 miles an hour. Pressure 29.88 inches and steady. Mendham, clear. 64 degrees, relative humidity 100%. Wind south at 8 miles an hour. Hazen, partly cloudy. 68 degrees, relative humidity 77%. Harvey, partly cloudy. 64 degrees, relative humidity 100%. Wind east at 6 miles an hour. Minot, partly cloudy. 64 degrees, relative humidity 96%. Wind east at 9 miles an hour. Dickinson, partly cloudy. 65 degrees, relative humidity 97%. Wind south at 10 miles an hour. Elsewhere around North Dakota, rain was falling, with a temperature of 63 at Grand Forks and 63 at Devil's Lake. It was 64 at Garrison. It was mostly cloudy, with a temperature of 67 at Williston and 64 at Jamestown. At Fargo, it was cloudy, with a temperature of 67. In northern South Dakota, it was partly cloudy, and the temperatures were 64 degrees. In eastern Montana, at Sydney, rain was falling, with a temperature of 68. It was mostly cloudy, with a temperature of 67 at Miles City and 66 at Glendive. Once again, at Bismarck, the temperature was 66 degrees under clear skies. The Bismarck, North Dakota climate summary for yesterday, August 23, 2026. Yesterday's high temperature was 19 degrees. This high was 8 degrees above the normal high of 82. The record high is 102 degrees, which was last set in 2003. Yesterday's low temperature was 55 degrees. This low was 1 degree above the normal low of 54. The record low is 35 degrees, which was set in 1911. No precipitation fell yesterday, which leaves the monthly total at 0.90 inches. The total precipitation for the year still stands at 8.62 inches. There were no heating degree days yesterday. The yearly total since July 1st is 3. There were 8 cooling degree days yesterday. The yearly total since January 1st is 647. The normal high temperature for today is 82 degrees, and the normal low is 54. The record high for today is 104, which occurred in 1886, and the record low is 33, which occurred in 1934. Sunrise today is at 6:53 a.m. and sunset is at 8:37 p.m. The regional weather forecast from your National Weather Service office in Bismarck. Scattered thunderstorms producing torrential rainfall will continue in north-central North Dakota until around sunrise Monday morning. Isolated severe thunderstorms are possible Monday afternoon and evening, primarily over central and eastern North Dakota. Potential hazards include large hail up to 2 inches in diameter and damaging winds up to 70 miles per hour. But there is still some uncertainty whether any storms will develop. Temperatures are generally favored to remain around average through the upcoming week. The detailed forecast for North Dakota, rest of tonight, mostly cloudy. Scattered showers and thunderstorms, mainly north. Lows in the mid-50s to mid-60s. Monday, partly cloudy. Breezy west. Chance of showers and thunderstorms northwest, central, and east. Highs in the lower 80s to lower 90s. Monday night, mostly clear. Chance of showers and thunderstorms east in the evening. Lows in the mid-50s to lower 60s. Tuesday, partly to mostly sunny. Windy. Slight chance of showers and thunderstorms far north, central, and northeast. Highs in the mid-70s to mid-80s. Here is the forecast for the Bismarck, Minden listening area. Today, partly cloudy. Highs in the upper 80s. Southeast winds around 5 miles per hour, becoming south in the morning, then becoming northwest with gusts up to 20 miles per hour in the afternoon. Tonight, mostly clear. Lows around 60. Northwest winds 5 to 10 miles per hour. Tuesday, sunny. Highs in the lower 80s. Northwest winds 10 to 15 miles per hour, increasing to 20 to 25 miles per hour in the afternoon. Tuesday night, mostly clear. Lows in the mid-50s.
Northwest winds 5 to 15 miles per hour. Gusts up to 30 miles per hour in the evening. Wednesday, sunny. Highs in the lower 80s. Northwest winds 5 to 10 miles per hour with gusts up to 20 miles per hour. Wednesday night, mostly clear. Lows in the lower 50s. Thursday, sunny. Highs in the lower 80s. Thursday night, increasing clouds. Lows in the upper 50s. Friday, decreasing clouds. A slight chance of thunderstorms. A chance of showers in the morning, then a slight chance of showers in the afternoon. Highs in the mid-80s. Chance of rain 30%. Friday night, partly cloudy with a slight chance of showers and thunderstorms. Lows in the upper 50s. Chance of rain 20%. Saturday, mostly sunny with a slight chance of showers. A slight chance of thunderstorms in the afternoon. Highs in the mid-80s. Chance of rain 20%. Saturday night, partly cloudy with a chance of showers. A chance of thunderstorms in the evening, then a slight chance of thunderstorms after midnight. Lows in the upper 50s. Chance of rain 30%. Sunday, mostly sunny with a 40% chance of showers. Highs in the lower 80s. For Western Lake Sakakawea, today, windy. South winds around 10 miles per hour with gusts to around 25 miles per hour shifting to the west early in the morning, then increasing to 20 to 30 miles per hour in the late morning and afternoon. Slight chance of thunderstorms through the day. Mostly cloudy then becoming mostly sunny in the morning then becoming sunny. Highs in the mid-80s. Tonight, windy. West winds 20 to 30 miles per hour decreasing to 10 to 20 miles per hour in the late evening and overnight. Mostly clear. Lows in the upper 50s. For Eastern Lake Sakakawea, today, south winds around 10 miles per hour shifting to the west 10 to 20 miles per hour in the late morning and afternoon. Mostly cloudy then becoming mostly sunny in the morning then becoming sunny. Highs in the mid-80s. Tonight, west winds 10 to 20 miles per hour. Mostly clear. Lows in the upper 50s. For Northern Lake Oahe, today, south winds 10 to 15 miles per hour shifting to the west in the afternoon. Mostly clear. Highs in the upper 80s. Tonight, west winds 10 to 15 miles per hour. Mostly clear. Lows around 60. Here are the weather conditions at 4 a.m. Central Daylight Time. Bismarck, clear. Temperature 66 degrees, relative humidity 90%. Wind southeast at 7 miles an hour. Pressure 29.88 inches and steady. Mendon, clear. 64 degrees, relative humidity 100%. Wind south at 8 miles an hour. Hazen, partly cloudy. 68 degrees, relative humidity 77%. Harvey, partly cloudy. 64 degrees, relative humidity 100%. Wind east at 6 miles an hour. Minot, partly cloudy. 64 degrees, relative humidity 96%. Wind east at 9 miles an hour. Dickinson, partly cloudy. 65 degrees, relative humidity 97%. Wind south at 10 miles an hour. Elsewhere around North Dakota, rain was falling, with a temperature of 63 at Grand Forks, and 63 at Devil's Lake. It was 64 at Garrison. It was mostly cloudy, with a temperature of 67 at Williston, and 64 at Jamestown. At Fargo, it was cloudy, with a temperature of 67. In northern South Dakota, it was partly cloudy, and the temperatures were 64 degrees. In eastern Montana, at Sydney, rain was falling, with a temperature of 68. It was mostly cloudy, with a temperature of 67 at Miles City, and 66 at Glendive. Once again, at Bismarck, the temperature was 66 degrees under clear skies. The Bismarck, North Dakota climate summary for yesterday, August 23, 2026. Yesterday's high temperature was 90 degrees. This high was 8 degrees above the normal high of 82. The record high is 102 degrees, which was last set in 2003. Yesterday's low temperature was 55 degrees. This low was 1 degree above the normal low of 54.
The record low is 35 degrees, which was set in 1911.

precipitation fell yesterday, which leaves the monthly total at 0.90 inches. The total precipitation for the year still stands at 8.62 inches. There were no heating degree days yesterday. The yearly total since July 1st is 3. There were 8 cooling degree days yesterday. The yearly total since January 1st is 647. The normal high temperature for today is 82 degrees, and the normal low is 54. The record high for today is 104, which occurred in 1886, and the record low is 33, which occurred in 1934. Sunrise today is at 6:53 a.m. and sunset is at 8:37 p.m. The regional weather forecast from your National Weather Service office in Bismarck. Scattered thunderstorms producing torrential rainfall will continue in north-central North Dakota until around sunrise Monday morning. Isolated severe thunderstorms are possible Monday afternoon and evening, primarily over central and eastern North Dakota. Potential hazards include large hail up to 2 inches in diameter and damaging winds up to 70 miles per hour. But there is still some uncertainty whether any storms will develop. Temperatures are generally favored to remain around average through the upcoming week. The detailed forecast for North Dakota, rest of tonight, mostly cloudy. Scattered showers and thunderstorms, mainly north. Lows in the mid-50s to mid-60s. Monday, partly cloudy. Breezy west. Chance of showers and thunderstorms northwest, central, and east. Highs in the lower 80s to lower 90s. Monday night, mostly clear. Chance of showers and thunderstorms east in the evening. Lows in the mid-50s to lower 60s. Tuesday, partly to mostly sunny. Windy. Slight chance of showers and thunderstorms far north, central, and northeast. Highs in the mid-70s to mid-80s. Here is the forecast for the Bismarck, Minden listening area. Today, partly cloudy. Highs in the upper 80s. Southeast winds around 5 miles per hour, becoming south in the morning, then becoming northwest with gusts up to 20 miles per hour in the afternoon. Tonight, mostly clear. Lows around 60. Northwest winds 5 to 10 miles per hour. Tuesday, sunny. Highs in the lower 80s. Northwest winds 10 to 15 miles per hour, increasing to 20 to 25 miles per hour in the afternoon. Tuesday night, mostly clear. Lows in the mid-50s. Northwest winds 5 to 15 miles per hour. Gusts up to 30 miles per hour in the evening. Wednesday, sunny. Highs in the lower 80s. Northwest winds 5 to 10 miles per hour with gusts up to 20 miles per hour. Wednesday night, mostly clear. Lows in the lower 50s. Thursday, sunny. Highs in the lower 80s. Thursday night, increasing clouds. Lows in the upper 50s. Friday, decreasing clouds. A slight chance of thunderstorms. A chance of showers in the morning, then a slight chance of showers in the afternoon. Highs in the mid-80s. Chance of rain 30%. Friday night, partly cloudy with a slight chance of showers and thunderstorms. Lows in the upper 50s. Chance of rain 20%. Saturday, mostly sunny with a slight chance of showers. A slight chance of thunderstorms in the afternoon. Highs in the mid-80s. Chance of rain 20%. Saturday night, partly cloudy with a chance of showers. A chance of thunderstorms in the evening, then a slight chance of thunderstorms after midnight. Lows in the upper 50s. Chance of rain 30%. Sunday, mostly sunny with a 40% chance of showers. Highs in the lower 80s. For Western Lake Sakakawea, today, windy. South winds around 10 miles per hour with gusts to around 25 miles per hour shifting to the west early in the morning, then increasing to 20 to 30 miles per hour in the late morning and afternoon. Slight chance of thunderstorms through the day. Mostly cloudy then becoming mostly sunny in the morning then becoming sunny. Highs in the mid-80s. Tonight, windy. West winds 20 to 30 miles per hour decreasing to 10 to 20 miles per hour in the late evening and overnight. Mostly clear. Lows in the upper 50s. For Eastern Lake Sakakawea, today, south winds around 10 miles per hour shifting to the west 10 to 20 miles per hour in the late morning and afternoon.

pressure 29.88 inches and steady. Mendon, clear. 64 degrees, relative humidity 100%. Wind south at 8 miles an hour. Hazen, partly cloudy. 68 degrees, relative humidity 77%. Harvey, partly cloudy. 64 degrees, relative humidity 100%. Wind east at 6 miles an hour. Minot, partly cloudy. 64 degrees, relative humidity 96%. Wind east at 9 miles an hour. Dickinson, partly cloudy. 65 degrees, relative humidity 97%. Wind south at 10 miles an hour. Elsewhere around North Dakota, rain was falling, with a temperature of 63 at Grand Forks and 63 at Devil's Lake. It was 64 at Garrison. It was mostly cloudy, with a temperature of 67 at Williston and 64 at Jamestown. At Fargo, it was cloudy, with a temperature of 67. In northern South Dakota, it was partly cloudy, and the temperatures were 64 degrees. In eastern Montana, at Sydney, rain was falling, with a temperature of 68. It was mostly cloudy, with a temperature of 67 at Miles City and 66 at Glendive. Once again, at Bismarck, the temperature was 66 degrees under clear skies. This is NOAA Weather Radio Station WXL78 in Bismarck, North Dakota, operating on a frequency of 162.475 MHz. Providing weather information 24 hours a day from your National Weather Service office in Bismarck. The Bismarck, North Dakota climate summary for yesterday, August 23, 2026. Yesterday's high temperature was 90 degrees. This high was 8 degrees above the normal high of 82. The record high is 102 degrees, which was last set in 2003. Yesterday's low temperature was 55 degrees. This low was 1 degree above the normal low of 54. The record low is 35 degrees, which was set in 1911. No precipitation fell yesterday, which leaves the monthly total at 0.90 inches. The total precipitation for the year still stands at 8.62 inches. There were no heating degree days yesterday. The yearly total since July 1st is 3. There were 8 cooling degree days yesterday. The yearly total since January 1st is 647. The normal high temperature for today is 82 degrees, and the normal low is 54. The record high for today is 104, which occurred in 1886, and the record low is 33, which occurred in 1934. Sunrise today is at 6:53 a.m. and sunset is at 8:37 p.m. The regional weather forecast from your National Weather Service office in Bismarck. Scattered thunderstorms producing torrential rainfall will continue in north-central North Dakota until around sunrise Monday morning. Isolated severe thunderstorms are possible Monday afternoon and evening, primarily over central and eastern North Dakota. Potential hazards include large hail up to 2 inches in diameter and damaging winds up to 70 miles per hour. But there is still some uncertainty whether any storms will develop. Temperatures are generally favored to remain around average through the upcoming week. The detailed forecast for North Dakota, rest of tonight, mostly cloudy. Scattered showers and thunderstorms, mainly north. Lows in the mid-50s to mid-60s. Monday, partly cloudy. Breezy west. Chance of showers and thunderstorms northwest, central, and east. Highs in the lower 80s to lower 90s. Monday night, mostly clear. Chance of showers and thunderstorms east in the evening. Lows in the mid-50s to lower 60s. Tuesday, partly to mostly sunny. Windy. Slight chance of showers and thunderstorms far north, central, and northeast. Highs in the mid-70s to mid-80s. Here is the forecast for the Bismarck, Mendon listening area. Today, partly cloudy. Highs in the upper 80s. Southeast winds around 5 miles per hour, becoming south in the morning, then becoming northwest with gusts up to 20 miles per hour in the afternoon. Tonight, mostly clear. Lows around 60. Northwest winds 5 to 10 miles per hour. Tuesday, sunny. Highs in the lower 80s. Northwest winds 10 to 15 miles per hour, increasing to 20 to 25 miles per hour in the afternoon. Tuesday night, mostly clear. Lows in the

mid-50s. Northwest winds 5 to 15 miles per hour. Gusts up to 30 miles per hour in the evening. Wednesday, sunny. Highs in the lower 80s. Northwest winds 5 to 10 miles per hour with gusts up to 20 miles per hour. Wednesday night, mostly clear. Lows in the lower 50s. Thursday, sunny. Highs in the lower 80s. Thursday night, increasing clouds. Lows in the upper 50s. Friday, decreasing clouds. A slight chance of thunderstorms. A chance of showers in the morning, then a slight chance of showers in the afternoon. Highs in the mid-80s. Chance of rain 30%. Friday night, partly cloudy with a slight chance of showers and thunderstorms. Lows in the upper 50s. Chance of rain 20%. Saturday, mostly sunny with a slight chance of showers. A slight chance of thunderstorms in the afternoon. Highs in the mid-80s. Chance of rain 20%. Saturday night, partly cloudy with a chance of showers. A chance of thunderstorms in the evening, then a slight chance of thunderstorms after midnight. Lows in the upper 50s. Chance of rain 30%. Sunday, mostly sunny with a 40% chance of showers. Highs in the lower 80s. For Western Lake Sakakawea, today, windy. South winds around 10 miles per hour with gusts to around 25 miles per hour shifting to the west early in the morning, then increasing to 20 to 30 miles per hour in the late morning and afternoon. Slight chance of thunderstorms through the day. Mostly cloudy then becoming mostly sunny in the morning then becoming sunny. Highs in the mid-80s. Tonight, windy. West winds 20 to 30 miles per hour decreasing to 10 to 20 miles per hour in the late evening and overnight. Mostly clear. Lows in the upper 50s. For Eastern Lake Sakakawea, today, south winds around 10 miles per hour shifting to the west 10 to 20 miles per hour in the late morning and afternoon. Mostly cloudy then becoming mostly sunny in the morning then becoming sunny. Highs in the mid-80s. Tonight, west winds 10 to 20 miles per hour. Mostly clear. Lows in the upper 50s. For Northern Lake Oahe, today, south winds 10 to 15 miles per hour shifting to the west in the afternoon. Mostly clear. Highs in the upper 80s. Tonight, west winds 10 to 15 miles per hour. Mostly clear. Lows around 60. Here are the weather conditions at 5 a.m. Central Daylight Time. Bismarck, clear. Temperature 63 degrees, relative humidity 97%. Pressure 29.91 inches and rising. Mendham, clear. 63 degrees, relative humidity 100%. Wind southeast at 8 miles an hour. Hazen, partly cloudy. 66 degrees, relative humidity 88%. Harvey, mostly cloudy. 63 degrees, relative humidity 100%. Wind east at 10 miles an hour. Minot, partly cloudy. 63 degrees, relative humidity 97%. Wind east at 12 miles an hour. Dickinson, partly cloudy. 61 degrees, relative humidity 100%. Elsewhere around North Dakota, at Devil's Lake, a thunderstorm was reported with a temperature of 64. It was 63 at Garrison. At Williston, it was partly cloudy with a temperature of 65. It was mostly cloudy, with a temperature of 63 at Jamestown, and 66 at Fargo. At Grand Forks, it was cloudy, with a temperature of 63. In northern South Dakota, skies ranged from clear to partly cloudy. It was 64 at Mobridge, and 62 at Aberdeen. In eastern Montana, skies ranged from clear to partly cloudy. It was 64 at Miles City, 64 at Glendive, and 65 at Sydney. Once again, at Bismarck, the temperature was 63 degrees under clear skies. The Bismarck, North Dakota climate summary for yesterday, August 23, 2026. Yesterday's high temperature was 19 degrees. This high was 8 degrees above the normal high of 82. The record high is 102 degrees, which was last set in 2003. Yesterday's low temperature was 55 degrees. This low was 1 degree above the normal low of 54. The record low is 35 degrees.

was set in 1911. No precipitation fell yesterday, which leaves the monthly total at 0.90 inches. The total precipitation for the year still stands at 8.62 inches. There were no heating degree days yesterday. The yearly total since July 1st is 3. There were 8 cooling degree days yesterday. The yearly total since January 1st is 647. The normal high temperature for today is 82 degrees, and the normal low is 54. The record high for today is 104, which occurred in 1886, and the record low is 33, which occurred in 1934. Sunrise today is at 6:53 a.m. and sunset is at 8:37 p.m. The regional weather forecast from your National Weather Service office in Bismarck. Scattered thunderstorms producing torrential rainfall will continue in north-central North Dakota until around sunrise Monday morning. Isolated severe thunderstorms are possible Monday afternoon and evening, primarily over central and eastern North Dakota. Potential hazards include large hail up to 2 inches in diameter and damaging winds up to 70 miles per hour. But there is still some uncertainty whether any storms will develop. Temperatures are generally favored to remain around average through the upcoming week. The detailed forecast for North Dakota, rest of tonight, mostly cloudy. Scattered showers and thunderstorms, mainly north. Lows in the mid-50s to mid-60s. Monday, partly cloudy. Breezy west. Chance of showers and thunderstorms northwest, central, and east. Highs in the lower 80s to lower 90s. Monday night, mostly clear. Chance of showers and thunderstorms east in the evening. Lows in the mid-50s to lower 60s. Tuesday, partly to mostly sunny. Windy. Slight chance of showers and thunderstorms far north, central, and northeast. Highs in the mid-70s to mid-80s. Here is the forecast for the Bismarck, Minden listening area. Today, partly cloudy. Highs in the upper 80s. Southeast winds around 5 miles per hour, becoming south in the morning, then becoming northwest with gusts up to 20 miles per hour in the afternoon. Tonight, mostly clear. Lows around 60. Northwest winds 5 to 10 miles per hour. Tuesday, sunny. Highs in the lower 80s. Northwest winds 10 to 15 miles per hour, increasing to 20 to 25 miles per hour in the afternoon. Tuesday night, mostly clear. Lows in the mid-50s. Northwest winds 5 to 15 miles per hour. Gusts up to 30 miles per hour in the evening. Wednesday, sunny. Highs in the lower 80s. Northwest winds 5 to 10 miles per hour with gusts up to 20 miles per hour. Wednesday night, mostly clear. Lows in the lower 50s. Thursday, sunny. Highs in the lower 80s. Thursday night, increasing clouds. Lows in the upper 50s. Friday, decreasing clouds. A slight chance of thunderstorms. A chance of showers in the morning, then a slight chance of showers in the afternoon. Highs in the mid-80s. Chance of rain 30%. Friday night, partly cloudy with a slight chance of showers and thunderstorms. Lows in the upper 50s. Chance of rain 20%. Saturday, mostly sunny with a slight chance of showers. A slight chance of thunderstorms in the afternoon. Highs in the mid-80s. Chance of rain 20%. Saturday night, partly cloudy with a chance of showers. A chance of thunderstorms in the evening, then a slight chance of thunderstorms after midnight. Lows in the upper 50s. Chance of rain 30%. Sunday, mostly sunny with a 40% chance of showers. Highs in the lower 80s. For Western Lake Sakakawea, today, windy. South winds around 10 miles per hour with gusts to around 25 miles per hour shifting to the west early in the morning, then increasing to 20 to 30 miles per hour in the late morning and afternoon. Slight chance of thunderstorms through the day. Mostly cloudy then becoming mostly sunny in the morning then becoming sunny. Highs in the mid-80s. Tonight, windy. West winds 20 to 30 miles per hour decreasing to 10 to 20 miles per hour in the late evening and overnight. Mostly clear. Lows in the upper 50s. For Eastern Lake Sakakawea, today, south winds around 10 miles per hour shifting to the west 10 to 20 miles per hour.

in the late morning and afternoon. Mostly cloudy, then becoming mostly sunny in the morning, then becoming sunny. Highs in the mid-80s. Tonight, west winds 10 to 20 miles per hour. Mostly clear. Lows in the upper 50s. For northern Lake Oahe, today, south winds 10 to 15 miles per hour, shifting to the west in the afternoon. Mostly clear. Highs in the upper 80s. Tonight, west winds 10 to 15 miles per hour. Mostly clear. Lows around 60. Here are the weather conditions at 5 a.m. Central Daylight Time. Bismarck, clear. Temperature 63 degrees. Relative humidity 97%. Pressure 29.91 inches and rising. Mendham, clear. 63 degrees. Relative humidity 100%. Wind southeast at 8 miles an hour. Hazen, clear. 66 degrees. Relative humidity 88%. Harvey, mostly cloudy. 63 degrees. Relative humidity 100%. Wind east at 10 miles an hour. Minot, partly cloudy. 63 degrees. Relative humidity 97%. Wind east at 12 miles an hour. Dickinson, partly cloudy. 61 degrees, relative humidity 100%. Elsewhere around North Dakota, at Devil's Lake, a thunderstorm was reported with a temperature of 64. It was 63 at Garrison. It was mostly cloudy with a temperature of 65 at Williston and 63 at Jamestown. It was cloudy with a temperature of 66 at Fargo and 63 at Grand Forks. In northern South Dakota, it was partly cloudy. It was 64 at Mobridge and 62 at Aberdeen. In eastern Montana, it was partly cloudy. It was 64 at Miles City, 64 at Glendive, and 65 at Sydney. Once again, at Bismarck, the temperature was 63 degrees under clear skies. The Bismarck, North Dakota climate summary for yesterday, August 23, 2026. Yesterday's high temperature was 19 degrees. This high was 8 degrees above the normal high of 82. The record high is 102 degrees, which was last set in 2003. Yesterday's low temperature was 55 degrees. This low was 1 degree above the normal low of 54. The record low is 35 degrees, which was set in 1911. No precipitation fell yesterday, which leaves the monthly total at 0.90 inches. The total precipitation for the year still stands at 8.62 inches. There were no heating degree days yesterday. The yearly total since July 1st is 3. There were 8 cooling degree days yesterday. The yearly total since January 1st is 647. The normal high temperature for today is 82 degrees, and the normal low is 54. The record high for today is 104, which occurred in 1886, and the record low is 33, which occurred in 1934. Sunrise today is at 6:53 a.m. and sunset is at 8:37 p.m. The regional weather forecast from your National Weather Service office in Bismarck. Scattered thunderstorms producing torrential rainfall will continue in north-central North Dakota until around sunrise Monday morning. Isolated severe thunderstorms are possible Monday afternoon and evening, primarily over central and eastern North Dakota. Potential hazards include large hail up to 2 inches in diameter and damaging winds up to 70 miles per hour. But there is still some uncertainty whether any storms will develop. Temperatures are generally favored to remain around average through the upcoming week. The detailed forecast for North Dakota, rest of tonight, mostly cloudy. Scattered showers and thunderstorms, mainly north. Lows in the mid-50s to mid-60s. Monday, partly cloudy. Breezy west. Chance of showers and thunderstorms northwest, central, and east. Highs in the lower 80s to lower 90s. Monday night, mostly clear. Chance of showers and thunderstorms east in the evening. Lows in the mid-50s to lower 60s. Tuesday, partly to mostly sunny. Windy. Slight chance of showers and thunderstorms far north, central, and northeast. Highs in the mid-70s to mid-80s. Here is the forecast for the Bismarck, Mendham listening area. Today, partly cloudy. Highs in the upper 80s. Southeast winds around 5 miles per hour, becoming south in the morning.

And becoming northwest with gusts up to 20 miles per hour in the afternoon. Tonight, mostly clear. Lows around 60. Northwest winds 5 to 10 miles per hour. Tuesday, sunny. Highs in the lower 80s. Northwest winds 10 to 15 miles per hour, increasing to 20 to 25 miles per hour in the afternoon. Tuesday night, mostly clear. Lows in the mid-50s. Northwest winds 5 to 15 miles per hour. Gusts up to 30 miles per hour in the evening. Wednesday, sunny. Highs in the lower 80s. Northwest winds 5 to 10 miles per hour with gusts up to 20 miles per hour. Wednesday night, mostly clear. Lows in the lower 50s. Thursday, sunny. Highs in the lower 80s. Thursday night, increasing clouds. Lows in the upper 50s. Friday, decreasing clouds. A slight chance of thunderstorms. A chance of showers in the morning, then a slight chance of showers in the afternoon. Highs in the mid-80s. Chance of rain 30%. Friday night, partly cloudy with a slight chance of showers and thunderstorms. Lows in the upper 50s. Chance of rain 20%. Saturday, mostly sunny with a slight chance of showers. A slight chance of thunderstorms in the afternoon. Highs in the mid-80s. Chance of rain 20%. Saturday night, partly cloudy with a chance of showers. A chance of thunderstorms in the evening, then a slight chance of thunderstorms after midnight. Lows in the upper 50s. Chance of rain 30%. Sunday, mostly sunny with a 40% chance of showers. Highs in the lower 80s. For Western Lake Sakakawea, today, windy. South winds around 10 miles per hour with gusts to around 25 miles per hour shifting to the west early in the morning, then increasing to 20 to 30 miles per hour in the late morning and afternoon. Slight chance of thunderstorms through the day. Mostly cloudy then becoming mostly sunny in the morning then becoming sunny. Highs in the mid-80s. Tonight, windy. West winds 20 to 30 miles per hour decreasing to 10 to 20 miles per hour in the late evening and overnight. Mostly clear. Lows in the upper 50s. For Eastern Lake Sakakawea, today, south winds around 10 miles per hour shifting to the west 10 to 20 miles per hour in the late morning and afternoon. Mostly cloudy then becoming mostly sunny in the morning then becoming sunny. Highs in the mid-80s. Tonight, west winds 10 to 20 miles per hour. Mostly clear. Lows in the upper 50s. For Northern Lake Oahe, today, south winds 10 to 15 miles per hour shifting to the west in the afternoon. Mostly clear. Highs in the upper 80s. Tonight, west winds 10 to 15 miles per hour. Mostly clear. Lows around 60. Here are the weather conditions at 5 a.m. Central Daylight Time. Bismarck, clear. Temperature 63 degrees, relative humidity 97%. Pressure 29.91 inches and rising. Mendham, clear. 63 degrees, relative humidity 100%. Wind southeast at 8 miles an hour. Hazen, clear. 66 degrees, relative humidity 88%. Harvey, mostly cloudy. 63 degrees, relative humidity 100%. Wind east at 10 miles an hour. Minot, partly cloudy. 63 degrees, relative humidity 97%. Wind east at 12 miles an hour. Dickinson, partly cloudy. 61 degrees, relative humidity 100%. Elsewhere around North Dakota, at Devil's Lake, a thunderstorm was reported with a temperature of 64. It was 63 at Garrison. It was mostly cloudy with a temperature of 65 at Williston and 63 at Jamestown. It was cloudy with a temperature of 66 at Fargo and 63 at Grand Forks. In northern South Dakota, it was partly cloudy. It was 64 at Mobridge and 62 at Aberdeen. In eastern Montana, it was partly cloudy. It was 64 at Miles City, 64 at Glendive, and 65 at Sydney. Once again, at Bismarck, the temperature was 63 degrees under clear skies. The Bismarck, North Dakota climate summary for yesterday, August 23, 2026. Yesterday.

high temperature was 19 degrees. This high was 8 degrees above the normal high of 82. The record high is 102 degrees, which was last set in 2003. Yesterday's low temperature was 55 degrees. This low was 1 degree above the normal low of 54. The record low is 35 degrees, which was set in 1911. No precipitation fell yesterday, which leaves the monthly total at 0.90 inches. The total precipitation for the year still stands at 8.62 inches. There were no heating degree days yesterday. The yearly total since July 1st is 3. There were 8 cooling degree days yesterday. The yearly total since January 1st is 647. The normal high temperature for today is 82 degrees, and the normal low is 54. The record high for today is 104, which occurred in 1886, and the record low is 33, which occurred in 1934. Sunrise today is at 6:53 a.m. and sunset is at 8:37 p.m. The regional weather forecast from your National Weather Service office in Bismarck. Scattered thunderstorms producing torrential rainfall will continue in north-central North Dakota until around sunrise Monday morning. Isolated severe thunderstorms are possible Monday afternoon and evening, primarily over central and eastern North Dakota. Potential hazards include large hail up to 2 inches in diameter and damaging winds up to 70 miles per hour. But there is still some uncertainty whether any storms will develop. Temperatures are generally favored to remain around average through the upcoming week. The detailed forecast for North Dakota, rest of tonight, mostly cloudy. Scattered showers and thunderstorms, mainly north. Lows in the mid-50s to mid-60s. Monday, partly cloudy. Breezy west. Chance of showers and thunderstorms northwest, central, and east. Highs in the lower 80s to lower 90s. Monday night, mostly clear. Chance of showers and thunderstorms east in the evening. Lows in the mid-50s to lower 60s. Tuesday, partly to mostly sunny. Windy. Slight chance of showers and thunderstorms far north, central, and northeast. Highs in the mid-70s to mid-80s. Here is the forecast for the Bismarck, Minden listening area. Today, partly cloudy. Highs in the upper 80s. Southeast winds around 5 miles per hour, becoming south in the morning, then becoming northwest with gusts up to 20 miles per hour in the afternoon. Tonight, mostly clear. Lows around 60. Northwest winds 5 to 10 miles per hour. Tuesday, sunny. Highs in the lower 80s. Northwest winds 10 to 15 miles per hour, increasing to 20 to 25 miles per hour in the afternoon. Tuesday night, mostly clear. Lows in the mid-50s. Northwest winds 5 to 15 miles per hour. Gusts up to 30 miles per hour in the evening. Wednesday, sunny. Highs in the lower 80s. Northwest winds 5 to 10 miles per hour with gusts up to 20 miles per hour. Wednesday night, mostly clear. Lows in the lower 50s. Thursday, sunny. Highs in the lower 80s. Thursday night, increasing clouds. Lows in the upper 50s. Friday, decreasing clouds. A slight chance of thunderstorms. A chance of showers in the morning, then a slight chance of showers in the afternoon. Highs in the mid-80s. Chance of rain 30%. Friday night, partly cloudy with a slight chance of showers and thunderstorms. Lows in the upper 50s. Chance of rain 20%. Saturday, mostly sunny with a slight chance of showers. A slight chance of thunderstorms in the afternoon. Highs in the mid-80s. Chance of rain 20%. Saturday night, partly cloudy with a chance of showers. A chance of thunderstorms in the evening, then a slight chance of thunderstorms after midnight. Lows in the upper 50s. Chance of rain 30%. Sunday, mostly sunny with a 40% chance of showers. Highs in the lower 80s. For Western Lake Sakakawea, today, windy. South winds around 10 miles per hour with gusts to around 25 miles per hour, shifting to the west early in the

tonight, windy. West winds 20 to 30 miles per hour, decreasing to 10 to 20 miles per hour in the late evening and overnight. Mostly clear. Lows in the upper 50s. For eastern Lake Sakakawea, today, south winds around 10 miles per hour, shifting to the west 10 to 20 miles per hour in the late morning and afternoon. Mostly cloudy, then becoming mostly sunny in the morning, then becoming sunny. Highs in the mid-80s. Tonight, west winds 10 to 20 miles per hour. Mostly clear. Lows in the upper 50s. For northern Lake Oahe, today, south winds 10 to 15 miles per hour, shifting to the west in the afternoon. Mostly clear. Highs in the upper 80s. Tonight, west winds 10 to 15 miles per hour. Mostly clear. Lows around 60. 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Providing weather information 24 hours a day from your National Weather Service office in Bismarck. Here are the weather conditions at 5 a.m. Central Daylight Time. Bismarck, clear. Temperature 63 degrees. Relative humidity 97%. Pressure 29.91 inches and rising. Mendham, clear. 63 degrees. Relative humidity 100%. Wind southeast at 8 miles an hour. Hazel, clear. 66 degrees. Relative humidity 88%. Harvey, mostly cloudy. 63 degrees. Relative humidity 100%. Wind east at 10 miles an hour. Minot, partly cloudy. 63 degrees. Relative humidity 97%. Wind east at 12 miles an hour. Dickinson, partly cloudy. 61 degrees. Relative humidity 100%. Elsewhere around North Dakota, at Devil's Lake, a thunderstorm was reported with a temperature of 64. It was 63 at Garrison. It was mostly cloudy with a temperature of 65 at Williston and 63 at Jamestown. It was cloudy with a temperature of 66 at Fargo and 63 at Grand Forks. In northern South Dakota, it was partly cloudy. It was 64 at Mobridge and 62 at Aberdeen. In eastern Montana, it was partly cloudy. It was 64 at Miles City, 64 at Glendive, and 65 at Sydney. Once again, at Bismarck, the temperature was 63 degrees under clear skies. The Bismarck, North Dakota climate summary for yesterday, August 23, 2026. Yesterday's high temperature was 19 degrees. This high was 8 degrees above the normal high of 82. The record high is 102 degrees, which was last set in 2003. Yesterday's low temperature was 55 degrees. This low was 1 degree above the normal low of 54. The record low is 35 degrees, which was set in 1911. No precipitation fell yesterday, which leaves the monthly total at 0.90 inches. The total precipitation from the record low is 35 degrees, which was set in 1911. No precipitation fell yesterday, which leaves the monthly total at 0.90 inches. The total precipitation for the year still stands at 8.62 inches. There were no heating degree days yesterday. The yearly total since July 1st is 3. There were 8 cooling degree days yesterday. The yearly total since January 1st is 647. The normal high temperature for today is 82 degrees, and the normal low is 54. The record high for today is 104, which occurred in 1886, and the record low is 33, which occurred in 1934. Sunrise today is at 6:53 a.m. and sunset is at 8:37 p.m. The regional weather forecast from your National Weather Service office in Bismarck. Scattered thunderstorms producing torrential rainfall will continue in north-central North Dakota until around sunrise Monday morning. Isolated severe thunderstorms are possible Monday afternoon and evening, primarily over central and eastern North Dakota. Potential hazards include large hail up to 2 inches in diameter and damaging winds up to 70 miles per hour. But there is still some uncertainty whether any storms will develop. Temperatures are generally favored to remain around average through the upcoming week. The detailed forecast for North Dakota, rest of tonight, mostly cloudy. Scattered showers and thunderstorms, mainly north,

lows in the mid-50s to mid-60s. Monday, partly cloudy. Breezy west. Chance of showers and thunderstorms northwest, central, and east. Highs in the lower 80s to lower 90s. Monday night, mostly clear. Chance of showers and thunderstorms east in the evening. Lows in the mid-50s to lower 60s. Tuesday, partly to mostly sunny. Windy. Slight chance of showers and thunderstorms far north, central, and northeast. Highs in the mid-70s to mid-80s. Here is the forecast for the Bismarck Mainland listening area. Today, partly cloudy. Highs in the upper 80s. Southeast winds around 5 miles per hour, becoming south in the morning, then becoming northwest with gusts up to 20 miles per hour in the afternoon. Tonight, mostly clear. Lows around 60. Northwest winds 5 to 10 miles per hour. Tuesday, sunny. Highs in the lower 80s. Northwest winds 10 to 15 miles per hour, increasing to 20 to 25 miles per hour in the afternoon. Tuesday night, mostly clear. Lows in the mid-50s. Northwest winds 5 to 15 miles per hour. Gusts up to 30 miles per hour in the evening. Wednesday, sunny. Highs in the lower 80s. Northwest winds 5 to 10 miles per hour with gusts up to 20 miles per hour. Wednesday night, mostly clear. Lows in the lower 50s. Thursday, sunny. Highs in the lower 80s. Thursday night, increasing clouds. Lows in the upper 50s. Friday, decreasing clouds. A slight chance of thunderstorms. A chance of showers in the morning, then a slight chance of showers in the afternoon. Highs in the mid-80s. Chance of rain 30%. Friday night, partly cloudy with a slight chance of showers and thunderstorms. Lows in the upper 50s. Chance of rain 20%. Saturday, mostly sunny with a slight chance of showers. A slight chance of thunderstorms in the afternoon. Highs in the mid-80s. Chance of rain 20%. Saturday night, partly cloudy with a chance of showers. A chance of thunderstorms in the evening, then a slight chance of thunderstorms after midnight. Lows in the upper 50s. Chance of rain 30%. Sunday, mostly sunny with a 40% chance of showers. Highs in the lower 80s. For Western Lake Sakakawea, today, windy. South winds around 10 miles per hour with gusts to around 25 miles per hour shifting to the west early in the morning, then increasing to 20 to 30 miles per hour in the late morning and afternoon. Slight chance of thunderstorms through the day. Mostly cloudy then becoming mostly sunny in the morning then becoming sunny. Highs in the mid-80s. Tonight, windy. West winds 20 to 30 miles per hour decreasing to 10 to 20 miles per hour in the late evening and overnight. Mostly clear. Lows in the upper 50s. For Eastern Lake Sakakawea, today, south winds around 10 miles per hour shifting to the west 10 to 20 miles per hour in the late morning and afternoon. Mostly cloudy then becoming mostly sunny in the morning then becoming sunny. Highs in the mid-80s. Tonight, west winds 10 to 20 miles per hour. Mostly clear. Lows in the upper 50s. For Northern Lake Oahe, today, south winds 10 to 15 miles per hour shifting to the west in the afternoon. Mostly clear. Highs in the upper 80s. Tonight, west winds 10 to 15 miles per hour. Mostly clear. Lows around 60. Here are the weather conditions at 5 a.m. Central Daylight Time. Bismarck, clear. Temperature 63 degrees, relative humidity 97%. Pressure 29.91 inches and rising. Mainland, clear. 63 degrees, relative humidity 100%. Wind southeast at 8 miles an hour. Hazel, clear. 66 degrees, relative humidity 88%. Harvey, mostly cloudy. 63 degrees, relative humidity 100%. Wind east at 10 miles an hour. Minot, partly cloudy. 63 degrees, relative humidity 97%. Wind east at 12 miles an hour. Dickinson, partly cloudy. 61 degrees, relative humidity 100%. Elsewhere around North Dakota,

at Devil's Lake, a thunderstorm was reported with a temperature of 64. It was 63 at Garrison. It was mostly cloudy with a temperature of 65 at Lewiston and 63 at Jamestown. It was cloudy with a temperature of 66 at Fargo and 63 at Grand Forks. In northern South Dakota, it was partly cloudy. It was 64 at Mobridge and 62 at Aberdeen. In eastern Montana, it was partly cloudy. It was 64 at Miles City, 64 at Glen Rive, and 65 at Sydney. Once again, at Bismarck, the temperature was 63 degrees under clear skies. The Bismarck, North Dakota climate summary for yesterday, August 23, 2026. Yesterday's high temperature was 19 degrees. This high was 8 degrees above the normal high of 82. The record high is 102 degrees, which was last set in 2003. Yesterday's low temperature was 55 degrees. This low was 1 degree above the normal low of 54. The record low is 35 degrees, which was set in 1911. No precipitation fell yesterday, which leaves the monthly total at 0.90 inches. The total precipitation for the year still stands at 8.62 inches. There were no heating degree days yesterday. The yearly total since July 1st is 3. There were 8 cooling degree days yesterday. The yearly total since January 1st is 647. The normal high temperature for today is 82 degrees, and the normal low is 54. The record high for today is 104, which occurred in 1886, and the record low is 33, which occurred in 1934. Sunrise today is at 6:53 a.m. and sunset is at 8:37 p.m. The regional weather forecast from your National Weather Service office in Bismarck. Scattered thunderstorms producing torrential rainfall will continue in north-central North Dakota until around sunrise Monday morning. Isolated severe thunderstorms are possible Monday afternoon and evening, primarily over central and eastern North Dakota. Potential hazards include large hail up to 2 inches in diameter and damaging winds up to 70 miles per hour. But there is still some uncertainty whether any storms will develop. Temperatures are generally favored to remain around average through the upcoming week. The detailed forecast for North Dakota, west of tonight, mostly cloudy. Scattered showers and thunderstorms, mainly north. Lows in the mid-50s to mid-60s. Monday, partly cloudy. Breezy west. Chance of showers and thunderstorms northwest, central, and east. Highs in the lower 80s to lower 90s. Monday night, mostly clear. Chance of showers and thunderstorms east in the evening. Lows in the mid-50s to lower 60s. Tuesday, partly to mostly sunny. Windy. Slight chance of showers and thunderstorms far north, central, and northeast. Highs in the mid-70s to mid-80s. Here is the forecast for the Bismarck, Mend, and listening area. Today, partly cloudy. Highs in the upper 80s. Southeast winds around 5 miles per hour, becoming south in the morning, then becoming northwest with gusts up to 20 miles per hour in the afternoon. Tonight, mostly clear. Lows around 60. Northwest winds 5 to 10 miles per hour. Tuesday, sunny. Highs in the lower 80s. Northwest winds 10 to 15 miles per hour, increasing to 20 to 25 miles per hour in the afternoon. Tuesday night, mostly clear. Lows in the mid-50s. Northwest winds 5 to 15 miles per hour. Gusts up to 30 miles per hour in the evening. Wednesday, sunny. Highs in the lower 80s. Northwest winds 5 to 10 miles per hour with gusts up to 20 miles per hour. Wednesday night, mostly clear. Lows in the lower 50s. Thursday, sunny. Highs in the lower 80s. Thursday night, increasing clouds. Lows in the upper 50s. Friday, decreasing clouds. A slight chance of thunderstorms. A chance of showers in the morning, then a slight chance of showers in the afternoon. Highs in the mid-80s. Chance of rain 30%. Friday night, partly cloudy with a slight chance of showers and thunderstorms. Lows in the upper 50s. Chance of rain 20%. Saturday, mostly sunny with a slight chance of showers. A slight chance of thunderstorms in the afternoon. Highs in the mid-80s.

chance of rain 20%. Saturday night, partly cloudy with a chance of showers. A chance of thunderstorms in the evening, then a slight chance of thunderstorms after midnight. Lows in the upper 50s. Chance of rain 30%. Sunday, mostly sunny with a 40% chance of showers. Highs in the lower 80s. For Western Lake Sakakawea, today, windy. South winds around 10 miles per hour with gusts to around 25 miles per hour shifting to the west early in the morning, then increasing to 20 to 30 miles per hour in the late morning and afternoon. Slight chance of thunderstorms through the day. Mostly cloudy then becoming mostly sunny in the morning then becoming sunny. Highs in the mid-80s. Tonight, windy. West winds 20 to 30 miles per hour decreasing to 10 to 20 miles per hour in the late evening and overnight. Mostly clear. Lows in the upper 50s. For Eastern Lake Sakakawea, today, south winds around 10 miles per hour shifting to the west 10 to 20 miles per hour in the late morning and afternoon. Mostly cloudy then becoming mostly sunny in the morning then becoming sunny. Highs in the mid-80s. Tonight, west winds 10 to 20 miles per hour. Mostly clear. Lows in the upper 50s. For Northern Lake Oahe, today, south winds 10 to 15 miles per hour shifting to the west in the afternoon. Mostly clear. Highs in the upper 80s. Tonight, west winds 10 to 15 miles per hour. Mostly clear. Lows around 60. Here are the weather conditions at 5 a.m. Central Daylight Time. Bismarck, clear. Temperature 63 degrees, relative humidity 97%. Pressure 29.91 inches and rising. Mendham, clear. 63 degrees, relative humidity 100%. Wind southeast at 8 miles an hour. Hazen, clear. 66 degrees, relative humidity 88%. Harvey, mostly cloudy. 63 degrees, relative humidity 100%. Wind east at 10 miles an hour. Minot, partly cloudy. 63 degrees, relative humidity 97%. Wind east at 12 miles an hour. Dickinson, partly cloudy. 61 degrees, relative humidity 100%. Elsewhere around North Dakota, at Devil's Lake, a thunderstorm was reported with a temperature of 64. It was 63 at Garrison. It was mostly cloudy with a temperature of 65 at Williston and 63 at Jamestown. It was cloudy, with a temperature of 66 at Fargo, and 63 at Grand Forks. In northern South Dakota, it was partly cloudy. It was 64 at Mobridge, and 62 at Aberdeen. In eastern Montana, it was partly cloudy. It was 64 at Miles City, 64 at Glendive, and 65 at Sydney. Once again, at Bismarck, the temperature was 63 degrees under clear skies. The Bismarck, North Dakota climate summary for yesterday, August 23, 2026. Yesterday's high temperature was 90 degrees. This high was 8 degrees above the normal high of 82. The record high is 102 degrees, which was last set in 2003. Yesterday's low temperature was 55 degrees. This low was 1 degree above the normal low of 54. The record low is 35 degrees, which was set in 1911. No precipitation fell yesterday, which leaves the monthly total at 0.90 inches. The total precipitation for the year still stands at 8.62 inches. There were no heating degree days yesterday. The yearly total since July 1st is 3. There were 8 cooling degree days yesterday. The yearly total since January 1st is 647. The normal high temperature for today is 82 degrees, and the normal low is 54. The record high for today is 104, which occurred in 1886, and the record low is 33, which occurred in 1934. Sunrise today is at 6:53 a.m. and sunset is at 8:37 p.m. The regional weather forecast from your National Weather Service office in Bismarck. Scattered thunderstorms producing torrential rainfall will continue in north-central North Dakota until around sunrise Monday morning. Isolated severe thunderstorms are possible Monday afternoon and evening, primarily over central and eastern North Dakota.
Potential hazards include large hail up to 2 inches in diameter and damaging winds up to 70 miles per hour. But there is still some uncertainty whether any storms will develop. Temperatures are generally favored to remain around average through the upcoming week. The detailed forecast for North Dakota: rest of tonight, mostly cloudy. Scattered showers and thunderstorms, mainly north. Lows in the mid-50s to mid-60s. Monday, partly cloudy. Breezy west. Chance of showers and thunderstorms northwest, central, and east. Highs in the lower 80s to lower 90s. Monday night, mostly clear. Chance of showers and thunderstorms east in the evening. Lows in the mid-50s to lower 60s. Tuesday, partly to mostly sunny. Windy. Slight chance of showers and thunderstorms far north, central, and northeast. Highs in the mid-70s to mid-80s. Here is the forecast for the Bismarck, Minden listening area. Today, partly cloudy. Highs in the upper 80s. Southeast winds around 5 miles per hour, becoming south in the morning, then becoming northwest with gusts up to 20 miles per hour in the afternoon. Tonight, mostly clear. Lows around 60. Northwest winds 5 to 10 miles per hour. Tuesday, sunny. Highs in the lower 80s. Northwest winds 10 to 15 miles per hour, increasing to 20 to 25 miles per hour in the afternoon. Tuesday night, mostly clear. Lows in the mid-50s. Northwest winds 5 to 15 miles per hour. Gusts up to 30 miles per hour in the evening. Wednesday, sunny. Highs in the lower 80s. Northwest winds 5 to 10 miles per hour with gusts up to 20 miles per hour. Wednesday night, mostly clear. Lows in the lower 50s. Thursday, sunny. Highs in the lower 80s. Thursday night, increasing clouds. Lows in the upper 50s. Friday, decreasing clouds. A slight chance of thunderstorms. A chance of showers in the morning, then a slight chance of showers in the afternoon. Highs in the mid-80s. Chance of rain 30%. Friday night, partly cloudy with a slight chance of showers and thunderstorms. Lows in the upper 50s. Chance of rain 20%. Saturday, mostly sunny with a slight chance of showers. A slight chance of thunderstorms in the afternoon. Highs in the mid-80s. Chance of rain 20%. Saturday night, partly cloudy with a chance of showers. A chance of thunderstorms in the evening, then a slight chance of thunderstorms after midnight. Lows in the upper 50s. Chance of rain 30%. Sunday, mostly sunny with a 40% chance of showers. Highs in the lower 80s. For Western Lake Sakakawea, today, windy. South winds around 10 miles per hour with gusts to around 25 miles per hour shifting to the west early in the morning, then increasing to 20 to 30 miles per hour in the late morning and afternoon. Slight chance of thunderstorms through the day. Mostly cloudy, then becoming mostly sunny in the morning, then becoming sunny. Highs in the mid-80s. Tonight, windy. West winds 20 to 30 miles per hour decreasing to 10 to 20 miles per hour in the late evening and overnight. Mostly clear. Lows in the upper 50s. For Eastern Lake Sakakawea, today, south winds around 10 miles per hour shifting to the west 10 to 20 miles per hour in the late morning and afternoon. Mostly cloudy, then becoming mostly sunny in the morning, then becoming sunny. Highs in the mid-80s. Tonight, west winds 10 to 20 miles per hour. Mostly clear. Lows in the upper 50s. For Northern Lake Oahe, today, south winds 10 to 15 miles per hour shifting to the west in the afternoon. Mostly clear. Highs in the upper 80s. Tonight, west winds 10 to 15 miles per hour. Mostly clear. Lows around 60. Here are the weather conditions at 5 a.m. Central Daylight Time. Bismarck, clear. Temperature 63 degrees, relative humidity 97%. Pressure 29.91 inches and rising. Minden, clear. 63 degrees, relative humidity 100%. Wind southeast at 8 miles an hour. Hazen, clear. 66 degrees, relative humidity 88%.
Harvey, mostly cloudy. 63 degrees, relative humidity 1%.

100%. Wind east at 10 miles an hour. Minot, partly cloudy. 63 degrees, relative humidity 97%. Wind east at 12 miles an hour. Dickinson, partly cloudy. 61 degrees, relative humidity 100%. Elsewhere around North Dakota, at Devil's Lake, a thunderstorm was reported with a temperature of 64. It was 63 at Garrison. It was mostly cloudy, with a temperature of 65 at Williston and 63 at Jamestown. It was cloudy, with a temperature of 66 at Fargo and 63 at Grand Forks. In northern South Dakota, it was partly cloudy. It was 64 at Mobridge and 62 at Aberdeen. In eastern Montana, it was partly cloudy. It was 64 at Miles City, 64 at Glendive, and 65 at Sydney. Once again, at Bismarck, the temperature was 63 degrees under clear skies. The Bismarck, North Dakota climate summary for yesterday, August 23, 2026. Yesterday's high temperature was 19 degrees. This high was 8 degrees above the normal high of 82. The record high is 102 degrees, which was last set in 2003. Yesterday's low temperature was 55 degrees. This low was 1 degree above the normal low of 54. The record low is 35 degrees, which was set in 1911. No precipitation fell yesterday, which leaves the monthly total at 0.90 inches. The total precipitation for the year still stands at 8.62 inches. There were no heating degree days yesterday. The yearly total since July 1st is 3. There were 8 cooling degree days yesterday. The yearly total since January 1st is 647. The normal high temperature for today is 82 degrees, and the normal low is 54. The record high for today is 104, which occurred in 1886, and the record low is 33, which occurred in 1934. Sunrise today is at 6:53 a.m. and sunset is at 8:37 p.m. The regional weather forecast from your National Weather Service office in Bismarck. Scattered thunderstorms producing torrential rainfall will continue in north-central North Dakota until around sunrise Monday morning. Isolated severe thunderstorms are possible Monday afternoon and evening, primarily over central and eastern North Dakota. Potential hazards include large hail up to 2 inches in diameter and damaging winds up to 70 miles per hour. But there is still some uncertainty whether any storms will develop. Temperatures are generally favored to remain around average through the upcoming week. The detailed forecast for North Dakota, rest of tonight, mostly cloudy. Scattered showers and thunderstorms, mainly north. Lows in the mid-50s to mid-60s. Monday, partly cloudy. Breezy west. Chance of showers and thunderstorms northwest, central, and east. Highs in the lower 80s to lower 90s. Monday night, mostly clear. Chance of showers and thunderstorms east in the evening. Lows in the mid-50s to lower 60s. Tuesday, partly to mostly sunny. Windy. Slight chance of showers and thunderstorms far north, central, and northeast. Highs in the mid-70s to mid-80s. Here is the forecast for the Bismarck, Minden listening area. Today, partly cloudy. Highs in the upper 80s. Southeast winds around 5 miles per hour, becoming south in the morning, then becoming northwest with gusts up to 20 miles per hour in the afternoon. Tonight, mostly clear. Lows around 60. Northwest winds 5 to 10 miles per hour. Tuesday, sunny. Highs in the lower 80s. Northwest winds 10 to 15 miles per hour, increasing to 20 to 25 miles per hour in the afternoon. Tuesday night, mostly clear. Lows in the mid-50s. Northwest winds 5 to 15 miles per hour. Gusts up to 30 miles per hour in the evening. Wednesday, sunny. Highs in the lower 80s. Northwest winds 5 to 10 miles per hour with gusts up to 20 miles per hour. Wednesday night, mostly clear. Lows in the lower 50s. Thursday, sunny. Highs in the lower 80s. Thursday night, increasing clouds. Lows in the upper 50s. Friday, decreasing clouds. A slight chance of thunderstorms. A chance of showers in the morning, then a slight chance of showers in the afternoon. Highs in the

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Providing weather information 24 hours a day from your National Weather Service office in Bismarck. For Western Lake Sakakawea, today, windy. South winds around 10 miles per hour with gusts to around 25 miles per hour shifting to the west early in the morning, then increasing to 20 to 30 miles per hour in the late morning and afternoon. Slight chance of thunderstorms through the day. Mostly cloudy then becoming mostly sunny in the morning then becoming sunny. Highs in the mid-80s. Tonight, windy. West winds 20 to 30 miles per hour decreasing to 10 to 20 miles per hour in the late evening and overnight. Mostly clear. Lows in the upper 50s. For Eastern Lake Sakakawea, today, south winds around 10 miles per hour shifting to the west 10 to 20 miles per hour in the late morning and afternoon. Mostly cloudy then becoming mostly sunny in the morning then becoming sunny. Highs in the mid-80s. Tonight, west winds 10 to 20 miles per hour. Mostly clear. Lows in the upper 50s. For Northern Lake Oahe, today, south winds 10 to 15 miles per hour shifting to the west in the afternoon. Mostly clear. Highs in the upper 80s. Tonight, west winds 10 to 15 miles per hour. Mostly clear. Lows around 60. Here are the weather conditions at 5 a.m. Central Daylight Time. Bismarck, clear. Temperature 63 degrees, relative humidity 97%. Pressure 29.91 inches and rising. Mendham, clear. 63 degrees, relative humidity 100%. Wind southeast at 8 miles an hour. Hazen, clear. 66 degrees, relative humidity 88%. Harvey, mostly cloudy. 63 degrees, relative humidity 100%. Wind east at 10 miles an hour. Minot, partly cloudy. 63 degrees, relative humidity 97%. Wind east at 12 miles an hour. Dickinson, partly cloudy. 61 degrees, relative humidity 100%. Elsewhere around North Dakota, at Devil's Lake, a thunderstorm was reported with a temperature of 64. It was 63 at Garrison. It was mostly cloudy, with a temperature of 65 at Williston and 63 at Jamestown. It was cloudy, with a temperature of 66 at Fargo and 63 at Grand Forks. In northern South Dakota, it was partly cloudy. It was 64 at Mobridge and 62 at Aberdeen. In eastern Montana, it was partly cloudy. It was 64 at Miles City, 64 at Glendive, and 65 at Sydney. Once again, at Bismarck, the temperature was 63 degrees under clear skies. Here are the weather conditions at 6 a.m. Central Daylight Time. Bismarck, clear. Temperature 64 degrees, relative humidity 93%. Wind southeast at 6 miles an hour. Pressure 29.89 inches and falling. Mendham, clear. 63 degrees, relative humidity 100%. Wind southeast at 8 miles an hour. Hazen, partly cloudy. 63 degrees, relative humidity 100%. Harvey, cloudy. 64 degrees, relative humidity 100%. Wind east at 13 miles an hour. Minot, partly cloudy. 64 degrees, relative humidity 93%. Wind southeast at 12 miles an hour. Dickinson, fog was reported. 61 degrees, relative humidity 100%. Elsewhere around North Dakota, at Devil's Lake, a thunderstorm was reported with a temperature of 65. It was 65 at Garrison. It was partly cloudy, with a temperature of 63 at Williston and 65 at Fargo. It was cloudy, with a temperature of 63 at Jamestown and 64 at Grand Forks. In northern South Dakota, skies ranged from clear to partly cloudy. It was 61 at Mobridge and 63 at Aberdeen. In eastern Montana, skies ranged from clear to partly cloudy. It was 63 at Miles City, 65 at Glendive, and 63 at Sydney. Once again, at Bismarck, the temperature was 64 degrees under clear skies.
The Bismarck, North Dakota Climate Summary for yesterday, August 23, 2020.

6. Yesterday's high temperature was 19 degrees. This high was 8 degrees above the normal high of 82. The record high is 102 degrees, which was last set in 2003. Yesterday's low temperature was 55 degrees. This low was 1 degree above the normal low of 54. The record low is 35 degrees, which was set in 1911. No precipitation fell yesterday, which leaves the monthly total at 0.90 inches. The total precipitation for the year still stands at 8.62 inches. There were no heating degree days yesterday. The yearly total since July 1st is 3. There were 8 cooling degree days yesterday. The yearly total since January 1st is 647. The normal high temperature for today is 82 degrees, and the normal low is 54. The record high for today is 104, which occurred in 1886, and the record low is 33, which occurred in 1934. Sunrise today is at 6:53 a.m. and sunset is at 8:37 p.m. The regional weather forecast from your National Weather Service office in Bismarck. Scattered thunderstorms producing torrential rainfall will continue in north-central North Dakota until around sunrise Monday morning. Isolated severe thunderstorms are possible Monday afternoon and evening, primarily over central and eastern North Dakota. Potential hazards include large hail up to 2 inches in diameter and damaging winds up to 70 miles per hour. But there is still some uncertainty whether any storms will develop. Temperatures are generally favored to remain around average through the upcoming week. The detailed forecast for North Dakota, rest of tonight, mostly cloudy. Scattered showers and thunderstorms, mainly north. Lows in the mid-50s to mid-60s. Monday, partly cloudy. Breezy west. Chance of showers and thunderstorms northwest, central, and east. Highs in the lower 80s to lower 90s. Monday night, mostly clear. Chance of showers and thunderstorms east in the evening. Lows in the mid-50s to lower 60s. Tuesday, partly to mostly sunny. Windy. Slight chance of showers and thunderstorms far north, central, and northeast. Highs in the mid-70s to mid-80s. Here is the forecast for the Bismarck, Minden listening area. Today, mostly sunny. Highs in the upper 80s. South winds 5 to 10 miles per hour, becoming northwest with gusts up to 20 miles per hour in the afternoon. Tonight, mostly clear. Lows around 60. Northwest winds 5 to 10 miles per hour. Tuesday, sunny. Highs in the lower 80s. Northwest winds 10 to 15 miles per hour, increasing to 20 to 25 miles per hour in the afternoon. Tuesday night, mostly clear. Lows in the mid-50s. Northwest winds 5 to 15 miles per hour. Gusts up to 30 miles per hour in the evening. Wednesday, sunny. Highs in the lower 80s. Northwest winds 5 to 10 miles per hour with gusts up to 20 miles per hour. Wednesday night, mostly clear. Lows in the lower 50s. Thursday, sunny. Highs in the lower 80s. Thursday night, increasing clouds. Lows in the upper 50s. Friday, decreasing clouds. A slight chance of thunderstorms. A chance of showers in the morning, then a slight chance of showers in the afternoon. Highs in the mid-80s. Chance of rain 30%. Friday night, partly cloudy with a slight chance of showers and thunderstorms. Lows in the upper 50s. Chance of rain 20%. Saturday, mostly sunny with a slight chance of showers. A slight chance of thunderstorms in the afternoon. Highs in the mid-80s. Chance of rain 20%. Saturday night, partly cloudy with a chance of showers. A chance of thunderstorms in the evening, then a slight chance of thunderstorms after midnight. Lows in the upper 50s. Chance of rain 30%. Sunday, mostly sunny with a 40% chance of showers. Highs in the lower 80s. For Western Lake Sakakawea, today, windy. South winds around 10 miles per hour with gusts to around 25 miles per hour shifting to the west early in the morning, then increasing to 20 to 30 miles per hour in the late morning and afternoon. Slight chance of thunderstorms through the day. Mostly cloudy then becoming mostly sunny in the morning then becoming sunny. Highs in the mid-80s.

tonight, windy. West winds 20 to 30 miles per hour, decreasing to 10 to 20 miles per hour in the late evening and overnight. Mostly clear. Lows in the upper 50s. For eastern Lake Sakakawea, today, south winds around 10 miles per hour, shifting to the west 10 to 20 miles per hour in the late morning and afternoon. Mostly cloudy, then becoming mostly sunny in the morning, then becoming sunny. Highs in the mid-80s. Tonight, west winds 10 to 20 miles per hour. Mostly clear. Lows in the upper 50s. For northern Lake Orahi, today, south winds 10 to 15 miles per hour, shifting to the west in the afternoon. Mostly clear. Highs in the upper 80s. Tonight, west winds 10 to 15 miles per hour. Mostly clear. Lows around 60. Here are the weather conditions at 6 a.m. Central Daylight Time. Bismarck, clear. Temperature 64 degrees, relative humidity 93%. Wind southeast at 6 miles an hour. Pressure 29.89 inches and falling. Mendan, clear. 63 degrees, relative humidity 100%. Wind southeast at 8 miles an hour. Hazen, partly cloudy. 63 degrees, relative humidity 100%. Harvey, cloudy. 64 degrees, relative humidity 100%. Wind east at 13 miles an hour. Minot, partly cloudy. 64 degrees, relative humidity 93%. Wind southeast at 12 miles an hour. Dickinson, fog was reported. 61 degrees, relative humidity 100%. Elsewhere around North Dakota, at Devil's Lake, a thunderstorm was reported with a temperature of 65. It was 65 at Garrison. At Williston, it was partly cloudy with a temperature of 63. At Fargo, it was mostly cloudy with a temperature of 65. It was cloudy with a temperature of 63 at Jamestown and 64 at Grand Forks. In northern South Dakota, it was partly cloudy. It was 61 at Mobridge and 63 at Aberdeen. In eastern Montana, skies ranged from clear to partly cloudy. It was 63 at Miles City, 65 at Glendive, and 63 at Sydney. Once again, at Bismarck, the temperature was 64 degrees under clear skies. The Bismarck, North Dakota climate summary for yesterday, August 23, 2026. Yesterday's high temperature was 19 degrees. This high was 8 degrees above the normal high of 82. The record high is 102 degrees, which was last set in 2003. Yesterday's low temperature was 55 degrees. This low was 1 degree above the normal low of 54. The record low is 35 degrees, which was set in 1911. No precipitation fell yesterday, which leaves the monthly total at 0.90 inches. The total precipitation for the year still stands at 8.62 inches. There were no heating degree days yesterday. The yearly total since July 1st is 3. There were 8 cooling degree days yesterday. The yearly total since January 1st is 647. The normal high temperature for today is 82 degrees, and the normal low is 54. The record high for today is 104, which occurred in 1886, and the record low is 33, which occurred in 1934. Sunrise today is at 6:53 a.m. and sunset is at 8:37 p.m. The regional weather forecast from your National Weather Service office in Bismarck. Scattered thunderstorms producing torrential rainfall will continue in north-central North Dakota until around sunrise Monday morning. Isolated severe thunderstorms are possible Monday afternoon and evening, primarily over central and eastern North Dakota. Potential hazards include large hail up to 2 inches in diameter and damaging winds up to 70 miles per hour. But there is still some uncertainty whether any storms will develop. Temperatures are generally favored to remain around average through the upcoming week. The detailed forecast for North Dakota, rest of tonight, mostly cloudy. Scattered showers and thunderstorms, mainly north. Lows in the mid-50s to mid-60s. Monday, partly cloudy. Breezy west. Chance of showers and thunderstorms northwest, central, and east. Highs in the lower 80s to lower 90s. Monday night, mostly clear. Chance of showers and thunderstorms east in the evening,

in the mid-50s to lower 60s. Tuesday, partly to mostly sunny. Windy. Slight chance of showers and thunderstorms far north, central, and northeast. Highs in the mid-70s to mid-80s. Here is the forecast for the Bismarck Mainland listening area. Today, mostly sunny. Highs in the upper 80s. South winds 5 to 10 miles per hour, becoming northwest with gusts up to 20 miles per hour in the afternoon. Tonight, mostly clear. Lows around 60. Northwest winds 5 to 10 miles per hour. Tuesday, sunny. Highs in the lower 80s. Northwest winds 10 to 15 miles per hour, increasing to 20 to 25 miles per hour in the afternoon. Tuesday night, mostly clear. Lows in the mid-50s. Northwest winds 5 to 15 miles per hour. Gusts up to 30 miles per hour in the evening. Wednesday, sunny. Highs in the lower 80s. Northwest winds 5 to 10 miles per hour with gusts up to 20 miles per hour. Wednesday night, mostly clear. Lows in the lower 50s. Thursday, sunny. Highs in the lower 80s. Thursday night, increasing clouds. Lows in the upper 50s. Friday, decreasing clouds. A slight chance of thunderstorms. A chance of showers in the morning, then a slight chance of showers in the afternoon. Highs in the mid-80s. Chance of rain 30%. Friday night, partly cloudy with a slight chance of showers and thunderstorms. Lows in the upper 50s. Chance of rain 20%. Saturday, mostly sunny with a slight chance of showers. A slight chance of thunderstorms in the afternoon. Highs in the mid-80s. Chance of rain 20%. Saturday night, partly cloudy with a chance of showers. A chance of thunderstorms in the evening, then a slight chance of thunderstorms after midnight. Lows in the upper 50s. Chance of rain 30%. Sunday, mostly sunny with a 40% chance of showers. Highs in the lower 80s. For Western Lake Sakakawea, today, windy. South winds around 10 miles per hour with gusts to around 25 miles per hour shifting to the west early in the morning, then increasing to 20 to 30 miles per hour in the late morning and afternoon. Slight chance of thunderstorms through the day. Mostly cloudy then becoming mostly sunny in the morning then becoming sunny. Highs in the mid-80s. Tonight, windy. West winds 20 to 30 miles per hour decreasing to 10 to 20 miles per hour in the late evening and overnight. Mostly clear. Lows in the upper 50s. For Eastern Lake Sakakawea, today, south winds around 10 miles per hour shifting to the west 10 to 20 miles per hour in the late morning and afternoon. Mostly cloudy then becoming mostly sunny in the morning then becoming sunny. Highs in the mid-80s. Tonight, west winds 10 to 20 miles per hour. Mostly clear. Lows in the upper 50s. For Northern Lake Oahe, today, south winds 10 to 15 miles per hour shifting to the west in the afternoon. Mostly clear. Highs in the upper 80s. Tonight, west winds 10 to 15 miles per hour. Mostly clear. Lows around 60. Here are the weather conditions at 6 a.m. Central Daylight Time. Bismarck, clear. Temperature 64 degrees, relative humidity 93%. Wind southeast at 6 miles an hour. Pressure 29.89 inches and falling. Mendan, clear. 63 degrees, relative humidity 100%. Wind southeast at 8 miles an hour. Hazen, partly cloudy. 63 degrees, relative humidity 100%. Harvey, cloudy. 64 degrees, relative humidity 100%. Wind east at 13 miles an hour. Minot, partly cloudy. 64 degrees, relative humidity 93%. Wind southeast at 12 miles an hour. Dickinson, fog was reported. 61 degrees, relative humidity 100%. Elsewhere around North Dakota, at Devil's Lake, a thunderstorm was reported with a temperature of 65. It was 65 at Garrison. At Williston, it was partly cloudy with a temperature of 63. At Fargo, it was mostly cloudy, with a temperature of 65. It was cloudy, with a temperature of 63.

Jamestown, and 64 at Grand Forks. In northern South Dakota, it was partly cloudy. It was 61 at Mobridge, and 63 at Aberdeen. In eastern Montana, skies ranged from clear to partly cloudy. It was 63 at Miles City, 65 at Glendive, and 63 at Sydney. Once again, at Bismarck, the temperature was 64 degrees under clear skies. The Bismarck, North Dakota climate summary for yesterday, August 23, 2026. Yesterday's high temperature was 19 degrees. This high was 8 degrees above the normal high of 82. The record high is 102 degrees, which was last set in 2003. Yesterday's low temperature was 55 degrees. This low was 1 degree above the normal low of 54. The record low is 35 degrees, which was set in 1911. No precipitation fell yesterday, which leaves the monthly total at 0.90 inches. The total precipitation for the year still stands at 8.62 inches. There were no heating degree days yesterday. The yearly total since July 1st is 3. There were 8 cooling degree days yesterday. The yearly total since January 1st is 647. The normal high temperature for today is 82 degrees, and the normal low is 54. The record high for today is 104, which occurred in 1886, and the record low is 33, which occurred in 1934. Sunrise today is at 6:53 a.m. and sunset is at 8:37 p.m. The regional weather forecast from your National Weather Service office in Bismarck. Scattered thunderstorms producing torrential rainfall will continue in north-central North Dakota until around sunrise Monday morning. Isolated severe thunderstorms are possible Monday afternoon and evening, primarily over central and eastern North Dakota. Potential hazards include large hail up to 2 inches in diameter and damaging winds up to 70 miles per hour. But there is still some uncertainty whether any storms will develop. Temperatures are generally favored to remain around average through the upcoming week. The detailed forecast for North Dakota: rest of tonight, mostly cloudy. Scattered showers and thunderstorms, mainly north. Lows in the mid-50s to mid-60s. Monday, partly cloudy. Breezy west. Chance of showers and thunderstorms northwest, central, and east. Highs in the lower 80s to lower 90s. Monday night, mostly clear. Chance of showers and thunderstorms east in the evening. Lows in the mid-50s to lower 60s. Tuesday, partly to mostly sunny. Windy. Slight chance of showers and thunderstorms far north, central, and northeast. Highs in the mid-70s to mid-80s. Here is the forecast for the Bismarck, Minden listening area. Today, mostly sunny. Highs in the upper 80s. South winds 5 to 10 miles per hour, becoming northwest with gusts up to 20 miles per hour in the afternoon. Tonight, mostly clear. Lows around 60. Northwest winds 5 to 10 miles per hour. Tuesday, sunny. Highs in the lower 80s. Northwest winds 10 to 15 miles per hour, increasing to 20 to 25 miles per hour in the afternoon. Tuesday night, mostly clear. Lows in the mid-50s. Northwest winds 5 to 15 miles per hour. Gusts up to 30 miles per hour in the evening. Wednesday, sunny. Highs in the lower 80s. Northwest winds 5 to 10 miles per hour with gusts up to 20 miles per hour. Wednesday night, mostly clear. Lows in the lower 50s. Thursday, sunny. Highs in the lower 80s. Thursday night, increasing clouds. Lows in the upper 50s. Friday, decreasing clouds. A slight chance of thunderstorms. A chance of showers in the morning, then a slight chance of showers in the afternoon. Highs in the mid-80s. Chance of rain 30%. Friday night, partly cloudy with a slight chance of showers and thunderstorms. Lows in the upper 50s. Chance of rain 20%. Saturday, mostly sunny with a slight chance of showers. A slight chance of thunderstorms in the afternoon. Highs in the mid-80s. Chance of rain 20%. Saturday night, partly cloudy with a chance of showers. A chance of thunderstorms in the evening, then a slight chance of thunderstorms after midnight. Lows in the upper 50s. Chance of rain 30%.

Sunday, mostly sunny with a 40% chance of showers. Highs in the lower 80s. For Western Lake Sakakawea, today, windy. South winds around 10 miles per hour with gusts to around 25 miles per hour shifting to the west early in the morning, then increasing to 20 to 30 miles per hour in the late morning and afternoon. Slight chance of thunderstorms through the day. Mostly cloudy then becoming mostly sunny in the morning then becoming sunny. Highs in the mid-80s. Tonight, windy. West winds 20 to 30 miles per hour decreasing to 10 to 20 miles per hour in the late evening and overnight. Mostly clear. Lows in the upper 50s. For Eastern Lake Sakakawea, today, south winds around 10 miles per hour shifting to the west 10 to 20 miles per hour in the late morning and afternoon. Mostly cloudy then becoming mostly sunny in the morning then becoming sunny. Highs in the mid-80s. Tonight, west winds 10 to 20 miles per hour. Mostly clear. Lows in the upper 50s. For Northern Lake Orahi, today, south winds 10 to 15 miles per hour shifting to the west in the afternoon. Mostly clear. Highs in the upper 80s. Tonight, west winds 10 to 15 miles per hour. Mostly clear. Lows around 60. Here are the weather conditions at 6 a.m. Central Daylight Time. Bismarck, clear. Temperature 64 degrees, relative humidity 93%. Wind southeast at 6 miles an hour. Pressure 29.89 inches and falling. Mendan, clear. 63 degrees, relative humidity 100%. Wind southeast at 8 miles an hour. Hazen, partly cloudy. 63 degrees, relative humidity 100%. Harvey, cloudy. 64 degrees, relative humidity 100%. Wind east at 13 miles an hour. Minot, partly cloudy. 64 degrees, relative humidity 93%. Wind southeast at 12 miles an hour. Dickinson, fog was reported. 61 degrees, relative humidity 100%. Elsewhere around North Dakota, at Devil's Lake, a thunderstorm was reported with a temperature of 65. It was 65 at Garrison. At Williston, it was partly cloudy with a temperature of 63. At Fargo, it was mostly cloudy with a temperature of 65. It was cloudy with a temperature of 63 at Jamestown and 64 at Grand Forks. In northern South Dakota, it was partly cloudy. It was 61 at Mobridge and 63 at Aberdeen. In eastern Montana, skies ranged from clear to partly cloudy. It was 63 at Miles City, 65 at Glendive, and 63 at Sydney. Once again, at Bismarck, the temperature was 64 degrees under clear skies. The Bismarck, North Dakota climate summary for yesterday, August 23, 2026. Yesterday's high temperature was 90 degrees. This high was 8 degrees above the normal high of 82. The record high is 102 degrees, which was last set in 2003. Yesterday's low temperature was 55 degrees. This low was 1 degree above the normal low of 54. The record low is 35 degrees, which was set in 1911. No precipitation fell yesterday, which leaves the monthly total at 0.90 inches. The total precipitation for the year still stands at 8.62 inches. There were no heating degree days yesterday. The yearly total since July 1st is 3. There were 8 cooling degree days yesterday. The yearly total since January 1st is 647. The normal high temperature for today is 82 degrees, and the normal low is 54. The record high for today is 104, which occurred in 1886, and the record low is 33, which occurred in 1934. Sunrise today is at 6:53 a.m. and sunset is at 8:37 p.m. The regional weather forecast from your National Weather Service office in Bismarck. Scattered thunderstorms producing torrential rainfall will continue in north-central North Dakota until around sunrise Monday morning. Isolated severe thunderstorms are possible Monday afternoon and evening, primarily over central and eastern North Dakota. Potential hazards include large hail up to 2 inches in diameter and damaging winds up to 70 miles per hour. But there is still some uncertainty whether any storms will develop. Temperatures are generally favored to remain around average.

coverage through the upcoming week. The detailed forecast for North Dakota, rest of tonight, mostly cloudy. Scattered showers and thunderstorms, mainly north. Lows in the mid-50s to mid-60s. Monday, partly cloudy. Breezy west. Chance of showers and thunderstorms northwest, central, and east. Highs in the lower 80s to lower 90s. Monday night, mostly clear. Chance of showers and thunderstorms east in the evening. Lows in the mid-50s to lower 60s. Tuesday, partly to mostly sunny. Windy. Slight chance of showers and thunderstorms far north, central, and northeast. Highs in the mid-70s to mid-80s. 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Providing weather information 24 hours a day from your National Weather Service office in Bismarck. Here is the forecast for the Bismarck, Mem, and listening area. Today, mostly sunny. Highs in the upper 80s. South winds 5 to 10 miles per hour, becoming northwest with gusts up to 20 miles per hour in the afternoon. Tonight, mostly clear. Lows around 60. Northwest winds 5 to 10 miles per hour. Tuesday, sunny. Highs in the lower 80s. Northwest winds 10 to 15 miles per hour, increasing to 20 to 25 miles per hour in the afternoon. Tuesday night, mostly clear. Lows in the mid-50s. Northwest winds 5 to 15 miles per hour. Gusts up to 30 miles per hour in the evening. Wednesday, sunny. Highs in the lower 80s. Northwest winds 5 to 10 miles per hour with gusts up to 20 miles per hour. Wednesday night, mostly clear. Lows in the lower 50s. Thursday, sunny. Highs in the lower 80s. Thursday night, increasing clouds. Lows in the upper 50s. Friday, decreasing clouds. A slight chance of thunderstorms. A chance of showers in the morning, then a slight chance of showers in the afternoon. Highs in the mid-80s. Chance of rain 30%. Friday night, partly cloudy with a slight chance of showers and thunderstorms. Lows in the upper 50s. Chance of rain 20%. Saturday, mostly sunny with a slight chance of showers. A slight chance of thunderstorms in the afternoon. Highs in the mid-80s. Chance of rain 20%. Saturday night, partly cloudy with a chance of showers. A slight chance of thunderstorms in the afternoon. Highs in the mid-80s. Chance of rain 20%. Saturday night, partly cloudy with a chance of showers. A chance of thunderstorms in the evening, then a slight chance of thunderstorms after midnight. Lows in the upper 50s. Chance of rain 30%. Sunday, mostly sunny with a 40% chance of showers. Highs in the lower 80s. For Western Lake Sakakawea, today, windy. South winds around 10 miles per hour with gusts to around 25 miles per hour shifting to the west early in the morning, then increasing to 20 to 30 miles per hour in the late morning and afternoon. Slight chance of thunderstorms through the day. Mostly cloudy then becoming mostly sunny in the morning then becoming sunny. Highs in the mid-80s. Tonight, windy. West winds 20 to 30 miles per hour decreasing to 10 to 20 miles per hour in the late evening and overnight. Mostly clear. Lows in the upper 50s. For Eastern Lake Sakakawea, today, south winds around 10 miles per hour shifting to the west 10 to 20 miles per hour in the late morning and afternoon. Mostly cloudy then becoming mostly sunny in the morning then becoming sunny. Highs in the mid-80s. Tonight, west winds 10 to 20 miles per hour. Mostly clear. Lows in the upper 50s. For Northern Lake Oahe, today, south winds 10 to 15 miles per hour shifting to the west in the afternoon. Mostly clear. Highs in the upper 80s. Tonight, west winds 10 to 15 miles per hour. Mostly clear. Lows around 60. Here are the weather conditions at 6 a.m. Central Daylight Time. Bismarck, clear. Temperature 64 degrees, relative humidity 93%. Wind southeast at 6 miles an hour. Pressure 29.89 inches and falling. Mendon, clear.

63 degrees, relative humidity 100%. Wind southeast at 8 miles an hour. Hazen, partly cloudy. 63 degrees, relative humidity 100%. Harvey, cloudy. 64 degrees, relative humidity 100%. Wind east at 13 miles an hour. Minot, partly cloudy. 64 degrees, relative humidity 93%. Wind southeast at 12 miles an hour. Dickinson, fog was reported. 61 degrees, relative humidity 100%. Elsewhere around North Dakota, at Devil's Lake, a thunderstorm was reported with a temperature of 65. It was 65 at Garrison. At Williston, it was partly cloudy with a temperature of 63. At Fargo, it was mostly cloudy with a temperature of 65. It was cloudy with a temperature of 63 at Jamestown and 64 at Grand Forks. In northern South Dakota, it was partly cloudy. It was 61 at Mobridge and 63 at Aberdeen. In eastern Montana, skies ranged from clear to partly cloudy. It was 63 at Miles City, 65 at Glendive, and 63 at Sydney. Once again, at Bismarck, the temperature was 64 degrees under clear skies. The Bismarck, North Dakota climate summary for yesterday, August 23, 2026. Yesterday's high temperature was 19 degrees. This high was 8 degrees above the normal high of 82. The record high is 102 degrees, which was last set in 2003. Yesterday's low temperature was 55 degrees. This low was 1 degree above the normal low of 54. The record low is 35 degrees, which was set in 1911. No precipitation fell yesterday, which leaves the monthly total at 0.90 inches. The total precipitation for the year still stands at 8.62 inches. There were no heating degree days yesterday. The yearly total since July 1st is 3. There were 8 cooling degree days yesterday. The yearly total since January 1st is 647. The normal high temperature for today is 82 degrees, and the normal low is 54. The record high for today is 104, which occurred in 1886, and the record low is 33, which occurred in 1934. Sunrise today is at 6:53 a.m. and sunset is at 8:37 p.m. The regional weather forecast from your National Weather Service office in Bismarck. Scattered thunderstorms producing torrential rainfall will continue in north-central North Dakota until around sunrise Monday morning. Isolated severe thunderstorms are possible Monday afternoon and evening, primarily over central and eastern North Dakota. Potential hazards include large hail up to 2 inches in diameter and damaging winds up to 70 miles per hour. But there is still some uncertainty whether any storms will develop. Temperatures are generally favored to remain around average through the upcoming week. The detailed forecast for North Dakota, west of tonight, mostly cloudy. Scattered showers and thunderstorms, mainly north. Lows in the mid-50s to mid-60s. Monday, partly cloudy. Breezy west. Chance of showers and thunderstorms northwest, central, and east. Highs in the lower 80s to lower 90s. Monday night, mostly clear. Chance of showers and thunderstorms east in the evening. Lows in the mid-50s to lower 60s. Tuesday, partly to mostly sunny. Windy. Slight chance of showers and thunderstorms far north, central, and northeast. Highs in the mid-70s to mid-80s. Here is the forecast for the Bismarck, Mend, and listening area. Today, mostly sunny. Highs in the upper 80s. South winds 5 to 10 miles per hour, becoming northwest with gusts up to 20 miles per hour in the afternoon. Tonight, mostly clear. Lows around 60. Northwest winds 5 to 10 miles per hour. Tuesday, sunny. Highs in the lower 80s. Northwest winds 10 to 15 miles per hour, increasing to 20 to 25 miles per hour in the afternoon. Tuesday night, mostly clear. Lows in the mid-50s. Northwest winds 5 to 15 miles per hour. Gusts up to 30 miles per hour in the evening. Wednesday, sunny. Highs in the lower 80s. Northwest winds 5 to 10 miles per hour with gusts up to 20 miles per hour. Wednesday night, mostly clear. Lows in the lower 50s.

Thursday, sunny. Highs in the lower 80s. Thursday night, increasing clouds. Lows in the upper 50s. Friday, decreasing clouds. A slight chance of thunderstorms. A chance of showers in the morning, then a slight chance of showers in the afternoon. Highs in the mid-80s. Chance of rain 30%. Friday night, partly cloudy with a slight chance of showers and thunderstorms. Lows in the upper 50s. Chance of rain 20%. Saturday, mostly sunny with a slight chance of showers. A slight chance of thunderstorms in the afternoon. Highs in the mid-80s. Chance of rain 20%. Saturday night, partly cloudy with a chance of showers. A chance of thunderstorms in the evening, then a slight chance of thunderstorms after midnight. Lows in the upper 50s. Chance of rain 30%. Sunday, mostly sunny with a 40% chance of showers. Highs in the lower 80s. For Western Lake Sakakawea, today, windy. South winds around 10 miles per hour with gusts to around 25 miles per hour shifting to the west early in the morning, then increasing to 20 to 30 miles per hour in the late morning and afternoon. Slight chance of thunderstorms through the day. Mostly cloudy then becoming mostly sunny in the morning then becoming sunny. Highs in the mid-80s. Tonight, windy. West winds 20 to 30 miles per hour decreasing to 10 to 20 miles per hour in the late evening and overnight. Mostly clear. Lows in the upper 50s. For Eastern Lake Sakakawea, today, south winds around 10 miles per hour shifting to the west 10 to 20 miles per hour in the late morning and afternoon. Mostly cloudy then becoming mostly sunny in the morning then becoming sunny. Highs in the mid-80s. Tonight, west winds 10 to 20 miles per hour. Mostly clear. Lows in the upper 50s. For Northern Lake Oahe, today, south winds 10 to 15 miles per hour shifting to the west in the afternoon. Mostly clear. Highs in the upper 80s. Tonight, west winds 10 to 15 miles per hour. Mostly clear. Lows around 60. Here are the weather conditions at 6 a.m. Central Daylight Time. Bismarck, clear. Temperature 64 degrees, relative humidity 93%. Wind southeast at 6 miles an hour. Pressure 29.89 inches and falling. Mendham, clear. 63 degrees, relative humidity 100%. Wind southeast at 8 miles an hour. Hazen, partly cloudy. 63 degrees, relative humidity 100%. Harvey, cloudy. 64 degrees, relative humidity 100%. Wind east at 13 miles an hour. Minot, partly cloudy. 64 degrees, relative humidity 93%. Wind southeast at 12 miles an hour. Dickinson, fog was reported. 61 degrees, relative humidity 100%. Elsewhere around North Dakota, at Devil's Lake, a thunderstorm was reported, with a temperature of 65. It was 65 at Garrison. At Williston, it was partly cloudy, with a temperature of 63. At Fargo, it was mostly cloudy, with a temperature of 65. It was cloudy, with a temperature of 63 in Jamestown, and 64 in Grand Forks. In northern South Dakota, it was partly cloudy. It was 61 at Mobridge, and 63 at Aberdeen. In eastern Montana, skies ranged from clear to partly cloudy. It was 63 at Miles City, 65 at Glendive, and 63 at Sydney. Once again, at Bismarck, the temperature was 64 degrees under clear skies. The Bismarck, North Dakota climate summary for yesterday, August 23, 2026. Yesterday's high temperature was 19 degrees. This high was 8 degrees above the normal high of 82. The record high is 102 degrees, which was last set in 2003. Yesterday's low temperature was 55 degrees. This low was 1 degree above the normal low of 54. The record low is 35 degrees, which was set in 1911. No precipitation fell yesterday, which leaves the monthly total at 0.90 inches. The total precipitation for the year still stands at 8.62 inches.

1st is 647. The normal high temperature for today is 82 degrees, and the normal low is 54. The record high for today is 104, which occurred in 1886, and the record low is 33, which occurred in 1934. Sunrise today is at 6:53 a.m., and sunset is at 8:37 p.m. The regional weather forecast from your National Weather Service office in Bismarck. Scattered thunderstorms producing torrential rainfall will continue in north-central North Dakota until around sunrise Monday morning. Isolated severe thunderstorms are possible Monday afternoon and evening, primarily over central and eastern North Dakota. Potential hazards include large hail up to 2 inches in diameter and damaging winds up to 70 miles per hour. But there is still some uncertainty whether any storms will develop. Temperatures are generally favored to remain around average through the upcoming week. The detailed forecast for North Dakota: west of tonight, mostly cloudy. Scattered showers and thunderstorms, mainly north. Lows in the mid-50s to mid-60s. Monday, partly cloudy. Breezy west. Chance of showers and thunderstorms northwest, central, and east. Highs in the lower 80s to lower 90s. Monday night, mostly clear. Chance of showers and thunderstorms east in the evening. Lows in the mid-50s to lower 60s. Tuesday, partly to mostly sunny. Windy. Slight chance of showers and thunderstorms far north, central, and northeast. Highs in the mid-70s to mid-80s. Here is the forecast for the Bismarck, Maine, and listening area. Today, mostly sunny. Highs in the upper 80s. South winds 5 to 10 miles per hour, becoming northwest with gusts up to 20 miles per hour in the afternoon. Tonight, mostly clear. Lows around 60. Northwest winds 5 to 10 miles per hour. Tuesday, sunny. Highs in the lower 80s. Northwest winds 10 to 15 miles per hour, increasing to 20 to 25 miles per hour in the afternoon. Tuesday night, mostly clear. Lows in the mid-50s. Northwest winds 5 to 15 miles per hour. Gusts up to 30 miles per hour in the evening. Wednesday, sunny. Highs in the lower 80s. Northwest winds 5 to 10 miles per hour with gusts up to 20 miles per hour. Wednesday night, mostly clear. Lows in the lower 50s. Thursday, sunny. Highs in the lower 80s. Thursday night, increasing clouds. Lows in the upper 50s. Friday, decreasing clouds. A slight chance of thunderstorms. A chance of showers in the morning. Then a slight chance of showers in the afternoon. Highs in the mid-80s. Chance of rain 30%. Friday night, partly cloudy with a slight chance of showers and thunderstorms. Lows in the upper 50s. Chance of rain 20%. Saturday, mostly sunny with a slight chance of showers. A slight chance of thunderstorms in the afternoon. Highs in the mid-80s. Chance of rain 20%. Saturday night, partly cloudy with a chance of showers. A chance of thunderstorms in the evening, then a slight chance of thunderstorms after midnight. Lows in the upper 50s. Chance of rain 30%. Sunday, mostly sunny with a 40% chance of showers. Highs in the lower 80s. For Western Lake Sakakawea, today, windy. South winds around 10 miles per hour with gusts to around 25 miles per hour, shifting to the west early in the morning, then increasing to 20 to 30 miles per hour in the late morning and afternoon. Slight chance of thunderstorms through the day. Mostly cloudy, then becoming mostly sunny in the morning, then becoming sunny. Highs in the mid-80s. Tonight, windy. West winds 20 to 30 miles per hour, decreasing to 10 to 20 miles per hour in the late evening and overnight. Mostly clear. Lows in the upper 50s. For Eastern Lake Sakakawea, today, south winds around 10 miles per hour, shifting to the west 10 to 20 miles per hour in the late morning and afternoon. Mostly cloudy, then becoming mostly sunny in the morning, then becoming sunny. Highs in the mid-80s. Tonight, west winds 10 to 20 miles per hour. Mostly clear. Lows in the upper 50s. For Northern Lake Oahe, today, south winds 10 to 15 miles per hour, shifting to the west in the afternoon. Mostly clear. Highs in
Central Daylight Time. Bismarck, clear. Temperature 64 degrees, relative humidity 93%. Wind southeast at 6 miles an hour. Pressure 29.89 inches and falling. Mangan, clear. 63 degrees, relative humidity 100%. Wind southeast at 8 miles an hour. Hazel, partly cloudy. 63 degrees, relative humidity 100%. Harvey, cloudy. 64 degrees, relative humidity 100%. Wind east at 13 miles an hour. Minot, partly cloudy. 64 degrees, relative humidity 93%. Wind southeast at 12 miles an hour. Dickinson, fog was reported. 61 degrees, relative humidity 100%. Elsewhere around North Dakota, at Devil's Lake, a thunderstorm was reported with a temperature of 65. It was 65 at Garrison. At Williston, it was partly cloudy with a temperature of 63. At Fargo, it was mostly cloudy with a temperature of 65. It was cloudy with a temperature of 63 at Jamestown and 64 at Grand Forks. In northern South Dakota, it was partly cloudy. It was 61 at Mobridge and 63 at Aberdeen. In eastern Montana, skies ranged from clear to partly cloudy. It was 63 at Miles City, 65 at Glenive, and 63 at Sydney. Once again, at Bismarck, the temperature was 64 degrees under clear skies. The Bismarck, North Dakota climate summary for yesterday, August 23, 2026. Yesterday's high temperature was 90 degrees. This high was 8 degrees above the normal high of 82. The record high is 102 degrees, which was last set in 2003. Yesterday's low temperature was 55 degrees. This low was 1 degree above the normal low of 54. The record low is 35 degrees, which was set in 1911. No precipitation fell yesterday, which leaves the monthly total at 0.90 inches. The total precipitation for the year still stands at 8.62 inches. There were no heating degree days yesterday. The yearly total since July 1st is 3. There were 8 cooling degree days yesterday. The yearly total since January 1st is 647. The normal high temperature for today is 82 degrees, and the normal low is 54. The record high for today is 104, which occurred in 1886, and the record low is 33, which occurred in 1934. Sunrise today is at 6:53 a.m. and sunset is at 8:37 p.m. The regional weather forecast from your National Weather Service office in Bismarck. Isolated to scattered severe thunderstorms could develop in central and eastern North Dakota this afternoon and evening. There are higher chances for storms developing in eastern North Dakota than central. Potential hazards from severe storms this afternoon and evening include large hail up to 2 inches in diameter and damaging winds up to 70 miles per hour, with a tornado possible in the eastern third of the state this evening. Today will be a little warmer, with highs in the lower 80s to lower 90s. Cooler temperatures and wind conditions are then expected on Tuesday, with near to slightly above average temperatures favored from the middle of the week through the weekend. The detailed forecast for North Dakota, today, partly to mostly sunny. Breezy west. Chance of showers and thunderstorms northwest, central, and east. Highs in the lower 80s to lower 90s. Tonight, mostly clear. Chance of showers and thunderstorms east in the evening. Lows in the mid-50s to lower 60s. Tuesday, partly to mostly sunny. Windy. Slight chance of showers and thunderstorms far north, central, and northeast. Highs in the mid-70s to mid-80s. Wednesday, mostly sunny. Breezy east. Lows around 50 to 60. Highs in the mid-70s to mid-80s. Here is the forecast for the Bismarck, Mend, and listening area. Today, mostly sunny. Highs in the upper 80s. South winds 5 to 10 miles per hour, becoming northwest with gusts up to 20 miles per hour in the afternoon. Tonight, mostly clear. Lows around 60. Northwest winds 5 to 10 miles per hour.

Tuesday, sunny. Highs in the lower 80s. Northwest winds 10 to 15 miles per hour, increasing to 20 to 25 miles per hour in the afternoon. Tuesday night, mostly clear. Lows in the mid-50s. Northwest winds 5 to 15 miles per hour. Gusts up to 30 miles per hour in the evening. Wednesday, sunny. Highs in the lower 80s. Northwest winds 5 to 10 miles per hour with gusts up to 20 miles per hour. Wednesday night, mostly clear. Lows in the lower 50s. Thursday, sunny. Highs in the lower 80s. Thursday night, increasing clouds. Lows in the upper 50s. Friday, decreasing clouds. A slight chance of thunderstorms. A chance of showers in the morning, then a slight chance of showers in the afternoon. Highs in the mid-80s. Chance of rain 30%. Friday night, partly cloudy with a slight chance of showers and thunderstorms. Lows in the upper 50s. Chance of rain 20%. Saturday, mostly sunny with a slight chance of showers. A slight chance of thunderstorms in the afternoon. Highs in the mid-80s. Chance of rain 20%. Saturday night, partly cloudy with a chance of showers. A chance of thunderstorms in the evening, then a slight chance of thunderstorms after midnight. Lows in the upper 50s. Chance of rain 30%. Sunday, mostly sunny with a 40% chance of showers. Highs in the lower 80s. For Western Lake Sakakawea, today, windy. South winds around 10 miles per hour with gusts to around 25 miles per hour shifting to the west early in the morning, then increasing to 20 to 30 miles per hour in the late morning and afternoon. Slight chance of thunderstorms through the day. Mostly cloudy then becoming mostly sunny in the morning then becoming sunny. Highs in the mid-80s. Tonight, windy. West winds 20 to 30 miles per hour decreasing to 10 to 20 miles per hour in the late evening and overnight. Mostly clear. Lows in the upper 50s. For Eastern Lake Sakakawea, today, south winds around 10 miles per hour shifting to the west 10 to 20 miles per hour in the late morning and afternoon. Mostly cloudy then becoming mostly sunny in the morning then becoming sunny. Highs in the mid-80s. Tonight, west winds 10 to 20 miles per hour. Mostly clear. Lows in the upper 50s. For Northern Lake Oahe, today, south winds 10 to 15 miles per hour shifting to the west in the afternoon. Mostly clear. Highs in the upper 80s. Tonight, west winds 10 to 15 miles per hour. Mostly clear. Lows around 60. Here are the weather conditions at 6 a.m. Central Daylight Time. Bismarck, clear. Temperature 64 degrees, relative humidity 93%. Wind southeast at 6 miles an hour. Pressure 29.89 inches and falling. Mendham, clear. 63 degrees, relative humidity 100%. Wind southeast at 8 miles an hour. Hazen, partly cloudy. 63 degrees, relative humidity 100%. Harvey, cloudy. 64 degrees, relative humidity 100%. Wind east at 13 miles an hour. Minot, partly cloudy. 64 degrees, relative humidity 93%. Wind southeast at 12 miles an hour. Dickinson, fog was reported. 61 degrees, relative humidity 100%. Elsewhere around North Dakota, at Devil's Lake, a thunderstorm was reported with a temperature of 65. It was 65 at Garrison. At Williston, it was partly cloudy with a temperature of 63. At Fargo, it was mostly cloudy, with a temperature of 65. It was cloudy, with a temperature of 63 at Jamestown, and 64 at Grand Forks. In northern South Dakota, it was partly cloudy. It was 61 at Mobridge, and 63 at Aberdeen. In eastern Montana, skies ranged from clear to partly cloudy. It was 63 at Miles City, 65 at Glendive, and 63 at Sydney. Once again, at Bismarck, the temperature was 64 degrees under clear skies. This is NOAA Weather Radio Station WXL78 in Bismarck, North Dakota, operating on a frequency of 162.475 MHz, providing weather information.

inches in diameter and damaging winds up to 70 miles per hour, with a tornado possible in the eastern third of the state this evening. Today will be a little warmer, with highs in the lower 80s to lower 90s. Cooler temperatures and wind conditions are then expected on Tuesday, with near to slightly above average temperatures favored from the middle of the week through the weekend. The detailed forecast for North Dakota, today, partly to mostly sunny. Breezy west. Chance of showers and thunderstorms northwest, central, and east. Highs in the lower 80s to lower 90s. Tonight, mostly clear. Chance of showers and thunderstorms east in the evening. Lows in the mid-50s to lower 60s. Tuesday, partly to mostly sunny. Windy. Slight chance of showers and thunderstorms far north, central, and northeast. Highs in the mid-70s to mid-80s. Wednesday, mostly sunny. Breezy east. Lows around 50 to 60. Highs in the mid-70s to mid-80s. Here is the forecast for the Bismarck Minden listening area. Today, mostly sunny. Highs in the upper 80s. South winds 5 to 10 miles per hour, becoming northwest with gusts up to 20 miles per hour in the afternoon. Tonight, mostly clear. Lows around 60. Northwest winds 5 to 10 miles per hour. Tuesday, sunny. Highs in the lower 80s. Northwest winds 10 to 15 miles per hour, increasing to 20 to 25 miles per hour in the afternoon. Tuesday night, mostly clear. Lows in the mid-50s. Northwest winds 5 to 15 miles per hour. Gusts up to 30 miles per hour in the evening. Wednesday, sunny. Highs in the lower 80s. Northwest winds 5 to 10 miles per hour with gusts up to 20 miles per hour. Wednesday night, mostly clear. Lows in the lower 50s. Thursday, sunny. Highs in the lower 80s. Thursday night, increasing clouds. Lows in the upper 50s. Friday, decreasing clouds. A slight chance of thunderstorms. A chance of showers in the morning, then a slight chance of showers in the afternoon. Highs in the mid-80s. Chance of rain 30%. Friday night, partly cloudy with a slight chance of showers and thunderstorms. Lows in the upper 50s. Chance of rain 20%. Saturday, mostly sunny with a slight chance of showers. A slight chance of thunderstorms in the afternoon. Highs in the mid-80s. Chance of rain 20%. Saturday night, partly cloudy with a chance of showers. A chance of thunderstorms in the evening, then a slight chance of thunderstorms after midnight. Lows in the upper 50s. Chance of rain 30%. Sunday, mostly sunny with a 40% chance of showers. Highs in the lower 80s. For Western Lake Sakakawea, today, windy. South winds around 10 miles per hour with gusts to around 25 miles per hour shifting to the west early in the morning, then increasing to 20 to 30 miles per hour in the late morning and afternoon. Slight chance of thunderstorms through the day. Mostly cloudy then becoming mostly sunny in the morning then becoming sunny. Highs in the mid-80s. Tonight, windy. West winds 20 to 30 miles per hour decreasing to 10 to 20 miles per hour in the late evening and overnight. Mostly clear. Lows in the upper 50s. For Eastern Lake Sakakawea, today, south winds around 10 miles per hour shifting to the west 10 to 20 miles per hour in the late morning and afternoon. Mostly cloudy then becoming mostly sunny in the morning then becoming sunny. Highs in the mid-80s. Tonight, west winds 10 to 20 miles per hour. Mostly clear. Lows in the upper 50s. For Northern Lake Oahe, today, south winds 10 to 15 miles per hour shifting to the west in the afternoon. Mostly clear. Highs in the upper 80s. Tonight, west winds 10 to 15 miles per hour. Mostly clear. Lows around 60. Here are the weather conditions at 7 a.m. Central Daylight Time. Bismarck, clear. Temperature 65 degrees, relative humidity 87%. Wind southeast at 7 miles an hour. Pressure 29.89 inches and steady. Minden, clear. 63 degrees, relative humidity 100%. Wind south at 6 miles an hour. Hazen, partly cloudy,

63 degrees. Relative humidity 100%. Harvey, partly cloudy. 63 degrees. Relative humidity 100%. Wind southeast at 8 miles an hour. Minot, mostly cloudy. 64 degrees. Relative humidity 96%. Wind southeast at 10 miles an hour. Dickinson, partly cloudy. 60 degrees. Relative humidity 96%. Elsewhere around North Dakota, at Grand Forks, rain was falling, with a temperature of 62. It was 65 at Garrison. It was partly cloudy, with a temperature of 63 at Williston, 65 at Fargo, and 65 at Devil's Lake. At Jamestown, it was mostly cloudy, with a temperature of 63. In northern South Dakota, at Mobridge, it was clear, with a temperature of 61. At Aberdeen, it was cloudy, with a temperature of 63. In eastern Montana, it was clear. It was 62 at Miles City, 66 at Glendive, and 62 at Sydney. Once again, at Bismarck, the temperature was 65 degrees under clear skies. The Bismarck, North Dakota climate summary for yesterday, August 23, 2026. Yesterday's high temperature was 19 degrees. This high was 8 degrees above the normal high of 82. The record high is 102 degrees, which was last set in 2003. Yesterday's low temperature was 55 degrees. This low was 1 degree above the normal low of 54. The record low is 35 degrees, which was set in 1911. No precipitation fell yesterday, which leaves the monthly total at 0.90 inches. The total precipitation for the year still stands at 8.62 inches. There were no heating degree days yesterday. The yearly total since July 1st is 3. There were 8 cooling degree days yesterday. The yearly total since January 1st is 647. The normal high temperature for today is 82 degrees, and the normal low is 54. The record high for today is 104, which occurred in 1886, and the record low is 33, which occurred in 1934. Sunrise today is at 6:53 a.m. and sunset is at 8:37 p.m. The regional weather forecast from your National Weather Service office in Bismarck. Isolated to scattered severe thunderstorms could develop in central and eastern North Dakota this afternoon and evening. There are higher chances for storms developing in eastern North Dakota than central. Potential hazards from severe storms this afternoon and evening include large hail up to 2 inches in diameter and damaging winds up to 70 miles per hour, with a tornado possible in the eastern third of the state this evening. Today will be a little warmer, with highs in the lower 80s to lower 90s. Cooler temperatures and wind conditions are then expected on Tuesday, with near to slightly above average temperatures favored from the middle of the week through the weekend. The detailed forecast for North Dakota, today, partly to mostly sunny. Breezy west. Chance of showers and thunderstorms northwest, central, and east. Highs in the lower 80s to lower 90s. Tonight, mostly clear. Chance of showers and thunderstorms east in the evening. Lows in the mid-50s to lower 60s. Tuesday, partly to mostly sunny. Windy. Slight chance of showers and thunderstorms far north, central, and northeast. Highs in the mid-70s to mid-80s. Wednesday, mostly sunny. Breezy east. Lows around 50 to 60. Highs in the mid-70s to mid-80s. Here is the forecast for the Bismarck, Minden listening area. Today, mostly sunny. Highs in the upper 80s. South winds 5 to 10 miles per hour, becoming northwest with gusts up to 20 miles per hour in the afternoon. Tonight, mostly clear. Lows around 60. Northwest winds 5 to 10 miles per hour. Tuesday, sunny. Highs in the lower 80s. Northwest winds 10 to 15 miles per hour, increasing to 20 to 25 miles per hour in the afternoon. Tuesday night, mostly clear. Lows in the mid-50s. Northwest winds 5 to 15 miles per hour. Gusts up to 30 miles per hour in the evening. Wednesday, sunny. Highs in the lower 80s. Northwest winds 5 to 10 miles per hour with gusts up to 20 miles per hour. Wednesday night, mostly clear. Lows in the lower 50s. Thursday, sunny. Highs in the lower 80s.

Thursday night, increasing clouds. Lows in the upper 50s. Friday, decreasing clouds. A slight chance of thunderstorms. A chance of showers in the morning, then a slight chance of showers in the afternoon. Highs in the mid-80s. Chance of rain 30%. Friday night, partly cloudy with a slight chance of showers and thunderstorms. Lows in the upper 50s. Chance of rain 20%. Saturday, mostly sunny with a slight chance of showers. A slight chance of thunderstorms in the afternoon. Highs in the mid-80s. Chance of rain 20%. Saturday night, partly cloudy with a chance of showers. A chance of thunderstorms in the evening, then a slight chance of thunderstorms after midnight. Lows in the upper 50s. Chance of rain 30%. Sunday, mostly sunny with a 40% chance of showers. Highs in the lower 80s. For Western Lake Sakakawea, today, windy. South winds around 10 miles per hour with gusts to around 25 miles per hour, shifting to the west early in the morning, then increasing to 20 to 30 miles per hour in the late morning and afternoon. Slight chance of thunderstorms through the day. Mostly cloudy, then becoming mostly sunny in the morning, then becoming sunny. Highs in the mid-80s. Tonight, windy. West winds 20 to 30 miles per hour, decreasing to 10 to 20 miles per hour in the late evening and overnight. Mostly clear. Lows in the upper 50s. For Eastern Lake Sakakawea, today, south winds around 10 miles per hour, shifting to the west 10 to 20 miles per hour in the late morning and afternoon. Mostly cloudy, then becoming mostly sunny in the morning, then becoming sunny. Highs in the mid-80s. Tonight, west winds 10 to 20 miles per hour. Mostly clear. Lows in the upper 50s. For Northern Lake Oahe, today, south winds 10 to 15 miles per hour, shifting to the west in the afternoon. Mostly clear. Highs in the upper 80s. Tonight, west winds 10 to 15 miles per hour. Mostly clear. Lows around 60. Here are the weather conditions at 7 a.m. Central Daylight Time. Bismarck, clear. Temperature 65 degrees, relative humidity 87%. Wind southeast at 7 miles an hour. Pressure 29.89 inches and steady. Mendham, clear. 63 degrees, relative humidity 100%. Wind south at 6 miles an hour. Hazen, partly cloudy. 63 degrees, relative humidity 100%. Harvey, partly cloudy. 63 degrees, relative humidity 100%. Wind southeast at 8 miles an hour. Minot, mostly cloudy. 64 degrees, relative humidity 96%. Wind southeast at 10 miles an hour. Dickinson, partly cloudy. 60 degrees, relative humidity 96%. Elsewhere around North Dakota, at Grand Forks, rain was falling, with a temperature of 62. It was 65 at Garrison. It was partly cloudy, with a temperature of 63 at Williston, 65 at Fargo, and 65 at Devil's Lake. At Jamestown, it was mostly cloudy, with a temperature of 63. In northern South Dakota, at Mobridge, it was clear, with a temperature of 61. At Aberdeen, it was cloudy, with a temperature of 63. In eastern Montana, it was clear. It was 62 at Miles City, 66 at Glendive, and 62 at Sydney. Once again, at Bismarck, the temperature was 65 degrees under clear skies. The Bismarck, North Dakota climate summary for yesterday, August 23, 2026. Yesterday's high temperature was 90 degrees. This high was 8 degrees above the normal high of 82. The record high is 102 degrees, which was last set in 2003. Yesterday's low temperature was 55 degrees. This low was 1 degree above the normal low of 54. The record low is 35 degrees, which was set in 1911. No precipitation fell yesterday, which leaves the monthly total at 0.90 inches. The total precipitation for the year still stands at 8.62 inches. There were no heating degree days yesterday. The yearly total since July 1st is 3. There were 8 cooling degree days yesterday. The yearly total since January 1st is 647.
The normal high temperature for today is

82 degrees, and the normal low is 54. The record high for today is 104, which occurred in 1886, and the record low is 33, which occurred in 1934. Sunrise today is at 6:53 a.m. and sunset is at 8:37 p.m. The regional weather forecast from your National Weather Service office in Bismarck. Isolated to scattered severe thunderstorms could develop in central and eastern North Dakota this afternoon and evening. There are higher chances for storms developing in eastern North Dakota than central. Potential hazards from severe storms this afternoon and evening include large hail up to 2 inches in diameter and damaging winds up to 70 miles per hour, with a tornado possible in the eastern third of the state this evening. Today will be a little warmer, with highs in the lower 80s to lower 90s. Cooler temperatures and wind conditions are then expected on Tuesday, with near to slightly above average temperatures favored from the middle of the week through the weekend. The detailed forecast for North Dakota, today, partly to mostly sunny. Breezy west. Chance of showers and thunderstorms northwest, central, and east. Highs in the lower 80s to lower 90s. Tonight, mostly clear. Chance of showers and thunderstorms east in the evening. Lows in the mid-50s to lower 60s. Tuesday, partly to mostly sunny. Windy. Slight chance of showers and thunderstorms far north, central, and northeast. Highs in the mid-70s to mid-80s. Wednesday, mostly sunny. Breezy east. Lows around 50 to 60. Highs in the mid-70s to mid-80s. Here is the forecast for the Bismarck, Minden listening area. Today, mostly sunny. Highs in the upper 80s. South winds 5 to 10 miles per hour, becoming northwest with gusts up to 20 miles per hour in the afternoon. Tonight, mostly clear. Lows around 60. Northwest winds 5 to 10 miles per hour. Tuesday, sunny. Highs in the lower 80s. Northwest winds 10 to 15 miles per hour, increasing to 20 to 25 miles per hour in the afternoon. Tuesday night, mostly clear. Lows in the mid-50s. Northwest winds 5 to 15 miles per hour. Gusts up to 30 miles per hour in the evening. Wednesday, sunny. Highs in the lower 80s. Northwest winds 5 to 10 miles per hour with gusts up to 20 miles per hour. Wednesday night, mostly clear. Lows in the lower 50s. Thursday, sunny. Highs in the lower 80s. Thursday night, increasing clouds. Lows in the upper 50s. Friday, decreasing clouds. A slight chance of thunderstorms. A chance of showers in the morning, then a slight chance of showers in the afternoon. Highs in the mid-80s. Chance of rain 30%. Friday night, partly cloudy with a slight chance of showers and thunderstorms. Lows in the upper 50s. Chance of rain 20%. Saturday, mostly sunny with a slight chance of showers. A slight chance of thunderstorms in the afternoon. Highs in the mid-80s. Chance of rain 20%. Saturday night, partly cloudy with a chance of showers. A chance of thunderstorms in the evening, then a slight chance of thunderstorms after midnight. Lows in the upper 50s. Chance of rain 30%. Sunday, mostly sunny with a 40% chance of showers. Highs in the lower 80s. For Western Lake Sakakawea, today, windy. South winds around 10 miles per hour with gusts to around 25 miles per hour shifting to the west early in the morning, then increasing to 20 to 30 miles per hour in the late morning and afternoon. Slight chance of thunderstorms through the day. Mostly cloudy, then becoming mostly sunny in the morning, then becoming sunny. Highs in the mid-80s. Tonight, windy. West winds 20 to 30 miles per hour decreasing to 10 to 20 miles per hour in the late evening and overnight. Mostly clear. Lows in the upper 50s. For Eastern Lake Sakakawea, today, south winds around 10 miles per hour shifting to the west 10 to 20 miles per hour in the late morning and afternoon. Mostly cloudy, then becoming mostly sunny in the morning, then becoming sunny. Highs in the mid-80s. Tonight, west winds 10 to 20 miles per hour. Mostly clear. Lows in the upper 50s. For Northern Lake Oahe, today, south winds 10 to 15 miles per hour shifting to the west in the afternoon.

mostly clear. Highs in the upper 80s. Tonight, west winds 10 to 15 miles per hour. Mostly clear. Lows around 60. Here are the weather conditions at 7 a.m. Central Daylight Time. Bismarck, clear. Temperature 65 degrees, relative humidity 87%. Wind southeast at 7 miles an hour. Pressure 29.89 inches and steady. Mendon, clear. 63 degrees, relative humidity 100%. Wind south at 6 miles an hour. Hazen, partly cloudy. 63 degrees, relative humidity 100%. Harvey, partly cloudy. 63 degrees, relative humidity 100%. Wind southeast at 8 miles an hour. Minot, mostly cloudy. 64 degrees, relative humidity 96%. Wind southeast at 10 miles an hour. Dickinson, partly cloudy. 60 degrees, relative humidity 96%. Elsewhere around North Dakota, at Grand Forks, rain was falling, with a temperature of 62. It was 65 at Garrison. It was partly cloudy, with a temperature of 63 at Williston, 65 at Fargo, and 65 at Devil's Lake. At Jamestown, it was mostly cloudy, with a temperature of 63. In northern South Dakota, at Mobridge, it was clear, with a temperature of 61. At Aberdeen, it was cloudy, with a temperature of 63. In eastern Montana, it was clear. It was 62 at Miles City, 66 at Glendive, and 62 at Sydney. Once again, at Bismarck, the temperature was 65 degrees under clear skies. The Bismarck, North Dakota climate summary for yesterday, August 23, 2026. Yesterday's high temperature was 19 degrees. This high was 8 degrees above the normal high of 82. The record high is 102 degrees, which was last set in 2003. Yesterday's low temperature was 55 degrees. This low was 1 degree above the normal low of 54. The record low is 35 degrees, which was set in 1911. No precipitation fell yesterday, which leaves the monthly total at 0.90 inches. The total precipitation for the year still stands at 8.62 inches. There were no heating degree days yesterday. The yearly total since July 1st is 3. There were 8 cooling degree days yesterday. The yearly total since January 1st is 647. The normal high temperature for today is 82 degrees, and the normal low is 54. The record high for today is 104, which occurred in 1886, and the record low is 33, which occurred in 1934. Sunrise today is at 6:53 a.m. and sunset is at 8:37 p.m. The regional weather forecast from your National Weather Service office in Bismarck. Isolated to scattered severe thunderstorms could develop in central and eastern North Dakota this afternoon and evening. There are higher chances for storms developing in eastern North Dakota than central. Potential hazards from severe storms this afternoon and evening include large hail up to 2 inches in diameter and damaging winds up to 70 miles per hour, with a tornado possible in the eastern third of the state this evening. Today will be a little warmer, with highs in the lower 80s to lower 90s. Cooler temperatures and wind conditions are then expected on Tuesday, with near to slightly above average temperatures favored from the middle of the week through the weekend. The detailed forecast for North Dakota, today, partly to mostly sunny. Breezy west. Chance of showers and thunderstorms northwest, central, and east. Highs in the lower 80s to lower 90s. Tonight, mostly clear. Chance of showers and thunderstorms east in the evening. Lows in the mid-50s to lower 60s. Tuesday, partly to mostly sunny. Windy. Slight chance of showers and thunderstorms far north, central, and northeast. Highs in the mid-70s to mid-80s. Wednesday, mostly sunny. Breezy east. Lows around 50 to 60. Highs in the mid-70s to mid-80s. Here is the forecast for the Bismarck, Mendon listening area. Today, mostly sunny. Highs in the upper 80s. South winds 5 to 10 miles per hour, becoming northwest with gusts up to 20 miles per hour in the afternoon. Tonight, mostly clear. Lows around 60. Northwest winds 5 to 10 miles per hour. Tuesday, sunny. High

the lower 80s. Northwest winds 10 to 15 miles per hour, increasing to 20 to 25 miles per hour in the afternoon. Tuesday night, mostly clear. Lows in the mid-50s. Northwest winds 5 to 15 miles per hour. Gusts up to 30 miles per hour in the evening. Wednesday, sunny. Highs in the lower 80s. Northwest winds 5 to 10 miles per hour with gusts up to 20 miles per hour. Wednesday night, mostly clear. Lows in the lower 50s. Thursday, sunny. Highs in the lower 80s. Thursday night, increasing clouds. Lows in the upper 50s. Friday, decreasing clouds. A slight chance of thunderstorms. A chance of showers in the morning, then a slight chance of showers in the afternoon. Highs in the mid-80s. Chance of rain 30%. Friday night, partly cloudy with a slight chance of showers and thunderstorms. Lows in the upper 50s. Chance of rain 20%. Saturday, mostly sunny with a slight chance of showers. A slight chance of thunderstorms in the afternoon. Highs in the mid-80s. Chance of rain 20%. Saturday night, partly cloudy with a chance of showers. A chance of thunderstorms in the evening, then a slight chance of thunderstorms after midnight. Lows in the upper 50s. Chance of rain 30%. Sunday, mostly sunny with a 40% chance of showers. Highs in the lower 80s. For Western Lake Sakakawea, today, windy. South winds around 10 miles per hour with gusts to around 25 miles per hour shifting to the west early in the morning, then increasing to 20 to 30 miles per hour in the late morning and afternoon. Slight chance of thunderstorms through the day. Mostly cloudy then becoming mostly sunny in the morning then becoming sunny. Highs in the mid-80s. Tonight, windy. West winds 20 to 30 miles per hour decreasing to 10 to 20 miles per hour in the late evening and overnight. Mostly clear. Lows in the upper 50s. For Eastern Lake Sakakawea, today, south winds around 10 miles per hour shifting to the west 10 to 20 miles per hour in the late morning and afternoon. Mostly cloudy then becoming mostly sunny in the morning then becoming sunny. Highs in the mid-80s. Tonight, west winds 10 to 20 miles per hour. Mostly clear. Lows in the upper 50s. For Northern Lake Oahe, today, south winds 10 to 15 miles per hour shifting to the west in the afternoon. Mostly clear. Highs in the upper 80s. Tonight, west winds 10 to 15 miles per hour. Mostly clear. Lows around 60. 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Providing weather information 24 hours a day from your National Weather Service office in Bismarck. Here are the weather conditions at 7 a.m. Central Daylight Time. Bismarck, clear. Temperature 65 degrees, relative humidity 87%. Wind southeast at 7 miles an hour. Pressure 29.89 inches and steady. Mendham, clear. 63 degrees, relative humidity 100%. Wind south at 6 miles an hour. Hazen, partly cloudy. 63 degrees, relative humidity 100%. Harvey, partly cloudy. 63 degrees, relative humidity 100%. Wind southeast at 8 miles an hour. Minot, mostly cloudy. 64 degrees, relative humidity 96%. Wind southeast at 10 miles an hour. Dickinson, partly cloudy. 60 degrees, relative humidity 96%. Elsewhere around North Dakota, at Grand Forks, rain was falling, with a temperature of 62. It was 65 at Garrison. It was partly cloudy, with a temperature of 63 at Williston, 65 at Fargo, and 65 at Devil's Lake. At Jamestown, it was mostly cloudy, with a temperature of 63. In northern South Dakota, at Mobridge, it was clear, with a temperature of 61. At Aberdeen, it was cloudy, with a temperature of 63. In eastern Montana, it was clear. It was 62 at Mile City, 66 at Glendive, and 62 at Sydney. Once again, at Bismarck, the temperature was 65 degrees under clear skies.

The Bismarck, North Dakota climate summary for yesterday, August 23, 2026. Yesterday's high temperature was 19 degrees. This high was 8 degrees above the normal high of 82. The record high is 102 degrees, which was last set in 2003. Yesterday's low temperature was 55 degrees. This low was 1 degree above the normal low of 54. The record low is 35 degrees, which was set in 1911. No precipitation fell yesterday, which leaves the monthly total at 0.90 inches. The total precipitation for the year still stands at 8.62 inches. There were no heating degree days yesterday. The yearly total since July 1st is 3. There were 8 cooling degree days yesterday. The yearly total since January 1st is 647. The normal high temperature for today is 82 degrees, and the normal low is 54. The record high for today is 104, which occurred in 1886, and the record low is 33, which occurred in 1934. Sunrise today is at 6:53 a.m. and sunset is at 8:37 p.m. The regional weather forecast from your National Weather Service office in Bismarck. Isolated to scattered severe thunderstorms could develop in central and eastern North Dakota this afternoon and evening. There are higher chances for storms developing in eastern North Dakota and Bismarck. Isolated to scattered severe thunderstorms could develop in central and eastern North Dakota this afternoon and evening. There are higher chances for storms developing in eastern North Dakota than central. Potential hazards from severe storms this afternoon and evening include large hail up to 2 inches in diameter and damaging winds up to 70 miles per hour, with a tornado possible in the eastern third of the state this evening. Today will be a little warmer, with highs in the lower 80s to lower 90s. Cooler temperatures and wind conditions are then expected on Tuesday, with near to slightly above average temperatures favored from the middle of the week through the weekend. The detailed forecast for North Dakota, today, partly to mostly sunny. Breezy west. Chance of showers and thunderstorms northwest, central, and east. Highs in the lower 80s to lower 90s. Tonight, mostly clear. Chance of showers and thunderstorms east in the evening. Lows in the mid-50s to lower 60s. Tuesday, partly to mostly sunny. Windy. Slight chance of showers and thunderstorms far north, central, and northeast. Highs in the mid-70s to mid-80s. Wednesday, mostly sunny. Breezy east. Lows around 50 to 60. Highs in the mid-70s to mid-80s. Here is the forecast for the Bismarck, Minden listening area. Today, mostly sunny. Highs in the upper 80s. South winds 5 to 10 miles per hour, becoming northwest with gusts up to 20 miles per hour in the afternoon. Tonight, mostly clear. Lows around 60. Northwest winds 5 to 10 miles per hour. Tuesday, sunny. Highs in the lower 80s. Northwest winds 10 to 15 miles per hour, increasing to 20 to 25 miles per hour in the afternoon. Tuesday night, mostly clear. Lows in the mid-50s. Northwest winds 5 to 15 miles per hour. Gusts up to 30 miles per hour in the evening. Wednesday, sunny. Highs in the lower 80s. Northwest winds 5 to 10 miles per hour with gusts up to 20 miles per hour. Wednesday night, mostly clear. Lows in the lower 50s. Thursday, sunny. Highs in the lower 80s. Thursday night, increasing clouds. Lows in the upper 50s. Friday, decreasing clouds. A slight chance of thunderstorms. A chance of showers in the morning, then a slight chance of showers in the afternoon. Highs in the mid-80s. Chance of rain 30%. Friday night, partly cloudy with a slight chance of showers and thunderstorms. Lows in the upper 50s. Chance of rain 20%. Saturday, mostly sunny with a slight chance of showers. A slight chance of thunderstorms in the afternoon. Highs in the mid-80s. Chance of rain 20%. Saturday night, partly cloudy with a chance of showers. A chance of thunderstorms in the evening, then a slight chance of thunderstorms after midnight. Lows in the upper 50s. Chance of rain 30%. Sunday, mostly sunny with a 40% chance of showers. Highs in the lower 80s. For Western Lake Sakakawea, today, windy.

south winds around 10 miles per hour with gusts to around 25 miles per hour, shifting to the west early in the morning, then increasing to 20 to 30 miles per hour in the late morning and afternoon. Slight chance of thunderstorms through the day. Mostly cloudy, then becoming mostly sunny in the morning, then becoming sunny. Highs in the mid-80s. Tonight, windy. West winds 20 to 30 miles per hour, decreasing to 10 to 20 miles per hour in the late evening and overnight. Mostly clear. Lows in the upper 50s. For eastern Lake Sakakawea, today, south winds around 10 miles per hour, shifting to the west 10 to 20 miles per hour in the late morning and afternoon. Mostly cloudy, then becoming mostly sunny in the morning, then becoming sunny. Highs in the mid-80s. Tonight, west winds 10 to 20 miles per hour. Mostly clear. Lows in the upper 50s. For northern Lake Oahe, today, south winds 10 to 15 miles per hour, shifting to the west in the afternoon. Mostly clear. Highs in the upper 80s. Tonight, west winds 10 to 15 miles per hour. Mostly clear. Lows around 60. Here are the weather conditions at 7 a.m. Central Daylight Time. Bismarck, clear. Temperature 65 degrees, relative humidity 87%. Wind southeast at 7 miles an hour. Pressure 29.89 inches and steady. Mendon, clear. 63 degrees, relative humidity 100%. Wind south at 6 miles an hour. Hazen, partly cloudy. 63 degrees, relative humidity 100%. Harvey, partly cloudy. 63 degrees, relative humidity 100%. Wind southeast at 8 miles an hour. Minot, mostly cloudy. 64 degrees, relative humidity 96%. Wind southeast at 10 miles an hour. Dickinson, partly cloudy. 60 degrees, relative humidity 96%. Elsewhere around North Dakota, at Grand Forks, rain was falling, with a temperature of 62. It was 65 at Garrison. It was partly cloudy, with a temperature of 63 at Williston, 65 at Fargo, and 65 at Devil's Lake. At Jamestown, it was mostly cloudy, with a temperature of 63. In northern South Dakota, at Mobridge, it was clear, with a temperature of 61. At Aberdeen, it was cloudy, with a temperature of 63. In eastern Montana, it was clear. It was 62 at Miles City, 66 at Glendive, and 62 at Sydney. Once again, at Bismarck, the temperature was 65 degrees under clear skies. The Bismarck, North Dakota climate summary for yesterday, August 23, 2026. Yesterday's high temperature was 19 degrees. This high was 8 degrees above the normal high of 82. The record high is 102 degrees, which was last set in 2003. Yesterday's low temperature was 55 degrees. This low was 1 degree above the normal low of 54. The record low is 35 degrees, which was set in 1911. No precipitation fell yesterday, which leaves the monthly total at 0.90 inches. The total precipitation for the year still stands at 8.62 inches. There were no heating degree days yesterday. The yearly total since July 1st is 3. There were 8 cooling degree days yesterday. The yearly total since January 1st is 647. The normal high temperature for today is 82 degrees, and the normal low is 54. The record high for today is 104, which occurred in 1886, and the record low is 33, which occurred in 1934. Sunrise today is at 6:53 a.m. and sunset is at 8:37 p.m. The regional weather forecast from your National Weather Service office in Bismarck. Isolated to scattered severe thunderstorms could develop in central and eastern North Dakota this afternoon and evening. There are higher chances for storms developing in eastern North Dakota than central. Potential hazards from severe storms this afternoon and evening include large hail up to 2 inches in diameter and damaging winds up to 70 miles per hour, with a tornado possible in the eastern third of the state this evening. Today will be a little warmer, with highs in the lower 80s to lower 90s. Cooler temperatures and wind conditions are then expected on Tuesday, with near to slightly above average temperatures favored from the middle of the week through the weekend. The detailed forecast for North Dakota, today, partly to most

mostly sunny. Breezy west. Chance of showers and thunderstorms northwest, central, and east. Highs in the lower 80s to lower 90s. Tonight, mostly clear. Chance of showers and thunderstorms east in the evening. Lows in the mid-50s to lower 60s. Tuesday, partly to mostly sunny. Windy. Slight chance of showers and thunderstorms far north, central, and northeast. Highs in the mid-70s to mid-80s. Wednesday, mostly sunny. Breezy east. Lows around 50 to 60. Highs in the mid-70s to mid-80s. Here is the forecast for the Bismarck Minden listening area. Today, mostly sunny. Highs in the upper 80s. South winds 5 to 10 miles per hour, becoming northwest with gusts up to 20 miles per hour in the afternoon. Tonight, mostly clear. Lows around 60. Northwest winds 5 to 10 miles per hour. Tuesday, sunny. Highs in the lower 80s. Northwest winds 10 to 15 miles per hour, increasing to 20 to 25 miles per hour in the afternoon. Tuesday night, mostly clear. Lows in the mid-50s. Northwest winds 5 to 15 miles per hour. Gusts up to 30 miles per hour in the evening. Wednesday, sunny. Highs in the lower 80s. Northwest winds 5 to 10 miles per hour with gusts up to 20 miles per hour. Wednesday night, mostly clear. Lows in the lower 50s. Thursday, sunny. Highs in the lower 80s. Thursday night, increasing clouds. Lows in the upper 50s. Friday, decreasing clouds. A slight chance of thunderstorms. A chance of showers in the morning, then a slight chance of showers in the afternoon. Highs in the mid-80s. Chance of rain 30%. Friday night, partly cloudy with a slight chance of showers and thunderstorms. Lows in the upper 50s. Chance of rain 20%. Saturday, mostly sunny with a slight chance of showers. A slight chance of thunderstorms in the afternoon. Highs in the mid-80s. Chance of rain 20%. Saturday night, partly cloudy with a chance of showers. A chance of thunderstorms in the evening, then a slight chance of thunderstorms after midnight. Lows in the upper 50s. Chance of rain 30%. Sunday, mostly sunny with a 40% chance of showers. Highs in the lower 80s. For Western Lake Sakakawea, today, windy. South winds around 10 miles per hour with gusts to around 25 miles per hour shifting to the west early in the morning, then increasing to 20 to 30 miles per hour in the late morning and afternoon. Slight chance of thunderstorms through the day. Mostly cloudy, then becoming mostly sunny in the morning, then becoming sunny. Highs in the mid-80s. Tonight, windy. West winds 20 to 30 miles per hour decreasing to 10 to 20 miles per hour in the late evening and overnight. Mostly clear. Lows in the upper 50s. For Eastern Lake Sakakawea, today, south winds around 10 miles per hour shifting to the west 10 to 20 miles per hour in the late morning and afternoon. Mostly cloudy, then becoming mostly sunny in the morning, then becoming sunny. Highs in the mid-80s. Tonight, west winds 10 to 20 miles per hour. Mostly clear. Lows in the upper 50s. For Northern Lake Orahi, today, south winds 10 to 15 miles per hour shifting to the west in the afternoon. Mostly clear. Highs in the upper 80s. Tonight, west winds 10 to 15 miles per hour. Mostly clear. Lows around 60. Here are the weather conditions at 7 a.m. Central Daylight Time. Bismarck, clear. Temperature 65 degrees, relative humidity 87%. Wind southeast at 7 miles an hour. Pressure 29.89 inches and steady. Minden, clear. 63 degrees, relative humidity 100%. Wind south at 6 miles an hour. Hazen, partly cloudy. 63 degrees, relative humidity 100%. Harvey, partly cloudy. 63 degrees, relative humidity 100%. Wind southeast at 8 miles an hour. Minot, mostly cloudy. 64 degrees, relative humidity 96%. Wind southeast at 10 miles an hour. Dickinson, partly cloudy.

13 degrees, relative humidity 96%. Elsewhere around North Dakota, at Grand Forks, rain was falling with a temperature of 62. It was 65 at Garrison. It was partly cloudy with a temperature of 63 at Williston, 65 at Fargo, and 65 at Devil's Lake. At Jamestown, it was mostly cloudy with a temperature of 63. In northern South Dakota, at Mobridge, it was clear with a temperature of 61. At Aberdeen, it was cloudy with a temperature of 63. In eastern Montana, it was clear. It was 62 at Miles City, 66 at Glendive, and 62 at Sydney. Once again, at Bismarck, the temperature was 65 degrees under clear skies. The Bismarck, North Dakota climate summary for yesterday, August 23, 2026. Yesterday's high temperature was 19 degrees. This high was 8 degrees above the normal high of 82. The record high is 102 degrees, which was last set in 2003. Yesterday's low temperature was 55 degrees. This low was 1 degree above the normal low of 54. The record low is 35 degrees, which was set in 1911. No precipitation fell yesterday, which leaves the monthly total at 0.90 inches. The total precipitation for the year still stands at 8.62 inches. There were no heating degree days yesterday. The yearly total since July 1st is 3. There were 8 cooling degree days yesterday. The yearly total since January 1st is 647. The normal high temperature for today is 82 degrees, and the normal low is 54. The record high for today is 104, which occurred in 1886, and the record low is 33, which occurred in 1934. Sunrise today is at 6:53 a.m. and sunset is at 8:37 p.m. The regional weather forecast from your National Weather Service office in Bismarck. Isolated to scattered severe thunderstorms could develop in central and eastern North Dakota this afternoon and evening. There are higher chances for storms developing in eastern North Dakota than central. Potential hazards from severe storms this afternoon and evening include large hail up to 2 inches in diameter and damaging winds up to 70 miles per hour, with a tornado possible in the eastern third of the state this evening. Today will be a little warmer, with highs in the lower 80s to lower 90s. Cooler temperatures and wind conditions are then expected on Tuesday, with near to slightly above average temperatures favored from the middle of the week through the weekend. The detailed forecast for North Dakota, today, partly to mostly sunny. Breezy west. Chance of showers and thunderstorms northwest, central, and east. Highs in the lower 80s to lower 90s. Tonight, mostly clear. Chance of showers and thunderstorms east in the evening. Lows in the mid-50s to lower 60s. Tuesday, partly to mostly sunny. Windy. Slight chance of showers and thunderstorms far north, central, and northeast. Highs in the mid-70s to mid-80s. Wednesday, mostly sunny. Breezy east. Lows around 50 to 60. Highs in the mid-70s to mid-80s. Here is the forecast for the Bismarck, Minden listening area. Today, mostly sunny. Highs in the upper 80s. South winds 5 to 10 miles per hour, becoming northwest with gusts up to 20 miles per hour in the afternoon. Tonight, mostly clear. Lows around 60. Northwest winds 5 to 10 miles per hour. Tuesday, sunny. Highs in the lower 80s. Northwest winds 10 to 15 miles per hour, increasing to 20 to 25 miles per hour in the afternoon. Tuesday night, mostly clear. Lows in the mid-50s. Northwest winds 5 to 15 miles per hour. Gusts up to 30 miles per hour in the evening. Wednesday, sunny. Highs in the lower 80s. Northwest winds 5 to 10 miles per hour with gusts up to 20 miles per hour. Wednesday night, mostly clear. Lows in the lower 50s. Thursday, sunny. Highs in the lower 80s. Thursday night, increasing clouds. Lows in the upper 50s. Friday, decreasing clouds. A slight chance of thunderstorms. A chance of showers in the morning, then a slight chance of showers in the afternoon. Highs in the mid-80s. Chance of rain 30%. Friday night, partly cloudy with a slight chance of showers and thunderstorms.

in the upper 50s. Chance of rain 20%. Saturday, mostly sunny with a slight chance of showers. A slight chance of thunderstorms in the afternoon. Highs in the mid-80s. Chance of rain 20%. Saturday night, partly cloudy with a chance of showers. A chance of thunderstorms in the evening, then a slight chance of thunderstorms after midnight. Lows in the upper 50s. Chance of rain 30%. Sunday, mostly sunny with a 40% chance of showers. Highs in the lower 80s. For Western Lake Sakakawea, today, windy. South winds around 10 miles per hour with gusts to around 25 miles per hour shifting to the west early in the morning, then increasing to 20 to 30 miles per hour in the late morning and afternoon. Slight chance of thunderstorms through the day. Mostly cloudy then becoming mostly sunny in the morning then becoming sunny. Highs in the mid-80s. Tonight, windy. West winds 20 to 30 miles per hour decreasing to 10 to 20 miles per hour in the late evening and overnight. Mostly clear. Lows in the upper 50s. For Eastern Lake Sakakawea, today, south winds around 10 miles per hour shifting to the west 10 to 20 miles per hour in the late morning and afternoon. Mostly cloudy then becoming mostly sunny in the morning then becoming sunny. Highs in the mid-80s. Tonight, west winds 10 to 20 miles per hour. Mostly clear. Lows in the upper 50s. For Northern Lake Oahe, today, south winds 10 to 15 miles per hour shifting to the west in the afternoon. Mostly clear. Highs in the upper 80s. Tonight, west winds 10 to 15 miles per hour. Mostly clear. Lows around 60. Here are the weather conditions at 7 a.m. Central Daylight Time. Bismarck, clear. Temperature 65 degrees, relative humidity 87%. Wind southeast at 7 miles an hour. Pressure 29.89 inches and steady. Mendon, clear. 63 degrees, relative humidity 100%. Wind south at 6 miles an hour. Hazen, partly cloudy. 63 degrees, relative humidity 100%. Harvey, partly cloudy. 63 degrees, relative humidity 100%. Wind southeast at 8 miles an hour. Minot, mostly cloudy. 64 degrees, relative humidity 96%. Wind southeast at 10 miles an hour. Dickinson, partly cloudy. 60 degrees, relative humidity 96%. Elsewhere around North Dakota, at Grand Forks, rain was falling, with a temperature of 62. It was 65 at Garrison. It was partly cloudy, with a temperature of 63 at Williston, 65 at Fargo, and 65 at Devil's Lake. At Jamestown, it was mostly cloudy, with a temperature of 63. In northern South Dakota, at Mobridge, it was clear, with a temperature of 61. At Aberdeen, it was cloudy, with a temperature of 63. In eastern Montana, it was clear. It was 62 at Miles City, 66 at Glendive, and 62 at Sydney. Once again, at Bismarck, the temperature was 65 degrees under clear skies. The Bismarck, North Dakota climate summary for yesterday, August 23, 2026. Yesterday's high temperature was 19 degrees. This high was 8 degrees above the normal high of 82. The record high is 102 degrees, which was last set in 2003. Yesterday's low temperature was 55 degrees. This low was 1 degree above the normal low of 54. The record low is 35 degrees, which was set in 1911. No precipitation fell yesterday, which leaves the monthly total at 0.90 inches. The total precipitation for the year still stands at 8.62 inches. There were no heating degree days yesterday. The yearly total since July 1st is 3. There were 8 cooling degree days yesterday. The yearly total since January 1st is 647. The normal high temperature for today is 82 degrees, and the normal low is 54. The record high for today is 104, which occurred in 1886, and the record low is 33, which occurred in 1934. Sunrise today is at 6:53 a.m. and sunset is at 8:37 p.m. The regional weather forecast from your National Weather Service office in Bismarck. Isolated.

Scattered severe thunderstorms could develop in central and eastern North Dakota this afternoon and evening. There are higher chances for storms developing in eastern North Dakota than central. Potential hazards from severe storms this afternoon and evening include large hail up to 2 inches in diameter and damaging winds up to 70 miles per hour, with a tornado possible in the eastern third of the state this evening. Today will be a little warmer, with highs in the lower 80s to lower 90s. Cooler temperatures and wind conditions are then expected on Tuesday, with near to slightly above average temperatures favored from the middle of the week through the weekend. The detailed forecast for North Dakota, today, partly to mostly sunny. Breezy west. Chance of showers and thunderstorms northwest, central, and east. Highs in the lower 80s to lower 90s. Tonight, mostly clear. Chance of showers and thunderstorms east in the evening. Lows in the mid-50s to lower 60s. Tuesday, partly to mostly sunny. Windy. Slight chance of showers and thunderstorms far north, central, and northeast. Highs in the mid-70s to mid-80s. Wednesday, mostly sunny. Breezy east. Lows around 50 to 60. Highs in the mid-70s to mid-80s. Here is the forecast for the Bismarck, Minden listening area. Today, mostly sunny. Highs in the upper 80s. South winds 5 to 10 miles per hour, becoming northwest with gusts up to 20 miles per hour in the afternoon. Tonight, mostly clear. Lows around 60. Northwest winds 5 to 10 miles per hour. Tuesday, sunny. Highs in the lower 80s. Northwest winds 10 to 15 miles per hour, increasing to 20 to 25 miles per hour in the afternoon. Tuesday night, mostly clear. Lows in the mid-50s. Northwest winds 5 to 15 miles per hour. Gusts up to 30 miles per hour in the evening. Wednesday, sunny. Highs in the lower 80s. Northwest winds 5 to 10 miles per hour with gusts up to 20 miles per hour. Wednesday night, mostly clear. Lows in the lower 50s. Thursday, sunny. Highs in the lower 80s. Thursday night, increasing clouds. Lows in the upper 50s. Friday, decreasing clouds. A slight chance of thunderstorms. A chance of showers in the morning, then a slight chance of showers in the afternoon. Highs in the mid-80s. Chance of rain 30%. Friday night, partly cloudy with a slight chance of showers and thunderstorms. Lows in the upper 50s. Chance of rain 20%. Saturday, mostly sunny with a slight chance of showers. A slight chance of thunderstorms in the afternoon. Highs in the mid-80s. Chance of rain 20%. Saturday night, partly cloudy with a chance of showers. A chance of thunderstorms in the evening, then a slight chance of thunderstorms after midnight. Lows in the upper 50s. Chance of rain 30%. Sunday, mostly sunny with a 40% chance of showers. Highs in the lower 80s. 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Providing weather information 24 hours a day from your National Weather Service office in Bismarck. For Western Lake Sakakawea, today, windy. South winds around 10 miles per hour with gusts to around 25 miles per hour shifting to the west early in the morning, then increasing to 20 to 30 miles per hour in the late morning and afternoon. Slight chance of thunderstorms through the day. Mostly cloudy then becoming mostly sunny in the morning then becoming sunny. Highs in the mid-80s. Tonight, windy. West winds 20 to 30 miles per hour decreasing to 10 to 20 miles per hour in the late evening and overnight. Mostly clear. Lows in the upper 50s. For Eastern Lake Sakakawea, today, south winds around 10 miles per hour shifting to the west 10 to 20 miles per hour in the late morning and afternoon. Mostly cloudy then becoming mostly sunny in the morning then becoming sunny. Highs in the mid-80s. Tonight, west winds 10 to 20 miles per hour. Mostly clear. Lows in the upper 50s. For northern Lake Oahe, today, south winds 10 to 15 miles per hour shifting to the west in the afternoon. Mostly clear. Highs in the upper 80s. Tonight, west winds 10 to 15 miles per hour. Mostly clear.

relative humidity 96%. Wind southeast at 10 miles an hour. Dickinson, partly cloudy. 60 degrees, relative humidity 96%. Elsewhere around North Dakota, at Grand Forks, rain was falling with a temperature of 62. It was 65 at Garrison. It was partly cloudy with a temperature of 63 at Williston, 65 at Fargo, and 65 at Devil's Lake. At Jamestown, it was mostly cloudy with a temperature of 63. In northern South Dakota, at Mobridge, it was clear with a temperature of 61. At Aberdeen, it was cloudy with a temperature of 63. In eastern Montana, it was clear. It was 62 at Miles City, 66 at Glendive, and 62 at Sydney. Once again, at Bismarck, the temperature was 65 degrees under clear skies. Here are the weather conditions at 8 a.m. Central Daylight Time. Bismarck, mostly sunny. Temperature 64 degrees, relative humidity 90%. Pressure 29.91 inches and rising. Mendham, mostly sunny. 63 degrees, relative humidity 100%. Wind south at 9 miles an hour. Hazen, mostly cloudy. 66 degrees, relative humidity 100%. Harvey, mostly sunny. 66 degrees, relative humidity 94%. Wind southeast at 12 miles an hour, gusting to 17. Minot, partly sunny. 65 degrees, relative humidity 93%. Wind east at 10 miles an hour. Dickinson, partly cloudy. 62 degrees, relative humidity 93%. Elsewhere around North Dakota, at Grand Forks, rain was falling with a temperature of 62. It was 66 at Garrison. At Williston, it was sunny with a temperature of 63. It was partly sunny with a temperature of 63 at Jamestown, 67 at Fargo, and 66 at Devil's Lake. In northern South Dakota, skies ranged from sunny to mostly sunny. It was 63 at Mobridge and 64 at Aberdeen. In eastern Montana, it was clear. It was 67 at Miles City, 69 at Glendive, and 66 at Sydney. Once again, at Bismarck, the temperature was 64 degrees under mostly sunny skies. The Bismarck, North Dakota climate summary for yesterday, August 23, 2026. Yesterday's high temperature was 90 degrees. This high was 8 degrees above the normal high of 82. The record high is 102 degrees, which was last set in 2003. Yesterday's low temperature was 55 degrees. This low was 1 degree above the normal low of 54. The record low is 35 degrees, which was set in 1911. No precipitation fell yesterday, which leaves the monthly total at 0.90 inches. The total precipitation for the year still stands at 8.62 inches. There were no heating degree days yesterday. The yearly total since July 1st is 3. There were 8 cooling degree days yesterday. The yearly total since January 1st is 647. The normal high temperature for today is 82 degrees, and the normal low is 54. The record high for today is 104, which occurred in 1886, and the record low is 33, which occurred in 1934. Sunrise today is at 6:53 a.m. and sunset is at 8:37 p.m. The regional weather forecast from your National Weather Service office in Bismarck. Isolated to scattered severe thunderstorms could develop in central and eastern North Dakota this afternoon and evening. There are higher chances for storms developing in eastern North Dakota than central. Potential hazards from severe storms this afternoon and evening include large hail up to 2 inches in diameter and damaging winds up to 70 miles per hour, with a tornado possible in the eastern third of the state this evening. Today will be a little warmer, with highs in the lower 80s to lower 90s. Cooler temperatures and wind conditions are then expected on Tuesday, with near to slightly above average temperatures favored from the middle of the week through the weekend. The detailed forecast for North Dakota, today, partly to mostly sunny. Breezy west. Chance of showers and thunderstorms northwest, central, and east. Highs in the lower 80s to lower 90s. Tonight, mostly clear. Chance of showers and thunderstorms east in the evening. Lows in the mid-50s to lower 60s. Tuesday, partly to mostly sunny. Windy,

slight chance of showers and thunderstorms far north, central, and northeast. Highs in the mid-70s to mid-80s. Wednesday, mostly sunny. Breezy east. Lows around 50 to 60. Highs in the mid-70s to mid-80s. Here is the forecast for the Bismarck Mainland listening area. Today, mostly sunny. Highs in the upper 80s. South winds 5 to 10 miles per hour, becoming northwest with gusts up to 20 miles per hour in the afternoon. Tonight, mostly clear. Lows around 60. Northwest winds 5 to 10 miles per hour. Tuesday, sunny. Highs in the lower 80s. Northwest winds 10 to 15 miles per hour, increasing to 20 to 25 miles per hour in the afternoon. Tuesday night, mostly clear. Lows in the mid-50s. Northwest winds 5 to 15 miles per hour. Gusts up to 30 miles per hour in the evening. Wednesday, sunny. Highs in the lower 80s. Northwest winds 5 to 10 miles per hour with gusts up to 20 miles per hour. Wednesday night, mostly clear. Lows in the lower 50s. Thursday, sunny. Highs in the lower 80s. Thursday night, increasing clouds. Lows in the upper 50s. Friday, decreasing clouds. A slight chance of thunderstorms. A chance of showers in the morning, then a slight chance of showers in the afternoon. Highs in the mid-80s. Chance of rain 30%. Friday night, partly cloudy with a slight chance of showers and thunderstorms. Lows in the upper 50s. Chance of rain 20%. Saturday, mostly sunny with a slight chance of showers. A slight chance of thunderstorms in the afternoon. Highs in the mid-80s. Chance of rain 20%. Saturday night, partly cloudy with a chance of showers. A chance of thunderstorms in the evening, then a slight chance of thunderstorms after midnight. Lows in the upper 50s. Chance of rain 30%. Sunday, mostly sunny with a 40% chance of showers. Highs in the lower 80s. For Western Lake Sakakawea, today, windy. South winds around 10 miles per hour with gusts to around 25 miles per hour shifting to the west early in the morning, then increasing to 20 to 30 miles per hour in the late morning and afternoon. Slight chance of thunderstorms through the day. Mostly cloudy then becoming mostly sunny in the morning then becoming sunny. Highs in the mid-80s. Tonight, windy. West winds 20 to 30 miles per hour decreasing to 10 to 20 miles per hour in the late evening and overnight. Mostly clear. Lows in the upper 50s. For Eastern Lake Sakakawea, today, south winds around 10 miles per hour shifting to the west 10 to 20 miles per hour in the late morning and afternoon. Mostly cloudy then becoming mostly sunny in the morning then becoming sunny. Highs in the mid-80s. Tonight, west winds 10 to 20 miles per hour. Mostly clear. Lows in the upper 50s. For Northern Lake Oahe, today, south winds 10 to 15 miles per hour shifting to the west in the afternoon. Mostly clear. Highs in the upper 80s. Tonight, west winds 10 to 15 miles per hour. Mostly clear. Lows around 60. Here are the weather conditions at 8 a.m. Central Daylight Time. Bismarck, mostly sunny. Temperature 64 degrees, relative humidity 90%. Pressure 29.91 inches and rising. Mainland, mostly sunny. 63 degrees, relative humidity 100%. Wind south at 9 miles an hour. Hazen, mostly cloudy. 66 degrees, relative humidity 100%. Harvey, mostly sunny. 66 degrees, relative humidity 94%. Wind southeast at 12 miles an hour, gusting to 17. Minot, partly sunny. 65 degrees, relative humidity 93%. Wind east at 10 miles an hour. Dickinson, partly cloudy. 62 degrees, relative humidity 93%. Elsewhere around North Dakota, at Grand Forks, rain was falling, with a temperature of 62. It was 66 at Garrison. At Williston, it was sunny, with a temperature of 63. It was partly sunny, with a temperature of 63 at Jamestown, 67 at Fargo, and 66 at Devil's Lake.

In northern South Dakota, skies ranged from sunny to mostly sunny. It was 63 at Mobridge and 64 at Aberdeen. In eastern Montana, it was clear. It was 67 at Miles City, 69 at Glendive, and 66 at Sydney. Once again, at Bismarck, the temperature was 64 degrees under mostly sunny skies. The Bismarck, North Dakota climate summary for yesterday, August 23, 2026. Yesterday's high temperature was 19 degrees. This high was 8 degrees above the normal high of 82. The record high is 102 degrees, which was last set in 2003. Yesterday's low temperature was 55 degrees. This low was 1 degree above the normal low of 54. The record low is 35 degrees, which was set in 1911. No precipitation fell yesterday, which leaves the monthly total at 0.90 inches. The total precipitation for the year still stands at 8.62 inches. There were no heating degree days yesterday. The yearly total since July 1st is 3. There were 8 cooling degree days yesterday. The yearly total since January 1st is 647. The normal high temperature for today is 82 degrees, and the normal low is 54. The record high for today is 104, which occurred in 1886, and the record low is 33, which occurred in 1934. Sunrise today is at 6:53 a.m. and sunset is at 8:37 p.m. The regional weather forecast from your National Weather Service office in Bismarck. Isolated to scattered severe thunderstorms could develop in central and eastern North Dakota this afternoon and evening. There are higher chances for storms developing in eastern North Dakota than central. Potential hazards from severe storms this afternoon and evening include large hail up to 2 inches in diameter and damaging winds up to 70 miles per hour, with a tornado possible in the eastern third of the state this evening. Today will be a little warmer, with highs in the lower 80s to lower 90s. Cooler temperatures and wind conditions are then expected on Tuesday, with near to slightly above average temperatures favored from the middle of the week through the weekend. The detailed forecast for North Dakota, today, partly to mostly sunny. Breezy west. Chance of showers and thunderstorms northwest, central, and east. Highs in the lower 80s to lower 90s. Tonight, mostly clear. Chance of showers and thunderstorms east in the evening. Lows in the mid-50s to lower 60s. Tuesday, partly to mostly sunny. Windy. Slight chance of showers and thunderstorms far north, central, and northeast. Highs in the mid-70s to mid-80s. Wednesday, mostly sunny. Breezy east. Lows around 50 to 60. Highs in the mid-70s to mid-80s. Here is the forecast for the Bismarck, Minden listening area. Today, mostly sunny. Highs in the upper 80s. South winds 5 to 10 miles per hour, becoming northwest with gusts up to 20 miles per hour in the afternoon. Tonight, mostly clear. Lows around 60. Northwest winds 5 to 10 miles per hour. Tuesday, sunny. Highs in the lower 80s. Northwest winds 10 to 15 miles per hour, increasing to 20 to 25 miles per hour in the afternoon. Tuesday night, mostly clear. Lows in the mid-50s. Northwest winds 5 to 15 miles per hour. Gusts up to 30 miles per hour in the evening. Wednesday, sunny. Highs in the lower 80s. Northwest winds 5 to 10 miles per hour with gusts up to 20 miles per hour. Wednesday night, mostly clear. Lows in the lower 50s. Thursday, sunny. Highs in the lower 80s. Thursday night, increasing clouds. Lows in the upper 50s. Friday, decreasing clouds. A slight chance of thunderstorms. A chance of showers in the morning, then a slight chance of showers in the afternoon. Highs in the mid-80s. Chance of rain 30%. Friday night, partly cloudy with a slight chance of showers and thunderstorms. Lows in the upper 50s. Chance of rain 20%. Saturday, mostly sunny with a slight chance of showers. A slight chance of thunderstorms in the afternoon. Highs in the mid-80s. Chance of rain 20%. Saturday night, partly cloudy with a chance of showers. A chance of thunderstorms in the evening, then a slight chance of thunderstorms after midnight. Lows in the upper 50s.

chance of rain 30%. Sunday, mostly sunny with a 40% chance of showers. Highs in the lower 80s. For Western Lake Sakakawea, today, windy. South winds around 10 miles per hour with gusts to around 25 miles per hour shifting to the west early in the morning, then increasing to 20 to 30 miles per hour in the late morning and afternoon. Slight chance of thunderstorms through the day. Mostly cloudy then becoming mostly sunny in the morning then becoming sunny. Highs in the mid-80s. Tonight, windy. West winds 20 to 30 miles per hour decreasing to 10 to 20 miles per hour in the late evening and overnight. Mostly clear. Lows in the upper 50s. For Eastern Lake Sakakawea, today, south winds around 10 miles per hour shifting to the west 10 to 20 miles per hour in the late morning and afternoon. Mostly cloudy then becoming mostly sunny in the morning then becoming sunny. Highs in the mid-80s. Tonight, west winds 10 to 20 miles per hour. Mostly clear. Lows in the upper 50s. For Northern Lake Orahi, today, south winds 10 to 15 miles per hour shifting to the west in the afternoon. Mostly clear. Highs in the upper 80s. Tonight, west winds 10 to 15 miles per hour. Mostly clear. Lows around 60. Here are the weather conditions at 8 a.m. Central Daylight Time. Bismarck, mostly sunny. Temperature 64 degrees, relative humidity 90%. Pressure 29.91 inches and rising. Mendon, mostly sunny. 63 degrees, relative humidity 100%. Wind south at 9 miles an hour. Hazen, mostly cloudy. 66 degrees, relative humidity 100%. Harvey, mostly sunny. 66 degrees, relative humidity 94%. Wind southeast at 12 miles an hour, gusting to 17. Minot, partly sunny. 65 degrees, relative humidity 93%. Wind east at 10 miles an hour. Dickinson, partly cloudy. 62 degrees, relative humidity 93%. Elsewhere around North Dakota, at Grand Forks, rain was falling, with a temperature of 62. It was 66 at Garrison. At Williston, it was sunny, with a temperature of 63. It was partly sunny, with a temperature of 63 at Jamestown, 67 at Fargo, and 66 at Devil's Lake. In northern South Dakota, skies ranged from sunny to mostly sunny. It was 63 at Mobridge, and 64 at Aberdeen. In eastern Montana, it was clear. It was 67 at Miles City, 69 at Glendive, and 66 at Sydney. Once again, at Bismarck, the temperature was 64 degrees under mostly sunny skies. The Bismarck, North Dakota climate summary for yesterday, August 23, 2026. Yesterday's high temperature was 90 degrees. This high was 8 degrees above the normal high of 82. The record high is 102 degrees, which was last set in 2003. Yesterday's low temperature was 55 degrees. This low was 1 degree above the normal low of 54. The record low is 35 degrees, which was set in 1911. No precipitation fell yesterday, which leaves the monthly total at 0.90 inches. The total precipitation for the year still stands at 8.62 inches. There were no heating degree days yesterday. The yearly total since July 1st is 3. There were 8 cooling degree days yesterday. The yearly total since January 1st is 647. The normal high temperature for today is 82 degrees, and the normal low is 54. The record high for today is 104, which occurred in 1886, and the record low is 33, which occurred in 1934. Sunrise today is at 6:53 a.m. and sunset is at 8:37 p.m. The regional weather forecast from your National Weather Service office in Bismarck. Isolated to scattered severe thunderstorms could develop in central and eastern North Dakota this afternoon and evening. There are higher chances for storms developing in eastern North Dakota than central. Potential hazards from severe storms this afternoon and evening include large hail up to 2 inches in diameter and damaging winds up to 70 miles per hour, with a tornado possible in the eastern third of the state this evening. Today will be a little warmer, with highs in the lower 80s to lower 90s. Cooler temperatures and wind conditions are

and expected on Tuesday, with near to slightly above average temperatures favored from the middle of the week through the weekend. The detailed forecast for North Dakota, today, partly to mostly sunny. Breezy west. Chance of showers and thunderstorms northwest, central, and east. Highs in the lower 80s to lower 90s. Tonight, mostly clear. Chance of showers and thunderstorms east in the evening. Lows in the mid-50s to lower 60s. Tuesday, partly to mostly sunny. Windy. Slight chance of showers and thunderstorms far north, central, and northeast. Highs in the mid-70s to mid-80s. Wednesday, mostly sunny. Breezy east. Lows around 50 to 60. Highs in the mid-70s to mid-80s. Here is the forecast for the Bismarck Minden listening area. Today, mostly sunny. Highs in the upper 80s. South winds 5 to 10 miles per hour, becoming northwest with gusts up to 20 miles per hour in the afternoon. Tonight, mostly clear. Lows around 60. Northwest winds 5 to 10 miles per hour. Tuesday, sunny. Highs in the lower 80s. Northwest winds 10 to 15 miles per hour, increasing to 20 to 25 miles per hour in the afternoon. Tuesday night, mostly clear. Lows in the mid-50s. Northwest winds 5 to 15 miles per hour. Gusts up to 30 miles per hour in the evening. Wednesday, sunny. Highs in the lower 80s. Northwest winds 5 to 10 miles per hour with gusts up to 20 miles per hour. Wednesday night, mostly clear. Lows in the lower 50s. Thursday, sunny. Highs in the lower 80s. Thursday night, increasing clouds. Lows in the upper 50s. Friday, decreasing clouds. A slight chance of thunderstorms. A chance of showers in the morning, then a slight chance of showers in the afternoon. Highs in the mid-80s. Chance of rain 30%. Friday night, partly cloudy with a slight chance of showers and thunderstorms. Lows in the upper 50s. Chance of rain 20%. Saturday, mostly sunny with a slight chance of showers. A slight chance of thunderstorms in the afternoon. Highs in the mid-80s. Chance of rain 20%. Saturday night, partly cloudy with a chance of showers. A chance of thunderstorms in the evening, then a slight chance of thunderstorms after midnight. Lows in the upper 50s. Chance of rain 30%. Sunday, mostly sunny with a 40% chance of showers. Highs in the lower 80s. For Western Lake Sakakawea, today, windy. South winds around 10 miles per hour with gusts to around 25 miles per hour shifting to the west early in the morning, then increasing to 20 to 30 miles per hour in the late morning and afternoon. Slight chance of thunderstorms through the day. Mostly cloudy, then becoming mostly sunny in the morning, then becoming sunny. Highs in the mid-80s. Tonight, windy. West winds 20 to 30 miles per hour decreasing to 10 to 20 miles per hour in the late evening and overnight. Mostly clear. Lows in the upper 50s. For Eastern Lake Sakakawea, today, south winds around 10 miles per hour shifting to the west 10 to 20 miles per hour in the late morning and afternoon. Mostly cloudy, then becoming mostly sunny in the morning, then becoming sunny. Highs in the mid-80s. Tonight, west winds 10 to 20 miles per hour. Mostly clear. Lows in the upper 50s. For Northern Lake Oahe, today, south winds 10 to 15 miles per hour shifting to the west in the afternoon. Mostly clear. Highs in the upper 80s. Tonight, west winds 10 to 15 miles per hour. Mostly clear. Lows around 60. Here are the weather conditions at 8 a.m. Central Daylight Time. Bismarck, mostly sunny. Temperature 64 degrees, relative humidity 90%. Pressure 29.91 inches and rising. Minden, mostly sunny. 63 degrees, relative humidity 100%. Wind south at 9 miles an hour. Hazen, mostly cloudy. 66 degrees, relative humidity 100%. Harvey, mostly sunny. 66 degrees, relative humidity 94%. Wind southeast at 12 miles an hour, gusting to 17. Minot, partly sunny.

65 degrees, relative humidity 93%. Wind east at 10 miles an hour. Dickinson, partly cloudy. 62 degrees, relative humidity 93%. Elsewhere around North Dakota, at Grand Forks, rain was falling, with a temperature of 62. It was 66 at Garrison. At Williston, it was sunny, with a temperature of 63. It was partly sunny, with a temperature of 63 at Jamestown, 67 at Fargo, and 66 at Devil's Lake. In northern South Dakota, skies ranged from sunny to mostly sunny. It was 63 at Mobridge, and 64 at Aberdeen. In eastern Montana, it was clear. It was 67 at Miles City, 69 at Glendive, and 66 at Sydney. Once again, at Bismarck, the temperature was 64 degrees under mostly sunny skies. The Bismarck, North Dakota climate summary for yesterday, August 23, 2026. Yesterday's high temperature was 90 degrees. This high was 8 degrees above the normal high of 82. The record high is 102 degrees, which was last set in 2003. Yesterday's low temperature was 55 degrees. This low was 1 degree above the normal low of 54. The record low is 35 degrees, which was set in 1911. No precipitation fell yesterday, which leaves the monthly total at 0.90 inches. The total precipitation for the year still stands at 8.62 inches. There were no heating degree days yesterday. The yearly total since July 1st is 3. There were 8 cooling degree days yesterday. The yearly total since January 1st is 647. The normal high temperature for today is 82 degrees, and the normal low is 54. The record high for today is 104, which occurred in 1886, and the record low is 33, which occurred in 1934. Sunrise today is at 6:53 a.m. and sunset is at 8:37 p.m. The regional weather forecast from your National Weather Service office in Bismarck. Isolated to scattered severe thunderstorms could develop in central and eastern North Dakota this afternoon and evening. There are higher chances for storms developing in eastern North Dakota than central. Potential hazards from severe storms this afternoon and evening include large hail up to 2 inches in diameter and damaging winds up to 70 miles per hour, with a tornado possible in the eastern third of the state this evening. Today will be a little warmer, with highs in the lower 80s to lower 90s. Cooler temperatures and wind conditions are then expected on Tuesday, with near to slightly above average temperatures favored from the middle of the week through the weekend. The detailed forecast for North Dakota, today, partly to mostly sunny. Breezy west. Chance of showers and thunderstorms northwest, central, and east. Highs in the lower 80s to lower 90s. Tonight, mostly clear. Chance of showers and thunderstorms east in the evening. Lows in the mid-50s to lower 60s. Tuesday, partly to mostly sunny. Windy. Slight chance of showers and thunderstorms far north, central, and northeast. Highs in the mid-70s to mid-80s. Wednesday, mostly sunny. Breezy east. Lows around 50 to 60. Highs in the mid-70s to mid-80s. 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Providing weather information 24 hours a day from your National Weather Service office in Bismarck. Here is the forecast for the Bismarck Minden listening area. Today, mostly sunny. Highs in the upper 80s. South winds 5 to 10 miles per hour, becoming northwest with gusts up to 20 miles per hour in the afternoon. Tonight, mostly clear. Lows around 60. Northwest winds 5 to 10 miles per hour. Tuesday, sunny. Highs in the lower 80s. Northwest winds 10 to 15 miles per hour, increasing to 20 to 25 miles per hour in the afternoon. Tuesday night, mostly clear. Lows in the mid-50s. Northwest winds 5 to 15 miles per hour. Gusts up to 30 miles per hour in the evening. Wednesday, sunny. Highs in the lower 80s. Northwest winds 5 to 10 miles per hour with gusts up to 20 miles per hour. Wednesday night, mostly clear. Lows in the lower 50s. Thursday, sunny. Highs in the lower 80s. Thursday night, increased.

decreasing clouds. Lows in the upper 50s. Friday, decreasing clouds. A slight chance of thunderstorms. A chance of showers in the morning, then a slight chance of showers in the afternoon. Highs in the mid-80s. Chance of rain 30%. Friday night, partly cloudy with a slight chance of showers and thunderstorms. Lows in the upper 50s. Chance of rain 20%. Saturday, mostly sunny with a slight chance of showers. A slight chance of thunderstorms in the afternoon. Highs in the mid-80s. Chance of rain 20%. Saturday night, partly cloudy with a chance of showers. A chance of thunderstorms in the evening, then a slight chance of thunderstorms after midnight, mid-80s. Chance of rain 20%. Saturday night, partly cloudy with a chance of showers. A chance of thunderstorms in the evening, then a slight chance of thunderstorms after midnight. Lows in the upper 50s. Chance of rain 30%. Sunday, mostly sunny with a 40% chance of showers. Highs in the lower 80s. For Western Lakes Aconcagua, today, windy. South winds around 10 miles per hour with gusts to around 25 miles per hour shifting to the west early in the morning, then increasing to 20 to 30 miles per hour in the late morning and afternoon. Slight chance of thunderstorms through the day. Mostly cloudy then becoming mostly sunny in the morning then becoming sunny. Highs in the mid-80s. Tonight, windy. West winds 20 to 30 miles per hour decreasing to 10 to 20 miles per hour in the late evening and overnight. Mostly clear. Lows in the upper 50s. For Eastern Lakes Aconcagua, today, south winds around 10 miles per hour shifting to the west 10 to 20 miles per hour in the late morning and afternoon. Mostly cloudy then becoming mostly sunny in the morning then becoming sunny. Highs in the mid-80s. Tonight, west winds 10 to 20 miles per hour. Mostly clear. Lows in the upper 50s. For Northern Lake Oahe, today, south winds 10 to 15 miles per hour shifting to the west in the afternoon. Mostly clear. Highs in the upper 80s. Tonight, west winds 10 to 15 miles per hour. Mostly clear. Lows around 60. Here are the weather conditions at 8 a.m. Central Daylight Time. Bismarck, mostly sunny. Temperature 64 degrees, relative humidity 90%. Pressure 29.91 inches and rising. Mendham, mostly sunny. 63 degrees, relative humidity 100%. Wind south at 9 miles an hour. Hazen, mostly cloudy. 66 degrees, relative humidity 100%. Harvey, mostly sunny. 66 degrees, relative humidity 94%. Wind southeast at 12 miles an hour, gusting to 17. Minot, partly sunny. 65 degrees, relative humidity 93%. Wind east at 10 miles an hour. Dickinson, partly cloudy. 62 degrees, relative humidity 93%. Elsewhere around North Dakota, at Grand Forks, rain was falling, with a temperature of 62. It was 66 at Garrison. At Williston, it was sunny, with a temperature of 63. It was partly sunny, with a temperature of 63 at Jamestown, 67 at Fargo, and 66 at Devil's Lake. In northern South Dakota, skies ranged from sunny to mostly sunny. It was 63 at Mobridge, and 64 at Aberdeen. In eastern Montana, it was clear. It was 67 at Miles City, 69 at Glendive, and 66 at Sydney. Once again, at Bismarck, the temperature was 64 degrees under mostly sunny skies. The Bismarck, North Dakota climate summary for yesterday, August 23, 2026. Yesterday's high temperature was 90 degrees. This high was 8 degrees above the normal high of 82. The record high is 102 degrees, which was last set in 2003. Yesterday's low temperature was 55 degrees. This low was 1 degree above the normal low of 54. The record low is 35 degrees, which was set in 1911. No precipitation fell yesterday, which leaves the monthly total at 0.90 inches. The total precipitation for the year still stands at 8.62 inches. There were no heating degree days yesterday. The yearly total since July 1st is 3. There were

cooling degree days yesterday. The yearly total since January 1st is 647. The normal high temperature for today is 82 degrees, and the normal low is 54. The record high for today is 104, which occurred in 1886, and the record low is 33, which occurred in 1934. Sunrise today is at 6:53 a.m. and sunset is at 8:37 p.m. The regional weather forecast from your National Weather Service office in Bismarck. Isolated to scattered severe thunderstorms could develop in central and eastern North Dakota this afternoon and evening. There are higher chances for storms developing in eastern North Dakota than central. Potential hazards from severe storms this afternoon and evening include large hail up to 2 inches in diameter and damaging winds up to 70 miles per hour, with a tornado possible in the eastern third of the state this evening. Today will be a little warmer, with highs in the lower 80s to lower 90s. Cooler temperatures and wind conditions are then expected on Tuesday, with near to slightly above average temperatures favored from the middle of the week through the weekend. The detailed forecast for North Dakota, today, partly to mostly sunny. Breezy west. Chance of showers and thunderstorms northwest, central, and east. Highs in the lower 80s to lower 90s. Tonight, mostly clear. Chance of showers and thunderstorms east in the evening. Lows in the mid-50s to lower 60s. Tuesday, partly to mostly sunny. Windy. Slight chance of showers and thunderstorms far north, central, and northeast. Highs in the mid-70s to mid-80s. Wednesday, mostly sunny. Breezy east. Lows around 50 to 60. Highs in the mid-70s to mid-80s. Here is the forecast for the Bismarck, Minden listening area. Today, mostly sunny. Highs in the upper 80s. South winds 5 to 10 miles per hour, becoming northwest with gusts up to 20 miles per hour in the afternoon. Tonight, mostly clear. Lows around 60. Northwest winds 5 to 10 miles per hour. Tuesday, sunny. Highs in the lower 80s. Northwest winds 10 to 15 miles per hour, increasing to 20 to 25 miles per hour in the afternoon. Tuesday night, mostly clear. Lows in the mid-50s. Northwest winds 5 to 15 miles per hour. Gusts up to 30 miles per hour in the evening. Wednesday, sunny. Highs in the lower 80s. Northwest winds 5 to 10 miles per hour with gusts up to 20 miles per hour. Wednesday night, mostly clear. Lows in the lower 50s. Thursday, sunny. Highs in the lower 80s. Thursday night, increasing clouds. Lows in the upper 50s. Friday, decreasing clouds. A slight chance of thunderstorms. A chance of showers in the morning, then a slight chance of showers in the afternoon. Highs in the mid-80s. Chance of rain 30%. Friday night, partly cloudy with a slight chance of showers and thunderstorms. Lows in the upper 50s. Chance of rain 20%. Saturday, mostly sunny with a slight chance of showers. A slight chance of thunderstorms in the afternoon. Highs in the mid-80s. Chance of rain 20%. Saturday night, partly cloudy with a chance of showers. A chance of thunderstorms in the evening, then a slight chance of thunderstorms after midnight. Lows in the upper 50s. Chance of rain 30%. Sunday, mostly sunny with a 40% chance of showers. Highs in the lower 80s. For Western Lake Sakakawea, today, windy. South winds around 10 miles per hour with gusts to around 25 miles per hour shifting to the west early in the morning, then increasing to 20 to 30 miles per hour in the late morning and afternoon. Slight chance of thunderstorms through the day. Mostly cloudy, then becoming mostly sunny in the morning, then becoming sunny. Highs in the mid-80s. Tonight, windy. West winds 20 to 30 miles per hour decreasing to 10 to 20 miles per hour in the late evening and overnight. Mostly clear. Lows in the upper 50s. For Eastern Lake Sakakawea, today, south winds around 10 miles per hour shifting to the west 10 to 20 miles per hour in the late morning and afternoon. Mostly cloudy, then becoming mostly sunny in the morning, then becoming sunny. Highs in the mid-80s. Tonight, west winds 10 to 20 miles per hour. Mostly clear. Lows in the upper 50s.

50s. For northern Lake Oahe, today, south winds 10 to 15 miles per hour shifting to the west in the afternoon. Mostly clear. Highs in the upper 80s. Tonight, west winds 10 to 15 miles per hour. Mostly clear. Lows around 60. Here are the weather conditions at 8 a.m. Central Daylight Time. Bismarck, mostly sunny. Temperature 64 degrees, relative humidity 90%. Pressure 29.91 inches and rising. Menden, mostly sunny. 63 degrees, relative humidity 100%. Wind south at 9 miles an hour. Hazen, mostly cloudy. 66 degrees, relative humidity 100%. Harvey, mostly sunny. 66 degrees, relative humidity 94%. Wind southeast at 12 miles an hour, gusting to 17. Minot, partly sunny. 65 degrees, relative humidity 93%. Wind east at 10 miles an hour. Dickinson, partly cloudy. 62 degrees, relative humidity 93%. Elsewhere around North Dakota, at Grand Forks, rain was falling, with a temperature of 62. It was 66 at Garrison. At Williston, it was sunny, with a temperature of 63. It was partly sunny, with a temperature of 63 at Jamestown, 67 at Fargo, and 66 at Devil's Lake. In northern South Dakota, skies ranged from sunny to mostly sunny. It was 63 at Mobridge, and 64 at Aberdeen. In eastern Montana, it was clear. It was 67 at Miles City, 69 at Glendive, and 66 at Sydney. Once again, at Bismarck, the temperature was 64 degrees under mostly sunny skies. The Bismarck, North Dakota climate summary for yesterday, August 23, 2026. Yesterday's high temperature was 90 degrees. This high was 8 degrees above the normal high of 82. The record high is 102 degrees, which was last set in 2003. Yesterday's low temperature was 55 degrees. This low was 1 degree above the normal low of 54. The record low is 35 degrees, which was set in 1911. No precipitation fell yesterday, which leaves the monthly total at 0.90 inches. The total precipitation for the year still stands at 8.62 inches. There were no heating degree days yesterday. The yearly total since July 1st is 3. There were 8 cooling degree days yesterday. The yearly total since January 1st is 647. The normal high temperature for today is 82 degrees, and the normal low is 54. The record high for today is 104, which occurred in 1886, and the record low is 33, which occurred in 1934. Sunrise today is at 6:53 a.m. and sunset is at 8:37 p.m. The regional weather forecast from your National Weather Service office in Bismarck. Isolated to scattered severe thunderstorms could develop in central and eastern North Dakota this afternoon and evening. There are higher chances for storms developing in eastern North Dakota than central. Potential hazards from severe storms this afternoon and evening include large hail up to 2 inches in diameter and damaging winds up to 70 miles per hour, with a tornado possible in the eastern third of the state this evening. Today will be a little warmer, with highs in the lower 80s to lower 90s. Cooler temperatures and wind conditions are then expected on Tuesday, with near to slightly above average temperatures favored from the middle of the week through the weekend. The detailed forecast for North Dakota, today, partly to mostly sunny. Breezy west. Chance of showers and thunderstorms northwest, central, and east. Highs in the lower 80s to lower 90s. Tonight, mostly clear. Chance of showers and thunderstorms east in the evening. Lows in the mid-50s to lower 60s. Tuesday, partly to mostly sunny. Windy. Slight chance of showers and thunderstorms far north, central, and northeast. Highs in the mid-70s to mid-80s. Wednesday, mostly sunny. Breezy east. Lows around 50 to 60. Highs in the mid-70s to mid-80s. Here is the forecast for the Bismarck, Menden listening area. Today, mostly sunny. Highs in the upper 80s. South winds 5 to 10 miles per hour, becoming northwest with gusts up to 20 miles per hour in the afternoon. Tonight, mostly clear. Lows around 60.
Northwest winds 5 to 10 miles per hour. Tuesday, sunny. Highs in the lower 80s. Northwest winds 10 to 15 miles per hour, increasing to 20 to 25 miles per hour in the afternoon. Tuesday night, mostly clear. Lows in the mid-50s. Northwest winds 5 to 15 miles per hour. Gusts up to 30 miles per hour in the evening. Wednesday, sunny. Highs in the lower 80s. Northwest winds 5 to 10 miles per hour with gusts up to 20 miles per hour. Wednesday night, mostly clear. Lows in the lower 50s. Thursday, sunny. Highs in the lower 80s. Thursday night, increasing clouds. Lows in the upper 50s. Friday, decreasing clouds. A slight chance of thunderstorms. A chance of showers in the morning, then a slight chance of showers in the afternoon. Highs in the mid-80s. Chance of rain 30%. Friday night, partly cloudy with a slight chance of showers and thunderstorms. Lows in the upper 50s. Chance of rain 20%. Saturday, mostly sunny with a slight chance of showers. A slight chance of thunderstorms in the afternoon. Highs in the mid-80s. Chance of rain 20%. Saturday night, partly cloudy with a chance of showers. A chance of thunderstorms in the evening, then a slight chance of thunderstorms after midnight. Lows in the upper 50s. Chance of rain 30%. Sunday, mostly sunny with a 40% chance of showers. Highs in the lower 80s. For Western Lake Sakakawea, today, windy. South winds around 10 miles per hour with gusts to around 25 miles per hour shifting to the west early in the morning, then increasing to 20 to 30 miles per hour in the late morning and afternoon. Slight chance of thunderstorms through the day. Mostly cloudy then becoming mostly sunny in the morning then becoming sunny. Highs in the mid-80s. Tonight, windy. West winds 20 to 30 miles per hour decreasing to 10 to 20 miles per hour in the late evening and overnight. Mostly clear. Lows in the upper 50s. For Eastern Lake Sakakawea, today, south winds around 10 miles per hour shifting to the west 10 to 20 miles per hour in the late morning and afternoon. Mostly cloudy then becoming mostly sunny in the morning then becoming sunny. Highs in the mid-80s. Tonight, west winds 10 to 20 miles per hour. Mostly clear. Lows in the upper 50s. For Northern Lake Oahe, today, south winds 10 to 15 miles per hour shifting to the west in the afternoon. Mostly clear. Highs in the upper 80s. Tonight, west winds 10 to 15 miles per hour. Mostly clear. Lows around 60. Here are the weather conditions at 8 a.m. Central Daylight Time. Bismarck, mostly sunny. Temperature 64 degrees, relative humidity 90%. Pressure 29.91 inches and rising. Mendon, mostly sunny. 63 degrees, relative humidity 100%. Wind south at 9 miles an hour. Hazen, mostly cloudy. 66 degrees, relative humidity 100%. Harvey, mostly sunny. 66 degrees, relative humidity 94%. Wind southeast at 12 miles an hour, gusting to 17. Minot, partly sunny. 65 degrees, relative humidity 93%. Wind east at 10 miles an hour. Dickinson, partly cloudy. 62 degrees, relative humidity 93%. Elsewhere around North Dakota, at Grand Forks, rain was falling, with a temperature of 62. It was 66 at Garrison. At Williston, it was sunny, with a temperature of 63. It was partly sunny, with a temperature of 63 at Jamestown, 67 at Fargo, and 66 at Devil's Lake. In northern South Dakota, skies ranged from sunny to mostly sunny. It was 63 at Mobridge, and 64 at Aberdeen. In eastern Montana, it was clear. It was 67 at Miles City, 69 at Glendive, and 66 at Sydney. Once again, at Bismarck, the temperature was 64 degrees under mostly sunny skies. The Bismarck, North Dakota climate summary for yesterday, August 23, 2026. Yesterday's high temperature was 19 degrees. This high was 8 degrees above the normal high of 82.

record high as 102 degrees, which was last set in 2003. Yesterday's low temperature was 55 degrees. This low was 1 degree above the normal low of 54. The record low is 35 degrees, which was set in 1911. No precipitation fell yesterday, which leaves the monthly total at 0.90 inches. The total precipitation for the year still stands at 8.62 inches. There were no heating degree days yesterday. The yearly total since July 1st is 3. There were 8 cooling degree days yesterday. The yearly total since January 1st is 647. The normal high temperature for today is 82 degrees, and the normal low is 54. The record high for today is 104, which occurred in 1886, and the record low is 33, which occurred in 1934. Sunrise today is at 6:53 a.m. and sunset is at 8:37 p.m. The regional weather forecast from your National Weather Service office in Bismarck. Isolated to scattered severe thunderstorms could develop in central and eastern North Dakota this afternoon and evening. There are higher chances for storms developing in eastern North Dakota than central. Potential hazards from severe storms this afternoon and evening include large hail up to 2 inches in diameter and damaging winds up to 70 miles per hour, with a tornado possible in the eastern third of the state this evening. Today will be a little warmer, with highs in the lower 80s to lower 90s. Cooler temperatures and wind conditions are then expected on Tuesday, with near to slightly above average temperatures favored from the middle of the week through the weekend. The detailed forecast for North Dakota, today, partly to mostly sunny. Breezy west. Chance of showers and thunderstorms northwest, central, and east. Highs in the lower 80s to lower 90s. Tonight, mostly clear. Chance of showers and thunderstorms east in the evening. Lows in the mid-50s to lower 60s. Tuesday, partly to mostly sunny. Windy. Slight chance of showers and thunderstorms far north, central, and northeast. Highs in the mid-70s to mid-80s. Wednesday, mostly sunny. Breezy east. Lows around 50 to 60. Highs in the mid-70s to mid-80s. Here is the forecast for the Bismarck, Minden listening area. Today, mostly sunny. Highs in the upper 80s. South winds 5 to 10 miles per hour, becoming northwest with gusts up to 20 miles per hour in the afternoon. Tonight, mostly clear. Lows around 60. Northwest winds 5 to 10 miles per hour. Tuesday, sunny. Highs in the lower 80s. Northwest winds 10 to 15 miles per hour, increasing to 20 to 25 miles per hour in the afternoon. Tuesday night, mostly clear. Lows in the mid-50s. Northwest winds 5 to 15 miles per hour. Gusts up to 30 miles per hour in the evening. Wednesday, sunny. Highs in the lower 80s. Northwest winds 5 to 10 miles per hour with gusts up to 20 miles per hour. Wednesday night, mostly clear. Lows in the lower 50s. Thursday, sunny. Highs in the lower 80s. Thursday night, increasing clouds. Lows in the upper 50s. Friday, decreasing clouds. A slight chance of thunderstorms. A chance of showers in the morning, then a slight chance of showers in the afternoon. Highs in the mid-80s. Chance of rain 30%. Friday night, partly cloudy with a slight chance of showers and thunderstorms. Lows in the upper 50s. Chance of rain 20%. Saturday, mostly sunny with a slight chance of showers. A slight chance of thunderstorms in the afternoon. Highs in the mid-80s. Chance of rain 20%. Saturday night, partly cloudy with a chance of showers. A chance of thunderstorms in the evening, then a slight chance of thunderstorms after midnight. Lows in the upper 50s. Chance of rain 30%. Sunday, mostly sunny with a 40% chance of showers. Highs in the lower 80s. For Western Lake Sakakawea, today, windy. South winds around 10 miles per hour with gusts to around 25 miles per hour shifting to the west early in the morning, then increasing to 20 to 30 miles per hour in the late morning and afternoon. Slight chance of thunderstorms through the day. Mostly cloudy, then becoming mostly sunny in the morning, then becoming sunny. Highs in the mid-80s. Tonight, windy.

northwest, winds 20 to 30 miles per hour, decreasing to 10 to 20 miles per hour in the late evening and overnight. Mostly clear. Lows in the upper 50s. For eastern Lake Sakakawea, today, south winds around 10 miles per hour, shifting to the west 10 to 20 miles per hour in the late morning and afternoon. Mostly cloudy, then becoming mostly sunny in the morning, then becoming sunny. Highs in the mid-80s. Tonight, west winds 10 to 20 miles per hour. Mostly clear. Lows in the upper 50s. For northern Lake Oahe, today, south winds 10 to 15 miles per hour, shifting to the west in the afternoon. Mostly clear. Highs in the upper 80s. Tonight, west winds 10 to 15 miles per hour. Mostly clear. Lows around 60. Here are the weather conditions at 8 a.m. Central Daylight Time. Bismarck, mostly sunny. Temperature 64 degrees, relative humidity 90%. Pressure 29.91 inches and rising. Mendon, mostly sunny. 63 degrees, relative humidity 100%. Wind south at 9 miles an hour. Hazen, mostly cloudy. 66 degrees, relative humidity 100%. Harvey, mostly sunny. 66 degrees, relative humidity 94%. Wind southeast at 12 miles an hour, gusting to 17. Minot, partly sunny. 65 degrees, relative humidity 93%. Wind east at 10 miles an hour. Dickinson, partly cloudy. 62 degrees, relative humidity 93%. Elsewhere around North Dakota, at Grand Forks, rain was falling, with a temperature of 62. It was 66 at Garrison. At Williston, it was sunny, with a temperature of 63. It was partly sunny, with a temperature of 63 at Jamestown, 67 at Fargo, and 66 at Devil's Lake. In northern South Dakota, skies ranged from sunny to mostly sunny. It was 63 at Mobridge, and 64 at Aberdeen. In eastern Montana, it was clear. It was 67 at Miles City, 69 at Glendive, and 66 at Sydney. Once again, at Bismarck, the temperature was 64 degrees under mostly sunny skies. The Bismarck, North Dakota climate summary for yesterday, August 23, 2026. Yesterday's high temperature was 19 degrees. This high was 8 degrees above the normal high of 82. The record high is 102 degrees, which was last set in 2003. Yesterday's low temperature was 55 degrees. This low was 1 degree above the normal low of 54. The record low is 35 degrees, which was set in 1911. No precipitation fell yesterday, which leaves the monthly total at 0.90 inches. The total precipitation for the year still stands at 8.62 inches. There were no heating degree days yesterday. The yearly total since July 1st is 3. There were 8 cooling degree days yesterday. The yearly total since January 1st is 647. The normal high temperature for today is 82 degrees, and the normal low is 54. The record high for today is 104, which occurred in 1886, and the record low is 33, which occurred in 1934. Sunrise today is at 6:53 a.m. and sunset is at 8:37 p.m. This is NOAA Weather Radio Station WXL78 in Bismarck, North Dakota, operating on a frequency of 162.475 MHz. Providing weather information 24 hours a day from your National Weather Service office in Bismarck. The regional weather forecast from your National Weather Service office in Bismarck. Isolated to scattered severe thunderstorms could develop in central and eastern North Dakota this afternoon and evening. There are higher chances for storms developing in eastern North Dakota than central. Potential hazards from severe storms this afternoon and evening include large hail up to 2 inches in diameter and damaging winds up to 70 miles per hour, with a tornado possible in the eastern third of the state this evening. Today will be a little warmer, with highs in the lower 80s to lower 90s. Cooler temperatures and wind conditions are then expected on Tuesday, with near to slightly above average temperatures favored from the middle of the week through the weekend. The detailed forecast for North Dakota, today, partly to mostly sunny. Breezy west. Chance of showers and thunderstorms northwest, central, and east. Highs in the lower 80s to lower 90s. Tonight.

60. Northwest winds 5 to 10 miles per hour. Tuesday, sunny. Highs in the lower 80s. Northwest winds 10 to 15 miles per hour, increasing to 20 to 25 miles per hour in the afternoon. Tuesday night, mostly clear. Lows in the mid-50s. Northwest winds 5 to 15 miles per hour. Gusts up to 30 miles per hour in the evening. Wednesday, sunny. Highs in the lower 80s. Northwest winds 5 to 10 miles per hour with gusts up to 20 miles per hour. Wednesday night, mostly clear. Lows in the lower 50s. Thursday, sunny. Highs in the lower 80s. Thursday night, increasing clouds. Lows in the upper 50s. Friday, decreasing clouds. A slight chance of thunderstorms. A chance of showers in the morning, then a slight chance of showers in the afternoon. Highs in the mid-80s. Chance of rain 30%. Friday night, partly cloudy with a slight chance of showers and thunderstorms. Lows in the upper 50s. Chance of rain 20%. Saturday, mostly sunny with a slight chance of showers. A slight chance of thunderstorms in the afternoon. Highs in the mid-80s. Chance of rain 20%. Saturday night, partly cloudy with a chance of showers. A chance of thunderstorms in the evening, then a slight chance of thunderstorms after midnight. Lows in the upper 50s. Chance of rain 30%. Sunday, mostly sunny with a 40% chance of showers. Highs in the lower 80s. For Western Lake Sakakawea, today, windy. South winds around 10 miles per hour with gusts to around 25 miles per hour shifting to the west early in the morning, then increasing to 20 to 30 miles per hour in the late morning and afternoon. Slight chance of thunderstorms through the day. Mostly cloudy then becoming mostly sunny in the morning then becoming sunny. Highs in the mid-80s. Tonight, windy. West winds 20 to 30 miles per hour decreasing to 10 to 20 miles per hour in the late evening and overnight. Mostly clear. Lows in the upper 50s. For Eastern Lake Sakakawea, today, south winds around 10 miles per hour shifting to the west 10 to 20 miles per hour in the late morning and afternoon. Mostly cloudy then becoming mostly sunny in the morning then becoming sunny. Highs in the mid-80s. Tonight, west winds 10 to 20 miles per hour. Mostly clear. Lows in the upper 50s. For Northern Lake Oahe, today, south winds 10 to 15 miles per hour shifting to the west in the afternoon. Mostly clear. Highs in the upper 80s. Tonight, west winds 10 to 15 miles per hour. Mostly clear. Lows around 60. Here are the weather conditions at 9 a.m. Central Daylight Time. Bismarck, mostly sunny. Temperature 69 degrees, relative humidity 75%. Pressure 29.91 inches and steady. Mendham, mostly sunny. 66 degrees, relative humidity 100%. Wind south at 12 miles an hour. Hazen, mostly sunny. 68 degrees, relative humidity 94%. Wind south at 6 miles an hour. Harvey, mostly sunny. 66 degrees, relative humidity 100%. Wind southeast at 13 miles an hour, gusting to 21. Minot, mostly sunny. 67 degrees, relative humidity 90%. Wind southeast at 7 miles an hour. Dickinson, mostly sunny. 67 degrees, relative humidity 87%. Wind west at 7 miles an hour. Elsewhere around North Dakota, it was 66 at Garrison. At Williston, it was sunny, with a temperature of 66. It was mostly sunny, with a temperature of 68 at Jamestown, and 69 at Devil's Lake. At Fargo, it was partly sunny, with a temperature of 68. At Grand Forks, it was cloudy, with a temperature of 62. In northern South Dakota, it was sunny. It was 67 at Mobridge, and 69 at Aberdeen. In eastern Montana, skies ranged from sunny to mostly sunny. It was 70 at Miles City, 71 at Glendive, and 69 at Sydney. Once again, at Bismarck, the temperature was 69 degrees under mostly sunny skies. The Bismarck, North Dakota climate summary for yesterday.

August 23rd, 2026. Yesterday's high temperature was 19 degrees. This high was 8 degrees above the normal high of 82. The record high is 102 degrees, which was last set in 2003. Yesterday's low temperature was 55 degrees. This low was 1 degree above the normal low of 54. The record low is 35 degrees, which was set in 1911. No precipitation fell yesterday, which leaves the monthly total at 0.90 inches. The total precipitation for the year still stands at 8.62 inches. There were no heating degree days yesterday. The yearly total since July 1st is 3. There were 8 cooling degree days yesterday. The yearly total since January 1st is 647. The normal high temperature for today is 82 degrees, and the normal low is 54. The record high for today is 104, which occurred in 1886, and the record low is 33, which occurred in 1934. Sunrise today is at 6:53 a.m. and sunset is at 8:37 p.m. The regional weather forecast from your National Weather Service office in Bismarck. Isolated to scattered severe thunderstorms could develop in central and eastern North Dakota this afternoon and evening. There are higher chances for storms developing in eastern North Dakota than central. Potential hazards from severe storms this afternoon and evening include large hail up to 2 inches in diameter and damaging winds up to 70 miles per hour, with a tornado possible in the eastern third of the state this evening. Today will be a little warmer, with highs in the lower 80s to lower 90s. Cooler temperatures and wind conditions are then expected on Tuesday, with near to slightly above average temperatures favored from the middle of the week through the weekend. The detailed forecast for North Dakota, today, partly to mostly sunny. Breezy west. Chance of showers and thunderstorms northwest, central, and east. Highs in the lower 80s to lower 90s. Tonight, mostly clear. Chance of showers and thunderstorms east in the evening. Lows in the mid-50s to lower 60s. Tuesday, partly to mostly sunny. Windy. Slight chance of showers and thunderstorms far north, central, and northeast. Highs in the mid-70s to mid-80s. Wednesday, mostly sunny. Breezy east. Lows around 50 to 60. Highs in the mid-70s to mid-80s. Here is the forecast for the Bismarck, Menden listening area. Today, mostly sunny. Highs in the upper 80s. South winds 5 to 10 miles per hour, becoming northwest with gusts up to 20 miles per hour in the afternoon. Tonight, mostly clear. Lows around 60. Northwest winds 5 to 10 miles per hour. Tuesday, sunny. Highs in the lower 80s. Northwest winds 10 to 15 miles per hour, increasing to 20 to 25 miles per hour in the afternoon. Tuesday night, mostly clear. Lows in the mid-50s. Northwest winds 5 to 15 miles per hour. Gusts up to 30 miles per hour in the evening. Wednesday, sunny. Highs in the lower 80s. Northwest winds 5 to 10 miles per hour with gusts up to 20 miles per hour. Wednesday night, mostly clear. Lows in the lower 50s. Thursday, sunny. Highs in the lower 80s. Thursday night, increasing clouds. Lows in the upper 50s. Friday, decreasing clouds. A slight chance of thunderstorms. A chance of showers in the morning, then a slight chance of showers in the afternoon. Highs in the mid-80s. Chance of rain 30%. Friday night, partly cloudy with a slight chance of showers and thunderstorms. Lows in the upper 50s. Chance of rain 20%. Saturday, mostly sunny with a slight chance of showers. A slight chance of thunderstorms in the afternoon. Highs in the mid-80s. Chance of rain 20%. Saturday night, partly cloudy with a chance of showers. A chance of thunderstorms in the evening, then a slight chance of thunderstorms after midnight. Lows in the upper 50s. Chance of rain 30%. Sunday, mostly sunny with a 40% chance of showers. Highs in the lower 80s. For Western Lake Sakakawea, today, windy. South winds around 10 miles per hour with gusts to around 25 miles per hour shifting to the west early in the morning, then increasing to 20 to 30 miles per hour in the late morning and afternoon. Slight chance of thunderstorms.

storms through the day. Mostly cloudy, then becoming mostly sunny in the morning, then becoming sunny. Highs in the mid-80s. Tonight, windy. West winds 20 to 30 miles per hour, decreasing to 10 to 20 miles per hour in the late evening and overnight. Mostly clear. Lows in the upper 50s. For eastern Lake Sakakawea, today, south winds around 10 miles per hour, shifting to the west 10 to 20 miles per hour in the late morning and afternoon. Mostly cloudy, then becoming mostly sunny in the morning, then becoming sunny. Highs in the mid-80s. Tonight, west winds 10 to 20 miles per hour. Mostly clear. Lows in the upper 50s. For northern Lake Oahe, today, south winds 10 to 15 miles per hour, shifting to the west in the afternoon. Mostly clear. Highs in the upper 80s. Tonight, west winds 10 to 15 miles per hour. Mostly clear. Lows around 60. Here are the weather conditions at 9 a.m. Central Daylight Time. Bismarck, mostly sunny. Temperature 69 degrees, relative humidity 75%. Pressure 29.91 inches and steady. Mendon, mostly sunny. 66 degrees, relative humidity 100%. Wind south at 12 miles an hour. Hazen, mostly sunny. 68 degrees, relative humidity 94%. Wind south at 6 miles an hour. Harvey, partly sunny. 66 degrees, relative humidity 100%. Wind southeast at 13 miles an hour, gusting to 21. Minot, mostly sunny. 67 degrees, relative humidity 90%. Wind southeast at 7 miles an hour. Dickinson, mostly sunny. 67 degrees, relative humidity 87%. Wind west at 7 miles an hour. Elsewhere around North Dakota, it was 66 at Garrison. At Williston, it was sunny, with a temperature of 66. It was mostly sunny, with a temperature of 68 at Jamestown, and 69 at Devil's Lake. It was partly sunny, with a temperature of 68 at Fargo, and 62 at Grand Forks. In northern South Dakota, it was sunny. It was 67 at Mobridge, and 69 at Aberdeen. In eastern Montana, it was sunny. It was 70 at Miles City, 71 at Glendive, and 69 at Sydney. Once again, at Bismarck, the temperature was 69 degrees under mostly sunny skies. The Bismarck, North Dakota climate summary for yesterday, August 23, 2026. Yesterday's high temperature was 90 degrees. This high was 8 degrees above the normal high of 82. The record high is 102 degrees, which was last set in 2003. Yesterday's low temperature was 55 degrees. This low was 1 degree above the normal low of 54. The record low is 35 degrees, which was set in 1911. No precipitation fell yesterday, which leaves the monthly total at 0.90 inches. The total precipitation for the year still stands at 8.62 inches. There were no heating degree days yesterday. The yearly total since July 1st is 3. There were 8 cooling degree days yesterday. The yearly total since January 1st is 647. The normal high temperature for today is 82 degrees, and the normal low is 54. The record high for today is 104, which occurred in 1886, and the record low is 33, which occurred in 1934. Sunrise today is at 6:53 a.m. and sunset is at 8:37 p.m. The regional weather forecast from your National Weather Service office in Bismarck. Isolated to scattered severe thunderstorms could develop in central and eastern North Dakota this afternoon and evening. There are higher chances for storms developing in eastern North Dakota than central. Potential hazards from severe storms this afternoon and evening include large hail up to 2 inches in diameter and damaging winds up to 70 miles per hour, with a tornado possible in the eastern third of the state this evening. Today will be a little warmer, with highs in the lower 80s to lower 90s. Cooler temperatures and wind conditions are then expected on Tuesday, with near to slightly above average temperatures favored from the middle of the week through the weekend. The detailed forecast for North Dakota, today, partly to mostly sunny. Breezy west. Chance of showers and thunderstorms northwest, central, and east. Highs in the lower 80s to lower 90s. Tonight, mostly

clear. Chance of showers and thunderstorms east in the evening. Lows in the mid-50s to lower 60s. Tuesday, partly to mostly sunny. Windy. Slight chance of showers and thunderstorms far north, central, and northeast. Highs in the mid-70s to mid-80s. Wednesday, mostly sunny. Breezy east. Lows around 50 to 60. Highs in the mid-70s to mid-80s. Here is the forecast for the Bismarck Minden listening area. Today, mostly sunny. Highs in the upper 80s. South winds 5 to 10 miles per hour, becoming northwest with gusts up to 20 miles per hour in the afternoon. Tonight, mostly clear. Lows around 60. Northwest winds 5 to 10 miles per hour. Tuesday, sunny. Highs in the lower 80s. Northwest winds 10 to 15 miles per hour, increasing to 20 to 25 miles per hour in the afternoon. Tuesday night, mostly clear. Lows in the mid-50s. Northwest winds 5 to 15 miles per hour. Gusts up to 30 miles per hour in the evening. Wednesday, sunny. Highs in the lower 80s. Northwest winds 5 to 10 miles per hour with gusts up to 20 miles per hour. Wednesday night, mostly clear. Lows in the lower 50s. Thursday, sunny. Highs in the lower 80s. Thursday night, increasing clouds. Lows in the upper 50s. Friday, decreasing clouds. A slight chance of thunderstorms. A chance of showers in the morning, then a slight chance of showers in the afternoon. Highs in the mid-80s. Chance of rain 30%. Friday night, partly cloudy with a slight chance of showers and thunderstorms. Lows in the upper 50s. Chance of rain 20%. Saturday, mostly sunny with a slight chance of showers. A slight chance of thunderstorms in the afternoon. Highs in the mid-80s. Chance of rain 20%. Saturday night, partly cloudy with a chance of showers. A chance of thunderstorms in the evening, then a slight chance of thunderstorms after midnight. Lows in the upper 50s. Chance of rain 30%. Sunday, mostly sunny with a 40% chance of showers. Highs in the lower 80s. For Western Lake Sakakawea, today, windy. South winds around 10 miles per hour with gusts to around 25 miles per hour shifting to the west early in the morning, then increasing to 20 to 30 miles per hour in the late morning and afternoon. Slight chance of thunderstorms through the day. Mostly cloudy then becoming mostly sunny in the morning then becoming sunny. Highs in the mid-80s. Tonight, windy. West winds 20 to 30 miles per hour decreasing to 10 to 20 miles per hour in the late evening and overnight. Mostly clear. Lows in the upper 50s. For Eastern Lake Sakakawea, today, south winds around 10 miles per hour shifting to the west 10 to 20 miles per hour in the late morning and afternoon. Mostly cloudy then becoming mostly sunny in the morning then becoming sunny. Highs in the mid-80s. Tonight, west winds 10 to 20 miles per hour. Mostly clear. Lows in the upper 50s. For Northern Lake Oahe, today, south winds 10 to 15 miles per hour shifting to the west in the afternoon. Mostly clear. Highs in the upper 80s. Tonight, west winds 10 to 15 miles per hour. Mostly clear. Lows around 60. Here are the weather conditions at 9 a.m. Central Daylight Time. Bismarck, mostly sunny. Temperature 69 degrees, relative humidity 75%. Pressure 29.91 inches and steady. Minden, mostly sunny. 66 degrees, relative humidity 100%. Wind south at 12 miles an hour. Hazen, mostly sunny. 68 degrees, relative humidity 94%. Wind south at 6 miles an hour. Harvey, partly sunny. 66 degrees, relative humidity 100%. Wind southeast at 13 miles an hour, gusting to 21. Minot, mostly sunny. 67 degrees, relative humidity 90%. Wind southeast at 7 miles an hour. Dickinson, mostly sunny. 67 degrees, relative humidity 87%. Wind west at 7 miles an hour. Elsewhere around North Dakota, it was

66 of Garrison. At Williston, it was sunny with a temperature of 66. It was mostly sunny with a temperature of 68 at Jamestown and 69 at Devil's Lake. It was partly sunny with a temperature of 68 at Fargo and 62 at Grand Forks. In northern South Dakota, it was sunny. It was 67 at Mobridge and 69 at Aberdeen. In eastern Montana, it was sunny. It was 70 at Miles City, 71 at Glendive, and 69 at Sydney. Once again, at Bismarck, the temperature was 69 degrees under mostly sunny skies. The Bismarck, North Dakota climate summary for yesterday, August 23, 2026. Yesterday's high temperature was 90 degrees. This high was 8 degrees above the normal high of 82. The record high is 102 degrees, which was last set in 2003. Yesterday's low temperature was 55 degrees. This low was 1 degree above the normal low of 54. The record low is 35 degrees, which was set in 1911. No precipitation fell yesterday, which leaves the monthly total at 0.90 inches. The total precipitation for the year still stands at 8.62 inches. There were no heating degree days yesterday. The yearly total since July 1st is 3. There were 8 cooling degree days yesterday. The yearly total since January 1st is 647. The normal high temperature for today is 82 degrees, and the normal low is 54. The record high for today is 104, which occurred in 1886, and the record low is 33, which occurred in 1934. Sunrise today is at 6:53 a.m. and sunset is at 8:37 p.m. The regional weather forecast from your National Weather Service office in Bismarck. Isolated to scattered severe thunderstorms could develop in central and eastern North Dakota this afternoon and evening. There are higher chances for storms developing in eastern North Dakota than central. Potential hazards from severe storms this afternoon and evening include large hail up to 2 inches in diameter and damaging winds up to 70 miles per hour, with a tornado possible in the eastern third of the state this evening. Today will be a little warmer, with highs in the lower 80s to lower 90s. Cooler temperatures and wind conditions are then expected on Tuesday, with near to slightly above average temperatures favored from the middle of the week through the weekend. The detailed forecast for North Dakota, today, partly to mostly sunny. Breezy west. Chance of showers and thunderstorms northwest, central, and east. Highs in the lower 80s to lower 90s. Tonight, mostly clear. Chance of showers and thunderstorms east in the evening. Lows in the mid-50s to lower 60s. Tuesday, partly to mostly sunny. Windy. Slight chance of showers and thunderstorms far north, central, and northeast. Highs in the mid-70s to mid-80s. Wednesday, mostly sunny. Breezy east. Lows around 50 to 60. Highs in the mid-70s to mid-80s. Here is the forecast for the Bismarck, Minden listening area. Today, mostly sunny. Highs in the upper 80s. South winds 5 to 10 miles per hour, becoming northwest with gusts up to 20 miles per hour in the afternoon. Tonight, mostly clear. Lows around 60. Northwest winds 5 to 10 miles per hour. Tuesday, sunny. Highs in the lower 80s. Northwest winds 10 to 15 miles per hour, increasing to 20 to 25 miles per hour in the afternoon. Tuesday night, mostly clear. Lows in the mid-50s. Northwest winds 5 to 15 miles per hour. Gusts up to 30 miles per hour in the evening. Wednesday, sunny. Highs in the lower 80s. Northwest winds 5 to 10 miles per hour with gusts up to 20 miles per hour. Wednesday night, mostly clear. Lows in the lower 50s. Thursday, sunny. Highs in the lower 80s. Thursday night, increasing clouds. Lows in the upper 50s. Friday, decreasing clouds. A slight chance of thunderstorms. A chance of showers in the morning, then a slight chance of showers in the afternoon. Highs in the mid-80s. Chance of rain 30%. Friday night, partly cloudy with a slight chance of showers and thunderstorms. Lows in the upper 50s. Chance of rain 20%. Saturday, mostly sunny with a slight chance of showers. A slight chance of thunderstorms in

The afternoon. Highs in the mid-80s. Chance of rain 20%. Saturday night, partly cloudy with a chance of showers. A chance of thunderstorms in the evening, then a slight chance of thunderstorms after midnight. Lows in the upper 50s. Chance of rain 30%. Sunday, mostly sunny with a 40% chance of showers. Highs in the lower 80s. For Western Lake Sakakawea, today, windy. South winds around 10 miles per hour with gusts to around 25 miles per hour shifting to the west early in the morning, then increasing to 20 to 30 miles per hour in the late morning and afternoon. Slight chance of thunderstorms through the day. Mostly cloudy then becoming mostly sunny in the morning then becoming sunny. Highs in the mid-80s. Tonight, windy. West winds 20 to 30 miles per hour decreasing to 10 to 20 miles per hour in the late evening and overnight. Mostly clear. Lows in the upper 50s. For Eastern Lake Sakakawea, today, south winds around 10 miles per hour shifting to the west 10 to 20 miles per hour in the late morning and afternoon. Mostly cloudy then becoming mostly sunny in the morning then becoming sunny. Highs in the mid-80s. Tonight, west winds 10 to 20 miles per hour. Mostly clear. Lows in the upper 50s. For Northern Lake Oahe, today, south winds 10 to 15 miles per hour shifting to the west in the afternoon. Mostly clear. Highs in the upper 80s. Tonight, west winds 10 to 15 miles per hour. Mostly clear. Lows around 60. Here are the weather conditions at 9 a.m. Central Daylight Time. Bismarck, mostly sunny. Temperature 69 degrees, relative humidity 75%. Pressure 29.91 inches and steady. Mendham, mostly sunny. 66 degrees, relative humidity 100%. Wind south at 12 miles an hour. Hazen, mostly sunny. 68 degrees, relative humidity 94%. Wind south at 6 miles an hour. Harvey, partly sunny. 66 degrees, relative humidity 100%. Wind southeast at 13 miles an hour, gusting to 21. Minot, mostly sunny. 67 degrees, relative humidity 90%. Wind southeast at 7 miles an hour. Dickinson, mostly sunny. 67 degrees, relative humidity 87%. Wind west at 7 miles an hour. Elsewhere around North Dakota, it was 66 at Garrison. At Williston, it was sunny, with a temperature of 66. It was mostly sunny, with a temperature of 68 at Jamestown, and 69 at Devil's Lake. It was partly sunny, with a temperature of 68 at Fargo, and 62 at Grand Forks. In northern South Dakota, it was sunny. It was 67 at Mobridge, and 69 at Aberdeen. In eastern Montana, it was sunny. It was 70 at Miles City, 71 at Glendive, and 69 at Sydney. Once again, at Bismarck, the temperature was 69 degrees under mostly sunny skies. 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Providing weather information 24 hours a day from your National Weather Service office in Bismarck. The regional weather forecast from your National Weather Service office in Bismarck. Isolated to scattered severe thunderstorms could develop in central and eastern North Dakota this afternoon and evening. There are higher chances for storms developing in eastern North Dakota than central. Potential hazards from severe storms this afternoon and evening include large hail up to 2 inches in diameter and damaging winds up to 70 miles per hour, with a tornado possible in the eastern third of the state this evening. Today will be a little warmer, with highs in the lower 80s to lower 90s. Cooler temperatures and wind conditions are then expected on Tuesday, with near to slightly above average temperatures favored from the middle of the week through the weekend. The detailed forecast for North Dakota, today, partly to mostly sunny. Breezy west. Chance of showers and thunderstorms northwest, central, and east. Highs in the lower 80s to lower 90s. Tonight, mostly clear. Chance of showers and thunderstorms east in the evening. Lows in the mid-50s to lower 60s. Tuesday, partly to mostly sunny. Windy. Slight chance of showers and thunderstorms far north, central, and northeast.

highs in the mid-70s to mid-80s. Wednesday, mostly sunny. Breezy east. Lows around 50 to 60. Highs in the mid-70s to mid-80s. Here is the forecast to mid-80s. Wednesday, mostly sunny. Breezy east. Lows around 50 to 60. Highs in the mid-70s to mid-80s. Here is the forecast for the Bismarck Minden listening area. Today, mostly sunny. Highs in the upper 80s. South winds 5 to 10 miles per hour, becoming northwest with gusts up to 20 miles per hour in the afternoon. Tonight, mostly clear. Lows around 60. Northwest winds 5 to 10 miles per hour. Tuesday, sunny. Highs in the lower 80s. Northwest winds 10 to 15 miles per hour, increasing to 20 to 25 miles per hour in the afternoon. Tuesday night, mostly clear. Lows in the mid-50s. Northwest winds 5 to 15 miles per hour. Gusts up to 30 miles per hour in the evening. Wednesday, sunny. Highs in the lower 80s. Northwest winds 5 to 10 miles per hour with gusts up to 20 miles per hour. Wednesday night, mostly clear. Lows in the lower 50s. Thursday, sunny. Highs in the lower 80s. Thursday night, increasing clouds. Lows in the upper 50s. Friday, decreasing clouds. A slight chance of thunderstorms. A chance of showers in the morning, then a slight chance of showers in the afternoon. Highs in the mid-80s. Chance of rain 30%. Friday night, partly cloudy with a slight chance of showers and thunderstorms. Lows in the upper 50s. Chance of rain 20%. Saturday, mostly sunny with a slight chance of showers. A slight chance of thunderstorms in the afternoon. Highs in the mid-80s. Chance of rain 20%. Saturday night, partly cloudy with a chance of showers. A chance of thunderstorms in the evening, then a slight chance of thunderstorms after midnight. Lows in the upper 50s. Chance of rain 30%. Sunday, mostly sunny with a 40% chance of showers. Highs in the lower 80s. For Western Lake Sakakawea, today, windy. West winds 20 to 30 miles per hour. Slight chance of thunderstorms in the late morning and afternoon. Mostly sunny. Highs in the mid-80s. Tonight, windy. West winds 20 to 30 miles per hour, decreasing to 10 to 20 miles per hour in the late evening and overnight. Mostly clear. Lows in the upper 50s. For Eastern Lake Sakakawea, today, west winds 10 to 20 miles per hour. Gusts up to 35 miles per hour. Sunny. Highs in the mid-80s. Tonight, west winds 10 to 20 miles per hour. Mostly clear. Lows in the upper 50s. For Northern Lake Orahi, today, south winds around 10 miles per hour with gusts to around 25 miles per hour shifting to the west in the afternoon. Sunny. Highs in the upper 80s. Tonight, west winds 10 to 15 miles per hour. Mostly clear. Lows around 60. Here are the weather conditions at 9 a.m. Central Daylight Time. Bismarck, mostly sunny. Temperature 69 degrees, relative humidity 75%. Pressure 29.91 inches and steady. Minden, mostly sunny. 66 degrees, relative humidity 100%. Wind south at 12 miles an hour. Hazen, mostly sunny. 68 degrees, relative humidity 94%. Wind south at 6 miles an hour. Harvey, partly sunny. 66 degrees, relative humidity 100%. Wind southeast at 13 miles an hour, gusting to 21. Minot, mostly sunny. 67 degrees, relative humidity 90%. Wind southeast at 7 miles an hour. Dickinson, mostly sunny. 67 degrees, relative humidity 87%. Wind west at 7 miles an hour. Elsewhere around North Dakota, it was 66 at Garrison. At Williston, it was sunny, with a temperature of 66. It was mostly sunny, with a temperature of 68 at Jamestown, and 69 at Devil's Lake. It was partly sunny, with a temperature of 68 at Fargo.

and 62 at Grand Forks. In northern South Dakota, it was sunny. It was 67 at Mobridge and 69 at Aberdeen. In eastern Montana, it was sunny. It was 70 at Miles City, 71 at Glendive, and 69 at Sydney. Once again, at Bismarck, the temperature was 69 degrees under mostly sunny skies. The regional weather forecast from your National Weather Service office in Bismarck. Isolated to scattered severe thunderstorms could develop in central and eastern North Dakota this afternoon and evening. There are higher chances for storms developing in eastern North Dakota than central. Potential hazards from severe storms this afternoon and evening include large hail up to 2 inches in diameter and damaging winds up to 70 miles per hour, with a tornado possible in the eastern third of the state this evening. Today will be a little warmer, with highs in the lower 80s to lower 90s. Cooler temperatures and wind conditions are then expected on Tuesday, with near to slightly above average temperatures favored from the middle of the week through the weekend. The detailed forecast for North Dakota, today, partly to mostly sunny. Breezy west. Chance of showers and thunderstorms northwest, central, and east. Highs in the lower 80s to lower 90s. Tonight, mostly clear. Chance of showers and thunderstorms east in the evening. Lows in the mid-50s to lower 60s. Tuesday, partly to mostly sunny. Windy. Slight chance of showers and thunderstorms far north, central, and northeast. Highs in the mid-70s to mid-80s. Wednesday, mostly sunny. Breezy east. Lows around 50 to 60. Highs in the mid-70s to mid-80s. Here is the forecast for the Bismarck, Minden listening area. Rest of today, sunny. Highs in the upper 80s. South winds around 5 miles per hour, becoming west with gusts up to 20 miles per hour in the afternoon. Tonight, mostly clear. Lows around 60. Northwest winds 5 to 10 miles per hour. Tuesday, sunny. Highs in the lower 80s. Northwest winds 10 to 15 miles per hour, increasing to 20 to 25 miles per hour in the afternoon. Tuesday night, mostly clear. Lows in the mid-50s. Northwest winds 5 to 15 miles per hour. Gusts up to 30 miles per hour in the evening. Wednesday, sunny. Highs in the lower 80s. Northwest winds 5 to 10 miles per hour with gusts up to 20 miles per hour. Wednesday night, mostly clear. Lows in the lower 50s. Thursday, sunny. Highs in the lower 80s. Thursday night, increasing clouds. Lows in the upper 50s. Friday, decreasing clouds. A slight chance of thunderstorms. A chance of showers in the morning, then a slight chance of showers in the afternoon. Highs in the mid-80s. Chance of rain 30%. Friday night, partly cloudy with a slight chance of showers and thunderstorms. Lows in the upper 50s. Chance of rain 20%. Saturday, mostly sunny with a slight chance of showers. A slight chance of thunderstorms in the afternoon. Highs in the mid-80s. Chance of rain 20%. Saturday night, partly cloudy with a chance of showers. A chance of thunderstorms in the evening, then a slight chance of thunderstorms after midnight. Lows in the upper 50s. Chance of rain 30%. Sunday, mostly sunny with a 40% chance of showers. Highs in the lower 80s. For Western Lake Sakakawea, today, windy. West winds 20 to 30 miles per hour. Slight chance of thunderstorms in the late morning and afternoon. Mostly sunny. Highs in the mid-80s. Tonight, windy. West winds 20 to 30 miles per hour, decreasing to 10 to 20 miles per hour in the late evening and overnight. Mostly clear. Lows in the upper 50s. For Eastern Lake Sakakawea, today, west winds 10 to 20 miles per hour. Gusts up to 35 miles per hour. Sunny. Highs in the mid-80s. Tonight, west winds 10 to 20 miles per hour. Mostly clear. Lows in the upper 50s. For northern Lake Oahe, today, south winds around 10 miles per hour with gusts to around 25 miles per hour shifting to the west in the afternoon. Sunny. Highs in the upper 80s. Tonight, west winds 10 to 15 miles per hour.

mostly clear. Lows around 60. Here are the weather conditions at 9 a.m. Central Daylight Time. Bismarck, mostly sunny. Temperature 69 degrees, relative humidity 75%. Pressure 29.91 inches and steady. Menden, mostly sunny. 66 degrees, relative humidity 100%. Wind south at 12 miles an hour. Hazen, mostly sunny. 68 degrees, relative humidity 94%. Wind south at 6 miles an hour. Harvey, partly sunny. 66 degrees, relative humidity 100%. Wind southeast at 13 miles an hour, gusting to 21. Minot, mostly sunny. 67 degrees, relative humidity 90%. Wind southeast at 7 miles an hour. Dickinson, mostly sunny. 67 degrees, relative humidity 87%. Wind west at 7 miles an hour. Elsewhere around North Dakota, it was 66 at Garrison. At Williston, it was sunny, with a temperature of 66. It was mostly sunny, with a temperature of 68 at Jamestown, and 69 at Devil's Lake. It was partly sunny, with a temperature of 68 at Fargo, and 62 at Grand Forks. In northern South Dakota, it was sunny. It was 67 at Mobridge, and 69 at Aberdeen. In eastern Montana, it was sunny. It was 70 at Miles City, 71 at Glendive, and 69 at Sydney. Once again, at Bismarck, the temperature was 69 degrees under mostly sunny skies. The regional weather forecast from your National Weather Service office in Bismarck. Isolated to scattered severe thunderstorms could develop in central and eastern North Dakota this afternoon and evening. There are higher chances for storms developing in eastern North Dakota than central. Potential hazards from severe storms this afternoon and evening include large hail up to 2 inches in diameter and damaging winds up to 70 miles per hour, with a tornado possible in the eastern third of the state this evening. Today will be a little warmer, with highs in the lower 80s to lower 90s. Cooler temperatures and wind conditions are then expected on Tuesday, with near to slightly above average temperatures favored from the middle of the week through the weekend. The detailed forecast for North Dakota, today, partly to mostly sunny. Breezy west. Chance of showers and thunderstorms northwest, central, and east. Highs in the lower 80s to lower 90s. Tonight, mostly clear. Chance of showers and thunderstorms east in the evening. Lows in the mid-50s to lower 60s. Tuesday, partly to mostly sunny. Windy. Slight chance of showers and thunderstorms far north, central, and northeast. Highs in the mid-70s to mid-80s. Wednesday, mostly sunny. Breezy east. Lows around 50 to 60. Highs in the mid-70s to mid-80s. Here is the forecast for the Bismarck, Menden listening area. Rest of today, sunny. Highs in the upper 80s. South winds around 5 miles per hour, becoming west with gusts up to 20 miles per hour in the afternoon. Tonight, mostly clear. Lows around 60. Northwest winds 5 to 10 miles per hour. Tuesday, sunny. Highs in the lower 80s. Northwest winds 10 to 15 miles per hour, increasing to 20 to 25 miles per hour in the afternoon. Tuesday night, mostly clear. Lows in the mid-50s. Northwest winds 5 to 15 miles per hour. Gusts up to 30 miles per hour in the evening. Wednesday, sunny. Highs in the lower 80s. Northwest winds 5 to 10 miles per hour with gusts up to 20 miles per hour. Wednesday night, mostly clear. Lows in the lower 50s. Thursday, sunny. Highs in the lower 80s. Thursday night, increasing clouds. Lows in the upper 50s. Friday, decreasing clouds. A slight chance of thunderstorms. A chance of showers in the morning, then a slight chance of showers in the afternoon. Highs in the mid-80s. Chance of rain 30%. Friday night, partly cloudy with a slight chance of showers and thunderstorms. Lows in the upper 50s. Chance of rain 20%. Saturday, mostly sunny with a slight chance of showers. A slight chance of thunderstorms in the afternoon. Highs in the mid-80s. Chance of rain 20%.
Saturday night, partly cloudy with a chance of showers. A chance of thunderstorms in the evening, then a slight chance of thunderstorms after midnight. Lows in the upper 50s. Chance of rain 30%. Sunday, mostly sunny with a 40% chance of showers. Highs in the lower 80s. For Western Lake Sakakawea, today, windy. West winds 20 to 30 miles per hour. Slight chance of thunderstorms in the late morning and afternoon. Mostly sunny. Highs in the mid-80s. Tonight, windy. West winds 20 to 30 miles per hour, decreasing to 10 to 20 miles per hour in the late evening and overnight. Mostly clear. Lows in the upper 50s. For Eastern Lake Sakakawea, today, west winds 10 to 20 miles per hour. Gusts up to 35 miles per hour. Sunny. Highs in the mid-80s. Tonight, west winds 10 to 20 miles per hour. Mostly clear. Lows in the upper 50s. For Northern Lake Oahe, today, south winds around 10 miles per hour with gusts to around 25 miles per hour, shifting to the west in the afternoon. Sunny. Highs in the upper 80s. Tonight, west winds 10 to 15 miles per hour. Mostly clear. Lows around 60. Here are the weather conditions at 9 a.m. Central Daylight Time. Bismarck, mostly sunny. Temperature 69 degrees, relative humidity 75%. Pressure 29.91 inches and steady. Mendon, mostly sunny. 66 degrees, relative humidity 100%. Wind south at 12 miles an hour. Hazen, mostly sunny. 68 degrees, relative humidity 94%. Wind south at 6 miles an hour. Harvey, partly sunny. 66 degrees, relative humidity 100%. Wind southeast at 13 miles an hour, gusting to 21. Minot, mostly sunny. 67 degrees, relative humidity 90%. Wind southeast at 7 miles an hour. Dickinson, mostly sunny. 67 degrees, relative humidity 87%. Wind west at 7 miles an hour. Elsewhere around North Dakota, it was 66 at Garrison. At Williston, it was sunny, with a temperature of 66. It was mostly sunny, with a temperature of 68 at Jamestown, and 69 at Devil's Lake. It was partly sunny, with a temperature of 68 at Fargo, and 62 at Grand Forks. In northern South Dakota, it was sunny. It was 67 at Mobridge, and 69 at Aberdeen. In eastern Montana, it was sunny. It was 70 at Miles City, 71 at Glendive, and 69 at Sydney. Once again, at Bismarck, the temperature was 69 degrees under mostly sunny skies. The regional weather forecast from your National Weather Service office in Bismarck. Isolated to scattered severe thunderstorms could develop in central and eastern North Dakota this afternoon and evening. There are higher chances for storms developing in eastern North Dakota than central. Potential hazards from severe storms this afternoon and evening include large hail up to 2 inches in diameter and damaging winds up to 70 miles per hour, with a tornado possible in the eastern third of the state this evening. Today will be a little warmer, with highs in the lower 80s to lower 90s. Cooler temperatures and wind conditions are then expected on Tuesday, with near to slightly above average temperatures favored from the middle of the week through the weekend. The detailed forecast for North Dakota, today, partly to mostly sunny. Breezy west. Chance of showers and thunderstorms northwest, central, and east. Highs in the lower 80s to lower 90s. Tonight, mostly clear. Chance of showers and thunderstorms east in the evening. Lows in the mid-50s to lower 60s. Tuesday, partly to mostly sunny. Windy. Slight chance of showers and thunderstorms far north, central, and northeast. Highs in the mid-70s to mid-80s. Wednesday, mostly sunny. Breezy east. Lows around 50 to 60. Highs in the mid-70s to mid-80s. Here is the forecast for the Bismarck-Mendon listening area. Rest of today, sunny. Highs in the upper 80s. South winds around 5 miles per hour, becoming west with gusts up to 20 miles per hour in the afternoon. Tonight, mostly clear. Lows around 60. Northwest

winds 5 to 10 miles per hour. Tuesday, sunny. Highs in the lower 80s. Northwest winds 10 to 15 miles per hour, increasing to 20 to 25 miles per hour in the afternoon. Tuesday night, mostly clear. Lows in the mid-50s. Northwest winds 5 to 15 miles per hour. Gusts up to 30 miles per hour in the evening. Wednesday, sunny. Highs in the lower 80s. Northwest winds 5 to 10 miles per hour with gusts up to 20 miles per hour. Wednesday night, mostly clear. Lows in the lower 50s. Thursday, sunny. Highs in the lower 80s. Thursday night, increasing clouds. Lows in the upper 50s. Friday, decreasing clouds. A slight chance of thunderstorms. A chance of showers in the morning, then a slight chance of showers in the afternoon. Highs in the mid-80s. Chance of rain 30%. Friday night, partly cloudy with a slight chance of showers and thunderstorms. Lows in the upper 50s. Chance of rain 20%. Saturday, mostly sunny with a slight chance of showers. A slight chance of thunderstorms in the afternoon. Highs in the mid-80s. Chance of rain 20%. Saturday night, partly cloudy with a chance of showers. A chance of thunderstorms in the evening, then a slight chance of thunderstorms after midnight. Lows in the upper 50s. Chance of rain 30%. Sunday, mostly sunny with a 40% chance of showers. Highs in the lower 80s. For Western Lake Sakakawea, today, windy. West winds 20 to 30 miles per hour. Slight chance of thunderstorms in the late morning and afternoon. Mostly sunny. Highs in the mid-80s. Tonight, windy. West winds 20 to 30 miles per hour, decreasing to 10 to 20 miles per hour in the late evening and overnight. Mostly clear. Lows in the upper 50s. For Eastern Lake Sakakawea, today, west winds 10 to 20 miles per hour. Gusts up to 35 miles per hour. Sunny. Highs in the mid-80s. Tonight, west winds 10 to 20 miles per hour. Mostly clear. Lows in the upper 50s. For Northern Lake Oahe, today, south winds around 10 miles per hour with gusts to around 25 miles per hour shifting to the west in the afternoon. Sunny. Highs in the upper 80s. Tonight, west winds 10 to 15 miles per hour. Mostly clear. Lows around 60. Here are the weather conditions at 9 a.m. Central Daylight Time. Bismarck, mostly sunny. Temperature 69 degrees, relative humidity 75%. Pressure 29.91 inches and steady. Mendon, mostly sunny. 66 degrees, relative humidity 100%. Wind south at 12 miles an hour. Hazen, mostly sunny. 68 degrees, relative humidity 94%. Wind south at 6 miles an hour. Harvey, partly sunny. 66 degrees, relative humidity 100%. Wind southeast at 13 miles an hour, gusting to 21. Minot, mostly sunny. 67 degrees, relative humidity 90%. Wind southeast at 7 miles an hour. Dickinson, mostly sunny. 67 degrees, relative humidity 87%. Wind west at 7 miles an hour. Elsewhere around North Dakota, it was 66 at Garrison. At Williston, it was sunny, with a temperature of 66. It was mostly sunny, with a temperature of 68 at Jamestown, and 69 at Devil's Lake. It was partly sunny, with a temperature of 68 at Fargo, and 62 at Grand Forks. In northern South Dakota, it was sunny. It was 67 at Mobridge, and 69 at Aberdeen. In eastern Montana, it was sunny. It was 70 at Miles City, 71 at Glendive, and 69 at Sydney. Once again, at Bismarck, the temperature was 69 degrees under mostly sunny skies. The regional weather forecast from your National Weather Service office in Bismarck. Isolated to scattered severe thunderstorms could develop in central and eastern North Dakota this afternoon and evening. There are higher chances for storms developing in eastern North Dakota than central. Potential hazards from severe storms this afternoon and evening include large hail up to 2 inches in diameter and damage.

gusting winds up to 70 miles per hour, with a tornado possible in the eastern third of the state this evening. Today will be a little warmer, with highs in the lower 80s to lower 90s. Cooler temperatures and wind conditions are then expected on Tuesday, with near to slightly above average temperatures favored from the middle of the week through the weekend. The detailed forecast for North Dakota, today, partly to mostly sunny. Breezy west. Chance of showers and thunderstorms northwest, central, and east. Highs in the lower 80s to lower 90s. Tonight, mostly clear. Chance of showers and thunderstorms east in the evening. Lows in the mid-50s to lower 60s. Tuesday, partly to mostly sunny. Windy. Slight chance of showers and thunderstorms far north, central, and northeast. Highs in the mid-70s to mid-80s. Wednesday, mostly sunny. Breezy east. Lows around 50 to 60. Highs in the mid-70s to mid-80s. Here is the forecast for the Bismarck Minden listening area. Rest of today, sunny. Highs in the upper 80s. South winds around 5 miles per hour, becoming west with gusts up to 20 miles per hour in the afternoon. Tonight, mostly clear. Lows around 60. Northwest winds 5 to 10 miles per hour. Tuesday, sunny. Highs in the lower 80s. Northwest winds 10 to 15 miles per hour, increasing to 20 to 25 miles per hour in the afternoon. Tuesday night, mostly clear. Lows in the mid-50s. Northwest winds 5 to 15 miles per hour. Gusts up to 30 miles per hour in the evening. Wednesday, sunny. Highs in the lower 80s. Northwest winds 5 to 10 miles per hour with gusts up to 20 miles per hour. Wednesday night, mostly clear. Lows in the lower 50s. Thursday, sunny. Highs in the lower 80s. Thursday night, increasing clouds. Lows in the upper 50s. Friday, decreasing clouds. A slight chance of thunderstorms. A chance of showers in the morning, then a slight chance of showers in the afternoon. Highs in the mid-80s. Chance of rain 30%. Friday night, partly cloudy with a slight chance of showers and thunderstorms. Lows in the upper 50s. Chance of rain 20%. Saturday, mostly sunny with a slight chance of showers. A slight chance of thunderstorms in the afternoon. Highs in the mid-80s. Chance of rain 20%. Saturday night, partly cloudy with a chance of showers. A chance of thunderstorms in the evening, then a slight chance of thunderstorms after midnight. Lows in the upper 50s. Chance of rain 30%. Sunday, mostly sunny with a 40% chance of showers. Highs in the lower 80s. 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For Western Lake Sakakawea, today, windy. West winds 20 to 30 miles per hour. Slight chance of thunderstorms in the late morning and afternoon. Mostly sunny. Highs in the mid-80s. Tonight, windy. West winds 20 to 30 miles per hour, decreasing to 10 to 20 miles per hour in the late evening and overnight. Mostly clear. Lows in the upper 50s. For Eastern Lake Sakakawea, today, west winds 10 to 20 miles per hour. Gusts up to 35 miles per hour. Sunny. Highs in the mid-80s. Tonight, west winds 10 to 20 miles per hour. Mostly clear. Lows in the upper 50s. For Northern Lake Oahe, today, south winds around 10 miles per hour with gusts to around 25 miles per hour shifting to the west in the afternoon. Sunny. Highs in the upper 80s. Tonight, west winds 10 to 15 miles per hour. Mostly clear. Lows around 60. Here are the weather conditions at 10 a.m. Central Daylight Time. Bismarck, partly sunny. Temperature 72 degrees, relative humidity 71%. Pressure 29.93 inches and rising. Minden, partly sunny. 70 degrees, relative humidity 88%. Wind southeast at 6 miles an hour. Hazen, mostly sunny. 73 degrees.

at Fargo, and 64 at Grand Forks. In northern South Dakota, at Mobridge, it was mostly sunny, with a temperature of 71. At Aberdeen, it was cloudy, with a temperature of 70. In eastern Montana, skies ranged from sunny to mostly sunny. It was 74 at Miles City, 74 at Glendive, and 73 at Sydney. Once again, at Bismarck, the temperature was 72 degrees under partly sunny skies. The regional weather forecast from your National Weather Service office in Bismarck. Isolated to scattered severe thunderstorms could develop in central and eastern North Dakota this afternoon and evening. There are higher chances for storms developing in eastern North Dakota than central. Potential hazards from severe storms this afternoon and evening include large hail up to 2 inches in diameter and damaging winds up to 70 miles per hour, with a tornado possible in the eastern third of the state this evening. Today will be a little warmer, with highs in the lower 80s to lower 90s. Cooler temperatures and wind conditions are then expected on Tuesday, with near to slightly above average temperatures favored from the middle of the week through the weekend. The detailed forecast for North Dakota, today, partly to mostly sunny. Breezy west. Chance of showers and thunderstorms northwest, central, and east. Highs in the lower 80s to lower 90s. Tonight, mostly clear. Chance of showers and thunderstorms east in the evening. Lows in the mid-50s to lower 60s. Tuesday, partly to mostly sunny. Windy. Slight chance of showers and thunderstorms far north, central, and northeast. Highs in the mid-70s to mid-80s. Wednesday, mostly sunny. Breezy east. Lows around 50 to 60. Highs in the mid-70s to mid-80s. Here is the forecast for the Bismarck, Menden listening area. Rest of today, sunny. Highs in the upper 80s. South winds around 5 miles per hour, becoming west with gusts up to 20 miles per hour in the afternoon. Tonight, mostly clear. Lows around 60. Northwest winds 5 to 10 miles per hour. Tuesday, sunny. Highs in the lower 80s. Northwest winds 10 to 15 miles per hour, increasing to 20 to 25 miles per hour in the afternoon. Tuesday night, mostly clear. Lows in the mid-50s. Northwest winds 5 to 15 miles per hour. Gusts up to 30 miles per hour in the evening. Wednesday, sunny. Highs in the lower 80s. Northwest winds 5 to 10 miles per hour with gusts up to 20 miles per hour. Wednesday night, mostly clear. Lows in the lower 50s. Thursday, sunny. Highs in the lower 80s. Thursday night, increasing clouds. Lows in the upper 50s. Friday, decreasing clouds. A slight chance of thunderstorms. A chance of showers in the morning, then a slight chance of showers in the afternoon. Highs in the mid-80s. Chance of rain 30%. Friday night, partly cloudy with a slight chance of showers and thunderstorms. Lows in the upper 50s. Chance of rain 20%. Saturday, mostly sunny with a slight chance of showers. A slight chance of thunderstorms in the afternoon. Highs in the mid-80s. Chance of rain 20%. Saturday night, partly cloudy with a chance of showers. A chance of thunderstorms in the evening, then a slight chance of thunderstorms after midnight. Lows in the upper 50s. Chance of rain 30%. Sunday, mostly sunny with a 40% chance of showers. Highs in the lower 80s. For Western Lake Sakakawea, today, windy. West winds 20 to 30 miles per hour. Slight chance of thunderstorms in the late morning and afternoon. Mostly sunny. Highs in the mid-80s. Tonight, windy. West winds 20 to 30 miles per hour, decreasing to 10 to 20 miles per hour in the late evening and overnight. Mostly clear. Lows in the upper 50s. For Eastern Lake Sakakawea, today, west winds 10 to 20 miles per hour. Gusts up to 35 miles per hour. Sunny. Highs in the mid-80s. Tonight, west winds 10 to 20 miles per hour. Mostly clear. Lows in the upper 50s. For Northern Lake Oahe, today, south winds around 10 miles per hour with gusts to around 25 miles per hour shifting to the west in the afternoon. Sunny.

highs in the upper 80s. Tonight, west winds 10 to 15 miles per hour. Mostly clear. Lows around 60. Here are the weather conditions at 10 a.m. Central Daylight Time. Bismarck, partly sunny. Temperature 72 degrees, relative humidity 71%. Pressure 29.93 inches and rising. Mendham, partly sunny. 70 degrees, relative humidity 88%. Wind southeast at 6 miles an hour. Hazen, mostly sunny. 73 degrees, relative humidity 64%. Wind southwest at 9 miles an hour. Harvey, mostly sunny. 72 degrees, relative humidity 88%. Wind south at 10 miles an hour. Minot, sunny. 72 degrees, relative humidity 78%. Wind southwest at 14 miles an hour, gusting to 20. Dickinson, sunny. 74 degrees, relative humidity 73%. Wind west at 10 miles an hour. Elsewhere around North Dakota, it was 69 at Garrison. At Jamestown, it was sunny, with a temperature of 71. It was mostly sunny, with a temperature of 73 at Williston and 72 at Devil's Lake. It was partly sunny, with a temperature of 70 at Fargo and 64 at Grand Forks. In northern South Dakota, at Mobridge, it was mostly sunny, with a temperature of 71. At Aberdeen, it was cloudy, with a temperature of 70. In eastern Montana, skies ranged from sunny to mostly sunny. It was 74 at Miles City, 74 at Glendive, and 73 at Sydney. Once again, at Bismarck, the temperature was 72 degrees under partly sunny skies. The regional weather forecast from your National Weather Service office in Bismarck. Isolated to scattered severe thunderstorms could develop in central and eastern North Dakota this afternoon and evening. There are higher chances for storms developing in eastern North Dakota than central. Potential hazards from severe storms this afternoon and evening include large hail up to 2 inches in diameter and damaging winds up to 70 miles per hour, with a tornado possible in the eastern third of the state this evening. Today will be a little warmer, with highs in the lower 80s to lower 90s. Cooler temperatures and wind conditions are then expected on Tuesday, with near to slightly above average temperatures favored from the middle of the week through the weekend. The detailed forecast for North Dakota, today, partly to mostly sunny. Breezy west. Chance of showers and thunderstorms northwest, central, and east. Highs in the lower 80s to lower 90s. Tonight, mostly clear. Chance of showers and thunderstorms east in the evening. Lows in the mid-50s to lower 60s. Tuesday, partly to mostly sunny. Windy. Slight chance of showers and thunderstorms far north, central, and northeast. Highs in the mid-70s to mid-80s. Wednesday, mostly sunny. Breezy east. Lows around 50 to 60. Highs in the mid-70s to mid-80s. Here is the forecast for the Bismarck Mendon listening area. Rest of today, sunny. Highs in the upper 80s. South winds around 5 miles per hour, becoming west with gusts up to 20 miles per hour in the afternoon. Tonight, mostly clear. Lows around 60. Northwest winds 5 to 10 miles per hour. Tuesday, sunny. Highs in the lower 80s. Northwest winds 10 to 15 miles per hour, increasing to 20 to 25 miles per hour in the afternoon. Tuesday night, mostly clear. Lows in the mid-50s. Northwest winds 5 to 15 miles per hour. Gusts up to 30 miles per hour in the evening. Wednesday, sunny. Highs in the lower 80s. Northwest winds 5 to 10 miles per hour with gusts up to 20 miles per hour. Wednesday night, mostly clear. Lows in the lower 50s. Thursday, sunny. Highs in the lower 80s. Thursday night, increasing clouds. Lows in the upper 50s. Friday, decreasing clouds. A slight chance of thunderstorms. A chance of showers in the morning, then a slight chance of showers in the afternoon. Highs in the mid-80s. Chance of rain 30%. Friday night, partly cloudy with a slight chance of showers and thunderstorms. Lows in the upper 50s. Chance of rain 20%. Saturday.

mostly sunny with a slight chance of showers. A slight chance of thunderstorms in the afternoon. Highs in the mid-80s. Chance of rain 20%. Saturday night, partly cloudy with a chance of showers. A chance of thunderstorms in the evening, then a slight chance of thunderstorms after midnight. Lows in the upper 50s. Chance of rain 30%. Sunday, mostly sunny with a 40% chance of showers. Highs in the lower 80s. For Western Lake Sakakawea, today, windy. West winds 20 to 30 miles per hour. Slight chance of thunderstorms in the late morning and afternoon. Mostly sunny. Highs in the mid-80s. Tonight, windy. West winds 20 to 30 miles per hour, decreasing to 10 to 20 miles per hour in the late evening and overnight. Mostly clear. Lows in the upper 50s. For Eastern Lake Sakakawea, today, west winds 10 to 20 miles per hour. Gusts up to 35 miles per hour. Sunny. Highs in the mid-80s. Tonight, west winds 10 to 20 miles per hour. Mostly clear. Lows in the upper 50s. For Northern Lake Oahe, today, south winds around 10 miles per hour with gusts to around 25 miles per hour, shifting to the west in the afternoon. Sunny. Highs in the upper 80s. Tonight, west winds 10 to 15 miles per hour. Mostly clear. Lows around 60. Here are the weather conditions at 10 a.m. Central Daylight Time. Bismarck, mostly sunny. Temperature 72 degrees, relative humidity 71%. Pressure 29.93 inches and rising. Mendham, mostly sunny. 70 degrees, relative humidity 88%. Wind southeast at 6 miles an hour. Hazen, sunny. 73 degrees, relative humidity 64%. Wind southwest at 9 miles an hour. Harvey, partly sunny. 72 degrees, relative humidity 88%. Wind south at 10 miles an hour. Minot, cloudy. 72 degrees, relative humidity 78%. Wind southwest at 9 miles an hour. Dickinson, sunny. 74 degrees, relative humidity 73%. Wind west at 10 miles an hour. Elsewhere around North Dakota, it was 69 at Garrison. It was sunny, with a temperature of 73 at Williston and 71 at Jamestown. At Devil's Lake, it was mostly sunny, with a temperature of 72. It was partly sunny, with a temperature of 70 at Fargo and 64 at Grand Forks. In northern South Dakota, at Mobridge, it was mostly sunny, with a temperature of 71. At Aberdeen, it was cloudy, with a temperature of 70. In eastern Montana, skies ranged from sunny to mostly sunny. It was 74 at Miles City, 74 at Glendive, and 73 at Sydney. Once again, at Bismarck, the temperature was 72 degrees under mostly sunny skies. The regional weather forecast from your National Weather Service office in Bismarck. Isolated to scattered severe thunderstorms could develop in central and eastern North Dakota this afternoon and evening. There are higher chances for storms developing in eastern North Dakota than central. Potential hazards from severe storms this afternoon and evening include large hail up to 2 inches in diameter and damaging winds up to 70 miles per hour, with a tornado possible in the eastern third of the state this evening. Today will be a little warmer, with highs in the lower 80s to lower 90s. Cooler temperatures and wind conditions are then expected on Tuesday, with near to slightly above average temperatures favored from the middle of the week through the weekend. The detailed forecast for North Dakota, today, partly to mostly sunny. Breezy west. Chance of showers and thunderstorms northwest, central, and east. Highs in the lower 80s to lower 90s. Tonight, mostly clear. Chance of showers and thunderstorms east in the evening. Lows in the mid-50s to lower 60s. Tuesday, partly to mostly sunny. Windy. Slight chance of showers and thunderstorms far north, central, and northeast. Highs in the mid-70s to mid-80s. Wednesday, mostly sunny. Breezy east. Lows around 50 to 60. Highs in the mid-70s to mid-80s. Here is the forecast for the Bismarck Minden listening area. Rest of today, sunny. Highs in the upper

80s. South winds around 5 miles per hour, becoming west with gusts up to 20 miles per hour in the afternoon. Tonight, mostly clear. Lows around 60. Northwest winds 5 to 10 miles per hour. Tuesday, sunny. Highs in the lower 80s. Northwest winds 10 to 15 miles per hour, increasing to 20 to 25 miles per hour in the afternoon. Tuesday night, mostly clear. Lows in the mid-50s. Northwest winds 5 to 15 miles per hour. Gusts up to 30 miles per hour in the evening. Wednesday, sunny. Highs in the lower 80s. Northwest winds 5 to 10 miles per hour with gusts up to 20 miles per hour. Wednesday night, mostly clear. Lows in the lower 50s. Thursday, sunny. Highs in the lower 80s. Thursday night, increasing clouds. Lows in the upper 50s. Friday, decreasing clouds. A slight chance of thunderstorms. A chance of showers in the morning, then a slight chance of showers in the afternoon. Highs in the mid-80s. Chance of rain 30%. Friday night, partly cloudy with a slight chance of showers and thunderstorms. Lows in the upper 50s. Chance of rain 20%. Saturday, mostly sunny with a slight chance of showers. A slight chance of thunderstorms in the afternoon. Highs in the mid-80s. Chance of rain 20%. Saturday night, partly cloudy with a chance of showers. A chance of thunderstorms in the evening, then a slight chance of thunderstorms after midnight. Lows in the upper 50s. Chance of rain 30%. Sunday, mostly sunny with a 40% chance of showers. Highs in the lower 80s. For Western Lake Sakakawea, today, windy. West winds 20 to 30 miles per hour. Slight chance of thunderstorms in the late morning and afternoon. Mostly sunny. Highs in the mid-80s. Tonight, windy. West winds 20 to 30 miles per hour, decreasing to 10 to 20 miles per hour in the late evening and overnight. Mostly clear. Lows in the upper 50s. For Eastern Lake Sakakawea, today, west winds 10 to 20 miles per hour. Gusts up to 35 miles per hour. Sunny. Highs in the mid-80s. Tonight, west winds 10 to 20 miles per hour. Mostly clear. Lows in the upper 50s. For Northern Lake Oahe, today, south winds around 10 miles per hour with gusts to around 25 miles per hour shifting to the west in the afternoon. Sunny. Highs in the upper 80s. Tonight, west winds 10 to 15 miles per hour. Mostly clear. Lows around 60. Here are the weather conditions at 10 a.m. Central Daylight Time. Bismarck, mostly sunny. Temperature 72 degrees, relative humidity 71%. Pressure 29.93 inches and rising. Mendham, mostly sunny. 70 degrees, relative humidity 88%. Wind southeast at 6 miles an hour. Hazen, sunny. 73 degrees, relative humidity 64%. Wind southwest at 9 miles an hour. Harvey, partly sunny. 72 degrees, relative humidity 88%. Wind south at 10 miles an hour. Minot, cloudy. 72 degrees, relative humidity 78%. Wind southwest at 9 miles an hour. Dickinson, sunny. 74 degrees, relative humidity 73%. Wind west at 10 miles an hour. Elsewhere around North Dakota, it was 69 at Garrison. It was sunny, with a temperature of 73 at Williston and 71 at Jamestown. At Devil's Lake, it was mostly sunny, with a temperature of 72. It was partly sunny, with a temperature of 70 at Fargo and 64 at Grand Forks. In northern South Dakota, at Mobridge, it was mostly sunny, with a temperature of 71. At Aberdeen, it was cloudy, with a temperature of 70. In eastern Montana, skies ranged from sunny to mostly sunny. It was 74 at Miles City, 74 at Glendive, and 73 at Sydney. Once again, at Bismarck, the temperature was 72 degrees under mostly sunny skies. The regional weather forecast from your National Weather Service office in Bismarck. Isolated.

scattered severe thunderstorms could develop in central and eastern North Dakota this afternoon and evening. There are higher chances for storms developing in eastern North Dakota than central. Potential hazards from severe storms this afternoon and evening include large hail up to 2 inches in diameter and damaging winds up to 70 miles per hour, with a tornado possible in the eastern third of the state this evening. Today will be a little warmer, with highs in the lower 80s to lower 90s. Cooler temperatures and wind conditions are then expected on Tuesday, with near to slightly above average temperatures favored from the middle of the week through the weekend. The detailed forecast for North Dakota, today, partly to mostly sunny. Breezy west. Chance of showers and thunderstorms northwest, central, and east. Highs in the lower 80s to lower 90s. Tonight, mostly clear. Chance of showers and thunderstorms east in the evening. Lows in the mid-50s to lower 60s. Tuesday, partly to mostly sunny. Windy. Slight chance of showers and thunderstorms far north, central, and northeast. Highs in the mid-70s to mid-80s. Wednesday, mostly sunny. Breezy east. Lows around 50 to 60. Highs in the mid-70s to mid-80s. Here is the forecast for the Bismarck, Minden listening area. Rest of today, sunny. Highs in the upper 80s. South winds around 5 miles per hour, becoming west with gusts up to 20 miles per hour in the afternoon. Tonight, mostly clear. Lows around 60. Northwest winds 5 to 10 miles per hour. Tuesday, sunny. Highs in the lower 80s. Northwest winds 10 to 15 miles per hour, increasing to 20 to 25 miles per hour in the afternoon. Tuesday night, mostly clear. Lows in the mid-50s. Northwest winds 5 to 15 miles per hour. Gusts up to 30 miles per hour in the evening. Wednesday, sunny. Highs in the lower 80s. Northwest winds 5 to 10 miles per hour with gusts up to 20 miles per hour. Wednesday night, mostly clear. Lows in the lower 50s. Thursday, sunny. Highs in the lower 80s. Thursday night, increasing clouds. Lows in the upper 50s. Friday, decreasing clouds. A slight chance of thunderstorms. A chance of showers in the morning, then a slight chance of showers in the afternoon. Highs in the mid-80s. Chance of rain 30%. Friday night, partly cloudy with a slight chance of showers and thunderstorms. Lows in the upper 50s. Chance of rain 20%. Saturday, mostly sunny with a slight chance of showers. A slight chance of thunderstorms in the afternoon. Highs in the mid-80s. Chance of rain 20%. Saturday night, partly cloudy with a chance of showers. A chance of thunderstorms in the evening, then a slight chance of thunderstorms after midnight. Lows in the upper 50s. Chance of rain 30%. Sunday, mostly sunny with a 40% chance of showers. Highs in the lower 80s. For Western Lake Sakakawea, today, windy. West winds 20 to 30 miles per hour. Slight chance of thunderstorms in the late morning and afternoon. Mostly sunny. Highs in the mid-80s. Tonight, windy. West winds 20 to 30 miles per hour, decreasing to 10 to 20 miles per hour in the late evening and overnight. Mostly clear. Lows in the upper 50s. For Eastern Lake Sakakawea, today, west winds 10 to 20 miles per hour. Gusts up to 35 miles per hour. Sunny. Highs in the mid-80s. Tonight, west winds 10 to 20 miles per hour. Mostly clear. Lows in the upper 50s. For Northern Lake Oahe, today, south winds around 10 miles per hour with gusts to around 25 miles per hour shifting to the west in the afternoon. Sunny. Highs in the upper 80s. Tonight, west winds 10 to 15 miles per hour. Mostly clear. Lows around 60. Here are the weather conditions at 10 a.m. Central Daylight Time. Bismarck, mostly sunny. Temperature 72 degrees, relative humidity 71%. Pressure 29.93 inches and rising. Minden, mostly sunny. 70 degrees, relative humidity 88%. Wind southeast at 6 miles an hour. Hazen, sunny.

degrees, relative humidity 64%. Wind southwest at 9 miles an hour. Harvey, partly sunny. 72 degrees, relative humidity 88%. Wind south at 10 miles an hour. Minot, cloudy. 72 degrees, relative humidity 78%. Wind southwest at 9 miles an hour. Dickinson, sunny. 74 degrees, relative humidity 73%. Wind west at 10 miles an hour. Elsewhere around North Dakota, it was 69 at Garrison. It was sunny, with a temperature of 73 at Williston and 71 at Jamestown. At Devil's Lake, it was mostly sunny, with a temperature of 72. It was partly sunny, with a temperature of 70 at Fargo and 64 at Grand Forks. In northern South Dakota, at Mobridge, it was mostly sunny, with a temperature of 71. At Aberdeen, it was cloudy, with a temperature of 70. In eastern Montana, skies ranged from sunny to mostly sunny. It was 74 at Miles City, 74 at Glendive, and 73 at Sydney. Once again, at Bismarck, the temperature was 72 degrees under mostly sunny skies. 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Providing weather information 24 hours a day from your National Weather Service office in Bismarck. The regional weather forecast from your National Weather Service office in Bismarck. Isolated to scattered severe thunderstorms could develop in central and eastern North Dakota this afternoon and evening. There are higher chances for storms developing in eastern North Dakota than central. Potential hazards from severe storms this afternoon and evening include large hail up to 2 inches in diameter and damaging winds up to 70 miles per hour, with a tornado possible in the eastern third of the state this evening. Today will be a little warmer, with highs in the lower 80s to lower 90s. Cooler temperatures and wind conditions are then expected on Tuesday, with near to slightly above average temperatures favored from the middle of the week through the weekend. The detailed forecast for North Dakota, today, partly to mostly sunny. Breezy west. Chance of showers and thunderstorms northwest, central, and east. Highs in the lower 80s to lower 90s. Tonight, mostly clear. Chance of showers and thunderstorms east in the evening. Lows in the mid-50s to lower 60s. Tuesday, partly to mostly sunny. Windy. Slight chance of showers and thunderstorms far north, central, and northeast. Highs in the mid-70s to mid-80s. Wednesday, mostly sunny. Breezy east. Lows around 50 to 60. Highs in the mid-70s to mid-80s. Here is the forecast for the Bismarck, Minden listening area. Rest of today, sunny. Highs in the upper 80s. South winds around 5 miles per hour, becoming west with gusts up to 20 miles per hour in the afternoon. Tonight, mostly clear. Lows around 60. Northwest winds 5 to 10 miles per hour. Tuesday, sunny. Highs in the lower 80s. Northwest winds 10 to 15 miles per hour, increasing to 20 to 25 miles per hour in the afternoon. Tuesday night, mostly clear. Lows in the mid-50s. Northwest winds 5 to 15 miles per hour. Gusts up to 30 miles per hour in the evening. Wednesday, sunny. Highs in the lower 80s. Northwest winds 5 to 10 miles per hour with gusts up to 20 miles per hour. Wednesday night, mostly clear. Lows in the lower 50s. Thursday, sunny. Highs in the lower 80s. Thursday night, increasing clouds. Lows in the upper 50s. Friday, decreasing clouds. A slight chance of thunderstorms. A chance of showers in the morning, then a slight chance of showers in the afternoon. Highs in the mid-80s. Chance of rain 30%. Friday night, partly cloudy with a slight chance and a slight chance of showers in the afternoon. Highs in the mid-80s. Chance of rain 30%. Friday night, partly cloudy with a slight chance of showers and thunderstorms. Lows in the upper 50s. Chance of rain 20%. Saturday, mostly sunny with a slight chance of showers. A slight chance of thunderstorms in the afternoon. Highs in the mid-80s. Chance of rain 20%. Saturday night, partly cloudy with a

chance of showers. A chance of thunderstorms in the evening. Then a slight chance of thunderstorms after midnight. Lows in the upper 50s. Chance of rain 30%. Sunday, mostly sunny with a 40% chance of showers. Highs in the lower 80s. For Western Lake Sakakawea, today, windy. West winds 20 to 30 miles per hour. Slight chance of thunderstorms in the late morning and afternoon. Mostly sunny. Highs in the mid-80s. Tonight, windy. West winds 20 to 30 miles per hour, decreasing to 10 to 20 miles per hour in the late evening and overnight. Mostly clear. Lows in the upper 50s. For Eastern Lake Sakakawea, today, west winds 10 to 20 miles per hour. Gusts up to 35 miles per hour. Sunny. Highs in the mid-80s. Tonight, west winds 10 to 20 miles per hour. Mostly clear. Lows in the upper 50s. For Northern Lake Oahe, today, south winds around 10 miles per hour with gusts to around 25 miles per hour, shifting to the west in the afternoon. Sunny. Highs in the upper 80s. Tonight, west winds 10 to 15 miles per hour. Mostly clear. Lows around 60. Here are the weather conditions at 10 a.m. Central Daylight Time. Bismarck, mostly sunny. Temperature 72 degrees, relative humidity 71%. Pressure 29.93 inches and rising. Mendham, mostly sunny. 70 degrees, relative humidity 88%. Wind southeast at 6 miles an hour. Hazen, sunny. 73 degrees, relative humidity 64%. Wind southwest at 9 miles an hour. Harvey, partly sunny. 72 degrees, relative humidity 88%. Wind south at 10 miles an hour. Minot, cloudy. 72 degrees, relative humidity 78%. Wind southwest at 9 miles an hour. Dickinson, sunny. 74 degrees, relative humidity 73%. Wind west at 10 miles an hour. Elsewhere around North Dakota, it was 69 at Garrison. It was sunny, with a temperature of 73 at Williston and 71 at Jamestown. At Devil's Lake, it was mostly sunny, with a temperature of 72. It was partly sunny, with a temperature of 70 at Fargo and 64 at Grand Forks. In northern South Dakota, at Mobridge, it was mostly sunny, with a temperature of 71. At Aberdeen, it was cloudy, with a temperature of 70. In eastern Montana, skies ranged from sunny to mostly sunny. It was 74 at Miles City, 74 at Glendive, and 73 at Sydney. Once again, at Bismarck, the temperature was 72 degrees under mostly sunny skies. The regional weather forecast from your National Weather Service office in Bismarck. Isolated to scattered severe thunderstorms could develop in central and eastern North Dakota this afternoon and evening. There are higher chances for storms developing in eastern North Dakota than central. Potential hazards from severe storms this afternoon and evening include large hail up to 2 inches in diameter and damaging winds up to 70 miles per hour, with a tornado possible in the eastern third of the state this evening. Today will be a little warmer, with highs in the lower 80s to lower 90s. Cooler temperatures and wind conditions are then expected on Tuesday, with near to slightly above average temperatures favored from the middle of the week through the weekend. The detailed forecast for North Dakota, today, partly to mostly sunny. Breezy west. Chance of showers and thunderstorms northwest, central, and east. Highs in the lower 80s to lower 90s. Tonight, mostly clear. Chance of showers and thunderstorms east in the evening. Lows in the mid-50s to lower 60s. Tuesday, partly to mostly sunny. Windy. Slight chance of showers and thunderstorms far north, central, and northeast. Highs in the mid-70s to mid-80s. Wednesday, mostly sunny. Breezy east. Lows around 50 to 60. Highs in the mid-70s to mid-80s. Here is the forecast for the Bismarck, Mendham listening area. Rest of today, sunny. Highs in the upper 80s. South winds around 5 miles per hour, becoming northwest with gusts up to 20 miles per hour in the afternoon. Tonight, mostly clear. Lows around 60.
Northwest winds 5 to 10 miles per hour. Tuesday, sunny. Highs in the lower 80s. Northwest winds 10 to 15 miles per hour, increasing to 20 to 25 miles per hour in the afternoon. Tuesday night, mostly clear. Lows in the mid-50s. Northwest winds 5 to 15 miles per hour. Gusts up to 30 miles per hour in the evening. Wednesday, sunny. Highs in the lower 80s. Northwest winds 5 to 10 miles per hour with gusts up to 20 miles per hour. Wednesday night, mostly clear. Lows in the lower 50s. Thursday, sunny. Highs in the lower 80s. Thursday night, increasing clouds. Lows in the upper 50s. Friday, decreasing clouds. A slight chance of thunderstorms. A chance of showers in the morning, then a slight chance of showers in the afternoon. Highs in the mid-80s. Chance of rain 30%. Friday night, partly cloudy with a slight chance of showers and thunderstorms. Lows in the upper 50s. Chance of rain 20%. Saturday, mostly sunny with a slight chance of showers. A slight chance of thunderstorms in the afternoon. Highs in the mid-80s. Chance of rain 20%. Saturday night, partly cloudy with a chance of showers. A chance of thunderstorms in the evening, then a slight chance of thunderstorms after midnight. Lows in the upper 50s. Chance of rain 30%. Sunday, mostly sunny with a 40% chance of showers. Highs in the lower 80s. For Western Lake Sakakawea, today, windy. West winds 20 to 30 miles per hour. Slight chance of thunderstorms in the late morning and afternoon. Mostly sunny. Highs in the mid-80s. Tonight, windy. West winds 20 to 30 miles per hour, decreasing to 10 to 20 miles per hour in the late evening and overnight. Mostly clear. Lows in the upper 50s. For Eastern Lake Sakakawea, today, west winds 10 to 20 miles per hour. Gusts up to 35 miles per hour. Sunny. Highs in the mid-80s. Tonight, west winds 10 to 20 miles per hour. Mostly clear. Lows in the upper 50s. For Northern Lake Oahe, today, south winds around 10 miles per hour with gusts to around 25 miles per hour shifting to the west in the afternoon. Sunny. Highs in the upper 80s. Tonight, west winds 10 to 15 miles per hour. Mostly clear. Lows around 60. Here are the weather conditions at 10 a.m. Central Daylight Time. Bismarck, mostly sunny. Temperature 72 degrees, relative humidity 71%. Pressure 29.93 inches and rising. Mendham, mostly sunny. 70 degrees, relative humidity 88%. Wind southeast at 6 miles an hour. Hazen, sunny. 73 degrees, relative humidity 64%. Wind southwest at 9 miles an hour. Harvey, partly sunny. 72 degrees, relative humidity 88%. Wind south at 10 miles an hour. Minot, cloudy. 72 degrees, relative humidity 78%. Wind southwest at 9 miles an hour. Dickinson, sunny. 74 degrees, relative humidity 73%. Wind west at 10 miles an hour. Elsewhere around North Dakota, it was 69 at Garrison. It was sunny, with a temperature of 73 at Williston and 71 at Jamestown. At Devil's Lake, it was mostly sunny, with a temperature of 72. It was partly sunny, with a temperature of 70 at Fargo and 64 at Grand Forks. In northern South Dakota, at Mobridge, it was mostly sunny, with a temperature of 71. At Aberdeen, it was cloudy, with a temperature of 70. In eastern Montana, skies ranged from sunny to mostly sunny. It was 74 at Miles City, 74 at Glendive, and 73 at Sydney. Once again, at Bismarck, the temperature was 72 degrees under mostly sunny skies. The regional weather forecast from your National Weather Service office in Bismarck. Isolated to scattered severe thunderstorms could develop in central and eastern North Dakota this afternoon and evening. There are higher chances for storms developing in eastern North Dakota than central. Potential hazards from severe storms

This afternoon and evening include large hail up to 2 inches in diameter and damaging winds up to 70 miles per hour, with a tornado possible in the eastern third of the state this evening. Today will be a little warmer, with highs in the lower 80s to lower 90s. Cooler temperatures and wind conditions are then expected on Tuesday, with near to slightly above average temperatures favored from the middle of the week through the weekend. The detailed forecast for North Dakota, today, partly to mostly sunny. Breezy west. Chance of showers and thunderstorms northwest, central, and east. Highs in the lower 80s to lower 90s. Tonight, mostly clear. Chance of showers and thunderstorms east in the evening. Lows in the mid-50s to lower 60s. Tuesday, partly to mostly sunny. Windy. Slight chance of showers and thunderstorms far north, central, and northeast. Highs in the mid-70s to mid-80s. Wednesday, mostly sunny. Breezy east. Lows around 50 to 60. Highs in the mid-70s to mid-80s. Here is the forecast for the Bismarck, Minden listening area. Rest of today, sunny. Highs in the upper 80s. South winds around 5 miles per hour, becoming northwest with gusts up to 20 miles per hour in the afternoon. Tonight, mostly clear. Lows around 60. Northwest winds 5 to 10 miles per hour. Tuesday, sunny. Highs in the lower 80s. Northwest winds 10 to 15 miles per hour, increasing to 20 to 25 miles per hour in the afternoon. Tuesday night, mostly clear. Lows in the mid-50s. Northwest winds 5 to 15 miles per hour. Gusts up to 30 miles per hour in the evening. Wednesday, sunny. Highs in the lower 80s. Northwest winds 5 to 10 miles per hour with gusts up to 20 miles per hour. Wednesday night, mostly clear. Lows in the lower 50s. Thursday, sunny. Highs in the lower 80s. Thursday night, increasing clouds. Lows in the upper 50s. Friday, decreasing clouds. A slight chance of thunderstorms. A chance of showers in the morning, then a slight chance of showers in the afternoon. Highs in the mid-80s. Chance of rain 30%. Friday night, partly cloudy with a slight chance of showers and thunderstorms. Lows in the upper 50s. Chance of rain 20%. Saturday, mostly sunny with a slight chance of showers. A slight chance of thunderstorms in the afternoon. Highs in the mid-80s. Chance of rain 20%. Saturday night, partly cloudy with a chance of showers. A chance of thunderstorms in the evening, then a slight chance of thunderstorms after midnight. Lows in the upper 50s. Chance of rain 30%. Sunday, mostly sunny with a 40% chance of showers. Highs in the lower 80s. For Western Lake Sakakawea, today, windy. West winds 20 to 30 miles per hour. Slight chance of thunderstorms in the late morning and afternoon. Mostly sunny. Highs in the mid-80s. Tonight, windy. West winds 20 to 30 miles per hour, decreasing to 10 to 20 miles per hour in the late evening and overnight. Mostly clear. Lows in the upper 50s. For Eastern Lake Sakakawea, today, west winds 10 to 20 miles per hour. Gusts up to 35 miles per hour. Sunny. Highs in the mid-80s. Tonight, west winds 10 to 20 miles per hour. Mostly clear. Lows in the upper 50s. For Northern Lake Oahe, today, south winds around 10 miles per hour with gusts to around 25 miles per hour shifting to the west in the afternoon. Sunny. Highs in the upper 80s. Tonight, west winds 10 to 15 miles per hour. Mostly clear. Lows around 60. Here are the weather conditions at 10 a.m. Central Daylight Time. Bismarck, mostly sunny. Temperature 72 degrees, relative humidity 71%. Pressure 29.93 inches and rising. Minden, mostly sunny. 70 degrees, relative humidity 88%. Wind southeast at 6 miles an hour. Hazen, sunny. 73 degrees, relative humidity 64%. Wind southwest at 9 miles an hour. Harvey, partly sunny.
72 degrees, relative humidity 88%. Wind south at 10 miles an hour. Minot, cloudy. 72 degrees, relative humidity 78%. Wind southwest at 9 miles an hour. Dickinson, sunny. 74 degrees, relative humidity 73%. Wind west at 10 miles an hour. Elsewhere around North Dakota, it was 69 at Garrison. It was sunny, with a temperature of 73 at Williston and 71 at Jamestown. At Devil's Lake, it was mostly sunny, with a temperature of 72. It was partly sunny, with a temperature of 70 at Fargo and 64 at Grand Forks. In northern South Dakota, at Mobridge, it was mostly sunny, with a temperature of 71. At Aberdeen, it was cloudy, with a temperature of 70. In eastern Montana, skies ranged from sunny to mostly sunny. It was 74 at Miles City, 74 at Glendive, and 73 at Sydney. Once again, at Bismarck, the temperature was 72 degrees under mostly sunny skies. The regional weather forecast from your National Weather Service office in Bismarck. Isolated to scattered severe thunderstorms could develop in central and eastern North Dakota this afternoon and evening. There are higher chances for storms developing in eastern North Dakota than central. Potential hazards from severe storms this afternoon and evening include large hail up to 2 inches in diameter and damaging winds up to 70 miles per hour, with a tornado possible in the eastern third of the state this evening. Today will be a little warmer, with highs in the lower 80s to lower 90s. Cooler temperatures and wind conditions are then expected on Tuesday, with near to slightly above average temperatures favored from the middle of the week through the weekend. The detailed forecast for North Dakota, today, partly to mostly sunny. Breezy west. Chance of showers and thunderstorms northwest, central, and east. Highs in the lower 80s to lower 90s. Tonight, mostly clear. Chance of showers and thunderstorms east in the evening. Lows in the mid-50s to lower 60s. Tuesday, partly to mostly sunny. Windy. Slight chance of showers and thunderstorms far north, central, and northeast. Highs in the mid-70s to mid-80s. Wednesday, mostly sunny. Breezy east. Lows around 50 to 60. Highs in the mid-70s to mid-80s. Here is the forecast for the Bismarck, Minden listening area. Rest of today, sunny. Highs in the upper 80s. South winds around 5 miles per hour, becoming northwest with gusts up to 20 miles per hour in the afternoon. Tonight, mostly clear. Lows around 60. Northwest winds 5 to 10 miles per hour. Tuesday, sunny. Highs in the lower 80s. Northwest winds 10 to 15 miles per hour, increasing to 20 to 25 miles per hour in the afternoon. Tuesday night, mostly clear. Lows in the mid-50s. Northwest winds 5 to 15 miles per hour. Gusts up to 30 miles per hour in the evening. Wednesday, sunny. Highs in the lower 80s. Northwest winds 5 to 10 miles per hour with gusts up to 20 miles per hour. Wednesday night, mostly clear. Lows in the lower 50s. Thursday, sunny. Highs in the lower 80s. Thursday night, increasing clouds. Lows in the upper 50s. Friday, decreasing clouds. A slight chance of thunderstorms. A chance of showers in the morning, then a slight chance of showers in the afternoon. Highs in the mid-80s. Chance of rain 30%. Friday night, partly cloudy with a slight chance of showers and thunderstorms. Lows in the upper 50s. Chance of rain 20%. Saturday, mostly sunny with a slight chance of showers. A slight chance of thunderstorms in the afternoon. Highs in the mid-80s. Chance of rain 20%. Saturday night, partly cloudy with a chance of showers. A chance of thunderstorms in the evening, then a slight chance of thunderstorms after midnight. Lows in the upper 50s. Chance of rain 30%. Sunday, mostly sunny with a 40% chance of showers. Highs in the lower 80s. For Western Lake Sakakawea, today, windy. West winds 20 to 30 miles per hour. Slight chance of thunderstorms in the late morning and afternoon. Mostly sunny. Highs in the mid-80s.
Tonight, windy. West winds 20 to 30 miles per

hour decreasing to 10 to 20 miles per hour in the late evening and overnight. Mostly clear. Lows in the upper 50s. For eastern Lake Sakakawea, today, west winds 10 to 20 miles per hour. Gusts up to 35 miles per hour. Sunny. Highs in the mid-80s. Tonight, west winds 10 to 20 miles per hour. Mostly clear. Lows in the upper 50s. For northern Lake Oahu, today, south winds around 10 miles per hour with gusts to around 25 miles per hour shifting to the west in the afternoon. Sunny. Highs in the upper 80s. Tonight, west winds 10 to 15 miles per hour. Mostly clear. Lows around 60. Here are the weather conditions at 10 a.m. Central Daylight Time. Bismarck, mostly sunny. Temperature 72 degrees, relative humidity 71%. Pressure 29.93 inches and rising. Mendham, mostly sunny. 70 degrees, relative humidity 88%. Wind southeast at 6 miles an hour. Hazen, sunny. 73 degrees, relative humidity 64%. Wind southwest at 9 miles an hour. Harvey, partly sunny. 72 degrees, relative humidity 88%. Wind south at 10 miles an hour. Minot, cloudy. 72 degrees, relative humidity 78%. Wind southwest at 9 miles an hour. Dickinson, sunny. 74 degrees, relative humidity 73%. Wind west at 10 miles an hour. Elsewhere around North Dakota, it was 69 at Garrison. It was sunny, with a temperature of 73 at Williston and 71 at Jamestown. At Devil's Lake, it was mostly sunny, with a temperature of 72. It was partly sunny, with a temperature of 70 at Fargo and 64 at Grand Forks. In northern South Dakota, at Mobridge, it was mostly sunny, with a temperature of 71. At Aberdeen, it was cloudy, with a temperature of 70. In eastern Montana, skies ranged from sunny to mostly sunny. It was 74 at Miles City, 74 at Glendive, and 73 at Sydney. Once again, at Bismarck, the temperature was 72 degrees under mostly sunny skies. The regional weather forecast from your National Weather Service office in Bismarck. Isolated to scattered severe thunderstorms could develop in central and eastern North Dakota this afternoon and evening. There are higher chances for storms developing in eastern North Dakota than central. Potential hazards from severe storms this afternoon and evening include large hail up to 2 inches in diameter and damaging winds up to 70 miles per hour, with a tornado possible in the eastern third of the state this evening. Today will be a little warmer, with highs in the lower 80s to lower 90s. Cooler temperatures and wind conditions are then expected on Tuesday, with near to slightly above average temperatures favored from the middle of the week through the weekend. The detailed forecast for North Dakota, today, partly to mostly sunny. Breezy west. Chance of showers and thunderstorms northwest, central, and east. Highs in the lower 80s to lower 90s. Tonight, mostly clear. Chance of showers and thunderstorms east in the evening. Lows in the mid-50s to lower 60s. Tuesday, partly to mostly sunny. Windy. Slight chance of showers and thunderstorms far north, central, and northeast. Highs in the mid-70s to mid-80s. Wednesday, mostly sunny. Breezy east. Lows around 50 to 60. Highs in the mid-70s to mid-80s. Here is the forecast for the Bismarck Mendon listening area. Rest of today, sunny. Highs in the upper 80s. South winds around 5 miles per hour, becoming northwest with gusts up to 20 miles per hour in the afternoon. Tonight, mostly clear. Lows around 60. Northwest winds 5 to 10 miles per hour. Tuesday, sunny. Highs in the lower 80s. Northwest winds 10 to 15 miles per hour, increasing to 20 to 25 miles per hour in the afternoon. Tuesday night, mostly clear. Lows in the mid-50s. Northwest winds 5 to 15 miles per hour. Gusts up to 30 miles per hour in the evening. Wednesday, sunny. Highs in the lower 80s. Northwest winds 5 to 10 miles per hour with gusts up to 20 miles per hour. Wednesday night, mostly

clear. Lows in the lower 50s. Thursday, sunny. Highs in the lower 80s. Thursday night, increasing clouds. Lows in the upper 50s. Friday, decreasing clouds. A slight chance of thunderstorms. A chance of showers in the morning, then a slight chance of showers in the afternoon. Highs in the mid-80s. Chance of rain 30%. Friday night, partly cloudy with a slight chance of showers and thunderstorms. Lows in the upper 50s. Chance of rain 20%. Saturday, mostly sunny with a slight chance of showers. A slight chance of thunderstorms in the afternoon. Highs in the mid-80s. Chance of rain 20%. Saturday night, partly cloudy with a chance of showers. A chance of thunderstorms in the evening, then a slight chance of thunderstorms after midnight. Lows in the upper 50s. Chance of rain 30%. Sunday, mostly sunny with a 40% chance of showers. Highs in the lower 80s. For Western Lake Sakakawea, today, windy. West winds 20 to 30 miles per hour. Slight chance of thunderstorms in the late morning and afternoon. Mostly sunny. Highs in the mid-80s. Tonight, windy. West winds 20 to 30 miles per hour, decreasing to 10 to 20 miles per hour in the late evening and overnight. Mostly clear. Lows in the upper 50s. For Eastern Lake Sakakawea, today, west winds 10 to 20 miles per hour. Gusts up to 35 miles per hour. Sunny. Highs in the mid-80s. Tonight, west winds 10 to 20 miles per hour. Mostly clear. Lows in the upper 50s. For Northern Lake Oahe, today, south winds around 10 miles per hour with gusts to around 25 miles per hour, shifting to the west in the afternoon. Sunny. Highs in the upper 80s. Tonight, west winds 10 to 15 miles per hour. Mostly clear. Lows around 60. 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Providing weather information 24 hours a day from your National Weather Service office in Bismarck. Here are the weather conditions at 10 a.m. Central Daylight Time. Bismarck, mostly sunny. Temperature 72 degrees, relative humidity 71%. Pressure 29.93 inches and rising. Mendham, mostly sunny. 70 degrees, relative humidity 88%. Wind southeast at 6 miles an hour. Hazen, sunny. 73 degrees, relative humidity 64%. Wind southwest at 9 miles an hour. Harvey, partly sunny. 72 degrees, relative humidity 88%. Wind south at 10 miles an hour. Minot, cloudy. 72 degrees, relative humidity 78%. Wind southwest at 9 miles an hour. Dickinson, sunny. 74 degrees, relative humidity 73%. Wind west at 10 miles an hour. Elsewhere around North Dakota, it was 69 at Garrison. It was sunny, with a temperature of 73 at Williston and 71 at Jamestown. At Devil's Lake, it was mostly sunny, with a temperature of 72. It was partly sunny, with a temperature of 70 at Fargo and 64 at Grand Forks. In northern South Dakota, at Mobridge, it was mostly sunny, with a temperature of 71. At Aberdeen, it was cloudy, with a temperature of 70. In eastern Montana, skies ranged from sunny to mostly sunny. It was 74 at Miles City, 74 at Glendive, and 73 at Sydney. Once again, at Bismarck, the temperature was 72 degrees under mostly sunny skies. Here are the weather conditions at 11 a.m. Central Daylight Time. Bismarck, mostly sunny. Temperature 76 degrees, relative humidity 66%. Wind south at 10 miles an hour. Pressure 29.92 inches and falling. Mendham, mostly sunny. 73 degrees, relative humidity 83%. Wind south at 12 miles an hour. Hazen, sunny. 79 degrees, relative humidity 50%. Wind west at 9 miles an hour. Harvey, mostly sunny. 75 degrees, relative humidity.

Fargo, and 69 at Grand Forks. In northern South Dakota, skies ranged from sunny to mostly sunny. It was 73 at Mobridge and 75 at Aberdeen. In eastern Montana, skies ranged from sunny to mostly sunny. It was 77 at Miles City, 76 at Glendive, and 78 at Sydney. Once again, at Bismarck, the temperature was 76 degrees under mostly sunny skies. The regional weather forecast from your National Weather Service office in Bismarck. Isolated to scattered severe thunderstorms could develop in central and eastern North Dakota this afternoon and evening. There are higher chances for storms developing in eastern North Dakota than central. Potential hazards from severe storms this afternoon and evening include large hail up to 2 inches in diameter and damaging winds up to 70 miles per hour, with a tornado possible in the eastern third of the state this evening. Today will be a little warmer, with highs in the lower 80s to lower 90s. Cooler temperatures and wind conditions are then expected on Tuesday, with near to slightly above average temperatures favored from the middle of the week through the weekend. The detailed forecast for North Dakota, today, partly to mostly sunny. Breezy west. Chance of showers and thunderstorms northwest, central, and east. Highs in the lower 80s to lower 90s. Tonight, mostly clear. Chance of showers and thunderstorms east in the evening. Lows in the mid-50s to lower 60s. Tuesday, partly to mostly sunny. Windy. Slight chance of showers and thunderstorms far north, central, and northeast. Highs in the mid-70s to mid-80s. Wednesday, mostly sunny. Breezy east. Lows around 50 to 60. Highs in the mid-70s to mid-80s. Here is the forecast for the Bismarck, Minden listening area. Rest of today, sunny. Highs in the upper 80s. South winds around 5 miles per hour, becoming northwest with gusts up to 20 miles per hour in the afternoon. Tonight, mostly clear. Lows around 60. Northwest winds 5 to 10 miles per hour. Tuesday, sunny. Highs in the lower 80s. Northwest winds 10 to 15 miles per hour, increasing to 20 to 25 miles per hour in the afternoon. Tuesday night, mostly clear. Lows in the mid-50s. Northwest winds 5 to 15 miles per hour. Gusts up to 30 miles per hour in the evening. Wednesday, sunny. Highs in the lower 80s. Northwest winds 5 to 10 miles per hour with gusts up to 20 miles per hour. Wednesday night, mostly clear. Lows in the lower 50s. Thursday, sunny. Highs in the lower 80s. Thursday night, increasing clouds. Lows in the upper 50s. Friday, decreasing clouds. A slight chance of thunderstorms. A chance of showers in the morning, then a slight chance of showers in the afternoon. Highs in the mid-80s. Chance of rain 30%. Friday night, partly cloudy with a slight chance of showers and thunderstorms. Lows in the upper 50s. Chance of rain 20%. Saturday, mostly sunny with a slight chance of showers. A slight chance of thunderstorms in the afternoon. Highs in the mid-80s. Chance of rain 20%. Saturday night, partly cloudy with a chance of showers. A chance of thunderstorms in the evening, then a slight chance of thunderstorms after midnight. Lows in the upper 50s. Chance of rain 30%. Sunday, mostly sunny with a 40% chance of showers. Highs in the lower 80s. For Western Lake Sakakawea, today, windy. West winds 20 to 30 miles per hour. Slight chance of thunderstorms in the late morning and afternoon. Mostly sunny. Highs in the mid-80s. Tonight, windy. West winds 20 to 30 miles per hour, decreasing to 10 to 20 miles per hour in the late evening and overnight. Mostly clear. Lows in the upper 50s. For Eastern Lake Sakakawea, today, west winds 10 to 20 miles per hour. Gusts up to 35 miles per hour. Sunny. Highs in the mid-80s. Tonight, west winds 10 to 20 miles per hour. Mostly clear. Lows in the upper 50s. For Northern Lake Oahe, today, south winds around 10 miles per hour with gusts to around 25 miles per hour, shifting to the west in the afternoon. Sunny. Highs in the upper 80s.

tonight, west winds 10 to 15 miles per hour. Mostly clear. Lows around 60. Here are the weather conditions at 11 a.m. Central Daylight Time. Bismarck, mostly sunny. Temperature 76 degrees, relative humidity 66%. Wind south at 10 miles an hour. Pressure 29.92 inches and falling. Mendon, mostly sunny. 73 degrees, relative humidity 83%. Wind south at 12 miles an hour. Hazen, sunny. 79 degrees, relative humidity 50%. Wind west at 9 miles an hour. Harvey, mostly sunny. 75 degrees, relative humidity 78%. Wind south at 12 miles an hour. Minot, sunny. 74 degrees, relative humidity 76%. Wind southwest at 12 miles an hour. Dickinson, sunny. 79 degrees, relative humidity 57%. Wind west at 10 miles an hour. Elsewhere around North Dakota, it was 74 at Garrison. At Jamestown, it was sunny, with a temperature of 74. It was mostly sunny, with a temperature of 75 at Williston and 73 at Devil's Lake. It was partly sunny, with a temperature of 74 at Fargo and 69 at Grand Forks. In northern South Dakota, skies ranged from sunny to mostly sunny. It was 73 at Mobridge and 75 at Aberdeen. In eastern Montana, skies ranged from sunny to mostly sunny. It was 77 at Miles City, 76 at Glendive, and 78 at Sydney. Once again, at Bismarck, the temperature was 76 degrees under mostly sunny skies. Here are the weather conditions at 11 a.m. Central Daylight Time. Bismarck, mostly sunny. Temperature 76 degrees, relative humidity 66%. Wind south at 10 miles an hour. Pressure 29.92 inches and falling. Mendon, mostly sunny. 73 degrees, relative humidity 83%. Wind south at 12 miles an hour. Hazen, sunny. 79 degrees, relative humidity 50%. Wind west at 9 miles an hour. Harvey, mostly sunny. 75 degrees, relative humidity 78%. Wind south at 12 miles an hour. Minot, sunny. 74 degrees, relative humidity 76%. Wind southwest at 12 miles an hour. Dickinson, sunny. 79 degrees, relative humidity 57%. Wind west at 10 miles an hour. Elsewhere around North Dakota, it was 74 at Garrison. At Jamestown, it was sunny, with a temperature of 74. It was mostly sunny, with a temperature of 75 at Williston, 74 at Fargo, and 73 at Devil's Lake. At Grand Forks, it was partly sunny, with a temperature of 69. In northern South Dakota, skies ranged from sunny to mostly sunny. It was 73 at Mobridge, and 75 at Aberdeen. In eastern Montana, skies ranged from sunny to mostly sunny. It was 77 at Miles City, 76 at Glendive, and 78 at Sydney. Once again, at Bismarck, the temperature was 76 degrees under mostly sunny skies. The regional weather forecast from your National Weather Service office in Bismarck. Isolated to scattered severe thunderstorms could develop in central and eastern North Dakota this afternoon and evening. There are higher chances for storms developing in eastern North Dakota than central. Potential hazards from severe storms this afternoon and evening include large hail up to 2 inches in diameter and damaging winds up to 70 miles per hour, with a tornado possible in the eastern third of the state this evening. Today will be a little warmer, with highs in the lower 80s to lower 90s. Cooler temperatures and wind conditions are then expected on Tuesday, with near to slightly above average temperatures favored from the middle of the week through the weekend. The detailed forecast for North Dakota, today, partly to mostly sunny. Breezy west. Chance of showers and thunderstorms northwest, central, and east. Highs in the lower 80s to lower 90s. Tonight, mostly clear. Chance of showers and thunderstorms east in the evening. Lows in the mid-50s to lower 60s. Tuesday, partly to mostly sunny. Windy. Slight chance of showers and thunderstorms far north central.

northeast. Highs in the mid-70s to mid-80s. Wednesday, mostly sunny. Breezy east. Lows around 50 to 60. Highs in the mid-70s to mid-80s. Here is the forecast for the Bismarck Mainland listening area. Rest of today, sunny. Highs in the upper 80s. South winds around 5 miles per hour, becoming northwest with gusts up to 20 miles per hour in the afternoon. Tonight, mostly clear. Lows around 60. Northwest winds 5 to 10 miles per hour. Tuesday, sunny. Highs in the lower 80s. Northwest winds 10 to 15 miles per hour, increasing to 20 to 25 miles per hour in the afternoon. Tuesday night, mostly clear. Lows in the mid-50s. Northwest winds 5 to 15 miles per hour. Gusts up to 30 miles per hour in the evening. Wednesday, sunny. Highs in the lower 80s. Northwest winds 5 to 10 miles per hour with gusts up to 20 miles per hour. Wednesday night, mostly clear. Lows in the lower 50s. Thursday, sunny. Highs in the lower 80s. Thursday night, increasing clouds. Lows in the upper 50s. Friday, decreasing clouds. A slight chance of thunderstorms. A chance of showers in the morning, then a slight chance of showers in the afternoon. Highs in the mid-80s. Chance of rain 30%. Friday night, partly cloudy with a slight chance of showers and thunderstorms. Lows in the upper 50s. Chance of rain 20%. Saturday, mostly sunny with a slight chance of showers. A slight chance of thunderstorms in the afternoon. Highs in the mid-80s. Chance of rain 20%. Saturday night, partly cloudy with a chance of showers. A chance of thunderstorms in the evening, then a slight chance of thunderstorms after midnight. Lows in the upper 50s. Chance of rain 30%. Sunday, mostly sunny with a 40% chance of showers. Highs in the lower 80s. For Western Lake Sakakawea, today, windy. West winds 20 to 30 miles per hour. Slight chance of thunderstorms in the late morning and afternoon. Mostly sunny. Highs in the mid-80s. Tonight, windy. West winds 20 to 30 miles per hour, decreasing to 10 to 20 miles per hour in the late evening and overnight. Mostly clear. Lows in the upper 50s. For Eastern Lake Sakakawea, today, west winds 10 to 20 miles per hour. Gusts up to 35 miles per hour. Sunny. Highs in the mid-80s. Tonight, west winds 10 to 20 miles per hour. Mostly clear. Lows in the upper 50s. For Northern Lake Oahe, today, south winds around 10 miles per hour with gusts to around 25 miles per hour, shifting to the west in the afternoon. Sunny. Highs in the upper 80s. Tonight, west winds 10 to 15 miles per hour. Mostly clear. Lows around 60. Here are the weather conditions at 11 a.m. Central Daylight Time. Bismarck, mostly sunny. Temperature 76 degrees, relative humidity 66%. Wind south at 10 miles an hour. Pressure 29.92 inches and falling. Mainland, mostly sunny. 73 degrees, relative humidity 83%. Wind south at 12 miles an hour. Hazen, sunny. 79 degrees, relative humidity 50%. Wind west at 9 miles an hour. Harvey, mostly sunny. 75 degrees, relative humidity 78%. Wind south at 12 miles an hour. Minot, sunny. 74 degrees, relative humidity 76%. Wind southwest at 12 miles an hour. Dickinson, sunny. 79 degrees, relative humidity 57%. Wind west at 10 miles an hour. Elsewhere around North Dakota, it was 74 at Garrison. At Jamestown, it was sunny, with a temperature of 74. It was mostly sunny, with a temperature of 75 at Williston, 74 at Fargo, and 73 at Devil's Lake. At Grand Forks, it was partly sunny, with a temperature of 69. In northern South Dakota, skies ranged from sunny to mostly sunny. It was 73 at Mobridge, and 75 at Aberdeen.

northeastern Montana, skies ranged from sunny to mostly sunny. It was 77 at Miles City, 76 at Glendive, and 78 at Sydney. Once again, at Bismarck, the temperature was 76 degrees under mostly sunny skies. The regional weather forecast from your National Weather Service office in Bismarck. Isolated to scattered severe thunderstorms could develop in central and eastern North Dakota this afternoon and evening. There are higher chances for storms developing in eastern North Dakota than central. Potential hazards from severe storms this afternoon and evening include large hail up to 2 inches in diameter and damaging winds up to 70 miles per hour, with a tornado possible in the eastern third of the state this evening. Today will be a little warmer, with highs in the lower 80s to lower 90s. Cooler temperatures and wind conditions are then expected on Tuesday, with near to slightly above average temperatures favored from the middle of the week through the weekend. The detailed forecast for North Dakota, today, partly to mostly sunny. Breezy west. Chance of showers and thunderstorms northwest, central, and east. Highs in the lower 80s to lower 90s. Tonight, mostly clear. Chance of showers and thunderstorms east in the evening. Lows in the mid-50s to lower 60s. Tuesday, partly to mostly sunny. Windy. Slight chance of showers and thunderstorms far north, central, and northeast. Highs in the mid-70s to mid-80s. Wednesday, mostly sunny. Breezy east. Lows around 50 to 60. Highs in the mid-70s to mid-80s. Here is the forecast for the Bismarck, Menden listening area. Rest of today, sunny. Highs in the upper 80s. South winds around 5 miles per hour, becoming northwest with gusts up to 20 miles per hour in the afternoon. Tonight, mostly clear. Lows around 60. Northwest winds 5 to 10 miles per hour. Tuesday, sunny. Highs in the lower 80s. Northwest winds 10 to 15 miles per hour, increasing to 20 to 25 miles per hour in the afternoon. Tuesday night, mostly clear. Lows in the mid-50s. Northwest winds 5 to 15 miles per hour. Gusts up to 30 miles per hour in the evening. Wednesday, sunny. Highs in the lower 80s. Northwest winds 5 to 10 miles per hour with gusts up to 20 miles per hour. Wednesday night, mostly clear. Lows in the lower 50s. Thursday, sunny. Highs in the lower 80s. Thursday night, increasing clouds. Lows in the upper 50s. Friday, decreasing clouds. A slight chance of thunderstorms. A chance of showers in the morning, then a slight chance of showers in the afternoon. Highs in the mid-80s. Chance of rain 30%. Friday night, partly cloudy with a slight chance of showers and thunderstorms. Lows in the upper 50s. Chance of rain 20%. Saturday, mostly sunny with a slight chance of showers. A slight chance of thunderstorms in the afternoon. Highs in the mid-80s. Chance of rain 20%. Saturday night, partly cloudy with a chance of showers. A chance of thunderstorms in the evening, then a slight chance of thunderstorms after midnight. Lows in the upper 50s. Chance of rain 30%. Sunday, mostly sunny with a 40% chance of showers. Highs in the lower 80s. Here is the forecast for the Bismarck, Menden listening area. Rest of today, sunny. Highs in the upper 80s. Southwest winds around 5 miles per hour, becoming northwest with gusts up to 20 miles per hour in the afternoon. Tonight, partly cloudy in the evening, then clearing. Lows around 60. Northwest winds 5 to 10 miles per hour. Tuesday, sunny. Highs in the lower 80s. Northwest winds 10 to 15 miles per hour, increasing to 20 to 25 miles per hour in the afternoon. Tuesday night, mostly clear. Lows in the mid-50s. Northwest winds 5 to 15 miles per hour. Gusts up to 30 miles per hour in the evening. Wednesday, sunny. Highs in the lower 80s. Northwest winds 5 to 10 miles per hour. Wednesday night, mostly clear. Lows in the lower 50s. Thursday, sunny. Highs in the mid-80s. Thursday night, increasing clouds. Lows in the upper 50s. Friday.

decreasing clouds. A chance of showers. A slight chance of thunderstorms in the morning, then a chance of thunderstorms in the afternoon. Highs in the mid-80s. Chance of rain 40%. Friday night, mostly cloudy with a slight chance of thunderstorms. A chance of showers in the evening, then a slight chance of showers after midnight. Lows in the lower 60s. Chance of rain 30%. Saturday, partly sunny. A slight chance of showers and thunderstorms in the afternoon. Highs in the upper 80s. Chance of rain 20%. Saturday night, partly cloudy with a chance of showers and a slight chance of thunderstorms. Lows in the upper 50s. Chance of rain 30%. Sunday, partly sunny in the morning then clearing. A chance of showers. A chance of thunderstorms in the afternoon. Highs in the mid-80s. Chance of rain 30%. For Western Lake Sakakawea, today, windy. West winds 20 to 30 miles per hour. Slight chance of thunderstorms in the late morning and afternoon. Mostly sunny. Highs in the mid-80s. Tonight, windy. West winds 20 to 30 miles per hour decreasing to 10 to 20 miles per hour in the late evening and overnight. Mostly clear. Lows in the upper 50s. For Eastern Lake Sakakawea, today, west winds 10 to 20 miles per hour. Gusts up to 35 miles per hour. Sunny. Highs in the mid-80s. Tonight, west winds 10 to 20 miles per hour. Mostly clear. Lows in the upper 50s. For Northern Lake Oahe, today, south winds around 10 miles per hour with gusts to around 25 miles per hour shifting to the west in the afternoon. Sunny. Highs in the upper 80s. Tonight, west winds 10 to 15 miles per hour. Mostly clear. Lows around 60. Here are the weather conditions at 11 a.m. Central Daylight Time. Bismarck, mostly sunny. Temperature 76 degrees, relative humidity 66%. Wind south at 10 miles an hour. Pressure 29.92 inches and falling. Mendan, mostly sunny. 73 degrees, relative humidity 83%. Wind south at 12 miles an hour. Hazen, sunny. 79 degrees, relative humidity 50%. Wind west at 9 miles an hour. Harvey, mostly sunny. 75 degrees, relative humidity 78%. Wind south at 12 miles an hour. Minot, sunny. 74 degrees, relative humidity 76%. Wind southwest at 12 miles an hour. Dickinson, sunny. 79 degrees, relative humidity 57%. Wind west at 10 miles an hour. Elsewhere around North Dakota, it was 74 at Garrison. At Jamestown, it was sunny, with a temperature of 74. It was mostly sunny, with a temperature of 75 at Williston, 74 at Fargo, and 73 at Devil's Lake. At Grand Forks, it was partly sunny, with a temperature of 69. In northern South Dakota, skies ranged from sunny to mostly sunny. It was 73 at Mobridge, and 75 at Aberdeen. In eastern Montana, skies ranged from sunny to mostly sunny. It was 77 at Miles City, 76 at Glendive, and 78 at Sydney. Once again, at Bismarck, the temperature was 76 degrees under mostly sunny skies. The regional weather forecast from your National Weather Service office in Bismarck. Isolated to scattered severe thunderstorms could develop in central and eastern North Dakota this afternoon and evening. There are higher chances for storms developing in eastern North Dakota than central. Potential hazards from severe storms this afternoon and evening include large hail up to 2 inches in diameter and damaging winds up to 70 miles per hour, with a tornado possible in the eastern third of the state this evening. Today will be a little warmer, with highs in the lower 80s to lower 90s. Cooler temperatures and wind conditions are then expected on Tuesday, with near to slightly above average temperatures favored from the middle of the week through the weekend. The detailed forecast for North Dakota, today, partly to mostly sunny. Breezy west. Chance of showers and thunderstorms northwest, central, and east. Highs in the lower 80s to lower 90s. Tonight, mostly clear. Chance of showers and thunderstorms east in the evening,

lows in the mid-50s to lower 60s. Tuesday, partly to mostly sunny. Windy. Slight chance of showers and thunderstorms far north, central, and northeast. Highs in the mid-70s to mid-80s. Wednesday, mostly sunny. Breezy east. Lows around 50 to 60. Highs in the mid-70s to mid-80s. Here is the forecast for the Bismarck Minden listening area. Rest of today, sunny. Highs in the upper 80s. Southwest winds around 5 miles per hour, becoming northwest with gusts up to 20 miles per hour in the afternoon. Tonight, partly cloudy in the evening, then clearing. Lows around 60. Northwest winds 5 to 10 miles per hour. Tuesday, sunny. Highs in the lower 80s. Northwest winds 10 to 15 miles per hour, increasing to 20 to 25 miles per hour in the afternoon. Tuesday night, mostly clear. Lows in the mid-50s. Northwest winds 5 to 15 miles per hour. Gusts up to 30 miles per hour in the evening. Wednesday, sunny. Highs in the lower 80s. Northwest winds 5 to 10 miles per hour. Wednesday night, mostly clear. Lows in the lower 50s. Thursday, sunny. Highs in the mid-80s. Thursday night, increasing clouds. Lows in the upper 50s. Friday, decreasing clouds. A chance of showers. A slight chance of thunderstorms in the morning, then a chance of thunderstorms in the afternoon. Highs in the mid-80s. Chance of rain 40%. Friday night, mostly cloudy with a slight chance of thunderstorms. A chance of showers in the evening, then a slight chance of showers after midnight. Lows in the lower 60s. Chance of rain 30%. Saturday, partly sunny. A slight chance of showers and thunderstorms in the afternoon. Highs in the upper 80s. Chance of rain 20%. Saturday night, partly cloudy with a chance of showers and a slight chance of thunderstorms. Lows in the upper 50s. Chance of rain 30%. Sunday, partly sunny in the morning then clearing. A chance of showers. A chance of thunderstorms in the afternoon. Highs in the mid-80s. Chance of rain 30%. 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Providing weather information 24 hours a day from your National Weather Service office in Bismarck. For Western Lake Sakakawea, today, windy. West winds 20 to 30 miles per hour. Slight chance of thunderstorms in the late morning and afternoon. Mostly sunny. Highs in the mid-80s. Tonight, windy. West winds 20 to 30 miles per hour, decreasing to 10 to 20 miles per hour in the late evening and overnight. Mostly clear. Lows in the upper 50s. For Eastern Lake Sakakawea, today, west winds 10 to 20 miles per hour. Gusts up to 35 miles per hour. Sunny. Highs in the mid-80s. Tonight, west winds 10 to 20 miles per hour. Mostly clear. Lows in the upper 50s. For Northern Lake Oahe, today, south winds around 10 miles per hour with gusts to around 25 miles per hour shifting to the west in the afternoon. Sunny. Highs in the upper 80s. Tonight, west winds 10 to 15 miles per hour. Mostly clear. Lows around 60. Sunny. Highs in the upper 80s. Tonight, west winds 10 to 15 miles per hour. Mostly clear. Lows around 60. Here are the weather conditions at 11 a.m. Central Daylight Time. Bismarck, mostly sunny. Temperature 76 degrees, relative humidity 66%. Wind south at 10 miles an hour. Pressure 29.92 inches and falling. Minden, mostly sunny. 73 degrees, relative humidity 83%. Wind south at 12 miles an hour. Hazen, sunny. 79 degrees, relative humidity 50%. Wind west at 9 miles an hour. Harvey, mostly sunny. 75 degrees, relative humidity 78%. Wind south at 12 miles an hour. Minot, sunny. 74 degrees, relative humidity 76%. Wind south.

northwest at 12 miles an hour. Dickinson, sunny. 79 degrees, relative humidity 57%. Wind west at 10 miles an hour. Elsewhere around North Dakota, it was 74 at Garrison. At Jamestown, it was sunny, with a temperature of 74. It was mostly sunny, with a temperature of 75 at Williston, 74 at Fargo, and 73 at Devil's Lake. At Grand Forks, it was partly sunny, with a temperature of 69. In northern South Dakota, skies ranged from sunny to mostly sunny. It was 73 at Mobridge, and 75 at Aberdeen. In eastern Montana, skies ranged from sunny to mostly sunny. It was 77 at Miles City, 76 at Glendive, and 78 at Sydney. Once again, at Bismarck, the temperature was 76 degrees under mostly sunny skies. The regional weather forecast from your National Weather Service office in Bismarck. Isolated to scattered severe thunderstorms could develop in central and eastern North Dakota this afternoon and evening. There are higher chances for storms developing in eastern North Dakota than central. Potential hazards from severe storms this afternoon and evening include large hail up to 2 inches in diameter and damaging winds up to 70 miles per hour, with a tornado possible in the eastern third of the state this evening. Today will be a little warmer, with highs in the lower 80s to lower 90s. Cooler temperatures and wind conditions are then expected on Tuesday, with near to slightly above average temperatures favored from the middle of the week through the weekend. The detailed forecast for North Dakota, today, partly to mostly sunny. Breezy west. Chance of showers and thunderstorms northwest, central, and east. Highs in the lower 80s to lower 90s. Tonight, mostly clear. Chance of showers and thunderstorms east in the evening. Lows in the mid-50s to lower 60s. Tuesday, partly to mostly sunny. Windy. Slight chance of showers and thunderstorms far north, central, and northeast. Highs in the mid-70s to mid-80s. Wednesday, mostly sunny. Breezy east. Lows around 50 to 60. Highs in the mid-70s to mid-80s. Here is the forecast for the Bismarck, Minden listening area. Rest of today, sunny. Highs in the upper 80s. Southwest winds around 5 miles per hour, becoming northwest with gusts up to 20 miles per hour in the afternoon. Tonight, partly cloudy in the evening, then clearing. Lows around 60. Northwest winds 5 to 10 miles per hour. Tuesday, sunny. Highs in the lower 80s. Northwest winds 10 to 15 miles per hour, increasing to 20 to 25 miles per hour in the afternoon. Tuesday night, mostly clear. Lows in the mid-50s. Northwest winds 5 to 15 miles per hour. Gusts up to 30 miles per hour in the evening. Wednesday, sunny. Highs in the lower 80s. Northwest winds 5 to 10 miles per hour. Wednesday night, mostly clear. Lows in the lower 50s. Thursday, sunny. Highs in the mid-80s. Thursday night, increasing clouds. Lows in the upper 50s. Friday, decreasing clouds. A chance of showers. A slight chance of thunderstorms in the morning, then a chance of thunderstorms in the afternoon. Highs in the mid-80s. Chance of rain 40%. Friday night, mostly cloudy with a slight chance of thunderstorms. A chance of showers in the evening, then a slight chance of showers after midnight. Lows in the lower 60s. Chance of rain 30%. Saturday, partly sunny. A slight chance of showers and thunderstorms in the afternoon. Highs in the upper 80s. Chance of rain 20%. Saturday night, partly cloudy with a chance of showers and a slight chance of thunderstorms. Lows in the upper 50s. Chance of rain 30%. Sunday, partly sunny in the morning, then clearing. A chance of showers. A chance of thunderstorms in the afternoon. Highs in the mid-80s. Chance of rain 30%. For Western Lake Sakakawea, today, windy. West winds 20 to 30 miles per hour. Slight chance of thunderstorms in the late morning and afternoon. Mostly sunny. Highs in the mid-80s. Tonight, windy. West winds 20 to 30 miles per hour, decreasing to 10 to 20 miles per hour in the late evening and overnight. Mostly clear. Lows
the upper 50s. For eastern Lake Sakakawea, today, west winds 10 to 20 miles per hour. Gusts up to 35 miles per hour. Sunny. Highs in the mid-80s. Tonight, west winds 10 to 20 miles per hour. Mostly clear. Lows in the upper 50s. For northern Lake Oahu, today, south winds around 10 miles per hour with gusts to around 25 miles per hour shifting to the west in the afternoon. Sunny. Highs in the upper 80s. Tonight, west winds 10 to 15 miles per hour. Mostly clear. Lows around 60. Here are the weather conditions at 11 a.m. Central Daylight Time. Bismarck, mostly sunny. Temperature 76 degrees, relative humidity 66%. Wind south at 10 miles an hour. Pressure 29.92 inches and falling. Mendan, mostly sunny. 73 degrees, relative humidity 83%. Wind south at 12 miles an hour. Hazen, sunny. 79 degrees, relative humidity 50%. Wind west at 9 miles an hour. Harvey, mostly sunny. 75 degrees, relative humidity 78%. Wind south at 12 miles an hour. Minot, sunny. 74 degrees, relative humidity 76%. Wind southwest at 12 miles an hour. Dickinson, sunny. 79 degrees, relative humidity 57%. Wind west at 10 miles an hour. Elsewhere around North Dakota, it was 74 at Garrison. At Jamestown, it was sunny, with a temperature of 74. It was mostly sunny, with a temperature of 75 at Williston, 74 at Fargo, and 73 at Devil's Lake. At Grand Forks, it was partly sunny, with a temperature of 69. In northern South Dakota, skies ranged from sunny to mostly sunny. It was 73 at Mobridge, and 75 at Aberdeen. In eastern Montana, skies ranged from sunny to mostly sunny. It was 77 at Miles City, 76 at Glendive, and 78 at Sydney. Once again, at Bismarck, the temperature was 76 degrees under mostly sunny skies. The regional weather forecast from your National Weather Service office in Bismarck. Isolated to scattered severe thunderstorms could develop in central and eastern North Dakota this afternoon and evening. There are higher chances for storms developing in eastern North Dakota than central. Potential hazards from severe storms this afternoon and evening include large hail up to 2 inches in diameter and damaging winds up to 70 miles per hour, with a tornado possible in the eastern third of the state this evening. Today will be a little warmer, with highs in the lower 80s to lower 90s. Cooler temperatures and wind conditions are then expected on Tuesday, with near to slightly above average temperatures favored from the middle of the week through the weekend. The detailed forecast for North Dakota, today, partly to mostly sunny. Breezy west. Chance of showers and thunderstorms northwest, central, and east. Highs in the lower 80s to lower 90s. Tonight, mostly clear. Chance of showers and thunderstorms east in the evening. Lows in the mid-50s to lower 60s. Tuesday, partly to mostly sunny. Windy. Slight chance of showers and thunderstorms far north, central, and northeast. Highs in the mid-70s to mid-80s. Wednesday, mostly sunny. Breezy east. Lows around 50 to 60. Highs in the mid-70s to mid-80s. Here is the forecast for the Bismarck Mendon listening area. Rest of today, sunny. Highs in the upper 80s. Southwest winds around 5 miles per hour, becoming northwest with gusts up to 20 miles per hour in the afternoon. Tonight, partly cloudy in the evening, then clearing. Lows around 60. Northwest winds 5 to 10 miles per hour. Tuesday, sunny. Highs in the lower 80s. Northwest winds 10 to 15 miles per hour, increasing to 20 to 25 miles per hour in the afternoon. Tuesday night, mostly clear. Lows in the mid-50s. Northwest winds 5 to 15 miles per hour. Gusts up to 30 miles per hour in the evening. Wednesday, sunny. Highs in the lower 80s. Northwest winds 5 to 10 miles per hour. Wednesday night, mostly clear. Lows in the lower 50s. Thursday, sunny.

Highs in the mid-80s. Thursday night, increasing clouds. Lows in the upper 50s. Friday, decreasing clouds. A chance of showers. A slight chance of thunderstorms in the morning, then a chance of thunderstorms in the afternoon. Highs in the mid-80s. Chance of rain 40%. Friday night, mostly cloudy with a slight chance of thunderstorms. A chance of showers in the evening, then a slight chance of showers after midnight. Lows in the lower 60s. Chance of rain 30%. Saturday, partly sunny. A slight chance of showers and thunderstorms in the afternoon. Highs in the upper 80s. Chance of rain 20%. Saturday night, partly cloudy with a chance of showers and a slight chance of thunderstorms. Lows in the upper 50s. Chance of rain 30%. Sunday, partly sunny in the morning then clearing. A chance of showers. A chance of thunderstorms in the afternoon. Highs in the mid-80s. Chance of rain 30%. For Western Lake Sakakawea, today, windy. West winds 20 to 30 miles per hour. Slight chance of thunderstorms in the late morning and afternoon. Mostly sunny. Highs in the mid-80s. Tonight, windy. West winds 20 to 30 miles per hour decreasing to 10 to 20 miles per hour in the late evening and overnight. Mostly clear. Lows in the upper 50s. For Eastern Lake Sakakawea, today, west winds 10 to 20 miles per hour. Gusts up to 35 miles per hour. Sunny. Highs in the mid-80s. Tonight, west winds 10 to 20 miles per hour. Mostly clear. Lows in the upper 50s. For Northern Lake Oahe, today, south winds around 10 miles per hour with gusts to around 25 miles per hour shifting to the west in the afternoon. Sunny. Highs in the upper 80s. Tonight, west winds 10 to 15 miles per hour. Mostly clear. Lows around 60. Here are the weather conditions at 11 a.m. Central Daylight Time. Bismarck, mostly sunny. Temperature 76 degrees, relative humidity 66%. Wind south at 10 miles an hour. Pressure 29.92 inches and falling. Mendham, mostly sunny. 73 degrees, relative humidity 83%. Wind south at 12 miles an hour. Hazen, sunny. 79 degrees, relative humidity 50%. Wind west at 9 miles an hour. Harvey, mostly sunny. 75 degrees, relative humidity 78%. Wind south at 12 miles an hour. Minot, sunny. 74 degrees, relative humidity 76%. Wind southwest at 12 miles an hour. Dickinson, sunny. 79 degrees, relative humidity 57%. Wind west at 10 miles an hour. Elsewhere around North Dakota, it was 74 at Garrison. At Jamestown, it was sunny, with a temperature of 74. It was mostly sunny, with a temperature of 75 at Williston, 74 at Fargo, and 73 at Devil's Lake. At Grand Forks, it was partly sunny, with a temperature of 69. In northern South Dakota, skies ranged from sunny to mostly sunny. It was 73 at Mobridge, and 75 at Aberdeen. In eastern Montana, skies ranged from sunny to mostly sunny. It was 77 at Miles City, 76 at Glendive, and 78 at Sidney. Once again, at Bismarck, the temperature was 76 degrees under mostly sunny skies. The regional weather forecast from your National Weather Service office in Bismarck. Isolated to scattered severe thunderstorms could develop in central and eastern North Dakota this afternoon and evening. There are higher chances for storms developing in eastern North Dakota than central. Potential hazards from severe storms this afternoon and evening include large hail up to 2 inches in diameter and damaging winds up to 70 miles per hour, with a tornado possible in the eastern third of the state this evening. Today will be a little warmer, with highs in the lower 80s to lower 90s. Cooler temperatures and wind conditions are then expected on Tuesday, with near to slightly above average temperatures favored from the middle of the week through the weekend. The detailed forecast for North Dakota, today, partly to mostly sunny. Breezy west. Chance of showers and thunderstorms northwest, central, and east.
Highs in the lower 80s to lower 90s. Tonight, mostly clear. Chance of showers and thunderstorms east in the evening. Lows in the mid-50s to lower 60s. Tuesday, partly to mostly sunny. Windy. Slight chance of showers and thunderstorms far north, central, and northeast. Highs in the mid-70s to mid-80s. Wednesday, mostly sunny. Breezy east. Lows around 50 to 60. Highs in the mid-70s to mid-80s. Here is the forecast for the Bismarck Minden listening area. Rest of today, sunny. Highs in the upper 80s. Southwest winds around 5 miles per hour, becoming northwest with gusts up to 20 miles per hour in the afternoon. Tonight, partly cloudy in the evening, then clearing. Lows around 60. Northwest winds 5 to 10 miles per hour. Tuesday, sunny. Highs in the lower 80s. Northwest winds 10 to 15 miles per hour, increasing to 20 to 25 miles per hour in the afternoon. Tuesday night, mostly clear. Lows in the mid-50s. Northwest winds 5 to 15 miles per hour. Gusts up to 30 miles per hour in the evening. Wednesday, sunny. Highs in the lower 80s. Northwest winds 5 to 10 miles per hour. Wednesday night, mostly clear. Lows in the lower 50s. Thursday, sunny. Highs in the mid-80s. Thursday night, increasing clouds. Lows in the upper 50s. Friday, decreasing clouds. A chance of showers. A slight chance of thunderstorms in the morning, then a chance of thunderstorms in the afternoon. Highs in the mid-80s. Chance of rain 40%. Friday night, mostly cloudy with a slight chance of thunderstorms. A chance of showers in the evening, then a slight chance of showers after midnight. Lows in the lower 60s. Chance of rain 30%. Saturday, partly sunny. A slight chance of showers and thunderstorms in the afternoon. Highs in the upper 80s. Chance of rain 20%. Saturday night, partly cloudy with a chance of showers and a slight chance of thunderstorms. Lows in the upper 50s. Chance of rain 30%. Sunday, partly sunny in the morning, then clearing. A chance of showers. A chance of thunderstorms in the afternoon. Highs in the mid-80s. Chance of rain 30%. For Western Lake Sakakawea, today, windy. West winds 20 to 30 miles per hour. Slight chance of thunderstorms in the late morning and afternoon. Mostly sunny. Highs in the mid-80s. Tonight, windy. West winds 20 to 30 miles per hour, decreasing to 10 to 20 miles per hour in the late evening and overnight. Mostly clear. Lows in the upper 50s. For Eastern Lake Sakakawea, today, west winds 10 to 20 miles per hour. Gusts up to 35 miles per hour. Sunny. Highs in the mid-80s. Tonight, west winds 10 to 20 miles per hour. Mostly clear. Lows in the upper 50s. For Northern Lake Oahe, today, south winds around 10 miles per hour with gusts to around 25 miles per hour, shifting to the west in the afternoon. Sunny. Highs in the upper 80s. Tonight, west winds 10 to 15 miles per hour. Mostly clear. Lows around 60. Here are the weather conditions at 11 a.m. Central Daylight Time. Bismarck, mostly sunny. Temperature 76 degrees, relative humidity 66%. Wind south at 10 miles an hour. Pressure 29.92 inches and falling. Minden, mostly sunny. 73 degrees, relative humidity 83%. Wind south at 12 miles an hour. Hazen, sunny. 79 degrees, relative humidity 50%. Wind west at 9 miles an hour. Harvey, mostly sunny. 75 degrees, relative humidity 78%. Wind south at 12 miles an hour. Minot, sunny. 74 degrees, relative humidity 76%. Wind southwest at 12 miles an hour. Dickinson, sunny. 79 degrees, relative humidity 57%. Wind west at 10 miles an hour. Elsewhere around North Dakota, it was 74 at Garrison.
at Jamestown, it was sunny.

a temperature of 74. It was mostly sunny, with a temperature of 75 at Williston, 74 at Fargo, and 73 at Devil's Lake. At Grand Forks, it was partly sunny, with a temperature of 69. In northern South Dakota, skies ranged from sunny to mostly sunny. It was 73 at Mobridge, and 75 at Aberdeen. In eastern Montana, skies ranged from sunny to mostly sunny. It was 77 at Miles City, 76 at Glendive, and 78 at Sidney. Once again, at Bismarck, the temperature was 76 degrees under mostly sunny skies. The regional weather forecast from your National Weather Service office in Bismarck. Isolated to scattered severe thunderstorms could develop in central and eastern North Dakota this afternoon and evening. There are higher chances for storms developing in eastern North Dakota than central. Potential hazards from severe storms this afternoon and evening include large hail up to 2 inches in diameter and damaging winds up to 70 miles per hour, with a tornado possible in the eastern third of the state this evening. Today will be a little warmer, with highs in the lower 80s to lower 90s. Cooler temperatures and wind conditions are then expected on Tuesday, with near to slightly above average temperatures favored from the middle of the week through the weekend. The detailed forecast for North Dakota, today, partly to mostly sunny. Breezy west. Chance of showers and thunderstorms northwest, central, and east. Highs in the lower 80s to lower 90s. Tonight, mostly clear. Chance of showers and thunderstorms east in the evening. Lows in the mid-50s to lower 60s. Tuesday, partly to mostly sunny. Windy. Slight chance of showers and thunderstorms far north, central, and northeast. Highs in the mid-70s to mid-80s. Wednesday, mostly sunny. Breezy east. Lows around 50 to 60. Highs in the mid-70s to mid-80s. Here is the forecast for the Bismarck, Minden listening area. Rest of today, sunny. Highs in the upper 80s. Southwest winds around 5 miles per hour, becoming northwest with gusts up to 20 miles per hour in the afternoon. Tonight, partly cloudy in the evening, then clearing. Lows around 60. Northwest winds 5 to 10 miles per hour. Tuesday, sunny. Highs in the lower 80s. Northwest winds 10 to 15 miles per hour, increasing to 20 to 25 miles per hour in the afternoon. Tuesday night, mostly clear. Lows in the mid-50s. Northwest winds 5 to 15 miles per hour. Gusts up to 30 miles per hour in the evening. Wednesday, sunny. Highs in the lower 80s. Northwest winds 5 to 10 miles per hour. Wednesday night, mostly clear. Lows in the lower 50s. Thursday, sunny. Highs in the mid-80s. Thursday night, increasing clouds. Lows in the upper 50s. Friday, decreasing clouds. A chance of showers. A slight chance of thunderstorms in the morning, then a chance of thunderstorms in the afternoon. Highs in the mid-80s. Chance of rain 40%. Friday night, mostly cloudy with a slight chance of thunderstorms. A chance of showers in the evening, then a slight chance of showers after midnight. Lows in the lower 60s. Chance of rain 30%. Saturday, partly sunny. A slight chance of showers and thunderstorms in the afternoon. Highs in the upper 80s. Chance of rain 20%. Saturday night, partly cloudy with a chance of showers and a slight chance of thunderstorms. Lows in the upper 50s. Chance of rain 30%. Sunday, partly sunny in the morning, then clearing. A chance of showers. A chance of thunderstorms in the afternoon. Highs in the mid-80s. Chance of rain 30%. For Western Lake Sakakawea, today, windy. West winds 20 to 30 miles per hour. Slight chance of thunderstorms in the late morning and afternoon. Mostly sunny. Highs in the mid-80s. Tonight, windy. West winds 20 to 30 miles per hour, decreasing to 10 to 20 miles per hour in the late evening and overnight. Mostly clear. Lows in the upper 50s. For Eastern Lake Sakakawea, today, west winds 10 to 20 miles per hour. Gusts up to 35 miles per hour. Sunny. Highs in the mid-80s. Tonight, west winds 10 to 20 miles per hour.

mostly clear. Lows in the upper 50s. For northern Lake Oahe, today, south winds around 10 miles per hour with gusts to around 25 miles per hour shifting to the west in the afternoon. Sunny. Highs in the upper 80s. Tonight, west winds 10 to 15 miles per hour. Mostly clear. Lows around 60. Here are the weather conditions at 11 a.m. Central Daylight Time. Bismarck, mostly sunny. Temperature 76 degrees, relative humidity 66%. Wind south at 10 miles an hour. Pressure 29.92 inches and falling. Mendan, mostly sunny. 73 degrees, relative humidity 83%. Wind south at 12 miles an hour. Hazen, sunny. 79 degrees, relative humidity 50%. Wind west at 9 miles an hour. Harvey, mostly sunny. 75 degrees, relative humidity 78%. Wind south at 12 miles an hour. Minot, sunny. 74 degrees, relative humidity 76%. Wind southwest at 12 miles an hour. Dickinson, sunny. 79 degrees, relative humidity 57%. Wind west at 10 miles an hour. Elsewhere around North Dakota, it was 74 at Garrison. At Jamestown, it was sunny, with a temperature of 74. It was mostly sunny, with a temperature of 75 at Williston, 74 at Fargo, and 73 at Devil's Lake. At Grand Forks, it was partly sunny, with a temperature of 69. In northern South Dakota, skies ranged from sunny to mostly sunny. It was 73 at Mobridge, and 75 at Aberdeen. In eastern Montana, skies ranged from sunny to mostly sunny. It was 77 at Miles City, 76 at Glendive, and 78 at Sydney. Once again, at Bismarck, the temperature was 76 degrees under mostly sunny skies. This is NOAA Weather Radio Station WXL78 in Bismarck, North Dakota, operating on a frequency of 162.475 MHz. Providing weather information 24 hours a day from your National Weather Service office in Bismarck. The regional weather forecast from your National Weather Service office in Bismarck. Isolated to scattered severe thunderstorms could develop in central and eastern North Dakota this afternoon and evening. There are higher chances for storms developing in eastern North Dakota than central. Potential hazards from severe storms this afternoon and evening include large hail up to 2 inches in diameter and damaging winds up to 70 miles per hour, with a tornado possible in the eastern third of the state this evening. Today will be a little warmer, with highs in the lower 80s to lower 90s. Cooler temperatures and wind conditions are then expected on Tuesday, with near to slightly above average temperatures favored from the middle of the week through the weekend. The detailed forecast for North Dakota, today, partly to mostly sunny. Breezy west. Chance of showers and thunderstorms northwest, central, and east. Highs in the lower 80s to lower 90s. Tonight, mostly clear. Chance of showers and thunderstorms east in the evening. Lows in the mid-50s to lower 60s. Tuesday, partly to mostly sunny. Windy. Slight chance of showers and thunderstorms far north, central, and northeast. Highs in the mid-70s to mid-80s. Wednesday, mostly sunny. Breezy east. Lows around 50 to 60. Highs in the mid-70s to mid-80s. Here is the forecast for the Bismarck, Mendon listening area. Rest of today, sunny. Highs in the upper 80s. Southwest winds around 5 miles per hour, becoming northwest with gusts up to 20 miles per hour in the afternoon. Tonight, partly cloudy in the evening then clearing. Lows around 60. Northwest winds 5 to 10 miles per hour. Tuesday, sunny. Highs in the lower 80s. Northwest winds 10 to 15 miles per hour, increasing to 20 to 25 miles per hour in the afternoon. Tuesday night, mostly clear. Lows in the mid-50s. Northwest winds 5 to 15 miles per hour. Gusts up to 30 miles per hour in the evening. Wednesday, sunny. Highs in the lower 80s. Northwest winds 5 to 10 miles per hour. Wednesday night, mostly clear. Lows in the lower 50s. Thursday, sunny. Highs in the mid-80s.

Light chance of thunderstorms. Lows in the upper 50s. Chance of rain 30%. Sunday, partly sunny in the morning, then clearing. A chance of showers. A chance of thunderstorms in the afternoon. Highs in the mid-80s. Chance of rain 30%. For Western Lake Sakakawea, today, windy. West winds 20 to 30 miles per hour. Slight chance of thunderstorms in the late morning and afternoon. Mostly sunny. Highs in the mid-80s. Tonight, windy. West winds 20 to 30 miles per hour, decreasing to 10 to 20 miles per hour in the late evening and overnight. Mostly clear. Lows in the upper 50s. For Eastern Lake Sakakawea, today, west winds 10 to 20 miles per hour. Gusts up to 35 miles per hour. Sunny. Highs in the mid-80s. Tonight, west winds 10 to 20 miles per hour. Mostly clear. Lows in the upper 50s. For Northern Lake Oahe, today, south winds around 10 miles per hour with gusts to around 25 miles per hour, shifting to the west in the afternoon. Sunny. Highs in the upper 80s. Tonight, west winds 10 to 15 miles per hour. Mostly clear. Lows around 60. Here are the weather conditions at noon Central Daylight Time. Bismarck, sunny. Temperature 80 degrees, relative humidity 59%. Wind southwest at 12 miles an hour. Pressure 29.92 inches and steady. Mendham, sunny. 77 degrees, relative humidity 78%. Wind southwest at 12 miles an hour. Hazen, sunny. 81 degrees, relative humidity 47%. Wind west at 9 miles an hour. Harvey, sunny. 79 degrees, relative humidity 69%. Wind southwest at 10 miles an hour, gusting to 17. Minot, sunny. 79 degrees, relative humidity 64%. Wind southwest at 12 miles an hour. Dickinson, sunny. 80 degrees, relative humidity 52%. Wind west at 17 miles an hour. Elsewhere around North Dakota, it was 80 at Garrison. At Devil's Lake, it was sunny, with a temperature of 76. It was mostly sunny, with a temperature of 74 at Williston, 77 at Jamestown, and 79 at Fargo. At Grand Forks, it was partly sunny, with a temperature of 70. In northern South Dakota, it was partly sunny, and the temperatures were 76 degrees. In eastern Montana, skies ranged from sunny to mostly sunny. It was 79 at Miles City, 80 at Glendive, and 80 at Sydney. Once again, at Bismarck, the temperature was 80 degrees under sunny skies. The regional weather forecast from your National Weather Service office in Bismarck. Isolated to scattered severe thunderstorms could develop in central and eastern North Dakota this afternoon and evening. There are higher chances for storms developing in eastern North Dakota than central. Potential hazards from severe storms this afternoon and evening include large hail up to 2 inches in diameter and damaging winds up to 70 miles per hour, with a tornado possible in the eastern third of the state this evening. Today will be a little warmer, with highs in the lower 80s to lower 90s. Cooler temperatures and wind conditions are then expected on Tuesday, with near to slightly above average temperatures favored from the middle of the week through the weekend. The detailed forecast for North Dakota, today, partly to mostly sunny. Breezy west. Chance of showers and thunderstorms northwest, central, and east. Highs in the lower 80s to lower 90s. Tonight, mostly clear. Chance of showers and thunderstorms east in the evening. Lows in the mid-50s to lower 60s. Tuesday, partly to mostly sunny. Windy. Slight chance of showers and thunderstorms far north, central, and northeast. Highs in the mid-70s to mid-80s. Wednesday, mostly sunny. Breezy east. Lows around 50 to 60. Highs in the mid-70s to mid-80s. Here is the forecast for the Bismarck-Mendham listening area. Rest of today, sunny. Highs in the upper 80s. Southwest winds around 5 miles per hour, becoming northwest with gusts up to 20 miles per hour in the afternoon. Tonight, partly cloudy in the evening, then clearing. Lows around 60. North

winds 5 to 10 miles per hour. Tuesday, sunny. Highs in the lower 80s. Northwest winds 10 to 15 miles per hour, increasing to 20 to 25 miles per hour in the afternoon. Tuesday night, mostly clear. Lows in the mid-50s. Northwest winds 5 to 15 miles per hour. Gusts up to 30 miles per hour in the evening. Wednesday, sunny. Highs in the lower 80s. Northwest winds 5 to 10 miles per hour. Wednesday night, mostly clear. Lows in the lower 50s. Thursday, sunny. Highs in the mid-80s. Thursday night, increasing clouds. Lows in the upper 50s. Friday, decreasing clouds. A chance of showers. A slight chance of thunderstorms in the morning, then a chance of thunderstorms in the afternoon. Highs in the mid-80s. Chance of rain 40%. Friday night, mostly cloudy with a slight chance of thunderstorms. A chance of showers in the evening, then a slight chance of showers after midnight. Lows in the lower 60s. Chance of rain 30%. Saturday, partly sunny. A slight chance of showers and thunderstorms in the afternoon. Highs in the upper 80s. Chance of rain 20%. Saturday night, partly cloudy with a chance of showers and a slight chance of thunderstorms. Lows in the upper 50s. Chance of rain 30%. Sunday, partly sunny in the morning then clearing. A chance of showers. A chance of thunderstorms in the afternoon. Highs in the mid-80s. Chance of rain 30%. For Western Lake Sakakawea, today, windy. West winds 20 to 30 miles per hour. Slight chance of thunderstorms in the late morning and afternoon. Mostly sunny. Highs in the mid-80s. Tonight, windy. West winds 20 to 30 miles per hour, decreasing to 10 to 20 miles per hour in the late evening and overnight. Mostly clear. Lows in the upper 50s. For Eastern Lake Sakakawea, today, west winds 10 to 20 miles per hour. Gusts up to 35 miles per hour. Sunny. Highs in the mid-80s. Tonight, west winds 10 to 20 miles per hour. Mostly clear. Lows in the upper 50s. For Northern Lake Oahe, today, south winds around 10 miles per hour with gusts to around 25 miles per hour shifting to the west in the afternoon. Sunny. Highs in the upper 80s. Tonight, west winds 10 to 15 miles per hour. Mostly clear. Lows around 60. Here are the weather conditions at noon Central Daylight Time. Bismarck, sunny. Temperature 80 degrees, relative humidity 59%. Wind southwest at 12 miles an hour. Pressure 29.92 inches and steady. Mendham, sunny. 77 degrees, relative humidity 78%. Wind southwest at 12 miles an hour. Hazen, sunny. 81 degrees, relative humidity 47%. Wind west at 9 miles an hour. Harvey, sunny. 79 degrees, relative humidity 69%. Wind southwest at 10 miles an hour, gusting to 17. Minot, sunny. 79 degrees, relative humidity 64%. Wind southwest at 12 miles an hour. Dickinson, sunny. 80 degrees, relative humidity 52%. Wind west at 17 miles an hour. Elsewhere around North Dakota, it was 80 at Garrison. At Devil's Lake, it was sunny, with a temperature of 76. It was mostly sunny, with a temperature of 74 at Williston, 77 at Jamestown, and 79 at Fargo. At Grand Forks, it was partly sunny, with a temperature of 70. In northern South Dakota, it was partly sunny, and the temperatures were 76 degrees. In eastern Montana, skies ranged from sunny to mostly sunny. It was 79 at Miles City, 80 at Glendive, and 80 at Sydney. Once again, at Bismarck, the temperature was 80 degrees under sunny skies. The regional weather forecast from your National Weather Service office in Bismarck. Isolated to scattered severe thunderstorms could develop in central and eastern North Dakota this afternoon and evening. There are higher chances for storms developing in eastern North Dakota than central. Potential hazards from severe storms this afternoon.

afternoon and evening include large hail up to 2 inches in diameter and damaging winds up to 70 miles per hour, with a tornado possible in the eastern third of the state this evening. Today will be a little warmer, with highs in the lower 80s to lower 90s. Cooler temperatures and wind conditions are then expected on Tuesday, with near to slightly above average temperatures favored from the middle of the week through the weekend. The detailed forecast for North Dakota, today, partly to mostly sunny. Breezy west. Chance of showers and thunderstorms northwest, central, and east. Highs in the lower 80s to lower 90s. Tonight, mostly clear. Chance of showers and thunderstorms east in the evening. Lows in the mid-50s to lower 60s. Tuesday, partly to mostly sunny. Windy. Slight chance of showers and thunderstorms far north, central, and northeast. Highs in the mid-70s to mid-80s. Wednesday, mostly sunny. Breezy east. Lows around 50 to 60. Highs in the mid-70s to mid-80s. Here is the forecast for the Bismarck, Minden listening area. Rest of today, sunny. Highs in the upper 80s. Southwest winds around 5 miles per hour, becoming northwest with gusts up to 20 miles per hour in the afternoon. Tonight, partly cloudy in the evening, then clearing. Lows around 60. Northwest winds 5 to 10 miles per hour. Tuesday, sunny. Highs in the lower 80s. Northwest winds 10 to 15 miles per hour, increasing to 20 to 25 miles per hour in the afternoon. Tuesday night, mostly clear. Lows in the mid-50s. Northwest winds 5 to 15 miles per hour. Gusts up to 30 miles per hour in the evening. Wednesday, sunny. Highs in the lower 80s. Northwest winds 5 to 10 miles per hour. Wednesday night, mostly clear. Lows in the lower 50s. Thursday, sunny. Highs in the mid-80s. Thursday night, increasing clouds. Lows in the upper 50s. Friday, decreasing clouds. A chance of showers. A slight chance of thunderstorms in the morning, then a chance of thunderstorms in the afternoon. Highs in the mid-80s. Chance of rain 40%. Friday night, mostly cloudy with a slight chance of thunderstorms. A chance of showers in the evening, then a slight chance of showers after midnight. Lows in the lower 60s. Chance of rain 30%. Saturday, partly sunny. A slight chance of showers and thunderstorms in the afternoon. Highs in the upper 80s. Chance of rain 20%. Saturday night, partly cloudy with a chance of showers and a slight chance of thunderstorms. Lows in the upper 50s. Chance of rain 30%. Sunday, partly sunny in the morning, then clearing. A chance of showers. A chance of thunderstorms in the afternoon. Highs in the mid-80s. Chance of rain 30%. For Western Lake Sakakawea, today, windy. West winds 20 to 30 miles per hour. Slight chance of thunderstorms in the late morning and afternoon. Mostly sunny. Highs in the mid-80s. Tonight, windy. West winds 20 to 30 miles per hour, decreasing to 10 to 20 miles per hour in the late evening and overnight. Mostly clear. Lows in the upper 50s. For Eastern Lake Sakakawea, today, west winds 10 to 20 miles per hour. Gusts up to 35 miles per hour. Sunny. Highs in the mid-80s. Tonight, west winds 10 to 20 miles per hour. Mostly clear. Lows in the upper 50s. For Northern Lake Oahe, today, south winds around 10 miles per hour with gusts to around 25 miles per hour shifting to the west in the afternoon. Sunny. Highs in the upper 80s. Tonight, west winds 10 to 15 miles per hour. Mostly clear. Lows around 60. Here are the weather conditions at noon Central Daylight Time. Bismarck, sunny. Temperature 80 degrees, relative humidity 59%. Wind southwest at 12 miles an hour. Pressure 29.92 inches and steady. Minden, sunny. 77 degrees, relative humidity 78%. Wind southwest at 12 miles an hour. Hazen, sunny. 81 degrees, relative humidity 47%. Wind west at 9 miles an hour.

Harvey, sunny. 79 degrees, relative humidity 69%. Wind southwest at 10 miles an hour, gusting to 17. Minot, sunny. 79 degrees, relative humidity 64%. Wind southwest at 12 miles an hour. Dickinson, sunny. 80 degrees, relative humidity 52%. Wind west at 17 miles an hour. Elsewhere around North Dakota, it was 80 at Garrison. At Devil's Lake, it was sunny, with a temperature of 76. It was mostly sunny, with a temperature of 74 at Williston, 77 at Jamestown, and 79 at Fargo. At Grand Forks, it was partly sunny, with a temperature of 70. In northern South Dakota, it was partly sunny, and the temperatures were 76 degrees. In eastern Montana, skies ranged from sunny to mostly sunny. It was 79 at Miles City, 80 at Glendive, and 80 at Sydney. Once again, at Bismarck, the temperature was 80 degrees under sunny skies. The regional weather forecast from your National Weather Service office in Bismarck. Isolated to scattered severe thunderstorms could develop in central and eastern North Dakota this afternoon and evening. There are higher chances for storms developing in eastern North Dakota than central. Potential hazards from severe storms this afternoon and evening include large hail up to 2 inches in diameter and damaging winds up to 70 miles per hour, with a tornado possible in the eastern third of the state this evening. Today will be a little warmer, with highs in the lower 80s to lower 90s. Cooler temperatures and wind conditions are then expected on Tuesday, with near to slightly above average temperatures favored from the middle of the week through the weekend. The detailed forecast for North Dakota, today, partly to mostly sunny. Breezy west. Chance of showers and thunderstorms northwest, central, and east. Highs in the lower 80s to lower 90s. Tonight, mostly clear. Chance of showers and thunderstorms east in the evening. Lows in the mid-50s to lower 60s. Tuesday, partly to mostly sunny. Windy. Slight chance of showers and thunderstorms far north, central, and northeast. Highs in the mid-70s to mid-80s. Wednesday, mostly sunny. Breezy east. Lows around 50 to 60. Highs in the mid-70s to mid-80s. Here is the forecast for the Bismarck, Minden listening area. Rest of today, sunny. Highs in the upper 80s. Southwest winds around 5 miles per hour, becoming northwest with gusts up to 20 miles per hour in the afternoon. Tonight, partly cloudy in the evening, then clearing. Lows around 60. Northwest winds 5 to 10 miles per hour. Tuesday, sunny. Highs in the lower 80s. Northwest winds 10 to 15 miles per hour, increasing to 20 to 25 miles per hour in the afternoon. Tuesday night, mostly clear. Lows in the mid-50s. Northwest winds 5 to 15 miles per hour. Gusts up to 30 miles per hour in the evening. Wednesday, sunny. Highs in the lower 80s. Northwest winds 5 to 10 miles per hour. Wednesday night, mostly clear. Lows in the lower 50s. Thursday, sunny. Highs in the mid-80s. Thursday night, increasing clouds. Lows in the upper 50s. Friday, decreasing clouds. A chance of showers. A slight chance of thunderstorms in the morning, then a chance of thunderstorms in the afternoon. Highs in the mid-80s. Chance of rain 40%. Friday night, mostly cloudy with a slight chance of thunderstorms. A chance of showers in the evening, then a slight chance of showers after midnight. Lows in the lower 60s. Chance of rain 30%. Saturday, partly sunny. A slight chance of showers and thunderstorms in the afternoon. Highs in the upper 80s. Chance of rain 20%. Saturday night, partly cloudy with a chance of showers and a slight chance of thunderstorms. Lows in the upper 50s. Chance of rain 30%. Sunday, partly sunny in the morning then clearing. A chance of showers. A chance of thunderstorms in the afternoon. Highs in the mid-80s. Chance of rain 30%. For Western Lake Sakakawea, today, windy. West winds 20 to 30 miles per hour. Slight chance of thunderstorms in the late morning and afternoon. Mostly sunny. Highs in the mid

80s. Tonight, windy. West winds 20 to 30 miles per hour, decreasing to 10 to 20 miles per hour in the late evening and overnight. Mostly clear. Lows in the upper 50s. For Eastern Lake Sakakawea, today, west winds 10 to 20 miles per hour. Gusts up to 35 miles per hour. Sunny. Highs in the mid-80s. Tonight, west winds 10 to 20 miles per hour. Mostly clear. Lows in the upper 50s. For Northern Lake Oahe, today, south winds around 10 miles per hour with gusts to around 25 miles per hour, shifting to the west in the afternoon. Sunny. Highs in the upper 80s. Tonight, west winds 10 to 15 miles per hour. Mostly clear. Lows around 60. Here are the weather conditions at noon Central Daylight Time. Bismarck, sunny. Temperature 80 degrees, relative humidity 59%. Wind southwest at 12 miles an hour. Pressure 29.92 inches and steady. Mendon, sunny. 77 degrees, relative humidity 78%. Wind southwest at 12 miles an hour. Hazen, sunny. 81 degrees, relative humidity 47%. Wind west at 9 miles an hour. Harvey, sunny. 79 degrees, relative humidity 69%. Wind southwest at 10 miles an hour, gusting to 17. Minot, sunny. 79 degrees, relative humidity 64%. Wind southwest at 12 miles an hour. Dickinson, sunny. 80 degrees, relative humidity 52%. Wind west at 17 miles an hour. Elsewhere around North Dakota, it was 80 at Garrison. At Devil's Lake, it was sunny, with a temperature of 76. It was mostly sunny, with a temperature of 74 at Williston, 77 at Jamestown, and 79 at Fargo. At Grand Forks, it was partly sunny, with a temperature of 70. In northern South Dakota, it was partly sunny, and the temperatures were 76 degrees. In eastern Montana, skies ranged from sunny to mostly sunny. It was 79 at Miles City, 80 at Glendive, and 80 at Sydney. Once again, at Bismarck, the temperature was 80 degrees under sunny skies. The regional weather forecast from your National Weather Service office in Bismarck. Isolated to scattered severe thunderstorms could develop in central and eastern North Dakota this afternoon and evening. There are higher chances for storms developing in eastern North Dakota than central. Potential hazards from severe storms this afternoon and evening include large hail up to 2 inches in diameter and damaging winds up to 70 miles per hour, with a tornado possible in the eastern third of the state this evening. Today will be a little warmer, with highs in the lower 80s to lower 90s. Cooler temperatures and wind conditions are then expected on Tuesday, with near to slightly above average temperatures favored from the middle of the week through the weekend. The detailed forecast for North Dakota, today, partly to mostly sunny. Breezy west. Chance of showers and thunderstorms northwest, central, and east. Highs in the lower 80s to lower 90s. Tonight, mostly clear. Chance of showers and thunderstorms east in the evening. Lows in the mid-50s to lower 60s. Tuesday, partly to mostly sunny. Windy. Slight chance of showers and thunderstorms far north, central, and northeast. Highs in the mid-70s to mid-80s. Wednesday, mostly sunny. Breezy east. Lows around 50 to 60. Highs in the mid-70s to mid-80s. Here is the forecast for the Bismarck-Mendon listening area. Rest of today, sunny. Highs in the upper 80s. Southwest winds around 5 miles per hour, becoming northwest with gusts up to 20 miles per hour in the afternoon. Tonight, partly cloudy in the evening, then clearing. Lows around 60. Northwest winds 5 to 10 miles per hour. Tuesday, sunny. Highs in the lower 80s. Northwest winds 10 to 15 miles per hour, increasing to 20 to 25 miles per hour in the afternoon. Tuesday night, mostly clear. Lows in the mid-50s. Northwest winds 5 to 15 miles per hour. Gusts up to 30 miles per hour in the evening. Wednesday, sunny. Highs in the lower 80s. Northwest winds 5 to 10 miles per hour.

Wednesday night, mostly clear. Lows in the lower 50s. Thursday, sunny. Highs in the mid-80s. Thursday night, increasing clouds. Lows in the upper 50s. Friday, decreasing clouds. A chance of showers. A slight chance of thunderstorms in the morning, then a chance of thunderstorms in the afternoon. Highs in the mid-80s. Chance of rain 40%. Friday night, mostly cloudy with a slight chance of thunderstorms. A chance of showers in the evening, then a slight chance of showers after midnight. Lows in the lower 60s. Chance of rain 30%. Saturday, partly sunny. A slight chance of showers and thunderstorms in the afternoon. Highs in the upper 80s. Chance of rain 20%. Saturday night, partly cloudy with a chance of showers and a slight chance of thunderstorms. Lows in the upper 50s. Chance of rain 30%. Sunday, partly sunny in the morning then clearing. A chance of showers. A chance of thunderstorms in the afternoon. Highs in the mid-80s. Chance of rain 30%. 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Providing weather information 24 hours a day from your National Weather Service office in Bismarck. For Western Lake Sakakawea, rest of today, windy. West winds 10 to 20 miles per hour, increasing to 20 to 30 miles per hour late in the afternoon. Slight chance of thunderstorms. Sunny. Highs in the mid-80s. Tonight, breezy. West winds 15 to 25 miles per hour, decreasing to 10 to 20 miles per hour in the late evening and overnight. Mostly clear. Lows in the upper 50s. For Eastern Lake Sakakawea, rest of today, west winds 10 to 20 miles per hour. Slight chance of thunderstorms through the day. Sunny. Highs in the mid-80s. Tonight, west winds 10 to 20 miles per hour. Mostly clear. Lows in the upper 50s. For Northern Lake Oahe, rest of today, southwest winds around 10 miles per hour shifting to the northwest late in the afternoon. Sunny. Highs in the upper 80s. Tonight, west winds 10 to 15 miles per hour. Mostly clear. Lows around 60. Here are the weather conditions at noon Central Daylight Time. Bismarck, sunny. Temperature 80 degrees, relative humidity 59%. Wind southwest at 12 miles an hour. Pressure 29.92 inches and steady. Mendon, sunny. 77 degrees, relative humidity 78%. Wind southwest at 12 miles an hour. Hazen, sunny. 81 degrees, relative humidity 47%. Wind west at 9 miles an hour. Harvey, sunny. 79 degrees, relative humidity 69%, of humidity 47%. Wind west at 9 miles an hour. Harvey, sunny. 79 degrees, relative humidity 69%. Wind southwest at 10 miles an hour, gusting to 17. Minot, sunny. 79 degrees, relative humidity 64%. Wind southwest at 12 miles an hour. Dickinson, sunny. 80 degrees, relative humidity 52%. Wind west at 17 miles an hour. Elsewhere around North Dakota, it was 80 at Garrison. At Devil's Lake, it was sunny, with a temperature of 76. It was mostly sunny, with a temperature of 74 at Williston, 77 at Jamestown, and 79 at Fargo. At Grand Forks, it was partly sunny, with a temperature of 70. In northern South Dakota, it was partly sunny, and the temperatures were 76 degrees. In eastern Montana, skies ranged from sunny to mostly sunny. It was 79 at Miles City, 80 at Glendive, and 80 at Sydney. Once again, at Bismarck, the temperature was 80 degrees under sunny skies. The regional weather forecast from your National Weather Service office in Bismarck. Isolated to scattered severe thunderstorms could develop in central and eastern North Dakota this afternoon and evening. There are higher chances for storms developing in eastern North Dakota than central. Potential hazards from severe storms this afternoon and evening include large hail up to 2 inches in diameter and damaging winds up to 70 miles per hour.

A tornado possible in the eastern third of the state this evening. Today will be a little warmer, with highs in the lower 80s to lower 90s. Cooler temperatures and wind conditions are then expected on Tuesday, with near to slightly above average temperatures favored from the middle of the week through the weekend. The detailed forecast for North Dakota, today, partly to mostly sunny. Breezy west. Chance of showers and thunderstorms northwest, central, and east. Highs in the lower 80s to lower 90s. Tonight, mostly clear. Chance of showers and thunderstorms east in the evening. Lows in the mid-50s to lower 60s. Tuesday, partly to mostly sunny. Windy. Slight chance of showers and thunderstorms far north, central, and northeast. Highs in the mid-70s to mid-80s. Wednesday, mostly sunny. Breezy east. Lows around 50 to 60. Highs in the mid-70s to mid-80s. Here is the forecast for the Bismarck Minden listening area. Rest of today, sunny. Highs in the upper 80s. Southwest winds around 5 miles per hour, becoming northwest with gusts up to 20 miles per hour in the afternoon. Tonight, partly cloudy in the evening, then clearing. Lows around 60. Northwest winds 5 to 10 miles per hour. Tuesday, sunny. Highs in the lower 80s. Northwest winds 10 to 15 miles per hour, increasing to 20 to 25 miles per hour in the afternoon. Tuesday night, mostly clear. Lows in the mid-50s. Northwest winds 5 to 15 miles per hour. Gusts up to 30 miles per hour in the evening. Wednesday, sunny. Highs in the lower 80s. Northwest winds 5 to 10 miles per hour. Wednesday night, mostly clear. Lows in the lower 50s. Thursday, sunny. Highs in the mid-80s. Thursday night, increasing clouds. Lows in the upper 50s. Friday, decreasing clouds. A chance of showers. A slight chance of thunderstorms in the morning, then a chance of thunderstorms in the afternoon. Highs in the mid-80s. Chance of rain 40%. Friday night, mostly cloudy with a slight chance of thunderstorms. A chance of showers in the evening, then a slight chance of showers after midnight. Lows in the lower 60s. Chance of rain 30%. Saturday, partly sunny. A slight chance of showers and thunderstorms in the afternoon. Highs in the upper 80s. Chance of rain 20%. Saturday night, partly cloudy with a chance of showers and a slight chance of thunderstorms. Lows in the upper 50s. Chance of rain 30%. Sunday, partly sunny in the morning, then clearing. A chance of showers. A chance of thunderstorms in the afternoon. Highs in the mid-80s. Chance of rain 30%. Here is the forecast for the Bismarck Minden listening area. Rest of today, sunny. Highs in the upper 80s. Southwest winds around 10 miles per hour, becoming west in the afternoon. Tonight, partly cloudy in the evening, then clearing. Lows around 60. Northwest winds 5 to 10 miles per hour. Tuesday, sunny. Highs in the lower 80s. Northwest winds 10 to 15 miles per hour, increasing to 20 to 25 miles per hour in the afternoon. Tuesday night, mostly clear. Lows in the mid-50s. Northwest winds 5 to 15 miles per hour. Gusts up to 30 miles per hour in the evening. Wednesday, sunny. Highs in the lower 80s. Northwest winds 5 to 10 miles per hour. Wednesday night, mostly clear. Lows in the lower 50s. Thursday, sunny. Highs in the mid-80s. Thursday night, increasing clouds. Lows in the upper 50s. Friday, decreasing clouds. A chance of showers. A slight chance of thunderstorms in the morning, then a chance of thunderstorms in the afternoon. Highs in the mid-80s. Chance of rain 40%. Friday night, mostly cloudy with a slight chance of thunderstorms. A chance of showers in the evening, then a slight chance of showers after midnight. Lows in the lower 60s. Chance of rain 30%. Saturday, partly sunny. A slight chance of showers and thunderstorms in the afternoon. Highs in the upper 80s. Chance of rain 20%.
Saturday night, partly cloudy with a chance of showers and a slight chance of thunderstorms. Lows in the upper 50s. Chance of rain 30%. Sunday, partly sunny in the morning then clearing. A chance of showers. A chance of thunderstorms in the afternoon. Highs in the mid-80s. Chance of rain 30%. For Western Lake Sakakawea, rest of today, windy. West winds 10 to 20 miles per hour, increasing to 20 to 30 miles per hour late in the afternoon. Slight chance of thunderstorms. Sunny. Highs in the mid-80s. Tonight, breezy. West winds 15 to 25 miles per hour, decreasing to 10 to 20 miles per hour in the late evening and overnight. Mostly clear. Lows in the upper 50s. For Eastern Lake Sakakawea, rest of today, west winds 10 to 20 miles per hour. Slight chance of thunderstorms through the day. Sunny. Highs in the mid-80s. Tonight, west winds 10 to 20 miles per hour. Mostly clear. Lows in the upper 50s. For Northern Lake Oahe, rest of today, southwest winds around 10 miles per hour, shifting to the northwest late in the afternoon. Sunny. Highs in the upper 80s. Tonight, west winds 10 to 15 miles per hour. Mostly clear. Lows around 60. Here are the weather conditions at noon Central Daylight Time. Bismarck, sunny. Temperature 80 degrees, relative humidity 59%. Wind southwest at 12 miles an hour. Pressure 29.92 inches and steady. Mendon, sunny. 77 degrees, relative humidity 78%. Wind southwest at 12 miles an hour. Hazen, sunny. 81 degrees, relative humidity 47%. Wind west at 9 miles an hour. Harvey, sunny. 79 degrees, relative humidity 69%. Wind southwest at 10 miles an hour, gusting to 17. Minot, sunny. 79 degrees, relative humidity 64%. Wind southwest at 12 miles an hour. Dickinson, sunny. 80 degrees, relative humidity 52%. Wind west at 17 miles an hour. Elsewhere around North Dakota, it was 80 at Garrison. At Devil's Lake, it was sunny, with a temperature of 76. It was mostly sunny, with a temperature of 74 at Williston, 77 at Jamestown, and 79 at Fargo. At Grand Forks, it was partly sunny, with a temperature of 70. In northern South Dakota, it was partly sunny, and the temperatures were 76 degrees. In eastern Montana, skies ranged from sunny to mostly sunny. It was 79 at Miles City, 80 at Glendive, and 80 at Sydney. Once again, at Bismarck, the temperature was 80 degrees under sunny skies. The regional weather forecast from your National Weather Service office in Bismarck. Isolated to scattered severe thunderstorms could develop in central and eastern North Dakota this afternoon and evening. There are higher chances for storms developing in eastern North Dakota than central. Potential hazards from severe storms this afternoon and evening include large hail up to 2 inches in diameter and damaging winds up to 70 miles per hour, with a tornado possible in the eastern third of the state this evening. Today will be a little warmer, with highs in the lower 80s to lower 90s. Cooler temperatures and wind conditions are then expected on Tuesday, with near to slightly above average temperatures favored from the middle of the week through the weekend. The detailed forecast for North Dakota, today, partly to mostly sunny. Breezy west. Chance of showers and thunderstorms northwest, central, and east. Highs in the lower 80s to lower 90s. Tonight, mostly clear. Chance of showers and thunderstorms east in the evening. Lows in the mid-50s to lower 60s. Tuesday, partly to mostly sunny. Windy. Slight chance of showers and thunderstorms far north, central, and northeast. Highs in the mid-70s to mid-80s. Wednesday, mostly sunny. Breezy east. Lows around 50 to 60. Highs in the mid-70s to mid-80s. Here is the forecast for the Bismarck, Mendon listening area. Rest of today, sunny. Highs in the upper 80s. Southwest winds around 10 miles per hour, becoming west in the afternoon. Tonight, partly cloudy in the evening then clearing.
lows around 60. Northwest winds 5 to 10 miles.

northwest winds 15 to 25 miles per hour, decreasing to 10 to 20 miles per hour in the late evening and overnight. Mostly clear. Lows in the upper 50s. For eastern Lake Sakakawea, rest of today, west winds 10 to 20 miles per hour. Slight chance of thunderstorms through the day. Sunny. Highs in the mid-80s. Tonight, west winds 10 to 20 miles per hour. Mostly clear. Lows in the upper 50s. For northern Lake Oahe, rest of today, southwest winds around 10 miles per hour, shifting to the northwest late in the afternoon. Sunny. Highs in the upper 80s. Tonight, west winds 10 to 15 miles per hour. Mostly clear. Lows around 60. 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Providing weather information 24 hours a day from your National Weather Service office in Bismarck. Here are the weather conditions at noon Central Daylight Time. Bismarck, sunny. Temperature 80 degrees, relative humidity 59%. Wind southwest at 12 miles an hour. Pressure 29.92 inches and steady. Mendon, sunny. 77 degrees, relative humidity 78%. Wind southwest at 12 miles an hour. Hazen, sunny. 81 degrees, relative humidity 47%. Wind west at 9 miles an hour. Harvey, sunny. 79 degrees, relative humidity 69%. Wind southwest at 10 miles an hour, gusting to 17. Minot, sunny. 79 degrees, relative humidity 64%. Wind southwest at 12 miles an hour. Dickinson, sunny. 80 degrees, relative humidity 52%. Wind west at 17 miles an hour. Elsewhere around North Dakota, it was 80 at Garrison. At Devil's Lake, it was sunny, with a temperature of 76. It was mostly sunny, with a temperature of 74 at Williston, 77 at Jamestown, and 79 at Fargo. At Grand Forks, it was partly sunny, with a temperature of 70. In northern South Dakota, it was partly sunny, and the temperatures were 76 degrees. In eastern Montana, skies ranged from sunny to mostly sunny. It was 79 at Miles City, 80 at Glendive, and 80 at Sydney. Once again, at Bismarck, the temperature was 80 degrees under sunny skies. Here are the weather conditions at 1 p.m. Central Daylight Time. Bismarck, sunny. Temperature 84 degrees, relative humidity 54%. Wind southwest at 12 miles an hour. Pressure 29.92 inches and steady. Mendon, sunny. 81 degrees, relative humidity 74%. Wind southwest at 8 miles an hour. Hazen, sunny. 84 degrees, relative humidity 42%. Wind northwest at 10 miles an hour. Harvey, mostly sunny. 81 degrees, relative humidity 65%. Wind west at 13 miles an hour. Minot, mostly sunny. 81 degrees, relative humidity 54%. Wind southwest at 13 miles an hour. Dickinson, sunny. 82 degrees, relative humidity 52%. Wind northwest at 15 miles an hour, gusting to 24. Elsewhere around North Dakota, it was 84 at Garrison. It was sunny, with a temperature of 79 at Jamestown, 83 at Fargo, and 79 at Devil's Lake. It was mostly sunny, with a temperature of 78 at Williston, and 77 at Grand Forks. In northern South Dakota, skies ranged from mostly sunny to partly sunny. It was 80 at Mobridge, and 77 at Aberdeen. In eastern Montana, skies ranged from sunny to mostly sunny. It was 80 at Miles City, 82 at Glendive, and 84 at Sydney. Once again, at Bismarck, the temperature was 84 degrees under sunny skies. The regional weather forecast from your National Weather Service office in Bismarck. Isolated to scattered severe thunderstorms could develop in central and eastern North Dakota this afternoon and evening. There are higher chances for storms developing in eastern North Dakota than central. Potential hazards from severe storms this afternoon and evening include large hail up to 2 inches in diameter and damaging

slight chance of showers and thunderstorms far north, central, and northeast. Highs in the mid-70s to mid-80s. Wednesday, mostly sunny. Breezy east. Lows around 50 to 60. Highs in the mid-70s to mid-80s. Here is the forecast for the Bismarck Mainland listening area. Rest of today, sunny. Highs in the upper 80s. Southwest winds around 10 miles per hour, becoming west in the afternoon. Tonight, partly cloudy in the evening, then clearing. Lows around 60. Northwest winds 5 to 10 miles per hour. Tuesday, sunny. Highs in the lower 80s. Northwest winds 10 to 15 miles per hour, increasing to 20 to 25 miles per hour in the afternoon. Tuesday night, mostly clear. Lows in the mid-50s. Northwest winds 5 to 15 miles per hour. Gusts up to 30 miles per hour in the evening. Wednesday, sunny. Highs in the lower 80s. Northwest winds 5 to 10 miles per hour. Wednesday night, mostly clear. Lows in the lower 50s. Thursday, sunny. Highs in the mid-80s. Thursday night, increasing clouds. Lows in the upper 50s. Friday, decreasing clouds. A chance of showers. A slight chance of thunderstorms in the morning, then a chance of thunderstorms in the afternoon. Highs in the mid-80s. Chance of rain 40%. Friday night, mostly cloudy with a slight chance of thunderstorms. A chance of showers in the evening, then a slight chance of showers after midnight. Lows in the lower 60s. Chance of rain 30%. Saturday, partly sunny. A slight chance of showers and thunderstorms in the afternoon. Highs in the upper 80s. Chance of rain 20%. Saturday night, partly cloudy with a chance of showers and a slight chance of thunderstorms. Lows in the upper 50s. Chance of rain 30%. Sunday, partly sunny in the morning then clearing. A chance of showers. A chance of thunderstorms in the afternoon. Highs in the mid-80s. Chance of rain 30%. For Western Lake Sakakawea, rest of today, windy. West winds 10 to 20 miles per hour increasing to 20 to 30 miles per hour late in the afternoon. Slight chance of thunderstorms. Sunny. Highs in the mid-80s. Tonight, breezy. West winds 15 to 25 miles per hour decreasing to 10 to 20 miles per hour in the late evening and overnight. Mostly clear. Lows in the upper 50s. For Eastern Lake Sakakawea, rest of today, west winds 10 to 20 miles per hour. Slight chance of thunderstorms through the day. Sunny. Highs in the mid-80s. Tonight, west winds 10 to 20 miles per hour. Mostly clear. Lows in the upper 50s. For Northern Lake Orahi, rest of today, southwest winds around 10 miles per hour shifting to the northwest late in the afternoon. Sunny. Highs in the upper 80s. Tonight, west winds 10 to 15 miles per hour. Mostly clear. Lows around 60. Here are the weather conditions at 1 p.m. Central Daylight Time. Bismarck, sunny. Temperature 84 degrees, relative humidity 54%. Wind southwest at 12 miles an hour. Pressure 29.92 inches and steady. Mendon, sunny. 81 degrees, relative humidity 74%. Wind southwest at 8 miles an hour. Hazen, sunny. 84 degrees, relative humidity 42%. Wind northwest at 10 miles an hour. Harvey, mostly sunny. 81 degrees, relative humidity 65%. Wind west at 13 miles an hour. Minot, mostly sunny. 81 degrees, relative humidity 54%. Wind southwest at 13 miles an hour. Dickinson, sunny. 82 degrees, relative humidity 52%. Wind northwest at 15 miles an hour, gusting to 24. Elsewhere around North Dakota, it was 84 at Garrison. It was sunny, with a temperature of 79 at Jamestown, 83 at Fargo, and 79 at Devil's Lake. It was mostly sunny, with a temperature of 78 at Williston, and 77 at Grand Forks. In northern South Dakota, skies ranged from mostly sunny to partly

sunny. It was 80 at Mobridge and 77 at Aberdeen. In eastern Montana, skies ranged from sunny to mostly sunny. It was 80 at Miles City, 82 at Glendive, and 84 at Sydney. Once again, at Bismarck, the temperature was 84 degrees under sunny skies. The regional weather forecast from your National Weather Service office in Bismarck. Isolated to scattered severe thunderstorms could develop in central and eastern North Dakota this afternoon and evening. There are higher chances for storms developing in eastern North Dakota than central. Potential hazards from severe storms this afternoon and evening include large hail up to 2 inches in diameter and damaging winds up to 70 miles per hour, with a tornado possible in the eastern third of the state this evening. Today will be a little warmer, with highs in the lower 80s to lower 90s. Cooler temperatures and wind conditions are then expected on Tuesday, with near to slightly above average temperatures favored from the middle of the week through the weekend. The detailed forecast for North Dakota, today, partly to mostly sunny. Breezy west. Chance of showers and thunderstorms northwest, central, and east. Highs in the lower 80s to lower 90s. Tonight, mostly clear. Chance of showers and thunderstorms east in the evening. Lows in the mid-50s to lower 60s. Tuesday, partly to mostly sunny. Windy. Slight chance of showers and thunderstorms far north, central, and northeast. Highs in the mid-70s to mid-80s. Wednesday, mostly sunny. Breezy east. Lows around 50 to 60. Highs in the mid-70s to mid-80s. Here is the forecast for the Bismarck, Minden listening area. Rest of today, sunny. Highs in the upper 80s. Southwest winds around 10 miles per hour, becoming west in the afternoon. Tonight, partly cloudy in the evening, then clearing. Lows around 60. Northwest winds 5 to 10 miles per hour. Tuesday, sunny. Highs in the lower 80s. Northwest winds 10 to 15 miles per hour, increasing to 20 to 25 miles per hour in the afternoon. Tuesday night, mostly clear. Lows in the mid-50s. Northwest winds 5 to 15 miles per hour. Gusts up to 30 miles per hour in the evening. Wednesday, sunny. Highs in the lower 80s. Northwest winds 5 to 10 miles per hour. Wednesday night, mostly clear. Lows in the lower 50s. Thursday, sunny. Highs in the mid-80s. Thursday night, increasing clouds. Lows in the upper 50s. Friday, decreasing clouds. A chance of showers. A slight chance of thunderstorms in the morning, then a chance of thunderstorms in the afternoon. Highs in the mid-80s. Chance of rain 40%. Friday night, mostly cloudy with a slight chance of thunderstorms. A chance of showers in the evening, then a slight chance of showers after midnight. Lows in the lower 60s. Chance of rain 30%. Saturday, partly sunny. A slight chance of showers and thunderstorms in the afternoon. Highs in the upper 80s. Chance of rain 20%. Saturday night, partly cloudy with a chance of showers and a slight chance of thunderstorms. Lows in the upper 50s. Chance of rain 30%. Sunday, partly sunny in the morning then clearing. A chance of showers. A chance of thunderstorms in the afternoon. Highs in the mid-80s. Chance of rain 30%. For Western Lake Sakakawea, rest of today, windy. West winds 10 to 20 miles per hour, increasing to 20 to 30 miles per hour late in the afternoon. Slight chance of thunderstorms. Sunny. Highs in the mid-80s. Tonight, breezy. West winds 15 to 25 miles per hour, decreasing to 10 to 20 miles per hour in the late evening and overnight. Mostly clear. Lows in the upper 50s. For Eastern Lake Sakakawea, rest of today, west winds 10 to 20 miles per hour. Slight chance of thunderstorms through the day. Sunny. Highs in the mid-80s. Tonight, west winds 10 to 20 miles per hour. Mostly clear. Lows in the upper 50s. For Northern Lake Oahe, rest of today, southwest winds around 10 miles per hour, shifting to the northwest late in the afternoon. Sunny. Highs in the upper 80s. Tonight, west winds 10 to 15 miles per hour. Mostly clear.

Clear. Lows around 60. Here are the weather conditions at 1 p.m. Central Daylight Time. Bismarck, sunny. Temperature 84 degrees, relative humidity 54%. Wind southwest at 12 miles an hour. Pressure 29.92 inches and steady. Menden, sunny. 81 degrees, relative humidity 74%. Wind southwest at 8 miles an hour. Hazen, sunny. 84 degrees, relative humidity 42%. Wind northwest at 10 miles an hour. Harvey, mostly sunny. 81 degrees, relative humidity 65%. Wind west at 13 miles an hour. Minot, mostly sunny. 81 degrees, relative humidity 54%. Wind southwest at 13 miles an hour. Dickinson, sunny. 82 degrees, relative humidity 52%. Wind northwest at 15 miles an hour, gusting to 24. Elsewhere around North Dakota, it was 84 at Garrison. It was sunny, with a temperature of 78 at Williston, 83 at Fargo, and 79 at Devil's Lake. It was mostly sunny, with a temperature of 79 at Jamestown, and 77 at Grand Forks. In northern South Dakota, it was partly sunny. It was 80 at Mobridge, and 77 at Aberdeen. In eastern Montana, skies ranged from sunny to mostly sunny. It was 80 at Miles City, 82 at Glendive, and 84 at Sydney. Once again, at Bismarck, the temperature was 84 degrees under sunny skies. The regional weather forecast from your National Weather Service office in Bismarck. Isolated to scattered severe thunderstorms could develop in central and eastern North Dakota this afternoon and evening. There are higher chances for storms developing in eastern North Dakota than central. Potential hazards from severe storms this afternoon and evening include large hail up to 2 inches in diameter and damaging winds up to 70 miles per hour, with a tornado possible in the eastern third of the state this evening. Today will be a little warmer, with highs in the lower 80s to lower 90s. Cooler temperatures and wind conditions are then expected on Tuesday, with near to slightly above average temperatures favored from the middle of the week through the weekend. The detailed forecast for North Dakota, today, partly to mostly sunny. Breezy west. Chance of showers and thunderstorms northwest, central, and east. Highs in the lower 80s to lower 90s. Tonight, mostly clear. Chance of showers and thunderstorms east in the evening. Lows in the mid-50s to lower 60s. Tuesday, partly to mostly sunny. Windy. Slight chance of showers and thunderstorms far north, central, and northeast. Highs in the mid-70s to mid-80s. Wednesday, mostly sunny. Breezy east. Lows around 50 to 60. Highs in the mid-70s to mid-80s. Here is the forecast for the Bismarck, Menden listening area. Rest of today, sunny. Highs in the upper 80s. Southwest winds around 10 miles per hour, becoming west in the afternoon. Tonight, partly cloudy in the evening, then clearing. Lows around 60. Northwest winds 5 to 10 miles per hour. Tuesday, sunny. Highs in the lower 80s. Northwest winds 10 to 15 miles per hour, increasing to 20 to 25 miles per hour in the afternoon. Tuesday night, mostly clear. Lows in the mid-50s. Northwest winds 5 to 15 miles per hour. Gusts up to 30 miles per hour in the evening. Wednesday, sunny. Highs in the lower 80s. Northwest winds 5 to 10 miles per hour. Wednesday night, mostly clear. Lows in the lower 50s. Thursday, sunny. Highs in the mid-80s. Thursday night, increasing clouds. Lows in the upper 50s. Friday, decreasing clouds. A chance of showers. A slight chance of thunderstorms in the morning, then a chance of thunderstorms in the afternoon. Highs in the mid-80s. Chance of rain 40%. Friday night, mostly cloudy with a slight chance of thunderstorms. A chance of showers in the evening, then a slight chance of showers after midnight. Lows in the lower 60s. Chance of rain 30%. Saturday, partly sunny. A slight chance of showers and thunderstorms in the afternoon. Highs in the upper 80s. Chance of rain 20%.
Saturday night.

partly cloudy with a chance of showers and a slight chance of thunderstorms. Lows in the upper 50s. Chance of rain 30%. Sunday, partly sunny in the morning, then clearing. A chance of showers. A chance of thunderstorms in the afternoon. Highs in the mid-80s. Chance of rain 30%. For Western Lake Sakakawea, rest of today, windy. West winds 10 to 20 miles per hour, increasing to 20 to 30 miles per hour late in the afternoon. Slight chance of thunderstorms. Sunny. Highs in the mid-80s. Tonight, breezy. West winds 15 to 25 miles per hour, decreasing to 10 to 20 miles per hour in the late evening and overnight. Mostly clear. Lows in the upper 50s. For Eastern Lake Sakakawea, rest of today, west winds 10 to 20 miles per hour. Slight chance of thunderstorms through the day. Sunny. Highs in the mid-80s. Tonight, west winds 10 to 20 miles per hour. Mostly clear. Lows in the upper 50s. For Northern Lake Oahe, rest of today, southwest winds around 10 miles per hour, shifting to the northwest late in the afternoon. Sunny. Highs in the upper 80s. Tonight, west winds 10 to 15 miles per hour. Mostly clear. Lows around 60. Here are the weather conditions at 1 p.m. Central Daylight Time. Bismarck, sunny. Temperature 84 degrees, relative humidity 54%. Wind southwest at 12 miles an hour. Pressure 29.92 inches and steady. Mendham, sunny. 81 degrees, relative humidity 74%. Wind southwest at 8 miles an hour. Hazen, sunny. 84 degrees, relative humidity 42%. Wind northwest at 10 miles an hour. Harvey, mostly sunny. 81 degrees, relative humidity 65%. Wind west at 13 miles an hour. Minot, mostly sunny. 81 degrees, relative humidity 54%. Wind southwest at 13 miles an hour. Dickinson, sunny. 82 degrees, relative humidity 52%. Wind northwest at 15 miles an hour, gusting to 24. Elsewhere around North Dakota, it was 84 at Garrison. It was sunny, with a temperature of 78 at Williston, 83 at Fargo, and 79 at Devil's Lake. It was mostly sunny, with a temperature of 79 at Jamestown, and 77 at Grand Forks. In northern South Dakota, it was partly sunny. It was 80 at Mobridge, and 77 at Aberdeen. In eastern Montana, skies ranged from sunny to mostly sunny. It was 80 at Miles City, 82 at Glendive, and 84 at Sydney. Once again, at Bismarck, the temperature was 84 degrees under sunny skies. The regional weather forecast from your National Weather Service office in Bismarck. Isolated to scattered severe thunderstorms could develop in central and eastern North Dakota this afternoon and evening. There are higher chances for storms developing in eastern North Dakota than central. Potential hazards from severe storms this afternoon and evening include large hail up to 2 inches in diameter and damaging winds up to 70 miles per hour, with a tornado possible in the eastern third of the state this evening. Today will be a little warmer, with highs in the lower 80s to lower 90s. Cooler temperatures and wind conditions are then expected on Tuesday, with near to slightly above average temperatures favored from the middle of the week through the weekend. The detailed forecast for North Dakota, today, partly to mostly sunny. Breezy west. Chance of showers and thunderstorms northwest, central, and east. Highs in the lower 80s to lower 90s. Tonight, mostly clear. Chance of showers and thunderstorms east in the evening. Lows in the mid-50s to lower 60s. Tuesday, partly to mostly sunny. Windy. Slight chance of showers and thunderstorms far north, central, and northeast. Highs in the mid-70s to mid-80s. Wednesday, mostly sunny. Breezy east. Lows around 50 to 60. Highs in the mid-70s to mid-80s. Here is the forecast for the Bismarck, Mendham listening area. Rest of today, sunny. Highs in the upper 80s. Southwest winds around 10 miles per hour, becoming west in the afternoon. Tonight, partly cloudy in the evening, then clearing. Lows around 60.

Northwest winds 5 to 10 miles per hour. Tuesday, sunny. Highs in the lower 80s. Northwest winds 10 to 15 miles per hour, increasing to 20 to 25 miles per hour in the afternoon. Tuesday night, mostly clear. Lows in the mid-50s. Northwest winds 5 to 15 miles per hour. Gusts up to 30 miles per hour in the evening. Wednesday, sunny. Highs in the lower 80s. Northwest winds 5 to 10 miles per hour. Wednesday night, mostly clear. Lows in the lower 50s. Thursday, sunny. Highs in the mid-80s. Thursday night, increasing clouds. Lows in the upper 50s. Friday, decreasing clouds. A chance of showers. A slight chance of thunderstorms in the morning, then a chance of thunderstorms in the afternoon. Highs in the mid-80s. Chance of rain 40%. Friday night, mostly cloudy with a slight chance of thunderstorms. A chance of showers in the evening, then a slight chance of showers after midnight. Lows in the lower 60s. Chance of rain 30%. Saturday, partly sunny. A slight chance of showers and thunderstorms in the afternoon. Highs in the upper 80s. Chance of rain 20%. Saturday night, partly cloudy with a chance of showers and a slight chance of thunderstorms. Lows in the upper 50s. Chance of rain 30%. Sunday, partly sunny in the morning then clearing. A chance of showers. A chance of thunderstorms in the afternoon. Highs in the mid-80s. Chance of rain 30%. For Western Lake Sakakawea, rest of today, windy. West winds 10 to 20 miles per hour increasing to 20 to 30 miles per hour late in the afternoon. Slight chance of thunderstorms. Sunny. Highs in the mid-80s. Tonight, breezy. West winds 15 to 25 miles per hour decreasing to 10 to 20 miles per hour in the late evening and overnight. Mostly clear. Lows in the upper 50s. For Eastern Lake Sakakawea, rest of today, west winds 10 to 20 miles per hour. Slight chance of thunderstorms through the day. Sunny. Highs in the mid-80s. Tonight, west winds 10 to 20 miles per hour. Mostly clear. Lows in the upper 50s. For Northern Lake Oahe, rest of today, southwest winds around 10 miles per hour shifting to the northwest late in the afternoon. Sunny. Highs in the upper 80s. Tonight, west winds 10 to 15 miles per hour. Mostly clear. Lows around 60. Here are the weather conditions at 1 p.m. Central Daylight Time. Bismarck, sunny. Temperature 84 degrees, relative humidity 54%. Wind southwest at 12 miles an hour. Pressure 29.92 inches and steady. Mendon, sunny. 81 degrees, relative humidity 74%. Wind southwest at 8 miles an hour. Hazen, sunny. 84 degrees, relative humidity 42%. Wind northwest at 10 miles an hour. Harvey, mostly sunny. 81 degrees, relative humidity 65%. Wind west at 13 miles an hour. Minot, mostly sunny. 81 degrees, relative humidity 54%. Wind southwest at 13 miles an hour. Dickinson, sunny. 82 degrees, relative humidity 52%. Wind northwest at 15 miles an hour, gusting to 24. Elsewhere around North Dakota, it was 84 at Garrison. It was sunny, with a temperature of 78 at Williston, 83 at Fargo, and 79 at Devil's Lake. It was mostly sunny, with a temperature of 79 at Jamestown, and 77 at Grand Forks. In northern South Dakota, it was partly sunny. It was 80 at Mobridge, and 77 at Aberdeen. In eastern Montana, skies ranged from sunny to mostly sunny. It was 80 at Miles City, 82 at Glendive, and 84 at Sydney. Once again, at Bismarck, the temperature was 84 degrees under sunny skies. 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Providing weather information 24 hours a day from your National Weather Service office in Bismarck. The Regional Weather

forecast from your National Weather Service office in Bismarck. Isolated to scattered severe thunderstorms could develop in central and eastern North Dakota this afternoon and evening. There are higher chances for storms developing in eastern North Dakota than central. Potential hazards from severe storms this afternoon and evening include large hail up to 2 inches in diameter and damaging winds up to 70 miles per hour, with a tornado possible in the eastern third of the state this evening. Today will be a little warmer, with highs in the lower 80s to lower 90s. Cooler temperatures and wind conditions are then expected on Tuesday, with near to slightly above average temperatures favored from the middle of the week through the weekend. The detailed forecast for North Dakota, today, partly to mostly sunny. Breezy west. Chance of showers and thunderstorms northwest, central, and east. Highs in the lower 80s to lower 90s. Tonight, mostly clear. Chance of showers and thunderstorms east in the evening. Lows in the mid-50s to lower 60s. Tuesday, partly to mostly sunny. Windy. Slight chance of showers and thunderstorms far north, central, and northeast. Highs in the mid-70s to mid-80s. Wednesday, mostly sunny. Breezy east. Lows around 50 to 60. Highs in the mid-70s to mid-80s. Here is the forecast for the Bismarck, Minden listening area. Rest of today, sunny. Highs in the upper 80s. Southwest winds around 10 miles per hour, becoming west in the afternoon. Tonight, partly cloudy in the evening, then clearing. Lows around 60. Northwest winds 5 to 10 miles per hour. Tuesday, sunny. Highs in the lower 80s. Northwest winds 10 to 15 miles per hour, increasing to 20 to 25 miles per hour in the afternoon. Tuesday night, mostly clear. Lows in the mid-50s. Northwest winds 5 to 15 miles per hour. Gusts up to 30 miles per hour in the evening. Wednesday, sunny. Highs in the lower 80s. Northwest winds 5 to 10 miles per hour. Wednesday night, mostly clear. Lows in the lower 50s. Thursday, sunny. Highs in the mid-80s. Thursday night, increasing clouds. Lows in the upper 50s. Friday, decreasing clouds. A chance of showers. A slight chance of thunderstorms in the morning, then a chance of thunderstorms in the afternoon. Highs in the mid-80s. Chance of rain 40%. Friday night, mostly cloudy with a chance of showers. A slight chance of thunderstorms in the morning, then a chance of thunderstorms in the afternoon. Highs in the mid-80s. Chance of rain 40%. Friday night, mostly cloudy with a slight chance of thunderstorms. A chance of showers in the evening, then a slight chance of showers after midnight. Lows in the lower 60s. Chance of rain 30%. Saturday, partly sunny. A slight chance of showers and thunderstorms in the afternoon. Highs in the upper 80s. Chance of rain 20%. Saturday night, partly cloudy with a chance of showers and a slight chance of thunderstorms. Lows in the upper 50s. Chance of rain 30%. Sunday, partly sunny in the morning, then clearing. A chance of showers. A chance of thunderstorms in the afternoon. Highs in the mid-80s. Chance of rain 30%. Here is the forecast for the Bismarck, Minden listening area. Rest of today, sunny. Highs in the upper 80s. West winds 10 to 15 miles per hour. Tonight, partly cloudy in the evening, then clearing. Lows around 60. Northwest winds 5 to 10 miles per hour. Tuesday, sunny. Highs in the lower 80s. Northwest winds 10 to 15 miles per hour, increasing to 20 to 25 miles per hour in the afternoon. Tuesday night, mostly clear. Lows in the mid-50s. Northwest winds 5 to 15 miles per hour. Gusts up to 30 miles per hour in the evening. Wednesday, sunny. Highs in the lower 80s. Northwest winds 5 to 10 miles per hour. Wednesday night, mostly clear. Lows in the lower 50s. Thursday, sunny. Highs in the mid-80s. Thursday night, mostly clear in the evening, then partly cloudy with a slight chance of showers after midnight. Lows in the upper 50s. Chance of rain 20%. Friday, decreasing clouds.

chance of showers. A slight chance of thunderstorms in the morning, then a chance of thunderstorms in the afternoon. Highs in the mid-80s. Chance of rain 40%. Friday night, mostly cloudy with a slight chance of thunderstorms. A chance of showers in the evening, then a slight chance of showers after midnight. Lows in the lower 60s. Chance of rain 30%. Saturday, partly sunny. A slight chance of showers and thunderstorms in the afternoon. Highs in the upper 80s. Chance of rain 20%. Saturday night, decreasing clouds. A chance of showers and a slight chance of thunderstorms. Lows in the upper 50s. Chance of rain 30%. Sunday, mostly sunny with a chance of showers. A chance of thunderstorms in the afternoon. Highs in the mid-80s. Chance of rain 30%. For Western Lake Sakakawea, rest of today, windy. West winds 10 to 20 miles per hour, increasing to 20 to 30 miles per hour late in the afternoon. Slight chance of thunderstorms. Sunny. Highs in the mid-80s. Tonight, breezy. West winds 15 to 25 miles per hour, decreasing to 10 to 20 miles per hour in the late evening and overnight. Mostly clear. Lows in the upper 50s. For Eastern Lake Sakakawea, rest of today, west winds 10 to 20 miles per hour. Slight chance of thunderstorms through the day. Sunny. Highs in the mid-80s. Tonight, west winds 10 to 20 miles per hour. Mostly clear. Lows in the upper 50s. For Northern Lake Orahi, rest of today, southwest winds around 10 miles per hour, shifting to the northwest late in the afternoon. Sunny. Highs in the upper 80s. Tonight, west winds 10 to 15 miles per hour. Mostly clear. Lows around 60. Here are the weather conditions at 1 p.m. Central Daylight Time. Bismarck, sunny. Temperature 84 degrees, relative humidity 54%. Wind southwest at 12 miles an hour. Pressure 29.92 inches and steady. Mendan, sunny. 81 degrees, relative humidity 74%. Wind southwest at 8 miles an hour. Hazen, sunny. 84 degrees, relative humidity 42%. Wind northwest at 10 miles an hour. Harvey, mostly sunny. 81 degrees, relative humidity 65%. Wind west at 13 miles an hour. Minot, mostly sunny. 81 degrees, relative humidity 54%. Wind southwest at 13 miles an hour. Dickinson, sunny. 82 degrees, relative humidity 52%. Wind northwest at 15 miles an hour, gusting to 24. Elsewhere around North Dakota, it was 84 at Garrison. It was sunny, with a temperature of 78 at Williston, 83 at Fargo, and 79 at Devil's Lake. It was mostly sunny, with a temperature of 79 at Jamestown, and 77 at Grand Forks. In northern South Dakota, it was partly sunny. It was 80 at Mobridge, and 77 at Aberdeen. In eastern Montana, skies ranged from sunny to mostly sunny. It was 80 at Miles City, 82 at Glendive, and 84 at Sydney. Once again, at Bismarck, the temperature was 84 degrees under sunny skies. The regional weather forecast from your National Weather Service office in Bismarck. Isolated to scattered severe thunderstorms could develop in central and eastern North Dakota this afternoon and evening. There are higher chances for storms developing in eastern North Dakota than central. Potential hazards from severe storms this afternoon and evening include large hail up to 2 inches in diameter and damaging winds up to 70 miles per hour, with a tornado possible in the eastern third of the state this evening. Today will be a little warmer, with highs in the lower 80s to lower 90s. Cooler temperatures and wind conditions are then expected on Tuesday, with near to slightly above average temperatures favored from the middle of the week through the weekend. The detailed forecast for North Dakota, today, partly to mostly sunny. Breezy west. Chance of showers and thunderstorms northwest, central, and east. Highs in the lower 80s to lower 90s. Tonight, mostly clear. Chance of showers and thunderstorms east in the evening. Lows in the mid-50s to lower 60s. Tuesday, partly to mostly sunny. Windy.
slight chance of showers and thunderstorms far north, central, and northeast. Highs in the mid-70s to mid-80s. Wednesday, mostly sunny. Breezy east. Lows around 50 to 60. Highs in the mid-70s to mid-80s. Here is the forecast for the Bismarck Minden listening area. Rest of today, sunny. Highs in the upper 80s. West winds 10 to 15 miles per hour. Tonight, partly cloudy in the evening, then clearing. Lows around 60. Northwest winds 5 to 10 miles per hour. Tuesday, sunny. Highs in the lower 80s. Northwest winds 10 to 15 miles per hour, increasing to 20 to 25 miles per hour in the afternoon. Tuesday night, mostly clear. Lows in the mid-50s. Northwest winds 5 to 15 miles per hour. Gusts up to 30 miles per hour in the evening. Wednesday, sunny. Highs in the lower 80s. Northwest winds 5 to 10 miles per hour. Wednesday night, mostly clear. Lows in the lower 50s. Thursday, sunny. Highs in the mid-80s. Thursday night, mostly clear in the evening, then partly cloudy with a slight chance of showers after midnight. Lows in the upper 50s. Chance of rain 20%. Friday, decreasing clouds. A chance of showers. A slight chance of thunderstorms in the morning, then a chance of thunderstorms in the afternoon. Highs in the mid-80s. Chance of rain 40%. Friday night, mostly cloudy with a slight chance of thunderstorms. A chance of showers in the evening, then a slight chance of showers after midnight. Lows in the lower 60s. Chance of rain 30%. Saturday, partly sunny. A slight chance of showers and thunderstorms in the afternoon. Highs in the upper 80s. Chance of rain 20%. Saturday night, decreasing clouds. A chance of showers and a slight chance of thunderstorms. Lows in the upper 50s. Chance of rain 30%. Sunday, mostly sunny with a chance of showers. A chance of thunderstorms in the afternoon. Highs in the mid-80s. Chance of rain 30%. For Western Lake Sakakawea, rest of today, windy. West winds 10 to 20 miles per hour, increasing to 20 to 30 miles per hour late in the afternoon. Slight chance of thunderstorms. Sunny. Highs in the mid-80s. Tonight, breezy. West winds 15 to 25 miles per hour, decreasing to 10 to 20 miles per hour in the late evening and overnight. Mostly clear. Lows in the upper 50s. For Eastern Lake Sakakawea, rest of today, west winds 10 to 20 miles per hour. Slight chance of thunderstorms through the day. Sunny. Highs in the mid-80s. Tonight, west winds 10 to 20 miles per hour. Mostly clear. Lows in the upper 50s. For Northern Lake Oahe, rest of today, southwest winds around 10 miles per hour, shifting to the northwest late in the afternoon. Sunny. Highs in the upper 80s. Tonight, west winds 10 to 15 miles per hour. Mostly clear. Lows around 60. Here are the weather conditions at 1 p.m. Central Daylight Time. Bismarck, sunny. Temperature 84 degrees, relative humidity 54%. Wind southwest at 12 miles an hour. Pressure 29.92 inches and steady. Minden, sunny. 81 degrees, relative humidity 74%. Wind southwest at 8 miles an hour. Hazen, sunny. 84 degrees, relative humidity 42%. Wind northwest at 10 miles an hour. Harvey, mostly sunny. 81 degrees, relative humidity 65%. Wind west at 13 miles an hour. Minot, mostly sunny. 81 degrees, relative humidity 54%. Wind southwest at 13 miles an hour. Dickinson, sunny. 82 degrees, relative humidity 52%. Wind northwest at 15 miles an hour, gusting to 24. Elsewhere around North Dakota, it was 84 at Garrison. It was sunny, with a temperature of 78 at Williston, 83 at Fargo, and 79 at Devil's Lake. It was mostly sunny, with a temperature of 79 at Jamestown, and 77 at Grand Forks. In northern

South Dakota, it was partly sunny. It was 80 at Mobridge and 77 at Aberdeen. In eastern Montana, skies ranged from sunny to mostly sunny. It was 80 at Miles City, 82 at Glendive, and 84 at Sydney. Once again, at Bismarck, the temperature was 84 degrees under sunny skies. The regional weather forecast from your National Weather Service office in Bismarck. Isolated to scattered severe thunderstorms could develop in central and eastern North Dakota this afternoon and evening. There are higher chances for storms developing in eastern North Dakota than central. Potential hazards from severe storms this afternoon and evening include large hail up to 2 inches in diameter and damaging winds up to 70 miles per hour, with a tornado possible in the eastern third of the state this evening. Today will be a little warmer, with highs in the lower 80s to lower 90s. Cooler temperatures and wind conditions are then expected on Tuesday, with near to slightly above average temperatures favored from the middle of the week through the weekend. The detailed forecast for North Dakota, today, partly to mostly sunny. Breezy west. Chance of showers and thunderstorms northwest, central, and east. Highs in the lower 80s to lower 90s. Tonight, mostly clear. Chance of showers and thunderstorms east in the evening. Lows in the mid-50s to lower 60s. Tuesday, partly to mostly sunny. Windy. Slight chance of showers and thunderstorms far north, central, and northeast. Highs in the mid-70s to mid-80s. Wednesday, mostly sunny. Breezy east. Lows around 50 to 60. Highs in the mid-70s to mid-80s. Here is the forecast for the Bismarck, Minden listening area. Rest of today, sunny. Highs in the upper 80s. West winds 10 to 15 miles per hour. Tonight, partly cloudy in the evening, then clearing. Lows around 60. Northwest winds 5 to 10 miles per hour. Tuesday, sunny. Highs in the lower 80s. Northwest winds 10 to 15 miles per hour, increasing to 20 to 25 miles per hour in the afternoon. Tuesday night, mostly clear. Lows in the mid-50s. Northwest winds 5 to 15 miles per hour. Gusts up to 30 miles per hour in the evening. Wednesday, sunny. Highs in the lower 80s. Northwest winds 5 to 10 miles per hour. Wednesday night, mostly clear. Lows in the lower 50s. Thursday, sunny. Highs in the mid-80s. Thursday night, mostly clear in the evening, then partly cloudy with a slight chance of showers after midnight. Lows in the upper 50s. Chance of rain 20%. Friday, decreasing clouds. A chance of showers. A slight chance of thunderstorms in the morning, then a chance of thunderstorms in the afternoon. Highs in the mid-80s. Chance of rain 40%. Friday night, mostly cloudy with a slight chance of thunderstorms. A chance of showers in the evening, then a slight chance of showers after midnight. Lows in the lower 60s. Chance of rain 30%. Saturday, partly sunny. A slight chance of showers and thunderstorms in the afternoon. Highs in the upper 80s. Chance of rain 20%. Saturday night, decreasing clouds. A chance of showers and a slight chance of thunderstorms. Lows in the upper 50s. Chance of rain 30%. Sunday, mostly sunny with a chance of showers. A chance of thunderstorms in the afternoon. Highs in the mid-80s. Chance of rain 30%. For Western Lake Sakakawea, rest of today, windy. West winds 10 to 20 miles per hour, increasing to 20 to 30 miles per hour late in the afternoon. Slight chance of thunderstorms. Sunny. Highs in the mid-80s. Tonight, breezy. West winds 15 to 25 miles per hour, decreasing to 10 to 20 miles per hour in the late evening and overnight. Mostly clear. Lows in the upper 50s. For Eastern Lake Sakakawea, rest of today, west winds 10 to 20 miles per hour. Slight chance of thunderstorms through the day. Sunny. Highs in the mid-80s. Tonight, west winds 10 to 20 miles per hour. Mostly clear. Lows in the upper 50s. For Northern Lake Oahe, rest of today, southwest winds around 10 miles per hour, shifting to the northwest late in the afternoon. Sunny. Highs in the upper 80s.
Tonight, west winds 10 to 15 miles per hour. Mostly clear. Lows around 60. Here are the weather conditions at 1 p.m. Central Daylight Time. Bismarck, sunny. Temperature 84 degrees, relative humidity 54%. Wind southwest at 12 miles an hour. Pressure 29.92 inches and steady. Mendon, sunny. 81 degrees, relative humidity 74%. Wind southwest at 8 miles an hour. Hazen, sunny. 84 degrees, relative humidity 42%. Wind northwest at 10 miles an hour. Harvey, mostly sunny. 81 degrees, relative humidity 65%. Wind west at 13 miles an hour. Minot, mostly sunny. 81 degrees, relative humidity 54%. Wind southwest at 13 miles an hour. Dickinson, sunny. 82 degrees, relative humidity 52%. Wind northwest at 15 miles an hour, gusting to 24. Elsewhere around North Dakota, it was 84 at Garrison. It was sunny, with a temperature of 78 at Williston, 83 at Fargo, and 79 at Devil's Lake. It was mostly sunny, with a temperature of 79 at Jamestown, and 77 at Grand Forks. In northern South Dakota, it was partly sunny. It was 80 at Mobridge, and 77 at Aberdeen. In eastern Montana, skies ranged from sunny to mostly sunny. It was 80 at Miles City, 82 at Glendive, and 84 at Sydney. Once again, at Bismarck, the temperature was 84 degrees under sunny skies. The regional weather forecast from your National Weather Service office in Bismarck. Isolated to scattered severe thunderstorms could develop in central and eastern North Dakota this afternoon and evening. There are higher chances for storms developing in eastern North Dakota than central. Potential hazards from severe storms this afternoon and evening include large hail up to 2 inches in diameter and damaging winds up to 70 miles per hour, with a tornado possible in the eastern third of the state this evening. Today will be a little warmer, with highs in the lower 80s to lower 90s. Cooler temperatures and wind conditions are then expected on Tuesday, with near to slightly above average temperatures favored from the middle of the week through the weekend. The detailed forecast for North Dakota, today, partly to mostly sunny. Breezy west. Chance of showers and thunderstorms northwest, central, and east. Highs in the lower 80s to lower 90s. Tonight, mostly clear. Chance of showers and thunderstorms east in the evening. Lows in the mid-50s to lower 60s. Tuesday, partly to mostly sunny. Windy. Slight chance of showers and thunderstorms far north, central, and northeast. Highs in the mid-70s to mid-80s. Wednesday, mostly sunny. Breezy east. Lows around 50 to 60. Highs in the mid-70s to mid-80s. Here is the forecast for the Bismarck Mendon listening area. Rest of today, sunny. Highs in the upper 80s. West winds 10 to 15 miles per hour. Tonight, partly cloudy in the evening, then clearing. Lows around 60. Northwest winds 5 to 10 miles per hour. Tuesday, sunny. Highs in the lower 80s. Northwest winds 10 to 15 miles per hour, increasing to 20 to 25 miles per hour in the afternoon. Tuesday night, mostly clear. Lows in the mid-50s. Northwest winds 5 to 15 miles per hour. Gusts up to 30 miles per hour in the evening. Wednesday, sunny. Highs in the lower 80s. Northwest winds 5 to 10 miles per hour. Wednesday night, mostly clear. Lows in the lower 50s. Thursday, sunny. Highs in the mid-80s. Thursday night, mostly clear in the evening, then partly cloudy with a slight chance of showers after midnight. Lows in the upper 50s. Chance of rain 20%. Friday, decreasing clouds. A chance of showers. A slight chance of thunderstorms in the morning, then a chance of thunderstorms in the afternoon. Highs in the mid-80s. Chance of rain 40%. Friday night, mostly cloudy with a slight chance of thunderstorms. A chance of showers in the evening, then a slight chance of showers after midnight. Lows in the lower 60s. Chance of rain 30%. Saturday, partly sunny.

slight chance of showers and thunderstorms in the afternoon. Highs in the upper 80s. Chance of rain 20%. Saturday night, decreasing clouds. A chance of showers and a slight chance of thunderstorms. Lows in the upper 50s. Chance of rain 30%. Sunday, mostly sunny with a chance of showers. A chance of thunderstorms in the afternoon. Highs in the mid-80s. Chance of rain 30%. For Western Lake Sakakawea, rest of today, windy. West winds 10 to 20 miles per hour, increasing to 20 to 30 miles per hour late in the afternoon. Slight chance of thunderstorms. Sunny. Highs in the mid-80s. Tonight, breezy. West winds 15 to 25 miles per hour, decreasing to 10 to 20 miles per hour in the late evening and overnight. Mostly clear. Lows in the upper 50s. For Eastern Lake Sakakawea, rest of today, west winds 10 to 20 miles per hour. Slight chance of thunderstorms through the day. Sunny. Highs in the mid-80s. Tonight, west winds 10 to 20 miles per hour. Mostly clear. Lows in the upper 50s. For Northern Lake Oahe, rest of today, southwest winds around 10 miles per hour, shifting to the northwest late in the afternoon. Sunny. Highs in the upper 80s. Tonight, west winds 10 to 15 miles per hour. Mostly clear. Lows around 60. Here are the weather conditions at 1 p.m. Central Daylight Time. Bismarck, sunny. Temperature 84 degrees, relative humidity 54%. Wind southwest at 12 miles an hour. Pressure 29.92 inches and steady. Mendham, sunny. 81 degrees, relative humidity 74%. Wind southwest at 8 miles an hour. Hazen, sunny. 84 degrees, relative humidity 42%. Wind northwest at 10 miles an hour. Harvey, mostly sunny. 81 degrees, relative humidity 65%. Wind west at 13 miles an hour. Minot, mostly sunny. 81 degrees, relative humidity 54%. Wind southwest at 13 miles an hour. Dickinson, sunny. 82 degrees, relative humidity 52%. Wind northwest at 15 miles an hour, gusting to 24. Elsewhere around North Dakota, it was 84 at Garrison. It was sunny, with a temperature of 78 at Williston, 83 at Fargo, and 79 at Devil's Lake. It was mostly sunny, with a temperature of 79 at Jamestown, and 77 at Grand Forks. In northern South Dakota, it was partly sunny. It was 80 at Mobridge, and 77 at Aberdeen. In eastern Montana, skies ranged from sunny to mostly sunny. It was 80 at Miles City, 82 at Glendive, and 84 at Sydney. Once again, at Bismarck, the temperature was 84 degrees under sunny skies. The regional weather forecast from your National Weather Service office in Bismarck. Isolated to scattered severe thunderstorms could develop in central and eastern North Dakota this afternoon and evening. There are higher chances for storms developing in eastern North Dakota than central. Potential hazards from severe storms this afternoon and evening include large hail up to 2 inches in diameter and damaging winds up to 70 miles per hour, with a tornado possible in the eastern third of the state this evening. Today will be a little warmer, with highs in the lower 80s to lower 90s. Cooler temperatures and wind conditions are then expected on Tuesday, with near to slightly above average temperatures favored from the middle of the week through the weekend. The detailed forecast for North Dakota, today, partly to mostly sunny. Breezy west. Chance of showers and thunderstorms northwest, central, and east. Highs in the lower 80s to lower 90s. Tonight, mostly clear. Chance of showers and thunderstorms east in the evening. Lows in the mid-50s to lower 60s. Tuesday, partly to mostly sunny. Windy. Slight chance of showers and thunderstorms far north, central, and northeast. Highs in the mid-70s to mid-80s. Wednesday, mostly sunny. Breezy east. Lows around 50 to 60. Highs in the mid-70s to mid-80s. 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

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Here is the forecast for the Bismarck Minden listening area. Rest of today, sunny. Highs in the upper 80s. West winds 10 to 15 miles per hour. Tonight, partly cloudy in the evening, then clearing. Lows around 60. Northwest winds 5 to 10 miles per hour. Tuesday, sunny. Highs in the lower 80s. Northwest winds 10 to 15 miles per hour, increasing to 20 to 25 miles per hour in the afternoon. Tuesday night, mostly clear. Lows in the mid-50s. Northwest winds 5 to 15 miles per hour. Gusts up to 30 miles per hour in the evening. Wednesday, sunny. Highs in the lower 80s. Northwest winds 5 to 10 miles per hour. Wednesday night, mostly clear. Lows in the lower 50s. Thursday, sunny. Highs in the mid-80s. Thursday night, mostly clear in the evening, then partly cloudy with a slight chance of showers after midnight. Lows in the upper 50s. Chance of rain 20%. Friday, decreasing clouds. A chance of showers. A slight chance of thunderstorms in the morning, then a chance of thunderstorms in the afternoon. Highs in the mid-80s. Chance of rain 40%. Friday night, mostly cloudy with a slight chance of thunderstorms. A chance of showers in the evening, then a slight chance of showers after midnight. Lows in the lower 60s. Chance of rain 30%. Saturday, partly sunny. A slight chance of showers and thunderstorms in the afternoon. Highs in the upper 80s. Chance of rain 20%. Saturday night, decreasing clouds. A chance of showers and a slight chance of thunderstorms. Lows in the upper 50s. Chance of rain 30%. Sunday, mostly sunny with a chance of showers. A chance of thunderstorms in the afternoon. Highs in the mid-80s. Chance of rain 30%. For Western Lake Sakakawea, rest of today, windy. West winds 10 to 20 miles per hour, increasing to 20 to 30 miles per hour late in the afternoon. Slight chance of thunderstorms. Sunny. Highs in the mid-80s. Tonight, breezy. West winds 15 to 25 miles per hour, decreasing to 10 to 20 miles per hour in the late evening and overnight. Mostly clear. Lows in the upper 50s. For Eastern Lake Sakakawea, rest of today, west winds 10 to 20 miles per hour. Slight chance of thunderstorms through the day. Sunny. Highs in the mid-80s. Tonight, west winds 10 to 20 miles per hour. Mostly clear. Lows in the upper 50s. For Northern Lake Orahi, rest of today, southwest winds around 10 miles per hour, shifting to the northwest late in the afternoon. Sunny. Highs in the upper 80s. Tonight, west winds 10 to 15 miles per hour. Mostly clear. Lows around 60. Here are the weather conditions at 2 p.m. Central Daylight Time. Bismarck, sunny. Temperature 86 degrees, relative humidity 51%. Wind west at 7 miles an hour, gusting to 18. Pressure 29.92 inches and steady. Minden, sunny. 84 degrees, relative humidity 65%. Wind variable at 7 miles an hour. Hazen, mostly sunny. 86 degrees, relative humidity 30%. Wind northwest at 14 miles an hour. Harvey, sunny. 84 degrees, relative humidity 61%. Wind southwest at 10 miles an hour, gusting to 16. Minot, mostly sunny. 83 degrees, relative humidity 52%. Wind southwest at 13 miles an hour, gusting to 22. Dickinson, sunny. 84 degrees, relative humidity 38%. Wind northwest at 17 miles an hour. Elsewhere around North Dakota, it was 86 at Garrison. It was sunny, with a temperature of 82 at Jamestown, 85 at Fargo, and 80 at Devil's Lake. It was mostly sunny, with a temperature of 81 at Williston, and 81 at Grand Forks. In northern South Dakota, skies ranged from mostly sunny to partly sunny. It was 83 at Mobridge, and 79 at Aberdeen. In eastern Montana,

Wind conditions are then expected on Tuesday, with near to slightly above average temperatures favored from the middle of the week through the weekend. The detailed forecast for North Dakota, today, partly to mostly sunny. Breezy west. Chance of showers and thunderstorms northwest, central, and east. Highs in the lower 80s to lower 90s. Tonight, mostly clear. Chance of showers and thunderstorms east in the evening. Lows in the mid-50s to lower 60s. Tuesday, partly to mostly sunny. Windy. Slight chance of showers and thunderstorms far north, central, and northeast. Highs in the mid-70s to mid-80s. Wednesday, mostly sunny. Breezy east. Lows around 50 to 60. Highs in the mid-70s to mid-80s. Here is the forecast for the Bismarck Minden listening area. Rest of today, sunny. Highs in the upper 80s. West winds 10 to 15 miles per hour. Tonight, partly cloudy in the evening, then clearing. Lows around 60. Northwest winds 5 to 10 miles per hour. Tuesday, sunny. Highs in the lower 80s. Northwest winds 10 to 15 miles per hour, increasing to 20 to 25 miles per hour in the afternoon. Tuesday night, mostly clear. Lows in the mid-50s. Northwest winds 5 to 15 miles per hour. Gusts up to 30 miles per hour in the evening. Wednesday, sunny. Highs in the lower 80s. Northwest winds 5 to 10 miles per hour. Wednesday night, mostly clear. Lows in the lower 50s. Thursday, sunny. Highs in the mid-80s. Thursday night, mostly clear in the evening, then partly cloudy with a slight chance of showers after midnight. Lows in the upper 50s. Chance of rain 20%. Friday, decreasing clouds. A chance of showers. A slight chance of thunderstorms in the morning, then a chance of thunderstorms in the afternoon. Highs in the mid-80s. Chance of rain 40%. Friday night, mostly cloudy with a slight chance of thunderstorms. A chance of showers in the evening, then a slight chance of showers after midnight. Lows in the lower 60s. Chance of rain 30%. Saturday, partly sunny. A slight chance of showers and thunderstorms in the afternoon. Highs in the upper 80s. Chance of rain 20%. Saturday night, decreasing clouds. A chance of showers and a slight chance of thunderstorms. Lows in the upper 50s. Chance of rain 30%. Sunday, mostly sunny with a chance of showers. A chance of thunderstorms in the afternoon. Highs in the mid-80s. Chance of rain 30%. For Western Lake Sakakawea, rest of today, windy. West winds 10 to 20 miles per hour, increasing to 20 to 30 miles per hour late in the afternoon. Slight chance of thunderstorms. Sunny. Highs in the mid-80s. Tonight, breezy. West winds 15 to 25 miles per hour, decreasing to 10 to 20 miles per hour in the late evening and overnight. Mostly clear. Lows in the upper 50s. For Eastern Lake Sakakawea, rest of today, west winds 10 to 20 miles per hour. Slight chance of thunderstorms through the day. Sunny. Highs in the mid-80s. Tonight, west winds 10 to 20 miles per hour. Mostly clear. Lows in the upper 50s. For Northern Lake Oahe, rest of today, southwest winds around 10 miles per hour, shifting to the northwest late in the afternoon. Sunny. Highs in the upper 80s. Tonight, west winds 10 to 15 miles per hour. Mostly clear. Lows around 60. Here are the weather conditions at 2 p.m. Central Daylight Time. Bismarck, sunny. Temperature 86 degrees, relative humidity 51%. Wind west at 7 miles an hour, gusting to 18. Pressure 29.92 inches and steady. Minden, sunny. 84 degrees, relative humidity 65%. Wind variable at 7 miles an hour. Hazen, mostly sunny. 86 degrees, relative humidity 30%. Wind northwest at 14 miles an hour. Harvey, sunny. 84 degrees, relative humidity 61%. Wind southwest at 10 miles an hour, gusting to 16. Minot, mostly sunny.

83 degrees, relative humidity 52%. Wind southwest at 13 miles an hour, gusting to 22. Dickinson, sunny. 84 degrees, relative humidity 38%. Wind northwest at 17 miles an hour. Elsewhere around North Dakota, it was 86 at Garrison. It was sunny, with a temperature of 82 at Jamestown, 85 at Fargo, and 80 at Devil's Lake. It was mostly sunny, with a temperature of 81 at Williston, and 81 at Grand Forks. In northern South Dakota, skies ranged from mostly sunny to partly sunny. It was 83 at Mobridge, and 79 at Aberdeen. In eastern Montana, skies ranged from sunny to mostly sunny. It was 82 at Miles City, 83 at Glendive, and 86 at Sydney. Once again, at Bismarck, the temperature was 86 degrees under sunny skies. Here are the weather conditions at 2 p.m. Central Daylight Time. Bismarck, sunny. Temperature 86 degrees, relative humidity 51%. Wind west at 7 miles an hour, gusting to 18. Pressure 29.92 inches and steady. Mendham, sunny. 84 degrees, relative humidity 65%. Wind variable at 7 miles an hour. Hazen, mostly sunny. 86 degrees, relative humidity 30%. Wind northwest at 14 miles an hour. Harvey, sunny. 84 degrees, relative humidity 61%. Wind southwest at 10 miles an hour, gusting to 16. Minot, mostly sunny. 83 degrees, relative humidity 52%. Wind southwest at 13 miles an hour, gusting to 22. Dickinson, sunny. 84 degrees, relative humidity 38%. Wind northwest at 17 miles an hour. Elsewhere around North Dakota, it was 86 at Garrison. It was sunny, with a temperature of 81 at Williston, 82 at Jamestown, 85 at Fargo, and 80 at Devil's Lake. At Grand Forks, it was mostly sunny, with a temperature of 81. In northern South Dakota, skies ranged from mostly sunny to partly sunny. It was 83 at Mobridge, and 79 at Aberdeen. In eastern Montana, it was sunny. It was 82 at Miles City, 83 at Glendive, and 86 at Sydney. Once again, at Bismarck, the temperature was 86 degrees under sunny skies. The regional weather forecast from your National Weather Service office in Bismarck. Isolated to scattered severe thunderstorms could develop in central and eastern North Dakota this afternoon and evening. There are higher chances for storms developing in eastern North Dakota than central. Potential hazards from severe storms this afternoon and evening include large hail up to 2 inches in diameter and damaging winds up to 70 miles per hour, with a tornado possible in the eastern third of the state this evening. Today will be a little warmer, with highs in the lower 80s to lower 90s. Cooler temperatures and wind conditions are then expected on Tuesday, with near to slightly above average temperatures favored from the middle of the week through the weekend. The detailed forecast for North Dakota, today, partly to mostly sunny. Breezy west. Chance of showers and thunderstorms northwest, central, and east. Highs in the lower 80s to lower 90s. Tonight, mostly clear. Chance of showers and thunderstorms east in the evening. Lows in the mid-50s to lower 60s. Tuesday, partly to mostly sunny. Windy. Slight chance of showers and thunderstorms far north, central, and northeast. Highs in the mid-70s to mid-80s. Wednesday, mostly sunny. Breezy east. Lows around 50 to 60. Highs in the mid-70s to mid-80s. Here is the forecast for the Bismarck Mendham listening area. Rest of today, sunny. Highs in the upper 80s. West winds 10 to 15 miles per hour. Tonight, partly cloudy in the evening then clearing. Lows around 60. Northwest winds 5 to 10 miles per hour. Tuesday, sunny. Highs in the lower 80s. Northwest winds 10 to 15 miles per hour, increasing to 20 to 25 miles per hour in the afternoon. Tuesday night, mostly clear. Lows in the mid-50s. Northwest winds 5 to 15 miles per hour. Gusts up to 30 miles per hour in the evening. Wednesday, sunny. Highs in the lower 80s.

Northwest winds 5 to 10 miles per hour. Wednesday night, mostly clear. Lows in the lower 50s. Thursday, sunny. Highs in the mid-80s. Thursday night, mostly clear in the evening, then partly cloudy with a slight chance of showers after midnight. Lows in the upper 50s. Chance of rain 20%. Friday, decreasing clouds. A chance of showers. A slight chance of thunderstorms in the morning, then a chance of thunderstorms in the afternoon. Highs in the mid-80s. Chance of rain 40%. Friday night, mostly cloudy with a slight chance of thunderstorms. A chance of showers in the evening, then a slight chance of showers after midnight. Lows in the lower 60s. Chance of rain 30%. Saturday, partly sunny. A slight chance of showers and thunderstorms in the afternoon. Highs in the upper 80s. Chance of rain 20%. Saturday night, decreasing clouds. A chance of showers and a slight chance of thunderstorms. Lows in the upper 50s. Chance of rain 30%. Sunday, mostly sunny with a chance of showers. A chance of thunderstorms in the afternoon. Highs in the mid-80s. Chance of rain 30%. For Western Lake Sakakawea, rest of today, windy. West winds 10 to 20 miles per hour, increasing to 20 to 30 miles per hour late in the afternoon. Slight chance of thunderstorms. Sunny. Highs in the mid-80s. Tonight, breezy. West winds 15 to 25 miles per hour, decreasing to 10 to 20 miles per hour in the late evening and overnight. Mostly clear. Lows in the upper 50s. For Eastern Lake Sakakawea, rest of today, west winds 10 to 20 miles per hour. Slight chance of thunderstorms through the day. Sunny. Highs in the mid-80s. Tonight, west winds 10 to 20 miles per hour. Mostly clear. Lows in the upper 50s. For Northern Lake Orahi, rest of today, southwest winds around 10 miles per hour, shifting to the northwest late in the afternoon. Sunny. Highs in the upper 80s. Tonight, west winds 10 to 15 miles per hour. Mostly clear. Lows around 60. Here are the weather conditions at 2 p.m. Central Daylight Time. Bismarck, sunny. Temperature 86 degrees, relative humidity 51%. Wind west at 7 miles an hour, gusting to 18. Pressure 29.92 inches and steady. Mendham, sunny. 84 degrees, relative humidity 65%. Wind variable at 7 miles an hour. Hazen, mostly sunny. 86 degrees, relative humidity 30%. Wind northwest at 14 miles an hour. Harvey, sunny. 84 degrees, relative humidity 61%. Wind southwest at 10 miles an hour, gusting to 16. Minot, mostly sunny. 83 degrees, relative humidity 52%. Wind southwest at 13 miles an hour, gusting to 22. Dickinson, sunny. 84 degrees, relative humidity 38%. Wind northwest at 17 miles an hour. Elsewhere around North Dakota, it was 86 at Garrison. It was sunny, with a temperature of 81 at Williston, 82 at Jamestown, 85 at Fargo, and 80 at Devil's Lake. At Grand Forks, it was mostly sunny, with a temperature of 81. In northern South Dakota, skies ranged from mostly sunny to partly sunny. It was 83 at Mobridge, and 79 at Aberdeen. In eastern Montana, it was sunny. It was 82 at Miles City, 83 at Glendive, and 86 at Sydney. Once again, at Bismarck, the temperature was 86 degrees under sunny skies. The regional weather forecast from your National Weather Service office in Bismarck. Isolated to scattered severe thunderstorms may develop in central and eastern North Dakota late this afternoon and evening. There are higher chances for storms developing in eastern North Dakota than central. Potential hazards from severe storms this afternoon and evening include large hail up to 2 inches in diameter and damaging winds up to 70 miles per hour, with a tornado possible in the eastern third of the state this evening. Cooler temperatures and windy conditions are expected on Tuesday, with near to slightly above average temperatures favored from the middle of the week through the weekend. The detailed forecast.

upper North Dakota. Tonight, mostly cloudy with showers and thunderstorms likely east and south central, some possibly severe in the evening. Mostly clear elsewhere. Lows in the mid-50s to mid-60s. Tuesday, sunny and windy. Highs in the mid-70s to mid-80s. Tuesday night, mostly clear. Lows in the 50s to lower 60s. Wednesday, mostly clear. Highs in the mid-70s to mid-80s. Here is the forecast for the Bismarck Mainland listening area. Rest of today, sunny. Highs in the upper 80s. West winds 10 to 15 miles per hour. Tonight, partly cloudy in the evening then clearing. Lows around 60. Northwest winds 5 to 10 miles per hour. Tuesday, sunny. Highs in the lower 80s. Northwest winds 10 to 15 miles per hour, increasing to 20 to 25 miles per hour in the afternoon. Tuesday night, mostly clear. Lows in the mid-50s. Northwest winds 5 to 15 miles per hour. Gusts up to 30 miles per hour in the evening. Wednesday, sunny. Highs in the lower 80s. Northwest winds 5 to 10 miles per hour. Wednesday night, mostly clear. Lows in the lower 50s. Thursday, sunny. Highs in the mid-80s. Thursday night, mostly clear in the evening, then partly cloudy with a slight chance of showers after midnight. Lows in the upper 50s. Chance of rain 20%. Friday, decreasing clouds. A chance of showers. A slight chance of thunderstorms in the morning, then a chance of thunderstorms in the afternoon. Highs in the mid-80s. Chance of rain 40%. Friday night, mostly cloudy with a slight chance of thunderstorms. A chance of showers in the evening, then a slight chance of showers after midnight. Lows in the lower 60s. Chance of rain 30%. Saturday, partly sunny. A slight chance of showers and thunderstorms in the afternoon. Highs in the upper 80s. Chance of rain 20%. Saturday night, decreasing clouds. A chance of showers and a slight chance of thunderstorms. Lows in the upper 50s. Chance of rain 30%. Sunday, mostly sunny with a chance of showers. A chance of thunderstorms in the afternoon. Highs in the mid-80s. Chance of rain 30%. For Western Lake Sakakawea, rest of today, windy. West winds 10 to 20 miles per hour, increasing to 20 to 30 miles per hour late in the afternoon. Slight chance of thunderstorms. Sunny. Highs in the mid-80s. Tonight, breezy. West winds 15 to 25 miles per hour, decreasing to 10 to 20 miles per hour in the late evening and overnight. Mostly clear. Lows in the upper 50s. For Eastern Lake Sakakawea, rest of today, west winds 10 to 20 miles per hour. Slight chance of thunderstorms through the day. Sunny. Highs in the mid-80s. Tonight, west winds 10 to 20 miles per hour. Mostly clear. Lows in the upper 50s. For Northern Lake Oahe, rest of today, southwest winds around 10 miles per hour, shifting to the northwest late in the afternoon. Sunny. Highs in the upper 80s. Tonight, west winds 10 to 15 miles per hour. Mostly clear. Lows around 60. Here are the weather conditions at 2 p.m. Central Daylight Time. Bismarck, sunny. Temperature 86 degrees, relative humidity 51%. Wind west at 7 miles an hour, gusting to 18. Pressure 29.92 inches and steady. Mendon, sunny. 84 degrees, relative humidity 65%. Wind variable at 7 miles an hour. Hazen, mostly sunny. 86 degrees, relative humidity 30%. Wind northwest at 14 miles an hour. Harvey, sunny. 84 degrees, relative humidity 61%. Wind southwest at 10 miles an hour, gusting to 16. Minot, mostly sunny. 83 degrees, relative humidity 52%. Wind southwest at 13 miles an hour, gusting to 22. Dickinson, sunny. 84 degrees, relative humidity 38%. Wind northwest at 17 miles an hour. Elsewhere around North Dakota, it was 86

at Garrison. It was sunny with a temperature of 81 at Williston, 82 at Jamestown, 85 at Fargo, and 80 at Devil's Lake. At Grand Forks, it was mostly sunny with a temperature of 81. In northern South Dakota, skies ranged from mostly sunny to partly sunny. It was 83 at Mobridge and 79 at Aberdeen. In eastern Montana, it was sunny. It was 82 at Miles City, 83 at Glendive, and 86 at Sydney. Once again, at Bismarck, the temperature was 86 degrees under sunny skies. The regional weather forecast from your National Weather Service office in Bismarck. Isolated to scattered severe thunderstorms may develop in central and eastern North Dakota late this afternoon and evening. There are higher chances for storms developing in eastern North Dakota than central. Potential hazards from severe storms this afternoon and evening include large hail up to 2 inches in diameter and damaging winds up to 70 miles per hour, with a tornado possible in the eastern third of the state this evening. Cooler temperatures and windy conditions are expected on Tuesday, with near to slightly above average temperatures favored from the middle of the week through the weekend. The detailed forecast for North Dakota, tonight, mostly cloudy with showers and thunderstorms likely east and south central, some possibly severe in the evening. Mostly clear elsewhere. Lows in the mid-50s to mid-60s. Tuesday, sunny and windy. Highs in the mid-70s to mid-80s. Tuesday night, mostly clear. Lows in the 50s to lower 60s. Wednesday, mostly clear. Highs in the mid-70s to mid-80s. Here is the forecast for the Bismarck, Minden listening area. Rest of today, sunny. Highs in the upper 80s. West winds 10 to 15 miles per hour. Tonight, partly cloudy in the evening then clearing. Lows around 60. Northwest winds 5 to 10 miles per hour. Tuesday, sunny. Highs in the lower 80s. Northwest winds 10 to 15 miles per hour, increasing to 20 to 25 miles per hour in the afternoon. Tuesday night, mostly clear. Lows in the mid-50s. Northwest winds 5 to 15 miles per hour. Gusts up to 30 miles per hour in the evening. Wednesday, sunny. Highs in the lower 80s. Northwest winds 5 to 10 miles per hour. Wednesday night, mostly clear. Lows in the lower 50s. Thursday, sunny. Highs in the mid-80s. Thursday night, mostly clear in the evening, then partly cloudy with a slight chance of showers after midnight. Lows in the upper 50s. Chance of rain 20%. Friday, decreasing clouds. A chance of showers. A slight chance of thunderstorms in the morning, then a chance of thunderstorms in the afternoon. Highs in the mid-80s. Chance of rain 40%. Friday night, mostly cloudy with a slight chance of thunderstorms. A chance of showers in the evening, then a slight chance of showers after midnight. Lows in the lower 60s. Chance of rain 30%. Saturday, partly sunny. A slight chance of showers and thunderstorms in the afternoon. Highs in the upper 80s. Chance of rain 20%. Saturday night, decreasing clouds. A chance of showers and a slight chance of thunderstorms. Lows in the upper 50s. Chance of rain 30%. Sunday, mostly sunny with a chance of showers. A chance of thunderstorms in the afternoon. Highs in the mid-80s. Chance of rain 30%. 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Providing weather information 24 hours a day from your National Weather Service office in Bismarck. For Western Lake Sakakawea, rest of today, windy. West winds 10 to 20 miles per hour, increasing to 20 to 30 miles per hour late in the afternoon. Slight chance of thunderstorms. Sunny. Highs in the mid-80s. Tonight, breezy. West winds 15 to 25 miles per hour, decreasing to 10 to 20 miles per hour in the late evening and overnight. Mostly clear. Lows in the upper 50s. For Eastern Lake Sakakawea, rest of today, west winds 10 to 20 miles per hour. Slight chance of thunderstorms through the day. Sunny. Highs in the mid-80s. Tonight, west winds 10 to 20 miles per hour. Mostly

clear. Lows in the upper 50s. For northern Lake Oahe, rest of today, southwest winds around 10 miles per hour shifting to the northwest late in the afternoon. Sunny. Highs in the upper 80s. Tonight, west winds 10 to 15 miles per hour. Mostly clear. Lows around 60. Here are the weather conditions at 2 p.m. Central Daylight Time. Bismarck, sunny. Temperature 86 degrees, relative humidity 51%. Wind west at 7 miles an hour, gusting to 18. Pressure 29.92 inches and steady. Mendham, sunny. 84 degrees, relative humidity 65%. Wind variable at 7 miles an hour. Hazen, mostly sunny. 86 degrees, relative humidity 30%. Wind northwest at 14 miles an hour. Harvey, sunny. 84 degrees, relative humidity 61%. Wind southwest at 10 miles an hour, gusting to 16. Minot, mostly sunny. 83 degrees, relative humidity 52%. Wind southwest at 13 miles an hour, gusting to 22. Dickinson, sunny. 84 degrees, relative humidity 38%. Wind northwest at 17 miles an hour. Elsewhere around North Dakota, it was 86 at Garrison. It was sunny, with a temperature of 81 at Williston, 82 at Jamestown, 85 at Fargo, and 80 at Devil's Lake. At Grand Forks, it was mostly sunny, with a temperature of 81. In northern South Dakota, skies ranged from mostly sunny to partly sunny. It was 83 at Mobridge, and 79 at Aberdeen. In eastern Montana, it was sunny. It was 82 at Miles City, 83 at Glendive, and 86 at Sydney. Once again, at Bismarck, the temperature was 80. It was sunny. It was 82 at Miles City, 83 at Glendive, and 86 at Sydney. Once again, at Bismarck, the temperature was 86 degrees under sunny skies. The regional weather forecast from your National Weather Service office in Bismarck. Isolated to scattered severe thunderstorms may develop in central and eastern North Dakota late this afternoon and evening. There are higher chances for storms developing in eastern North Dakota than central. Potential hazards from severe storms this afternoon and evening include large hail up to 2 inches in diameter and damaging winds up to 70 miles per hour, with a tornado possible in the eastern third of the state this evening. Cooler temperatures and windy conditions are expected on Tuesday, with near to slightly above average temperatures favored from the middle of the week through the weekend. The detailed forecast for North Dakota, tonight, mostly cloudy with showers and thunderstorms likely east and south central, some possibly severe in the evening. Mostly clear elsewhere. Lows in the mid-50s to mid-60s. Tuesday, sunny and windy. Highs in the mid-70s to mid-80s. Tuesday night, mostly clear. Lows in the 50s to lower 60s. Wednesday, mostly clear. Highs in the mid-70s to mid-80s. Here is the forecast for the Bismarck, Mendham listening area. Rest of today, sunny. Highs in the upper 80s. West winds 10 to 15 miles per hour. Tonight, partly cloudy in the evening then clearing. Lows around 60. Northwest winds 5 to 10 miles per hour. Tuesday, sunny. Highs in the lower 80s. Northwest winds 10 to 15 miles per hour, increasing to 20 to 25 miles per hour in the afternoon. Tuesday night, mostly clear. Lows in the mid-50s. Northwest winds 5 to 15 miles per hour. Gusts up to 30 miles per hour in the evening. Wednesday, sunny. Highs in the lower 80s. Northwest winds 5 to 10 miles per hour. Wednesday night, mostly clear. Lows in the lower 50s. Thursday, sunny. Highs in the mid-80s. Thursday night, mostly clear in the evening, then partly cloudy with a slight chance of showers after midnight. Lows in the upper 50s. Chance of rain 20%. Friday, decreasing clouds. A chance of showers. A slight chance of thunderstorms in the morning, then a chance of thunderstorms in the afternoon. Highs in the mid-80s. Chance of rain 40%. Friday night, mostly cloudy with a slight chance of thunderstorms. A chance of showers in the evening,

and a slight chance of showers after midnight. Lows in the lower 60s. Chance of rain 30%. Saturday, partly sunny. A slight chance of showers and thunderstorms in the afternoon. Highs in the upper 80s. Chance of rain 20%. Saturday night, decreasing clouds. A chance of showers and a slight chance of thunderstorms. Lows in the upper 50s. Chance of rain 30%. Sunday, mostly sunny with a chance of showers. A chance of thunderstorms in the afternoon. Highs in the mid-80s. Chance of rain 30%. For Western Lake Sakakawea, rest of today, windy. West winds 10 to 20 miles per hour, increasing to 20 to 30 miles per hour late in the afternoon. Slight chance of thunderstorms. Sunny. Highs in the mid-80s. Tonight, breezy. West winds 15 to 25 miles per hour, decreasing to 10 to 20 miles per hour in the late evening and overnight. Mostly clear. Lows in the upper 50s. For Eastern Lake Sakakawea, rest of today, west winds 10 to 20 miles per hour. Slight chance of thunderstorms through the day. Sunny. Highs in the mid-80s. Tonight, west winds 10 to 20 miles per hour. Mostly clear. Lows in the upper 50s. For Northern Lake Orahi, rest of today, southwest winds around 10 miles per hour, shifting to the northwest late in the afternoon. Sunny. Highs in the upper 80s. Tonight, west winds 10 to 15 miles per hour. Mostly clear. Lows around 60. Here are the weather conditions at 2 p.m. Central Daylight Time. Bismarck, sunny. Temperature 86 degrees, relative humidity 51%. Wind west at 7 miles an hour, gusting to 18. Pressure 29.92 inches and steady. Mendan, sunny. 84 degrees, relative humidity 65%. Wind variable at 7 miles an hour. Hazen, mostly sunny. 86 degrees, relative humidity 30%. Wind northwest at 14 miles an hour. Harvey, sunny. 84 degrees, relative humidity 61%. Wind southwest at 10 miles an hour, gusting to 16. Minot, mostly sunny. 83 degrees, relative humidity 52%. Wind southwest at 13 miles an hour, gusting to 22. Dickinson, sunny. 84 degrees, relative humidity 38%. Wind northwest at 17 miles an hour. Elsewhere around North Dakota, it was 86 at Garrison. It was sunny, with a temperature of 81 at Williston, 82 at Jamestown, 85 at Fargo, and 80 at Devil's Lake. At Grand Forks, it was mostly sunny, with a temperature of 81. In northern South Dakota, skies ranged from mostly sunny to partly sunny. It was 83 at Mobridge, and 79 at Aberdeen. In eastern Montana, it was sunny. It was 82 at Miles City, 83 at Glendive, and 86 at Sydney. Once again, at Bismarck, the temperature was 86 degrees under sunny skies. The regional weather forecast from your National Weather Service office in Bismarck. Isolated to scattered severe thunderstorms may develop in central and eastern North Dakota late this afternoon and evening. There are higher chances for storms developing in eastern North Dakota than central. Potential hazards from severe storms this afternoon and evening include large hail up to 2 inches in diameter and damaging winds up to 70 miles per hour, with a tornado possible in the eastern third of the state this evening. Cooler temperatures and windy conditions are expected on Tuesday, with near to slightly above average temperatures favored from the middle of the week through the weekend. The detailed forecast for North Dakota, tonight, mostly cloudy with showers and thunderstorms likely east and south central, some possibly severe in the evening. Mostly clear elsewhere. Lows in the mid-50s to mid-60s. Tuesday, sunny and windy. Highs in the mid-70s to mid-80s. Tuesday night, mostly clear. Lows in the 50s to lower 60s. Wednesday, mostly clear. Highs in the mid-70s to mid-80s. Here is the forecast for the Bismarck Mendon listening area. Rest of today, sunny. Highs in the upper 80s. West winds 10 to 15 miles per hour. Tonight,
partly cloudy in the evening, then clearing. Lows around 60. Northwest winds 5 to 10 miles per hour. Tuesday, sunny. Highs in the lower 80s. Northwest winds 10 to 15 miles per hour, increasing to 20 to 25 miles per hour in the afternoon. Tuesday night, mostly clear. Lows in the mid-50s. Northwest winds 5 to 15 miles per hour. Gusts up to 30 miles per hour in the evening. Wednesday, sunny. Highs in the lower 80s. Northwest winds 5 to 10 miles per hour. Wednesday night, mostly clear. Lows in the lower 50s. Thursday, sunny. Highs in the mid-80s. Thursday night, mostly clear in the evening, then partly cloudy with a slight chance of showers after midnight. Lows in the upper 50s. Chance of rain 20%. Friday, decreasing clouds. A chance of showers. A slight chance of thunderstorms in the morning, then a chance of thunderstorms in the afternoon. Highs in the mid-80s. Chance of rain 40%. Friday night, mostly cloudy with a slight chance of thunderstorms. A chance of showers in the evening, then a slight chance of showers after midnight. Lows in the lower 60s. Chance of rain 30%. Saturday, partly sunny. A slight chance of showers and thunderstorms in the afternoon. Highs in the upper 80s. Chance of rain 20%. Saturday night, decreasing clouds. A chance of showers and a slight chance of thunderstorms. Lows in the upper 50s. Chance of rain 30%. Sunday, mostly sunny with a chance of showers. A chance of thunderstorms in the afternoon. Highs in the mid-80s. Chance of rain 30%. For Western Lake Sakakawea, rest of today, windy. West winds 10 to 20 miles per hour, increasing to 20 to 30 miles per hour late in the afternoon. Slight chance of thunderstorms. Sunny. Highs in the mid-80s. Tonight, breezy. West winds 15 to 25 miles per hour, decreasing to 10 to 20 miles per hour in the late evening and overnight. Mostly clear. Lows in the upper 50s. For Eastern Lake Sakakawea, rest of today, west winds 10 to 20 miles per hour. Slight chance of thunderstorms through the day. Sunny. Highs in the mid-80s. Tonight, west winds 10 to 20 miles per hour. Mostly clear. Lows in the upper 50s. For Northern Lake Oahe, rest of today, southwest winds around 10 miles per hour, shifting to the northwest late in the afternoon. Sunny. Highs in the upper 80s. Tonight, west winds 10 to 15 miles per hour. Mostly clear. Lows around 60. Here are the weather conditions at 2 p.m. Central Daylight Time. Bismarck, sunny. Temperature 86 degrees, relative humidity 51%. Wind west at 7 miles an hour, gusting to 18. Pressure 29.92 inches and steady. Mendham, sunny. 84 degrees, relative humidity 65%. Wind variable at 7 miles an hour. Hazen, mostly sunny. 86 degrees, relative humidity 30%. Wind northwest at 14 miles an hour. Harvey, sunny. 84 degrees, relative humidity 61%. Wind southwest at 10 miles an hour, gusting to 16. Minot, mostly sunny. 83 degrees, relative humidity 52%. Wind southwest at 13 miles an hour, gusting to 22. Dickinson, sunny. 84 degrees, relative humidity 38%. Wind northwest at 17 miles an hour. Elsewhere around North Dakota, it was 86 at Garrison. It was sunny, with a temperature of 81 at Williston, 82 at Jamestown, 85 at Fargo, and 80 at Devil's Lake. At Grand Forks, it was mostly sunny, with a temperature of 81. In northern South Dakota, skies ranged from mostly sunny to partly sunny. It was 83 at Mobridge, and 79 at Aberdeen. In eastern Montana, it was sunny. It was 82 at Miles City, 83 at Glendive, and 86 at Sydney. Once again, at Bismarck, the temperature was 86 degrees under sunny skies. The regional weather forecast from your National Weather Service office in Bismarck.
isolated to scattered severe thunderstorms.

storms may develop in central and eastern North Dakota late this afternoon and evening. There are higher chances for storms developing in eastern North Dakota than central. Potential hazards from severe storms this afternoon and evening include large hail up to 2 inches in diameter and damaging winds up to 70 miles per hour, with a tornado possible in the eastern third of the state this evening. Cooler temperatures and windy conditions are expected on Tuesday, with near to slightly above average temperatures favored from the middle of the week through the weekend. The detailed forecast for North Dakota: tonight, mostly cloudy with showers and thunderstorms likely east and south central, some possibly severe in the evening. Mostly clear elsewhere. Lows in the mid-50s to mid-60s. Tuesday, sunny and windy. Highs in the mid-70s to mid-80s. Tuesday night, mostly clear. Lows in the 50s to lower 60s. Wednesday, mostly clear. Highs in the mid-70s to mid-80s. Here is the forecast for the Bismarck Minden listening area. Rest of today, sunny. Highs in the upper 80s. West winds 10 to 15 miles per hour. Tonight, partly cloudy in the evening, then clearing. Lows around 60. Northwest winds 5 to 10 miles per hour. Tuesday, sunny. Highs in the lower 80s. Northwest winds 10 to 15 miles per hour, increasing to 20 to 25 miles per hour in the afternoon. Tuesday night, mostly clear. Lows in the mid-50s. Northwest winds 5 to 15 miles per hour. Gusts up to 30 miles per hour in the evening. Wednesday, sunny. Highs in the lower 80s. Northwest winds 5 to 10 miles per hour. Wednesday night, mostly clear. Lows in the lower 50s. Thursday, sunny. Highs in the mid-80s. Thursday night, mostly clear in the evening, then partly cloudy with a slight chance of showers after midnight. Lows in the upper 50s. Chance of rain 20%. Friday, decreasing clouds. A chance of showers. A slight chance of thunderstorms in the morning, then a chance of thunderstorms in the afternoon. Highs in the mid-80s. Chance of rain 40%. Friday night, mostly cloudy with a slight chance of thunderstorms. A chance of showers in the evening, then a slight chance of showers after midnight. Lows in the lower 60s. Chance of rain 30%. Saturday, partly sunny. A slight chance of showers and thunderstorms in the afternoon. Highs in the upper 80s. Chance of rain 20%. Saturday night, decreasing clouds. A chance of showers and a slight chance of thunderstorms. Lows in the upper 50s. Chance of rain 30%. Sunday, mostly sunny with a chance of showers. A chance of thunderstorms in the afternoon. Highs in the mid-80s. Chance of rain 30%. For Western Lake Sakakawea, rest of today, windy. West winds 10 to 20 miles per hour, increasing to 20 to 30 miles per hour late in the afternoon. Slight chance of thunderstorms. Sunny. Highs in the mid-80s. Tonight, breezy. West winds 15 to 25 miles per hour, decreasing to 10 to 20 miles per hour in the late evening and overnight. Mostly clear. Lows in the upper 50s. For Eastern Lake Sakakawea, rest of today, west winds 10 to 20 miles per hour. Slight chance of thunderstorms through the day. Sunny. Highs in the mid-80s. Tonight, west winds 10 to 20 miles per hour. Mostly clear. Lows in the upper 50s. For Northern Lake Oahe, rest of today, southwest winds around 10 miles per hour, shifting to the northwest late in the afternoon. Sunny. Highs in the upper 80s. Tonight, west winds 10 to 15 miles per hour. Mostly clear. Lows around 60. Here are the weather conditions at 2 p.m. Central Daylight Time. Bismarck, sunny. Temperature 86 degrees, relative humidity 51%. Wind west at 7 miles an hour, gusting to 18. Pressure 29.92 inches and steady. Minden, sunny. 84 degrees, relative humidity 65%. Wind variable at 7 miles an hour. Hazen, mostly sunny. 86 degrees, relative humidity 30%. Wind northwest at 14 miles an hour. Harvey, sunny.

84 degrees, relative humidity 61%. Wind southwest at 10 miles an hour, gusting to 16. Minot, mostly sunny. 83 degrees, relative humidity 52%. Wind southwest at 13 miles an hour, gusting to 22. Dickinson, sunny. 84 degrees, relative humidity 38%. Wind northwest at 17 miles an hour. Elsewhere around North Dakota, it was 86 at Garrison. It was sunny, with a temperature of 81 at Williston, 82 at Jamestown, 85 at Fargo, and 80 at Devil's Lake. At Grand Forks, it was mostly sunny, with a temperature of 81. In northern South Dakota, skies ranged from mostly sunny to partly sunny. It was 83 at Mobridge, and 79 at Aberdeen. In eastern Montana, it was sunny. It was 82 at Mile City, 83 at Glendive, and 86 at Sydney. Once again, at Bismarck, the temperature was 86 degrees under sunny skies. The regional weather forecast from your National Weather Service office in Bismarck. Isolated to scattered severe thunderstorms may develop in central and eastern North Dakota late this afternoon and evening. There are higher chances for storms developing in eastern North Dakota than central. Potential hazards from severe storms this afternoon and evening include large hail up to 2 inches in diameter and damaging winds up to 70 miles per hour, with a tornado possible in the eastern third of the state this evening. Cooler temperatures and windy conditions are expected on Tuesday, with near to slightly above average temperatures favored from the middle of the week through the weekend. The detailed forecast for North Dakota, tonight, mostly cloudy with showers and thunderstorms likely east and south central, some possibly severe in the evening. Mostly clear elsewhere. Lows in the mid-50s to mid-60s. Tuesday, sunny and windy. Highs in the mid-70s to mid-80s. Tuesday night, mostly clear. Lows in the 50s to lower 60s. Wednesday, mostly clear. Highs in the mid-70s to mid-80s. Here is the forecast for the Bismarck, Minden listening area. Rest of today, sunny. Highs in the upper 80s. West winds 10 to 15 miles per hour. Tonight, partly cloudy in the evening then clearing. Lows around 60. Northwest winds 5 to 10 miles per hour. Tuesday, sunny. Highs in the lower 80s. Northwest winds 10 to 15 miles per hour, increasing to 20 to 25 miles per hour in the afternoon. Tuesday night, mostly clear. Lows in the mid-50s. Northwest winds 5 to 15 miles per hour. Gusts up to 30 miles per hour in the evening. Wednesday, sunny. Highs in the lower 80s. Northwest winds 5 to 10 miles per hour. Wednesday night, mostly clear. Lows in the lower 50s. Thursday, sunny. Highs in the mid-80s. Thursday night, mostly clear in the evening, then partly cloudy with a slight chance of showers after midnight. Lows in the upper 50s. Chance of rain 20%. Friday, decreasing clouds. A chance of showers. A slight chance of thunderstorms in the morning, then a chance of thunderstorms in the afternoon. Highs in the mid-80s. Chance of rain 40%. Friday night, mostly cloudy with a slight chance of thunderstorms. A chance of showers in the evening, then a slight chance of showers after midnight. Lows in the lower 60s. Chance of rain 30%. Saturday, partly sunny. A slight chance of showers and thunderstorms in the afternoon. Highs in the upper 80s. Chance of rain 20%. Saturday night, decreasing clouds. A chance of showers and a slight chance of thunderstorms. Lows in the upper 50s. Chance of rain 30%. Sunday, mostly sunny with a chance of showers. A chance of thunderstorms in the afternoon. Highs in the mid-80s. Chance of rain 30%. For Western Lake Sakakawea, rest of today, windy. West winds 10 to 20 miles per hour, increasing to 20 to 30 miles per hour late in the afternoon. Slight chance of thunderstorms. Sunny. Highs in the mid-80s. Tonight, breezy. West winds 15 to 25 miles per hour, decreasing to 10 to 20 miles per hour in the late evening and overnight. Mostly clear. Lows in the upper 50s.
For eastern Lake Sakakawea, rest of today, west winds 10 to 20 miles per hour. Slight chance of thunderstorms through the day. Sunny. Highs in the mid-80s. Tonight, west winds 10 to 20 miles per hour. Mostly clear. Lows in the upper 50s. For northern Lake Oahe, rest of today, southwest winds around 10 miles per hour shifting to the northwest late in the afternoon. Sunny. Highs in the upper 80s. Tonight, west winds 10 to 15 miles per hour. Mostly clear. Lows around 60. Here are the weather conditions at 2 p.m. Central Daylight Time. Bismarck, sunny. Temperature 86 degrees, relative humidity 51%. Wind west at 7 miles an hour, gusting to 18. Pressure 29.92 inches and steady. Mendan, sunny. 84 degrees, relative humidity 65%. Wind variable at 7 miles an hour. Hazen, mostly sunny. 86 degrees, relative humidity 30%. Wind northwest at 14 miles an hour. Harvey, sunny. 84 degrees, relative humidity 61%. Wind southwest at 10 miles an hour, gusting to 16. Minot, mostly sunny. 83 degrees, relative humidity 52%. Wind southwest at 13 miles an hour, gusting to 22. Dickinson, sunny. 84 degrees, relative humidity 38%. Wind northwest at 17 miles an hour. Elsewhere around North Dakota, it was 86 at Garrison. It was sunny, with a temperature of 81 at Williston, 82 at Jamestown, 85 at Fargo, and 80 at Devil's Lake. At Grand Forks, it was mostly sunny, with a temperature of 81. In northern South Dakota, skies ranged from mostly sunny to partly sunny. It was 83 at Mobridge, and 79 at Aberdeen. In eastern Montana, it was sunny. It was 82 at Miles City, 83 at Glendive, and 86 at Sydney. Once again, at Bismarck, the temperature was 86 degrees under sunny skies. The regional weather forecast from your National Weather Service office in Bismarck. Isolated to scattered severe thunderstorms may develop in central and eastern North Dakota late this afternoon and evening. There are higher chances for storms developing in eastern North Dakota than central. Potential hazards from severe storms this afternoon and evening include large hail up to 2 inches in diameter and damaging winds up to 70 miles per hour, with a tornado possible in the eastern third of the state this evening. Cooler temperatures and windy conditions are expected on Tuesday, with near to slightly above average temperatures favored from the middle of the week through the weekend. The detailed forecast for North Dakota, tonight, mostly cloudy with showers and thunderstorms likely east and south central, some possibly severe in the evening. Mostly clear elsewhere. Lows in the mid-50s to mid-60s. Tuesday, sunny and windy. Highs in the mid-70s to mid-80s. Tuesday night, mostly clear. Lows in the 50s to lower 60s. Wednesday, mostly clear. Highs in the mid-70s to mid-80s. Here is the forecast for the Bismarck Mendon listening area. Rest of today, sunny. Highs in the upper 80s. West winds 10 to 15 miles per hour. Tonight, partly cloudy in the evening then clearing. Lows around 60. Northwest winds 5 to 10 miles per hour. Tuesday, sunny. Highs in the lower 80s. Northwest winds 10 to 15 miles per hour, increasing to 20 to 25 miles per hour in the afternoon. Tuesday night, mostly clear. Lows in the mid-50s. Northwest winds 5 to 15 miles per hour. Gusts up to 30 miles per hour in the evening. Wednesday, sunny. Highs in the lower 80s. Northwest winds 5 to 10 miles per hour. Wednesday night, mostly clear. Lows in the lower 50s. Thursday, sunny. Highs in the mid-80s. Thursday night, mostly clear in the evening, then partly cloudy with a slight chance of showers after midnight. Lows in the upper 50s. Chance of rain 20%. Friday, decreasing clouds. A chance of showers. A slight chance of thunderstorms in the morning, then a chance of thunderstorms in the afternoon. Highs in the mid-80s. Chance of rain 40%.

Friday night, mostly cloudy with a slight chance of thunderstorms. A chance of showers in the evening, then a slight chance of showers after midnight. Lows in the lower 60s. Chance of rain 30%. Saturday, partly sunny. A slight chance of showers and thunderstorms in the afternoon. Highs in the upper 80s. Chance of rain 20%. Saturday night, decreasing clouds. A chance of showers and a slight chance of thunderstorms. Lows in the upper 50s. Chance of rain 30%. Sunday, mostly sunny with a chance of showers. A chance of thunderstorms in the afternoon. Highs in the mid-80s. Chance of rain 30%. 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Providing weather information 24 hours a day from your National Weather Service office in Bismarck. For Western Lake Sakakawea, rest of today, windy. West winds 10 to 20 miles per hour, increasing to 20 to 30 miles per hour late in the afternoon. Slight chance of thunderstorms. Sunny. Highs in the mid-80s. Tonight, breezy. West winds 15 to 25 miles per hour, decreasing to 10 to 20 miles per hour in the late evening and overnight. Mostly clear. Lows in the upper 50s. For Eastern Lake Sakakawea, rest of today, west winds 10 to 20 miles per hour. Slight chance of thunderstorms through the day. Sunny. Highs in the mid-80s. Tonight, west winds 10 to 20 miles per hour. Mostly clear. Lows in the upper 50s. For Northern Lake Oahe, rest of today, southwest winds around 10 miles per hour, shifting to the northwest late in the afternoon. Sunny. Highs in the upper 80s. Tonight, west winds 10 to 15 miles per hour. Mostly clear. Lows around 60. Here are the weather conditions at 3 p.m. Central Daylight Time. Bismarck, sunny. Temperature 89 degrees, relative humidity 46%, heat index 91. Wind southwest at 8 miles an hour. Pressure 29.91 inches and falling. Mendham, sunny. 86 degrees, relative humidity 62%, heat index 92. Hazen, sunny. 88 degrees, relative humidity 33%. Wind northwest at 15 miles an hour. Harvey, sunny. 84 degrees, relative humidity 58%. Wind west at 8 miles an hour. Minot, sunny. 87 degrees, relative humidity 35%. Wind west at 10 miles an hour, gusting to 18. Dickinson, sunny. 85 degrees, relative humidity 25%. Wind northwest at 16 miles an hour, gusting to 28. Elsewhere around North Dakota, it was 88 at Garrison. At Fargo, it was sunny, with a temperature of 87. It was mostly sunny, with a temperature of 81 at Williston, 84 at Jamestown, and 85 at Grand Forks. At Devil's Lake, it was cloudy, with a temperature of 81. In northern South Dakota, skies ranged from sunny to mostly sunny. It was 86 at Mobridge, and 81 at Aberdeen. In eastern Montana, skies ranged from sunny to mostly sunny. It was 82 at Miles City, 84 at Glendive, and 85 at Sydney. Once again, at Bismarck, the temperature was 89 degrees under sunny skies. The regional weather forecast from your National Weather Service office in Bismarck. Isolated to scattered severe thunderstorms may develop in central and eastern North Dakota late this afternoon and evening. There are higher chances for storms developing in eastern North Dakota than central. Potential hazards from severe storms this afternoon and evening include large hail up to 2 inches in diameter and damaging winds up to 70 miles per hour, with a tornado possible in the eastern third of the state this evening. Cooler temperatures and windy conditions are expected on Tuesday, with near to slightly above average temperatures favored from the middle of the week through the weekend. The detailed forecast for North Dakota, tonight, mostly cloudy with showers and thunderstorms likely east and south central, some possibly severe in the evening. Mostly clear elsewhere. Lows in the mid-50s to mid-60s. Tuesday, sunny and windy. Highs in the mid-70s to mid-80s. Tuesday night, mostly clear.

Northwest winds 5 to 15 miles per hour. Gusts up to 30 miles per hour in the evening. Wednesday, sunny. Highs in the lower 80s. Northwest winds 5 to 10 miles per hour. Wednesday night, mostly clear. Lows in the lower 50s. Thursday, sunny. Highs in the mid 80s. Thursday night, mostly clear in the evening, then partly cloudy with a slight chance of showers after midnight. Lows in the upper 50s. Chance of rain 20%. Friday, decreasing clouds. A chance of showers. A slight chance of thunderstorms in the morning, then a chance of thunderstorms in the afternoon. Highs in the mid-80s. Chance of rain 40%. Friday night, mostly cloudy with a slight chance of thunderstorms. A chance of showers in the evening, then a slight chance of showers after midnight. Lows in the lower 60s. Chance of rain 30%. Saturday, partly sunny. A slight chance of showers and thunderstorms in the afternoon. Highs in the upper 80s. Chance of rain 20%. Saturday night, decreasing clouds. A chance of showers and a slight chance of thunderstorms. Lows in the upper 50s. Chance of rain 30%. Sunday, mostly sunny with a chance of showers. A chance of thunderstorms in the afternoon. Highs in the mid-80s. Chance of rain 30%. For Western Lake Sakakawea, rest of today, windy. West winds 10 to 20 miles per hour, increasing to 20 to 30 miles per hour late in the afternoon. Slight chance of thunderstorms. Sunny. Highs in the mid-80s. Tonight, breezy. West winds 15 to 25 miles per hour, decreasing to 10 to 20 miles per hour in the late evening and overnight. Mostly clear. Lows in the upper 50s. For Eastern Lake Sakakawea, rest of today, west winds 10 to 20 miles per hour. Slight chance of thunderstorms through the day. Sunny. Highs in the mid-80s. Tonight, west winds 10 to 20 miles per hour. Mostly clear. Lows in the upper 50s. For Northern Lake Oahe, rest of today, southwest winds around 10 miles per hour, shifting to the northwest late in the afternoon. Sunny. Highs in the upper 80s. Tonight, west winds 10 to 15 miles per hour. Mostly clear. Lows around 60. Here are the weather conditions at 3 p.m. Central Daylight Time. Bismarck, sunny. Temperature 89 degrees, relative humidity 46%, heat index 91. Wind southwest at 8 miles an hour. Pressure 29.91 inches and falling. Mendon, sunny. 86 degrees, relative humidity 62%, heat index 92. Hazen, sunny. 88 degrees, relative humidity 33%. Wind northwest at 15 miles an hour. Harvey, sunny. 84 degrees, relative humidity 58%. Wind west at 8 miles an hour. Minot, sunny. 87 degrees, relative humidity 35%. Wind west at 10 miles an hour, gusting to 18. Dickinson, sunny. 85 degrees, relative humidity 25%. Wind northwest at 16 miles an hour, gusting to 28. Elsewhere around North Dakota, it was 88 at Garrison. At Fargo, it was sunny, with a temperature of 87. It was mostly sunny, with a temperature of 81 at Williston, 84 at Jamestown, and 85 at Grand Forks. At Devil's Lake, it was cloudy, with a temperature of 81. In northern South Dakota, skies ranged from sunny to mostly sunny. It was 86 at Mobridge, and 81 at Aberdeen. In eastern Montana, skies ranged from sunny to mostly sunny. It was 82 at Miles City, 84 at Glendive, and 85 at Sydney. Once again, at Bismarck, the temperature was 89 degrees under sunny skies. Here are the weather conditions at 3 p.m. Central Daylight Time. Bismarck, sunny. Temperature 89 degrees, relative humidity 46%, heat index 91. Wind southwest at 8 miles an hour. Pressure 29.91 inches and falling. Mendon, sunny. 86 degrees, relative humidity 62%, heat index 92.

Hazen, sunny. 88 degrees, relative humidity 33%. Wind northwest at 15 miles an hour. Harvey, sunny. 84 degrees, relative humidity 58%. Wind west at 8 miles an hour. Minot, mostly sunny. 87 degrees, relative humidity 35%. Wind west at 10 miles an hour, gusting to 18. Dickinson, sunny. 85 degrees, relative humidity 25%. Wind northwest at 16 miles an hour, gusting to 28. Elsewhere around North Dakota, it was 88 at Garrison. It was sunny, with a temperature of 81 at Williston and 87 at Fargo. It was mostly sunny, with a temperature of 84 at Jamestown and 85 at Grand Forks. At Devil's Lake, it was cloudy, with a temperature of 81. In northern South Dakota, skies ranged from sunny to mostly sunny. It was 86 at Mobridge and 81 at Aberdeen. In eastern Montana, skies ranged from sunny to mostly sunny. It was 82 at Mile City, 84 at Glendive, and 85 at Sydney. Once again, at Bismarck, the temperature was 89 degrees under sunny skies. The regional weather forecast from your National Weather Service office in Bismarck. Isolated to scattered severe thunderstorms may develop in central and eastern North Dakota late this afternoon and evening. There are higher chances for storms developing in eastern North Dakota than central. Potential hazards from severe storms this afternoon and evening include large hail up to 2 inches in diameter and damaging winds up to 70 miles per hour, with a tornado possible in the eastern third of the state this evening. Cooler temperatures and windy conditions are expected on Tuesday, with near to slightly above average temperatures favored from the middle of the week through the weekend. The detailed forecast for North Dakota, tonight, mostly cloudy with showers and thunderstorms likely east and south central, some possibly severe in the evening. Mostly clear elsewhere. Lows in the mid-50s to mid-60s. Tuesday, sunny and windy. Highs in the mid-70s to mid-80s. Tuesday night, mostly clear. Lows in the 50s to lower 60s. Wednesday, mostly clear. Highs in the mid-70s to mid-80s. Here is the forecast for the Bismarck, Minden listening area. Rest of today, sunny. Highs in the upper 80s. West winds 10 to 15 miles per hour. Tonight, partly cloudy in the evening, then clearing. Lows around 60. Northwest winds 5 to 10 miles per hour. Tuesday, sunny. Highs in the lower 80s. Northwest winds 10 to 15 miles per hour, increasing to 20 to 25 miles per hour in the afternoon. Tuesday night, mostly clear. Lows in the mid-50s. Northwest winds 5 to 15 miles per hour. Gusts up to 30 miles per hour in the evening. Wednesday, sunny. Highs in the lower 80s. Northwest winds 5 to 10 miles per hour. Wednesday night, mostly clear. Lows in the lower 50s. Thursday, sunny. Highs in the mid-80s. Thursday night, mostly clear in the evening, then partly cloudy with a slight chance of showers after midnight. Lows in the upper 50s. Chance of rain 20%. Friday, decreasing clouds. A chance of showers. A slight chance of thunderstorms in the morning, then a chance of thunderstorms in the afternoon. Highs in the mid-80s. Chance of rain 40%. Friday night, mostly cloudy with a slight chance of thunderstorms. A chance of showers in the evening, then a slight chance of showers after midnight. Lows in the lower 60s. Chance of rain 30%. Saturday, partly sunny. A slight chance of showers and thunderstorms in the afternoon. Highs in the upper 80s. Chance of rain 20%. Saturday night, decreasing clouds. A chance of showers and a slight chance of thunderstorms. Lows in the upper 50s. Chance of rain 30%. Sunday, mostly sunny with a chance of showers. A chance of thunderstorms in the afternoon. Highs in the mid-80s. Chance of rain 30%. For Western Lake Sakakawea, rest of today, windy. West winds 10 to 20 miles per hour, increasing to 20 to 30 miles per hour late in the afternoon. Slight chance of thunderstorms. Sunny. Highs in the mid-80s.

tonight, breezy. West winds 15 to 25 miles per hour, decreasing to 10 to 20 miles per hour in the late evening and overnight. Mostly clear. Lows in the upper 50s. For eastern Lake Sakakawea, rest of today, west winds 10 to 20 miles per hour. Slight chance of thunderstorms through the day. Sunny. Highs in the mid-80s. Tonight, west winds 10 to 20 miles per hour. Mostly clear. Lows in the upper 50s. For northern Lake Oahe, rest of today, southwest winds around 10 miles per hour, shifting to the northwest late in the afternoon. Sunny. Highs in the upper 80s. Tonight, west winds 10 to 15 miles per hour. Mostly clear. Lows around 60. Here are the weather conditions at 3 p.m. Central Daylight Time. Bismarck, sunny. Temperature 89 degrees, relative humidity 46%, heat index 91. Wind southwest at 8 miles an hour. Pressure 29.91 inches and falling. Mendon, sunny. 86 degrees, relative humidity 62%, heat index 92. Hazen, sunny. 88 degrees, relative humidity 33%. Wind northwest at 15 miles an hour. Harvey, sunny. 84 degrees, relative humidity 58%. Wind west at 8 miles an hour. Minot, mostly sunny. 87 degrees, relative humidity 35%. Wind west at 10 miles an hour, gusting to 18. Dickinson, sunny. 85 degrees, relative humidity 25%. Wind northwest at 16 miles an hour, gusting to 28. Elsewhere around North Dakota, it was 88 at Garrison. It was sunny, with a temperature of 81 at Williston and 87 at Fargo. It was mostly sunny, with a temperature of 84 at Jamestown and 85 at Grand Forks. At Devil's Lake, it was cloudy, with a temperature of 81. In northern South Dakota, skies ranged from sunny to mostly sunny. It was 86 at Mobridge and 81 at Aberdeen. In eastern Montana, skies ranged from sunny to mostly sunny. It was 82 at Miles City, 84 at Glendive, and 85 at Sydney. Once again, at Bismarck, the temperature was 89 degrees under sunny skies. The regional weather forecast from your National Weather Service office in Bismarck. Isolated to scattered severe thunderstorms may develop in central and eastern North Dakota late this afternoon and evening. There are higher chances for storms developing in eastern North Dakota than central. Potential hazards from severe storms this afternoon and evening include large hail up to 2 inches in diameter and damaging winds up to 70 miles per hour, with a tornado possible in the eastern third of the state this evening. Cooler temperatures and windy conditions are expected on Tuesday, with near to slightly above average temperatures favored from the middle of the week through the weekend. The detailed forecast for North Dakota, tonight, mostly cloudy with showers and thunderstorms likely east and south central, some possibly severe in the evening. Mostly clear elsewhere. Lows in the mid-50s to mid-60s. Tuesday, sunny and windy. Highs in the mid-70s to mid-80s. Tuesday night, mostly clear. Lows in the 50s to lower 60s. Wednesday, mostly clear. Highs in the mid-70s to mid-80s. Here is the forecast for the Bismarck-Mendon listening area. Rest of today, sunny. Highs in the upper 80s. West winds 10 to 15 miles per hour. Tonight, partly cloudy in the evening, then clearing. Lows around 60. Northwest winds 5 to 10 miles per hour. Tuesday, sunny. Highs in the lower 80s. Northwest winds 10 to 15 miles per hour, increasing to 20 to 25 miles per hour in the afternoon. Tuesday night, mostly clear. Lows in the mid-50s. Northwest winds 5 to 15 miles per hour. Gusts up to 30 miles per hour in the evening. Wednesday, sunny. Highs in the lower 80s. Northwest winds 5 to 10 miles per hour. Wednesday night, mostly clear. Lows in the lower 50s. Thursday, sunny. Highs in the mid-80s. Thursday night, mostly clear in the evening, then partly cloudy with a slight chance of showers after midnight. Lows in the upper 50s.

chance of rain 20%. Friday, decreasing clouds. A chance of showers. A slight chance of thunderstorms in the morning, then a chance of thunderstorms in the afternoon. Highs in the mid-80s. Chance of rain 40%. Friday night, mostly cloudy with a slight chance of thunderstorms. A chance of showers in the evening, then a slight chance of showers after midnight. Lows in the lower 60s. Chance of rain 30%. Saturday, partly sunny. A slight chance of showers and thunderstorms in the afternoon. Highs in the upper 80s. Chance of rain 20%. Saturday night, decreasing clouds. A chance of showers and a slight chance of thunderstorms. Lows in the upper 50s. Chance of rain 30%. Sunday, mostly sunny with a chance of showers. A chance of thunderstorms in the afternoon. Highs in the mid-80s. Chance of rain 30%. For Western Lake Sakakawea, rest of today, windy. West winds 10 to 20 miles per hour, increasing to 20 to 30 miles per hour late in the afternoon. Slight chance of thunderstorms. Sunny. Highs in the mid-80s. Tonight, breezy. West winds 15 to 25 miles per hour, decreasing to 10 to 20 miles per hour in the late evening and overnight. Mostly clear. Lows in the upper 50s. For Eastern Lake Sakakawea, rest of today, west winds 10 to 20 miles per hour. Slight chance of thunderstorms through the day. Sunny. Highs in the mid-80s. Tonight, west winds 10 to 20 miles per hour. Mostly clear. Lows in the upper 50s. For Northern Lake Oahe, rest of today, southwest winds around 10 miles per hour, shifting to the northwest late in the afternoon. Sunny. Highs in the upper 80s. Tonight, west winds 10 to 15 miles per hour. Mostly clear. Lows around 60. Here are the weather conditions at 3 p.m. Central Daylight Time. Bismarck, sunny. Temperature 89 degrees, relative humidity 46%, heat index 91. Wind southwest at 8 miles an hour. Pressure 29.91 inches and falling. Mendon, sunny. 86 degrees, relative humidity 62%, heat index 92. Hazen, sunny. 88 degrees, relative humidity 33%. Wind northwest at 15 miles an hour. Harvey, sunny. 84 degrees, relative humidity 58%. Wind west at 8 miles an hour. Minot, mostly sunny. 87 degrees, relative humidity 35%. Wind west at 10 miles an hour, gusting to 18. Dickinson, sunny. 85 degrees, relative humidity 25%. Wind northwest at 16 miles an hour, gusting to 28. Elsewhere around North Dakota, it was 88 at Garrison. It was sunny, with a temperature of 81 at Williston, and 87 at Fargo. It was mostly sunny, with a temperature of 84 at Jamestown, and 85 at Grand Forks. At Devil's Lake, it was cloudy, with a temperature of 81. In northern South Dakota, skies ranged from sunny to mostly sunny. It was 86 at Mobridge, and 81 at Aberdeen. In eastern Montana, skies ranged from sunny to mostly sunny. It was 82 at Miles City, 84 at Glendive, and 85 at Sydney. Once again, at Bismarck, the temperature was 89 degrees under sunny skies. The regional weather forecast from your National Weather Service office in Bismarck. Isolated to scattered severe thunderstorms may develop in central and eastern North Dakota late this afternoon and evening. There are higher chances for storms developing in eastern North Dakota than central. Potential hazards from severe storms this afternoon and evening include large hail up to 2 inches in diameter and damaging winds up to 70 miles per hour, with a tornado possible in the eastern third of the state this evening. Cooler temperatures and windy conditions are expected on Tuesday, with near to slightly above average temperatures favored from the middle of the week through the weekend. The detailed forecast for North Dakota, tonight, mostly cloudy with showers and thunderstorms likely east and south central, some possibly severe in the evening. Mostly clear elsewhere. Lows in the mid-50s to mid-60s. Tuesday, sunny and windy. Highs in the mid-70s to mid-80s.

Tuesday night, mostly clear. Lows in the 50s to lower 60s. Wednesday, mostly clear. Highs in the mid-70s to mid-80s. Here is the forecast for the Bismarck Minden listening area. Rest of today, sunny. Highs in the upper 80s. West winds 10 to 15 miles per hour. Tonight, partly cloudy in the evening then clearing. Lows around 60. Northwest winds 5 to 10 miles per hour. Tuesday, sunny. Highs in the lower 80s. Northwest winds 10 to 15 miles per hour, increasing to 20 to 25 miles per hour in the afternoon. Tuesday night, mostly clear. Lows in the mid-50s. Northwest winds 5 to 15 miles per hour. Gusts up to 30 miles per hour in the evening. Wednesday, sunny. Highs in the lower 80s. Northwest winds 5 to 10 miles per hour. Wednesday night, mostly clear. Lows in the lower 50s. Thursday, sunny. Highs in the mid-80s. Thursday night, mostly clear in the evening, then partly cloudy with a slight chance of showers after midnight. Lows in the upper 50s. Chance of rain 20%. Friday, decreasing clouds. A chance of showers. A slight chance of thunderstorms in the morning, then a chance of thunderstorms in the afternoon. Highs in the mid-80s. Chance of rain 40%. Friday night, mostly cloudy with a slight chance of thunderstorms. A chance of showers in the evening, then a slight chance of showers after midnight. Lows in the lower 60s. Chance of rain 30%. Saturday, partly sunny. A slight chance of showers and thunderstorms in the afternoon. Highs in the upper 80s. Chance of rain 20%. Saturday night, decreasing clouds. A chance of showers and a slight chance of thunderstorms. Lows in the upper 50s. Chance of rain 30%. Sunday, mostly sunny with a chance of showers. A chance of thunderstorms in the afternoon. Highs in the mid-80s. Chance of rain 30%. For Western Lake Sakakawea, rest of today, windy. West winds 10 to 20 miles per hour, increasing to 20 to 30 miles per hour late in the afternoon. Slight chance of thunderstorms. Sunny. Highs in the mid-80s. Tonight, breezy. West winds 15 to 25 miles per hour, decreasing to 10 to 20 miles per hour in the late evening and overnight. Mostly clear. Lows in the upper 50s. For Eastern Lake Sakakawea, rest of today, west winds 10 to 20 miles per hour. Slight chance of thunderstorms through the day. Sunny. Highs in the mid-80s. Tonight, west winds 10 to 20 miles per hour. Mostly clear. Lows in the upper 50s. For Northern Lake Oahe, rest of today, southwest winds around 10 miles per hour, shifting to the northwest late in the afternoon. Sunny. Highs in the upper 80s. Tonight, west winds 10 to 15 miles per hour. Mostly clear. Lows around 60. 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Providing weather information 24 hours a day from your National Weather Service office in Bismarck. Here are the weather conditions at 3 p.m. Central Daylight Time. Bismarck, sunny. Temperature 89 degrees, relative humidity 46%, heat index 91. Wind southwest at 8 miles an hour. Pressure 29.91 inches and falling. Minden, sunny. 86 degrees, relative humidity 62%, heat index 92. Hazen, sunny. 88 degrees, relative humidity 33%. Wind northwest at 15 miles an hour. Harvey, sunny. 84 degrees, relative humidity 58%. Wind west at 8 miles an hour. Minot, mostly sunny. 87 degrees, relative humidity 35%. Wind west at 10 miles an hour, gusting to 18. Dickinson, sunny. 85 degrees, relative humidity 25%. Wind northwest at 16 miles an hour, gusting to 28. Elsewhere around North Dakota, it was 88 at Garrison. It was sunny, with a temperature of 81 at

Liston and 87 at Fargo. It was mostly sunny, with a temperature of 84 at Jamestown and 85 at Grand Forks. At Devil's Lake, it was cloudy, with a temperature of 81. In northern South Dakota, skies ranged from sunny to mostly sunny. It was 86 at Mobridge and 81 at Aberdeen. In eastern Montana, skies ranged from sunny to mostly sunny. It was 82 at Miles City, 84 at Glendive, and 85 at Sydney. Once again, at Bismarck, the temperature was 89 degrees under sunny skies. The regional weather forecast from your National Weather Service office in Bismarck. Isolated to scattered severe thunderstorms may develop in central and eastern North Dakota late this afternoon and evening. There are higher chances for storms developing in eastern North Dakota than central. Potential hazards from severe storms this afternoon and evening include large hail up to 2 inches in diameter and damaging winds up to 70 miles per hour, with a tornado possible in the eastern third of the state this evening. Cooler temperatures and windy conditions are expected on Tuesday, with near to slightly above average temperatures favored from the middle of the week through the weekend. The detailed forecast for North Dakota, tonight, mostly cloudy with showers and thunderstorms likely east and south central, some possibly severe in the evening. Mostly clear elsewhere. Lows in the mid-50s to mid-60s. Tuesday, sunny and windy. Highs in the mid-70s evening. Mostly clear elsewhere. Lows in the mid-50s to mid-60s. Tuesday, sunny and windy. Highs in the mid-70s to mid-80s. Tuesday night, mostly clear. Lows in the 50s to lower 60s. Wednesday, mostly clear. Highs in the mid-70s to mid-80s. Here is the forecast for the Bismarck, Minden listening area. Rest of today, sunny. Highs in the upper 80s. West winds 10 to 15 miles per hour. Tonight, partly cloudy in the evening then clearing. Lows around 60. Northwest winds 5 to 10 miles per hour. Tuesday, sunny. Highs in the lower 80s. Northwest winds 10 to 15 miles per hour, increasing to 20 to 25 miles per hour in the afternoon. Tuesday night, mostly clear. Lows in the mid-50s. Northwest winds 5 to 15 miles per hour. Gusts up to 30 miles per hour in the evening. Wednesday, sunny. Highs in the lower 80s. Northwest winds 5 to 10 miles per hour. Wednesday night, mostly clear. Lows in the lower 50s. Thursday, sunny. Highs in the mid-80s. Thursday night, mostly clear in the evening, then partly cloudy with a slight chance of showers after midnight. Lows in the upper 50s. Chance of rain 20%. Friday, decreasing clouds. A chance of showers. A slight chance of thunderstorms in the morning, then a chance of thunderstorms in the afternoon. Highs in the mid-80s. Chance of rain 40%. Friday night, mostly cloudy with a slight chance of thunderstorms. A chance of showers in the evening, then a slight chance of showers after midnight. Lows in the lower 60s. Chance of rain 30%. Saturday, partly sunny. A slight chance of showers and thunderstorms in the afternoon. Highs in the upper 80s. Chance of rain 20%. Saturday night, decreasing clouds. A chance of showers and a slight chance of thunderstorms. Lows in the upper 50s. Chance of rain 30%. Sunday, mostly sunny with a chance of showers. A chance of thunderstorms in the afternoon. Highs in the mid-80s. Chance of rain 30%. For Western Lake Sakakawea, rest of today, windy. West winds 10 to 20 miles per hour, increasing to 20 to 30 miles per hour late in the afternoon. Slight chance of thunderstorms. Sunny. Highs in the mid-80s. Tonight, breezy. West winds 15 to 25 miles per hour, decreasing to 10 to 20 miles per hour in the late evening and overnight. Mostly clear. Lows in the upper 50s. For Eastern Lake Sakakawea, rest of today, west winds 10 to 20 miles per hour. Slight chance of thunderstorms through the day. Sunny. Highs in the mid-80s. Tonight, west winds 10 to 20 miles per hour. Mostly clear. Lows in the upper 50s. For Northern Lake Oahe, rest of

Today, southwest winds around 10 miles per hour, shifting to the northwest late in the afternoon. Sunny. Highs in the upper 80s. Tonight, west winds 10 to 15 miles per hour. Mostly clear. Lows around 60. Here are the weather conditions at 3 p.m. Central Daylight Time. Bismarck, sunny. Temperature 89 degrees, relative humidity 46%, heat index 91. Wind southwest at 8 miles an hour. Pressure 29.91 inches and falling. Mendham, sunny. 86 degrees, relative humidity 62%, heat index 92. Hazen, sunny. 88 degrees, relative humidity 33%. Wind northwest at 15 miles an hour. Harvey, sunny. 84 degrees, relative humidity 58%. Wind west at 8 miles an hour. Minot, mostly sunny. 87 degrees, relative humidity 35%. Wind west at 10 miles an hour, gusting to 18. Dickinson, sunny. 85 degrees, relative humidity 25%. Wind northwest at 16 miles an hour, gusting to 28. Elsewhere around North Dakota, it was 88 at Garrison. It was sunny, with a temperature of 81 at Williston and 87 at Fargo. It was mostly sunny, with a temperature of 84 at Jamestown and 85 at Grand Forks. At Devil's Lake, it was cloudy, with a temperature of 81. In northern South Dakota, skies ranged from sunny to mostly sunny. It was 86 at Mobridge and 81 at Aberdeen. In eastern Montana, skies ranged from sunny to mostly sunny. It was 82 at Miles City, 84 at Glendive, and 85 at Sydney. Once again, at Bismarck, the temperature was 89 degrees under sunny skies. The regional weather forecast from your National Weather Service office in Bismarck. Isolated to scattered severe thunderstorms may develop in central and eastern North Dakota late this afternoon and evening. There are higher chances for storms developing in eastern North Dakota than central. Potential hazards from severe storms this afternoon and evening include large hail up to 2 inches in diameter and damaging winds up to 70 miles per hour, with a tornado possible in the eastern third of the state this evening. Cooler temperatures and windy conditions are expected on Tuesday, with near to slightly above average temperatures favored from the middle of the week through the weekend. The detailed forecast for North Dakota, tonight, mostly cloudy with showers and thunderstorms likely east and south central, some possibly severe in the evening. Mostly clear elsewhere. Lows in the mid-50s to mid-60s. Tuesday, sunny and windy. Highs in the mid-70s to mid-80s. Tuesday night, mostly clear. Lows in the 50s to lower 60s. Wednesday, mostly clear. Highs in the mid-70s to mid-80s. Here is the forecast for the Bismarck Mendham listening area. Rest of today, sunny. Highs in the upper 80s. West winds 5 to 10 miles per hour. Tonight, partly cloudy in the evening then clearing. Lows around 60. Northwest winds 5 to 10 miles per hour. Tuesday, sunny. Highs in the lower 80s. Northwest winds 10 to 15 miles per hour, increasing to 20 to 25 miles per hour in the afternoon. Tuesday night, mostly clear. Lows in the mid-50s. Northwest winds 5 to 15 miles per hour. Gusts up to 30 miles per hour in the evening. Wednesday, sunny. Highs in the lower 80s. Northwest winds 5 to 10 miles per hour. Wednesday night, mostly clear. Lows in the lower 50s. Thursday, sunny. Highs in the mid-80s. Thursday night, mostly clear in the evening, then partly cloudy with a slight chance of showers after midnight. Lows in the upper 50s. Chance of rain 20%. Friday, decreasing clouds. A chance of showers. A slight chance of thunderstorms in the morning, then a chance of thunderstorms in the afternoon. Highs in the mid-80s. Chance of rain 40%. Friday night, mostly cloudy with a slight chance of thunderstorms. A chance of showers in the evening, then a slight chance of showers after midnight. Lows in the lower 60s. Chance of rain 30%. Saturday, partly sunny. A slight chance of showers and thunderstorms in the afternoon.
highs in the upper 80s. Chance of rain 20%. Saturday night, decreasing clouds. A chance of showers and a slight chance of thunderstorms. Lows in the upper 50s. Chance of rain 30%. Sunday, mostly sunny with a chance of showers. A chance of thunderstorms in the afternoon. Highs in the mid-80s. Chance of rain 30%. For Western Lake Sakakawea, rest of today, windy. West winds 10 to 20 miles per hour, increasing to 20 to 30 miles per hour late in the afternoon. Slight chance of thunderstorms. Sunny. Highs in the mid-80s. Tonight, breezy. West winds 15 to 25 miles per hour, decreasing to 10 to 20 miles per hour in the late evening and overnight. Mostly clear. Lows in the upper 50s. For Eastern Lake Sakakawea, rest of today, west winds 10 to 20 miles per hour. Slight chance of thunderstorms through the day. Sunny. Highs in the mid-80s. Tonight, west winds 10 to 20 miles per hour. Mostly clear. Lows in the upper 50s. For Northern Lake Orahi, rest of today, southwest winds around 10 miles per hour, shifting to the northwest late in the afternoon. Sunny. Highs in the upper 80s. Tonight, west winds 10 to 15 miles per hour. Mostly clear. Lows around 60. Here are the weather conditions at 3 p.m. Central Daylight Time. Bismarck, sunny. Temperature 89 degrees, relative humidity 46%, heat index 91. Wind southwest at 8 miles an hour. Pressure 29.91 inches and falling. Mendan, sunny. 86 degrees, relative humidity 62%, heat index 92. Hazen, sunny. 88 degrees, relative humidity 33%. Wind northwest at 15 miles an hour. Harvey, sunny. 84 degrees, relative humidity 58%. Wind west at 8 miles an hour. Minot, mostly sunny. 87 degrees, relative humidity 35%. Wind west at 10 miles an hour, gusting to 18. Dickinson, sunny. 85 degrees, relative humidity 25%. Wind northwest at 16 miles an hour, gusting to 28. Elsewhere around North Dakota, it was 88 at Garrison. It was sunny, with a temperature of 81 at Williston, and 87 at Fargo. It was mostly sunny, with a temperature of 84 at Jamestown, and 85 at Grand Forks. At Devil's Lake, it was cloudy, with a temperature of 81. In northern South Dakota, skies ranged from sunny to mostly sunny. It was 86 at Mobridge, and 81 at Aberdeen. In eastern Montana, skies ranged from sunny to mostly sunny. It was 82 at Mile City, 84 at Glendive, and 85 at Sydney. Once again, at Bismarck, the temperature was 89 degrees under sunny skies. The regional weather forecast from your National Weather Service office in Bismarck. Isolated to scattered severe thunderstorms may develop in central and eastern North Dakota late this afternoon and evening. There are higher chances for storms developing in eastern North Dakota than central. Potential hazards from severe storms this afternoon and evening include large hail up to 2 inches in diameter and damaging winds up to 70 miles per hour, with a tornado possible in the eastern third of the state this evening. Cooler temperatures and windy conditions are expected on Tuesday, with near to slightly above average temperatures favored from the middle of the week through the weekend. The detailed forecast for North Dakota, tonight, mostly cloudy with showers and thunderstorms likely east and south central, some possibly severe in the evening. Mostly clear elsewhere. Lows in the mid-50s to mid-60s. Tuesday, sunny and windy. Highs in the mid-70s to mid-80s. Tuesday night, mostly clear. Lows in the 50s to lower 60s. Wednesday, mostly clear. Highs in the mid-70s to mid-80s. Here is the forecast for the Bismarck-Mendon listening area. Rest of today, sunny. Highs in the upper 80s. West winds 5 to 10 miles per hour. Tonight, partly cloudy in the evening then clearing. Lows around 60. Northwest winds 5 to 10 miles per hour. Tuesday, sunny. Highs in the lower 80s.

northwest winds 10 to 15 miles per hour, increasing to 20 to 25 miles per hour in the afternoon. Tuesday night, mostly clear. Lows in the mid-50s. Northwest winds 5 to 15 miles per hour. Gusts up to 30 miles per hour in the evening. Wednesday, sunny. Highs in the lower 80s. Northwest winds 5 to 10 miles per hour. Wednesday night, mostly clear. Lows in the lower 50s. Thursday, sunny. Highs in the mid-80s. Thursday night, mostly clear in the evening, then partly cloudy with a slight chance of showers after midnight. Lows in the upper 50s. Chance of rain 20%. Friday, decreasing clouds. A chance of showers. A slight chance of thunderstorms in the morning, then a chance of thunderstorms in the afternoon. Highs in the mid-80s. Chance of rain 40%. Friday night, mostly cloudy with a slight chance of thunderstorms. A chance of showers in the evening, then a slight chance of showers after midnight. Lows in the lower 60s. Chance of rain 30%. Saturday, partly sunny. A slight chance of showers and thunderstorms in the afternoon. Highs in the upper 80s. Chance of rain 20%. Saturday night, decreasing clouds. A chance of showers and a slight chance of thunderstorms. Lows in the upper 50s. Chance of rain 30%. Sunday, mostly sunny with a chance of showers. A chance of thunderstorms in the afternoon. Highs in the mid-80s. Chance of rain 30%. For Western Lake Sakakawea, rest of today, windy. West winds 10 to 20 miles per hour, increasing to 20 to 30 miles per hour late in the afternoon. Slight chance of thunderstorms. Sunny. Highs in the mid-80s. Tonight, breezy. West winds 15 to 25 miles per hour, decreasing to 10 to 20 miles per hour in the late evening and overnight. Mostly clear. Lows in the upper 50s. For Eastern Lake Sakakawea, rest of today, west winds 10 to 20 miles per hour. Slight chance of thunderstorms through the day. Sunny. Highs in the mid-80s. Tonight, west winds 10 to 20 miles per hour. Mostly clear. Lows in the upper 50s. For Northern Lake Oahe, rest of today, southwest winds around 10 miles per hour, shifting to the northwest late in the afternoon. Sunny. Highs in the upper 80s. Tonight, west winds 10 to 15 miles per hour. Mostly clear. Lows around 60. Here are the weather conditions at 3 p.m. Central Daylight Time. Bismarck, sunny. Temperature 89 degrees, relative humidity 46%, heat index 91. Wind southwest at 8 miles an hour. Pressure 29.91 inches and falling. Mendon, sunny. 86 degrees, relative humidity 62%, heat index 92. Hazen, sunny. 88 degrees, relative humidity 33%. Wind northwest at 15 miles an hour. Harvey, sunny. 84 degrees, relative humidity 58%. Wind west at 8 miles an hour. Minot, mostly sunny. 87 degrees, relative humidity 35%. Wind west at 10 miles an hour, gusting to 18. Dickinson, sunny. 85 degrees, relative humidity 25%. Wind northwest at 16 miles an hour, gusting to 28. Elsewhere around North Dakota, it was 88 at Garrison. It was sunny, with a temperature of 81 at Williston and 87 at Fargo. It was mostly sunny, with a temperature of 84 at Jamestown and 85 at Grand Forks. At Devil's Lake, it was cloudy, with a temperature of 81. In northern South Dakota, skies ranged from sunny to mostly sunny. It was 86 at Mobridge and 81 at Aberdeen. In eastern Montana, skies ranged from sunny to mostly sunny. It was 82 at Miles City, 84 at Glendive, and 85 at Sydney. Once again, at Bismarck, the temperature was 89 degrees under sunny skies. The regional weather forecast from your National Weather Service office in Bismarck. Isolated to scattered severe thunderstorms may develop in central and eastern North Dakota late this afternoon and evening. There are higher chances for storms developing in East

western North Dakota than central. Potential hazards from severe storms this afternoon and evening include large hail up to 2 inches in diameter and damaging winds up to 70 miles per hour, with a tornado possible in the eastern third of the state this evening. Cooler temperatures and windy conditions are expected on Tuesday, with near to slightly above average temperatures favored from the middle of the week through the weekend. The detailed forecast for North Dakota: tonight, mostly cloudy with showers and thunderstorms likely east and south central, some possibly severe in the evening. Mostly clear elsewhere. Lows in the mid-50s to mid-60s. Tuesday, sunny and windy. Highs in the mid-70s to mid-80s. Tuesday night, mostly clear. Lows in the 50s to lower 60s. Wednesday, mostly clear. Highs in the mid-70s to mid-80s. Here is the forecast for the Bismarck, Minden listening area. Rest of today, sunny. Highs in the upper 80s. West winds 5 to 10 miles per hour. Tonight, partly cloudy in the evening, then clearing. Lows around 60. Northwest winds 5 to 10 miles per hour. Tuesday, sunny. Highs in the lower 80s. Northwest winds 10 to 15 miles per hour, increasing to 20 to 25 miles per hour in the afternoon. Tuesday night, mostly clear. Lows in the mid-50s. Northwest winds 5 to 15 miles per hour. Gusts up to 30 miles per hour in the evening. Wednesday, sunny. Highs in the lower 80s. Northwest winds 5 to 10 miles per hour. Wednesday night, mostly clear. Lows in the lower 50s. Thursday, sunny. Highs in the mid-80s. Thursday night, mostly clear in the evening, then partly cloudy with a slight chance of showers after midnight. Lows in the upper 50s. Chance of rain 20%. Friday, decreasing clouds. A chance of showers. A slight chance of thunderstorms in the morning, then a chance of thunderstorms in the afternoon. Highs in the mid-80s. Chance of rain 40%. Friday night, mostly cloudy with a slight chance of thunderstorms. A chance of showers in the evening, then a slight chance of showers after midnight. Lows in the lower 60s. Chance of rain 30%. Saturday, partly sunny. A slight chance of showers and thunderstorms in the afternoon. Highs in the upper 80s. Chance of rain 20%. Saturday night, decreasing clouds. A chance of showers and a slight chance of thunderstorms. Lows in the upper 50s. Chance of rain 30%. Sunday, mostly sunny with a chance of showers. A chance of thunderstorms in the afternoon. Highs in the mid-80s. Chance of rain 30%. For Western Lake Sakakawea, rest of today, windy. West winds 10 to 20 miles per hour, increasing to 20 to 30 miles per hour late in the afternoon. Slight chance of thunderstorms. Sunny. Highs in the mid-80s. Tonight, breezy. West winds 15 to 25 miles per hour, decreasing to 10 to 20 miles per hour in the late evening and overnight. Mostly clear. Lows in the upper 50s. For Eastern Lake Sakakawea, rest of today, west winds 10 to 20 miles per hour. Slight chance of thunderstorms through the day. Sunny. Highs in the mid-80s. Tonight, west winds 10 to 20 miles per hour. Mostly clear. Lows in the upper 50s. For Northern Lake Oahe, rest of today, southwest winds around 10 miles per hour, shifting to the northwest late in the afternoon. Sunny. Highs in the upper 80s. Tonight, west winds 10 to 15 miles per hour. Mostly clear. Lows around 60. Here are the weather conditions at 3 p.m. Central Daylight Time. Bismarck, sunny. Temperature 89 degrees, relative humidity 46%, heat index 91. Wind southwest at 8 miles an hour. Pressure 29.91 inches and falling. Minden, sunny. 86 degrees, relative humidity 62%, heat index 92. Hazen, sunny. 88 degrees, relative humidity 33%. Wind northwest at 15 miles an hour. Harvey, sunny. 84 degrees, relative humidity 58%. Wind west at 8 miles an hour. Minot.
mostly sunny. 87 degrees, relative humidity 35%. Wind west at 10 miles an hour, gusting to 18. Dickinson, sunny. 85 degrees, relative humidity 25%. Wind northwest at 16 miles an hour, gusting to 28. Elsewhere around North Dakota, it was 88 at Garrison. It was sunny, with a temperature of 81 at Williston, and 87 at Fargo. It was mostly sunny, with a temperature of 84 at Jamestown, and 85 at Grand Forks. At Devil's Lake, it was cloudy, with a temperature of 81. In northern South Dakota, skies ranged from sunny to mostly sunny. It was 86 at Mobridge, and 81 at Aberdeen. In eastern Montana, skies ranged from sunny to mostly sunny. It was 82 at Mile City, 84 at Glendive, and 85 at Sydney. Once again, at Bismarck, the temperature was 89 degrees under sunny skies. The regional weather forecast from your National Weather Service office in Bismarck. Isolated to scattered severe thunderstorms may develop in central and eastern North Dakota late this afternoon and evening. There are higher chances for storms developing in eastern North Dakota than central. Potential hazards from severe storms this afternoon and evening include large hail up to 2 inches in diameter and damaging winds up to 70 miles per hour, with a tornado possible in the eastern third of the state this evening. Cooler temperatures and windy conditions are expected on Tuesday, with near to slightly above average temperatures favored from the middle of the week through the weekend. The detailed forecast for North Dakota, tonight, mostly cloudy with showers and thunderstorms likely east and south central, some possibly severe in the evening. Mostly clear elsewhere. Lows in the mid-50s to mid-60s. Tuesday, sunny and windy. Highs in the mid-70s to mid-80s. Tuesday night, mostly clear. Lows in the 50s to lower 60s. Wednesday, mostly clear. Highs in the mid-70s to mid-80s. Here is the forecast for the Bismarck Minden listening area. Rest of today, sunny. Highs in the upper 80s. West winds 5 to 10 miles per hour. Tonight, partly cloudy in the evening then clearing. Lows around 60. Northwest winds 5 to 10 miles per hour. Tuesday, sunny. Highs in the lower 80s. Northwest winds 10 to 15 miles per hour, increasing to 20 to 25 miles per hour in the afternoon. Tuesday night, mostly clear. Lows in the mid-50s. Northwest winds 5 to 15 miles per hour. Gusts up to 30 miles per hour in the evening. Wednesday, sunny. Highs in the lower 80s. Northwest winds 5 to 10 miles per hour. Wednesday night, mostly clear. Lows in the lower 50s. Thursday, sunny. Highs in the mid-80s. Thursday night, mostly clear in the evening, then partly cloudy with a slight chance of showers after midnight. Lows in the upper 50s. Chance of rain 20%. Friday, decreasing clouds. A chance of showers. A slight chance of thunderstorms in the morning, then a chance of thunderstorms in the afternoon. Highs in the mid-80s. Chance of rain 40%. Friday night, mostly cloudy with a slight chance of thunderstorms. A chance of showers in the evening, then a slight chance of showers after midnight. Lows in the lower 60s. Chance of rain 30%. Saturday, partly sunny. A slight chance of showers and thunderstorms in the afternoon. Highs in the upper 80s. Chance of rain 20%. Saturday night, decreasing clouds. A chance of showers and a slight chance of thunderstorms. Lows in the upper 50s. Chance of rain 30%. Sunday, mostly sunny with a chance of showers. A chance of thunderstorms in the afternoon. Highs in the mid-80s. Chance of rain 30%. 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Providing weather information 24 hours a day from your National Weather Service office in Bismarck. For Western Lake Sakakawea, rest of today, windy. West winds 10 to 20 miles per hour, increasing to 20 to 30 miles per hour late in the afternoon. Slight chance of thunderstorms. Sunny. Highs in the mid-80s. Tonight, breezy. West winds.

15 to 25 miles per hour, decreasing to 10 to 20 miles per hour in the late evening and overnight. Mostly clear. Lows in the upper 50s. For eastern Lake Sakakawea, rest of today, west winds 10 to 20 miles per hour. Slight chance of thunderstorms through the day. Sunny. Highs in the mid-80s. Tonight, west winds 10 to 20 miles per hour. Mostly clear. Lows in the upper 50s. For northern Lake Oahe, rest of today, southwest winds around 10 miles per hour, shifting to the northwest late in the afternoon. Sunny. Highs in the upper 80s. Tonight, west winds 10 to 15 miles per hour. Mostly clear. Lows around 60. Here are the weather conditions at 4 p.m. Central Daylight Time. Bismarck, mostly sunny. Temperature 90 degrees, relative humidity 45%, heat index 92. Pressure 29.89 inches and falling. Mendham, mostly sunny. 88 degrees, relative humidity 58%, heat index 94. Wind west at 8 miles an hour. Hazen, sunny. 90 degrees, relative humidity 15%. Wind northwest at 15 miles an hour, gusting to 24. Harvey, mostly sunny. 88 degrees, relative humidity 51%, heat index 91. Wind southwest at 9 miles an hour. Minot, sunny. 87 degrees, relative humidity 25%. Wind west at 14 miles an hour, gusting to 24. Dickinson, sunny. 86 degrees, relative humidity 23%. Wind northwest at 13 miles an hour, gusting to 23. Elsewhere around North Dakota, it was 90 at Garrison. It was sunny, with a temperature of 82 at Williston and 88 at Fargo. At Devil's Lake, it was mostly sunny, with a temperature of 83. At Grand Forks, it was partly sunny, with a temperature of 85. At Jamestown, it was cloudy, with a temperature of 83. In northern South Dakota, skies ranged from sunny to mostly sunny. It was 88 at Mobridge, and 81 at Aberdeen. In eastern Montana, it was sunny. It was 85 at Miles City, 85 at Glendive, and 86 at Sydney. Once again, at Bismarck, the temperature was 90 degrees under mostly sunny skies. The regional weather forecast from your National Weather Service office in Bismarck. Isolated to scattered severe thunderstorms may develop in central and eastern North Dakota late this afternoon and evening. There are higher chances for storms developing in eastern North Dakota than central. Potential hazards from severe storms this afternoon and evening include large hail up to 2 inches in diameter and damaging winds up to 70 miles per hour, with a tornado possible in the eastern third of the state this evening. Cooler temperatures and windy conditions are expected on Tuesday, with near to slightly above average temperatures favored from the middle of the week through the weekend. The detailed forecast for North Dakota, tonight, mostly cloudy with showers and thunderstorms likely east and south central, some possibly severe in the evening. Mostly clear elsewhere. Lows in the mid-50s to mid-60s. Tuesday, sunny and windy. Highs in the mid-70s to mid-80s. Tuesday night, mostly clear. Lows in the 50s to lower 60s. Wednesday, mostly clear. Highs in the mid-70s to mid-80s. Here is the forecast for the Bismarck, Mendham listening area. Rest of today, sunny. Highs in the upper 80s. West winds 5 to 10 miles per hour. Tonight, partly cloudy in the evening then clearing. Lows around 60. Northwest winds 5 to 10 miles per hour. Tuesday, sunny. Highs in the lower 80s. Northwest winds 10 to 15 miles per hour, increasing to 20 to 25 miles per hour in the afternoon. Tuesday night, mostly clear. Lows in the mid-50s. Northwest winds 5 to 15 miles per hour. Gusts up to 30 miles per hour in the evening. Wednesday, sunny. Highs in the lower 80s. Northwest winds 5 to 10 miles per hour. Wednesday night, mostly clear. Lows in the lower 50s. Thursday, sunny. Highs in the mid-80s. Thursday night, mostly clear in the evening, then partly cloudy with a slight chance of showers after midnight.

a chance of showers and a slight chance of thunderstorms. Lows in the upper 50s. Chance of rain 30%. Sunday, mostly sunny with a chance of showers. A chance of thunderstorms in the afternoon. Highs in the mid-80s. Chance of rain 30%. For Western Lake Sakakawea, rest of today, windy. West winds 10 to 20 miles per hour, increasing to 20 to 30 miles per hour late in the afternoon. Slight chance of thunderstorms. Sunny. Highs in the mid-80s. Tonight, breezy. West winds 15 to 25 miles per hour, decreasing to 10 to 20 miles per hour in the late evening and overnight. Mostly clear. Lows in the upper 50s. For Eastern Lake Sakakawea, rest of today, west winds 10 to 20 miles per hour. Slight chance of thunderstorms through the day. Sunny. Highs in the mid-80s. Tonight, west winds 10 to 20 miles per hour. Mostly clear. Lows in the upper 50s. For Northern Lake Orahi, rest of today, southwest winds around 10 miles per hour, shifting to the northwest late in the afternoon. Sunny. Highs in the upper 80s. Tonight, west winds 10 to 15 miles per hour. Mostly clear. Lows around 60. Here are the weather conditions at 4 p.m. Central Daylight Time. Bismarck, mostly sunny. Temperature 90 degrees, relative humidity 45%, heat index 92. Pressure 29.89 inches and falling. Mendham, mostly sunny. 88 degrees, relative humidity 58%, heat index 94. Wind west at 8 miles an hour. Hazen, sunny. 90 degrees, relative humidity 15%. Wind northwest at 15 miles an hour, gusting to 24. Harvey, mostly sunny. 88 degrees, relative humidity 51%, heat index 91. Wind southwest at 9 miles an hour. Minot, sunny. 87 degrees, relative humidity 25%. Wind west at 14 miles an hour, gusting to 24. Dickinson, sunny. 86 degrees, relative humidity 23%. Wind northwest at 13 miles an hour, gusting to 23. Elsewhere around North Dakota, it was 90 at Garrison. It was sunny, with a temperature of 82 at Williston and 88 at Fargo. At Devil's Lake, it was mostly sunny, with a temperature of 83. At Grand Forks, it was partly sunny, with a temperature of 85. At Jamestown, it was cloudy, with a temperature of 83. In northern South Dakota, skies ranged from sunny to mostly sunny. It was 88 at Mobridge, and 81 at Aberdeen. In eastern Montana, it was sunny. It was 85 at Miles City, 85 at Glendive, and 86 at Sydney. Once again, at Bismarck, the temperature was 90 degrees under mostly sunny skies. The regional weather forecast from your National Weather Service office in Bismarck. Isolated to scattered severe thunderstorms may develop in central and eastern North Dakota late this afternoon and evening. There are higher chances for storms developing in eastern North Dakota than central. Potential hazards from severe storms this afternoon and evening include large hail up to 2 inches in diameter and damaging winds up to 70 miles per hour, with a tornado possible in the eastern third of the state this evening. Cooler temperatures and windy conditions are expected on Tuesday, with near to slightly above average temperatures favored from the middle of the week through the weekend. The detailed forecast for North Dakota, tonight, mostly cloudy with showers and thunderstorms likely east and south central, some possibly severe in the evening. Mostly clear elsewhere. Lows in the mid-50s to mid-60s. Tuesday, sunny and windy. Highs in the mid-70s to mid-80s. Tuesday night, mostly clear. Lows in the 50s to lower 60s. Wednesday, mostly clear. Highs in the mid-70s to mid-80s. Here is the forecast for the Bismarck-Mendham listening area. Rest of today, sunny. Highs in the upper 80s. West winds 5 to 10 miles per hour. Tonight, partly cloudy in the evening then clearing. Lows around 60. Northwest winds 5 to 10 miles per hour. Tuesday, sunny. Highs in the lower 80s. Northwest winds 10 to 15 miles per hour, increasing to

to 25 miles per hour in the afternoon. Tuesday night, mostly clear. Lows in the mid-50s. Northwest winds 5 to 15 miles per hour. Gusts up to 30 miles per hour in the evening. Wednesday, sunny. Highs in the lower 80s. Northwest winds 5 to 10 miles per hour. Wednesday night, mostly clear. Lows in the lower 50s. Thursday, sunny. Highs in the mid-80s. Thursday night, mostly clear in the evening, then partly cloudy with a slight chance of showers after midnight. Lows in the upper 50s. Chance of rain 20%. Friday, decreasing clouds. A chance of showers. A slight chance of thunderstorms in the morning, then a chance of thunderstorms in the afternoon. Highs in the mid-80s. Chance of rain 40%. Friday night, mostly cloudy with a slight chance of thunderstorms. A chance of showers in the evening, then a slight chance of showers after midnight. Lows in the lower 60s. Chance of rain 30%. Saturday, partly sunny. A slight chance of showers and thunderstorms in the afternoon. Highs in the upper 80s. Chance of rain 20%. Saturday night, decreasing clouds. A chance of showers and a slight chance of thunderstorms. Lows in the upper 50s. Chance of rain 30%. Sunday, mostly sunny with a chance of showers. A chance of thunderstorms in the afternoon. Highs in the mid-80s. Chance of rain 30%. For Western Lake Sakakawea, rest of today, windy. West winds 10 to 20 miles per hour, increasing to 20 to 30 miles per hour late in the afternoon. Slight chance of thunderstorms. Sunny. Highs in the mid-80s. Tonight, breezy. West winds 15 to 25 miles per hour, decreasing to 10 to 20 miles per hour in the late evening and overnight. Mostly clear. Lows in the upper 50s. For Eastern Lake Sakakawea, rest of today, west winds 10 to 20 miles per hour. Slight chance of thunderstorms through the day. Sunny. Highs in the mid-80s. Tonight, west winds 10 to 20 miles per hour. Mostly clear. Lows in the upper 50s. For Northern Lake Oahe, rest of today, southwest winds around 10 miles per hour, shifting to the northwest late in the afternoon. Sunny. Highs in the upper 80s. Tonight, west winds 10 to 15 miles per hour. Mostly clear. Lows around 60. Here are the weather conditions at 4 p.m. Central Daylight Time. Bismarck, mostly sunny. Temperature 90 degrees, relative humidity 45%, heat index 92. Pressure 29.89 inches and falling. Mendon, mostly sunny. 88 degrees, relative humidity 58%, heat index 94. Wind west at 8 miles an hour. Hazen, sunny. 90 degrees, relative humidity 15%. Wind northwest at 15 miles an hour, gusting to 24. Harvey, mostly sunny. 88 degrees, relative humidity 51%, heat index 91. Wind southwest at 9 miles an hour. Minot, sunny. 87 degrees, relative humidity 25%. Wind west at 14 miles an hour, gusting to 24. Dickinson, sunny. 86 degrees, relative humidity 23%. Wind northwest at 13 miles an hour, gusting to 23. Elsewhere around North Dakota, it was 90 at Garrison. It was sunny, with a temperature of 82 at Williston and 88 at Fargo. At Devil's Lake, it was mostly sunny, with a temperature of 83. At Grand Forks, it was partly sunny, with a temperature of 85. At Jamestown, it was cloudy, with a temperature of 83. In northern South Dakota, skies ranged from sunny to mostly sunny. It was 88 at Mobridge, and 81 at Aberdeen. In eastern Montana, it was sunny. It was 85 at Miles City, 85 at Glendive, and 86 at Sydney. Once again, at Bismarck, the temperature was 90 degrees under mostly sunny skies. The regional weather forecast from your National Weather Service office in Bismarck. Isolated to scattered severe thunderstorms may develop in central and eastern North Dakota late this afternoon and evening. There are higher chances for storms.

developing in eastern North Dakota than central. Potential hazards from severe storms this afternoon and evening include large hail up to 2 inches in diameter and damaging winds up to 70 miles per hour, with a tornado possible in the eastern third of the state this evening. Cooler temperatures and windy conditions are expected on Tuesday, with near to slightly above average temperatures favored from the middle of the week through the weekend. The detailed forecast for North Dakota: tonight, mostly cloudy with showers and thunderstorms likely east and south central, some possibly severe in the evening. Mostly clear elsewhere. Lows in the mid-50s to mid-60s. Tuesday, sunny and windy. Highs in the mid-70s to mid-80s. Tuesday night, mostly clear. Lows in the 50s to lower 60s. Wednesday, mostly clear. Highs in the mid-70s to mid-80s. Here is the forecast for the Bismarck, Minden listening area. Rest of today, sunny. Highs in the upper 80s. West winds 5 to 10 miles per hour. Tonight, partly cloudy in the evening, then clearing. Lows around 60. Northwest winds 5 to 10 miles per hour. Tuesday, sunny. Highs in the lower 80s. Northwest winds 10 to 15 miles per hour, increasing to 20 to 25 miles per hour in the afternoon. Tuesday night, mostly clear. Lows in the mid-50s. Northwest winds 5 to 15 miles per hour. Gusts up to 30 miles per hour in the evening. Wednesday, sunny. Highs in the lower 80s. Northwest winds 5 to 10 miles per hour. Wednesday night, mostly clear. Lows in the lower 50s. Thursday, sunny. Highs in the mid-80s. Thursday night, mostly clear in the evening, then partly cloudy with a slight chance of showers after midnight. Lows in the upper 50s. Chance of rain 20%. Friday, decreasing clouds. A chance of showers. A slight chance of thunderstorms in the morning, then a chance of thunderstorms in the afternoon. Highs in the mid-80s. Chance of rain 40%. Friday night, mostly cloudy with a slight chance of thunderstorms. A chance of showers in the evening, then a slight chance of showers after midnight. Lows in the lower 60s. Chance of rain 30%. Saturday, partly sunny. A slight chance of showers and thunderstorms in the afternoon. Highs in the upper 80s. Chance of rain 20%. Saturday night, decreasing clouds. A chance of showers and a slight chance of thunderstorms. Lows in the upper 50s. Chance of rain 30%. Sunday, mostly sunny with a chance of showers. A chance of thunderstorms in the afternoon. Highs in the mid-80s. Chance of rain 30%. For Western Lake Sakakawea, rest of today, windy. West winds 10 to 20 miles per hour, increasing to 20 to 30 miles per hour late in the afternoon. Slight chance of thunderstorms. Sunny. Highs in the mid-80s. Tonight, breezy. West winds 15 to 25 miles per hour, decreasing to 10 to 20 miles per hour in the late evening and overnight. Mostly clear. Lows in the upper 50s. For Eastern Lake Sakakawea, rest of today, west winds 10 to 20 miles per hour. Slight chance of thunderstorms through the day. Sunny. Highs in the mid-80s. Tonight, west winds 10 to 20 miles per hour. Mostly clear. Lows in the upper 50s. For Northern Lake Orahi, rest of today, southwest winds around 10 miles per hour, shifting to the northwest late in the afternoon. Sunny. Highs in the upper 80s. Tonight, west winds 10 to 15 miles per hour. Mostly clear. Lows around 60. Here are the weather conditions at 4 p.m. Central Daylight Time. Bismarck, mostly sunny. Temperature 90 degrees, relative humidity 45%, heat index 92. Pressure 29.89 inches and falling. Minden, mostly sunny. 88 degrees, relative humidity 58%, heat index 94. Wind west at 8 miles an hour. Hazen, sunny. 90 degrees, relative humidity 15%. Wind northwest at 15 miles an hour, gusting to 24. Harvey, mostly sunny. 88 degrees, relative humidity 51%, heat index 91.

Wind southwest at 9 miles an hour. Minot, sunny. 87 degrees, relative humidity 25%. Wind west at 14 miles an hour, gusting to 24. Dickinson, sunny. 86 degrees, relative humidity 23%. Wind northwest at 13 miles an hour, gusting to 23. Elsewhere around North Dakota, it was 90 at Garrison. It was sunny, with a temperature of 82 at Williston and 88 at Fargo. At Devil's Lake, it was mostly sunny, with a temperature of 83. At Grand Forks, it was partly sunny, with a temperature of 85. At Jamestown, it was cloudy, with a temperature of 83. In northern South Dakota, skies ranged from sunny to mostly sunny. It was 88 at Mobridge, and 81 at Aberdeen. In eastern Montana, it was sunny. It was 85 at Miles City, 85 at Glendive, and 86 at Sydney. Once again, at Bismarck, the temperature was 19 degrees under mostly sunny skies. The regional weather forecast from your National Weather Service office in Bismarck. Isolated to scattered severe thunderstorms may develop in central and eastern North Dakota late this afternoon and evening. There are higher chances for storms developing in eastern North Dakota than central. Potential hazards from severe storms this afternoon and evening include large hail up to 2 inches in diameter and damaging winds up to 70 miles per hour, with a tornado possible in the eastern third of the state this evening. Cooler temperatures and windy conditions are expected on Tuesday, with near to slightly above average temperatures favored from the middle of the week through the weekend. The detailed forecast for North Dakota, tonight, mostly cloudy with showers and thunderstorms likely east and south central, some possibly severe in the evening. Mostly clear elsewhere. Lows in the mid-50s to mid-60s. Tuesday, sunny and windy. Highs in the mid-70s to mid-80s. Tuesday night, mostly clear. Lows in the 50s to lower 60s. Wednesday, mostly clear. Highs in the mid-70s to mid-80s. Here is the forecast for the Bismarck, Minden listening area. Rest of today, sunny. Highs in the upper 80s. West winds 5 to 10 miles per hour. Tonight, partly cloudy in the evening then clearing. Lows around 60. Northwest winds 5 to 10 miles per hour. Tuesday, sunny. Highs in the lower 80s. Northwest winds 10 to 15 miles per hour, increasing to 20 to 25 miles per hour in the afternoon. Tuesday night, mostly clear. Lows in the mid-50s. Northwest winds 5 to 15 miles per hour. Gusts up to 30 miles per hour in the evening. Wednesday, sunny. Highs in the lower 80s. Northwest winds 5 to 10 miles per hour. Wednesday night, mostly clear. Lows in the lower 50s. Thursday, sunny. Highs in the mid-80s. Thursday night, mostly clear in the evening, then partly cloudy with a slight chance of showers after midnight. Lows in the upper 50s. Chance of rain 20%. Friday, decreasing clouds. A chance of showers. A slight chance of thunderstorms in the morning, then a chance of thunderstorms in the afternoon. Highs in the mid-80s. Chance of rain 40%. Friday night, mostly cloudy with a slight chance of thunderstorms. A chance of showers in the evening, then a slight chance of showers after midnight. Lows in the lower 60s. Chance of rain 30%. Saturday, partly sunny. A slight chance of showers and thunderstorms in the afternoon. Highs in the upper 80s. Chance of rain 20%. Saturday night, decreasing clouds. A chance of showers and a slight chance of thunderstorms. Lows in the upper 50s. Chance of rain 30%. Sunday, mostly sunny with a chance of showers. A chance of thunderstorms in the afternoon. Highs in the mid-80s. Chance of rain 30%. For Western Lake Sakakawea, rest of today, windy. West winds 10 to 20 miles per hour, increasing to 20 to 30 miles per hour late in the afternoon. Slight chance of thunderstorms. Sunny. Highs in the mid-80s. Tonight, breezy. West winds 15 to 25 miles per hour, decreasing to 10 to 20 miles per hour in the late evening and overnight. Mostly clear. Lows in the upper 50s.
for eastern Lake Sakakawea, rest of today, west winds 10 to 20 miles per hour. Slight chance of thunderstorms through the day. Sunny. Highs in the mid-80s. Tonight, west winds 10 to 20 miles per hour. Mostly clear. Lows in the upper 50s. For northern Lake Oahe, rest of today, southwest winds around 10 miles per hour shifting to the northwest late in the afternoon. Sunny. Highs in the upper 80s. Tonight, west winds 10 to 15 miles per hour. Mostly clear. Lows around 60. Here are the weather conditions at 4 p.m. Central Daylight Time. Bismarck, mostly sunny. Temperature 90 degrees, relative humidity 45%, heat index 92. Pressure 29.89 inches and falling. Mandan, mostly sunny. 88 degrees, relative humidity 58%, heat index 94. Wind west at 8 miles an hour. Hazen, sunny. 90 degrees, relative humidity 15%. Wind northwest at 15 miles an hour, gusting to 24. Harvey, mostly sunny. 88 degrees, relative humidity 51%, heat index 91. Wind southwest at 9 miles an hour. Minot, sunny. 87 degrees, relative humidity 25%. Wind west at 14 miles an hour, gusting to 24. Dickinson, sunny. 86 degrees, relative humidity 23%. Wind northwest at 13 miles an hour, gusting to 23. Elsewhere around North Dakota, it was 90 at Garrison. It was sunny, with a temperature of 82 at Williston and 88 at Fargo. At Devil's Lake, it was mostly sunny, with a temperature of 83. At Grand Forks, it was partly sunny, with a temperature of 85. At Jamestown, it was cloudy, with a temperature of 83. In northern South Dakota, skies ranged from sunny to mostly sunny. It was 88 at Mobridge, and 81 at Aberdeen. In eastern Montana, it was sunny. It was 85 at Miles City, 85 at Glendive, and 86 at Sydney. Once again, at Bismarck, the temperature was 19 degrees under mostly sunny skies. The regional weather forecast from your National Weather Service office in Bismarck. Isolated to scattered severe thunderstorms may develop in central and eastern North Dakota late this afternoon and evening. There are higher chances for storms developing in eastern North Dakota than central. Potential hazards from severe storms this afternoon and evening include large hail up to 2 inches in diameter and damaging winds up to 70 miles per hour, with a tornado possible in the eastern third of the state this evening. Cooler temperatures and windy conditions are expected on Tuesday, with near to slightly above average temperatures favored from the middle of the week through the weekend. The detailed forecast for North Dakota, tonight, mostly cloudy with showers and thunderstorms likely east and south central, some possibly severe in the evening. Mostly clear elsewhere. Lows in the mid-50s to mid-60s. Tuesday, sunny and windy. Highs in the mid-70s to mid-80s. Tuesday night, mostly clear. Lows in the 50s to lower 60s. Wednesday, mostly clear. Highs in the mid-70s to mid-80s. 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Providing weather information 24 hours a day from your National Weather Service office in Bismarck. Here is the forecast for the Bismarck Mandan listening area. Rest of today, sunny. Highs in the upper 80s. West winds 5 to 10 miles per hour. Tonight, partly cloudy in the evening then clearing. Lows around 60. Northwest winds 5 to 10 miles per hour. Tuesday, sunny. Highs in the lower 80s. Northwest winds 10 to 15 miles per hour, increasing to 20 to 25 miles per hour in the afternoon. Tuesday night, mostly clear. Lows in the mid-50s. Northwest winds 5 to 15 miles per hour. Gusts up to 30 miles per hour in the evening. Wednesday, sunny. Highs in the lower 80s. Northwest winds 5 to 10 miles per hour. Wednesday night, mostly clear. Lows in the lower 50s. Thursday, sunny. Highs in the mid-80s. Thursday night, mostly clear.

in the evening, then partly cloudy with a slight chance of showers after midnight. Lows in the upper 50s. Chance of rain 20%. Friday, decreasing clouds. A chance of showers. A slight chance of thunderstorms in the morning, then a chance of thunderstorms in the afternoon. Highs in the mid-80s. Chance of rain 40%. Friday night, mostly cloudy with a slight chance of thunderstorms. A chance of showers in the evening, then a slight chance of showers after midnight. Lows in the lower 60s. Chance of rain 30%. Saturday, partly sunny. A slight chance of showers and thunderstorms in the afternoon. Highs in the upper 80s. Chance of rain 20%. Saturday night, decreasing clouds. A chance of showers and a slight chance of thunderstorms. Lows in the upper 50s. Chance of Saturday night, decreasing clouds. A chance of showers and a slight chance of thunderstorms. Lows in the upper 50s. Chance of rain 30%. Sunday, mostly sunny with a chance of showers. A chance of thunderstorms in the afternoon. Highs in the mid-80s. Chance of rain 30%. For Western Lake Sakakawea, tonight, west winds 10 to 20 miles per hour. Mostly clear. Lows in the upper 50s. Tuesday, windy. Northwest winds 20 to 30 miles per hour. Sunny. Highs in the upper 70s. For Eastern Lake Sakakawea, tonight, west winds 10 to 20 miles per hour. Mostly clear. Lows in the upper 50s. Tuesday, windy. West winds 15 to 25 miles per hour, shifting to the northwest 20 to 30 miles per hour in the late morning and afternoon. Sunny. Highs in the upper 70s. For Northern Lake Oahe, tonight, west winds 10 to 15 miles per hour. Mostly clear. Lows around 60. Tuesday, windy. West winds 10 to 15 miles per hour, increasing to northwest 20 to 30 miles per hour in the late morning and afternoon. Sunny. Highs in the lower 80s. Here are the weather conditions at 4 p.m. Central Daylight Time. Bismarck, mostly sunny. Temperature 90 degrees, relative humidity 45%, heat index 92. Pressure 29.89 inches and falling. Mendham, mostly sunny. 88 degrees, relative humidity 58%, heat index 94. Wind west at 8 miles an hour. Hazen, sunny. 90 degrees, relative humidity 15%. Wind northwest at 15 miles an hour, gusting to 24. Harvey, mostly sunny. 88 degrees, relative humidity 51%, heat index 91. Wind southwest at 9 miles an hour. Minot, sunny. 87 degrees, relative humidity 25%. Wind west at 14 miles an hour, gusting to 24. Dickinson, sunny. 86 degrees, relative humidity 23%. Wind northwest at 13 miles an hour, gusting to 23. Elsewhere around North Dakota, it was 90 at Garrison. It was sunny, with a temperature of 82 at Williston, and 88 at Fargo. At Devil's Lake, it was mostly sunny, with a temperature of 83. At Grand Forks, it was partly sunny, with a temperature of 85. At Jamestown, it was cloudy, with a temperature of 83. In northern South Dakota, skies ranged from sunny to mostly sunny. It was 88 at Mobridge, and 81 at Aberdeen. In eastern Montana, it was sunny. It was 85 at Miles City, 85 at Glendive, and 86 at Sydney. Once again, at Bismarck, the temperature was 90 degrees under mostly sunny skies. The regional weather forecast from your National Weather Service office in Bismarck. Isolated to scattered severe thunderstorms may develop in central and eastern North Dakota late this afternoon and evening. There are higher chances for storms developing in eastern North Dakota than central. Potential hazards from severe storms this afternoon and evening include large hail up to 2 inches in diameter and damaging winds up to 70 miles per hour, with a tornado possible in the eastern third of the state this evening. Cooler temperatures and windy conditions are expected on Tuesday, with near to slightly above average temperatures favored from the middle of the week through the weekend. The detailed forecast for North Dakota, tonight, mostly cloudy with showers.

thunderstorms likely east and south central, some possibly severe in the evening. Mostly clear elsewhere. Lows in the mid-50s to mid-60s. Tuesday, sunny and windy. Highs in the mid-70s to mid-80s. Tuesday night, mostly clear. Lows in the 50s to lower 60s. Wednesday, mostly clear. Highs in the mid-70s to mid-80s. Here is the forecast for the Bismarck Menden listening area. Rest of today, sunny. Highs around 90. West winds around 10 miles per hour. Tonight, partly cloudy in the evening then clearing. Lows around 60. Northwest winds 5 to 10 miles per hour. Tuesday, sunny. Highs in the lower 80s. Northwest winds 10 to 15 miles per hour, increasing to 20 to 25 miles per hour in the afternoon. Tuesday night, mostly clear. Lows in the mid-50s. Northwest winds 5 to 15 miles per hour. Gusts up to 30 miles per hour in the evening. Wednesday, sunny. Highs in the lower 80s. Northwest winds 5 to 10 miles per hour. Wednesday night, mostly clear. Lows in the lower 50s. Thursday, sunny. Highs in the mid-80s. Thursday night, mostly clear in the evening, then partly cloudy with a slight chance of showers after midnight. Lows in the upper 50s. Chance of rain 20%. Friday, decreasing clouds. A chance of showers. A slight chance of thunderstorms in the morning, then a chance of thunderstorms in the afternoon. Highs in the mid-80s. Chance of rain 40%. Friday night, mostly cloudy with a slight chance of thunderstorms. A chance of showers in the evening, then a slight chance of showers after midnight. Lows in the lower 60s. Chance of rain 30%. Saturday, partly sunny. A slight chance of showers and thunderstorms in the afternoon. Highs in the upper 80s. Chance of rain 20%. Saturday night, decreasing clouds. A chance of showers and a slight chance of thunderstorms. Lows in the upper 50s. Chance of rain 30%. Sunday, mostly sunny with a chance of showers. A chance of thunderstorms in the afternoon. Highs in the mid-80s. Chance of rain 30%. For Western Lake Sakakawea, tonight, west winds 10 to 20 miles per hour. Mostly clear. Lows in the upper 50s. Tuesday, windy. Northwest winds 20 to 30 miles per hour. Sunny. Highs in the upper 70s. For Eastern Lake Sakakawea, tonight, west winds 10 to 20 miles per hour. Mostly clear. Lows in the upper 50s. Tuesday, windy. West winds 15 to 25 miles per hour, shifting to the northwest 20 to 30 miles per hour in the late morning and afternoon. Sunny. Highs in the upper 70s. For Northern Lake Oahe, tonight, west winds 10 to 15 miles per hour. Mostly clear. Lows around 60. Tuesday, windy. West winds 10 to 15 miles per hour, increasing to northwest 20 to 30 miles per hour in the late morning and afternoon. Sunny. Highs in the lower 80s. Here are the weather conditions at 4 p.m. Central Daylight Time. Bismarck, mostly sunny. Temperature 90 degrees, relative humidity 45%, heat index 92. Pressure 29.89 inches and falling. Menden, mostly sunny. 88 degrees, relative humidity 58%, heat index 94. Wind west at 8 miles an hour. Hazen, sunny. 90 degrees, relative humidity 15%. Wind northwest at 15 miles an hour, gusting to 24. Harvey, mostly sunny. 88 degrees, relative humidity 51%, heat index 91. Wind southwest at 9 miles an hour. Minot, sunny. 87 degrees, relative humidity 25%. Wind west at 14 miles an hour, gusting to 24. Dickinson, sunny. 86 degrees, relative humidity 23%. Wind northwest at 13 miles an hour, gusting to 23. Elsewhere around North Dakota, it was 90 at Garrison. It was sunny, with a temperature of 82 at Williston and 88 at Fargo. At Devil

Lake, it was mostly sunny with a temperature of 83. At Grand Forks, it was partly sunny with a temperature of 85. At Jamestown, it was cloudy with a temperature of 83. In northern South Dakota, skies ranged from sunny to mostly sunny. It was 88 at Mobridge and 81 at Aberdeen. In eastern Montana, it was sunny. It was 85 at Miles City, 85 at Glendive, and 86 at Sydney. Once again, at Bismarck, the temperature was 19 degrees under mostly sunny skies. The regional weather forecast from your National Weather Service office in Bismarck. Isolated to scattered severe thunderstorms may develop in central and eastern North Dakota late this afternoon and evening. There are higher chances for storms developing in eastern North Dakota than central. Potential hazards from severe storms this afternoon and evening include large hail up to 2 inches in diameter and damaging winds up to 70 miles per hour, with a tornado possible in the eastern third of the state this evening. Cooler temperatures and windy conditions are expected on Tuesday, with near to slightly above average temperatures favored from the middle of the week through the weekend. The detailed forecast for North Dakota, tonight, mostly cloudy with showers and thunderstorms likely east and south central, some possibly severe in the evening. Mostly clear elsewhere. Lows in the mid-50s to mid-60s. Tuesday, sunny and windy. Highs in the mid-70s to mid-80s. Tuesday night, mostly clear. Lows in the 50s to lower 60s. Wednesday, mostly clear. Highs in the mid-70s to mid-80s. Here is the forecast for the Bismarck, Minden listening area. Rest of today, sunny. Highs around 90. West winds around 10 miles per hour. Tonight, partly cloudy in the evening then clearing. Lows around 60. Northwest winds 5 to 10 miles per hour. Tuesday, sunny. Highs in the lower 80s. Northwest winds 10 to 15 miles per hour, increasing to 20 to 25 miles per hour in the afternoon. Tuesday night, mostly clear. Lows in the mid-50s. Northwest winds 5 to 15 miles per hour. Gusts up to 30 miles per hour in the evening. Wednesday, sunny. Highs in the lower 80s. Northwest winds 5 to 10 miles per hour. Wednesday night, mostly clear. Lows in the lower 50s. Thursday, sunny. Highs in the mid-80s. Thursday night, mostly clear in the evening, then partly cloudy with a slight chance of showers after midnight. Lows in the upper 50s. Chance of rain 20%. Friday, decreasing clouds. A chance of showers. A slight chance of thunderstorms in the morning, then a chance of thunderstorms in the afternoon. Highs in the mid-80s. Chance of rain 40%. Friday night, mostly cloudy with a slight chance of thunderstorms. A chance of showers in the evening, then a slight chance of showers after midnight. Lows in the lower 60s. Chance of rain 30%. Saturday, partly sunny. A slight chance of showers and thunderstorms in the afternoon. Highs in the upper 80s. Chance of rain 20%. Saturday night, decreasing clouds. A chance of showers and a slight chance of thunderstorms. Lows in the upper 50s. Chance of rain 30%. Sunday, mostly sunny with a chance of showers. A chance of thunderstorms in the afternoon. Highs in the mid-80s. Chance of rain 30%. For Western Lake Sakakawea, tonight, west winds 10 to 20 miles per hour. Mostly clear. Lows in the upper 50s. Tuesday, windy. Northwest winds 20 to 30 miles per hour. Sunny. Highs in the upper 70s. For Eastern Lake Sakakawea, tonight, west winds 10 to 20 miles per hour. Mostly clear. Lows in the upper 50s. Tuesday, windy. West winds 15 to 25 miles per hour, shifting to the northwest 20 to 30 miles per hour in the late morning and afternoon. Sunny. Highs in the upper 70s. For northern Lake Oahe, tonight, west winds 10 to 15 miles per hour. Mostly clear. Lows around 60. Tuesday, windy. West winds 10 to 15 miles per hour, increasing to northwest 20 to 30 miles per hour in the late morning and afternoon. Sunny. Highs in the lower 80s.

Here are the weather conditions at 4 p.m. Central Daylight Time. Bismarck, mostly sunny. Temperature 90 degrees. Relative humidity 45%. Heat index 92. Pressure 29.89 inches and falling. Mendon, mostly sunny. 88 degrees. Relative humidity 58%. Heat index 94. Wind west at 8 miles an hour. Hazen, sunny. 90 degrees. Relative humidity 15%. Wind northwest at 15 miles an hour, gusting to 24. Harvey, mostly sunny. 88 degrees, relative humidity 51%, heat index 91. Wind southwest at 9 miles an hour. Minot, sunny. 87 degrees, relative humidity 25%. Wind west at 14 miles an hour, gusting to 24. Dickinson, sunny. 86 degrees, relative humidity 23%. Wind northwest at 13 miles an hour, gusting to 23. Elsewhere around North Dakota, it was 90 at Garrison. It was sunny, with a temperature of 82 at Williston and 88 at Fargo. At Devil's Lake, it was mostly sunny, with a temperature of 83. At Grand Forks, it was partly sunny, with a temperature of 85. At Jamestown, it was cloudy, with a temperature of 83. In northern South Dakota, skies ranged from sunny to mostly sunny. It was 88 at Mobridge, and 81 at Aberdeen. In eastern Montana, it was sunny. It was 85 at Miles City, 85 at Glendive, and 86 at Sydney. Once again, at Bismarck, the temperature was 90 degrees under mostly sunny skies. The regional weather forecast from your National Weather Service office in Bismarck. Isolated to scattered severe thunderstorms may develop in central and eastern North Dakota late this afternoon and evening. There are higher chances for storms developing in eastern North Dakota than central. Potential hazards from severe storms this afternoon and evening include large hail up to 2 inches in diameter and damaging winds up to 70 miles per hour, with a tornado possible in the eastern third of the state this evening. Cooler temperatures and windy conditions are expected on Tuesday, with near to slightly above average temperatures favored from the middle of the week through the weekend. The detailed forecast for North Dakota, tonight, mostly cloudy with showers and thunderstorms likely east and south central, some possibly severe in the evening. Mostly clear elsewhere. Lows in the mid-50s to mid-60s. Tuesday, sunny and windy. Highs in the mid-70s to mid-80s. Tuesday night, mostly clear. Lows in the 50s to lower 60s. Wednesday, mostly clear. Highs in the mid-70s to mid-80s. Here is the forecast for the Bismarck, Mendon listening area. Rest of today, sunny. Highs around 90. West winds around 10 miles per hour. Tonight, partly cloudy in the evening then clearing. Lows around 60. Northwest winds 5 to 10 miles per hour. Tuesday, sunny. Highs in the lower 80s. Northwest winds 10 to 15 miles per hour, increasing to 20 to 25 miles per hour in the afternoon. Tuesday night, mostly clear. Lows in the mid-50s. Northwest winds 5 to 15 miles per hour. Gusts up to 30 miles per hour in the evening. Wednesday, sunny. Highs in the lower 80s. Northwest winds 5 to 10 miles per hour. Wednesday night, mostly clear. Lows in the lower 50s. Thursday, sunny. Highs in the mid-80s. Thursday night, mostly clear in the evening, then partly cloudy with a slight chance of showers after midnight. Lows in the upper 50s. Chance of rain 20%. Friday, decreasing clouds. A chance of showers. A slight chance of thunderstorms in the morning, then a chance of thunderstorms in the afternoon. Highs in the mid-80s. Chance of rain 40%. Friday night, mostly cloudy with a slight chance of thunderstorms. A chance of showers in the evening, then a slight chance of showers after midnight. Lows in the lower 60s. Chance of rain 30%. Saturday, partly sunny. A slight chance of showers and thunderstorms in the afternoon. Highs in the upper 80s. Chance of rain 20%. Saturday night, decreasing clouds. A chance of showers and a slight chance of thunderstorms. Lows in the upper 80s.

50s. Chance of rain 30%. Sunday, mostly sunny with a chance of showers. A chance of thunderstorms in the afternoon. Highs in the mid-80s. Chance of rain 30%. For Western Lake Sakakawea, tonight, west winds 10 to 20 miles per hour. Mostly clear. Lows in the upper 50s. Tuesday, windy. Northwest winds 20 to 30 miles per hour. Sunny. Highs in the upper 70s. For Eastern Lake Sakakawea, tonight, west winds 10 to 20 miles per hour. Mostly clear. Lows in the upper 50s. Tuesday, windy. West winds 15 to 25 miles per hour, shifting to the northwest 20 to 30 miles per hour in the late morning and afternoon. Sunny. Highs in the upper 70s. For Northern Lake Oahe, tonight, west winds 10 to 15 miles per hour. Mostly clear. Lows around 60. Tuesday, windy. West winds 10 to 15 miles per hour, increasing to northwest 20 to 30 miles per hour in the late morning and afternoon. Sunny. Highs in the lower 80s. Here are the weather conditions at 4 p.m. Central Daylight Time. Bismarck, mostly sunny. Temperature 90 degrees, relative humidity 45%, heat index 92. Pressure 29.89 inches and falling. Mendon, mostly sunny. 88 degrees, relative humidity 58%, heat index 94. Wind west at 8 miles an hour. Hazen, sunny. 90 degrees, relative humidity 15%. Wind northwest at 15 miles an hour, gusting to 24. Harvey, mostly sunny. 88 degrees, relative humidity 51%, heat index 91. Wind southwest at 9 miles an hour. Minot, sunny. 87 degrees, relative humidity 25%. Wind west at 14 miles an hour, gusting to 24. Dickinson, sunny. 86 degrees, relative humidity 23%. Wind northwest at 13 miles an hour, gusting to 23. Elsewhere around North Dakota, it was 90 at Garrison. It was sunny, with a temperature of 82 at Williston and 88 at Fargo. At Devil's Lake, it was mostly sunny, with a temperature of 83. At Grand Forks, it was partly sunny, with a temperature of 85. At Jamestown, it was cloudy, with a temperature of 83. In northern South Dakota, skies ranged from sunny to mostly sunny. It was 88 at Mobridge, and 81 at Aberdeen. In eastern Montana, it was sunny. It was 85 at Miles City, 85 at Glendive, and 86 at Sydney. Once again, at Bismarck, the temperature was 90 degrees under mostly sunny skies. The regional weather forecast from your National Weather Service office in Bismarck. Isolated to scattered severe thunderstorms may develop in central and eastern North Dakota late this afternoon and evening. There are higher chances for storms developing in eastern North Dakota than central. Potential hazards from severe storms this afternoon and evening include large hail up to 2 inches in diameter and damaging winds up to 70 miles per hour, with a tornado possible in the eastern third of the state this evening. Cooler temperatures and windy conditions are expected on Tuesday, with near to slightly above average temperatures favored from the middle of the week through the weekend. The detailed forecast for North Dakota, tonight, mostly cloudy with showers and thunderstorms likely east and south central, some possibly severe in the evening. Mostly clear elsewhere. Lows in the mid-50s to mid-60s. Tuesday, sunny and windy. Highs in the mid-70s to mid-80s. Tuesday night, mostly clear. Lows in the 50s to lower 60s. Wednesday, mostly clear. Highs in the mid-70s to mid-80s. Here is the forecast for the Bismarck, Mendon listening area. Rest of today, sunny. Highs around 90. West winds around 10 miles per hour. Tonight, partly cloudy in the evening then clearing. Lows around 60. Northwest winds 5 to 10 miles per hour. Tuesday, sunny. Highs in the lower 80s. Northwest winds 10 to 15 miles per hour, increasing to 20 to 25 miles per hour in the afternoon. Tuesday night, mostly clear. Lows in the mid-50s.
Northwest winds 5 to 15 miles per hour. Gusts up to 30 miles per hour in the evening. Wednesday, sunny. Highs in the lower 80s. Northwest winds 5 to 10 miles per hour. Wednesday night, mostly clear. Lows in the lower 50s. Thursday, sunny. Highs in the mid 80s. Thursday night, mostly clear in the evening, then partly cloudy with a slight chance of showers after midnight. Lows in the upper 50s. Chance of rain 20%. Friday, decreasing clouds. A chance of showers. A slight chance of thunderstorms in the morning, then a chance of thunderstorms in the afternoon. Highs in the mid-80s. Chance of rain 40%. Friday night, mostly cloudy with a slight chance of thunderstorms. A chance of showers in the evening, then a slight chance of showers after midnight. Lows in the lower 60s. Chance of rain 30%. Saturday, partly sunny. A slight chance of showers and thunderstorms in the afternoon. Highs in the upper 80s. Chance of rain 20%. Saturday night, decreasing clouds. A chance of showers and a slight chance of thunderstorms. Lows in the upper 50s. Chance of rain 30%. Sunday, mostly sunny with a chance of showers. A chance of thunderstorms in the afternoon. Highs in the mid-80s. Chance of rain 30%. For Western Lake Sakakawea, tonight, west winds 10 to 20 miles per hour. Mostly clear. Lows in the upper 50s. Tuesday, windy. Northwest winds 20 to 30 miles per hour. Sunny. Highs in the upper 70s. For Eastern Lake Sakakawea, tonight, west winds 10 to 20 miles per hour. Mostly clear. Lows in the upper 50s. Tuesday, windy. West winds 15 to 25 miles per hour, shifting to the northwest 20 to 30 miles per hour in the late morning and afternoon. Sunny. Highs in the upper 70s. For Northern Lake Oahe, tonight, west winds 10 to 15 miles per hour. Mostly clear. Lows around 60. Tuesday, windy. West winds 10 to 15 miles per hour, increasing to northwest 20 to 30 miles per hour in the late morning and afternoon. Sunny. Highs in the lower 80s. Here are the weather conditions at 4 p.m. Central Daylight Time. Bismarck, mostly sunny. Temperature 90 degrees, relative humidity 45%, heat index 92. Pressure 29.89 inches and falling. Mendham, mostly sunny. 88 degrees, relative humidity 58%, heat index 94. Wind west at 8 miles an hour. Hazen, sunny. 90 degrees, relative humidity 15%. Wind northwest at 15 miles an hour, gusting to 24. Harvey, mostly sunny. 88 degrees, relative humidity 51%, heat index 91. Wind southwest at 9 miles an hour. Minot, sunny. 87 degrees, relative humidity 25%. Wind west at 14 miles an hour, gusting to 24. Dickinson, sunny. 86 degrees, relative humidity 23%. Wind northwest at 13 miles an hour, gusting to 23. Elsewhere around North Dakota, it was 90 at Garrison. It was sunny, with a temperature of 82 at Williston and 88 at Fargo. At Devil's Lake, it was mostly sunny, with a temperature of 83. At Grand Forks, it was partly sunny, with a temperature of 85. At Jamestown, it was cloudy, with a temperature of 83. In northern South Dakota, skies ranged from sunny to mostly sunny. It was 88 at Mobridge, and 81 at Aberdeen. In eastern Montana, it was sunny. It was 85 at Miles City, 85 at Glendive, and 86 at Sydney. Once again, at Bismarck, the temperature was 90 degrees under mostly sunny skies. 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Providing weather information 24 hours a day from your National Weather Service office in Bismarck. The regional weather forecast from your National Weather Service office in Bismarck.
isolated to scattered severe thunderstorms may develop in central and eastern North Dakota late this afternoon and evening. There are higher chances.

for storms developing in eastern North Dakota than central. Potential hazards from severe storms this afternoon and evening include large hail up to 2 inches in diameter and damaging winds up to 70 miles per hour, with a tornado possible in the eastern third of the state this evening. Cooler temperatures and windy conditions are expected on Tuesday, with near to slightly above average temperatures favored from the middle of the week through the weekend. The detailed forecast for North Dakota. Tonight, mostly cloudy with showers and thunderstorms likely east and south central, some possibly severe in the evening. Mostly clear elsewhere. Lows in the mid-50s to mid-60s. Tuesday, sunny and windy. Highs in the mid-70s to mid-80s. Tuesday night, mostly clear. Lows in the 50s to lower 60s. Wednesday, mostly clear. Highs in the mid-70s to mid-80s. Here is the forecast for the Bismarck Minden listening area. Rest of today, sunny. Highs around 90. West winds around 10 miles per hour. Tonight, partly cloudy in the evening then clearing. Lows around 60. Northwest winds 5 to 10 miles per hour. Tuesday, sunny. Highs in the lower 80s. Northwest winds 10 to 15 miles per hour, increasing to 20 to 25 miles per hour in the afternoon. Tuesday night, mostly clear. Lows in the mid-50s. Northwest winds 5 to 15 miles per hour. Gusts up to 30 miles per hour in the evening. Wednesday, sunny. Highs in the lower 80s. Northwest winds 5 to 10 miles per hour. Wednesday night, mostly clear. Lows in the lower 50s. Thursday, sunny. Highs in the mid-80s. Thursday night, mostly clear in the evening, then partly cloudy with a slight chance of showers after midnight. Lows in the upper 50s. Chance of rain 20%. Friday, decreasing clouds. A chance of showers. A slight chance of thunderstorms in the morning, then a chance of thunderstorms in the afternoon. Highs in the mid-80s. Chance of rain 40%. Friday night, mostly cloudy with a slight chance of thunderstorms. A chance of showers in the evening, then a slight chance of showers after midnight. Lows in the lower 60s. Chance of rain 30%. Saturday, partly sunny. A slight chance of showers and thunderstorms in the afternoon. Highs in the upper 80s. Chance of rain 20%. Saturday night, decreasing clouds. A chance of showers and a slight chance of thunderstorms. Lows in the upper 50s. Chance of rain 30%. Sunday, mostly sunny with a chance of showers. A chance of thunderstorms in the afternoon. Highs in the mid-80s. Chance of rain 30%. For Western Lake Sakakawea, tonight, west winds 10 to 20 miles per hour. Mostly clear. Lows in the upper 50s. Tuesday, windy. Northwest winds 20 to 30 miles per hour. Sunny. Highs in the upper 70s. For Eastern Lake Sakakawea, tonight, west winds 10 to 20 miles per hour. Mostly clear. Lows in the upper 50s. Tuesday, windy. West winds 15 to 25 miles per hour, shifting to the northwest 20 to 30 miles per hour in the late morning and afternoon. Sunny. Highs in the upper 70s. For Northern Lake Oahe, tonight, west winds 10 to 15 miles per hour. Mostly clear. Lows around 60. Tuesday, windy. West winds 10 to 15 miles per hour, increasing to northwest 20 to 30 miles per hour in the late morning and afternoon. Sunny. Highs in the lower 80s. Here are the weather conditions at 5 p.m. Central Daylight Time. Bismarck, mostly sunny. Temperature 92 degrees, relative humidity 39%, heat index 93. Wind northwest at 12 miles an hour, gusting to 21. Pressure 29.89 inches and steady. Minden, partly sunny. 90 degrees, relative humidity 55%, heat index 96. Wind northwest at 14 miles an hour. Hazen, sunny. 90 degrees, relative humidity 10%. Wind northwest at 16 miles an hour. Harvey, mostly sunny. 88 degrees, relative humidity 51%, heat index 91. Wind variable at

and 80 at Aberdeen. In eastern Montana, skies ranged from sunny to mostly sunny. It was 85 at Miles City, 85 at Glendive, and 87 at Sydney. Once again, at Bismarck, the temperature was 92 degrees under mostly sunny skies. The regional weather forecast from your National Weather Service office in Bismarck. Isolated to scattered severe thunderstorms may develop in central and eastern North Dakota late this afternoon and evening. There are higher chances for storms developing in eastern North Dakota than central. Potential hazards from severe storms this afternoon and evening include large hail up to 2 inches in diameter and damaging winds up to 70 miles per hour, with a tornado possible in the eastern third of the state this evening. Cooler temperatures and windy conditions are expected on Tuesday, with near to slightly above average temperatures favored from the middle of the week through the weekend. The detailed forecast for North Dakota, tonight, mostly cloudy with showers and thunderstorms likely east and south central, some possibly severe in the evening. Mostly clear elsewhere. Lows in the mid-50s to mid-60s. Tuesday, sunny and windy. Highs in the mid-70s to mid-80s. Tuesday night, mostly clear. Lows in the 50s to lower 60s. Wednesday, mostly clear. Highs in the mid-70s to mid-80s. Here is the forecast for the Bismarck, Minden listening area. Rest of today, sunny. Highs around 90. West winds around 10 miles per hour. Tonight, partly cloudy in the evening then clearing. Lows around 60. Northwest winds 5 to 10 miles per hour. Tuesday, sunny. Highs in the lower 80s. Northwest winds 10 to 15 miles per hour, increasing to 20 to 25 miles per hour in the afternoon. Tuesday night, mostly clear. Lows in the mid-50s. Northwest winds 5 to 15 miles per hour. Gusts up to 30 miles per hour in the evening. Wednesday, sunny. Highs in the lower 80s. Northwest winds 5 to 10 miles per hour. Wednesday night, mostly clear. Lows in the lower 50s. Thursday, sunny. Highs in the mid-80s. Thursday night, mostly clear in the evening, then partly cloudy with a slight chance of showers after midnight. Lows in the upper 50s. Chance of rain 20%. Friday, decreasing clouds. A chance of showers. A slight chance of thunderstorms in the morning, then a chance of thunderstorms in the afternoon. Highs in the mid-80s. Chance of rain 40%. Friday night, mostly cloudy with a slight chance of thunderstorms. A chance of showers in the evening, then a slight chance of showers after midnight. Lows in the lower 60s. Chance of rain 30%. Saturday, partly sunny. A slight chance of showers and thunderstorms in the afternoon. Highs in the upper 80s. Chance of rain 20%. Saturday night, decreasing clouds. A chance of showers and a slight chance of thunderstorms. Lows in the upper 50s. Chance of rain 30%. Sunday, mostly sunny with a chance of showers. A chance of thunderstorms in the afternoon. Highs in the mid-80s. Chance of rain 30%. For Western Lake Sakakawea, tonight, west winds 10 to 20 miles per hour. Mostly clear. Lows in the upper 50s. Tuesday, windy. Northwest winds 20 to 30 miles per hour. Sunny. Highs in the upper 70s. For Eastern Lake Sakakawea, tonight, west winds 10 to 20 miles per hour. Mostly clear. Lows in the upper 50s. Tuesday, windy. West winds 15 to 25 miles per hour, shifting to the northwest 20 to 30 miles per hour in the late morning and afternoon. Sunny. Highs in the upper 70s. For northern Lake Oahe, tonight, west winds 10 to 15 miles per hour. Mostly clear. Lows around 60. Tuesday, windy. West winds 10 to 15 miles per hour, increasing to northwest 20 to 30 miles per hour in the late morning and afternoon. Sunny. Highs in the lower 80s. Here are the weather conditions at 5 p.m. Central Daylight Time. Bismarck, mostly sunny. Temperature 92 degrees, relative humidity 39%, heat index 93. Wind northwest at 12 miles an hour, gusting to 21.

29.89 inches and steady. Mandan, partly sunny. 90 degrees, relative humidity 55%, heat index 96. Wind northwest at 14 miles an hour. Hazen, sunny. 90 degrees, relative humidity 10%. Wind northwest at 16 miles an hour. Harvey, mostly sunny. 88 degrees, relative humidity 51%, heat index 91. Wind variable at 6 miles an hour. Minot, mostly sunny. 86 degrees, relative humidity 26%. Wind west at 14 miles an hour. Dickinson, sunny. 86 degrees, relative humidity 19%. Wind northwest at 18 miles an hour. Elsewhere around North Dakota, it was 90 at Garrison. It was sunny, with a temperature of 82 at Williston and 85 at Jamestown. At Devil's Lake, it was mostly sunny, with a temperature of 84. It was cloudy, with a temperature of 86 at Fargo and 84 at Grand Forks. In northern South Dakota, at Mobridge, it was sunny, with a temperature of 90. At Aberdeen, it was partly sunny, with a temperature of 81. In eastern Montana, it was sunny. It was 85 at Miles City, 85 at Glendive, and 87 at Sydney. Once again, at Bismarck, the temperature was 92 degrees under mostly sunny skies. The regional weather forecast from your National Weather Service office in Bismarck. Isolated to scattered severe thunderstorms may develop in central and eastern North Dakota late this afternoon and evening. There are higher chances for storms developing in eastern North Dakota than central. Potential hazards from severe storms this afternoon and evening include large hail up to 2 inches in diameter and damaging winds up to 70 miles per hour, with a tornado possible in the eastern third of the state this evening. Cooler temperatures and windy conditions are expected on Tuesday, with near to slightly above average temperatures favored from the middle of the week through the weekend. The detailed forecast for North Dakota, tonight, mostly cloudy with showers and thunderstorms likely east and south central, some possibly severe in the evening. Mostly clear elsewhere. Lows in the mid-50s to mid-60s. Tuesday, sunny and windy. Highs in the mid-70s to mid-80s. Tuesday night, mostly clear. Lows in the 50s to lower 60s. Wednesday, mostly clear. Highs in the mid-70s to mid-80s. Here is the forecast for the Bismarck-Mandan listening area. Rest of today, sunny. Highs around 90. West winds around 10 miles per hour. Tonight, partly cloudy in the evening then clearing. Lows around 60. Northwest winds 5 to 10 miles per hour. Tuesday, sunny. Highs in the lower 80s. Northwest winds 10 to 15 miles per hour, increasing to 20 to 25 miles per hour in the afternoon. Tuesday night, mostly clear. Lows in the mid-50s. Northwest winds 5 to 15 miles per hour. Gusts up to 30 miles per hour in the evening. Wednesday, sunny. Highs in the lower 80s. Northwest winds 5 to 10 miles per hour. Wednesday night, mostly clear. Lows in the lower 50s. Thursday, sunny. Highs in the mid-80s. Thursday night, mostly clear in the evening, then partly cloudy with a slight chance of showers after midnight. Lows in the upper 50s. Chance of rain 20%. Friday, decreasing clouds. A chance of showers. A slight chance of thunderstorms in the morning, then a chance of thunderstorms in the afternoon. Highs in the mid-80s. Chance of rain 40%. Friday night, mostly cloudy with a slight chance of thunderstorms. A chance of showers in the evening, then a slight chance of showers after midnight. Lows in the lower 60s. Chance of rain 30%. Saturday, partly sunny. A slight chance of showers and thunderstorms in the afternoon. Highs in the upper 80s. Chance of rain 20%. Saturday night, decreasing clouds. A chance of showers and a slight chance of thunderstorms. Lows in the upper 50s. Chance of rain 30%. Sunday, mostly sunny with a chance of showers. A chance of thunderstorms in the afternoon. Highs in the mid-80s. Chance of rain 30%. For Western Lake Sakakawea, tonight, west winds 10 to 20 miles.

miles per hour. Mostly clear. Lows in the upper 50s. Tuesday, windy. Northwest winds 20 to 30 miles per hour. Sunny. Highs in the upper 70s. For eastern Lake Sakakawea, tonight, west winds 10 to 20 miles per hour. Mostly clear. Lows in the upper 50s. Tuesday, windy. West winds 15 to 25 miles per hour, shifting to the northwest 20 to 30 miles per hour in the late morning and afternoon. Sunny. Highs in the upper 70s. For northern Lake Oahe, tonight, west winds 10 to 15 miles per hour. Mostly clear. Lows around 60. Tuesday, windy. West winds 10 to 15 miles per hour, increasing to northwest 20 to 30 miles per hour in the late morning and afternoon. Sunny. Highs in the lower 80s. Here are the weather conditions at 5 p.m. Central Daylight Time. Bismarck, mostly sunny. Temperature 92 degrees, relative humidity 39%, heat index 93. Wind northwest at 12 miles an hour, gusting to 21. Pressure 29.89 inches and steady. Mendon, partly sunny. 90 degrees, relative humidity 55%, heat index 96. Wind northwest at 14 miles an hour. Hazen, sunny. 90 degrees, relative humidity 10%. Wind northwest at 16 miles an hour. Harvey, mostly sunny. 88 degrees, relative humidity 51%, heat index 91. Wind variable at 6 miles an hour. Minot, mostly sunny. 86 degrees, relative humidity 26%. Wind west at 14 miles an hour. Dickinson, sunny. 86 degrees, relative humidity 19%. Wind northwest at 18 miles an hour. Elsewhere around North Dakota, it was 90 at Garrison. It was sunny, with a temperature of 82 at Williston and 85 at Jamestown. At Devil's Lake, it was mostly sunny, with a temperature of 84. It was cloudy, with a temperature of 86 at Fargo and 84 at Grand Forks. In northern South Dakota, at Mobridge, it was sunny, with a temperature of 90. At Aberdeen, it was partly sunny, with a temperature of 81. In eastern Montana, it was sunny. It was 85 at Miles City, 85 at Glendive, and 87 at Sydney. Once again, at Bismarck, the temperature was 92 degrees under mostly sunny skies. The regional weather forecast from your National Weather Service office in Bismarck. Isolated to scattered severe thunderstorms may develop in central and eastern North Dakota late this afternoon and evening. There are higher chances for storms developing in eastern North Dakota than central. Potential hazards from severe storms this afternoon and evening include large hail up to 2 inches in diameter and damaging winds up to 70 miles per hour, with a tornado possible in the eastern third of the state this evening. Cooler temperatures and windy conditions are expected on Tuesday, with near to slightly above average temperatures favored from the middle of the week through the weekend. The detailed forecast for North Dakota, tonight, mostly cloudy with showers and thunderstorms likely east and south central, some possibly severe in the evening. Mostly clear elsewhere. Lows in the mid-50s to mid-60s. Tuesday, sunny and windy. Highs in the mid-70s to mid-80s. Tuesday night, mostly clear. Lows in the 50s to lower 60s. Wednesday, mostly clear. Highs in the mid-70s to mid-80s. Here is the forecast for the Bismarck-Mendon listening area. Rest of today, sunny. Highs around 90. West winds around 10 miles per hour. Tonight, partly cloudy in the evening then clearing. Lows around 60. Northwest winds 5 to 10 miles per hour. Tuesday, sunny. Highs in the lower 80s. Northwest winds 10 to 15 miles per hour, increasing to 20 to 25 miles per hour in the afternoon. Tuesday night, mostly clear. Lows in the mid-50s. Northwest winds 5 to 15 miles per hour. Gusts up to 30 miles per hour in the evening. Wednesday, sunny. Highs in the lower 80s. Northwest winds 5 to 10 miles per hour. Wednesday night, mostly clear. Lows in the lower 50s. Thursday, sunny. Highs in the mid

Thursday night, mostly clear in the evening, then partly cloudy with a slight chance of showers after midnight. Lows in the upper 50s. Chance of rain 20%. Friday, decreasing clouds. A chance of showers. A slight chance of thunderstorms in the morning, then a chance of thunderstorms in the afternoon. Highs in the mid-80s. Chance of rain 40%. Friday night, mostly cloudy with a slight chance of thunderstorms. A chance of showers in the evening, then a slight chance of showers after midnight. Lows in the lower 60s. Chance of rain 30%. Saturday, partly sunny. A slight chance of showers and thunderstorms in the afternoon. Highs in the upper 80s. Chance of rain 20%. Saturday night, decreasing clouds. A chance of showers and a slight chance of thunderstorms. Lows in the upper 50s. Chance of rain 30%. Sunday, mostly sunny with a chance of showers. A chance of thunderstorms in the afternoon. Highs in the mid-80s. Chance of rain 30%. For Western Lake Sakakawea, tonight, west winds 10 to 20 miles per hour. Mostly clear. Lows in the upper 50s. Tuesday, windy. Northwest winds 20 to 30 miles per hour. Sunny. Highs in the upper 70s. For Eastern Lake Sakakawea, tonight, west winds 10 to 20 miles per hour. Mostly clear. Lows in the upper 50s. Tuesday, windy. West winds 15 to 25 miles per hour, shifting to the northwest 20 to 30 miles per hour in the late morning and afternoon. Sunny. Highs in the upper 70s. For Northern Lake Oahe, tonight, west winds 10 to 15 miles per hour. Mostly clear. Lows around 60. Tuesday, windy. West winds 10 to 15 miles per hour, increasing to northwest 20 to 30 miles per hour in the late morning and afternoon. Sunny. Highs in the lower 80s. Here are the weather conditions at 5 p.m. Central Daylight Time. Bismarck, mostly sunny. Temperature 92 degrees, relative humidity 39%, heat index 93. Wind northwest at 12 miles an hour, gusting to 21. Pressure 29.89 inches and steady. Mendham, partly sunny. 90 degrees, relative humidity 55%, heat index 96. Wind northwest at 14 miles an hour. Hazen, sunny. 90 degrees, relative humidity 10%. Wind northwest at 16 miles an hour. Harvey, mostly sunny. 88 degrees, relative humidity 51%, heat index 91. Wind variable at 6 miles an hour. Minot, mostly sunny. 86 degrees, relative humidity 26%. Wind west at 14 miles an hour. Dickinson, sunny. 86 degrees, relative humidity 19%. Wind northwest at 18 miles an hour. Elsewhere around North Dakota, it was 90 at Garrison. It was sunny, with a temperature of 82 at Williston and 85 at Jamestown. At Devil's Lake, it was mostly sunny, with a temperature of 84. It was cloudy, with a temperature of 86 at Fargo and 84 at Grand Forks. In northern South Dakota, at Mobridge, it was sunny, with a temperature of 90. At Aberdeen, it was partly sunny, with a temperature of 81. In eastern Montana, it was sunny. It was 85 at Miles City, 85 at Glendive, and 87 at Sydney. Once again, at Bismarck, the temperature was 92 degrees under mostly sunny skies. The regional weather forecast from your National Weather Service office in Bismarck. Isolated to scattered severe thunderstorms may develop in central and eastern North Dakota late this afternoon and evening. There are higher chances for storms developing in eastern North Dakota than central. Potential hazards from severe storms this afternoon and evening include large hail up to 2 inches in diameter and damaging winds up to 70 miles per hour, with a tornado possible in the eastern third of the state this evening. Cooler temperatures and windy conditions are expected on Tuesday, with near to slightly above average temperatures favored from the middle of the week through the weekend. The detailed forecast for North Dakota, tonight, mostly cloudy with showers and thunderstorms likely east and south central, some possibly severe in the evening. Mostly clear elsewhere. Lows in

mid-50s to mid-60s. Tuesday, sunny and windy. Highs in the mid-70s to mid-80s. Tuesday night, mostly clear. Lows in the 50s to lower 60s. Wednesday, mostly clear. Highs in the mid-70s to mid-80s. Here is the forecast for the Bismarck Mandan listening area. Rest of today, sunny. Highs around 90. West winds around 10 miles per hour. Tonight, partly cloudy in the evening, then clearing. Lows around 60. Northwest winds 5 to 10 miles per hour. Tuesday, sunny. Highs in the lower 80s. Northwest winds 10 to 15 miles per hour, increasing to 20 to 25 miles per hour in the afternoon. Tuesday night, mostly clear. Lows in the mid-50s. Northwest winds 5 to 15 miles per hour. Gusts up to 30 miles per hour in the evening. Wednesday, sunny. Highs in the lower 80s. Northwest winds 5 to 10 miles per hour. Wednesday night, mostly clear. Lows in the lower 50s. Thursday, sunny. Highs in the mid-80s. Thursday night, mostly clear in the evening, then partly cloudy with a slight chance of showers after midnight. Lows in the upper 50s. Chance of rain 20%. Friday, decreasing clouds. A chance of showers. A slight chance of thunderstorms in the morning, then a chance of thunderstorms in the afternoon. Highs in the mid-80s. Chance of rain 40%. Friday night, mostly cloudy with a slight chance of thunderstorms. A chance of showers in the evening, then a slight chance of showers after midnight. Lows in the lower 60s. Chance of rain 30%. Saturday, partly sunny. A slight chance of showers and thunderstorms in the afternoon. Highs in the upper 80s. Chance of rain 20%. Saturday night, decreasing clouds. A chance of showers and a slight chance of thunderstorms. Lows in the upper 50s. Chance of rain 30%. Sunday, mostly sunny with a chance of showers. A chance of thunderstorms in the afternoon. Highs in the mid-80s. Chance of rain 30%. 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Providing weather information 24 hours a day from your National Weather Service office in Bismarck. For Western Lake Sakakawea, tonight, west winds 10 to 20 miles per hour. Mostly clear. Lows in the upper 50s. Tuesday, windy. Northwest winds 20 to 30 miles per hour. Sunny. Highs in the upper 70s. For Eastern Lake Sakakawea, tonight, west winds 10 to 20 miles per hour. Mostly clear. Lows in the upper 50s. Tuesday, windy. West winds 15 to 25 miles per hour, shifting to the northwest 20 to 30 miles per hour in the late morning and afternoon. Sunny. Highs in the upper 70s. For Northern Lake Oahe, tonight, west winds 10 to 15 miles per hour. Mostly clear. Lows around 60. Tuesday, windy. West winds 10 to 15 miles per hour, increasing to northwest 20 to 30 miles per hour in the late morning and afternoon. Sunny. Highs in the lower 80s. Here are the weather conditions at 5 p.m. Central Daylight Time. Bismarck, mostly sunny. Temperature 92 degrees, relative humidity 39%, heat index 93. Wind northwest at 12 miles an hour, gusting to 21. Pressure 29.89 inches and steady. Mandan, partly sunny. 90 degrees, relative humidity 55%, heat index 96. Wind northwest at 14 miles an hour. Hazen, sunny. 90 degrees, relative humidity 10%. Wind northwest at 16 miles an hour. Harvey, mostly sunny. 88 degrees, relative humidity 51%, heat index 91. Wind variable at 6 miles an hour. Minot, mostly sunny. 86 degrees, relative humidity 26%. Wind west at 14 miles an hour. Dickinson, sunny. 86 degrees, relative humidity 19%. Wind northwest at 18 miles an hour. Elsewhere around North Dakota.

It was 90 at Garrison. It was sunny, with a temperature of 82 at Williston and 85 at Jamestown. At Devil's Lake, it was mostly sunny, with a temperature of 84. It was cloudy, with a temperature of 86 at Fargo and 84 at Grand Forks. In northern South Dakota, at Mobridge, it was cloudy, with a temperature of 86 at Fargo and 84 at Grand Forks. In northern South Dakota, at Mobridge, it was sunny, with a temperature of 90. At Aberdeen, it was partly sunny, with a temperature of 81. In eastern Montana, it was sunny. It was 85 at Miles City, 85 at Glendive, and 87 at Sydney. Once again, at Bismarck, the temperature was 92 degrees under mostly sunny skies. The regional weather forecast from your National Weather Service office in Bismarck. Isolated to scattered severe thunderstorms may develop in central and eastern North Dakota late this afternoon and evening. There are higher chances for storms developing in eastern North Dakota than central. Potential hazards from severe storms this afternoon and evening include large hail up to 2 inches in diameter and damaging winds up to 70 miles per hour, with a tornado possible in the eastern third of the state this evening. Cooler temperatures and windy conditions are expected on Tuesday, with near to slightly above average temperatures favored from the middle of the week through the weekend. The detailed forecast for North Dakota, tonight, mostly cloudy with showers and thunderstorms likely east and south central, some possibly severe in the evening. Mostly clear elsewhere. Lows in the mid-50s to mid-60s. Tuesday, sunny and windy. Highs in the mid-70s to mid-80s. Tuesday night, mostly clear. Lows in the 50s to lower 60s. Wednesday, mostly clear. Highs in the mid-70s to mid-80s. Here is the forecast for the Bismarck, Minden listening area. Rest of today, sunny. Highs around 90. West winds around 10 miles per hour. Tonight, partly cloudy in the evening then clearing. Lows around 60. Northwest winds 5 to 10 miles per hour. Tuesday, sunny. Highs in the lower 80s. Northwest winds 10 to 15 miles per hour, increasing to 20 to 25 miles per hour in the afternoon. Tuesday night, mostly clear. Lows in the mid-50s. Northwest winds 5 to 15 miles per hour. Gusts up to 30 miles per hour in the evening. Wednesday, sunny. Highs in the lower 80s. Northwest winds 5 to 10 miles per hour. Wednesday night, mostly clear. Lows in the lower 50s. Thursday, sunny. Highs in the mid-80s. Thursday night, mostly clear in the evening, then partly cloudy with a slight chance of showers after midnight. Lows in the upper 50s. Chance of rain 20%. Friday, decreasing clouds. A chance of showers. A slight chance of thunderstorms in the morning, then a chance of thunderstorms in the afternoon. Highs in the mid-80s. Chance of rain 40%. Friday night, mostly cloudy with a slight chance of thunderstorms. A chance of showers in the evening, then a slight chance of showers after midnight. Lows in the lower 60s. Chance of rain 30%. Saturday, partly sunny. A slight chance of showers and thunderstorms in the afternoon. Highs in the upper 80s. Chance of rain 20%. Saturday night, decreasing clouds. A chance of showers and a slight chance of thunderstorms. Lows in the upper 50s. Chance of rain 30%. Sunday, mostly sunny with a chance of showers. A chance of thunderstorms in the afternoon. Highs in the mid-80s. Chance of rain 30%. For Western Lake Sakakawea, tonight, west winds 10 to 20 miles per hour. Mostly clear. Lows in the upper 50s. Tuesday, windy. Northwest winds 20 to 30 miles per hour. Sunny. Highs in the upper 70s. For Eastern Lake Sakakawea, tonight, west winds 10 to 20 miles per hour. Mostly clear. Lows in the upper 50s. Tuesday, windy. West winds 15 to 25 miles per hour, shifting to the northwest 20 to 30 miles per hour in the late morning and afternoon. Sunny. Highs in the upper 70s. For northern Lake Oahe, tonight, west winds 10 to 15 miles per hour. Mostly clear. Lows around

60. Tuesday, windy. West winds 10 to 15 miles per hour, increasing to northwest 20 to 30 miles per hour in the late morning and afternoon. Sunny. Highs in the lower 80s. Here are the weather conditions at 5 p.m. Central Daylight Time. Bismarck, mostly sunny. Temperature 92 degrees, relative humidity 39%, heat index 93. Wind northwest at 12 miles an hour, gusting to 21. Pressure 29.89 inches and steady. Mendham, partly sunny. 90 degrees, relative humidity 55%, heat index 96. Wind northwest at 14 miles an hour. Hazen, sunny. 90 degrees, relative humidity 10%. Wind northwest at 16 miles an hour. Harvey, mostly sunny. 88 degrees, relative humidity 51%, heat index 91. Wind variable at 6 miles an hour. Minot, mostly sunny. 86 degrees, relative humidity 26%. Wind west at 14 miles an hour. Dickinson, sunny. 86 degrees, relative humidity 19%. Wind northwest at 18 miles an hour. Elsewhere around North Dakota, it was 90 at Garrison. It was sunny, with a temperature of 82 at Williston and 85 at Jamestown. At Devil's Lake, it was mostly sunny, with a temperature of 84. It was cloudy, with a temperature of 86 at Fargo and 84 at Grand Forks. In northern South Dakota, at Mobridge, it was sunny, with a temperature of 90. At Aberdeen, it was partly sunny, with a temperature of 81. In eastern Montana, it was sunny. It was 85 at Miles City, 85 at Glendive, and 87 at Sydney. Once again, at Bismarck, the temperature was 92 degrees under mostly sunny skies. The regional weather forecast from your National Weather Service office in Bismarck. Isolated disc.

then clearing. Lows around 60. Northwest winds 5 to 10 miles per hour. Tuesday, sunny. Highs in the lower 80s. Northwest winds 10 to 15 miles per hour, increasing to 20 to 25 miles per hour in the afternoon. Tuesday night, mostly clear. Lows in the mid-50s. Northwest winds 5 to 15 miles per hour. Gusts up to 30 miles per hour in the evening. Wednesday, sunny. Highs in the lower 80s. Northwest winds 5 to 10 miles per hour. Wednesday night, mostly clear. Lows in the lower 50s. Thursday, sunny. Highs in the mid-80s. Thursday night, mostly clear in the evening, then partly cloudy with a slight chance of showers after midnight. Lows in the upper 50s. Chance of rain 20%. Friday, decreasing clouds. A chance of showers. A slight chance of thunderstorms in the morning, then a chance of thunderstorms in the afternoon. Highs in the mid-80s. Chance of rain 40%. Friday night, mostly cloudy with a slight chance of thunderstorms. A chance of showers in the evening, then a slight chance of showers after midnight. Lows in the lower 60s. Chance of rain 30%. Saturday, partly sunny. A slight chance of showers and thunderstorms in the afternoon. Highs in the upper 80s. Chance of rain 20%. Saturday night, decreasing clouds. A chance of showers and a slight chance of thunderstorms. Lows in the upper 50s. Chance of rain 30%. Sunday, mostly sunny with a chance of showers. A chance of thunderstorms in the afternoon. Highs in the mid-80s. Chance of rain 30%. Here are the weather conditions at 5 p.m. Central Daylight Time. At Bismarck, it was mostly sunny. The temperature was 92 degrees, and the relative humidity 39%, producing a heat index of 93. The wind was northwest at 12 miles an hour, gusting to 21. At Minot, it was mostly sunny. The temperature was 86 degrees, and the relative humidity 26%. The wind was west at 14 miles an hour. At Dickinson, it was sunny. The temperature was 86 degrees, and the relative humidity 19%. The wind was northwest at 18 miles an hour. At Williston, it was sunny. The temperature was 82 degrees, and the relative humidity 28%. The wind was west at 18 miles an hour, gusting to 30. At Jamestown, it was sunny. The temperature was 85 degrees, the relative humidity 56%. The wind was south at 8 miles an hour. The National Weather Service in Bismarck has issued a severe thunderstorm warning for northeastern Kidder County in south-central North Dakota, northwestern Stutsman County in southeastern North Dakota, until 6:45 p.m. Central Daylight Time. At 5:39 p.m. Central Daylight Time, a severe thunderstorm was located 5 miles northeast of Robinson, or 32 miles southwest of Carrington, moving east at 25 miles per hour. Expected hazards include golf ball size hail and 60 miles per hour wind gusts. This is a radar indicated threat. The following impacts are expected. People and animals outdoors will be injured. Expect hail damage to roofs, siding, windows, and vehicles. Expect wind damage to roofs, siding, and trees. Locations impacted include Medina, Pettibone, Woodworth, Lake Williams, and Chase Lake. Anyone outdoors should move to shelter inside a well-built structure and stay away from windows. The storm is capable of producing dangerous hail and damaging winds. Here is the forecast for the Bismarck Minden listening area. Rest of today, sunny. Highs around 90. West winds around 10 miles per hour. Tonight, partly cloudy in the evening then clearing. Lows around 60. Northwest winds 5 to 10 miles per hour. Tuesday, sunny. Highs in the lower 80s. Northwest winds 10 to 15 miles per hour, increasing to 20 to 25 miles per hour in the afternoon. Tuesday night, mostly clear. Lows in the mid-50s. Northwest winds 5 to 15 miles per hour. Gusts up to 30 miles per hour in the evening. Wednesday, sunny. Highs in the lower 80s. Northwest winds 5 to 10 miles per hour. Wednesday night, mostly clear. Lows

The lower 50s. Thursday, sunny. Highs in the mid-80s. Thursday night, mostly clear in the evening, then partly cloudy with a slight chance of showers after midnight. Lows in the upper 50s. Chance of rain 20%. Friday, decreasing clouds. A chance of showers. A slight chance of thunderstorms in the morning, then a chance of thunderstorms in the afternoon. Highs in the mid-80s. Chance of rain 40%. Friday night, mostly cloudy with a slight chance of thunderstorms. A chance of showers in the evening, then a slight chance of showers after midnight. Lows in the lower 60s. Chance of rain 30%. Saturday, partly sunny. A slight chance of showers and thunderstorms in the afternoon. Highs in the upper 80s. Chance of rain 20%. Saturday night, decreasing clouds. A chance of showers and a slight chance of thunderstorms. Lows in the upper 50s. Chance of rain 30%. Sunday, mostly sunny with a chance of showers. A chance of thunderstorms in the afternoon. Highs in the mid-80s. Chance of rain 30%. Here are the weather conditions at 5 p.m. Central Daylight Time. At Bismarck, it was mostly sunny. The temperature was 92 degrees, and the relative humidity 39%, producing a heat index of 93. The wind was northwest at 12 miles an hour, gusting to 21. At Minot, it was mostly sunny. The temperature was 86 degrees, and the relative humidity 26%. The wind was west at 14 miles an hour. At Dickinson, it was sunny. The temperature was 86 degrees, and the relative humidity 19%. The wind was northwest at 18 miles an hour. At Williston, it was sunny. The temperature was 82 degrees, and the relative humidity 28%. The wind was west at 18 miles an hour, gusting to 30. At Jamestown, it was sunny. The temperature was 85 degrees, the relative humidity 56%. The wind was south at 8 miles an hour. The National Weather Service in Bismarck has issued a severe thunderstorm warning for northeastern Kidder County in south-central North Dakota, northwestern Stutsman County in southeastern North Dakota, until 6:45 p.m. Central Daylight Time. At 5:39 p.m. Central Daylight Time, a severe thunderstorm was located 5 miles northeast of Robinson, or 32 miles southwest of Carrington, moving east at 25 miles per hour. Expected hazards include golf ball-size hail and 60 miles per hour wind gusts. This is a radar-indicated threat. The following impacts are expected. People and animals outdoors will be injured. Expect hail damage to roofs, siding, windows, and vehicles. Expect wind damage to roofs, siding, and trees. Locations impacted include Medina, Pettibone, Woodworth, Lake Williams, and Chase Lake. Anyone outdoors should move to shelter inside a well-built structure and stay away from windows. The storm is capable of producing dangerous hail and damaging winds. Here is the forecast for the Bismarck Menden listening area. Rest of today, sunny. Highs around 90. West winds around 10 miles per hour. Tonight, partly cloudy in the evening, then clearing. Lows around 60. Northwest winds 5 to 10 miles per hour. Tuesday, sunny. Highs in the lower 80s. Northwest winds 10 to 15 miles per hour, increasing to 20 to 25 miles per hour in the afternoon. Tuesday night, mostly clear. Lows in the mid-50s. Northwest winds 5 to 15 miles per hour. Gusts up to 30 miles per hour in the evening. Wednesday, sunny. Highs in the lower 80s. Northwest winds 5 to 10 miles per hour. Wednesday night, mostly clear. Lows in the lower 50s. Thursday, sunny. Highs in the mid-80s. Thursday night, mostly clear in the evening, then partly cloudy with a slight chance of showers after midnight. Lows in the upper 50s. Chance of rain 20%. Friday, decreasing clouds. A chance of showers. A slight chance of thunderstorms in the morning, then a chance of thunderstorms in the afternoon. Highs in the mid-80s. Chance of rain 40%. Friday night, mostly cloudy with a slight chance of thunderstorms. A chance of showers in the evening, then a slight chance of showers after midnight.

Lows in the lower 60s. Chance of rain 30%. Saturday, partly sunny. A slight chance of showers and thunderstorms in the afternoon. Highs in the upper 80s. Chance of rain 20%. Saturday night, decreasing clouds. A chance of showers and a slight chance of thunderstorms. Lows in the upper 50s.

National Weather Service in Bismarck has issued a severe thunderstorm warning for southeastern Wells County in south-central North Dakota, southwestern Foster County in southeastern North Dakota, northwestern Stutsman County in southeastern North Dakota, until 6:45 p.m. Central Daylight Time. At 5:52 p.m. Central Daylight Time, a severe thunderstorm was located 14 miles south of Cathay, or 13 miles southwest of Carrington, moving east at 15 miles per hour. Expected hazards include 60 miles per hour wind gusts and half-dollar size hail. This is a radar-indicated threat. The following impacts are expected. Hail damage to vehicles is expected. Expect wind damage to roofs, siding, and trees. Locations impacted include Carrington. Seek shelter inside a well-built structure and stay away from windows. The storm is capable of producing damaging winds and large hail. Here is the forecast for the Bismarck Minden listening area. Rest of today, sunny. Highs around 90. West winds around 10 miles per hour. Tonight, partly cloudy in the evening, then clearing. Lows around 60. Northwest winds 5 to 10 miles per hour. Tuesday, sunny. Highs in the lower 80s. Northwest winds 10 to...

severe thunderstorm watch for the following counties in North Dakota, Emmons, Kidder, and Wells. The National Weather Service has issued severe thunderstorm watch number 625, effective until 1 a.m. Central Daylight Time Tuesday. This watch includes the following counties in North Dakota, Emmons, Kidder, and Wells. Remember, a severe thunderstorm watch means the conditions are favorable for the development of severe weather, including large hail and damaging winds in and close to the watch area. While severe weather may not be imminent, persons should remain alert for rapidly changing weather conditions and listen for later statements and possible warnings. Stay tuned to NOAA Weather Radio, commercial radio and television outlets, or internet sources for the latest severe weather information. Severe thunderstorm warning remains in effect until 6:45 p.m. Central Daylight Time for northeastern Kidder and northwestern Stutsman counties. At 5:55 p.m. Central Daylight Time, a severe thunderstorm was located 6 miles northwest of Pettibone, or 29 miles southwest of Carrington, moving east at 25 miles per hour. Expected hazards include ping pong ball-size hail and 60 miles per hour wind gusts. This is a radar-indicated threat. The following impacts are expected. People and animals outdoors will be injured. Expect hail damage to roofs, siding, windows, and vehicles. Expect wind damage to roofs, siding, and trees. Locations impacted include Medina, Pettibone, Woodworth, Lake Williams, and Chase Lake. Seek shelter inside a well-built structure and stay away from windows. The storm is capable of producing damaging winds and large hail. Here is the forecast for the Bismarck Minden listening area. Rest of today, sunny. Highs around 90. West winds around 10 miles per hour. Tonight, partly cloudy in the evening, then clearing. Lows around 60. Northwest winds 5 to 10 miles per hour. Tuesday, sunny. Highs in the lower 80s. Northwest winds 10 to 15 miles per hour, increasing to 20 to 25 miles per hour in the afternoon. Tuesday night, mostly clear. Lows in the mid-50s. Northwest winds 5 to 15 miles per hour. Gusts up to 30 miles per hour in the evening. Wednesday, sunny. Highs in the lower 80s. Northwest winds 5 to 10 miles per hour. Wednesday night, mostly clear. Lows in the lower 50s. Thursday, sunny. Highs in the mid-80s. Thursday night, mostly clear in the evening, then partly cloudy with a slight chance of showers after midnight. Lows in the upper 50s. Chance of rain 20%. Friday, decreasing clouds. A chance of showers. A slight chance of thunderstorms in the morning, then a chance of thunderstorms in the afternoon. Highs in the mid-80s. Chance of rain 40%. Friday night, mostly cloudy with a slight chance of thunderstorms. A chance of showers in the evening, then a slight chance of showers after midnight. Lows in the lower 60s. Chance of rain 30%. Saturday, partly sunny. A slight chance of showers and thunderstorms in the afternoon. Highs in the upper 80s. Chance of rain 20%. Saturday night, decreasing clouds. A chance of showers and a slight chance of thunderstorms. Lows in the upper 50s. Chance of rain 30%. Sunday, mostly sunny with a chance of showers. A chance of thunderstorms in the afternoon. Highs in the mid-80s. Chance of rain 30%. Here is the forecast for the Bismarck Minden listening area. Tonight, partly cloudy in the evening, then clearing. Lows around 60. Northwest winds 5 to 10 miles per hour. Tuesday, sunny. Highs in the lower 80s. Northwest winds 10 to 15 miles per hour, increasing to 20 to 25 miles per hour in the afternoon. Tuesday night, mostly clear. Lows in the mid-50s. Northwest winds 5 to 15 miles per hour. Gusts up to 30 miles per hour in the evening. Wednesday, sunny. Highs in the lower 80s. Northwest winds 5 to 10 miles per hour. Wednesday night, mostly clear. Lows in the lower 50s. North winds around 10 miles per hour in the evening, becoming light and variable. Thursday, sunny.
highs in the mid-80s. Thursday night, mostly clear in the evening, then partly cloudy with a slight chance of showers after midnight. Lows in the upper 50s. Chance of rain 20%. Friday, decreasing clouds. A chance of showers. A slight chance of thunderstorms in the morning, then a chance of thunderstorms in the afternoon. Highs in the mid-80s. Chance of rain 40%. Friday night, mostly cloudy with a slight chance of thunderstorms. A chance of showers in the evening, then a slight chance of showers after midnight. Lows in the lower 60s. Chance of rain 30%. Saturday, partly sunny. A slight chance of showers and thunderstorms in the afternoon. Highs in the upper 80s. Chance of rain 20%. Saturday night, decreasing clouds. A chance of showers and a slight chance of thunderstorms. Lows in the upper 50s. Chance of rain 30%. Sunday, mostly sunny with a chance of showers. A chance of thunderstorms in the afternoon. Highs in the mid-80s. Chance of rain 30%. Sunday night, mostly clear with a slight chance of thunderstorms. A chance of showers in the evening, then a slight chance of showers after midnight. Lows in the mid-50s. Chance of rain 40%. Monday, mostly sunny. Highs around 80. 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Providing weather information 24 hours a day from your National Weather Service office in Bismarck. Here are the weather conditions at 5 p.m. Central Daylight Time. At Bismarck, it was mostly sunny. The temperature was 92 degrees, and the relative humidity 39%, producing a heat index of 93. The wind was northwest at 12 miles an hour, gusting to 21. At Minot, it was mostly sunny. The temperature was 86 degrees, and the relative humidity 26%. The wind was west at 14 miles an hour. At Dickinson, it was sunny. The temperature was 86 degrees, and the relative humidity 19%. The wind was northwest at 18 miles an hour. At Williston, it was sunny. The temperature was 82 degrees, and the relative humidity 28%.

National Weather Service in Bismarck has issued a severe thunderstorm warning for East Central Keter County in South Central North Dakota, West Central Stutsman County in Southeastern North Dakota, until 7 p.m. Central Daylight Time. At 6:02 p.m. Central Daylight Time, a severe thunderstorm was located 8 miles southwest of Robinson, or 45 miles southwest of Carrington, moving east at 20 miles per hour. Expected hazards include 60 miles per hour wind gusts and half-dollar size hail. This is a radar-indicated threat. The following impacts are expected. Hail damage to vehicles is expected. Expect wind damage to roofs, siding, and trees. Locations impacted include Pettibone, Crystal Springs, Lake Williams, Chase Lake, and Horsehead Lake. Seek shelter inside a well-built structure and stay away from windows. The storm is capable of producing damaging winds and large hail. Here are the weather conditions at 5 p.m. Central Daylight Time. At Bismarck, it was mostly sunny. The temperature was 92 degrees, and the relative humidity 39%, producing a heat index of 93. The wind was northwest at 12 miles an hour, gusting to 21. At Minot, it was mostly sunny. The temperature was 86 degrees, and the relative humidity 26%. The wind was west at 14 miles an hour. At Dickinson, it was sunny. The temperature was 86 degrees, and the relative humidity 19%. The wind was northwest at 18 miles an hour. At Williston, it was sunny. The temperature was 82 degrees, and the relative humidity 28%. The wind was west at 18 miles an hour, gusting to 30. At Jamestown, it was sunny. The temperature was 85 degrees, the relative humidity 56%. The wind was south at 8 miles an hour. Here are the weather conditions at 6 p.m. Central Daylight Time. At Bismarck, it was sunny. The temperature was 91 degrees, and the relative humidity 33%, producing a heat index of 90. The wind was northwest at 15 miles an hour, gusting to 23. At Minot, it was sunny. The temperature was 84 degrees, and the relative humidity 31%. The wind was west at 16 miles an hour, gusting to 26. At Dickinson, it was sunny. The temperature was 85 degrees, and the relative humidity 20%. Severe thunderstorm warning remains in effect until 6:45 p.m. Central Daylight Time for southeastern Wells, southwestern Foster, and north central Stutsman counties. At 6:05 p.m. Central Daylight Time, a severe thunderstorm was located 10 miles southwest of Carrington, moving east at 15 miles per hour. Expected hazards include golf ball-size hail and 60 miles per hour wind gusts. This is a radar-indicated threat. The following impacts are expected. People and animals outdoors will be injured. Expect hail damage to roofs, siding, windows, and vehicles. Expect wind damage to roofs, siding, and trees. Locations impacted include Carrington. Anyone outdoors should move to shelter inside a well-built structure and stay away from windows. The storm is capable of producing dangerous hail and damaging winds. Severe thunderstorm warning remains in effect until 6:45 p.m. Central Daylight Time for northeastern Keter and northwestern Stutsman counties. At 6:06 p.m. Central Daylight Time, a severe thunderstorm was located near Pettibone, or 28 miles southwest of Carrington, moving southeast at 20 miles per hour. Expected hazards include ping pong ball-size hail and 60 miles per hour wind gusts. This is a radar-indicated threat. The following impacts are expected. People and animals outdoors will be injured. Expect hail damage to roofs, siding, windows, and vehicles. Expect wind damage to roofs, siding, and trees. Locations impacted include Medina, Pettibone, Woodworth, Lake Williams, and Chase Lake. Seek shelter inside a well-built structure and stay away from windows. The storm is capable of producing damaging winds and large hail.

temperature was 82 degrees and the relative humidity 26%. The wind was west at 24 miles an hour, gusting to 32. At Jamestown, it was mostly sunny. The temperature was 85 degrees, the relative humidity 56%. The wind was southwest at 8 miles an hour. The National Weather Service in Bismarck has issued a severe thunderstorm warning for East Central Keeter County in South Central North Dakota, West Central Stutsman County in Southeastern North Dakota, until 7 p.m. Central Daylight Time. At 6:02 p.m. Central Daylight Time, a severe thunderstorm was located 8 miles southwest of Robinson, or 45 miles southwest of Carrington, moving east at 20 miles per hour. Expected hazards include 60 miles per hour wind gusts and half-dollar size hail. This is a radar-indicated threat. The following impacts are expected. Hail damage to vehicles is expected. Expect wind damage to roofs, siding, and trees. Locations impacted include Pettibone, Crystal Springs, Lake Williams, Chase Lake, and Horsehead Lake. Seek shelter inside a well-built structure and stay away from windows. The storm is capable of producing damaging winds and large hail. Severe thunderstorm warning remains in effect until 6:45 p.m. Central Daylight Time for southeastern Wells, southwestern Foster, and north central Stutsman counties. At 6:05 p.m. Central Daylight Time, a severe thunderstorm was located 10 miles southwest of Carrington, moving east at 15 miles per hour. Expected hazards include golf ball size hail and 60 miles per hour wind gusts. This is a radar-indicated threat. The following impacts are expected. People and animals outdoors will be injured. Expect hail damage to roofs, siding, windows, and vehicles. Expect wind damage to roofs, siding, and trees. Locations impacted include Carrington. Anyone outdoors should move to shelter inside a well-built structure and stay away from windows. The storm is capable of producing dangerous hail and damaging winds. Severe thunderstorm warning remains in effect until 6:45 p.m. Central Daylight Time for northeastern Kidder and northwestern Stutsman counties. At 6:06 p.m. Central Daylight Time, a severe thunderstorm was located near Pettibone, or 28 miles southwest of Carrington, moving southeast at 20 miles per hour. Expected hazards include ping-pong ball-size hail and 60 miles per hour wind gusts. This is a radar-indicated threat. The following impacts are expected. People and animals outdoors will be injured. Expect hail damage to roofs, siding, windows, and vehicles. Expect wind damage to roofs, siding, and trees. Locations impacted include Medina, Pettibone, Woodworth, Lake Williams, and Chase Lake. Seek shelter inside a well-built structure and stay away from windows. The storm is capable of producing damaging winds and large hail. Severe thunderstorm watch for the following counties in North Dakota, Emmons, Kidder, and Wells. The National Weather Service has issued severe thunderstorm watch number 625, effective until 1 a.m. Central Daylight Time Tuesday. This watch includes the following counties in North Dakota, Emmons, Kidder, and Wells. Remember, a severe thunderstorm watch means the conditions are favorable for the development of severe weather, including large hail and damaging winds, in and close to the watch area. While severe weather may not be imminent, persons should remain alert for rapidly changing weather conditions and listen for later statements and possible warnings. Stay tuned to NOAA Weather Radio, commercial radio and television outlets, or internet sources for the latest severe weather information. Here is the forecast for the Bismarck Minden listening area. Tonight, partly cloudy in the evening, then clearing. Lows around 60. Northwest winds 5 to 10 miles per hour. Tuesday, sunny. Highs in the lower 80s. Northwest winds 10 to 15 miles per hour, increasing to 20 to 25 miles per hour in the afternoon. Tuesday night, mostly clear. Lows in the mid-50s. Northwest winds 5 to 15 miles per hour. Gusts up to 30 miles per hour in the evening. Wednesday, sunny. Highs in the lower 80s. Northwest winds 5 to 10 miles per hour. Wednesday night, mostly clear.

National Weather Service in Bismarck has issued a severe thunderstorm warning for southeastern Burley County in south-central North Dakota, southwestern Kidder County in south-central North Dakota, until 7:15 p.m. Central Daylight Time. At 6:13 p.m. Central Daylight Time, a severe thunderstorm was located 7 miles east of Sterling, or 30 miles east of Bismarck, moving east at 20 miles per hour. Expected hazards include 60 miles per hour wind gusts and quarter-size hail. This is a radar-indicated threat. The following impacts are expected. Hail damage to vehicles is expected. Expect wind damage to roofs, siding, and trees. Locations impacted include Steele, Dawson, Lake Isabel, and Driscoll. Seek shelter inside a well-built structure and stay away from windows. The storm is capable of producing damaging winds and large hail. Here is the forecast for the Bismarck, Menden listening area. Tonight, partly cloudy in the evening, then clearing. Lows around 60. Northwest winds 5 to 10 miles per hour. Tuesday, sunny. Highs in the lower 80s. Northwest winds 10 to 15 miles per hour, increasing to 20 to 25 miles per hour in the afternoon. Tuesday night, mostly clear. Lows in the mid-50s. Northwest winds 5 to 15 miles per hour. Gusts up to 30 miles per hour in the evening. Wednesday, sunny. Highs in the lower 80s. Northwest winds 5 to 10 miles per hour. Wednesday night, mostly clear. Lows in the lower 50s. North winds around 10 miles per hour in the evening, becoming light and variable. Thursday, sunny. Highs in the mid-80s. Thursday night, mostly clear in the evening, then partly cloudy with a slight chance of showers after midnight. Lows in the upper 50s. Chance of rain 20%. Friday, decreasing clouds. A chance of showers. A slight chance of thunderstorms in the morning, then a chance of thunderstorms in the afternoon. Highs in the mid-80s. Chance of rain 40%. Friday night, mostly cloudy with a slight chance of thunderstorms. A chance of showers in the evening, then a slight chance of showers after midnight. Lows in the lower 60s. Chance of rain 30%. Saturday, partly sunny. A slight chance of showers and thunderstorms in the afternoon. Highs in the upper 80s. Chance of rain 20%. Saturday night, decreasing clouds. A chance of showers and a slight chance of thunderstorms. Lows in the upper 50s. Chance of rain 30%. Sunday, mostly sunny with a chance of showers. A chance of thunderstorms in the afternoon. Highs in the mid-80s. Chance of rain 30%. Severe thunderstorm warning remains in effect until 7 p.m. Central Daylight Time for East Central Kidder and West Central Stutsman Counties. At 6:16 p.m. Central Daylight Time, a severe thunderstorm was located 7 miles south of Robinson, or 42 miles southwest of Carrington, moving east at 20 miles per hour. Expected hazards include ping-pong ball-size hail and 60 miles per hour wind gusts. This is a radar-indicated threat. The following impacts are expected. People and animals outdoors will be injured. Expect hail damage to roofs, siding, windows, and vehicles. Expect wind damage to roofs, siding, and trees. Locations impacted include Pettibone, Crystal Springs, Lake Williams, Chase Lake, and Horsehead Lake. Seek shelter inside a well-built structure and stay away from windows. The storm is capable of producing damaging winds and large hail. Here is the forecast for the Bismarck, Menden listening area. Tonight, partly cloudy in the evening, then clearing. Lows around 60. Northwest winds 5 to 10 miles per hour. Tuesday, sunny. Highs in the lower 80s. Northwest winds 10 to 15 miles per hour, increasing to 20 to 25 miles per hour in the afternoon. Tuesday night, mostly clear. Lows in the mid-50s. Northwest winds 5 to 15 miles per hour. Gusts up to 30 miles per hour in the evening. Wednesday, sunny. Highs in the lower 80s. Northwest winds 5 to 10 miles per hour. Wednesday night, mostly clear.

Lows in the lower 50s. North winds around 10 miles per hour in the evening, becoming light and variable. Thursday, sunny. Highs in the mid-80s. Thursday night, mostly clear in the evening, then partly cloudy with a slight chance of showers after midnight. Lows in the upper 50s. Chance of rain 20%. Friday, decreasing clouds. A chance of showers. A slight chance of thunderstorms in the morning, then a chance of thunderstorms in the afternoon. Highs in the mid-80s. Chance of rain 40%. Friday night, mostly cloudy with a slight chance of thunderstorms. A chance of showers in the evening, then a slight chance of showers after midnight. Lows in the lower 60s. Chance of rain 30%. Saturday, partly sunny. A slight chance of showers and thunderstorms in the afternoon. Highs in the upper 80s. Chance of rain 20%.

National Weather Service in Bismarck has issued a severe thunderstorm warning for southeastern Wells County in south-central North Dakota, southwestern Foster County in southeastern North Dakota, northwestern Stutsman County in southeastern North Dakota, until 7:15 p.m. Central Daylight Time. At 6:19 p.m. Central Daylight Time, a severe thunderstorm was located 10 miles north of Woodworth, or 16 miles southwest of Carrington, moving east at 25 miles per hour. Expected hazards include golf ball-size hail and 60 miles per hour wind gusts. This is a radar-indicated threat. The following impacts are expected: people and animals outdoors will be injured. Expect hail damage to roofs, siding, windows, and vehicles. Expect wind damage to roofs, siding, and trees. Locations impacted include Borgelec, Pingree, Melville, and Edmonds. Anyone outdoors should move to shelter inside a well-built structure and stay away from windows. The storm is capable of producing dangerous hail and damaging winds. Here is the forecast for the Bismarck, Minden listening area. Tonight, partly cloudy in the evening, then clearing. Lows around 60. Northwest winds 5 to 10 miles per hour. Tuesday, sunny. Highs in the lower 80s. Northwest winds 10 to 15 miles per hour, increasing to 20 to 25 miles per hour in the afternoon. Tuesday night, mostly clear. Lows in the mid-50s. Northwest winds 5 to 15 miles per hour. Gusts up to 30 miles per hour in the evening. Wednesday, sunny. Highs in the lower 80s. Northwest winds 5 to 10 miles per hour. Wednesday night, mostly clear. Lows in the lower 50s. North winds around 10 miles per hour in the evening, becoming light and variable. Thursday, sunny. Highs in the mid-80s. Thursday night, mostly clear in the evening, then partly cloudy with a slight chance of showers after midnight. Lows in the upper 50s. Chance of rain 20%. Friday, decreasing clouds. A chance of showers. A slight chance of thunderstorms in the morning, then a chance of thunderstorms in the afternoon. Highs in the mid-80s. Chance of rain 40%. Friday night, mostly cloudy with a slight chance of thunderstorms. A chance of showers in the evening, then a slight chance of showers after midnight. Lows in the lower 60s. Chance of rain 30%. Saturday, partly sunny. A slight chance of showers and thunderstorms in the afternoon. Highs in the upper 80s. Chance of rain 20%. Saturday night, decreasing clouds. A chance of showers and a slight chance of thunderstorms. Lows in the upper 50s. Chance of rain 30%. Sunday, mostly sunny with a chance of showers. A chance of thunderstorms in the afternoon. Highs in the mid-80s. Chance of rain 30%. Sunday night, mostly clear with a slight chance of thunderstorms. A chance of showers in the evening, then a slight chance of showers after midnight. Lows in the mid-50s. Chance of rain 40%. Monday, mostly sunny. Highs around 80. Here are the weather conditions at 6 p.m. Central Daylight Time.

outside Bismarck, it was sunny. The temperature was 91 degrees, and the relative humidity 33%, producing a heat index of 90. The wind was northwest at 15 miles an hour, gusting to 23. At Minot, it was sunny. The temperature was 84 degrees, and the relative humidity 31%. The wind was west at 16 miles an hour, gusting to 26. At Dickinson, it was sunny. The temperature was 85 degrees, and the relative humidity 20%. The wind was northwest at 16 miles an hour, gusting to 23. At Williston, it was sunny. The temperature was 82 degrees, and the relative humidity 26%. The wind was west at 24 miles an hour, gusting to 32. At Jamestown, it was mostly sunny. The temperature was 85 degrees, the relative humidity 56%. The wind was southwest at 8 miles an hour. The National Weather Service in Bismarck has issued a severe thunderstorm warning for southeastern Burley County in south-central North Dakota, southwestern Kidder County in south-central North Dakota, until 7:15 p.m. Central Daylight Time. At 6:13 p.m. Central Daylight Time, a severe thunderstorm was located 7 miles east of Sterling, or 30 miles east of Bismarck, moving east at 20 miles per hour. Expected hazards include 60 miles per hour wind gusts and quarter-size hail. This is a radar-indicated threat. The following impacts are expected. Hail damage to vehicles is expected. Expect wind damage to roofs, siding, and trees. Locations impacted include Steele, Dawson, Lake Isabel, and Driscoll. Seek shelter inside a well-built structure and stay away from windows. The storm is capable of producing damaging winds and large hail. The National Weather Service in Bismarck has issued a severe thunderstorm warning for southeastern Wells County in south-central North Dakota, southwestern Foster County in southeastern North Dakota, northwestern Stutzman County in southeastern North Dakota, until 7:15 p.m. Central Daylight Time. At 6:19 p.m. Central Daylight Time, a severe thunderstorm was located 10 miles north of Woodworth, or 16 miles southwest of Carrington, moving east at 25 miles per hour. Expected hazards include golf ball-size hail and 60 miles per hour wind gusts. This is a radar-indicated threat. The following impacts are expected. People and animals outdoors will be injured. Expect hail damage to roofs, siding, windows, and vehicles. Expect wind damage to roofs, siding, and trees. Locations impacted include Borgelick, Pingree, Melville, and Edmonds. Anyone outdoors should move to shelter inside a well-built structure and stay away from windows. The storm is capable of producing dangerous hail and damaging winds. Severe thunderstorm warning remains in effect until 6:45 p.m. Central Daylight Time for southeastern Wells, southwestern Foster, and north-central Stutzman counties. At 6:05 p.m. Central Daylight Time, a severe thunderstorm was located 10 miles southwest of Carrington, moving east at 15 miles per hour. Expected hazards include golf ball-size hail and 60 miles per hour wind gusts. This is a radar-indicated threat. The following impacts are expected. People and animals outdoors will be injured. Expect hail damage to roofs, siding, windows, and vehicles. Expect wind damage to roofs, siding, and trees. Locations impacted include Carrington. Anyone outdoors should move to shelter inside a well-built structure and stay away from windows. The storm is capable of producing dangerous hail and damaging winds. Severe thunderstorm warning remains in effect until 6:45 p.m. Central Daylight Time for northeastern Kidder and northwestern Stutzman counties. At 6:06 p.m. Central Daylight Time, a severe thunderstorm was located near Pettibone, or 28 miles southwest of Carrington, moving southeast at 20 miles per hour. Expected hazards include ping-pong ball-size hail and 60 miles per hour wind gusts. This is a radar-indicated threat. The following impacts are expected. People and animals outdoors will be. Severe thunderstorm warning remains in effect until 6:45 p.m. Central Daylight Time for northeastern Kidder and northwestern Stutzman counties. At 6:28 p.m. Central Daylight Time, a severe thunderstorm was located over Pettibone, or 29 miles southwest of Carrington, moving southeast at 10 miles per hour. Expected hazards include 60 miles per hour wind gusts and quarter-size

tail. This is a radar-indicated threat. The following impacts are expected. Hail damage to vehicles is expected. Expect wind damage to roofs, siding, and trees. Locations impacted include Medina, Pettibone, Woodworth, Lake Williams, and Chase Lake. Seek shelter inside a well-built structure and stay away from windows. The storm is capable of producing damaging winds and large hail. Severe thunderstorm warning remains in effect until 7 p.m. Central Daylight Time for East Central Kidder and West Central Stutsman counties. At 6:16 p.m. Central Daylight Time, a severe thunderstorm was located 7 miles south of Robinson, or 42 miles southwest of Carrington, moving east at 20 miles per hour. Expected hazards include ping pong ball size hail and 60 miles per hour wind gusts. This is a radar indicated threat. The following impacts are expected. People and animals outdoors will be injured. Expect hail damage to roofs, siding, windows, and vehicles. Expect wind damage to roofs, siding, and trees. Locations impacted include Pettibone, Crystal Springs, Lake Williams, Chase Lake, and Horsehead Lake. Seek shelter inside a well-built structure and stay away from windows. The storm is capable of producing damaging winds and large hail. Severe thunderstorm warning remains in effect until 6:45 p.m. Central Daylight Time for northeastern Kidder and northwestern Stutsman counties. At 6:28 p.m. Central Daylight Time, a severe thunderstorm was located over Pettibone, or 29 miles southwest of Carrington, moving southeast at 10 miles per hour. Expected hazards include 60 miles per hour wind gusts and quarter-size hail. This is a radar-indicated threat. The following impacts are expected. Hail damage to vehicles is expected. Expect wind damage to roofs, siding, and trees. Locations impacted include Medina, Pettibone, Woodworth, Lake Williams, and Chase Lake. Seek shelter inside a well-built structure and stay away from windows. The storm is capable of producing damaging winds and large hail. Severe thunderstorm warning remains in effect until 7:15 p.m. Central Daylight Time for southeastern Wells, southwestern Foster, and northwestern Stutsman counties. At 6:30 p.m. Central Daylight Time, a severe thunderstorm was located 12 miles north of Woodworth, or 13 miles southwest of Carrington, moving east at 20 miles per hour. Expected hazards include golf ball-size hail and 60 miles per hour wind gusts. This is a radar-indicated threat. The following impacts are expected. People and animals outdoors will be injured. Expect hail damage to roofs, siding, windows, and vehicles. Expect wind damage to roofs, siding, and trees. Locations impacted include Borgelik, Pingree, Melville, and Edmonds. Anyone outdoors should move to shelter inside a well-built structure and stay away from windows. The storm is capable of producing dangerous hail and damaging winds. Severe thunderstorm warning is canceled for southeastern Burleigh County. The storm which prompted the warning has moved out of the area. Therefore, the warning has been canceled. Severe thunderstorm watch for the following counties in North Dakota, Emmons, Kidder, and Wells. The National Weather Service has issued Severe Thunderstorm Watch number 625, effective until 1 a.m. Central Daylight Time Tuesday. This watch includes the following counties in North Dakota, Emmons, Kidder, and Wells. Remember, a severe thunderstorm watch means the conditions are favorable for the development of severe weather, including large hail and damaging winds, in and close to the watch area. While severe weather may not be imminent, persons should remain alert for rapidly changing weather conditions and listen for later statements and possible warnings. Stay tuned to NOAA Weather Radio, commercial radio and television outlets, or internet sources for the latest severe weather information. Here is the forecast for the Bismarck, Minden listening area. Tonight, partly cloudy in the evening, then clearing. Lows around 60. Northwest winds 5 to 10 miles per hour. Tuesday, sunny. Highs in the lower 80s. Northwest winds 10 to 15 miles per hour, increasing to 20 feet. Northwest winds 5 to 10 miles per hour. Tuesday, sunny. Highs in the lower 80s. Northwest winds 10 to 15 miles per hour, increasing to 20 to 25 miles per hour in the afternoon. Tuesday night.

mostly clear. Lows in the mid-50s. Northwest winds 5 to 15 miles per hour. Gusts up to 30 miles per hour in the evening. Wednesday, sunny. Highs in the lower 80s. Northwest winds 5 to 10 miles per hour. Wednesday night, mostly clear. Lows in the lower 50s. North winds around 10 miles per hour in the evening, becoming light and variable. Thursday, sunny. Highs in the mid-80s. Thursday night, mostly clear in the evening, then partly cloudy with a slight chance of showers after midnight. Lows in the upper 50s. Chance of rain 20%. Friday, decreasing clouds. A chance of showers. A slight chance of thunderstorms in the morning, then a chance of thunderstorms in the afternoon. Highs in the mid-80s. Chance of rain 40%. Friday night, mostly cloudy with a slight chance of thunderstorms. A chance of showers in the evening. Severe thunderstorm warning remains in effect until 7 p.m. Central Daylight Time for East Central Keter and West Central Stutsman counties. At 6:34 p.m. Central Daylight Time, a severe thunderstorm was located 8 miles north of Tappan, or 40 miles southwest of Carrington, moving east at 20 miles per hour. Expected hazards include golf ball-size hail and 60 miles per hour wind gusts. This is a radar-indicated threat. The following impacts are expected. People and animals outdoors will be injured. Expect hail damage to roofs, siding, windows, and vehicles. Expect wind damage to roofs, siding, and trees. Locations impacted include Pettibone, Crystal Springs, Lake Williams, and Chase Lake. Anyone outdoors should move to shelter inside a well-built structure and stay away from windows. The storm is capable of producing dangerous hail and damaging winds. Here is the forecast for the Bismarck Mend and listening area. Tonight, partly cloudy in the evening, then clearing. Lows around 60. Northwest winds 5 to 10 miles per hour. Tuesday, sunny. Highs in the lower 80s. Northwest winds 10 to 15 miles per hour, increasing to 20 to 25 miles per hour in the afternoon. Tuesday night, mostly clear. Lows in the mid-50s. Northwest winds 5 to 15 miles per hour. Gusts up to 30 miles per hour in the evening. Wednesday, sunny. Highs in the lower 80s. Northwest winds 5 to 10 miles per hour. Wednesday night, mostly clear. Lows in the lower 50s. North winds around 10 miles per hour in the evening, becoming light and variable. Thursday, sunny. Highs in the mid-80s. Thursday night, mostly clear in the evening, then partly cloudy with a slight chance of showers after midnight. Lows in the upper 50s. Chance of rain 20%. Friday, decreasing clouds. A chance of showers. A slight chance of thunderstorms in the morning, then a chance of thunderstorms in the afternoon. Highs in the mid-80s. Chance of rain 40%. Friday night, mostly cloudy with a slight chance of thunderstorms. A chance of showers in the evening, then a slight chance of showers after midnight. Lows in the lower 60s. Chance of rain 30%. Saturday, partly sunny. A slight chance of showers and thunderstorms in the afternoon. Highs in the upper 80s. Chance of rain 20%. Saturday night, decreasing clouds. A chance of showers and a slight chance of thunderstorms. Lows in the upper 50s. Chance of rain 30%. Sunday, mostly sunny with a chance of showers. A chance of thunderstorms in the afternoon. Highs in the mid-80s. Chance of rain 30%. Sunday night, mostly clear with a slight chance of thunderstorms. A chance of showers in the evening, then a slight chance of showers after midnight. Lows in the mid-50s. Chance of rain 40%. Monday, mostly sunny. Highs around 80. Here is the forecast for the Bismarck Mend and listening area. Rest of today, mostly sunny. Highs in the lower 90s. Northwest winds around 15 miles per hour with gusts up to 25 miles per hour. Tonight, partly cloudy in the evening, then clearing. Lows around 60. Northwest winds 5 to 15 miles per hour. Tuesday, sunny. Highs in the lower 80s.
Northwest winds 10 to 15 miles per hour, increasing to 20 to 25 miles per hour in the afternoon. Tuesday night, mostly clear. Lows in the mid-50s. Northwest winds 5 to 15 miles per hour. Gusts up to 30 miles per hour in the evening. Wednesday, sunny. Highs in the lower 80s. Northwest winds 5 to 10 miles per hour. Wednesday night, mostly clear. Lows in the lower 50s. Thursday, sunny. Highs in the mid-80s. Thursday night, mostly clear in the evening, then partly cloudy with a slight chance of showers after midnight. Lows in the upper 50s. Chance of rain 20%. Friday, decreasing clouds. A chance of showers. A slight chance of thunderstorms in the morning, then a chance of thunderstorms in the afternoon. Highs in the mid-80s. Chance of rain 40%. Friday night, mostly cloudy with a slight chance of thunderstorms. A chance of showers in the evening, then a slight chance of showers after midnight. Lows in the lower 60s. Chance of rain 30%. Saturday, partly sunny. A slight chance of showers and thunderstorms in the afternoon. Highs in the upper 80s. Chance of rain 20%. Saturday night, decreasing clouds. A chance of showers and a slight chance of thunderstorms. Lows in the upper 50s. Chance of rain 30%. Sunday, mostly sunny with a chance of showers. A chance of thunderstorms in the afternoon. Highs in the mid-80s. Chance of rain 30%. Here are the weather conditions at 6 p.m. Central Daylight Time. At Bismarck, it was sunny. The temperature was 91 degrees, and the relative humidity 33%, producing a heat index of 90. The wind was northwest at 15 miles an hour, gusting to 23. At Minot, it was sunny. The temperature was 84 degrees, and the relative humidity 31%. The wind was west at 16 miles an hour, gusting to 26. At Dickinson, it was sunny. The temperature was 85 degrees, and the relative humidity 20%. The wind was northwest at 16 miles an hour, gusting to 23. At Williston, it was sunny. The temperature was 82 degrees, and the relative humidity 26%. Severe thunderstorm warning is canceled for southeastern Wells County. The storm which prompted the warning has moved out of the area. Therefore, the warning has been canceled. A severe thunderstorm watch remains in effect until 1 a.m. Central Daylight Time Tuesday for a portion of south-central North Dakota. Here are the weather conditions at 6 p.m. Central Daylight Time. At Bismarck, it was sunny. The temperature was 91 degrees, and the relative humidity 33%, producing a heat index of 90. The wind was northwest at 15 miles an hour, gusting to 23. At Minot, it was sunny. The temperature was 84 degrees, and the relative humidity 31%. The wind was west at 16 miles an hour, gusting to 26. At Dickinson, it was sunny. The temperature was 85 degrees, and the relative humidity 20%. The wind was northwest at 16 miles an hour, gusting to 23. At Williston, it was sunny. The temperature was 82 degrees, and the relative humidity 26%. The wind was west at 24 miles an hour, gusting to 32. At Jamestown, it was mostly sunny. The temperature was 85 degrees, the relative humidity 56%. The wind was southwest at 8 miles an hour. 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Providing weather information 24 hours a day from your National Weather Service office in Bismarck. Severe thunderstorm warning remains in effect until 6:45 p.m. Central Daylight Time for southeastern Wells, southwestern Foster, and north central Stutz. Severe thunderstorm warning remains in effect until 7 p.m. Central Daylight Time for east central Keter and west central Stutzman counties. At 6:42 p.m. Central Daylight Time, a severe thunderstorm was located 7 miles north of Tappan, or 40 miles southwest of Carrington, moving east at 20 miles per hour. Expected hazards include golf ball-size hail and 60 miles per hour wind gusts. This is a radar-indicated threat.
The following impacts are expected. People and animals outdoors will be injured. Expect hail damage to roofs.

siding, windows, and vehicles. Expect wind damage to roofs, siding, and trees. Locations impacted include Crystal Springs and Chase Lake. Anyone outdoors should move to shelter inside a well-built structure and stay away from windows. The storm is capable of producing dangerous hail and damaging winds. Severe thunderstorm warning remains in effect until 6:45 p.m. Central Daylight Time for southeastern Wells, southwestern Foster, and north central Stutsman counties. At 6:05 p.m. Central Daylight Time, a severe thunderstorm was located 10 miles southwest of Carrington, moving east at 15 miles per hour. Expected hazards include golf ball-size hail and 60 miles per hour wind gusts. This is a radar-indicated threat. The following impacts are expected. People and animals outdoors will be injured. Expect hail damage to roofs, siding, windows, and vehicles. Expect wind damage to roofs, siding, and trees. Locations impacted include Carrington. Anyone outdoors should move to shelter inside a well-built structure and stay away from windows. The storm is capable of producing dangerous hail and damaging winds. Severe thunderstorm warning remains in effect until 6:45 p.m. Central Daylight Time for northeastern Kidder and northwestern Stutsman counties. At 6:28 p.m. Central Daylight Time, a severe thunderstorm was located over Pettibone, or 29 miles southwest of Carrington, moving southeast at 10 miles per hour. Expected hazards include 60 miles per hour wind gusts and quarter-size hail. This is a radar-indicated threat. The following impacts are expected. Hail damage to vehicles is expected. Expect wind damage to roofs, siding, and trees. Locations impacted include Medina, Pettibone, Woodworth, Lake Williams, and Chase Lake. Seek shelter inside a well-built structure and stay away from windows. The storm is capable of producing damaging winds and large hail. Severe thunderstorm warning is canceled for southeastern Burley County. The storm which prompted the warning has moved out of the area. Therefore, the warning has been canceled. Severe thunderstorm warning remains in effect until 7:15 p.m. Central Daylight Time for southwestern Kidder County. At 6:31 p.m. Central Daylight Time, a severe thunderstorm was located 6 miles southwest of Steele, or 36 miles east of Bismarck, moving east at 20 miles per hour. Expected hazards include 60 miles per hour wind gusts and small hail. This is a radar-indicated threat. The following impacts are expected. Expect damage to roofs, siding, and trees. Locations impacted include Steele, Dawson, and Lake Isabel. Seek shelter inside a well-built structure and stay away from windows. The storm is capable of producing damaging winds. Severe thunderstorm warning is canceled for southeastern Wells County. The storm which prompted the warning has moved out of the area. Therefore, the warning has been canceled. A severe thunderstorm watch remains in effect until 1 a.m. Central Daylight Time Tuesday for a portion of south-central North Dakota. Severe thunderstorm warning remains in effect until 7 p.m. Central Daylight Time for east-central Kidder and west-central Stutsman counties. At 6:42 p.m. Central Daylight Time, a severe thunderstorm was located 7 miles north of Tappan, or 40 miles southwest of Carrington, moving east at 20 miles per hour. Expected hazards include golf ball-size hail and 60. Severe thunderstorm warning is canceled for southwestern Kidder County. The storm which prompted the warning has weakened below severe limits and no longer poses an immediate threat to life or property. Therefore, the warning has been canceled. However, gusty winds are still possible with this thunderstorm. A severe thunderstorm warning still remains in effect for eastern Kidder County until 7 p.m. Central Daylight Time. A severe thunderstorm watch remains in effect until 1 a.m. Central Daylight Time Tuesday for a portion of south-central North Dakota. Severe thunderstorm warning remains in effect until 7 p.m. Central Daylight Time for east-central Kidder and west-central Stutsman counties. At 6:42 p.m. Central Daylight Time, a severe thunderstorm was located 7 miles north of Tappan, or 40 miles southwest of Carrington, moving east at 20 miles per hour. Expected hazards include golf ball-size hail and 60 miles per hour wind gusts. This is a radar-indicated threat. The following impacts are expected. People and animals outdoors will be injured. Expect hail damage to roofs, siding, windows, and

vehicles. Expect wind damage to roofs, siding, and trees. Locations impacted include Crystal Springs and Chase Lake. Anyone outdoors should move to shelter inside a well-built structure and stay away from windows. The storm is capable of producing dangerous hail and damaging winds. Severe thunderstorm warning is canceled for southwestern Kidder County. The storm which prompted the warning has weakened below severe limits and no longer poses an immediate threat to life or property. Therefore, the warning has been canceled. However, gusty winds are still possible with this thunderstorm. A severe thunderstorm warning still remains in effect for eastern Kidder County until 7 p.m. Central Daylight Time. A severe thunderstorm watch remains in effect until 1 a.m. Central Daylight Time Tuesday for a portion of south-central North Dakota. Severe thunderstorm watch for the following counties in North Dakota: Emmons, Kidder, and Wells. The National Weather Service has issued severe thunderstorm watch number 625, effective until 1 a.m. Central Daylight Time Tuesday. This watch includes the following counties in North Dakota: Emmons, Kidder, and Wells.

The National Weather Service in Bismarck has issued a severe thunderstorm warning for east central Keter County in south central North Dakota, southwestern Stutsman County in southeastern North Dakota, until 7:45 p.m. Central Daylight Time. At 6:49 p.m. Central Daylight Time, a severe thunderstorm was located near Tappan, or 41 miles west of Jamestown, moving southeast at 20 miles per hour. Expected hazards include golf ball-size hail and 60 miles per hour wind gusts. This is a radar-indicated threat. The following impacts are expected. People and animals outdoors will be injured. Expect hail damage to roofs, siding, windows, and vehicles. Expect wind damage to roofs, siding, and trees. Locations impacted include Medina, Tappan, Cleveland, and Crystal Springs. Anyone outdoors should move to shelter inside a well-built structure and stay away from windows. The storm is capable of producing dangerous hail and damaging winds. Severe thunderstorm watch for the following counties in North Dakota: Emmons, Kidder, and Wells. The National Weather Service has issued severe thunderstorm watch number 625, effective until 1 a.m. Central Daylight Time Tuesday. This watch includes the following counties in North Dakota: Emmons, Kidder, and Wells. Remember, a severe thunderstorm watch means the conditions are favorable for the development of severe weather, including large hail and damaging winds, in and close to the watch area. While severe weather may not be imminent, persons should remain alert for rapidly changing weather conditions and listen for later statements and possible warnings. Stay tuned to NOAA Weather Radio, commercial radio and television outlets, or internet sources for the latest severe weather information. Here is the forecast for the Bismarck, Minden listening area. Rest of today, mostly sunny. Highs in the lower 90s. Northwest winds around 15 miles per hour with gusts up to 25 miles per hour. Tonight, partly cloudy in the evening, then clearing. Lows around 60. Northwest winds 5 to 15 miles per hour. Tuesday, sunny. Highs in the lower 80s. Northwest winds 10 to 15 miles per hour, increasing to 20 to 25 miles per hour in the afternoon. Tuesday night, mostly clear. Lows in the mid-50s. Northwest winds 5 to 15 miles per hour. Gusts up to 30 miles per hour in the evening. Wednesday, sunny. Highs in the lower 80s. Northwest winds 5 to 10 miles per hour. Wednesday night, mostly clear. Lows in the lower 50s. Thursday, sunny. Highs in the mid-80s. Thursday night, mostly clear in the evening, then partly cloudy with a slight chance of showers after midnight. Lows in the upper 50s. Chance of rain 20%. Friday, decreasing clouds. A chance of showers. A slight chance of thunderstorms in the morning, then a chance of thunderstorms in the afternoon. Highs in the mid-80s. Chance of rain 40%. Friday night,

mostly cloudy with a slight chance of thunderstorms. A chance of showers in the evening, then a slight chance of showers after midnight. Lows in the lower 60s. Chance of rain 30%. Saturday, partly sunny. A slight chance of showers and thunderstorms in the afternoon. Highs in the upper 80s. Chance of rain 20%. Saturday night, decreasing clouds. A chance of showers and a slight chance of thunderstorms. Lows in the upper 50s. Chance of rain 30%. Sunday, mostly sunny with a chance of showers. A chance of thunderstorms in the afternoon. Highs in the mid-80s. Chance of rain 30%. Here are the weather conditions at 6 p.m. Central Daylight Time. At Bismarck, it was sunny. The temperature was 91 degrees, and the relative humidity 33%, producing a heat index of 90. The wind was northwest at 15 miles an hour, gusting to 23. At Minot, it was sunny. The temperature was 84 degrees, and the relative humidity 31%. The wind was west at 16 miles an hour, gusting to 26. At Dickinson, it was sunny. The temperature was 85 degrees, and the relative humidity 20%. The wind was northwest at 16 miles an hour, gusting to 23. At Williston, it was sunny. The temperature was 82 degrees, and the relative humidity 26%. The wind was west at 24 miles an hour, gusting to 32. At Jamestown, it was mostly sunny. The temperature was 85 degrees, the relative humidity 56%. The wind was southwest at 8 miles an hour. The National Weather Service in Bismarck has issued a severe thunderstorm warning for East Central Keeter County in South Central North Dakota, Southwestern Stutsman County in Southeastern North Dakota, until 7:45 p.m. Central Daylight Time. At 6:49 p.m. Central Daylight Time, a severe thunderstorm was located near Tappan, or 41 miles west of Jamestown, moving southeast at 20 miles per hour. Expected hazards include golf ball size hail and 60 miles per hour wind gusts. This is a radar indicated threat. The following impacts are expected. People and animals outdoors will be injured. Expect hail damage to roofs, siding, windows, and vehicles. Expect wind damage to roofs, siding, and trees. Locations impacted include Medina, Tappan, Cleveland, and Crystal Springs. Anyone outdoors should move to shelter inside a well-built structure and stay away from windows. The storm is capable of producing dangerous hail and damaging winds. Severe thunderstorm warning remains in effect until 7 p.m. Central Daylight Time for East Central Keeter and West Central Stutsman counties. At 6:42 p.m. Central Daylight Time, a severe thunderstorm was located 7 miles north of Tappan, or 40 miles southwest of Carrington, moving east at 20 miles per hour. Expected hazards include golf ball size hail and 60 miles per hour wind gusts. This is a radar indicated threat. The following impacts are expected. People and animals outdoors will be injured. Expect hail damage to roofs, siding, windows, and vehicles. Expect wind damage to roofs, siding, and trees. Locations impacted include Crystal Springs and Chase Lake. Anyone outdoors should move to shelter inside a well-built structure and stay away from windows. The storm is capable of producing dangerous hail and damaging winds. Severe thunderstorm warning is canceled for southwestern Kidder County. The storm which prompted the warning has weakened below severe limits and no longer poses an immediate threat to life or property. Therefore, the warning has been canceled. However, gusty winds are still possible with this thunderstorm. A severe thunderstorm warning still remains in effect for eastern Kidder County until 7 p.m. Central Daylight Time. A severe thunderstorm watch remains in effect until 1 a.m. Central Daylight Time Tuesday for a portion of South Central North Dakota. Severe thunderstorm watch for the following counties in North Dakota: Emmons, Kidder, and Wells. The National Weather Service has issued Severe Thunderstorm Watch number 625, effective until 1 a.m. Central Daylight Time Tuesday. This watch includes the following counties in North Dakota: Emmons, Kidder, and Wells. Remember, a severe thunderstorm watch means the conditions are favorable for the development of severe weather, including large hail and damaging winds, in and close to the watch area.
While severe weather may not be imminent, persons should remain alert for rapidly changing weather conditions and listen for later statements and possible warnings. 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Here is the forecast for the Bismarck Minden listening area. Rest of today, mostly sunny. Highs in the lower 90s. Northwest winds around 15 miles per hour with gusts up to 25 miles per hour. Tonight, partly cloudy in the evening then clearing. Lows around 60. Northwest winds 5 to 15 miles per hour. Tuesday, sunny. Highs in the lower 80s. Northwest winds 10 to 15 miles per hour, increasing to 20 to 25 miles per hour in the afternoon. Tuesday night, mostly clear. Lows in the mid-50s. Northwest winds 5 to 15 miles per hour. Gusts up to 30 miles per hour in the evening. Wednesday, sunny. Highs in the lower 80s. Northwest winds 5 to 10 miles per hour. Wednesday night, mostly clear. Lows in the lower 50s. Thursday, sunny. Highs in the mid-80s. Thursday night, mostly clear in the evening, then partly cloudy with a slight chance of showers after midnight. Lows in the upper 50s. Chance of rain 20%. Friday, decreasing clouds. A chance of showers. A slight chance of thunderstorms in the morning, then a chance of thunderstorms in the afternoon. Highs in the mid-80s. Chance of rain 40%. Friday night, mostly cloudy with a slight chance of thunderstorms. A chance of showers in the evening, then a slight chance of showers after midnight. Lows in the lower 60s. Chance of rain 30%. Saturday, partly sunny. A slight chance of showers and thunderstorms in the afternoon. Highs in the upper 80s. Chance of rain 20%. Saturday night, decreasing clouds. A chance of showers and a slight chance of thunderstorms. Lows in the upper 50s. Chance of rain 30%. Sunday, mostly sunny with a chance of showers. A chance of thunderstorms in the afternoon. Highs in the mid-80s. Chance of rain 30%. 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Providing weather information 24 hours a day from your National Weather Service office in Bismarck. Here are the weather conditions at 6 p.m. Central Daylight Time. At Bismarck, it was sunny. The temperature was 91 degrees, and the relative humidity 33%, producing a heat index of 90. The wind was northwest at 15 miles an hour, gusting to 23. At Minot, it was sunny. The temperature was 84 degrees, and the relative humidity 31%. The wind was west at 16 miles an hour, gusting to 26. At Dickinson, it was sunny. The temperature was 85 degrees, and the relative humidity 20%. The wind was northwest at 16 miles an hour, gusting to 23. At Williston, it was sunny. The temperature was 82 degrees, and the relative humidity 26%. The wind was west at 24 miles an hour, gusting to 32. At Jamestown, it was mostly sunny. The temperature was 85 degrees, the relative humidity 56%. The wind was southwest at 8 miles an hour. The National Weather Service in Bismarck has issued a severe thunderstorm warning for East Central Keter County in South Central North Dakota, Southwestern Stutsman County in Southeastern North Dakota, until 7:45 p.m. Central Daylight Time. At 6:49 p.m. Central Daylight Time, a severe thunderstorm was located near Tappan, or 41 miles west of Jamestown, moving southeast at 20 miles per hour. Expected hazards include golf ball-size hail and 60 miles per hour wind gusts. This is a radar-indicated threat. The following impacts are expected. People and animals outdoors will be injured. Expect hail damage to roofs, siding, windows, and vehicles. Expect wind damage to roofs, siding, and trees. Locations impacted include Medina, Tappan, Cleveland, and Crystal Springs. Anyone outdoors should move to shelter inside a well-built structure and stay away from windows. The storm is capable of producing dangerous hail and damaging winds.
severe thunderstorm.